showers and slight chance of thunderstorms. Highs around 80. Lows in the lower 60s. Chance of precipitation 40%. Wednesday and Wednesday night, partly cloudy. Showers likely and chance of thunderstorms. Highs in the mid-80s. Lows in the lower 70s. Chance of precipitation 70%. Thursday and Thursday night, showers likely and chance of thunderstorms. Highs in the mid-80s. Lows in the mid-60s. Chance of precipitation 70%. Juneteenth and Friday night, partly cloudy. A 20% chance of showers. Highs in the lower 80s. Lows in the lower 60s. Saturday and Saturday night, partly cloudy. Chance of showers and slight chance of thunderstorms. Highs in the mid-80s. Lows in the mid-60s. Chance of precipitation 30%. The current time is 8:03 p.m. Eastern Daylight Time. 8 p.m. Eastern Daylight Time weather conditions across north-central Kentucky and south-central Indiana. At Louisville International, it was cloudy. The temperature was 83 degrees, the dew point 65, and the relative humidity 54%. The wind was south at 5 miles an hour. The pressure was 29.91 inches and falling. At Bowman Field, it was partly sunny. The temperature was 82 degrees, the dew point 65, and the relative humidity 56%. The wind was south at 6 miles an hour. The pressure was 29.91 inches and falling. At Jasper, it was partly sunny. Visibility 10 miles. And the pressure was 29.92 inches and steady. Once again, at Louisville International, it was 83 degrees under cloudy skies. Elsewhere around the region, at Jackson, it was sunny, with a temperature of 82. At Lexington, it was mostly sunny, with a temperature of 79. It was partly sunny, with a temperature of 78 at Covington, 84 at Bowling Green, and 85 at Nashville. Under partly sunny skies, Evansville reported 82, Bloomington reported 76, and Indianapolis reported 75. At Paducah, it was cloudy, with a temperature of 75. At Frankfort, the weather conditions were not available. And now here is the 8 to 14 day outlook for the region. This forecast is valid for the period from June 21st to 27, 2026. For Kentucky, temperatures are forecast to be below normal, and precipitation is forecast to be above normal. For Indiana, temperatures are forecast to be below normal, and precipitation is forecast to be above normal. For Tennessee, temperatures are forecast to be normal, and precipitation is forecast to be above normal. This long-term outlook is updated on NOAA Weather Radio around 5 p.m. Eastern Time each day. Now for the official National Weather Service forecast for north-central Kentucky and south-central Indiana, including the Louisville metro area. Tonight, mostly cloudy. Chance of thunderstorms overnight. Showers and chance of thunderstorms late in the night. Lows in the upper 60s. South winds 5 to 10 miles an hour. Chance of precipitation 80%. Sunday, showers and chance of thunderstorms in the morning, then showers likely and chance of thunderstorms in the afternoon. Highs in the lower 80s. Southwest winds 5 to 15 miles an hour, shifting to the west 10 to 15 miles an hour in the afternoon. Chance of precipitation 90%. Sunday night, cooler. Partly cloudy. Lows in the upper 50s. Northwest winds up to 10 miles an hour. Monday, mostly sunny. Highs in the upper 70s. North winds up to 5 miles an hour, shifting to the west in the afternoon. Monday night, partly cloudy. Lows in the upper 50s. West winds up to 5 miles an hour until midnight, becoming light. And now the extended forecast for the radio listening area. Tuesday and Tuesday night, partly cloudy. Chance of rain showers and slight chance of thunderstorms. Highs around 80. Lows in the lower 60s. Chance of precipitation 40%. Wednesday and Wednesday night, partly cloudy. Showers likely and chance of thunderstorms. Highs in the mid-80s.
Lows in the lower 70s. Chance of precipitation 70%. Thursday and Thursday night, showers likely and chance of thunderstorms. Highs in the mid-80s. Lows in the mid-60s. Chance of precipitation 70%. Juneteenth and Friday night, partly cloudy. A 20% chance of showers. Highs in the lower 80s. Lows in the lower 60s. Saturday and Saturday night, partly cloudy. Chance of showers and slight chance of thunderstorms. Highs in the mid-80s. Lows in the mid-60s. Chance of precipitation 30%. The current time is 8:08 p.m. Eastern Daylight Time. 8 p.m. Eastern Daylight Time weather conditions across north-central Kentucky and south-central Indiana. At Louisville International, it was cloudy. The temperature was 83 degrees, the dew point 65, and the relative humidity 54%. The wind was south at 5 miles an hour. The pressure was 29.91 inches and falling. At Bowman Field, it was partly sunny. The temperature was 82 degrees, the dew point 65, and the relative humidity 56%. The wind was south at 6 miles an hour. The pressure was 29.91 inches and falling. At Jasper, it was partly sunny. Visibility 10 miles. And the pressure was 29.92 inches and steady. Once again, at Louisville International, it was 83 degrees under cloudy skies. Elsewhere around the region, at Jackson, it was sunny, with a temperature of 82. At Lexington, it was mostly sunny, with a temperature of 79. It was partly sunny, with a temperature of 78 at Covington, 84 at Bowling Green, and 85 at Nashville. Under partly sunny skies, Evansville reported 82, Bloomington reported 76, and Indianapolis reported 75. At Paducah, it was cloudy, with a temperature of 75. At Frankfort, the weather conditions were not available. And now here is the 8 to 14 day outlook for the region. This forecast is valid for the period from June 21st to 27, 2026. For Kentucky, temperatures are forecast to be below normal, and precipitation is forecast to be above normal. For Indiana, temperatures are forecast to be below normal, and precipitation is forecast to be above normal. For Tennessee, temperatures are forecast to be normal, and precipitation is forecast to be above normal. This long-term outlook is updated on NOAA Weather Radio around 5 p.m. Eastern Time each day. 8 p.m. Eastern Daylight Time weather conditions across north-central Kentucky and south-central Indiana. At Louisville International, it was cloudy. The temperature was 83 degrees, the dew point 65, and the relative humidity 54%. The wind was south at 5 miles an hour. The pressure was 29.91 inches and falling. At Bowman Field, it was cloudy. The temperature was 82 degrees, the dew point 65, and the relative humidity 56%. The wind was south at 6 miles an hour. The pressure was 29.91 inches and falling. At Jasper, it was cloudy. Visibility 10 miles. And the pressure was 29.92 inches and steady. Once again, at Louisville International, it was 83 degrees under cloudy skies. Elsewhere around the region, at Jackson, it was sunny, with a temperature of 82. It was partly sunny, with a temperature of 79 at Lexington, 78 at Covington, 85 at Nashville, and 82 at Evansville. It was cloudy, with a temperature of 84 at Bowling Green, 75 at Paducah, 76 at Bloomington, and 75 at Indianapolis. At Frankfort, the weather conditions were not available. And now here is the 8 to 14 day outlook for the region. This forecast is valid for the period from June 21st to 27, 2026. For Kentucky, temperatures are forecast to be below normal, and precipitation is forecast to be above normal. For Indiana, temperatures are forecast to be below normal, and precipitation is forecast to be above normal. For Tennessee, temperatures are forecast to be normal, and precipitation is forecast to be above normal.
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The current time is 8:13 p.m. Eastern Daylight Time. Now for the official National Weather Service forecast for North Central Kentucky and South Central Indiana, including the Louisville metro area. Tonight, mostly cloudy. Chance of thunderstorms overnight. Showers and chance of thunderstorms late in the night. Lows in the upper 60s. South winds 5 to 10 miles an hour. Chance of precipitation 80%. Sunday, showers and chance of thunderstorms in the morning, then showers likely and chance of thunderstorms in the afternoon. Highs in the lower 80s. Southwest winds 5 to 15 miles an hour, shifting to the west 10 to 15 miles an hour in the afternoon. Chance of precipitation 90%. Sunday night, cooler. Partly cloudy. Lows in the upper 50s. Northwest winds up to 10 miles an hour. Monday, mostly sunny. Highs in the upper 70s. North winds up to 5 miles an hour, shifting to the west in the afternoon. Monday night, partly cloudy. Lows in the upper 50s. West winds up to 5 miles an hour until midnight, becoming light. And now the extended forecast for the radio listening area. Tuesday and Tuesday night, partly cloudy. Chance of rain showers and slight chance of thunderstorms. Highs around 80. Lows in the lower 60s. Chance of precipitation 40%. Wednesday and Wednesday night, partly cloudy. Showers likely and chance of thunderstorms. Highs in the mid 80s. Lows in the lower 70s. Chance of precipitation 70%. Thursday and Thursday night, showers likely and chance of thunderstorms. Highs in the mid-80s. Lows in the mid-60s. Chance of precipitation 70%. Juneteenth and Friday night, partly cloudy. A 20% chance of showers. Highs in the lower 80s. Lows in the lower 60s. Saturday and Saturday night, partly cloudy. Chance of showers and slight chance of thunderstorms. Highs in the mid-80s. Lows in the mid-60s. Chance of precipitation 30%. 8 p.m. Eastern Daylight Time weather conditions across North Central Kentucky and South Central Indiana. At Louisville International, it was cloudy. The temperature was 83 degrees, the dew point 65, and the relative humidity 54%. The wind was south at 5 miles an hour. The pressure was 29.91 inches and falling. At Bowman Field, it was cloudy. The temperature was 82 degrees, the dew point 65, and the relative humidity 56%. The wind was south at 6 miles an hour. The pressure was 29.91 inches and falling. At Jasper, it was cloudy. Visibility 10 miles. And the pressure was 29.92 inches and steady. Once again, at Louisville International, it was 83 degrees under cloudy skies. Elsewhere around the region, at Jackson, it was sunny, with a temperature of 82. It was partly sunny, with a temperature of 79 at Lexington, 78 at Covington, 85 at Nashville, and 82 at Evansville. It was cloudy, with a temperature of 84 at Bowling Green, 75 at Paducah, 76 at Bloomington, and 75 at Indianapolis. At Frankfort, the weather conditions were not available. And now here is the 8 to 14 day outlook for the region. This forecast is valid for the period from June 21st to 27, 2026. For Kentucky, temperatures are forecast to be below normal, and precipitation is forecast to be above normal. For Indiana, temperatures are forecast to be below normal, and precipitation is forecast to be above normal. For Tennessee, temperatures are forecast to be normal, and precipitation is forecast to be above normal.
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The current time is 8:17 p.m. Eastern Daylight Time. Now for the official National Weather Service forecast for North Central Kentucky and South Central Indiana, including the Louisville metro area. Tonight, mostly cloudy. Chance of thunderstorms overnight. Showers and chance of thunderstorms late in the night. Lows in the upper 60s. South winds 5 to 10 miles an hour. Chance of precipitation 80%. Sunday, showers and chance of thunderstorms in the morning, then showers likely and chance of thunderstorms in the afternoon. Highs in the lower 80s. Southwest winds 5 to 15 miles an hour, shifting to the west 10 to 15 miles an hour in the afternoon. Chance of precipitation 90%. Sunday night, cooler. Partly cloudy. Lows in the upper 50s. Northwest winds up to 10 miles an hour. Monday, mostly sunny. Highs in the upper 70s. North winds up to 5 miles an hour, shifting to the west in the afternoon. Monday night, partly cloudy. Lows in the upper 50s. West winds up to 5 miles an hour until midnight, becoming light. And now the extended forecast for the radio listening area. Tuesday and Tuesday night, partly cloudy. Chance of rain showers and slight chance of thunderstorms. Highs around 80. Lows in the lower 60s. Chance of precipitation 40%. Wednesday and Wednesday night, partly cloudy. Showers likely and chance of thunderstorms. Highs in the mid 80s. Lows in the lower 70s. Chance of precipitation 70%. Thursday and Thursday night, showers likely and chance of thunderstorms. Highs in the mid-80s. Lows in the mid-60s. Chance of precipitation 70%. Juneteenth and Friday night, partly cloudy. A 20% chance of showers. Highs in the lower 80s. Lows in the lower 60s. Saturday and Saturday night, partly cloudy. Chance of showers and slight chance of thunderstorms. Highs in the mid-80s. Lows in the mid-60s. Chance of precipitation 30%. 8 p.m. Eastern Daylight Time weather conditions across north central Kentucky and south central Indiana. At Louisville International, it was cloudy. The temperature was 83 degrees, the dew point 65, and the relative humidity 54%. The wind was south at 5 miles an hour. The pressure was 29.91 inches and falling. At Bowman Field, it was cloudy. The temperature was 82 degrees, the dew point 65, and the relative humidity 56%. The wind was south at 6 miles an hour. The pressure was 29.91 inches and falling. At Jasper, it was cloudy. Visibility 10 miles. And the pressure was 29.92 inches and steady. Once again, at Louisville International, it was 83 degrees under cloudy skies. Elsewhere around the region, at Jackson, it was sunny, with a temperature of 82. It was partly sunny, with a temperature of 79 at Lexington, 78 at Covington, 85 at Nashville, and 82 at Evansville. It was cloudy, with a temperature of 84 at Bowling Green, 75 at Paducah, 76 at Bloomington, and 75 at Indianapolis. At Frankfort, the weather conditions were not available. And now here is the 8 to 14 day outlook for the region. This forecast is valid for the period from June 21st to 27, 2026. For Kentucky, temperatures are forecast to be below normal, and precipitation is forecast to be above normal. For Indiana, temperatures are forecast to be below normal, and precipitation is forecast to be above normal. For Tennessee, temperatures are forecast to be normal, and precipitation is forecast to be above normal. This long-term outlook is updated on NOAA Weather Radio around 5 p.m. Eastern Time each day. The current time is 8:22 p.m. Eastern Daylight Time. Now for the official National Weather Service forecast for North Central Kentucky and South Central Indiana, including the Louisville metro area. Tonight, mostly cloudy. Chance of thunderstorms overnight.
showers and chance of thunderstorms late in the night. Lows in the upper 60s. South winds 5 to 10 miles an hour.

Likely and chance of thunderstorms in the afternoon. Highs in the lower 80s. Southwest winds 5 to 15 miles an hour, shifting to the west 10 to 15 miles an hour. Monday night, partly cloudy. Lows in the upper 50s. West winds up to 5 miles an hour until midnight, becoming light. And now the extended forecast for the radio listening area. Tuesday and Tuesday night, partly cloudy. Chance of rain showers and slight chance of thunderstorms. Highs around 80. Lows in the lower 60s. Chance of precipitation 40%. Wednesday and Wednesday night, partly cloudy. Showers likely and chance of thunderstorms. Highs in the mid 80s. Lows in the lower 70s. Chance of precipitation 70%. Thursday and Thursday night, showers likely and chance of thunderstorms. Highs in the mid 80s. Lows in the mid 60s. Chance of precipitation 70%. Juneteenth and Friday night, partly cloudy. A 20% chance of showers. Highs in the lower 80s. Lows in the lower 60s. Saturday and Saturday night, partly cloudy. Chance of showers and slight chance of thunderstorms. Highs in the mid 80s. Lows in the mid 60s. Chance of precipitation 30%. 8 p.m. Eastern Daylight Time weather conditions across north central Kentucky and south central Indiana. At Louisville International, it was cloudy. The temperature was 83 degrees, the dew point 65, and the relative humidity 54%. The wind was south at 5 miles an hour. The pressure was 29.91 inches and falling. At Bowman Field, it was cloudy. The temperature was 82 degrees, the dew point 65, and the relative humidity 56%. The wind was south at 6 miles an hour. The pressure was 29.91 inches and falling. At Jasper, it was cloudy. Visibility 10 miles. And the pressure was 29.92 inches and steady. Once again, at Louisville International, it was 83 degrees under cloudy skies. Elsewhere around the region, at Jackson, it was sunny, with a temperature of 82. It was partly sunny, with a temperature of 79 at Lexington, 78 at Covington, 85 at Nashville, and 82 at Evansville. It was cloudy, with a temperature of 84 at Bowling Green, 75 at Paducah, 76 at Bloomington, and 75 at Indianapolis. At Frankfort, the weather conditions were not available. And now here is the 8 to 14 day outlook for the region. This forecast is valid for the period from June 21st to 27, 2026. For Kentucky, temperatures are forecast to be below normal, and precipitation is forecast to be above normal. For Indiana, temperatures are forecast to be below normal, and precipitation is forecast to be above normal. For Tennessee, temperatures are forecast to be normal, and precipitation is forecast to be above normal. This long-term outlook is updated on NOAA Weather Radio around 5 p.m. Eastern Time each day. Now for the official National Weather Service forecast for North Central Kentucky and South Central Indiana, including the Louisville metro area. Tonight, mostly cloudy. Chance of thunderstorms overnight. Showers and chance of thunderstorms late in the night. Lows in the upper 60s. South winds 5 to 10 miles an hour. Chance of precipitation 80%. Sunday, showers and chance of thunderstorms in the morning, then showers likely and chance of thunderstorms in the afternoon. Highs in the lower 80s. Southwest winds 5 to 15 miles an hour, shifting to the west 10 to 15 miles an hour in the afternoon. Chance of precipitation 90%. Sunday night, cooler. Partly cloudy. Lows in the upper 50s. Northwest winds up to 10 miles an hour. Monday, mostly sunny. Highs in the upper 70s. North winds up to 5 miles an hour, shifting to the west in the afternoon. Monday night, partly cloudy. Lows in the upper 50s. West winds up to 5 miles an hour until midnight, becoming light. And now the extended forecast for the radio listening area. Tuesday and Tuesday night, partly cloudy.
chance of rain showers and slight chance of thunderstorms.

highs around 80. Lows in the lower 60s. Chance of precipitation 40%. Wednesday and Wednesday night, partly cloudy. Showers likely and chance of thunderstorms. Highs in the mid-80s. Lows in the lower 70s. Chance of precipitation 70%. Thursday and Thursday night, showers likely and chance of thunderstorms. Highs in the mid-80s. Lows in the mid-60s. Chance of precipitation 70%. Juneteenth and Friday night, partly cloudy. A 20% chance of showers. Highs in the lower 80s. Lows in the lower 60s. Saturday and Saturday night, partly cloudy. Chance of showers and slight chance of thunderstorms. Highs in the mid-80s. Lows in the mid-60s. Chance of precipitation 30%. The current time is 8:29 p.m. Eastern Daylight Time. 8 p.m. Eastern Daylight Time weather conditions across north-central Kentucky and south-central Indiana. At Louisville International, it was cloudy. The temperature was 83 degrees, the dew point 65, and the relative humidity 54%. The wind was south at 5 miles an hour. The pressure was 29.91 inches and falling. At Bowman Field, it was cloudy. The temperature was 82 degrees, the dew point 65, and the relative humidity 56%. The wind was south at 6 miles an hour. The pressure was 29.91 inches and falling. At Jasper, it was cloudy. Visibility 10 miles. And the pressure was 29.92 inches and steady. Once again, at Louisville International, it was 83 degrees under cloudy skies. Elsewhere around the region, at Jackson, it was sunny, with a temperature of 82. It was partly sunny, with a temperature of 79 at Lexington, 78 at Covington, 85 at Nashville, and 82 at Evansville. It was cloudy, with a temperature of 84 at Bowling Green, 75 at Paducah, 76 at Bloomington, and 75 at Indianapolis. At Frankfort, the weather conditions were not available. And now here is the 8-to-14-day outlook for the region. This forecast is valid for the period from June 21st to 27, 2026. For Kentucky, temperatures are forecast to be below normal, and precipitation is forecast to be above normal. For Indiana, temperatures are forecast to be below normal, and precipitation is forecast to be above normal. For Tennessee, temperatures are forecast to be normal, and precipitation is forecast to be above normal. This long-term outlook is updated on NOAA Weather Radio around 5 p.m. Eastern Time each day. Now for the official National Weather Service forecast for north-central Kentucky and south-central Indiana, including the Louisville metro area. Tonight, mostly cloudy. Chance of thunderstorms overnight. Showers and chance of thunderstorms late in the night. Lows in the upper 60s. South winds 5 to 10 miles an hour. Chance of precipitation 80%. Sunday, showers and chance of thunderstorms in the morning, then showers likely and chance of thunderstorms in the afternoon. Highs in the lower 80s. Southwest winds 5 to 15 miles an hour, shifting to the west 10 to 15 miles an hour in the afternoon. Chance of precipitation 90%. Sunday night, cooler. Partly cloudy. Lows in the upper 50s. Northwest winds up to 10 miles an hour. Monday, mostly sunny. Highs in the upper 70s. North winds up to 5 miles an hour, shifting to the west in the afternoon. Monday night, partly cloudy. Lows in the upper 50s. West winds up to 5 miles an hour until midnight, becoming light. And now the extended forecast for the radio listening area. Tuesday and Tuesday night, partly cloudy. Chance of rain showers and slight chance of thunderstorms. Highs around 80. Lows in the lower 60s. Chance of precipitation 40%. Wednesday and Wednesday night, partly cloudy. Showers likely and chance of thunderstorms. Highs in the mid-80s. Lows in the lower 70s. Chance of precipitation 70%. Thursday and Thursday night, showers likely and chance of thunderstorms.
Highs in the mid-80s. Lows in the mid-60s. Chance of precipitation 70%. Juneteenth and Friday night, partly cloudy. A 20% chance of showers. Highs in the lower 80s. Lows in the lower 60s. Saturday and Saturday night, partly cloudy. Chance of showers and slight chance of thunderstorms. Highs in the mid-80s. Lows in the mid-60s. Chance of precipitation 30%. The current time is 8:33 p.m. Eastern Daylight Time. 8 p.m. Eastern Daylight Time weather conditions across north central Kentucky and south central Indiana. At Louisville International, it was cloudy. The temperature was 83 degrees, the dew point 65, and the relative humidity 54%. The wind was south at 5 miles an hour. The pressure was 29.91 inches and falling. At Bowman Field, it was cloudy. The temperature was 82 degrees, the dew point 65, and the relative humidity 56%. The wind was south at 6 miles an hour. The pressure was 29.91 inches and falling. At Jasper, it was cloudy. Visibility 10 miles. And the pressure was 29.92 inches and steady. Once again, at Louisville International, it was 83 degrees under cloudy skies. Elsewhere around the region, at Jackson, it was sunny, with a temperature of 82. It was partly sunny, with a temperature of 79 at Lexington, 78 at Covington, 85 at Nashville, and 82 at Evansville. It was cloudy, with a temperature of 84 at Bowling Green, 75 at Paducah, 76 at Bloomington, and 75 at Indianapolis. At Frankfort, the weather conditions were not available. And now here is the 8 to 14 day outlook for the region. This forecast is valid for the period from June 21st to 27, 2026. For Kentucky, temperatures are forecast to be below normal, and precipitation is forecast to be above normal. For Indiana, temperatures are forecast to be below normal, and precipitation is forecast to be above normal. For Tennessee, temperatures are forecast to be normal, and precipitation is forecast to be above normal. This long-term outlook is updated on NOAA Weather Radio around 5 p.m. Eastern Time each day. Now for the official National Weather Service forecast for North Central Kentucky and South Central Indiana, including the Louisville metro area. Tonight, mostly cloudy. Chance of thunderstorms overnight. Showers and chance of thunderstorms late in the night. Lows in the upper 60s. South winds 5 to 10 miles an hour. Chance of precipitation 80%. Sunday, showers and chance of thunderstorms in the morning, then showers likely and chance of thunderstorms in the afternoon. Highs in the lower 80s. Southwest winds 5 to 15 miles an hour, shifting to the west 10 to 15 miles an hour in the afternoon. Chance of precipitation 90%. Sunday night, cooler. Partly cloudy. Lows in the upper 50s. Northwest winds up to 10 miles an hour. Monday, mostly sunny. Highs in the upper 70s. North winds up to 5 miles an hour, shifting to the west in the afternoon. Monday night, partly cloudy. Lows in the upper 50s. West winds up to 5 miles an hour until midnight, becoming light. And now the extended forecast for the radio listening area. Tuesday and Tuesday night, partly cloudy. Chance of rain showers and slight chance of thunderstorms. Highs around 80. Lows in the lower 60s. Chance of precipitation 40%. Wednesday and Wednesday night, partly cloudy. Showers likely and chance of thunderstorms. Highs in the mid-80s. Lows in the lower 70s. Chance of precipitation 70%. Thursday and Thursday night, showers likely and chance of thunderstorms. Highs in the mid-80s. Lows in the mid-60s. Chance of precipitation 70%. Juneteenth and Friday night, partly cloudy. A 20% chance of showers. Highs in the lower 80s. Lows in the lower 60s. Saturday and Saturday night, partly cloudy. Chance of showers and slight chance of thunderstorms. Highs in the mid-80s.
Lows in the mid-60s. Chance of precipitation 30%. The current time is 8:38 p.m. Eastern Daylight Time. 8 p.m. Eastern Daylight Time weather conditions across north-central Kentucky and south-central Indiana. At Louisville International, it was cloudy. The temperature was 83 degrees, the dew point 65, and the relative humidity 54%. The wind was south at 5 miles an hour. The pressure was 29.91 inches and falling. At Bowman Field, it was cloudy. The temperature was 82 degrees, the dew point 65, and the relative humidity 56%. The wind was south at 6 miles an hour. The pressure was 29.91 inches and falling. At Jasper, it was cloudy. Visibility 10 miles. And the pressure was 29.92 inches and steady. Once again, at Louisville International, it was 83 degrees under cloudy skies. Elsewhere around the region, at Jackson, it was sunny with a temperature of 82. It was partly sunny with a temperature of 79 at Lexington, 78 at Covington, 85 at Nashville, and 82 at Evansville. It was cloudy with a temperature of 84 at Bowling Green, 75 at Paducah, 76 at Bloomington, and 75 at Indianapolis. At Frankfort, the weather conditions were not available. And now here is the 8 to 14 day outlook for the region. This forecast is valid for the period from June 21st to 27, 2026. For Kentucky, temperatures are forecast to be below normal, and precipitation is forecast to be above normal. For Indiana, temperatures are forecast to be below normal, and precipitation is forecast to be above normal. For Tennessee, temperatures are forecast to be normal, and precipitation is forecast to be above normal. This long-term outlook is updated on NOAA Weather Radio around 5 p.m. Eastern Time each day. Now for the official National Weather Service forecast for north-central Kentucky and south-central Indiana, including the Louisville metro area. Tonight, mostly cloudy. Chance of thunderstorms overnight. Showers and chance of thunderstorms late in the night. Lows in the upper 60s. South winds 5 to 10 miles an hour. Chance of precipitation 80%. Sunday, showers and chance of thunderstorms in the morning, then showers likely and chance of thunderstorms in the afternoon. Highs in the lower 80s. Southwest winds 5 to 15 miles an hour, shifting to the west 10 to 15 miles an hour in the afternoon. Chance of precipitation 90%. Sunday night, cooler. Partly cloudy. Lows in the upper 50s. Northwest winds up to 10 miles an hour. Monday, mostly sunny. Highs in the upper 70s. North winds up to 5 miles an hour, shifting to the west in the afternoon. Monday night, partly cloudy. Lows in the upper 50s. West winds up to 5 miles an hour until midnight, becoming light. And now the extended forecast for the radio listening area. Tuesday and Tuesday night, partly cloudy. Chance of rain showers and slight chance of thunderstorms. Highs around 80. Lows in the lower 60s. Chance of precipitation 40%. Wednesday and Wednesday night, partly cloudy. Showers likely and chance of thunderstorms. Highs in the mid-80s. Lows in the lower 70s. Chance of precipitation 70%. Thursday and Thursday night, showers likely and chance of thunderstorms. Highs in the mid-80s. Lows in the mid-60s. Chance of precipitation 70%. Juneteenth and Friday night, partly cloudy. A 20% chance of showers. Highs in the lower 80s. Lows in the lower 60s. Saturday and Saturday night, partly cloudy. Chance of showers and slight chance of thunderstorms. Highs in the mid-80s. Lows in the mid-60s. Chance of precipitation 30%. 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
Current time is 8:43 p.m. Eastern Daylight Time. 8 p.m. Eastern Daylight Time weather conditions across north central Kentucky and south central Indiana. At Louisville International, it was cloudy. The temperature was 83 degrees, the dew point 65, and the relative humidity 54%. The wind was south at 5 miles an hour. The pressure was 29.91 inches and falling. At Bowman Field, it was cloudy. The temperature was 82 degrees, the dew point 65, and the relative humidity 56%. The wind was south at 6 miles an hour. The pressure was 29.91 inches and falling. At Jasper, it was cloudy. Visibility 10 miles. And the pressure was 29.92 inches and steady. Once again, at Louisville International, it was 83 degrees under cloudy skies. Elsewhere around the region, at Jackson, it was sunny, with a temperature of 82. It was partly sunny, with a temperature of 79 at Lexington, 78 at Covington, 85 at Nashville, and 82 at Evansville. It was cloudy, with a temperature of 84 at Bowling Green, 75 at Paducah, 76 at Bloomington, and 75 at Indianapolis. At Frankfort, the weather conditions were not available. And now here is the 8 to 14 day outlook for the region. This forecast is valid for the period from June 21st to 27, 2026. For Kentucky, temperatures are forecast to be below normal, and precipitation is forecast to be above normal. For Indiana, temperatures are forecast to be below normal, and precipitation is forecast to be above normal. For Tennessee, temperatures are forecast to be normal, and precipitation is forecast to be above normal. This long-term outlook is updated on NOAA Weather Radio around 5 p.m. Eastern Time each day. Now for the official National Weather Service forecast for North Central Kentucky and South Central Indiana, including the Louisville metro area. Tonight, mostly cloudy. Chance of thunderstorms overnight. Showers and chance of thunderstorms late in the night. Lows in the upper 60s. South winds 5 to 10 miles an hour. Chance of precipitation 80%. Sunday, showers and chance of thunderstorms in the morning, then showers likely and chance of thunderstorms in the afternoon. Highs in the lower 80s. Southwest winds 5 to 15 miles an hour, shifting to the west 10 to 15 miles an hour in the afternoon. Chance of precipitation 90%. Sunday night, cooler. Partly cloudy. Lows in the upper 50s. Northwest winds up to 10 miles an hour. Monday, mostly sunny. Highs in the upper 70s. North winds up to 5 miles an hour, shifting to the west in the afternoon. Monday night, partly cloudy. Lows in the upper 50s. West winds up to 5 miles an hour until midnight, becoming light. And now the extended forecast for the radio listening area. Tuesday and Tuesday night, partly cloudy. Chance of rain showers and slight chance of thunderstorms. Highs around 80. Lows in the lower 60s. Chance of precipitation 40%. Wednesday and Wednesday night, partly cloudy. Showers likely and chance of thunderstorms. Highs in the mid 80s. Lows in the lower 70s. Chance of precipitation 70%. Thursday and Thursday night, showers likely and chance of thunderstorms. Highs in the mid-80s. Lows in the mid-60s. Chance of precipitation 70%. Juneteenth and Friday night, partly cloudy. A 20% chance of showers. Highs in the lower 80s. Lows in the lower 60s. Saturday and Saturday night, partly cloudy. Chance of showers and slight chance of thunderstorms. Highs in the mid-80s. Lows in the mid-60s. Chance of precipitation 30%. The current time is 8:47 p.m. Eastern Daylight Time. 8 p.m. Eastern Daylight Time weather conditions across north central Kentucky and south central Indiana. At Louisville International, it was cloudy. The temperature was 83 degrees, the dew point 65, and the relative humidity 54%. The wind was south at 5 miles an hour.
The pressure was 29.91 inches and falling. At Bowman Field, it was cloudy. The temperature was 82 degrees, the dew point 65, and the relative humidity 56%. The wind was south at 6 miles an hour. The pressure was 29.91 inches and falling. At Jasper, it was cloudy. Visibility 10 miles. And the pressure was 29.92 inches and steady. Once again, at Louisville International, it was 83 degrees under cloudy skies. Elsewhere around the region, at Jackson, it was sunny, with a temperature of 82. It was partly sunny, with a temperature of 79 at Lexington, 78 at Covington, 85 at Nashville, and 82 at Evansville. It was cloudy, with a temperature of 84 at Bowling Green, 75 at Paducah, 76 at Bloomington, and 75 at Indianapolis. At Frankfort, the weather conditions were not available. And now here is the 8 to 14 day outlook for the region. This forecast is valid for the period from June 21st to 27, 2026. For Kentucky, temperatures are forecast to be below normal, and precipitation is forecast to be above normal. For Indiana, temperatures are forecast to be below normal, and precipitation is forecast to be above normal. For Tennessee, temperatures are forecast to be normal, and precipitation is forecast to be above normal. This long-term outlook is updated on NOAA Weather Radio around 5 p.m. Eastern Time each day. Now for the official National Weather Service forecast for North Central Kentucky and South Central Indiana, including the Louisville metro area. Tonight, mostly cloudy. Chance of thunderstorms overnight. Showers and chance of thunderstorms late in the night. Lows in the upper 60s. South winds 5 to 10 miles an hour. Chance of precipitation 80%. Sunday, showers and chance of thunderstorms in the morning, then showers likely and chance of thunderstorms in the afternoon. Highs in the lower 80s. Southwest winds 5 to 15 miles an hour, shifting to the west 10 to 15 miles an hour in the afternoon. Chance of precipitation 90%. Sunday night, cooler. Partly cloudy. Lows in the upper 50s. Northwest winds up to 10 miles an hour. Monday, mostly sunny. Highs in the upper 70s. North winds up to 5 miles an hour, shifting to the west in the afternoon. Monday night, partly cloudy. Lows in the upper 50s. West winds up to 5 miles an hour until midnight, becoming light. And now the extended forecast for the radio listening area. Tuesday and Tuesday night, partly cloudy. Chance of rain showers and slight chance of thunderstorms. Highs around 80. Lows in the lower 60s. Chance of precipitation 40%. Wednesday and Wednesday night, partly cloudy. Showers likely and chance of thunderstorms. Highs in the mid-80s. Lows in the lower 70s. Chance of precipitation 70%. Thursday and Thursday night, showers likely and chance of thunderstorms. Highs in the mid-80s. Lows in the mid-60s. Chance of precipitation 70%. Juneteenth and Friday night, partly cloudy. A 20% chance of showers. Highs in the lower 80s. Lows in the lower 60s. Saturday and Saturday night, partly cloudy. Chance of showers and slight chance of thunderstorms. Highs in the mid-80s. Lows in the mid-60s. Chance of precipitation 30%. The current time is 8:52 p.m. Eastern Daylight Time. 8 p.m. Eastern Daylight Time weather conditions across North Central Kentucky and South Central Indiana. At Louisville International, it was cloudy. The temperature was 83 degrees, the dew point 65, and the relative humidity 54%. The wind was south at 5 miles an hour. The pressure was 29.91 inches and falling. At Bowman Field, it was cloudy. The temperature was 82 degrees, the dew point 65, and the relative humidity 56%. The wind was south at 6 miles an hour. The pressure was 29.91 inches and falling. At Jasper, it was cloudy. Visibility 10 miles.
and the pressure was 29.92 inches and steady. Once again, at Louisville International, it was 83 degrees under cloudy skies. Elsewhere around the region, at Jackson, it was sunny, with a temperature of 82. It was partly sunny, with a temperature of 79 at Lexington, 78 at Covington, 85 at Nashville, and 82 at Evansville. It was cloudy, with a temperature of 84 at Bowling Green, 75 at Paducah, 76 at Bloomington, and 75 at Indianapolis. At Frankfort, the weather conditions were not available. And now here is the 8 to 14 day outlook for the region. This forecast is valid for the period from June 21st to 27, 2026. For Kentucky, temperatures are forecast to be below normal, and precipitation is forecast to be above normal. For Indiana, temperatures are forecast to be below normal, and precipitation is forecast to be above normal. For Tennessee, temperatures are forecast to be normal, and precipitation is forecast to be above normal. This long-term outlook is updated on NOAA Weather Radio around 5 p.m. Eastern Time each day. Now for the official National Weather Service forecast for North Central Kentucky and South Central Indiana, including the Louisville metro area. Tonight, mostly cloudy. Chance of thunderstorms overnight. Showers and chance of thunderstorms late in the night. Lows in the upper 60s. South winds 5 to 10 miles an hour. Chance of precipitation 80%. Sunday, showers and chance of thunderstorms in the morning, then showers likely and chance of thunderstorms in the afternoon. Highs in the lower 80s. Southwest winds 5 to 15 miles an hour, shifting to the west 10 to 15 miles an hour in the afternoon. Chance of precipitation 90%. Sunday night, cooler. Partly cloudy. Lows in the upper 50s. Northwest winds up to 10 miles an hour. Monday, mostly sunny. Highs in the upper 70s. North winds up to 5 miles an hour, shifting to the west in the afternoon. Monday night, partly cloudy. Lows in the upper 50s. West winds up to 5 miles an hour until midnight, becoming light. And now the extended forecast for the radio listening area. Tuesday and Tuesday night, partly cloudy. Chance of rain showers and slight chance of thunderstorms. Highs around 80. Lows in the lower 60s. Chance of precipitation 40%. Wednesday and Wednesday night, partly cloudy. Showers likely and chance of thunderstorms. Highs in the mid 80s. Lows in the lower 70s. Chance of precipitation 70%. Thursday and Thursday night, showers likely and chance of thunderstorms. Highs in the mid-80s. Lows in the mid-60s. Chance of precipitation 70%. Juneteenth and Friday night, partly cloudy. A 20% chance of showers. Highs in the lower 80s. Lows in the lower 60s. Saturday and Saturday night, partly cloudy. Chance of showers and slight chance of thunderstorms. Highs in the mid-80s. Lows in the mid-60s. Chance of precipitation 30%. 8 p.m. Eastern Daylight Time weather conditions across North Central Kentucky and South Central Indiana. At Louisville International, it was cloudy. The temperature was 83 degrees, the dew point 65, and the relative humidity 54%. The wind was south at 5 miles an hour. The pressure was 29.91 inches and falling. At Bowman Field, it was cloudy. The temperature was 82 degrees, the dew point 65, and the relative humidity 56%. The wind was south at 6 miles an hour. The pressure was 29.91 inches and falling. At Jasper, it was cloudy. Visibility 10 miles. And the pressure was 29.92 inches and steady. Once again, at Louisville International, it was 83 degrees under cloudy skies. Elsewhere around the region, at Jackson, it was sunny, with a temperature of 82. It was partly sunny, with a temperature of 79 at Lexington, 78 at Covington, 85 at Nashville, and 82 at Evansville. It was cloudy, with a temperature of 84 at Bowling Green, 75 at Paducah, 76 at Bloomington,
and 75 at Indianapolis. At Frankfurt, the weather conditions were not available. The current time is 8:58 p.m. Eastern Daylight Time. And now here is the 8 to 14 day outlook for the region. This forecast is valid for the period from June 21st to 27, 2026. For Kentucky, temperatures are forecast to be below normal, and precipitation is forecast to be above normal. For Indiana, temperatures are forecast to be below normal, and precipitation is forecast to be above normal. For Tennessee, temperatures are forecast to be normal, and precipitation is forecast to be above normal. This long-term outlook is updated on NOAA Weather Radio around 5 p.m. Eastern Time each day. Now for the official National Weather Service forecast for North Central Kentucky and South Central Indiana, including the Louisville metro area. Tonight, mostly cloudy. Chance of thunderstorms overnight. Showers and chance of thunderstorms late in the night. Lows in the upper 60s. South winds 5 to 10 miles an hour. Chance of precipitation 80%. Sunday, showers and chance of thunderstorms in the morning, then showers likely and chance of thunderstorms in the afternoon. Highs in the lower 80s. Southwest winds 5 to 15 miles an hour, shifting to the west 10 to 15 miles an hour in the afternoon. Chance of precipitation 90%. Sunday night, cooler. Partly cloudy. Lows in the upper 50s. Northwest winds up to 10 miles an hour. Monday, mostly sunny. Highs in the upper 70s. North winds up to 5 miles an hour, shifting to the west in the afternoon. Monday night, partly cloudy. Lows in the upper 50s. West winds up to 5 miles an hour until midnight, becoming light. And now the extended forecast for the radio listening area. Tuesday and Tuesday night, partly cloudy. Chance of rain showers and slight chance of thunderstorms. Highs around 80. Lows in the lower 60s. Chance of precipitation 40%. Wednesday and Wednesday night, partly cloudy. Showers likely and chance of thunderstorms. Highs in the mid 80s. Lows in the lower 70s. Chance of precipitation 70%. Thursday and Thursday night, showers likely and chance of thunderstorms. Highs in the mid-80s. Lows in the mid-60s. Chance of precipitation 70%. Juneteenth and Friday night, partly cloudy. A 20% chance of showers. Highs in the lower 80s. Lows in the lower 60s. Saturday and Saturday night, partly cloudy. Chance of showers and slight chance of thunderstorms. Highs in the mid-80s. Lows in the mid-60s. Chance of precipitation 30%. 8 p.m. Eastern Daylight Time weather conditions across North Central Kentucky and South Central Indiana. At Louisville International, it was cloudy. The temperature was 83 degrees, the dew point 65, and the relative humidity 54%. The wind was south at 5 miles an hour. The pressure was 29.91 inches and falling. At Bowman Field, it was cloudy. The temperature was 82 degrees, the dew point 65, and the relative humidity 56%. The wind was south at 6 miles an hour. The pressure was 29.91 inches and falling. At Jasper, it was cloudy. Visibility 10 miles. And the pressure was 29.92 inches and steady. Once again, at Louisville International, it was 83 degrees under cloudy skies. Elsewhere around the region, at Jackson, it was sunny, with a temperature of 82. It was partly sunny, with a temperature of 79 at Lexington, 78 at Covington, 85 at Nashville, and 82 at Evansville. It was cloudy, with a temperature of 84 at Bowling Green, 75 at Paducah, 76 at Bloomington, and 75 at Indianapolis. At Frankfurt, the weather conditions were not available. The current time is 9:02 p.m. Eastern Daylight Time. 9 p.m. Eastern Daylight Time weather conditions across North Central Kentucky and South Central Indiana. At Louisville International, it was cloudy. The temperature was 82 degrees, the dew point 65,
and the relative humidity 56%. The wind was south at 6 miles an hour. The pressure was 29.91 inches and steady. At Bowman Field, it was cloudy. The temperature was 80 degrees, the dew point 66, and the relative humidity 62%. The wind was south at 5 miles an hour. The pressure was 29.91 inches and steady. At Jasper, it was cloudy. Visibility 10 miles. The wind was southeast at 5 miles an hour. And the pressure was 29.91 inches and falling. Once again, at Louisville International, it was 82 degrees under cloudy skies. Elsewhere around the region, at Evansville, rain was falling with a temperature of 77. At Jackson, it was clear with a temperature of 78. It was mostly cloudy with a temperature of 77 at Lexington, 74 at Covington, and 83 at Nashville. It was cloudy with a temperature of 83 at Bowling Green, 73 at Paducah, 75 at Bloomington, and 75 at Indianapolis. At Frankfort, the weather conditions were not available. Now for the official National Weather Service forecast for North Central Kentucky and South Central Indiana, including the Louisville metro area. Tonight, mostly cloudy. Chance of thunderstorms overnight. Showers and chance of thunderstorms late in the night. Lows in the upper 60s. South winds 5 to 10 miles an hour. Chance of precipitation 80%. Sunday, showers and chance of thunderstorms in the morning, then showers likely and chance of thunderstorms in the afternoon. Highs in the lower 80s. Southwest winds 5 to 15 miles an hour, shifting to the west 10 to 15 miles an hour in the afternoon. Chance of precipitation 90%. Sunday night, cooler. Partly cloudy. Lows in the upper 50s. Northwest winds up to 10 miles an hour. Monday, mostly sunny. Highs in the upper 70s. North winds up to 5 miles an hour, shifting to the west in the afternoon. Monday night, partly cloudy. Lows in the upper 50s. West winds up to 5 miles an hour until midnight, becoming light. And now the extended forecast for the radio listening area. Tuesday and Tuesday night, partly cloudy. Chance of rain showers and slight chance of thunderstorms. Highs around 80. Lows in the lower 60s. Chance of precipitation 40%. Wednesday and Wednesday night, partly cloudy. Showers likely and chance of thunderstorms. Highs in the mid-80s. Lows in the lower 70s. Chance of precipitation 70%. Thursday and Thursday night, showers likely and chance of thunderstorms. Highs in the mid-80s. Lows in the mid-60s. Chance of precipitation 70%. Juneteenth and Friday night, partly cloudy. A 20% chance of showers. Highs in the lower 80s. Lows in the lower 60s. Saturday and Saturday night, partly cloudy. Chance of showers and slight chance of thunderstorms. Highs in the mid-80s. Lows in the mid-60s. Chance of precipitation 30%. 9 p.m. Eastern Daylight Time weather conditions across North Central Kentucky and South Central Indiana. At Louisville International, it was cloudy. The temperature was 82 degrees, the dew point 65, and the relative humidity 56%. The wind was south at 6 miles an hour. The pressure was 29.91 inches and steady. At Bowman Field, it was cloudy. The temperature was 80 degrees, the dew point 66, and the relative humidity 62%. The wind was south at 5 miles an hour. The pressure was 29.91 inches and steady. At Jasper, it was cloudy. Visibility 10 miles. The wind was southeast at 5 miles an hour. And the pressure was 29.91 inches and falling. Once again, at Louisville International, it was 82 degrees under cloudy skies. Elsewhere around the region, at Evansville, rain was falling with a temperature of 77. At Jackson, it was clear with a temperature of 78. It was mostly cloudy with a temperature of 77 at Lexington,
74 at Covington, and 83 at Nashville. It was cloudy, with a temperature of 83 at Bowling Green, 73 at Paducah, 75 at Bloomington, and 75 at Indianapolis. At Frankfort, the weather conditions were not available. The current time is 9:08 p.m. Eastern Daylight Time. Now for the official National Weather Service forecast for North Central Kentucky and South Central Indiana, including the Louisville metro area. Tonight, mostly cloudy. Chance of thunderstorms overnight. Showers and chance of thunderstorms late in the night. Lows in the upper 60s. South winds 5 to 10 miles an hour. Chance of precipitation 80%. Sunday, showers and chance of thunderstorms in the morning, then showers likely and chance of thunderstorms in the afternoon. Highs in the lower 80s. Southwest winds 5 to 15 miles an hour, shifting to the west 10 to 15 miles an hour in the afternoon. Chance of precipitation 90%. Sunday night, cooler. Partly cloudy. Lows in the upper 50s. Northwest winds up to 10 miles an hour. Monday, mostly sunny. Highs in the upper 70s. North winds up to 5 miles an hour, shifting to the west in the afternoon. Monday night, partly cloudy. Lows in the upper 50s. West winds up to 5 miles an hour until midnight, becoming light. And now the extended forecast for the radio listening area. Tuesday and Tuesday night, partly cloudy. Chance of rain showers and slight chance of thunderstorms. Highs around 80. Lows in the lower 60s. Chance of precipitation 40%. Wednesday and Wednesday night, partly cloudy. Showers likely and chance of thunderstorms. Highs in the mid 80s. Lows in the lower 70s. Chance of precipitation 70%. Thursday and Thursday night, showers likely and chance of thunderstorms. Highs in the mid-80s. Lows in the mid-60s. Chance of precipitation 70%. Juneteenth and Friday night, partly cloudy. A 20% chance of showers. Highs in the lower 80s. Lows in the lower 60s. Saturday and Saturday night, partly cloudy. Chance of showers and slight chance of thunderstorms. Highs in the mid-80s. Lows in the mid-60s. Chance of precipitation 30%. 9 p.m. Eastern Daylight Time weather conditions across north central Kentucky and south central Indiana. At Louisville International, it was mostly cloudy. The temperature was 82 degrees, the dew point 65, and the relative humidity 56%. The wind was south at 6 miles an hour. The pressure was 29.91 inches and steady. At Bowman Field, it was mostly cloudy. The temperature was 80 degrees, the dew point 66, and the relative humidity 62%. The wind was south at 5 miles an hour. The pressure was 29.91 inches and steady. At Jasper, it was mostly cloudy. Visibility 10 miles. The wind was southeast at 5 miles an hour. And the pressure was 29.91 inches and falling. Once again, at Louisville International, it was 82 degrees. Once again, at Louisville International, it was 82 degrees under mostly cloudy skies. Elsewhere around the region, at Evansville, rain was falling with a temperature of 77. It was partly cloudy with a temperature of 78 at Jackson and 75 at Bloomington. It was mostly cloudy with a temperature of 74 at Covington, 83 at Nashville, 73 at Paducah, and 75 at Indianapolis. It was cloudy with a temperature of 77 at Lexington and 83 at Bowling Green. At Frankfort, the weather conditions were not available. 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The current time is 9:12 p.m. Eastern Daylight Time. Now for the official National Weather Service forecast for North Central Kentucky and South Central Indiana, including the Louisville metro area.
Tonight, mostly cloudy,

chance of thunderstorms overnight. Showers and chance of thunderstorms late in the night. Lows in the upper 60s. South winds 5 to 10 miles an hour. Chance of precipitation 80%. Sunday, showers and chance of thunderstorms in the morning, then showers likely and chance of thunderstorms in the afternoon. Highs in the lower 80s. Southwest winds 5 to 15 miles an hour, shifting to the west 10 to 15 miles an hour in the afternoon. Chance of precipitation 90%. Sunday night, cooler. Partly cloudy. Lows in the upper 50s. Northwest winds up to 10 miles an hour. Monday, mostly sunny. Highs in the upper 70s. North winds up to 5 miles an hour, shifting to the west in the afternoon. Monday night, partly cloudy. Lows in the upper 50s. West winds up to 5 miles an hour until midnight, becoming light. And now the extended forecast for the radio listening area. Tuesday and Tuesday night, partly cloudy. Chance of rain showers and slight chance of thunderstorms. Highs around 80. Lows in the lower 60s. Chance of precipitation 40%. Wednesday and Wednesday night, partly cloudy. Showers likely and chance of thunderstorms. Highs in the mid-80s. Lows in the lower 70s. Chance of precipitation 70%. Thursday and Thursday night, showers likely and chance of thunderstorms. Highs in the mid-80s. Lows in the mid-60s. Chance of precipitation 70%. Juneteenth and Friday night, partly cloudy. A 20% chance of showers. Highs in the lower 80s. Lows in the lower 60s. Saturday and Saturday night, partly cloudy. Chance of showers and slight chance of thunderstorms. Highs in the mid-80s. Lows in the mid-60s. Chance of precipitation 30%. 9 p.m. Eastern Daylight Time weather conditions across north-central Kentucky and south-central Indiana. At Louisville International, it was mostly cloudy. The temperature was 82 degrees, the dew point 65, and the relative humidity 56%. The wind was south at 6 miles an hour. The pressure was 29.91 inches and steady. At Bowman Field, it was mostly cloudy. The temperature was 80 degrees, the dew point 66, and the relative humidity 62%. The wind was south at 5 miles an hour. The pressure was 29.91 inches and steady. At Jasper, it was mostly cloudy. Visibility 10 miles. The wind was southeast at 5 miles an hour. And the pressure was 29.91 inches and falling. Once again, at Louisville International, it was 82 degrees under mostly cloudy skies. Elsewhere around the region, at Evansville, rain was falling with a temperature of 77. It was partly cloudy, with a temperature of 78 at Jackson, and 75 at Bloomington. It was mostly cloudy, with a temperature of 74 at Covington, 83 at Nashville, 73 at Paducah, and 75 at Indianapolis. It was cloudy, with a temperature of 77 at Lexington, and 83 at Bowling Green. At Frankfort, the weather conditions were not available. Now for the official National Weather Service forecast for north-central Kentucky and south-central Indiana, including the Louisville metro area. Tonight, mostly cloudy. Chance of thunderstorms overnight. Showers and chance of thunderstorms late in the night. Lows in the upper 60s. South winds 5 to 10 miles an hour. Chance of precipitation 80%. Sunday, showers and chance of thunderstorms in the morning, then showers likely and chance of thunderstorms in the afternoon. Highs in the lower 80s. Southwest winds 5 to 15 miles an hour, shifting to the west 10 to 15 miles an hour in the afternoon. Chance of precipitation 90%. Sunday night, cooler. Partly cloudy. Lows in the upper 50s. Northwest winds up to 10 miles an hour. Monday, mostly sunny. Highs in the upper 70s. North winds up to 5 miles an hour, shifting to the west in the afternoon. Monday night, partly cloudy. Lows in the upper 50s.
West winds up to 5 miles an hour until midnight, becoming light. And now the extended forecast for the radio listening area. Tuesday and Tuesday night, partly cloudy. Chance of rain showers and slight chance of thunderstorms. Highs around 80. Lows in the lower 60s. Chance of precipitation 40%. Wednesday and Wednesday night, partly cloudy. Showers likely and chance of thunderstorms. Highs in the mid-80s. Lows in the lower 70s. Chance of precipitation 70%. Thursday and Thursday night, showers likely and chance of thunderstorms. Highs in the mid-80s. Lows in the mid-60s. Chance of precipitation 70%. Juneteenth and Friday night, partly cloudy. A 20% chance of showers. Highs in the lower 80s. Lows in the lower 60s. Saturday and Saturday night, partly cloudy. Chance of showers and slight chance of thunderstorms. Highs in the mid-80s. Lows in the mid-60s. Chance of precipitation 30%. The current time is 9:19 p.m. Eastern Daylight Time. 9 p.m. Eastern Daylight Time weather conditions across north central Kentucky and south central Indiana. At Louisville International, it was mostly cloudy. The temperature was 82 degrees, the dew point 65, and the relative humidity 56%. The wind was south at 6 miles an hour. The pressure was 29.91 inches and steady. At Bowman Field, it was mostly cloudy. The temperature was 80 degrees, the dew point 66, and the relative humidity 62%. The wind was south at 5 miles an hour. The pressure was 29.91 inches and steady. At Jasper, it was mostly cloudy. Visibility 10 miles. The wind was southeast at 5 miles an hour. And the pressure was 29.91 inches and falling. Once again, at Louisville International, it was 82 degrees under mostly cloudy skies. Elsewhere around the region, at Evansville, rain was falling with a temperature of 77. It was partly cloudy with a temperature of 78 at Jackson and 75 at Bloomington. It was mostly cloudy with a temperature of 74 at Covington, 83 at Nashville, 73 at Paducah, and 75 at Indianapolis. It was cloudy, with a temperature of 77 at Lexington, and 83 at Bowling Green. At Frankfort, the weather conditions were not available. Now for the official National Weather Service forecast for North Central Kentucky and South Central Indiana, including the Louisville metro area. Tonight, mostly cloudy. Chance of thunderstorms overnight. Showers and chance of thunderstorms late in the night. Lows in the upper 60s. South winds 5 to 10 miles an hour. Chance of precipitation 80%. Sunday, showers and chance of thunderstorms in the morning, then showers likely and chance of thunderstorms in the afternoon. Highs in the lower 80s. Southwest winds 5 to 15 miles an hour, shifting to the west 10 to 15 miles an hour in the afternoon. Chance of precipitation 90%. Sunday night, cooler. Partly cloudy. Lows in the upper 50s. Northwest winds up to 10 miles an hour. Monday, mostly sunny. Highs in the upper 70s. North winds up to 5 miles an hour, shifting to the west in the afternoon. Monday night, partly cloudy. Lows in the upper 50s. West winds up to 5 miles an hour until midnight, becoming light. And now the extended forecast for the radio listening area. Tuesday and Tuesday night, partly cloudy. Chance of rain showers and slight chance of thunderstorms. Highs around 80. Lows in the lower 60s. Chance of precipitation 40%. Wednesday and Wednesday night, partly cloudy. Showers likely and chance of thunderstorms. Highs in the mid-80s. Lows in the lower 70s. Chance of precipitation 70%. Thursday and Thursday night, showers likely and chance of thunderstorms. Highs in the mid-80s. Lows in the mid-60s. Chance of precipitation 70%. Juneteenth and Friday night, partly cloudy. A 20% chance of showers.
Highs in the lower 80s. Lows in the lower 60s. Saturday and Saturday night, partly cloudy. Chance of showers and slight chance of thunderstorms. Highs in the mid-80s. Lows in the mid-60s. Chance of precipitation 30%. The current time is 9:23.

pressure was 29.91 inches and steady. At Bowman Field, it was mostly cloudy. The temperature was 80 degrees, the dew point 66, and the relative humidity 62%. The wind was south at 5 miles an hour. The pressure was 29.91 inches and steady. At Jasper, it was mostly cloudy. Visibility 10 miles. The wind was southeast at 5 miles an hour. And the pressure was 29.91 inches and falling. Once again, at Louisville International, it was 82 degrees under mostly cloudy skies. Elsewhere around the region, at Evansville, rain was falling with a temperature of 77. It was partly cloudy, with a temperature of 78 at Jackson, and 75 at Bloomington. It was mostly cloudy, with a temperature of 74 at Covington, 83 at Nashville, 73 at Paducah, and 75 at Indianapolis. It was cloudy, with a temperature of 77 at Lexington, and 83 at Bowling Green. At Frankfort, the weather conditions were not available. Now for the official National Weather Service forecast for North Central Kentucky and South Central Indiana, including the Louisville metro area. Tonight, mostly cloudy. Chance of thunderstorms overnight. Showers and chance of thunderstorms late in the night. Lows in the upper 60s. South winds 5 to 10 miles an hour. Chance of precipitation 80%. Sunday, showers and chance of thunderstorms in the morning, then showers likely and chance of thunderstorms in the afternoon. Highs in the lower 80s. Southwest winds 5 to 15 miles an hour, shifting to the west 10 to 15 miles an hour in the afternoon. Chance of precipitation 90%. Sunday night, cooler. Partly cloudy. Lows in the upper 50s. Northwest winds up to 10 miles an hour. Monday, mostly sunny. Highs in the upper 70s. North winds up to 5 miles an hour, shifting to the west in the afternoon. Monday night, partly cloudy. Lows in the upper 50s. West winds up to 5 miles an hour until midnight, becoming light. And now the extended forecast for the radio listening area. Tuesday and Tuesday night, partly cloudy. Chance of rain showers and slight chance of thunderstorms. Highs around 80. Lows in the lower 60s. Chance of precipitation 40%. Wednesday and Wednesday night, partly cloudy. Showers likely and chance of thunderstorms. Highs in the mid 80s. Lows in the lower 70s. Chance of precipitation 70%. Thursday and Thursday night, showers likely and chance of thunderstorms. Highs in the mid 80s. Lows in the mid 60s. Chance of precipitation 70%. Juneteenth and Friday night, partly cloudy. A 20% chance of showers. Highs in the lower 80s. Lows in the lower 60s. Saturday and Saturday night, partly cloudy. Chance of showers and slight chance of thunderstorms. Highs in the mid 80s. Lows in the mid 60s. Chance of precipitation 30%. The current time is 9:27 p.m. Eastern Daylight Time. 9 p.m. Eastern Daylight Time weather conditions across North Central Kentucky and South Central Indiana. At Louisville International, it was mostly cloudy. The temperature was 82 degrees, the dew point 65, and the relative humidity 56%. The wind was south at 6 miles an hour. The pressure was 29.91 inches and steady. At Bowman Field, it was mostly cloudy. The temperature was 80 degrees, the dew point 66, and the relative humidity 62%. The wind was south at 5 miles an hour. The pressure was 29.91 inches and steady. At Jasper, it was mostly cloudy. Visibility 10 miles. The wind was southeast at 5 miles an hour. And the pressure was 29.91 inches and falling. Once again, at Louisville International, it was 82 degrees under mostly cloudy skies. Elsewhere around the region, at Evansville, rain was falling with a temperature of 77. It was partly cloudy with a temperature of 78 at Jackson and 75 at Bloomington. It was mostly cloudy with a temperature of

74 at Covington, 83 at Nashville, 73 at Paducah, and 75 at Indianapolis. It was cloudy, with a temperature of 77 at Lexington and 83 at Bowling Green. At Frankfort, the weather conditions were not available. 9 p.m. Eastern Daylight Time weather conditions across north central Kentucky and south central Indiana. At Louisville International, it was mostly cloudy. The temperature was 82 degrees, the dew point 65, and the relative humidity 56%. The wind was south at 6 miles an hour. The pressure was 29.91 inches and steady. At Bowman Field, it was mostly cloudy. The temperature was 80 degrees, the dew point 66, and the relative humidity 62%. The wind was south at 5 miles an hour. The pressure was 29.91 inches and steady. At Jasper, it was mostly cloudy. Visibility 10 miles. The wind was southeast, at 5 miles an hour. And the pressure was 29.91 inches, and falling. Once again, at Louisville International, it was 82 degrees under mostly cloudy skies. Elsewhere around the region, at Evansville, rain was falling, with a temperature of 77. It was partly cloudy, with a temperature of 78 at Jackson, and 75 at Bloomington. It was mostly cloudy, with a temperature of 74 at Covington, 83 at Nashville, 73 at Paducah, and 75 at Indianapolis. It was cloudy, with a temperature of 77 at Lexington, and 83 at Bowling Green. At Frankfort, the weather conditions were not available. This is the climate data for Louisville for today. Since midnight, the high temperature was 85. The low was 63. No precipitation fell. Sunrise tomorrow 6:19 a.m. Sunset tomorrow 9:07 p.m. Now for the official National Weather Service forecast for north central Kentucky and south central Indiana, including the Louisville metro area. Tonight, mostly cloudy. Chance of thunderstorms overnight. Showers and chance of thunderstorms late in the night. Lows in the upper 60s. South winds 5 to 10 miles an hour. Chance of precipitation 80%. Sunday, showers and chance of thunderstorms in the morning, then showers likely and chance of thunderstorms in the afternoon. Highs in the lower 80s. Southwest winds 5 to 15 miles an hour, shifting to the west 10 to 15 miles an hour in the afternoon. Chance of precipitation 90%. Sunday night, cooler. Partly cloudy. Lows in the upper 50s. Northwest winds up to 10 miles an hour. Monday, mostly sunny. Highs in the upper 70s. North winds up to 5 miles an hour, shifting to the west in the afternoon. Monday night, partly cloudy. Lows in the upper 50s. West winds up to 5 miles an hour until midnight, becoming light. And now the extended forecast for the radio listening area. Tuesday and Tuesday night, partly cloudy. Chance of rain showers and slight chance of thunderstorms. Highs around 80. Lows in the lower 60s. Chance of precipitation 40%. Wednesday and Wednesday night, partly cloudy. Showers likely and chance of thunderstorms. Highs in the mid 80s. Lows in the lower 70s. Chance of precipitation 70%. Thursday and Thursday night, showers likely and chance of thunderstorms. Highs in the mid 80s. Lows in the mid 60s. Chance of precipitation 70%. Juneteenth and Friday night, partly cloudy. A 20% chance of showers. Highs in the lower 80s. Lows in the lower 60s. Saturday and Saturday night, partly cloudy. Chance of showers and slight chance of thunderstorms. Highs in the mid 80s. Lows in the mid 60s. Chance of precipitation 30%. The current time is 9:33 p.m. Eastern Daylight Time. 9 p.m. Eastern Daylight Time weather conditions across north central Kentucky and south central Indiana. At Louisville International, it was mostly cloudy. The temperature was 82 degrees, the dew point 65, and the relative humidity 56%.
The wind was south at 6 miles an hour. The pressure was 29.91 inches and steady. At Bowman Field, it was mostly cloudy. The temperature was 80 degrees, the dew point 66, and the relative humidity 62%. The wind was south at 5 miles an hour. The pressure was 29.91 inches and steady. At Jasper, it was mostly cloudy. Visibility 10 miles. The wind was southeast, at 5 miles an hour. And the pressure was 29.91 inches, and falling. Once again, at Louisville International it was 82 degrees under mostly cloudy skies. Elsewhere around the region, at Evansville, rain was falling, with a temperature of 77. It was partly cloudy, with a temperature of 78 at Jackson, and 75 at Bloomington. It was mostly cloudy, with a temperature of 74 at Covington, 83 at Nashville, 73 at Paducah, and 75 at Indianapolis. It was cloudy, with a temperature of 77 at Lexington, and 83 at Bowling Green. At Frankfort, the weather conditions were not available. This is the climate data for Louisville for today. Since midnight, the high temperature was 85. The low was 63. No precipitation fell. Sunrise tomorrow 6:19 a.m. Sunset tomorrow 9:07 p.m. Now for the official National Weather Service forecast for North Central Kentucky and South Central Indiana, including the Louisville metro area. Tonight, mostly cloudy. Chance of thunderstorms overnight. Showers and chance of thunderstorms late in the night. Lows in the upper 60s. South winds 5 to 10 miles an hour. Chance of precipitation 80%. Sunday, showers and chance of thunderstorms in the morning, then showers likely and chance of thunderstorms in the afternoon. Highs in the lower 80s. Southwest winds 5 to 15 miles an hour, shifting to the west 10 to 15 miles an hour in the afternoon. Chance of precipitation 90%. Sunday night, cooler. Partly cloudy. Lows in the upper 50s. Northwest winds up to 10 miles an hour. Monday, mostly sunny. Highs in the upper 70s. North winds up to 5 miles an hour, shifting to the west in the afternoon. Monday night, partly cloudy. Lows in the upper 50s. West winds up to 5 miles an hour until midnight, becoming light. And now the extended forecast for the radio listening area. Tuesday and Tuesday night, partly cloudy. Chance of rain showers and slight chance of thunderstorms. Highs around 80. Lows in the lower 60s. Chance of precipitation 40%. Wednesday and Wednesday night, partly cloudy. Showers likely and chance of thunderstorms. Highs in the mid-80s. Lows in the lower 70s. Chance of precipitation 70%. Thursday and Thursday night, showers likely and chance of thunderstorms. Highs in the mid-80s. Lows in the mid-60s. Chance of precipitation 70%. Juneteenth and Friday night, partly cloudy. A 20% chance of showers. Highs in the lower 80s. Lows in the lower 60s. Saturday and Saturday night, partly cloudy. Chance of showers and slight chance of thunderstorms. Highs in the mid-80s. Lows in the mid-60s. Chance of precipitation 30%. The current time is 9:37 p.m. Eastern Daylight Time. 9 p.m. Eastern Daylight Time weather conditions across North Central Kentucky and South Central Indiana. At Louisville International, it was mostly cloudy. The temperature was 82 degrees, the dew point 65, and the relative humidity 56%. The wind was south at 6 miles an hour. The pressure was 29.91 inches and steady. At Bowman Field, it was mostly cloudy. The temperature was 80 degrees, the dew point 66, and the relative humidity 62%. The wind was south at 5 miles an hour. The pressure was 29.91 inches and steady. At Jasper, it was mostly cloudy. Visibility 10 miles. The wind was southeast, at 5 miles an hour. And the pressure was 29.91 inches, and falling.
Once again, at Louisville International, it was 82 degrees under mostly cloudy skies. Elsewhere around the region, at Evansville, rain was falling with a temperature of 77. It was partly cloudy with a temperature of 78 at Jackson and 75 at Bloomington. It was mostly cloudy with a temperature of 74 at Covington, 83 at Nashville, 73 at Paducah, and 75 at Indianapolis. It was cloudy with a temperature of 77 at Lexington and 83 at Bowling Green. At Frankfort, the weather conditions were not available. This is the climate data for Louisville for today. Since midnight, the high temperature was 85. The low was 63. No precipitation fell. Sunrise tomorrow 6:19 a.m. Sunset tomorrow 9:07 p.m. Now for the official National Weather Service forecast for North Central Kentucky and South Central Indiana, including the Louisville metro area. Tonight, mostly cloudy. Chance of thunderstorms overnight. Showers and chance of thunderstorms late in the night. Lows in the upper 60s. South winds 5 to 10 miles an hour. Chance of precipitation 80%. Sunday, showers and chance of thunderstorms in the morning, then showers likely and chance of thunderstorms in the afternoon. Highs in the lower 80s. Southwest winds 5 to 15 miles an hour, shifting to the west 10 to 15 miles an hour in the afternoon. Chance of precipitation 90%. Sunday night, cooler. Partly cloudy. Lows in the upper 50s. Northwest winds up to 10 miles an hour. Monday, mostly sunny. Highs in the upper 70s. North winds up to 5 miles an hour, shifting to the west in the afternoon. Monday night, partly cloudy. Lows in the upper 50s. West winds up to 5 miles an hour until midnight, becoming light. And now the extended forecast for the radio listening area. Tuesday and Tuesday night, partly cloudy. Chance of rain showers and slight chance of thunderstorms. Highs around 80. Lows in the lower 60s. Chance of precipitation 40%. Wednesday and Wednesday night, partly cloudy. Showers likely and chance of thunderstorms. Highs in the mid-80s. Lows in the lower 70s. Chance of precipitation 70%. Thursday and Thursday night, showers likely and chance of thunderstorms. Highs in the mid-80s. Lows in the mid-60s. Chance of precipitation 70%. Juneteenth and Friday night, partly cloudy. A 20% chance of showers. Highs in the lower 80s. Lows in the lower 60s. Saturday and Saturday night, partly cloudy. Chance of showers and slight chance of thunderstorms. Highs in the mid-80s. Lows in the mid-60s. Chance of precipitation 30%. 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The current time is 9:42 p.m. Eastern Daylight Time. 9 p.m. Eastern Daylight Time weather conditions across North Central Kentucky and South Central Indiana. At Louisville International, it was mostly cloudy. The temperature was 82 degrees, the dew point 65, and the relative humidity 56%. The wind was south at 6 miles an hour. The pressure was 29.91 inches and steady. At Bowman Field, it was mostly cloudy. The temperature was 80 degrees, the dew point 66, and the relative humidity 62%. The wind was south at 5 miles an hour. The pressure was 29.91 inches and steady. At Jasper, it was mostly cloudy. Visibility 10 miles. The wind was southeast at 5 miles an hour. And the pressure was 29.91 inches and falling. Once again, at Louisville International, it was 82 degrees under mostly cloudy skies. Elsewhere around the region, at Evansville, rain was falling with a temperature of 77.
It was partly cloudy, with a temperature of 78 at Jackson and 75 at Bloomington. It was mostly cloudy, with a temperature of 74 at Covington, 83 at Nashville, 73 at Paducah, and 75 at Indianapolis. It was cloudy, with a temperature of 77 at Lexington and 83 at Bowling Green. At Frankfort, the weather conditions were not available. This is the climate data for Louisville for today. Since midnight, the high temperature was 85. The low was 63. No precipitation fell. Sunrise tomorrow 6:19 a.m. Sunset tomorrow 9:07 p.m. Now for the official National Weather Service forecast for North Central Kentucky and South Central Indiana, including the Louisville metro area. Tonight, mostly cloudy. Chance of thunderstorms overnight. Showers and chance of thunderstorms late in the night. Lows in the upper 60s. South winds 5 to 10 miles an hour. Chance of precipitation 80%. Sunday, showers and chance of thunderstorms in the morning, then showers likely and chance of thunderstorms in the afternoon. Highs in the lower 80s. Southwest winds 5 to 15 miles an hour, shifting to the west 10 to 15 miles an hour in the afternoon. Chance of precipitation 90%. Sunday night, cooler. Partly cloudy. Lows in the upper 50s. Northwest winds up to 10 miles an hour. Monday, mostly sunny. Highs in the upper 70s. North winds up to 5 miles an hour, shifting to the west in the afternoon. Monday night, partly cloudy. Lows in the upper 50s. West winds up to 5 miles an hour until midnight, becoming light. And now the extended forecast for the radio listening area. Tuesday and Tuesday night, partly cloudy. Chance of rain showers and slight chance of thunderstorms. Highs around 80. Lows in the lower 60s. Chance of precipitation 40%. Wednesday and Wednesday night, partly cloudy. Showers likely and chance of thunderstorms. Highs in the mid-80s. Lows in the lower 70s. Chance of precipitation 70%. Thursday and Thursday night, showers likely and chance of thunderstorms. Highs in the mid-80s. Lows in the mid-60s. Chance of precipitation 70%. Juneteenth and Friday night, partly cloudy. A 20% chance of showers. Highs in the lower 80s. Lows in the lower 60s. Saturday and Saturday night, partly cloudy. Chance of showers and slight chance of thunderstorms. Highs in the mid-80s. Lows in the mid-60s. Chance of precipitation 30%. 9 p.m. Eastern Daylight Time weather conditions across north central Kentucky and south central Indiana. At Louisville International, it was mostly cloudy. The temperature was 82 degrees, the dew point 65, and the relative humidity 56%. The wind was south at 6 miles an hour. The pressure was 29.91 inches and steady. At Bowman Field, it was mostly cloudy. The temperature was 80 degrees, the dew point 66, and the relative humidity 62%. The wind was south at 5 miles an hour. The pressure was 29.91 inches and steady. At Jasper, it was mostly cloudy. Visibility 10 miles. The wind was southeast, at 5 miles an hour. And the pressure was 29.91 inches, and falling. Once again, at Louisville International, it was 82 degrees under mostly cloudy skies. Elsewhere around the region, at Evansville, rain was falling, with a temperature of 77. It was partly cloudy, with a temperature of 78 at Jackson, and 75 at Bloomington. It was mostly cloudy, with a temperature of 74 at Covington, 83 at Nashville, 73 at Paducah, and 75 at Indianapolis. It was cloudy, with a temperature of 77 at Lexington, and 83 at Bowling Green. At Frankfort, the weather conditions were not available. The current time is 9:48 p.m. Eastern Daylight Time. This is the climate data for Louisville for today. Since midnight, the high temperature was 85. The low was 63.
No precipitation fell. Sunrise tomorrow 6:19 a.m. Sunset tomorrow 9:07 p.m. Now for the official National Weather Service forecast for North Central Kentucky and South Central Indiana, including the Louisville metro area. Tonight, mostly cloudy. Chance of thunderstorms overnight. Showers and chance of thunderstorms late in the night. Lows in the upper 60s. South winds 5 to 10 miles an hour. Chance of precipitation 80%. Sunday, showers and chance of thunderstorms in the morning, then showers likely and chance of thunderstorms in the afternoon. Highs in the lower 80s. Southwest winds 5 to 15 miles an hour, shifting to the west 10 to 15 miles an hour in the afternoon. Chance of precipitation 90%. Sunday night, cooler. Partly cloudy. Lows in the upper 50s. Northwest winds up to 10 miles an hour. Monday, mostly sunny. Highs in the upper 70s. North winds up to 5 miles an hour, shifting to the west in the afternoon. Monday night, partly cloudy. Lows in the upper 50s. West winds up to 5 miles an hour until midnight, becoming light. And now the extended forecast for the radio listening area. Tuesday and Tuesday night, partly cloudy. Chance of rain showers and slight chance of thunderstorms. Highs around 80. Lows in the lower 60s. Chance of precipitation 40%. Wednesday and Wednesday night, partly cloudy. Showers likely and chance of thunderstorms. Highs in the mid-80s. Lows in the lower 70s. Chance of precipitation 70%. Thursday and Thursday night, showers likely and chance of thunderstorms. Highs in the mid-80s. Lows in the mid-60s. Chance of precipitation 70%. Juneteenth and Friday night, partly cloudy. A 20% chance of showers. Highs in the lower 80s. Lows in the lower 60s. Saturday and Saturday night, partly cloudy. Chance of showers and slight chance of thunderstorms. Highs in the mid-80s. Lows in the mid-60s. Chance of precipitation 30%. 9 p.m. Eastern Daylight Time weather conditions across North Central Kentucky and South Central Indiana. At Louisville International, it was mostly cloudy. The temperature was 82 degrees, the dew point 65, and the relative humidity 56%. The wind was south at 6 miles an hour. The pressure was 29.91 inches and steady. At Bowman Field, it was mostly cloudy. The temperature was 80 degrees, the dew point 66, and the relative humidity 62%. The wind was south at 5 miles an hour. The pressure was 29.91 inches and steady. At Jasper, it was mostly cloudy. Visibility 10 miles. The wind was southeast at 5 miles an hour. And the pressure was 29.91 inches and falling. Once again, at Louisville International, it was 82 degrees under mostly cloudy skies. Elsewhere around the region, at Evansville, rain was falling with a temperature of 77. It was partly cloudy, with a temperature of 78 at Jackson, and 75 at Bloomington. It was mostly cloudy, with a temperature of 74 at Covington, 83 at Nashville, 73 at Paducah, and 75 at Indianapolis. It was cloudy, with a temperature of 77 at Lexington, and 83 at Bowling Green. At Frankfort, the weather conditions were not available. The current time is 9:52 p.m. Eastern Daylight Time. This is the climate data for Louisville for today. Since midnight, the high temperature was 85. The low was 63. No precipitation fell. Sunrise tomorrow 6:19 a.m. Sunset tomorrow 9:07 p.m. Now for the official National Weather Service forecast for North Central Kentucky and South Central Indiana, including the Louisville metro area. Tonight, mostly cloudy. Chance of thunderstorms overnight. Showers and chance of thunderstorms late in the night. Lows in the upper 60s. South winds 5 to 10 miles an hour. Chance of precipitation 80%. Sunday,
showers and chance of thunderstorms in the morning, then showers likely and chance of thunderstorms in the afternoon. Highs in the lower 80s. Southwest winds 5 to 15 miles an hour shifting to the west 10 to 15 miles an hour in the afternoon. Chance of precipitation 90%. Sunday night, cooler. Partly cloudy. Lows in the upper 50s. Northwest winds up to 10 miles an hour. Monday, mostly sunny. Highs in the upper 70s. North winds up to 5 miles an hour shifting to the west in the afternoon. Monday night, partly cloudy. Lows in the upper 50s. West winds up to 5 miles an hour until midnight becoming light. And now the extended forecast for the radio listening area. Tuesday and Tuesday night, partly cloudy. Chance of rain showers and slight chance of thunderstorms. Highs around 80. Lows in the lower 60s. Chance of precipitation 40%. Wednesday and Wednesday night, partly cloudy. Showers likely and chance of thunderstorms. Highs in the mid-80s. Lows in the lower 70s. Chance of precipitation 70%. Thursday and Thursday night, showers likely and chance of thunderstorms. Highs in the mid-80s. Lows in the mid-60s. Chance of precipitation 70%. Juneteenth and Friday night, partly cloudy. A 20% chance of showers. Highs in the lower 80s. Lows in the lower 60s. Saturday and Saturday night, partly cloudy. Chance of showers and slight chance of thunderstorms. Highs in the mid-80s. Lows in the mid-60s. Chance of precipitation 30%. 9 p.m. Eastern Daylight Time weather conditions across north-central Kentucky and south-central Indiana. At Louisville International, it was mostly cloudy. The temperature was 82 degrees, the dew point 65, and the relative humidity 56%. The wind was south at 6 miles an hour. The pressure was 29.91 inches and steady. At Bowman Field, it was mostly cloudy. The temperature was 80 degrees, the dew point 66, and the relative humidity 62%. The wind was south at 5 miles an hour. The pressure was 29.91 inches and steady. At Jasper, it was mostly cloudy. Visibility 10 miles. The wind was southeast at 5 miles an hour. And the pressure was 29.91 inches and falling. Once again, at Louisville International, it was 82 degrees under mostly cloudy skies. Elsewhere around the region, at Evansville, rain was falling with a temperature of 77. It was partly cloudy, with a temperature of 78 at Jackson, and 75 at Bloomington. It was mostly cloudy, with a temperature of 74 at Covington, 83 at Nashville, 73 at Paducah, and 75 at Indianapolis. It was cloudy, with a temperature of 77 at Lexington, and 83 at Bowling Green. At Frankfort, the weather conditions were not available. The current time is 9:57 p.m. Eastern Daylight Time. This is the climate data for Louisville for today. Since midnight, the high temperature was 85. The low was 63. No precipitation fell. Sunrise tomorrow 6:19 a.m. Sunset tomorrow 9:07 p.m. Now for the official National Weather Service forecast for north-central Kentucky and south-central Indiana, including the Louisville metro area. Tonight, mostly cloudy. Chance of thunderstorms overnight. Showers and chance of thunderstorms late in the night. Lows in the upper 60s. South winds 5 to 10 miles an hour. Chance of precipitation 80%. Sunday, showers and chance of thunderstorms in the morning, then showers likely and chance of thunderstorms in the afternoon. Highs in the lower 80s. Southwest winds 5 to 15 miles an hour shifting to the west 10 to 15 miles an hour in the afternoon. Chance of precipitation 90%. Sunday night, cooler. Partly cloudy. Lows in the upper 50s. Northwest winds up to 10 miles an hour. Monday, mostly sunny. Highs in the upper 70s.
North winds up to 5 miles an hour shifting to the west in the afternoon. Monday night, partly cloudy. Lows in the upper 50s. West winds up to 5 miles an hour until midnight, becoming light. And now the extended forecast for the radio listening area. Tuesday and Tuesday night, partly cloudy. Chance of rain showers and slight chance of thunderstorms. Highs around 80. Lows in the lower 60s. Chance of precipitation 40%. Wednesday and Wednesday night, partly cloudy. Showers likely and chance of thunderstorms. Highs in the mid-80s. Lows in the lower 70s. Chance of precipitation 70%. Thursday and Thursday night, showers likely and chance of thunderstorms. Highs in the mid-80s. Lows in the mid-60s. Chance of precipitation 70%. Juneteenth and Friday night, partly cloudy. A 20% chance of showers. Highs in the lower 80s. Lows in the lower 60s. Saturday and Saturday night, partly cloudy. Chance of showers and slight chance of thunderstorms. Highs in the mid-80s. Lows in the mid-60s. Chance of precipitation 30%. 9 p.m. Eastern Daylight Time weather conditions across north central Kentucky and south central Indiana. At Louisville International, it was mostly cloudy. The temperature was 82 degrees, the dew point 65, and the relative humidity 56%. The wind was south at 6 miles an hour. The pressure was 29.91 inches and steady. At Bowman Field, it was mostly cloudy. The temperature was 80 degrees, the dew point 66, and the relative humidity 62%. The wind was south at 5 miles an hour. The pressure was 29.91 inches and steady. At Jasper, it was mostly cloudy. Visibility 10 miles. The wind was southeast, at 5 miles an hour. And the pressure was 29.91 inches and falling. Once again, at Louisville International, it was 82 degrees under mostly cloudy skies. Elsewhere around the region, at Evansville, rain was falling, with a temperature of 77. It was partly cloudy, with a temperature of 78 at Jackson, and 75 at Bloomington. It was mostly cloudy, with a temperature of 74 at Covington, 83 at Nashville, 73 at Paducah, and 75 at Indianapolis. It was cloudy, with a temperature of 77 at Lexington, and 83 at Bowling Green. At Frankfort, the weather conditions were not available. This is the climate data for Louisville for today. Since midnight, the high temperature was 85. The low was 63. No precipitation fell. Sunrise tomorrow 6:19 a.m. Sunset tomorrow 9:07 p.m. Now for the official National Weather Service forecast for north central Kentucky and south central Indiana, including the Louisville metro area. Tonight, mostly cloudy. Chance of thunderstorms overnight. Showers and chance of thunderstorms late in the night. Lows in the upper 60s. South winds 5 to 10 miles an hour. Chance of precipitation 80%. Sunday, showers and chance of thunderstorms in the morning, then showers likely and chance of thunderstorms in the afternoon. Highs in the lower 80s. Southwest winds 5 to 15 miles an hour shifting to the west 10 to 15 miles an hour in the afternoon. Chance of precipitation 90%. Sunday night, cooler. Partly cloudy. Lows in the upper 50s. Northwest winds up to 10 miles an hour. Monday, mostly sunny. Highs in the upper 70s. North winds up to 5 miles an hour shifting to the west in the afternoon. Monday night, partly cloudy. Lows in the upper 50s. West winds up to 5 miles an hour until midnight, becoming light. And now the extended forecast for the radio listening area. Tuesday and Tuesday night, partly cloudy. Chance of rain showers and slight chance of thunderstorms. Highs around 80. Lows in the lower 60s. Chance of precipitation 40%. Wednesday and Wednesday night, partly cloudy. Showers likely and chance of thunderstorms. Highs in the mid-80s.
Lows in the lower 70s. Chance of precipitation 70%. Thursday and Thursday night, showers likely and chance of thunderstorms. Highs in the mid-80s. Lows in the mid-60s. Chance of precipitation 70%. Juneteenth and Friday night, partly cloudy. A 20% chance of showers. Highs in the lower 80s. Lows in the lower 60s. Saturday and Saturday night, partly cloudy. Chance of showers and slight chance of thunderstorms. Highs in the mid-80s. Lows in the mid-60s. Chance of precipitation 30%. The current time is 10:04 p.m. Eastern Daylight Time. 10 p.m. Eastern Daylight Time weather conditions across north-central Kentucky and south-central Indiana. At Louisville International, it was mostly cloudy. The temperature was 81 degrees, the dew point 66, and the relative humidity 60%. The wind was southeast at 6 miles an hour. The pressure was 29.90 inches and falling. At Bowman Field, it was mostly cloudy. The temperature was 80 degrees, the dew point 66, and the relative humidity 62%. The wind was southeast at 5 miles an hour. The pressure was 29.91 inches and steady. At Jasper, it was mostly cloudy. Visibility 10 miles. The wind was south at 7 miles an hour. And the pressure was 29.89 inches and falling. Once again, at Louisville International, it was 81 degrees under mostly cloudy skies. Elsewhere around the region, at Nashville, rain was falling with a temperature of 80. At Jackson, it was partly cloudy with a temperature of 77. It was mostly cloudy with a temperature of 75 at Covington, 72 at Paducah, 75 at Evansville, and 74 at Indianapolis. It was cloudy with a temperature of 75 at Lexington, 83 at Bowling Green, and 74 at Bloomington. At Frankfort, the weather conditions were not available. This is the climate data for Louisville for today. Since midnight, the high temperature was 85. The low was 63. No precipitation fell. Sunrise tomorrow 6:19 a.m. Sunset tomorrow 9:07 p.m. Now for the official National Weather Service forecast for North Central Kentucky and South Central Indiana, including the Louisville metro area. Tonight, mostly cloudy. Chance of thunderstorms overnight. Showers and chance of thunderstorms late in the night. Lows in the upper 60s. South winds 5 to 10 miles an hour. Chance of precipitation 80%. Sunday, showers and chance of thunderstorms in the morning, then showers likely and chance of thunderstorms in the afternoon. Highs in the lower 80s. Southwest winds 5 to 15 miles an hour, shifting to the west 10 to 15 miles an hour in the afternoon. Chance of precipitation 90%. Sunday night, cooler. Partly cloudy. Lows in the upper 50s. Northwest winds up to 10 miles an hour. Monday, mostly sunny. Highs in the upper 70s. North winds up to 5 miles an hour, shifting to the west in the afternoon. Monday night, partly cloudy. Lows in the upper 50s. West winds up to 5 miles an hour until midnight, becoming light. And now the extended forecast for the radio listening area. Tuesday and Tuesday night, partly cloudy. Chance of rain showers and slight chance of thunderstorms. Highs around 80. Lows in the lower 60s. Chance of precipitation 40%. Wednesday and Wednesday night, partly cloudy. Showers likely and chance of thunderstorms. Highs in the mid-80s. Lows in the lower 70s. Chance of precipitation 70%. Thursday and Thursday night, showers likely and chance of thunderstorms. Highs in the mid-80s. Lows in the mid-60s. Chance of precipitation 70%. Juneteenth and Friday night, partly cloudy. A 20% chance of showers. Highs in the lower 80s. Lows in the lower 60s. Saturday and Saturday night, partly cloudy. Chance of showers and slight chance of thunderstorms. Highs in the mid-80s.
lows in the mid-60s. Chance of precipitation 30%. The current time is 10:08 p.m. Eastern Daylight Time. 10 p.m. Eastern Daylight Time weather conditions across north central Kentucky and south central Indiana. At Louisville International, it was mostly cloudy. The temperature was 81 degrees, the dew point 66, and the relative humidity 60%. The wind was southeast at 6 miles an hour. The pressure was 29.90 inches and falling. At Bowman Field, it was mostly cloudy. The temperature was 80 degrees, the dew point 66, and the relative humidity 62%. The wind was southeast at 5 miles an hour. The pressure was 29.91 inches and steady. At Jasper, it was mostly cloudy. Visibility 10 miles. The wind was south at 7 miles an hour. And the pressure was 29.89 inches and falling. Once again, at Louisville International, it was 81 degrees under mostly cloudy skies. Elsewhere around the region, at Nashville, rain was falling with a temperature of 80. At Jackson, it was partly cloudy with a temperature of 77. It was mostly cloudy with a temperature of 75 at Covington, 72 at Paducah, 75 at Evansville, and 74 at Indianapolis. It was cloudy with a temperature of 75 at Lexington, 83 at Bowling Green, and 74 at Bloomington. At Frankfort, the weather conditions were not available. This is the climate data for Louisville for today. Since midnight, the high temperature was 85. The low was 63. No precipitation fell. Sunrise tomorrow 6:19 a.m. Sunset tomorrow 9:07 p.m. 10 p.m. Eastern Daylight Time weather conditions across north central Kentucky and south central Indiana. At Louisville International, it was mostly cloudy. The temperature was 81 degrees, the dew point 66, and the relative humidity 60%. The wind was southeast at 6 miles an hour. The pressure was 29.90 inches and falling. At Bowman Field, it was mostly cloudy. The temperature was 80 degrees, the dew point 66, and the relative humidity 62%. The wind was southeast at 5 miles an hour. The pressure was 29.91 inches and steady. At Jasper, it was partly cloudy. Visibility 10 miles. The wind was south at 7 miles an hour. And the pressure was 29.89 inches and falling. Once again, at Louisville International, it was 81 degrees under mostly cloudy skies. Elsewhere around the region, at Nashville, rain was falling with a temperature of 80. At Evansville, it was partly cloudy with a temperature of 75. It was mostly cloudy with a temperature of 75 at Covington, 77 at Jackson, 72 at Paducah, and 74 at Indianapolis. It was cloudy with a temperature of 75 at Lexington, 83 at Bowling Green, and 74 at Bloomington. At Frankfort, the weather conditions were not available. This is the climate data for Louisville for today. Since midnight, the high temperature was 85. The low was 63. No precipitation fell. Sunrise tomorrow 6:19 a.m. Sunset tomorrow 9:07 p.m. You're listening to NOAA Weather Radio, your best source for 24-hour-a-day weather information. 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The current time is 10:12 p.m. Eastern Daylight Time. Now for the official National Weather Service forecast for north central Kentucky and south central Indiana, including the Louisville metro area. Tonight, mostly cloudy. Chance of thunderstorms overnight. Showers and chance of thunderstorms late in the night. Lows in the upper 60s. South winds 5 to 10 miles an hour. Chance of precipitation 80%. Sunday, showers and chance of thunderstorms in the morning, then showers likely and chance of thunderstorms in the afternoon. Highs in the lower 80s.
southwest winds 5 to 15 miles an hour, shifting to the west 10 to 15 miles an hour in the afternoon. Chance of precipitation 90%. Sunday night, cooler. Partly cloudy. Lows in the upper 50s. Northwest winds up to 10 miles an hour. Monday, mostly sunny. Highs in the upper 70s. North winds up to 5 miles an hour, shifting to the west in the afternoon. Monday night, partly cloudy. Lows in the upper 50s. West winds up to 5 miles an hour until midnight, becoming light. And now the extended forecast for the radio listening area. Tuesday and Tuesday night, partly cloudy. Chance of rain showers and slight chance of thunderstorms. Highs around 80. Lows in the lower 60s. Chance of precipitation 40%. Wednesday and Wednesday night, partly cloudy. Showers likely and chance of thunderstorms. Highs in the mid-80s. Lows in the lower 70s. Chance of precipitation 70%. Thursday and Thursday night, showers likely and chance of thunderstorms. Highs in the mid-80s. Lows in the mid-60s. Chance of precipitation 70%. Juneteenth and Friday night, partly cloudy. A 20% chance of showers. Highs in the lower 80s. Lows in the lower 60s. Saturday and Saturday night, partly cloudy. Chance of showers and slight chance of thunderstorms. Highs in the mid-80s. Lows in the mid-60s. Chance of precipitation 30%. 10 p.m. Eastern Daylight Time weather conditions across north-central Kentucky and south-central Indiana. At Louisville International, it was mostly cloudy. The temperature was 81 degrees, the dew point 66, and the relative humidity 60%. The wind was southeast at 6 miles an hour. The pressure was 29.90 inches and falling. At Bowman Field, it was mostly cloudy. The temperature was 80 degrees, the dew point 66, and the relative humidity 62%. The wind was southeast at 5 miles an hour. The pressure was 29.91 inches and steady. At Jasper, it was partly cloudy. Visibility 10 miles. The wind was south at 7 miles an hour. And the pressure was 29.89 inches and falling. Once again, at Louisville International, it was 81 degrees under mostly cloudy skies. Elsewhere around the region, at Nashville, rain was falling with a temperature of 80. At Evansville, it was partly cloudy with a temperature of 75. It was mostly cloudy with a temperature of 75 at Covington, 77 at Jackson, 72 at Paducah, and 74 at Indianapolis. It was cloudy with a temperature of 75 at Lexington, 83 at Bowling Green, and 74 at Bloomington. At Frankfort, the weather conditions were not available. This is the climate data for Louisville for today. Since midnight, the high temperature was 85. The low was 63. No precipitation fell. Sunrise tomorrow 6:19 a.m. Sunset tomorrow 9:07 p.m. The current time is 10:17 p.m. Eastern Daylight Time. Now for the official National Weather Service forecast for north-central Kentucky and south-central Indiana, including the Louisville metro area. Tonight, mostly cloudy. Chance of thunderstorms overnight. Showers and chance of thunderstorms late in the night. Lows in the upper 60s. South winds 5 to 10 miles an hour. Chance of precipitation 80%. Sunday, showers and chance of thunderstorms in the morning, then showers likely and chance of thunderstorms in the afternoon. Highs in the lower 80s. Southwest winds 5 to 15 miles an hour, shifting to the west 10 to 15 miles an hour in the afternoon. Chance of precipitation 90%. Sunday night, cooler. Partly cloudy. Lows in the upper 50s. Northwest winds up to 10 miles an hour. Monday, mostly sunny. Highs in the upper 70s. North winds up to 5 miles an hour, shifting to the west in the afternoon. Monday night, partly cloudy. Lows in the upper 50s. West winds up to 5 miles an hour until midnight, becoming light.
And now the extended forecast for the radio listening area. Tuesday and Tuesday night, partly cloudy. Chance of rain showers and slight chance of thunderstorms. Highs around 80. Lows in the lower 60s. Chance of precipitation 40%. Wednesday and Wednesday night, partly cloudy. Showers likely and chance of thunderstorms. Highs in the mid-80s. Lows in the lower 70s. Chance of precipitation 70%. Thursday and Thursday night, showers likely and chance of thunderstorms. Highs in the mid-80s. Lows in the mid-60s. Chance of precipitation 70%. Juneteenth and Friday night, partly cloudy. A 20% chance of showers. Highs in the lower 80s. Lows in the lower 60s. Saturday and Saturday night, partly cloudy. Chance of showers and slight chance of thunderstorms. Highs in the mid-80s. Lows in the mid-60s. Chance of precipitation 30%. 10 p.m. Eastern Daylight Time weather conditions across north central Kentucky and south central Indiana. At Louisville International, it was mostly cloudy. The temperature was 81 degrees, the dew point 66, and the relative humidity 60%. The wind was southeast at 6 miles an hour. The pressure was 29.90 inches and falling. At Bowman Field, it was mostly cloudy. The temperature was 80 degrees, the dew point 66, and the relative humidity 62%. The wind was southeast at 5 miles an hour. The pressure was 29.91 inches and steady. At Jasper, it was partly cloudy. Visibility 10 miles. The wind was south at 7 miles an hour. And the pressure was 29.89 inches and falling. Once again, at Louisville International, it was 81 degrees under mostly cloudy skies. Elsewhere around the region, at Nashville, rain was falling with a temperature of 80. At Evansville, it was partly cloudy with a temperature of 75. It was mostly cloudy with a temperature of 75 at Covington, 77 at Jackson, 72 at Paducah, and 74 at Indianapolis. It was cloudy with a temperature of 75 at Lexington, 83 at Bowling Green, and 74 at Bloomington. At Frankfort, the weather conditions were not available. This is the climate data for Louisville for today. Since midnight, the high temperature was 85. The low was 63. No precipitation fell. Sunrise tomorrow 6:19 a.m. Sunset tomorrow 9:07 p.m. Now for the official National Weather Service forecast for north central Kentucky and south central Indiana, including the Louisville metro area. Tonight, mostly cloudy. Chance of thunderstorms overnight. Showers and chance of thunderstorms late in the night. Lows in the upper 60s. South winds 5 to 10 miles an hour. Chance of precipitation 80%. Sunday, showers and chance of thunderstorms in the morning, then showers likely and chance of thunderstorms in the afternoon. Highs in the lower 80s. Southwest winds 5 to 15 miles an hour, shifting to the west 10 to 15 miles an hour in the afternoon. Chance of precipitation 90%. Sunday night, cooler. Partly cloudy. Lows in the upper 50s. Northwest winds up to 10 miles an hour. Monday, mostly sunny. Highs in the upper 70s. North winds up to 5 miles an hour, shifting to the west in the afternoon. Monday night, partly cloudy. Lows in the upper 50s. West winds up to 5 miles an hour until midnight, becoming light. And now the extended forecast for the radio listening area. Tuesday and Tuesday night, partly cloudy. Chance of rain showers and slight chance of thunderstorms. Highs around 80. Lows in the lower 60s. Chance of precipitation 40%. Wednesday and Wednesday night, partly cloudy. Showers likely and chance of thunderstorms. Highs in the mid-80s. Lows in the lower 70s. Chance of precipitation 70%. Thursday and Thursday night, showers likely and chance of thunderstorms. Highs in the mid-80s. Lows in the mid-60s.
chance of precipitation 70%. Juneteenth and Friday night, partly cloudy. A 20% chance of showers. Highs in the lower 80s. Lows in the lower 60s. Saturday and Saturday night, partly cloudy. Chance of showers and slight chance of thunderstorms. Highs in the mid-80s. Lows in the mid-60s. Chance of precipitation 30%. The current time is 10:23 p.m. Eastern Daylight Time. 10 p.m. Eastern Daylight Time weather conditions across north central Kentucky and south central Indiana.

tip humidity 62%. The wind was southeast at 5 miles an hour. The pressure was 29.91 inches and steady. At Jasper, it was partly cloudy. Visibility 10 miles. The wind was south at 7 miles an hour. And the pressure was 29.89 inches and falling. Once again, at Louisville International, it was 81 degrees under mostly cloudy skies. Elsewhere around the region, at Nashville, rain was falling with a temperature of 80. At Evansville, it was partly cloudy with a temperature of 75. It was mostly cloudy with a temperature of 75 at Covington, 77 at Jackson, 72 at Paducah, and 74 at Indianapolis. It was cloudy with a temperature of 75 at Lexington, 83 at Bowling Green, and 74 at Bloomington. At Frankfort, the weather conditions were not available. This is the climate data for Louisville for today. Since midnight, the high temperature was 85. The low was 63. No precipitation fell. Sunrise tomorrow 6:19 a.m. Sunset tomorrow 9:07 p.m. Now for the official National Weather Service forecast for North Central Kentucky and South Central Indiana, including the Louisville metro area. Tonight, mostly cloudy. Chance of thunderstorms overnight. Showers and chance of thunderstorms late in the night. Lows in the upper 60s. South winds 5 to 10 miles an hour. Chance of precipitation 80%. Sunday, showers and chance of thunderstorms in the morning, then showers likely and chance of thunderstorms in the afternoon. Highs in the lower 80s. Southwest winds 5 to 15 miles an hour, shifting to the west 10 to 15 miles an hour in the afternoon. Chance of precipitation 90%. Sunday night, cooler. Partly cloudy. Lows in the upper 50s. Northwest winds up to 10 miles an hour. Monday, mostly sunny. Highs in the upper 70s. North winds up to 5 miles an hour, shifting to the west in the afternoon. Monday night, partly cloudy. Lows in the upper 50s. West winds up to 5 miles an hour until midnight, becoming light. And now the extended forecast for the radio listening area. Tuesday and Tuesday night, partly cloudy. Chance of rain showers and slight chance of thunderstorms. Highs around 80. Lows in the lower 60s. Chance of precipitation 40%. Wednesday and Wednesday night, partly cloudy. Showers likely and chance of thunderstorms. Highs in the mid-80s. Lows in the lower 70s. Chance of precipitation 70%. Thursday and Thursday night, showers likely and chance of thunderstorms. Highs in the mid-80s. Lows in the mid-60s. Chance of precipitation 70%. Juneteenth and Friday night, partly cloudy. A 20% chance of showers. Highs in the lower 80s. Lows in the lower 60s. Saturday and Saturday night, partly cloudy. Chance of showers and slight chance of thunderstorms. Highs in the mid-80s. Lows in the mid-60s. Chance of precipitation 30%. The current time is 10:28 p.m. Eastern Daylight Time. 10 p.m. Eastern Daylight Time weather conditions across North Central Kentucky and South Central Indiana. At Louisville International, it was mostly cloudy. The temperature was 81 degrees, the dew point 66, and the relative humidity 60%. The wind was southeast at 6 miles an hour. The pressure was 29.90 inches and falling. At Bowman Field, it was mostly cloudy. The temperature was 80 degrees, the dew point 66, and the relative humidity 62%. The wind was southeast at 5 miles an hour. The pressure was 29.91 inches and steady. At Jasper, it was partly cloudy. Visibility 10 miles. The wind was south at 7 miles an hour. And the pressure was 29.89 inches and falling. Once again, at Louisville International, it was 81 degrees under mostly cloudy skies. Elsewhere around the region, at Nashville, rain was falling with a temperature of 80. At Evansville, it was partly cloudy with a temperature

75. It was mostly cloudy, with a temperature of 75 at Covington, 77 at Jackson, 72 at Paducah, and 74 at Indianapolis. It was cloudy, with a temperature of 75 at Lexington, 83 at Bowling Green, and 74 at Bloomington. At Frankfort, the weather conditions were not available. This is the climate data for Louisville for today. Since midnight, the high temperature was 85. The low was 63. No precipitation fell. Sunrise tomorrow 6:19 a.m. Sunset tomorrow 9:07 p.m. Now for the official National Weather Service forecast for north central Kentucky and south central Indiana, including the Louisville metro area. Tonight, mostly cloudy. Chance of thunderstorms overnight. Showers and chance of thunderstorms late in the night. Lows in the upper 60s. South winds 5 to 10 miles an hour. Chance of precipitation 80%. Sunday, showers and chance of thunderstorms in the morning, then showers likely and chance of thunderstorms in the afternoon. Highs in the lower 80s. Southwest winds 5 to 15 miles an hour, shifting to the west 10 to 15 miles an hour in the afternoon. Chance of precipitation 90%. Sunday night, cooler. Partly cloudy. Lows in the upper 50s. Northwest winds up to 10 miles an hour. Monday, mostly sunny. Highs in the upper 70s. North winds up to 5 miles an hour, shifting to the west in the afternoon. Monday night, partly cloudy. Lows in the upper 50s. West winds up to 5 miles an hour until midnight, becoming light. And now the extended forecast for the radio listening area. Tuesday and Tuesday night, partly cloudy. Chance of rain showers and slight chance of thunderstorms. Highs around 80. Lows in the lower 60s. Chance of precipitation 40%. Wednesday and Wednesday night, partly cloudy. Showers likely and chance of thunderstorms. Highs in the mid-80s. Lows in the lower 70s. Chance of precipitation 70%. Thursday and Thursday night, showers likely and chance of thunderstorms. Highs in the mid-80s. Lows in the mid-60s. Chance of precipitation 70%. Juneteenth and Friday night, partly cloudy. A 20% chance of showers. Highs in the lower 80s. Lows in the lower 60s. Saturday and Saturday night, partly cloudy. Chance of showers and slight chance of thunderstorms. Highs in the mid-80s. Lows in the mid-60s. Chance of precipitation 30%. The current time is 10:32 p.m. Eastern Daylight Time. 10 p.m. Eastern Daylight Time weather conditions across north central Kentucky and south central Indiana. At Louisville International, it was mostly cloudy. The temperature was 81 degrees, the dew point 66, and the relative humidity 60%. The wind was southeast at 6 miles an hour. The pressure was 29.90 inches and falling. At Bowman Field, it was mostly cloudy. The temperature was 80 degrees, the dew point 66, and the relative humidity 62%. The wind was southeast at 5 miles an hour. The pressure was 29.91 inches and steady. At Jasper, it was partly cloudy. Visibility 10 miles. The wind was south at 7 miles an hour. And the pressure was 29.89 inches and falling. Once again, at Louisville International, it was 81 degrees under mostly cloudy skies. Elsewhere around the region, at Nashville, rain was falling with a temperature of 80. At Evansville, it was partly cloudy with a temperature of 75. It was mostly cloudy with a temperature of 75 at Covington, 77 at Jackson, 72 at Paducah, and 74 at Indianapolis. It was cloudy, with a temperature of 75 at Lexington, 83 at Bowling Green, and 74 at Bloomington. At Frankfort, the weather conditions were not available. This is the climate data for Louisville for today. Since midnight, the high temperature was 85. The low was 63. No precipitation fell. Sunrise tomorrow 6:19 a.m.
sunset tomorrow, 9:07 p.m. Now for the official National Weather Service forecast for North Central Kentucky and South Central Indiana, including the Louisville metro area. Tonight, mostly cloudy. Chance of thunderstorms overnight. Showers and chance of thunderstorms late in the night. Lows in the upper 60s. South winds 5 to 10 miles an hour. Chance of precipitation 80%. Sunday, showers and chance of thunderstorms in the morning, then showers likely and chance of thunderstorms in the afternoon. Highs in the lower 80s. Southwest winds 5 to 15 miles an hour, shifting to the west 10 to 15 miles an hour in the afternoon. Chance of precipitation 90%. Sunday night, cooler. Partly cloudy. Lows in the upper 50s. Northwest winds up to 10 miles an hour. Monday, mostly sunny. Highs in the upper 70s. North winds up to 5 miles an hour, shifting to the west in the afternoon. Monday night, partly cloudy. Lows in the upper 50s. West winds up to 5 miles an hour until midnight, becoming light. And now the extended forecast for the radio listening area. Tuesday and Tuesday night, partly cloudy. Chance of rain showers and slight chance of thunderstorms. Highs around 80. Lows in the lower 60s. Chance of precipitation 40%. Wednesday and Wednesday night, partly cloudy. Showers likely and chance of thunderstorms. Highs in the mid 80s. Lows in the lower 70s. Chance of precipitation 70%. Thursday and Thursday night, showers likely and chance of thunderstorms. Highs in the mid-80s. Lows in the mid-60s. Chance of precipitation 70%. Juneteenth and Friday night, partly cloudy. A 20% chance of showers. Highs in the lower 80s. Lows in the lower 60s. Saturday and Saturday night, partly cloudy. Chance of showers and slight chance of thunderstorms. Highs in the mid-80s. Lows in the mid-60s. Chance of precipitation 30%. 10 p.m. Eastern Daylight Time weather conditions across North Central Kentucky and South Central Indiana. At Louisville International, it was mostly cloudy. The temperature was 81 degrees, the dew point 66, and the relative humidity 60%. The wind was southeast at 6 miles an hour. The pressure was 29.90 inches and falling. At Bowman Field, it was mostly cloudy. The temperature was 80 degrees, the dew point 66, and the relative humidity 62%. The wind was southeast at 5 miles an hour. The pressure was 29.91 inches and steady. At Jasper, it was partly cloudy. Visibility 10 miles. The wind was south at 7 miles an hour. And the pressure was 29.89 inches and falling. Once again, at Louisville International, it was 81 degrees under mostly cloudy skies. Elsewhere around the region, at Nashville, rain was falling with a temperature of 80. At Evansville, it was partly cloudy with a temperature of 75. It was mostly cloudy with a temperature of 75 at Covington, 77 at Jackson, 72 at Paducah, and 74 at Indianapolis. It was cloudy with a temperature of 75 at Lexington, 83 at Bowling Green, and 74 at Bloomington. At Frankfort, the weather conditions were not available. The current time is 10:38 p.m. Eastern Daylight Time. This is the climate data for Louisville for today. Since midnight, the high temperature was 85. The low was 63. No precipitation fell. Sunrise tomorrow 6:19 a.m. Sunset tomorrow 9:07 p.m. Now for the official National Weather Service forecast for North Central Kentucky and South Central Indiana, including the Louisville metro area. Tonight, mostly cloudy. Chance of thunderstorms overnight. Showers and chance of thunderstorms late in the night. Lows in the upper 60s. South winds 5 to 10 miles an hour. Chance of precipitation 80%. Sunday, showers and chance of thunderstorms in the morning, then showers likely and chance of thunderstorms in the afternoon. Highs in the lower 80s.
southwest winds 5 to 15 miles an hour, shifting to the west 10 to 15 miles an hour in the afternoon. Chance of precipitation 90%. Sunday night, cooler. Partly cloudy. Lows in the upper 50s. Northwest winds up to 10 miles an hour. Monday, mostly sunny. Highs in the upper 70s. North winds up to 5 miles an hour, shifting to the west in the afternoon. Monday night, partly cloudy. Lows in the upper 50s. West winds up to 5 miles an hour until midnight, becoming light. And now the extended forecast for the radio listening area. Tuesday and Tuesday night, partly cloudy. Chance of rain showers and slight chance of thunderstorms. Highs around 80. Lows in the lower 60s. Chance of precipitation 40%. Wednesday and Wednesday night, partly cloudy. Showers likely and chance of thunderstorms. Highs in the mid-80s. Lows in the lower 70s. Chance of precipitation 70%. Thursday and Thursday night, showers likely and chance of thunderstorms. Highs in the mid-80s. Lows in the mid-60s. Chance of precipitation 70%. Juneteenth and Friday night, partly cloudy. A 20% chance of showers. Highs in the lower 80s. Lows in the lower 60s. Saturday and Saturday night, partly cloudy. Chance of showers and slight chance of thunderstorms. Highs in the mid-80s. Lows in the mid-60s. Chance of precipitation 30%. 10 p.m. Eastern Daylight Time weather conditions across north-central Kentucky and south-central Indiana. At Louisville International, it was mostly cloudy. The temperature was 81 degrees, the dew point 66, and the relative humidity 60%. The wind was southeast at 6 miles an hour. The pressure was 29.90 inches and falling. At Bowman Field, it was mostly cloudy. The temperature was 80 degrees, the dew point 66, and the relative humidity 62%. The wind was southeast at 5 miles an hour. The pressure was 29.91 inches and steady. At Jasper, it was partly cloudy. Visibility 10 miles. The wind was south at 7 miles an hour. And the pressure was 29.89 inches and falling. Once again, at Louisville International, it was 81 degrees under mostly cloudy skies. Elsewhere around the region, at Nashville, rain was falling with a temperature of 80. At Evansville, it was partly cloudy with a temperature of 75. It was mostly cloudy with a temperature of 75 at Covington, 77 at Jackson, 72 at Paducah, and 74 at Indianapolis. It was cloudy with a temperature of 75 at Lexington, 83 at Bowling Green, and 74 at Bloomington. At Frankfort, the weather conditions were not available. 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The current time is 10:43 p.m. Eastern Daylight Time. This is the climate data for Louisville for today. Since midnight, the high temperature was 85. The low was 63. No precipitation fell. Sunrise tomorrow 6:19 a.m. Sunset tomorrow 9:07 p.m. Now for the official National Weather Service forecast for north central Kentucky and south central Indiana, including the Louisville metro area. Tonight, mostly cloudy. Chance of thunderstorms overnight. Showers and chance of thunderstorms late in the night. Lows in the upper 60s. South winds 5 to 10 miles an hour. Chance of precipitation 80%. Sunday, showers and chance of thunderstorms in the morning, then showers likely and chance of thunderstorms in the afternoon. Highs in the lower 80s. Southwest winds 5 to 15 miles an hour, shifting to the west 10 to 15 miles an hour in the afternoon. Chance of precipitation 90%. Sunday night, cooler. Partly cloudy. Lows in the upper 50s. Northwest winds
up to 10 miles an hour. Monday, mostly sunny. Highs in the upper 70s. North winds up to 5 miles an hour, shifting to the west in the afternoon. Monday night, partly cloudy. Lows in the upper 50s. West winds up to 5 miles an hour until midnight, becoming light. And now the extended forecast for the radio listening area. Tuesday and Tuesday night, partly cloudy. Chance of rain showers and slight chance of thunderstorms. Highs around 80. Lows in the lower 60s. Chance of precipitation 40%. Wednesday and Wednesday night, partly cloudy. Showers likely and chance of thunderstorms. Highs in the mid-80s. Lows in the lower 70s. Chance of precipitation 70%. Thursday and Thursday night, showers likely and chance of thunderstorms. Highs in the mid-80s. Lows in the mid-60s. Chance of precipitation 70%. Juneteenth and Friday night, partly cloudy. A 20% chance of showers. Highs in the lower 80s. Lows in the lower 60s. Saturday and Saturday night, partly cloudy. Chance of showers and slight chance of thunderstorms. Highs in the mid-80s. Lows in the mid-60s. Chance of precipitation 30%. 10 p.m. Eastern Daylight Time weather conditions across north-central Kentucky and south-central Indiana. At Louisville International, it was mostly cloudy. The temperature was 81 degrees, the dew point 66, and the relative humidity 60%. The wind was southeast at 6 miles an hour. The pressure was 29.90 inches and falling. At Bowman Field, it was mostly cloudy. The temperature was 80 degrees, the dew point 66, and the relative humidity 62%. The wind was southeast at 5 miles an hour. The pressure was 29.91 inches and steady. At Jasper, it was partly cloudy. Visibility 10 miles. The wind was south at 7 miles an hour. And the pressure was 29.89 inches and falling. Once again, at Louisville International, it was 81 degrees under mostly cloudy skies. Elsewhere around the region, at Nashville, rain was falling with a temperature of 80. At Evansville, it was partly cloudy with a temperature of 75. It was mostly cloudy with a temperature of 75 at Covington, 77 at Jackson, 72 at Paducah, and 74 at Indianapolis. It was cloudy with a temperature of 75 at Lexington, 83 at Bowling Green, and 74 at Bloomington. At Frankfort, the weather conditions were not available. The current time is 10:47 p.m. Eastern Daylight Time. This is the climate data for Louisville for today. Since midnight, the high temperature was 85. The low was 63. No precipitation fell. Sunrise tomorrow 6:19 a.m. Sunset tomorrow 9:07 p.m. Now for the official National Weather Service forecast for North Central Kentucky and South Central Indiana, including the Louisville metro area. Tonight, mostly cloudy. Chance of thunderstorms overnight. Showers and chance of thunderstorms late in the night. Lows in the upper 60s. South winds 5 to 10 miles an hour. Chance of precipitation 80%. Sunday, showers and chance of thunderstorms in the morning, then showers likely and chance of thunderstorms in the afternoon. Highs in the lower 80s. Southwest winds 5 to 15 miles an hour, shifting to the west 10 to 15 miles an hour in the afternoon. Chance of precipitation 90%. Sunday night, cooler. Partly cloudy. Lows in the upper 50s. Northwest winds up to 10 miles an hour. Monday, mostly sunny. Highs in the upper 70s. North winds up to 5 miles an hour, shifting to the west in the afternoon. Monday night, partly cloudy. Lows in the upper 50s. West winds up to 5 miles an hour until midnight, becoming light. And now the extended forecast for the radio listening area. Tuesday and Tuesday night, partly cloudy. Chance of rain showers and slight chance of thunderstorms. Highs around 80. Lows in the lower 60s.
chance of precipitation 40%. Wednesday and Wednesday night, partly cloudy. Showers likely and chance of thunderstorms. Highs in the mid-80s. Lows in the lower 70s. Chance of precipitation 70%. Thursday and Thursday night, showers likely and chance of thunderstorms. Highs in the mid-80s. Lows in the mid-60s. Chance of precipitation 70%. Juneteenth and Friday night, partly cloudy. A 20% chance of showers. Highs in the lower 80s. Lows in the lower 60s. Saturday and Saturday night, partly cloudy. Chance of showers and slight chance of thunderstorms. Highs in the mid-80s. Lows in the mid-60s. Chance of precipitation 30%. 10 p.m. Eastern Daylight Time weather conditions across north-central Kentucky and south-central Indiana. At Louisville International, it was mostly cloudy. The temperature was 81 degrees, the dew point 66, and the relative humidity 60%. The wind was southeast at 6 miles an hour. The pressure was 29.90 inches and falling. At Bowman Field, it was mostly cloudy. The temperature was 80 degrees, the dew point 66, and the relative humidity 62%. The wind was southeast at 5 miles an hour. The pressure was 29.91 inches and steady. At Jasper, it was partly cloudy. Visibility 10 miles. The wind was south at 7 miles an hour. And the pressure was 29.89 inches and falling. Once again, at Louisville International, it was 81 degrees under mostly cloudy skies. Elsewhere around the region, at Nashville, rain was falling with a temperature of 80. At Evansville, it was partly cloudy with a temperature of 75. It was mostly cloudy with a temperature of 75 at Covington, 77 at Jackson, 72 at Paducah, and 74 at Indianapolis. It was cloudy with a temperature of 75 at Lexington, 83 at Bowling Green, and 74 at Bloomington. At Frankfort, the weather conditions were not available. This is the climate data for Louisville for today. Since midnight, the high temperature was 85. The low was 63. No precipitation fell. Sunrise tomorrow 6:19 a.m. Sunset tomorrow 9:07 p.m. The current time is 10:52 p.m. Eastern Daylight Time. Now for the official National Weather Service forecast for North Central Kentucky and South Central Indiana, including the Louisville metro area. Tonight, mostly cloudy. Chance of thunderstorms overnight. Showers and chance of thunderstorms late in the night. Lows in the upper 60s. South winds 5 to 10 miles an hour. Chance of precipitation 80%. Sunday, showers and chance of thunderstorms in the morning, then showers likely and chance of thunderstorms in the afternoon. Highs in the lower 80s. Southwest winds 5 to 15 miles an hour, shifting to the west 10 to 15 miles an hour in the afternoon. Chance of precipitation 90%. Sunday night, cooler. Partly cloudy. Lows in the upper 50s. Northwest winds up to 10 miles an hour. Monday, mostly sunny. Highs in the upper 70s. North winds up to 5 miles an hour, shifting to the west in the afternoon. Monday night, partly cloudy. Lows in the upper 50s. West winds up to 5 miles an hour until midnight, becoming light. And now the extended forecast for the radio listening area. Tuesday and Tuesday night, partly cloudy. Chance of rain showers and slight chance of thunderstorms. Highs around 80. Lows in the lower 60s. Chance of precipitation 40%. Wednesday and Wednesday night, partly cloudy. Showers likely and chance of thunderstorms. Highs in the mid-80s. Lows in the lower 70s. Chance of precipitation 70%. Thursday and Thursday night, showers likely and chance of thunderstorms. Highs in the mid-80s. Lows in the mid-60s. Chance of precipitation 70%. Juneteenth and Friday night, partly cloudy. A 20% chance of showers. Highs in the lower 80s.
lows in the lower 60s. Saturday and Saturday night, partly cloudy. Chance of showers and slight chance of thunderstorms. Highs in the mid-80s. Lows in the mid-60s. Chance of precipitation 30%. 10 p.m. Eastern Daylight Time weather conditions across north-central Kentucky and south-central Indiana. At Louisville International, it was mostly cloudy. The temperature was 81 degrees, the dew point 66, and the relative humidity 60%. The wind was southeast at 6 miles an hour. The pressure was 29.90 inches and falling. At Bowman Field, it was mostly cloudy. The temperature was 80 degrees, the dew point 66, and the relative humidity 62%. The wind was southeast at 5 miles an hour. The pressure was 29.91 inches and steady. At Jasper, it was partly cloudy. Visibility 10 miles. The wind was south at 7 miles an hour. And the pressure was 29.89 inches and falling. Once again, at Louisville International, it was 81 degrees under mostly cloudy skies. Elsewhere around the region, at Nashville, rain was falling with a temperature of 80. At Evansville, it was partly cloudy with a temperature of 75. It was mostly cloudy with a temperature of 75 at Covington, 77 at Jackson, 72 at Paducah, and 74 at Indianapolis. It was cloudy with a temperature of 75 at Lexington, 83 at Bowling Green, and 74 at Bloomington. At Frankfort, the weather conditions were not available. This is the climate data for Louisville for today. Since midnight, the high temperature was 85. The low was 63. No precipitation fell. Sunrise tomorrow 6:19 a.m. Sunset tomorrow 9:07 p.m. Now for the official National Weather Service forecast for North Central Kentucky and South Central Indiana, including the Louisville metro area. Tonight, mostly cloudy. Chance of thunderstorms overnight. Showers and chance of thunderstorms late in the night. Lows in the upper 60s. South winds 5 to 10 miles an hour. Chance of precipitation 80%. Sunday, showers and chance of thunderstorms in the morning, then showers likely and chance of thunderstorms in the afternoon. Highs in the lower 80s. Southwest winds 5 to 15 miles an hour, shifting to the west 10 to 15 miles an hour in the afternoon. Chance of precipitation 90%. Sunday night, cooler. Partly cloudy. Lows in the upper 50s. Northwest winds up to 10 miles an hour. Monday, mostly sunny. Highs in the upper 70s. North winds up to 5 miles an hour, shifting to the west in the afternoon. Monday night, partly cloudy. Lows in the upper 50s. West winds up to 5 miles an hour until midnight, becoming light. And now the extended forecast for the radio listening area. Tuesday and Tuesday night, partly cloudy. Chance of rain showers and slight chance of thunderstorms. Highs around 80. Lows in the lower 60s. Chance of precipitation 40%. Wednesday and Wednesday night, partly cloudy. Showers likely and chance of thunderstorms. Highs in the mid-80s. Lows in the lower 70s. Chance of precipitation 70%. Thursday and Thursday night, showers likely and chance of thunderstorms. Highs in the mid-80s. Lows in the mid-60s. Chance of precipitation 70%. Juneteenth and Friday night, partly cloudy. A 20% chance of showers. Highs in the lower 80s. Lows in the lower 60s. Saturday and Saturday night, partly cloudy. Chance of showers and slight chance of thunderstorms. Highs in the mid-80s. Lows in the mid-60s. Chance of precipitation 30%. The current time is 10:59 p.m. Eastern Daylight Time. 10 p.m. Eastern Daylight Time weather conditions across north-central Kentucky and south-central Indiana. At Louisville International, it was mostly cloudy. The temperature was 81 degrees, the dew point 66, and the relative humidity 60%. The wind was southeast at 6 miles an hour.
The pressure was 29.90 inches and falling. At Bowman Field, it was mostly cloudy. The temperature was 80 degrees, the dew point 66, and the relative humidity 62%. The wind was southeast at 5 miles an hour. The pressure was 29.91 inches and steady. At Jasper, it was partly cloudy. Visibility 10 miles. The wind was south at 7 miles an hour. And the pressure was 29.89 inches and falling. Once again, at Louisville International, it was 81 degrees under mostly cloudy skies. Elsewhere around the region, at Nashville, rain was falling with a temperature of 80. At Evansville, it was partly cloudy with a temperature of 75. It was mostly cloudy with a temperature of 75 at Covington, 77 at Jackson, 72 at Paducah, and 74 at Indianapolis. It was cloudy with a temperature of 75 at Lexington, 83 at Bowling Green, and 74 at Bloomington. At Frankfort, the weather conditions were not available. This is the climate data for Louisville for today. Since midnight, the high temperature was 85. The low was 63. No precipitation fell. Sunrise tomorrow 6:19 a.m. Sunset tomorrow 9:07 p.m. Now for the official National Weather Service forecast for North Central Kentucky and South Central Indiana, including the Louisville metro area. Tonight, mostly cloudy. Chance of thunderstorms overnight. Showers and chance of thunderstorms late in the night. Lows in the upper 60s. South winds 5 to 10 miles an hour. Chance of precipitation 80%. Sunday, showers and chance of thunderstorms in the morning, then showers likely and chance of thunderstorms in the afternoon. Highs in the lower 80s. Southwest winds 5 to 15 miles an hour, shifting to the west 10 to 15 miles an hour in the afternoon. Chance of precipitation 90%. Sunday night, cooler. Partly cloudy. Lows in the upper 50s. Northwest winds up to 10 miles an hour. Monday, mostly sunny. Highs in the upper 70s. North winds up to 5 miles an hour, shifting to the west in the afternoon. Monday night, partly cloudy. Lows in the upper 50s. West winds up to 5 miles an hour until midnight, becoming light. And now the extended forecast for the radio listening area. Tuesday and Tuesday night, partly cloudy. Chance of rain showers and slight chance of thunderstorms. Highs around 80. Lows in the lower 60s. Chance of precipitation 40%. Wednesday and Wednesday night, partly cloudy. Showers likely and chance of thunderstorms. Highs in the mid-80s. Lows in the lower 70s. Chance of precipitation 70%. Thursday and Thursday night, showers likely and chance of thunderstorms. Highs in the mid-80s. Lows in the mid-60s. Chance of precipitation 70%. Juneteenth and Friday night, partly cloudy. A 20% chance of showers. Highs in the lower 80s. Lows in the lower 60s. Saturday and Saturday night, partly cloudy. Chance of showers and slight chance of thunderstorms. Highs in the mid-80s. Lows in the mid-60s. Chance of precipitation 30%. The current time is 11:03 p.m. Eastern Daylight Time. 11 p.m. Eastern Daylight Time weather conditions across North Central Kentucky and South Central Indiana. At Louisville International, it was mostly cloudy. The temperature was 79 degrees, the dew point 68, and the relative humidity 69%. The wind was southeast at 5 miles an hour. The pressure was 29.92 inches and rising. At Bowman Field, it was mostly cloudy. The temperature was 79 degrees, the dew point 66, and the relative humidity 64%. The wind was calm. The pressure was 29.93 inches and rising. At Jasper, it was mostly cloudy. Visibility 10 miles. The wind was calm. And the pressure was 29.93 inches and rising.
Once again, at Louisville International, it was 79 degrees under mostly cloudy skies. Elsewhere around the region, at Evansville, it was partly cloudy, with a temperature of 74. It was mostly cloudy, with a temperature of 74 at Covington, 75 at Jackson, 71 at Paducah, and 74 at Indianapolis. It was cloudy, with a temperature of 74 at Lexington, 81 at Bowling Green, 73 at Nashville, and 73 at Bloomington. At Frankfort, the weather conditions were not available. This is the climate data for Louisville for today. Since midnight, the high temperature was 85. The low was 63. No precipitation fell. Sunrise tomorrow 6:19 a.m. Sunset tomorrow 9:07 p.m. Now for the official National Weather Service forecast for North Central Kentucky and South Central Indiana, including the Louisville metro area. Tonight, mostly cloudy. Chance of thunderstorms overnight. Showers and chance of thunderstorms late in the night. Lows in the upper 60s. South winds 5 to 10 miles an hour. Chance of precipitation 80%. Sunday, showers and chance of thunderstorms in the morning, then showers likely and chance of thunderstorms in the afternoon. Highs in the lower 80s. Southwest winds 5 to 15 miles an hour, shifting to the west 10 to 15 miles an hour in the afternoon. Chance of precipitation 90%. Sunday night, cooler. Partly cloudy. Lows in the upper 50s. Northwest winds up to 10 miles an hour. Monday, mostly sunny. Highs in the upper 70s. North winds up to 5 miles an hour, shifting to the west in the afternoon. Monday night, partly cloudy. Lows in the upper 50s. West winds up to 5 miles an hour until midnight, becoming light. And now the extended forecast for the radio listening area. Tuesday and Tuesday night, partly cloudy. Chance of rain showers and slight chance of thunderstorms. Highs around 80. Lows in the lower 60s. Chance of precipitation 40%. Wednesday and Wednesday night, partly cloudy. Showers likely and chance of thunderstorms. Highs in the mid 80s. Lows in the lower 70s. Chance of precipitation 70%. Thursday and Thursday night, showers likely and chance of thunderstorms. Highs in the mid-80s. Lows in the mid-60s. Chance of precipitation 70%. Juneteenth and Friday night, partly cloudy. A 20% chance of showers. Highs in the lower 80s. Lows in the lower 60s. Saturday and Saturday night, partly cloudy. Chance of showers and slight chance of thunderstorms. Highs in the mid-80s. Lows in the mid-60s. Chance of precipitation 30%. The current time is 11:07 p.m. Eastern Daylight Time. 11 p.m. Eastern Daylight Time weather conditions across north central Kentucky and south central Indiana. At Louisville International, it was mostly cloudy. The temperature was 79 degrees, the dew point 68, and the relative humidity 69%. The wind was southeast at 5 miles an hour. The pressure was 29.92 inches and rising. At Bowman Field, it was mostly cloudy. The temperature was 79 degrees, the dew point 66, and the relative humidity 64%. The wind was calm. The pressure was 29.93 inches and rising. At Jasper, it was mostly cloudy. Visibility 10 miles. The wind was calm. And the pressure was 29.93 inches and rising. Once again, at Louisville International, it was 79 degrees under mostly cloudy skies. Elsewhere around the region, at Evansville, it was partly cloudy, with a temperature of 74. It was mostly cloudy, with a temperature of 74 at Covington, 75 at Jackson, 71 at Paducah, and 74 at Indianapolis. It was cloudy, with a temperature of 74 at Lexington, 81 at Bowling Green, 73 at Nashville, and 73 at Bloomington. At Frankfort, the weather conditions were not available. This is the climate data for Louisville for today. Since midnight, the high temperature was 85.
The low was 63. No precipitation fell. Sunrise tomorrow 6:19 a.m. Sunset tomorrow 9:07 p.m. Now for the official National Weather Service forecast for North Central Kentucky and South Central Indiana, including the Louisville metro area. Tonight, mostly cloudy. Chance of thunderstorms overnight. Showers and chance of thunderstorms late in the night. Lows in the upper 60s. South winds 5 to 10 miles an hour. Chance of precipitation 80%. Sunday, showers and chance of thunderstorms in the morning, then showers likely and chance of thunderstorms in the afternoon. Highs in the lower 80s. Southwest winds 5 to 15 miles an hour, shifting to the west 10 to 15 miles an hour in the afternoon. Chance of precipitation 90%. Sunday night, cooler. Partly cloudy. Lows in the upper 50s. Northwest winds up to 10 miles an hour. Monday, mostly sunny. Highs in the upper 70s. North winds up to 5 miles an hour, shifting to the west in the afternoon. Monday night, partly cloudy. Lows in the upper 50s. West winds up to 5 miles an hour until midnight, becoming light. And now the extended forecast for the radio listening area. Tuesday and Tuesday night, partly cloudy. Chance of rain showers and slight chance of thunderstorms. Highs around 80. Lows in the lower 60s. Chance of precipitation 40%. Wednesday and Wednesday night, partly cloudy. Showers likely and chance of thunderstorms. Highs in the mid 80s. Lows in the lower 70s. Chance of precipitation 70%. Thursday and Thursday night, showers likely and chance of thunderstorms. Highs in the mid-80s. Lows in the mid-60s. Chance of precipitation 70%. Juneteenth and Friday night, partly cloudy. A 20% chance of showers. Highs in the lower 80s. Lows in the lower 60s. Saturday and Saturday night, partly cloudy. Chance of showers and slight chance of thunderstorms. Highs in the mid-80s. Lows in the mid-60s. Chance of precipitation 30%. 11 p.m. Eastern Daylight Time weather conditions across north central Kentucky and south central Indiana. At Louisville International, it was mostly cloudy. The temperature was 79 degrees, the dew point 68, and the relative humidity 69%. The wind was southeast at 5 miles an hour. The pressure was 29.92 inches and rising. At Bowman Field, it was mostly cloudy. The temperature was 79 degrees, the dew point 66, and the relative humidity 64%. The wind was calm. The pressure was 29.93 inches and rising. At Jasper, it was mostly cloudy. Visibility 10 miles. The wind was calm. And the pressure was 29.93 inches and rising. Once again, at Louisville International, it was 79 degrees under mostly cloudy skies. Elsewhere around the region, it was mostly cloudy, with a temperature of 74 at Covington, 75 at Jackson, 81 at Bowling Green, 74 at Evansville, and 74 at Indianapolis. It was cloudy, with a temperature of 74 at Lexington, 73 at Nashville, 71 at Paducah, and 73 at Bloomington. At Frankfort, the weather conditions were not available. 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The current time is 11:13 p.m. Eastern Daylight Time. This is the climate data for Louisville for today. Since midnight, the high temperature was 85. The low was 63. No precipitation fell. Sunrise tomorrow 6:19 a.m. Sunset tomorrow 9:07 p.m. Now for the official National Weather Service forecast for north central Kentucky and south central Indiana, including the Louisville metro area. Tonight, mostly cloudy. Chance of thunderstorms overnight.
showers and chance of thunderstorms late in the night. Lows in the upper 60s. South winds 5 to 10 miles an hour. Chance of precipitation 80%. Sunday, showers and chance of thunderstorms in the morning, then showers likely and chance of thunderstorms in the afternoon. Highs in the lower 80s. Southwest winds 5 to 15 miles an hour, shifting to the west 10 to 15 miles an hour in the afternoon. Chance of precipitation 90%. Sunday night, cooler. Partly cloudy. Lows in the upper 50s. Northwest winds up to 10 miles an hour. Monday, mostly sunny. Highs in the upper 70s. North winds up to 5 miles an hour, shifting to the west in the afternoon. Monday night, partly cloudy. Lows in the upper 50s. West winds up to 5 miles an hour until midnight, becoming light. And now the extended forecast for the radio listening area. Tuesday and Tuesday night, partly cloudy. Chance of rain showers and slight chance of thunderstorms. Highs around 80. Lows in the lower 60s. Chance of precipitation 40%. Wednesday and Wednesday night, partly cloudy. Showers likely and chance of thunderstorms. Highs in the mid 80s. Lows in the lower 70s. Chance of precipitation 70%. Thursday and Thursday night, showers likely and chance of thunderstorms. Highs in the mid-80s. Lows in the mid-60s. Chance of precipitation 70%. Juneteenth and Friday night, partly cloudy. A 20% chance of showers. Highs in the lower 80s. Lows in the lower 60s. Saturday and Saturday night, partly cloudy. Chance of showers and slight chance of thunderstorms. Highs in the mid-80s. Lows in the mid-60s. Chance of precipitation 30%. 11 p.m. Eastern Daylight Time weather conditions across north central Kentucky and south central Indiana. At Louisville International, it was mostly cloudy. The temperature was 79 degrees, the dew point 68, and the relative humidity 69%. The wind was southeast at 5 miles an hour. The pressure was 29.92 inches and rising. At Bowman Field, it was mostly cloudy. The temperature was 79 degrees, the dew point 66, and the relative humidity 64%. The wind was calm. The pressure was 29.93 inches and rising. At Jasper, it was mostly cloudy. Visibility 10 miles. The wind was calm. And the pressure was 29.93 inches and rising. Once again, at Louisville International, it was 79 degrees under mostly cloudy skies. Elsewhere around the region, it was mostly cloudy, with a temperature of 74 at Covington, 75 at Jackson, 81 at Bowling Green, 74 at Evansville, and 74 at Indianapolis. It was cloudy, with a temperature of 74 at Lexington, 73 at Nashville, 71 at Paducah, and 73 at Bloomington. At Frankfort, the weather conditions were not available. The current time is 11:17 p.m. Eastern Daylight Time. This is the climate data for Louisville for today. Since midnight, the high temperature was 85. The low was 63. No precipitation fell. Sunrise tomorrow 6:19 a.m. Sunset tomorrow 9:07 p.m. Now for the official National Weather Service forecast for north central Kentucky and south central Indiana, including the Louisville metro area. Tonight, mostly cloudy. Chance of thunderstorms overnight. Showers and chance of thunderstorms late in the night. Lows in the upper 60s. South winds 5 to 10 miles an hour. Chance of precipitation 80%. Sunday, showers and chance of thunderstorms in the morning, then showers likely and chance of thunderstorms in the afternoon. Highs in the lower 80s. Southwest winds 5 to 15 miles an hour, shifting to the west 10 to 15 miles an hour in the afternoon. Chance of precipitation 90%. Sunday night, cooler. Partly cloudy. Lows in the upper 50s. Northwest winds up to 10 miles an hour. Monday, mostly sunny. Highs in the upper 70s.
North winds up to 5 miles an hour, shifting to the west in the afternoon. Monday night, partly cloudy. Lows in the upper 50s. West winds up to 5 miles an hour until midnight, becoming light. And now the extended forecast for the radio listening area. Tuesday and Tuesday night, partly cloudy. Chance of rain showers and slight chance of thunderstorms. Highs around 80. Lows in the lower 60s. Chance of precipitation 40%. Wednesday and Wednesday night, partly cloudy. Showers likely and chance of thunderstorms. Highs in the mid-80s. Lows in the lower 70s. Chance of precipitation 70%. Thursday and Thursday night, showers likely and chance of thunderstorms. Highs in the mid-80s. Lows in the mid-60s. Chance of precipitation 70%. Juneteenth and Friday night, partly cloudy. A 20% chance of showers. Highs in the lower 80s. Lows in the lower 60s. Saturday and Saturday night, partly cloudy. Chance of showers and slight chance of thunderstorms. Highs in the mid-80s. Lows in the mid-60s. Chance of precipitation 30%. 11 p.m. Eastern Daylight Time weather conditions across north-central Kentucky and south-central Indiana. At Louisville International, it was mostly cloudy. The temperature was 79 degrees, the dew point 68, and the relative humidity 69%. The wind was southeast at 5 miles an hour. The pressure was 29.92 inches and rising. At Bowman Field, it was mostly cloudy. The temperature was 79 degrees, the dew point 66, and the relative humidity 64%. The wind was calm. The pressure was 29.93 inches and rising. At Jasper, it was mostly cloudy. Visibility 10 miles. The wind was calm. And the pressure was 29.93 inches and rising. Once again, at Louisville International, it was 79 degrees under mostly cloudy skies. Elsewhere around the region, it was mostly cloudy, with a temperature of 74 at Covington, 75 at Jackson, 81 at Bowling Green, 74 at Evansville, and 74 at Indianapolis. It was cloudy, with a temperature of 74 at Lexington, 73 at Nashville, 71 at Paducah, and 73 at Bloomington. At Frankfort, the weather conditions were not available. The current time is 11:22 p.m. Eastern Daylight Time. This is the climate data for Louisville for today. Since midnight, the high temperature was 85. The low was 63. No precipitation fell. Sunrise tomorrow 6:19 a.m. Sunset tomorrow 9:07 p.m. Now for the official National Weather Service forecast for north-central Kentucky and south-central Nashville, 71 at Paducah, and 73 at Bloomington. At Frankfort, the weather conditions were not available. The current time is 11:22 p.m. Sunset tomorrow 9:07 p.m. Now for the official National Weather Service forecast for north-central Kentucky and south-central Indiana, including the Louisville metro area. Tonight, mostly cloudy. Chance of thunderstorms overnight. Showers and chance of thunderstorms late in the night. Lows in the upper 60s. South winds 5 to 10 miles an hour. Chance of precipitation 80%. Sunday, showers and chance of thunderstorms in the morning, then showers likely and chance of thunderstorms in the afternoon. Highs in the lower 80s. Southwest winds 5 to 15 miles an hour, shifting to the west 10 to 15 miles an hour in the afternoon. Chance of precipitation 90%. Sunday night, cooler. Partly cloudy. Lows in the upper 50s. Northwest winds up to 10 miles an hour. Monday, mostly sunny. Highs in the upper 70s. North winds up to 5 miles an hour, shifting to the west in the afternoon. Monday night, partly cloudy. Lows in the upper 50s. West winds up to 5 miles an hour until midnight, becoming light. And now the extended forecast for the radio listening area. Tuesday and Tuesday night, partly cloudy. Chance of rain showers and slight chance of thunderstorms.
highs around 80. Lows in the lower 60s. Chance of precipitation 40%.

Wednesday and Wednesday night, partly cloudy. Showers likely and chance of thunderstorms. Highs in the mid-80s. Lows in the lower 70s. Chance of precipitation 70%. Thursday and Thursday night, showers likely and chance of thunderstorms.

Juneteenth and Friday night, partly cloudy. A 20% chance of showers. Highs in the lower 80s. Lows in the lower 60s. Saturday, Central Indiana. At Louisville International, it was mostly cloudy. The temperature was 79 degrees, the dew point 68, and the relative humidity 69%. The wind was southeast at 5 miles an hour. The pressure was 29.92 inches and rising. At Bowman Field, it was mostly cloudy. The temperature was 79 degrees, the dew point 66, and the relative humidity 64%. The wind was calm. The pressure was 29.93 inches and rising. At Jasper, it was mostly cloudy. Visibility 10 miles. The wind was calm. And the pressure was 29.93 inches and rising. Once again, at Louisville International, it was 79 degrees under mostly cloudy skies. Elsewhere around the region, it was mostly cloudy, with a temperature of 74 at Covington, 75 at Jackson, 81 at Bowling Green, 74 at Evansville, and 74 at Indianapolis. It was cloudy, with a temperature of 74 at Lexington, 73 at Nashville, 71 at Paducah, and 73 at Bloomington. At Frankfort, the weather conditions were not available. This is the climate data for Louisville for today. Since midnight, the high temperature was 85. The low was 63. No precipitation fell. Sunrise tomorrow 6:19 a.m. Sunset tomorrow 9:07 p.m. Now for the official National Weather Service forecast for North Central Kentucky and South Central Indiana, including the Louisville metro area. Tonight, mostly cloudy. Chance of thunderstorms overnight. Showers and chance of thunderstorms late in the night. Lows in the upper 60s. South winds 5 to 10 miles an hour. Chance of precipitation 80%. Sunday, showers and chance of thunderstorms in the morning, then showers likely and chance of thunderstorms in the afternoon. Highs in the lower 80s. Southwest winds 5 to 15 miles an hour, shifting to the west 10 to 15 miles an hour in the afternoon. Chance of precipitation 90%. Sunday night, cooler. Partly cloudy. Lows in the upper 50s. Northwest winds up to 10 miles an hour. Monday, mostly sunny. Highs in the upper 70s. North winds up to 5 miles an hour, shifting to the west in the afternoon. Monday night, partly cloudy. Lows in the upper 50s. West winds up to 5 miles an hour until midnight, becoming light. And now the extended forecast for the radio listening area. Tuesday and Tuesday night, partly cloudy. Chance of rain showers and slight chance of thunderstorms. Highs around 80. Lows in the lower 60s. Chance of precipitation 40%. Wednesday and Wednesday night, partly cloudy. Showers likely and chance of thunderstorms. Highs in the mid-80s. Lows in the lower 70s. Chance of precipitation 70%. Thursday and Thursday night, showers likely and chance of thunderstorms. Highs in the mid-80s. Lows in the mid-60s. Chance of precipitation 70%. Juneteenth and Friday night, partly cloudy. A 20% chance of showers. Highs in the lower 80s. Lows in the lower 60s. Saturday and Saturday night, partly cloudy. Chance of showers and slight chance of thunderstorms. Highs in the mid-80s. Lows in the mid-60s. Chance of precipitation 30%. The current time is 11:29 p.m. Eastern Daylight Time. 11 p.m. Eastern Daylight Time weather conditions across North Central Kentucky and South Central Indiana. At Louisville International, it was mostly cloudy. The temperature was 79 degrees, the dew point 68, and the relative humidity 69%. The wind was southeast at 5 miles an hour. The pressure was 29.92 inches and rising. At Bowman Field, it was mostly cloudy. The temperature was 79 degrees, the dew point 66, and the relative humidity 64%. The wind was calm. The pressure was 29.93 inches and

rising. At Jasper, it was mostly cloudy. Visibility 10 miles. The wind was calm. And the pressure was 29.93 inches and rising. Once again, at Louisville International, it was 79 degrees under mostly cloudy skies. Elsewhere around the region, it was mostly cloudy, with a temperature of 74 at Covington, 75 at Jackson, 81 at Bowling Green, 74 at Evansville, and 74 at Indianapolis. It was cloudy, with a temperature of 74 at Lexington, 73 at Nashville, 71 at Paducah, and 73 at Bloomington. At Frankfort, the weather conditions were not available. This is the climate data for Louisville for today. Since midnight, the high temperature was 85. The low was 63. No precipitation fell. Sunrise tomorrow 6:19 a.m. Sunset tomorrow 9:07 p.m. Now for the official National Weather Service forecast for North Central Kentucky and South Central Indiana, including the Louisville metro area. Tonight, mostly cloudy. Chance of thunderstorms overnight. Showers and chance of thunderstorms late in the night. Lows in the upper 60s. South winds 5 to 10 miles an hour. Chance of precipitation 80%. Sunday, showers and chance of thunderstorms in the morning, then showers likely and chance of thunderstorms in the afternoon. Highs in the lower 80s. Southwest winds 5 to 15 miles an hour, shifting to the west 10 to 15 miles an hour in the afternoon. Chance of precipitation 90%. Sunday night, cooler. Partly cloudy. Lows in the upper 50s. Northwest winds up to 10 miles an hour. Monday, mostly sunny. Highs in the upper 70s. North winds up to 5 miles an hour, shifting to the west in the afternoon. Monday night, partly cloudy. Lows in the upper 50s. West winds up to 5 miles an hour until midnight, becoming light. And now the extended forecast for the radio listening area. Tuesday and Tuesday night, partly cloudy. Chance of rain showers and slight chance of thunderstorms. Highs around 80. Lows in the lower 60s. Chance of precipitation 40%. Wednesday and Wednesday night, partly cloudy. Showers likely and chance of thunderstorms. Highs in the mid-80s. Lows in the lower 70s. Chance of precipitation 70%. Thursday and Thursday night, showers likely and chance of thunderstorms. Highs in the mid-80s. Lows in the mid-60s. Chance of precipitation 70%. Juneteenth and Friday night, partly cloudy. A 20% chance of showers. Highs in the lower 80s. Lows in the lower 60s. Saturday and Saturday night, partly cloudy. Chance of showers and slight chance of thunderstorms. Highs in the mid-80s. Lows in the mid-60s. Chance of precipitation 30%. The current time is 11:33 p.m. Eastern Daylight Time. 11 p.m. Eastern Daylight Time weather conditions across North Central Kentucky and South Central Indiana. At Louisville International, it was mostly cloudy. The temperature was 79 degrees, the dew point 68, and the relative humidity 69%. The wind was southeast at 5 miles an hour. The pressure was 29.92 inches and rising. At Bowman Field, it was mostly cloudy. The temperature was 79 degrees, the dew point 66, and the relative humidity 64%. The wind was calm. The pressure was 29.93 inches and rising. At Jasper, it was mostly cloudy. Visibility 10 miles. The wind was calm. And the pressure was 29.93 inches and rising. Once again, at Louisville International, it was 79 degrees under mostly cloudy skies. Elsewhere around the region, it was mostly cloudy, with a temperature of 74 at Covington, 75 at Jackson, 81 at Bowling Green, 74 at Evansville, and 74 at Indianapolis. It was cloudy, with a temperature of 74 at Lexington, 73 at Nashville, 71 at Paducah, and 73 at Bloomington. At Frankfort, the weather conditions were not available.
This is the climate data for Louisville for today. Since midnight, the high temperature was 85. The low was 63. No precipitation fell. Sunrise tomorrow 6:19 a.m. Sunset tomorrow 9:07 p.m. Now for the official National Weather Service forecast for North Central Kentucky and South Central Indiana, including the Louisville metro area. Tonight, mostly cloudy. Chance of thunderstorms overnight. Showers and chance of thunderstorms late in the night. Lows in the upper 60s. South winds 5 to 10 miles an hour. Chance of precipitation 80%. Sunday, showers and chance of thunderstorms in the morning, then showers likely and chance of thunderstorms in the afternoon. Highs in the lower 80s. Southwest winds 5 to 15 miles an hour, shifting to the west 10 to 15 miles an hour in the afternoon. Chance of precipitation 90%. Sunday night, cooler. Partly cloudy. Lows in the upper 50s. Northwest winds up to 10 miles an hour. Monday, mostly sunny. Highs in the upper 70s. North winds up to 5 miles an hour, shifting to the west in the afternoon. Monday night, partly cloudy. Lows in the upper 50s. West winds up to 5 miles an hour until midnight, becoming light. And now the extended forecast for the radio listening area. Tuesday and Tuesday night, partly cloudy. Chance of rain showers and slight chance of thunderstorms. Highs around 80. Lows in the lower 60s. Chance of precipitation 40%. Wednesday and Wednesday night, partly cloudy. Showers likely and chance of thunderstorms. Highs in the mid-80s. Lows in the lower 70s. Chance of precipitation 70%. Thursday and Thursday night, showers likely and chance of thunderstorms. Highs in the mid-80s. Lows in the mid-60s. Chance of precipitation 70%. Juneteenth and Friday night, partly cloudy. A 20% chance of showers. Highs in the lower 80s. Lows in the lower 60s. Saturday and Saturday night, partly cloudy. Chance of showers and slight chance of thunderstorms. Highs in the mid-80s. Lows in the mid-60s. Chance of precipitation 30%. The current time is 11:37 p.m. Eastern Daylight Time. 11 p.m. Eastern Daylight Time weather conditions across north central Kentucky and south central Indiana. At Louisville International, it was mostly cloudy. The temperature was 79 degrees, the dew point 68, and the relative humidity 69%. The wind was southeast at 5 miles an hour. The pressure was 29.92 inches and rising. At Bowman Field, it was mostly cloudy. The temperature was 79 degrees, the dew point 66, and the relative humidity 64%. The wind was calm. The pressure was 29.93 inches and rising. At Jasper, it was mostly cloudy. Visibility 10 miles. The wind was calm. And the pressure was 29.93 inches and rising. Once again, at Louisville International, it was 79 degrees under mostly cloudy skies. Elsewhere around the region, it was mostly cloudy, with a temperature of 74 at Covington, 75 at Jackson, 81 at Bowling Green, 74 at Evansville, and 74 at Indianapolis. It was cloudy, with a temperature of 74 at Lexington, 73 at Nashville, 71 at Paducah, and 73 at Bloomington. At Frankfort, the weather conditions were not available. This is the climate data for Louisville for today. Since midnight, the high temperature was 85. The low was 63. No precipitation fell. Sunrise tomorrow 6:19 a.m. Sunset tomorrow 9:07 p.m. Now for the official National Weather Service forecast for North Central Kentucky and South Central Indiana, including the Louisville metro area. Tonight, mostly cloudy. Chance of thunderstorms overnight. Showers and chance of thunderstorms late in the night. Lows in the upper 60s. South winds 5 to 10 miles an hour. Chance of precipitation 80%.
Sunday, showers and chance of thunderstorms in the morning, then showers likely and chance of thunderstorms in the afternoon. Highs in the lower 80s. Southwest winds 5 to 15 miles an hour shifting to the west 10 to 15 miles an hour in the afternoon. Chance of precipitation 90%. Sunday night, cooler. Partly cloudy. Lows in the upper 50s. Northwest winds up to 10 miles an hour. Monday, mostly sunny. Highs in the upper 70s. North winds up to 5 miles an hour shifting to the west in the afternoon. Monday night, partly cloudy. Lows in the upper 50s. West winds up to 5 miles an hour until midnight becoming light. And now the extended forecast for the radio listening area. Tuesday and Tuesday night, partly cloudy. Chance of rain showers and slight chance of thunderstorms. Highs around 80. Lows in the lower 60s. Chance of precipitation 40%. Wednesday and Wednesday night, partly cloudy. Showers likely and chance of thunderstorms. Highs in the mid 80s. Lows in the lower 70s. Chance of precipitation 70%. Thursday and Thursday night, showers likely and chance of thunderstorms. Highs in the mid 80s. Lows in the mid 60s. Chance of precipitation 70%. Juneteenth and Friday night, partly cloudy. A 20% chance of showers. Highs in the lower 80s. Lows in the lower 60s. Saturday and Saturday night, partly cloudy. Chance of showers and slight chance of thunderstorms. Highs in the mid 80s. Lows in the mid 60s. Chance of precipitation 30%. 11 p.m. Eastern Daylight Time weather conditions across north central Kentucky and south central Indiana. At Louisville International, it was mostly cloudy. The temperature was 79 degrees, the dew point 68, and the relative humidity 69%. The wind was southeast at 5 miles an hour. The pressure was 29.92 inches and rising. At Bowman Field, it was mostly cloudy. The temperature was 79 degrees, the dew point 66, and the relative humidity 64%. The wind was calm. The pressure was 29.93 inches and rising. At Jasper, it was mostly cloudy. Visibility 10 miles. The wind was calm. And the pressure was 29.93 inches and rising. Once again, at Louisville International, it was 79 degrees under mostly cloudy skies. Elsewhere around the region, it was mostly cloudy, with a temperature of 74 at Covington, 75 at Jackson, 81 at Bowling Green, 74 at Evansville, and 74 at Indianapolis. It was cloudy, with a temperature of 74 at Lexington, 73 at Nashville, 71 at Paducah, and 73 at Bloomington. At Frankfort, the weather conditions were not available. 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The current time is 11:43 p.m. Eastern Daylight Time. This is the climate data for Louisville for today. Since midnight, the high temperature was 85. The low was 63. No precipitation fell. Sunrise tomorrow 6:19 a.m. Sunset tomorrow 9:07 p.m. Now for the official National Weather Service forecast for north central Kentucky and south central Indiana, including the Louisville metro area. Tonight, mostly cloudy. Chance of thunderstorms overnight. Showers and chance of thunderstorms late in the night. Lows in the upper 60s. South winds 5 to 10 miles an hour. Chance of precipitation 80%. Sunday, showers and chance of thunderstorms in the morning, then showers likely and chance of thunderstorms in the afternoon. Highs in the lower 80s. Southwest winds 5 to 15 miles an hour shifting to the west 10 to 15 miles an hour in the afternoon. Chance of precipitation 90%. Sunday night, cooler. Partly cloudy.
lows in the upper 50s. Northwest winds up to 10 miles an hour. Monday, mostly sunny. Highs in the upper 70s. North winds up to 5 miles an hour, shifting to the west in the afternoon. Monday night, partly cloudy. Lows in the upper 50s. West winds up to 5 miles an hour until midnight, becoming light. And now the extended forecast for the radio listening area. Tuesday and Tuesday night, partly cloudy. Chance of rain showers and slight chance of thunderstorms. Highs around 80. Lows in the lower 60s. Chance of precipitation 40%. Wednesday and Wednesday night, partly cloudy. Showers likely and chance of thunderstorms. Highs in the mid-80s. Lows in the lower 70s. Chance of precipitation 70%. Thursday and Thursday night, showers likely and chance of thunderstorms. Highs in the mid-80s. Lows in the mid-60s. Chance of precipitation 70%. Juneteenth and Friday night, partly cloudy. A 20% chance of showers. Highs in the lower 80s. Lows in the lower 60s. Saturday and Saturday night, partly cloudy. Chance of showers and slight chance of thunderstorms. Highs in the mid-80s. Lows in the mid-60s. Chance of precipitation 30%. 11 p.m. Eastern Daylight Time weather conditions across north-central Kentucky and south-central Indiana. At Louisville International, it was mostly cloudy. The temperature was 79 degrees, the dew point 68, and the relative humidity 69%. The wind was southeast at 5 miles an hour. The pressure was 29.92 inches and rising. At Bowman Field, it was mostly cloudy. The temperature was 79 degrees, the dew point 66, and the relative humidity 64%. The wind was calm. The pressure was 29.93 inches and rising. At Jasper, it was mostly cloudy. Visibility 10 miles. The wind was calm. And the pressure was 29.93 inches and rising. Once again, at Louisville International, it was 79 degrees under mostly cloudy skies. Elsewhere around the region, it was mostly cloudy, with a temperature of 74 at Covington, 75 at Jackson, 81 at Bowling Green, 74 at Evansville, and 74 at Indianapolis. It was cloudy, with a temperature of 74 at Lexington, 73 at Nashville, 71 at Paducah, and 73 at Bloomington. At Frankfort, the weather conditions were not available. The current time is 11:47 p.m. Eastern Daylight Time. This is the climate data for Louisville for today. Since midnight, the high temperature was 85. The low was 63. No precipitation fell. Sunrise tomorrow 6:19 a.m. Sunset tomorrow 9:07 p.m. Now for the official National Weather Service forecast for north-central Kentucky and south-central Indiana, including the Louisville metro area. Tonight, mostly cloudy. Chance of thunderstorms overnight. Showers and chance of thunderstorms late in the night. Lows in the upper 60s. South winds 5 to 10 miles an hour. Chance of precipitation 80%. Sunday, showers and chance of thunderstorms in the morning, then showers likely and chance of thunderstorms in the afternoon. Highs in the lower 80s. Southwest winds 5 to 15 miles an hour, shifting to the west 10 to 15 miles an hour in the afternoon. Chance of precipitation 90%. Sunday night, cooler. Partly cloudy. Lows in the upper 50s. Northwest winds up to 10 miles an hour. Monday, mostly sunny. Highs in the upper 70s. North winds up to 5 miles an hour, shifting to the west in the afternoon. Monday night, partly cloudy. Lows in the upper 50s. West winds up to 5 miles an hour until midnight, becoming light. And now the extended forecast for the radio listening area. Tuesday and Tuesday night, partly cloudy. Chance of rain showers and slight chance of thunderstorms. Highs around 80. Lows in the lower 60s. Chance of precipitation 40%.
Wednesday and Wednesday night, partly cloudy. Showers likely and chance of thunderstorms. Highs in the mid-80s. Lows in the lower 70s. Chance of precipitation 70%. Thursday and Thursday night, showers likely and chance of thunderstorms. Highs in the mid-80s. Lows in the mid-60s. Chance of precipitation 70%. Juneteenth and Friday night, partly cloudy. A 20% chance of showers. Highs in the lower 80s. Lows in the lower 60s. Saturday and Saturday night, partly cloudy. Chance of showers and slight chance of thunderstorms. Highs in the mid-80s. Lows in the mid-60s. Chance of precipitation 30%. 11 p.m. Eastern Daylight Time weather conditions across north-central Kentucky and south-central Indiana. At Louisville International, it was mostly cloudy. The temperature was 79 degrees, the dew point 68, and the relative humidity 69%. The wind was southeast at 5 miles an hour. The pressure was 29.92 inches and rising. At Bowman Field, it was mostly cloudy. The temperature was 79 degrees, the dew point 66, and the relative humidity 64%. The wind was calm. The pressure was 29.93 inches and rising. At Jasper, it was mostly cloudy. Visibility 10 miles. The wind was calm. And the pressure was 29.93 inches and rising. Once again, at Louisville International, it was 79 degrees under mostly cloudy skies. Elsewhere around the region, it was mostly cloudy, with a temperature of 74 at Covington, 75 at Jackson, 81 at Bowling Green, 74 at Evansville, and 74 at Indianapolis. It was cloudy, with a temperature of 74 at Lexington, 73 at Nashville, 71 at Paducah, and 73 at Bloomington. At Frankfort, the weather conditions were not available. The current time is 11:52 p.m. Eastern Daylight Time. This is the climate data for Louisville for today. Since midnight, the high temperature was 85. The low was 63. No precipitation fell. Sunrise tomorrow 6:19 a.m. Sunset tomorrow 9:07 p.m. Now for the official National Weather Service forecast for North Central Kentucky and South Central Indiana, including the Louisville metro area. Tonight, mostly cloudy. Chance of thunderstorms overnight. Showers and chance of thunderstorms late in the night. Lows in the upper 60s. South winds 5 to 10 miles an hour. Chance of precipitation 80%. Sunday, showers and chance of thunderstorms in the morning, then showers likely and chance of thunderstorms in the afternoon. Highs in the lower 80s. Southwest winds 5 to 15 miles an hour, shifting to the west 10 to 15 miles an hour in the afternoon. Chance of precipitation 90%. Sunday night, cooler. Partly cloudy. Lows in the upper 50s. Northwest winds up to 10 miles an hour. Monday, mostly sunny. Highs in the upper 70s. North winds up to 5 miles an hour, shifting to the west in the afternoon. Monday night, partly cloudy. Lows in the upper 50s. West winds up to 5 miles an hour until midnight, becoming light. And now the extended forecast for the radio listening area. Tuesday and Tuesday night, partly cloudy. Chance of rain showers and slight chance of thunderstorms. Highs around 80. Lows in the lower 60s. Chance of precipitation 40%. Wednesday and Wednesday night, partly cloudy. Showers likely and chance of thunderstorms. Highs in the mid-80s. Lows in the lower 70s. Chance of precipitation 70%. Thursday and Thursday night, showers likely and chance of thunderstorms. Highs in the mid-80s. Lows in the mid-60s. Chance of precipitation 70%. Juneteenth and Friday night, partly cloudy. A 20% chance of showers. Highs in the lower 80s. Lows in the lower 60s. Saturday and Saturday night, partly cloudy. Chance of showers and slight chance of thunderstorms. Highs in the mid 80s.
Lows in the mid-60s. Chance of precipitation 30%. 11 p.m. Eastern Daylight Time weather conditions across north-central Kentucky and south-central Indiana. At Louisville International, it was mostly cloudy. The temperature was 79 degrees, the dew point 68, and the relative humidity 69%. The wind was southeast at 5 miles an hour. The pressure was 29.92 inches and rising. At Bowman Field, it was mostly cloudy. The temperature was 79 degrees, the dew point 66, and the relative humidity 64%. The wind was calm. The pressure was 29.93 inches and rising. At Jasper, it was mostly cloudy. Visibility 10 miles. The wind was calm. And the pressure was 29.93 inches and rising. Once again, at Louisville International, it was 79 degrees under mostly cloudy skies. Elsewhere around the region, it was mostly cloudy, with a temperature of 74 at Covington, 75 at Jackson, 81 at Bowling Green, 74 at Evansville, and 74 at Indianapolis. It was cloudy, with a temperature of 74 at Lexington, 73 at Nashville, 71 at Paducah, and 73 at Bloomington. At Frankfort, the weather conditions were not available. This is the climate data for Louisville for today. Since midnight, the high temperature was 85. The low was 63. No precipitation fell. Sunrise tomorrow 6:19 a.m. Sunset tomorrow 9:07 p.m. Now for the official National Weather Service forecast for North Central Kentucky and South Central Indiana, including the Louisville metro area. Tonight, mostly cloudy. Chance of thunderstorms overnight. Showers and chance of thunderstorms late in the night. Lows in the upper 60s. South winds 5 to 10 miles an hour. Chance of precipitation 80%. Sunday, showers and chance of thunderstorms in the morning, then showers likely and chance of thunderstorms in the afternoon. Highs in the lower 80s. Southwest winds 5 to 15 miles an hour, shifting to the west 10 to 15 miles an hour in the afternoon. Chance of precipitation 90%. Sunday night, cooler. Partly cloudy. Lows in the upper 50s. Northwest winds up to 10 miles an hour. Monday, mostly sunny. Highs in the upper 70s. North winds up to 5 miles an hour, shifting to the west in the afternoon. Monday night, partly cloudy. Lows in the upper 50s. West winds up to 5 miles an hour until midnight, becoming light. And now the extended forecast for the radio listening area. Tuesday and Tuesday night, partly cloudy. Chance of rain showers and slight chance of thunderstorms. Highs around 80. Lows in the lower 60s. Chance of precipitation 40%. Wednesday and Wednesday night, partly cloudy. Showers likely and chance of thunderstorms. Highs in the mid-80s. Lows in the lower 70s. Chance of precipitation 70%. Thursday and Thursday night, showers likely and chance of thunderstorms. Highs in the mid-80s. Lows in the mid-60s. Chance of precipitation 70%. Juneteenth and Friday night, partly cloudy. A 20% chance of showers. Highs in the lower 80s. Lows in the lower 60s. Saturday and Saturday night, partly cloudy. Chance of showers and slight chance of thunderstorms. Highs in the mid-80s. Lows in the mid-60s. Chance of precipitation 30%. The current time is 11:59 p.m. Eastern Daylight Time. 11 p.m. Eastern Daylight Time weather conditions across north-central Kentucky and south-central Indiana. At Louisville International, it was mostly cloudy. The temperature was 79 degrees, the dew point 68, and the relative humidity 69%. The wind was southeast at 5 miles an hour. The pressure was 29.92 inches and rising. At Bowman Field, it was mostly cloudy. The temperature was 79 degrees, the dew point 66, and the relative humidity 64%. The wind was calm.
The pressure was 29.93 inches and rising. At Jasper, it was mostly cloudy. Visibility 10 miles. The wind was calm. And the pressure was 29.93 inches and rising. Once again, at Louisville International, it was 79 degrees under mostly cloudy skies. Elsewhere around the region, it was mostly cloudy, with a temperature of 74 at Covington, 75 at Jackson, 81 at Bowling Green, 74 at Evansville, and 74 at Indianapolis. It was cloudy, with a temperature of 74 at Lexington, 73 at Nashville, 71 at Paducah, and 73 at Bloomington. At Frankfort, the weather conditions were not available. This is the climate data for Louisville for today. Since midnight, the high temperature was 85. The low was 63. No precipitation fell. Sunrise tomorrow 6:19 a.m. Sunset tomorrow 9:07 p.m. Now for the official National Weather Service forecast for North Central Kentucky and South Central Indiana, including the Louisville metro area. Tonight, mostly cloudy. Chance of thunderstorms overnight. Showers and chance of thunderstorms late in the night. Lows in the upper 60s. South winds 5 to 10 miles an hour. Chance of precipitation 80%. Sunday, showers and chance of thunderstorms in the morning, then showers likely and chance of thunderstorms in the afternoon. Highs in the lower 80s. Southwest winds 5 to 15 miles an hour, shifting to the west 10 to 15 miles an hour in the afternoon. Chance of precipitation 90%. Sunday night, cooler. Partly cloudy. Lows in the upper 50s. Northwest winds up to 10 miles an hour. Monday, mostly sunny. Highs in the upper 70s. North winds up to 5 miles an hour, shifting to the west in the afternoon. Monday night, partly cloudy. Lows in the upper 50s. West winds up to 5 miles an hour until midnight, becoming light. And now the extended forecast for the radio listening area. Tuesday and Tuesday night, partly cloudy. Chance of rain showers and slight chance of thunderstorms. Highs around 80. Lows in the lower 60s. Chance of precipitation 40%. Wednesday and Wednesday night, partly cloudy. Showers likely and chance of thunderstorms. Highs in the mid-80s. Lows in the lower 70s. Chance of precipitation 70%. Thursday and Thursday night, showers likely and chance of thunderstorms. Highs in the mid-80s. Lows in the mid-60s. Chance of precipitation 70%. Juneteenth and Friday night, partly cloudy. A 20% chance of showers. Highs in the lower 80s. Lows in the lower 60s. Saturday and Saturday night, partly cloudy. Chance of showers and slight chance of thunderstorms. Highs in the mid-80s. Lows in the mid-60s. Chance of precipitation 30%. The current time is 12:03 a.m. Eastern Daylight Time. Midnight Eastern Daylight Time weather conditions across North Central Kentucky and South Central Indiana. At Louisville International, it was cloudy. The temperature was 79 degrees, the dew point 68, and the relative humidity 69%. The wind was southeast at 5 miles an hour. The pressure was 29.93 inches and rising. At Bowman Field, it was mostly cloudy. The temperature was 78 degrees, the dew point 67, and the relative humidity 68%. The wind was southeast at 5 miles an hour. The pressure was 29.93 inches and steady. At Jasper, it was cloudy. Visibility 10 miles. The wind was calm. And the pressure was 29.93 inches and steady. Once again, at Louisville International, it was 79 degrees under cloudy skies. Elsewhere around the region, it was mostly cloudy, with a temperature of 74 at Covington, 74 at Jackson, and 80 at Bowling Green. Under mostly cloudy skies, Evansville reported 74, Bloomington reported 71, and Indianapolis reported 73. It was cloudy, with a temperature of 74 at Lexington, 74 at Nashville,
and 71 at Paducah. At Frankfurt, the weather conditions were not available. This is the climate data for Louisville for today. Since midnight, the high temperature was 85. The low was 63. No precipitation fell. Sunrise tomorrow 6:19 a.m. Sunset tomorrow 9:07 p.m. Now for the official National Weather Service forecast for North Central Kentucky and South Central Indiana, including the Louisville metro area. Tonight, mostly cloudy. Chance of thunderstorms overnight. Showers and chance of thunderstorms late in the night. Lows in the upper 60s. South winds 5 to 10 miles an hour. Chance of precipitation 80%. Sunday, showers and chance of thunderstorms in the morning, then showers likely and chance of thunderstorms in the afternoon. Highs in the lower 80s. Southwest winds 5 to 15 miles an hour, shifting to the west 10 to 15 miles an hour in the afternoon. Chance of precipitation 90%. Sunday night, cooler. Partly cloudy. Lows in the upper 50s. Northwest winds up to 10 miles an hour. Monday, mostly sunny. Highs in the upper 70s. North winds up to 5 miles an hour, shifting to the west in the afternoon. Monday night, partly cloudy. Lows in the upper 50s. West winds up to 5 miles an hour until midnight, becoming light. And now the extended forecast for the radio listening area. Tuesday and Tuesday night, partly cloudy. Chance of rain showers and slight chance of thunderstorms. Highs around 80. Lows in the lower 60s. Chance of precipitation 40%. Wednesday and Wednesday night, partly cloudy. Showers likely and chance of thunderstorms. Highs in the mid-80s. Lows in the lower 70s. Chance of precipitation 70%. Thursday and Thursday night, showers likely and chance of thunderstorms. Highs in the mid-80s. Lows in the mid-60s. Chance of precipitation 70%. Juneteenth and Friday night, partly cloudy. A 20% chance of showers. Highs in the lower 80s. Lows in the lower 60s. Saturday and Saturday night, partly cloudy. Chance of showers and slight chance of thunderstorms. Highs in the mid-80s. Lows in the mid-60s. Chance of precipitation 30%. The current time is 12:07 a.m. Eastern Daylight Time. Midnight Eastern Daylight Time weather conditions across North Central Kentucky and South Central Indiana. At Louisville International, it was cloudy. The temperature was 79 degrees, the dew point 68, and the relative humidity 69%. The wind was southeast at 5 miles an hour. The pressure was 29.93 inches and rising. At Bowman Field, it was mostly cloudy. The temperature was 78 degrees, the dew point 67, and the relative humidity 68%. The wind was southeast at 5 miles an hour. The pressure was 29.93 inches and steady. At Jasper, it was cloudy. Visibility 10 miles. The wind was calm. And the pressure was 29.93 inches and steady. Once again, at Louisville International, it was 79 degrees under cloudy skies. Elsewhere around the region, it was mostly cloudy, with a temperature of 74 at Covington, 74 at Jackson, and 80 at Bowling Green. Under mostly cloudy skies, Evansville reported 74, Bloomington reported 71, and Indianapolis reported 73. It was cloudy, with a temperature of 74 at Lexington, 74 at Nashville, and 71 at Paducah. At Frankfurt, the weather conditions were not available. This is the climate data for Louisville for today. Since midnight, the high temperature was 85. The low was 63. No precipitation fell. Sunrise tomorrow 6:19 a.m. Sunset tomorrow 9:07 p.m. Now for the official National Weather Service forecast for North Central Kentucky and South Central Indiana, including the Louisville metro area. Tonight, mostly cloudy. Chance of thunderstorms overnight. Showers and chance of thunderstorms late in the night.
lows in the upper 60s. South winds 5 to 10 miles an hour. Chance of precipitation 80%. Sunday, showers and chance of thunderstorms in the morning, then showers likely and chance of thunderstorms in the afternoon. Highs in the lower 80s. Southwest winds 5 to 15 miles an hour, shifting to the west 10 to 15 miles an hour in the afternoon. Chance of precipitation 90%. Sunday night, cooler. Partly cloudy. Lows in the upper 50s. Northwest winds up to 10 miles an hour. Monday, mostly sunny. Highs in the upper 70s. North winds up to 5 miles an hour, shifting to the west in the afternoon. Monday night, partly cloudy. Lows in the upper 50s. West winds up to 5 miles an hour until midnight, becoming light. And now the extended forecast for the radio listening area. Tuesday and Tuesday night, partly cloudy. Chance of rain showers and slight chance of thunderstorms. Highs around 80. Lows in the lower 60s. Chance of precipitation 40%. Wednesday and Wednesday night, partly cloudy. Showers likely and chance of thunderstorms. Highs in the mid-80s. Lows in the lower 70s. Chance of precipitation 70%. Thursday and Thursday night, showers likely and chance of thunderstorms. Highs in the mid-80s. Lows in the mid-60s. Chance of precipitation 70%. Juneteenth and Friday night, partly cloudy. A 20% chance of showers. Highs in the lower 80s. Lows in the lower 60s. Saturday and Saturday night, partly cloudy. Chance of showers and slight chance of thunderstorms. Highs in the mid-80s. Lows in the mid-60s. Chance of precipitation 30%. Midnight Eastern Daylight Time weather conditions across north-central Kentucky and south-central Indiana. At Louisville International, it was cloudy. The temperature was 79 degrees, the dew point 68, and the relative humidity 69%. The wind was southeast at 5 miles an hour. The pressure was 29.93 inches and rising. At Bowman Field, it was cloudy. The temperature was 78 degrees, the dew point 67, and the relative humidity 68%. The wind was southeast at 5 miles an hour. The pressure was 29.93 inches and steady. At Jasper, it was cloudy. Visibility 10 miles. The wind was calm. And the pressure was 29.93 inches and steady. Once again, at Louisville International, it was 79 degrees under cloudy skies. Elsewhere around the region, it was mostly cloudy, with a temperature of 74 at Lexington, 74 at Covington, and 74 at Jackson. Under mostly cloudy skies, Evansville reported 74, Bloomington reported 71, and Indianapolis reported 73. It was cloudy, with a temperature of 80 at Bowling Green, 74 at Nashville, and 71 at Paducah. At Frankfort, the weather conditions were not available. 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The current time is 12:13 a.m. Eastern Daylight Time. This is the climate data for Louisville for today. Since midnight, the high temperature was 85. The low was 63. No precipitation fell. Sunrise tomorrow 6:19 a.m. Sunset tomorrow 9:07 p.m. Now for the official National Weather Service forecast for north-central Kentucky and south-central Indiana, including the Louisville metro area. Tonight, mostly cloudy. Chance of thunderstorms overnight. Showers and chance of thunderstorms late in the night. Lows in the upper 60s. South winds 5 to 10 miles an hour. Chance of precipitation 80%. Sunday, showers and chance of thunderstorms in the morning, then showers likely and chance of thunderstorms in the afternoon. Highs in the lower 80s.
southwest winds 5 to 15 miles an hour, shifting to the west 10 to 15 miles an hour in the afternoon. Chance of precipitation 90%. Sunday night, cooler. Partly cloudy. Lows in the upper 50s. Northwest winds up to 10 miles an hour. Monday, mostly sunny. Highs in the upper 70s. North winds up to 5 miles an hour, shifting to the west in the afternoon. Monday night, partly cloudy. Lows in the upper 50s. West winds up to 5 miles an hour until midnight, becoming light. And now the extended forecast for the radio listening area. Tuesday and Tuesday night, partly cloudy. Chance of rain showers and slight chance of thunderstorms. Highs around 80. Lows in the lower 60s. Chance of precipitation 40%. Wednesday and Wednesday night, partly cloudy. Showers likely and chance of thunderstorms. Highs in the mid-80s. Lows in the lower 70s. Chance of precipitation 70%. Thursday and Thursday night, showers likely and chance of thunderstorms. Highs in the mid-80s. Lows in the mid-60s. Chance of precipitation 70%. Juneteenth and Friday night, partly cloudy. A 20% chance of showers. Highs in the lower 80s. Lows in the lower 60s. Saturday and Saturday night, partly cloudy. Chance of showers and slight chance of thunderstorms. Highs in the mid-80s. Lows in the mid-60s. Chance of precipitation 30%. Midnight Eastern Daylight Time weather conditions across north-central Kentucky and south-central Indiana. At Louisville International, it was cloudy. The temperature was 79 degrees, the dew point 68, and the relative humidity 69%. The wind was southeast at 5 miles an hour. The pressure was 29.93 inches and rising. At Bowman Field, it was cloudy. The temperature was 78 degrees, the dew point 67, and the relative humidity 68%. The wind was southeast at 5 miles an hour. The pressure was 29.93 inches and steady. At Jasper, it was cloudy. Visibility 10 miles. The wind was calm. And the pressure was 29.93 inches and steady. Once again, at Louisville International, it was 79 degrees under cloudy skies. Elsewhere around the region, it was mostly cloudy, with a temperature of 74 at Lexington, 74 at Covington, and 74 at Jackson. Under mostly cloudy skies, Evansville reported 74, Bloomington reported 71, and Indianapolis reported 73. It was cloudy, with a temperature of 80 at Bowling Green, 74 at Nashville, and 71 at Paducah. At Frankfort, the weather conditions were not available. The current time is 12:17 a.m. Eastern Daylight Time. This is the climate data for Louisville for today. Since midnight, the high temperature was 85. The low was 63. No precipitation fell. Sunrise tomorrow 6:19 a.m. Sunset tomorrow 9:07 p.m. Now for the official National Weather Service forecast for north-central Kentucky and south-central Indiana, including the Louisville metro area. Tonight, mostly cloudy. Chance of thunderstorms overnight. Showers and chance of thunderstorms late in the night. Lows in the upper 60s. South winds 5 to 10 miles an hour. Chance of precipitation 80%. Sunday, showers and chance of thunderstorms in the morning, then showers likely and chance of thunderstorms in the afternoon. Highs in the lower 80s. Southwest winds 5 to 15 miles an hour, shifting to the west 10 to 15 miles an hour in the afternoon. Chance of precipitation 90%. Sunday night, cooler. Partly cloudy. Lows in the upper 50s. Northwest winds up to 10 miles an hour. Monday, mostly sunny. Highs in the upper 70s. North winds up to 5 miles an hour, shifting to the west in the afternoon. Monday night, partly cloudy. Lows in the upper 50s. West winds up to 5 miles an hour until midnight, becoming light. And now the extended forecast for the radio listening area.
Tuesday and Tuesday night, partly cloudy. Chance of rain showers and slight chance of thunderstorms. Highs around 80. Lows in the lower 60s. Chance of precipitation 40%. Wednesday and Wednesday night, partly cloudy. Showers likely and chance of thunderstorms. Highs in the mid-80s. Lows in the lower 70s. Chance of precipitation 70%. Thursday and Thursday night, showers likely and chance of thunderstorms. Highs in the mid-80s. Lows in the mid-60s. Chance of precipitation 70%. Juneteenth and Friday night, partly cloudy. A 20% chance of showers. Highs in the lower 80s. Lows in the lower 60s. Saturday and Saturday night, partly cloudy. Chance of showers and slight chance of thunderstorms. Highs in the mid-80s. Lows in the mid-60s. Chance of precipitation 30%. Midnight Eastern Daylight Time weather conditions across north-central Kentucky and south-central Indiana. At Louisville International, it was cloudy. The temperature was 79 degrees, the dew point 68, and the relative humidity 69%. The wind was southeast at 5 miles an hour. The pressure was 29.93 inches and rising. At Bowman Field, it was cloudy. The temperature was 78 degrees, the dew point 67, and the relative humidity 68%. The wind was southeast at 5 miles an hour. The pressure was 29.93 inches and steady. At Jasper, it was cloudy. Visibility 10 miles. The wind was calm. And the pressure was 29.93 inches and steady. Once again, at Louisville International, it was 79 degrees under cloudy skies. Elsewhere around the region, it was mostly cloudy, with a temperature of 74 at Lexington, 74 at Covington, and 74 at Jackson. Under mostly cloudy skies, Evansville reported 74, Bloomington reported 71, and Indianapolis reported 73. It was cloudy, with a temperature of 80 at Bowling Green, 74 at Nashville, and 71 at Paducah. At Frankfort, the weather conditions were not available. The current time is 12:22 a.m. Eastern Daylight Time. This is the climate data for Louisville for today. Since midnight, the high temperature was 85. The low was 63. No precipitation fell. Sunrise tomorrow 6:19 a.m. Sunset tomorrow 9:07 p.m. Now for the official National Weather Service forecast for North Central Kentucky and South Central Indiana, including the Louisville metro area. Tonight, mostly cloudy. Chance of thunderstorms overnight. Showers and chance of thunderstorms late in the night. Lows in the upper 60s. South winds 5 to 10 miles an hour. Chance of precipitation 80%. Sunday, showers and chance of thunderstorms in the morning, then showers likely and chance of thunderstorms in the afternoon. Highs in the lower 80s. Southwest winds 5 to 15 miles an hour, shifting to the west 10 to 15 miles an hour in the afternoon. Chance of precipitation 90%. Sunday night, cooler. Partly cloudy. Lows in the upper 50s. Northwest winds up to 10 miles an hour. Monday, mostly sunny. Highs in the upper 70s. North winds up to 5 miles an hour, shifting to the west in the afternoon. Monday night, partly cloudy. Lows in the upper 50s. West winds up to 5 miles an hour until midnight, becoming light. And now the extended forecast for the radio listening area. Tuesday and Tuesday night, partly cloudy. Chance of rain showers and slight chance of thunderstorms. Highs around 80. Lows in the lower 60s. Chance of precipitation 40%. Wednesday and Wednesday night, partly cloudy. Showers likely and chance of thunderstorms. Highs in the mid-80s. Lows in the lower 70s. Chance of precipitation 70%. Thursday and Thursday night, showers likely and chance of thunderstorms. Highs in the mid-80s. Lows in the mid-60s. Chance of precipitation 70%. Juneteenth and Friday night, partly cloudy.
A 20% chance of showers. Highs in the lower 80s. Lows in the lower 60s. Saturday and Saturday night, partly cloudy. Chance of showers and slight chance of thunderstorms. Highs in the mid-80s. Lows in the mid-60s. Chance of precipitation 30%. Midnight Eastern Daylight Time weather conditions across north-central Kentucky and south-central Indiana. At Louisville International, it was cloudy. The temperature was

steady. At Jasper, it was cloudy. Visibility 10 miles. The wind was calm. And the pressure was 29.93 inches and steady. Once again, at Louisville International, it was 79 degrees under cloudy skies. Elsewhere around the region, it was mostly cloudy, with a temperature of 74 at Lexington, 74 at Covington, and 74 at Jackson. Under mostly cloudy skies, Evansville reported 74, Bloomington reported 71, and Indianapolis reported 73. It was cloudy, with a temperature of 80 at Bowling Green, 74 at Nashville, and 71 at Paducah. At Frankfort, the weather conditions were not available. This is the climate data for Louisville for today. Since midnight, the high temperature was 85. The low was 63. No precipitation fell. Sunrise tomorrow 6:19 a.m. Sunset tomorrow 9:07 p.m. Now for the official National Weather Service forecast for North Central Kentucky and South Central Indiana, including the Louisville metro area. Tonight, mostly cloudy. Chance of thunderstorms overnight. Showers and chance of thunderstorms late in the night. Lows in the upper 60s. South winds 5 to 10 miles an hour. Chance of precipitation 80%. Sunday, showers and chance of thunderstorms in the morning, then showers likely and chance of thunderstorms in the afternoon. Highs in the lower 80s. Southwest winds 5 to 15 miles an hour, shifting to the west 10 to 15 miles an hour in the afternoon. Chance of precipitation 90%. Sunday night, cooler. Partly cloudy. Lows in the upper 50s. Northwest winds up to 10 miles an hour. Monday, mostly sunny. Highs in the upper 70s. North winds up to 5 miles an hour, shifting to the west in the afternoon. Monday night, partly cloudy. Lows in the upper 50s. West winds up to 5 miles an hour until midnight, becoming light. And now the extended forecast for the radio listening area. Tuesday and Tuesday night, partly cloudy. Chance of rain showers and slight chance of thunderstorms. Highs around 80. Lows in the lower 60s. Chance of precipitation 40%. Wednesday and Wednesday night, partly cloudy. Showers likely and chance of thunderstorms. Highs in the mid-80s. Lows in the lower 70s. Chance of precipitation 70%. Thursday and Thursday night, showers likely and chance of thunderstorms. Highs in the mid-80s. Lows in the mid-60s. Chance of precipitation 70%. Juneteenth and Friday night, partly cloudy. A 20% chance of showers. Highs in the lower 80s. Lows in the lower 60s. Saturday and Saturday night, partly cloudy. Chance of showers and slight chance of thunderstorms. Highs in the mid-80s. Lows in the mid-60s. Chance of precipitation 30%. The current time is 12:29 a.m. Eastern Daylight Time. Midnight Eastern Daylight Time weather conditions across North Central Kentucky and South Central Indiana. At Louisville International, it was cloudy. The temperature was 79 degrees, the dew point 68, and the relative humidity 69%. The wind was southeast at 5 miles an hour. The pressure was 29.93 inches and rising. At Bowman Field, it was cloudy. The temperature was 78 degrees, the dew point 67, and the relative humidity 68%. The wind was southeast at 5 miles an hour. The pressure was 29.93 inches and steady. At Jasper, it was cloudy. Visibility 10 miles. The wind was calm. And the pressure was 29.93 inches and steady. Once again, at Louisville International, it was 79 degrees under cloudy skies. Elsewhere around the region, it was mostly cloudy, with a temperature of 74 at Lexington, 74 at Covington, and 74 at Jackson. Under mostly cloudy skies, Evansville reported 74, Bloomington reported 71, and Indianapolis reported 73. It was cloudy, with a temperature of 80 at Bowling Green, 74 at Nashville, and 71 at

Frankfurt, the weather conditions were not available. Now for the official National Weather Service forecast for North Central Kentucky and South Central Indiana, including the Louisville metro area. Tonight, mostly cloudy. Chance of thunderstorms overnight. Showers and chance of thunderstorms late in the night. Lows in the upper 60s. South winds 5 to 10 miles an hour. Chance of precipitation 80%. Sunday, showers and chance of thunderstorms in the morning, then showers likely and chance of thunderstorms in the afternoon. Highs in the lower 80s. Southwest winds 5 to 15 miles an hour, shifting to the west 10 to 15 miles an hour in the afternoon. Chance of precipitation 90%. Sunday night, cooler. Partly cloudy. Lows in the upper 50s. Northwest winds up to 10 miles an hour. Monday, mostly sunny. Highs in the upper 70s. North winds up to 5 miles an hour, shifting to the west in the afternoon. Monday night, partly cloudy. Lows in the upper 50s. West winds up to 5 miles an hour until midnight, becoming light. And now the extended forecast for the radio listening area. Tuesday and Tuesday night, partly cloudy. Chance of rain showers and slight chance of thunderstorms. Highs around 80. Lows in the lower 60s. Chance of precipitation 40%. Wednesday and Wednesday night, partly cloudy. Showers likely and chance of thunderstorms. Highs in the mid 80s. Lows in the lower 70s. Chance of precipitation 70%. Thursday and Thursday night, showers likely and chance of thunderstorms. Highs in the mid-80s. Lows in the mid-60s. Chance of precipitation 70%. Juneteenth and Friday night, partly cloudy. A 20% chance of showers. Highs in the lower 80s. Lows in the lower 60s. Saturday and Saturday night, partly cloudy. Chance of showers and slight chance of thunderstorms. Highs in the mid-80s. Lows in the mid-60s. Chance of precipitation 30%. The current time is 12:33 a.m. Eastern Daylight Time. Midnight Eastern Daylight Time weather conditions across north central Kentucky and south central Indiana. At Louisville International, it was cloudy. The temperature was 79 degrees, the dew point 68, and the relative humidity 69%. The wind was southeast at 5 miles an hour. The pressure was 29.93 inches and rising. At Bowman Field, it was cloudy. The temperature was 78 degrees, the dew point 67, and the relative humidity 68%. The wind was southeast at 5 miles an hour. The pressure was 29.93 inches and steady. At Jasper, it was cloudy. Visibility 10 miles. The wind was calm. And the pressure was 29.93 inches, and steady. Once again, at Louisville International, it was 79 degrees under cloudy skies. Elsewhere around the region, it was mostly cloudy, with a temperature of 74 at Lexington, 74 at Covington, and 74 at Jackson. Under mostly cloudy skies, Evansville reported 74, Bloomington reported 71, and Indianapolis reported 73. It was cloudy, with a temperature of 80 at Bowling Green, 74 at Nashville, and 71 at Paducah. At Frankfort, the weather conditions were not available. Now for the official National Weather Service forecast for North Central Kentucky and South Central Indiana, including the Louisville metro area. Tonight, mostly cloudy. Chance of thunderstorms overnight. Showers and chance of thunderstorms late in the night. Lows in the upper 60s. South winds 5 to 10 miles an hour. Chance of precipitation 80%. Sunday, showers and chance of thunderstorms in the morning, then showers likely and chance of thunderstorms in the afternoon. Highs in the lower 80s. Southwest winds 5 to 15 miles an hour, shifting to the west 10 to 15 miles an hour in the afternoon. Chance of precipitation 90%. Sunday night, cooler. Partly cloudy. Lows in the upper 50s. Northwest winds up to 10 miles an hour. Monday, mostly sunny.
highs in the upper 70s. North winds up to 5 miles an hour, shifting to the west in the afternoon. Monday night, partly cloudy. Lows in the upper 50s. West winds up to 5 miles an hour until midnight, becoming light. And now the extended forecast for the radio listening area. Tuesday and Tuesday night, partly cloudy. Chance of rain showers and slight chance of thunderstorms. Highs around 80. Lows in the lower 60s. Chance of precipitation 40%. Wednesday and Wednesday night, partly cloudy. Showers likely and chance of thunderstorms. Highs in the mid-80s. Lows in the lower 70s. Chance of precipitation 70%. Thursday and Thursday night, showers likely and chance of thunderstorms. Highs in the mid-80s. Lows in the mid-60s. Chance of precipitation 70%. Juneteenth and Friday night, partly cloudy. A 20% chance of showers. Highs in the lower 80s. Lows in the lower 60s. Saturday and Saturday night, partly cloudy. Chance of showers and slight chance of thunderstorms. Highs in the mid-80s. Lows in the mid-60s. Chance of precipitation 30%. The current time is 12:37 a.m. Eastern Daylight Time. Midnight Eastern Daylight Time weather conditions across north central Kentucky and south central Indiana. At Louisville International, it was cloudy. The temperature was 79 degrees, the dew point 68, and the relative humidity 69%. The wind was southeast at 5 miles an hour. The pressure was 29.93 inches and rising. At Bowman Field, it was cloudy. The temperature was 78 degrees, the dew point 67, and the relative humidity 68%. The wind was southeast at 5 miles an hour. The pressure was 29.93 inches and steady. At Jasper, it was cloudy. Visibility 10 miles. The wind was calm. And the pressure was 29.93 inches and steady. Once again, at Louisville International, it was 79 degrees under cloudy skies. Elsewhere around the region, it was mostly cloudy, with a temperature of 74 at Lexington, 74 at Covington, and 74 at Jackson. Under mostly cloudy skies, Evansville reported 74, Bloomington reported 71, and Indianapolis reported 73. It was cloudy, with a temperature of 80 at Bowling Green, 74 at Nashville, and 71 at Paducah. At Frankfort, the weather conditions were not available. Now for the official National Weather Service forecast for north central Kentucky and south central Indiana, including the Louisville metro area. Tonight, mostly cloudy. Chance of thunderstorms overnight. Showers and chance of thunderstorms late in the night. Lows in the upper 60s. South winds 5 to 10 miles an hour. Chance of precipitation 80%. Sunday, showers and chance of thunderstorms in the morning, then showers likely and chance of thunderstorms in the afternoon. Highs in the lower 80s. Southwest winds 5 to 15 miles an hour, shifting to the west 10 to 15 miles an hour in the afternoon. Chance of precipitation 90%. Sunday night, cooler. Partly cloudy. Lows in the upper 50s. Northwest winds up to 10 miles an hour. Monday, mostly sunny. Highs in the upper 70s. North winds up to 5 miles an hour, shifting to the west in the afternoon. Monday night, partly cloudy. Lows in the upper 50s. West winds up to 5 miles an hour until midnight, becoming light. And now the extended forecast for the radio listening area. Tuesday and Tuesday night, partly cloudy. Chance of rain showers and slight chance of thunderstorms. Highs around 80. Lows in the lower 60s. Chance of precipitation 40%. Wednesday and Wednesday night, partly cloudy. Showers likely and chance of thunderstorms. Highs in the mid-80s. Lows in the lower 70s. Chance of precipitation 70%. Thursday and Thursday night, showers likely and chance of thunderstorms. Highs in the mid-80s. Lows in the mid-60s. Chance of precipitation 70%.
Juneteenth and Friday night, partly cloudy. A 20% chance of showers. Highs in the lower 80s. Lows in the lower 60s. Saturday and Saturday night, partly cloudy. Chance of showers and slight chance of thunderstorms. Highs in the mid-80s. Lows in the mid-60s. Chance of precipitation 30%. Midnight Eastern Daylight Time weather conditions across north-central Kentucky and south-central Indiana. At Louisville International, it was cloudy. The temperature was 79 degrees, the dew point 68, and the relative humidity 69%. The wind was southeast at 5 miles an hour. The pressure was 29.93 inches and rising. At Bowman Field, it was cloudy. The temperature was 78 degrees, the dew point 67, and the relative humidity 68%. The wind was southeast at 5 miles an hour. The pressure was 29.93 inches and steady. At Jasper, it was cloudy. Visibility 10 miles. The wind was calm. And the pressure was 29.93 inches and steady. Once again, at Louisville International, it was 79 degrees under cloudy skies. Elsewhere around the region, it was mostly cloudy, with a temperature of 74 at Lexington, 74 at Covington, and 74 at Jackson. Under mostly cloudy skies, Evansville reported 74, Bloomington reported 71, and Indianapolis reported 73. It was cloudy, with a temperature of 80 at Bowling Green, 74 at Nashville, and 71 at Paducah. At Frankfort, the weather conditions were not available. 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The current time is 12:42 a.m. Eastern Daylight Time. Now for the official National Weather Service forecast for North Central Kentucky and South Central Indiana, including the Louisville metro area. Tonight, mostly cloudy. Chance of thunderstorms overnight. Showers and chance of thunderstorms late in the night. Lows in the upper 60s. South winds 5 to 10 miles an hour. Chance of precipitation 80%. Sunday, showers and chance of thunderstorms in the morning, then showers likely and chance of thunderstorms in the afternoon. Highs in the lower 80s. Southwest winds 5 to 15 miles an hour, shifting to the west 10 to 15 miles an hour in the afternoon. Chance of precipitation 90%. Sunday night, cooler. Partly cloudy. Lows in the upper 50s. Northwest winds up to 10 miles an hour. Monday, mostly sunny. Highs in the upper 70s. North winds up to 5 miles an hour, shifting to the west in the afternoon. Monday night, partly cloudy. Lows in the upper 50s. West winds up to 5 miles an hour until midnight, becoming light. And now the extended forecast for the radio listening area. Tuesday and Tuesday night, partly cloudy. Chance of rain showers and slight chance of thunderstorms. Highs around 80. Lows in the lower 60s. Chance of precipitation 40%. Wednesday and Wednesday night, partly cloudy. Showers likely and chance of thunderstorms. Highs in the mid-80s. Lows in the lower 70s. Chance of precipitation 70%. Thursday and Thursday night, showers likely and chance of thunderstorms. Highs in the mid-80s. Lows in the mid-60s. Chance of precipitation 70%. Juneteenth and Friday night, partly cloudy. A 20% chance of showers. Highs in the lower 80s. Lows in the lower 60s. Saturday and Saturday night, partly cloudy. Chance of showers and slight chance of thunderstorms. Highs in the mid-80s. Lows in the mid-60s. Chance of precipitation 30%. Midnight Eastern Daylight Time weather conditions across north-central Kentucky and south-central Indiana. At Louisville International, it was cloudy. The temperature was 79 degrees,
the dew point 68, and the relative humidity 69%. The wind was southeast at 5 miles an hour. The pressure was 29.93 inches and rising. At Bowman Field, it was cloudy. The temperature was 78 degrees, the dew point 67, and the relative humidity 68%. The wind was southeast at 5 miles an hour. The pressure was 29.93 inches and steady. At Jasper, it was cloudy. Visibility 10 miles. The wind was calm. And the pressure was 29.93 inches and steady. Once again, at Louisville International, it was 79 degrees under cloudy skies. Elsewhere around the region, it was mostly cloudy, with a temperature of 74 at Lexington, 74 at Covington, and 74 at Jackson. Under mostly cloudy skies, Evansville reported 74, Bloomington reported 71, and Indianapolis reported 73. It was cloudy, with a temperature of 80 at Bowling Green, 74 at Nashville, and 71 at Paducah. At Frankfort, the weather conditions were not available. Now for the official National Weather Service forecast for North Central Kentucky and South Central Indiana, including the Louisville metro area. Tonight, mostly cloudy. Chance of thunderstorms overnight. Showers and chance of thunderstorms late in the night. Lows in the upper 60s. South winds 5 to 10 miles an hour. Chance of precipitation 80%. Sunday, showers and chance of thunderstorms in the morning, then showers likely and chance of thunderstorms in the afternoon. Highs in the lower 80s. Southwest winds 5 to 15 miles an hour, shifting to the west 10 to 15 miles an hour in the afternoon. Chance of precipitation 90%. Sunday night, cooler. Partly cloudy. Lows in the upper 50s. Northwest winds up to 10 miles an hour. Monday, mostly sunny. Highs in the upper 70s. North winds up to 5 miles an hour, shifting to the west in the afternoon. Monday night, partly cloudy. Lows in the upper 50s. West winds up to 5 miles an hour until midnight, becoming light. And now the extended forecast for the radio listening area. Tuesday and Tuesday night, partly cloudy. Chance of rain showers and slight chance of thunderstorms. Highs around 80. Lows in the lower 60s. Chance of precipitation 40%. Wednesday and Wednesday night, partly cloudy. Showers likely and chance of thunderstorms. Highs in the mid 80s. Lows in the lower 70s. Chance of precipitation 70%. Thursday and Thursday night, showers likely and chance of thunderstorms. Highs in the mid-80s. Lows in the mid-60s. Chance of precipitation 70%. Juneteenth and Friday night, partly cloudy. A 20% chance of showers. Highs in the lower 80s. Lows in the lower 60s. Saturday and Saturday night, partly cloudy. Chance of showers and slight chance of thunderstorms. Highs in the mid-80s. Lows in the mid-60s. Chance of precipitation 30%. The current time is 12:49 a.m. Eastern Daylight Time. Midnight Eastern Daylight Time weather conditions across North Central Kentucky and South Central Indiana. At Louisville International, it was cloudy. The temperature was 79 degrees, the dew point 68, and the relative humidity 69%. The wind was southeast at 5 miles an hour. The pressure was 29.93 inches and rising. At Bowman Field, it was cloudy. The temperature was 78 degrees, the dew point 67, and the relative humidity 68%. The wind was southeast at 5 miles an hour. The pressure was 29.93 inches and steady. At Jasper, it was cloudy. Visibility 10 miles. The wind was calm. And the pressure was 29.93 inches, and steady. Once again, at Louisville International, it was 79 degrees under cloudy skies. Elsewhere around the region, it was mostly cloudy, with a temperature of 74 at Lexington, 74 at Covington, and 74 at Jackson.
Under mostly cloudy skies, Evansville reported 74, Bloomington reported 71, and Indianapolis reported 73. It was cloudy, with a temperature of 80 at Bowling Green, 74 at Nashville, and 71 at Paducah. At Frankfort, the weather conditions were not available. Now for the official National Weather Service forecast for North Central Kentucky and South Central Indiana, including the Louisville metro area. Tonight, mostly cloudy. Chance of thunderstorms overnight. Showers and chance of thunderstorms late in the night. Lows in the upper 60s. South winds 5 to 10 miles an hour. Chance of precipitation 80%. Sunday, showers and chance of thunderstorms in the morning, then showers likely and chance of thunderstorms in the afternoon. Highs in the lower 80s. Southwest winds 5 to 15 miles an hour, shifting to the west 10 to 15 miles an hour in the afternoon. Chance of precipitation 90%. Sunday night, cooler. Partly cloudy. Lows in the upper 50s. Northwest winds up to 10 miles an hour. Monday, mostly sunny. Highs in the upper 70s. North winds up to 5 miles an hour, shifting to the west in the afternoon. Monday night, partly cloudy. Lows in the upper 50s. West winds up to 5 miles an hour until midnight, becoming light. And now the extended forecast for the radio listening area. Tuesday and Tuesday night, partly cloudy. Chance of rain showers and slight chance of thunderstorms. Highs around 80. Lows in the lower 60s. Chance of precipitation 40%. Wednesday and Wednesday night, partly cloudy. Showers likely and chance of thunderstorms. Highs in the mid-80s. Lows in the lower 70s. Chance of precipitation 70%. Thursday and Thursday night, showers likely and chance of thunderstorms. Highs in the mid-80s. Lows in the mid-60s. Chance of precipitation 70%. Juneteenth and Friday night, partly cloudy. A 20% chance of showers. Highs in the lower 80s. Lows in the lower 60s. Saturday and Saturday night, partly cloudy. Chance of showers and slight chance of thunderstorms. Highs in the mid-80s. Lows in the mid-60s. Chance of precipitation 30%. The current time is 12:53 a.m. Eastern Daylight Time. Midnight Eastern Daylight Time weather conditions across North Central Kentucky and South Central Indiana. At Louisville International, it was cloudy. The temperature was 79 degrees, the dew point 68, and the relative humidity 69%. The wind was southeast at 5 miles an hour. The pressure was 29.93 inches and rising. At Bowman Field, it was cloudy. The temperature was 78 degrees, the dew point 67, and the relative humidity 68%. The wind was southeast at 5 miles an hour. The pressure was 29.93 inches and steady. At Jasper, it was cloudy. Visibility 10 miles. The wind was calm. And the pressure was 29.93 inches and steady. Once again, at Louisville International, it was 79 degrees under cloudy skies. Elsewhere around the region, it was mostly cloudy, with a temperature of 74 at Lexington, 74 at Covington, and 74 at Jackson. Under mostly cloudy skies, Evansville reported 74, Bloomington reported 71, and Indianapolis reported 73. It was cloudy, with a temperature of 80 at Bowling Green, 74 at Nashville, and 71 at Paducah. At Frankfort, the weather conditions were not available. Now for the official National Weather Service forecast for North Central Kentucky and South Central Indiana, including the Louisville metro area. Tonight, mostly cloudy. Chance of thunderstorms overnight. Showers and chance of thunderstorms late in the night. Lows in the upper 60s. South winds 5 to 10 miles an hour. Chance of precipitation 80%. Sunday, showers and chance of thunderstorms in the morning, then showers likely and chance of thunderstorms in the afternoon. Highs in the lower 80s.
southwest winds 5 to 15 miles an hour, shifting to the west 10 to 15 miles an hour in the afternoon. Chance of precipitation 90%. Sunday night, cooler. Partly cloudy. Lows in the upper 50s. Northwest winds up to 10 miles an hour. Monday, mostly sunny. Highs in the upper 70s. North winds up to 5 miles an hour, shifting to the west in the afternoon. Monday night, partly cloudy. Lows in the upper 50s. West winds up to 5 miles an hour until midnight, becoming light. And now the extended forecast for the radio listening area. Tuesday and Tuesday night, partly cloudy. Chance of rain showers and slight chance of thunderstorms. Highs around 80. Lows in the lower 60s. Chance of precipitation 40%. Wednesday and Wednesday night, partly cloudy. Showers likely and chance of thunderstorms. Highs in the mid-80s. Lows in the lower 70s. Chance of precipitation 70%. Thursday and Thursday night, showers likely and chance of thunderstorms. Highs in the mid-80s. Lows in the mid-60s. Chance of precipitation 70%. Juneteenth and Friday night, partly cloudy. A 20% chance of showers. Highs in the lower 80s. Lows in the lower 60s. Saturday and Saturday night, partly cloudy. Chance of showers and slight chance of thunderstorms. Highs in the mid-80s. Lows in the mid-60s. Chance of precipitation 30%. The current time is 12:57 a.m. Eastern Daylight Time. Midnight Eastern Daylight Time weather conditions across north central Kentucky and south central Indiana. At Louisville International, it was cloudy. The temperature was 79 degrees, the dew point 68, and the relative humidity 69%. The wind was southeast at 5 miles an hour. The pressure was 29.93 inches and rising. At Bowman Field, it was cloudy. The temperature was 78 degrees, the dew point 67, and the relative humidity 68%. The wind was southeast at 5 miles an hour. The pressure was 29.93 inches and steady. At Jasper, it was cloudy. Visibility 10 miles. The wind was calm. And the pressure was 29.93 inches and steady. Once again, at Louisville International, it was 79 degrees under cloudy skies. Elsewhere around the region, it was mostly cloudy, with a temperature of 74 at Lexington, 74 at Covington, and 74 at Jackson. Under mostly cloudy skies, Evansville reported 74, Bloomington reported 71, and Indianapolis reported 73. It was cloudy, with a temperature of 80 at Bowling Green, 74 at Nashville, and 71 at Paducah. At Frankfort, the weather conditions were not available. Now for the official National Weather Service forecast for north central Kentucky and south central Indiana, including the Louisville metro area. Tonight, mostly cloudy. Chance of thunderstorms overnight. Showers and chance of thunderstorms late in the night. Lows in the upper 60s. South winds 5 to 10 miles an hour. Chance of precipitation 80%. Sunday, showers and chance of thunderstorms in the morning, then showers likely and chance of thunderstorms in the afternoon. Highs in the lower 80s. Southwest winds 5 to 15 miles an hour, shifting to the west 10 to 15 miles an hour in the afternoon. Chance of precipitation 90%. Sunday night, cooler. Partly cloudy. Lows in the upper 50s. Northwest winds up to 10 miles an hour. Monday, mostly sunny. Highs in the upper 70s. North winds up to 5 miles an hour, shifting to the west in the afternoon. Monday night, partly cloudy. Lows in the upper 50s. West winds up to 5 miles an hour until midnight, becoming light. And now the extended forecast for the radio listening area. Tuesday and Tuesday night, partly cloudy. Chance of rain showers and slight chance of thunderstorms. Highs around 80. Lows in the lower 60s. Chance of precipitation 40%. Wednesday and Wednesday night, partly cloudy.
showers, likely and chance of thunderstorms. Highs in the mid-80s. Lows in the lower 70s. Chance of precipitation 70%. Thursday and Thursday night, showers, likely and chance of thunderstorms. Highs in the mid-80s. Lows in the mid-60s. Chance of precipitation 70%. Juneteenth and Friday night, partly cloudy. A 20% chance of showers. Highs in the lower 80s. Lows in the lower 60s. Saturday and Saturday night, partly cloudy. Chance of showers and slight chance of thunderstorms. Highs in the mid-80s. Lows in the mid-60s. Chance of precipitation 30%. Midnight Eastern Daylight Time weather conditions across north-central Kentucky and south-central Indiana. At Louisville International, it was cloudy. The temperature was 79 degrees, the dew point 68, and the relative humidity 69%. The wind was southeast at 5 miles an hour. The pressure was 29.93 inches and rising. At Bowman Field, it was cloudy. The temperature was 78 degrees, the dew point 67, and the relative humidity 68%. The wind was southeast at 5 miles an hour. The pressure was 29.93 inches and steady. At Jasper, it was cloudy. Visibility 10 miles. The wind was calm. And the pressure was 29.93 inches and steady. Once again, at Louisville International, it was 79 degrees under cloudy skies. Elsewhere around the region, it was mostly cloudy, with a temperature of 74 at Lexington, 74 at Covington, and 74 at Jackson. Under mostly cloudy skies, Evansville reported 74, Bloomington reported 71, and Indianapolis reported 73. It was cloudy, with a temperature of 80 at Bowling Green, 74 at Nashville, and 71 at Paducah. At Frankfort, the weather conditions were not available. The current time is 1:02 a.m. Eastern Daylight Time. 1 a.m. Eastern Daylight Time weather conditions across north-central Kentucky and south-central Indiana. At Louisville International, it was cloudy. The temperature was 78 degrees, the dew point 68, and the relative humidity 71%. The wind was southeast at 7 miles an hour. The pressure was 29.90 inches and falling. At Bowman Field, it was cloudy. The temperature was 77 degrees, the dew point 69, and the relative humidity 76%. The wind was southeast at 5 miles an hour. The pressure was 29.91 inches and falling. At Jasper, it was cloudy. Visibility 10 miles. The wind was south at 5 miles an hour. And the pressure was 29.90 inches and falling. Once again, at Louisville International, it was 78 degrees under cloudy skies. Elsewhere around the region, it was partly cloudy, with a temperature of 71 at Bloomington and 71 at Indianapolis. It was mostly cloudy, with a temperature of 74 at Lexington, 72 at Covington, 74 at Jackson, and 72 at Evansville. It was cloudy, with a temperature of 78 at Bowling Green, 74 at Nashville, and 70 at Paducah. At Frankfort, the weather conditions were not available. Now for the official National Weather Service forecast for north-central Kentucky and south-central Indiana, including the Louisville metro area. Tonight, mostly cloudy. Chance of thunderstorms overnight. Showers and chance of thunderstorms late in the night. Lows in the upper 60s. South winds 5 to 10 miles an hour. Chance of precipitation 80%. Sunday, showers and chance of thunderstorms in the morning, then showers likely and chance of thunderstorms in the afternoon. Highs in the lower 80s. Southwest winds 5 to 15 miles an hour, shifting to the west 10 to 15 miles an hour in the afternoon. Chance of precipitation 90%. Sunday night, cooler. Partly cloudy. Lows in the upper 50s. Northwest winds up to 10 miles an hour. Monday, mostly sunny. Highs in the upper 70s. North winds up to 5 miles an hour, shifting to the west in the afternoon. Monday night, partly cloudy. Lows
lows in the upper 50s. West winds up to 5 miles an hour until midnight, becoming light. And now the extended forecast for the radio listening area. Tuesday and Tuesday night, partly cloudy. Chance of rain showers and slight chance of thunderstorms. Highs around 80. Lows in the lower 60s. Chance of precipitation 40%. Wednesday and Wednesday night, partly cloudy. Showers likely and chance of thunderstorms. Highs in the mid-80s. Lows in the lower 70s. Chance of precipitation 70%. Thursday and Thursday night, showers likely and chance of thunderstorms. Highs in the mid-80s. Lows in the mid-60s. Chance of precipitation 70%. Juneteenth and Friday night, partly cloudy. A 20% chance of showers. Highs in the lower 80s. Lows in the lower 60s. Saturday and Saturday night, partly cloudy. Chance of showers and slight chance of thunderstorms. Highs in the mid-80s. Lows in the mid-60s. Chance of precipitation 30%. 1 a.m. Eastern Daylight Time weather conditions across north-central Kentucky and south-central Indiana. At Louisville International, it was cloudy. The temperature was 78 degrees, the dew point 68, and the relative humidity 71%. The wind was southeast at 7 miles an hour. The pressure was 29.90 inches and falling. At Bowman Field, it was cloudy. The temperature was 77 degrees, the dew point 69, and the relative humidity 76%. The wind was southeast at 5 miles an hour. The pressure was 29.91 inches and falling. At Jasper, it was cloudy. Visibility 10 miles. The wind was south at 5 miles an hour. And the pressure was 29.90 inches and falling. Once again, at Louisville International, it was 78 degrees under cloudy skies. Elsewhere around the region, it was partly cloudy, with a temperature of 71 at Bloomington and 71 at Indianapolis. It was mostly cloudy, with a temperature of 74 at Lexington, 72 at Covington, 74 at Jackson, and 72 at Evansville. It was cloudy, with a temperature of 78 at Bowling Green, 74 at Nashville, and 70 at Paducah. At Frankfort, the weather conditions were not available. The current time is 1:08 a.m. Eastern Daylight Time. Now for the official National Weather Service forecast for north-central Kentucky and south-central Indiana, including the Louisville metro area. Tonight, mostly cloudy. Chance of thunderstorms overnight. Showers and chance of thunderstorms late in the night. Lows in the upper 60s. South winds 5 to 10 miles an hour. Chance of precipitation 80%. Sunday, showers and chance of thunderstorms in the morning, then showers likely and chance of thunderstorms in the afternoon. Highs in the lower 80s. Southwest winds 5 to 15 miles an hour, shifting to the west 10 to 15 miles an hour in the afternoon. Chance of precipitation 90%. Sunday night, cooler. Partly cloudy. Lows in the upper 50s. Northwest winds up to 10 miles an hour. Monday, mostly sunny. Highs in the upper 70s. North winds up to 5 miles an hour, shifting to the west in the afternoon. Monday night, partly cloudy. Lows in the upper 50s. West winds up to 5 miles an hour until midnight, becoming light. And now the extended forecast for the radio listening area. Tuesday and Tuesday night, partly cloudy. Chance of rain showers and slight chance of thunderstorms. Highs around 80. Lows in the lower 60s. Chance of precipitation 40%. Wednesday and Wednesday night, partly cloudy. Showers likely and chance of thunderstorms. Highs in the mid-80s. Lows in the lower 70s. Chance of precipitation 70%. Thursday and Thursday night, showers likely and chance of thunderstorms. Highs in the mid-80s. Lows in the mid-60s. Chance of precipitation 70%. Juneteenth and Friday night, partly cloudy. A 20% chance of showers. Highs in the lower 80s.
lows in the lower 60s. Saturday and Saturday night, partly cloudy. Chance of showers and slight chance of thunderstorms. Highs in the mid-80s. Lows in the mid-60s. Chance of precipitation 30%. 1 a.m. Eastern Daylight Time weather conditions across north-central Kentucky and south-central Indiana. At Louisville International, it was mostly cloudy. The temperature was 78 degrees, the dew point 68, and the relative humidity 71%. The wind was southeast at 7 miles an hour. The pressure was 29.90 inches and falling. At Bowman Field, it was mostly cloudy. The temperature was 77 degrees, the dew point 69, and the relative humidity 76%. The wind was southeast at 5 miles an hour. The pressure was 29.91 inches and falling. At Jasper, it was partly cloudy. Visibility 10 miles. The wind was south at 5 miles an hour. And the pressure was 29.90 inches and falling. Once again, at Louisville International, it was 78 degrees under mostly cloudy skies. Elsewhere around the region, it was partly cloudy, with a temperature of 72 at Evansville, 71 at Bloomington, and 71 at Indianapolis. It was mostly cloudy, with a temperature of 72 at Covington, and 74 at Nashville. It was cloudy, with a temperature of 74 at Lexington, 74 at Jackson, 78 at Bowling Green, and 70 at Paducah. At Frankfort, the weather conditions were not available. 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The current time is 1:12 a.m. Eastern Daylight Time. Now for the official National Weather Service forecast for north-central Kentucky and south-central Indiana, including the Louisville metro area. Tonight, mostly cloudy. Chance of thunderstorms overnight. Showers and chance of thunderstorms late in the night. Lows in the upper 60s. South winds 5 to 10 miles an hour. Chance of precipitation 80%. Sunday, showers and chance of thunderstorms in the morning, then showers likely and chance of thunderstorms in the afternoon. Highs in the lower 80s. Southwest winds 5 to 15 miles an hour, shifting to the west 10 to 15 miles an hour in the afternoon. Chance of precipitation 90%. Sunday night, cooler. Partly cloudy. Lows in the upper 50s. Northwest winds up to 10 miles an hour. Monday, mostly sunny. Highs in the upper 70s. North winds up to 5 miles an hour, shifting to the west in the afternoon. Monday night, partly cloudy. Lows in the upper 50s. West winds up to 5 miles an hour until midnight, becoming light. And now the extended forecast for the radio listening area. Tuesday and Tuesday night, partly cloudy. Chance of rain showers and slight chance of thunderstorms. Highs around 80. Lows in the lower 60s. Chance of precipitation 40%. Wednesday and Wednesday night, partly cloudy. Showers likely and chance of thunderstorms. Highs in the mid-80s. Lows in the lower 70s. Chance of precipitation 70%. Thursday and Thursday night, showers likely and chance of thunderstorms. Highs in the mid-80s. Lows in the mid-60s. Chance of precipitation 70%. Juneteenth and Friday night, partly cloudy. A 20% chance of showers. Highs in the lower 80s. Lows in the lower 60s. Saturday and Saturday night, partly cloudy. Chance of showers and slight chance of thunderstorms. Highs in the mid-80s. Lows in the mid-60s. Chance of precipitation 30%. 1 a.m. Eastern Daylight Time weather conditions across north-central Kentucky and south-central Indiana. At Louisville International, it was mostly cloudy. The temperature was 78 degrees, the dew point 68, and the relative humidity 71%. The wind was southeast at 7 miles an hour.
The pressure was 29.90 inches and falling. At Bowman Field, it was mostly cloudy. The temperature was 77 degrees, the dew point 69, and the relative humidity 76%. The wind was southeast at 5 miles an hour. The pressure was 29.91 inches and falling. At Jasper, it was partly cloudy. Visibility 10 miles. The wind was south at 5 miles an hour. And the pressure was 29.90 inches and falling. Once again, at Louisville International, it was 78 degrees under mostly cloudy skies. Elsewhere around the region, it was partly cloudy, with a temperature of 72 at Evansville, 71 at Bloomington, and 71 at Indianapolis. It was mostly cloudy, with a temperature of 72 at Covington, and 74 at Nashville. It was cloudy, with a temperature of 74 at Lexington, 74 at Jackson, 78 at Bowling Green, and 70 at Paducah. At Frankfort, the weather conditions were not available. Now for the official National Weather Service forecast for North Central Kentucky and South Central Indiana, including the Louisville metro area. Tonight, mostly cloudy. Chance of thunderstorms overnight. Showers and chance of thunderstorms late in the night. Lows in the upper 60s. South winds 5 to 10 miles an hour. Chance of precipitation 80%. Sunday, showers and chance of thunderstorms in the morning, then showers likely and chance of thunderstorms in the afternoon. Highs in the lower 80s. Southwest winds 5 to 15 miles an hour, shifting to the west 10 to 15 miles an hour in the afternoon. Chance of precipitation 90%. Sunday night, cooler. Partly cloudy. Lows in the upper 50s. Northwest winds up to 10 miles an hour. Monday, mostly sunny. Highs in the upper 70s. North winds up to 5 miles an hour, shifting to the west in the afternoon. Monday night, partly cloudy. Lows in the upper 50s. West winds up to 5 miles an hour until midnight, becoming light. And now the extended forecast for the radio listening area. Tuesday and Tuesday night, partly cloudy. Chance of rain showers and slight chance of thunderstorms. Highs around 80. Lows in the lower 60s. Chance of precipitation 40%. Wednesday and Wednesday night, partly cloudy. Showers likely and chance of thunderstorms. Highs in the mid-80s. Lows in the lower 70s. Chance of precipitation 70%. Thursday and Thursday night, showers likely and chance of thunderstorms. Highs in the mid-80s. Lows in the mid-60s. Chance of precipitation 70%. Juneteenth and Friday night, partly cloudy. A 20% chance of showers. Highs in the lower 80s. Lows in the lower 60s. Saturday and Saturday night, partly cloudy. Chance of showers and slight chance of thunderstorms. Highs in the mid-80s. Lows in the mid-60s. Chance of precipitation 30%. The current time is 1:19 a.m. Eastern Daylight Time. 1 a.m. Eastern Daylight Time weather conditions across North Central Kentucky and South Central Indiana. At Louisville International, it was mostly cloudy. The temperature was 78 degrees, the dew point 68, and the relative humidity 71%. The wind was southeast at 7 miles an hour. The pressure was 29.90 inches and falling. At Bowman Field, it was mostly cloudy. The temperature was 77 degrees, the dew point 69, and the relative humidity 76%. The wind was southeast at 5 miles an hour. The pressure was 29.91 inches and falling. At Jasper, it was partly cloudy. Visibility 10 miles. The wind was south at 5 miles an hour. And the pressure was 29.90 inches and falling. Once again, at Louisville International, it was 78 degrees under mostly cloudy skies. Elsewhere around the region, it was partly cloudy, with a temperature of 72 at Evansville, 71 at Bloomington, and 71 at Indianapolis. It was mostly cloudy, with a temperature of 72 at Covington, and 74 at Nashville.
It was cloudy, with a temperature of 74 at Lexington, 74 at Jackson, 78 at Bowling Green, and 70 at the Duca. At Frankfort, the weather conditions were not available. Now for the official National Weather Service forecast for North Central Kentucky and South Central Indiana, including the Louisville metro area. Tonight, mostly cloudy. Chance of thunderstorms overnight. Showers and chance of thunderstorms late in the night. Lows in the upper 60s. South winds 5 to 10 miles an hour. Chance of precipitation 80%. Sunday, showers and chance of thunderstorms in the morning, then showers likely and chance of thunderstorms in the afternoon. Highs in the lower 80s. Southwest winds 5 to 15 miles an hour, shifting to the west 10 to 15 miles an hour in the afternoon. Chance of precipitation 90%. Sunday night, cooler. Partly cloudy. Lows in the upper 50s. Northwest winds up to 10 miles an hour. Monday, mostly sunny. Highs in the upper 70s. North winds up to 5 miles an hour, shifting to the west in the afternoon. Monday night, partly cloudy. Lows in the upper 50s. West winds up to 5 miles an hour until midnight, becoming light. And now the extended forecast for the radio listening area. Tuesday and Tuesday night, partly cloudy. Chance of rain showers and slight chance of thunderstorms. Highs around 80. Lows in the lower 60s. Chance of precipitation 40%. Wednesday and Wednesday night, partly cloudy. Showers likely and chance of thunderstorms. Highs in the mid-80s. Lows in the lower 70s. Chance of precipitation 70%. Thursday and Thursday night, showers likely and chance of thunderstorms. Highs in the mid-80s. Lows in the mid-60s. Chance of precipitation 70%. Juneteenth and Friday night, partly cloudy. A 20% chance of showers. Highs in the lower 80s. Lows in the lower 60s. Saturday and Saturday night, partly cloudy. Chance of showers and slight chance of thunderstorms. Highs in the mid-80s. Lows in the mid-60s. Chance of precipitation 30%. The current time is 1:23 a.m. Eastern Daylight Time. 1 a.m. Eastern Daylight Time weather conditions across North Central Kentucky and South Central Indiana. At Louisville International, it was mostly cloudy. The temperature was 78 degrees, the dew point 68, and the relative humidity 71%. The wind was southeast at 7 miles an hour. The pressure was 29.90 inches and falling. At Bowman Field, it was mostly cloudy. The temperature was 77 degrees, the dew point 69, and the relative humidity 76%. The wind was southeast at 5 miles an hour. The pressure was 29.91 inches and falling. At Jasper, it was partly cloudy. Visibility 10 miles. The wind was south at 5 miles an hour. And the pressure was 29.90 inches and falling. Once again, at Louisville International, it was 78 degrees under mostly cloudy skies. Elsewhere around the region, it was partly cloudy, with a temperature of 72 at Evansville, 71 at Bloomington, and 71 at Indianapolis. It was mostly cloudy, with a temperature of 72 at Covington, and 74 at Nashville. It was cloudy, with a temperature of 74 at Lexington, 74 at Jackson, 78 at Bowling Green, and 70 at the Duca. At Frankfort, the weather conditions were not available. Now for the official National Weather Service forecast for North Central Kentucky and South Central Indiana, including the Louisville metro area. Tonight, mostly cloudy. Chance of thunderstorms overnight. Showers and chance of thunderstorms late in the night. Lows in the upper 60s. South winds 5 to 10 miles an hour. Chance of precipitation 80%. Sunday, showers and chance of thunderstorms in the morning, then showers likely and chance of thunderstorms in the afternoon. Highs in the lower 80s. Southwest winds 5 to 15 miles an hour, shifting to the west 10 to 15 miles an hour in the afternoon. Chance of precipitation 90%.
Sunday night, cooler. Partly cloudy. Lows in the upper 50s. Northwest winds up to 10 miles an hour. Monday, mostly sunny. Highs in the upper 70s. North wind

gust winds up to 5 miles an hour until midnight, becoming light. And now the extended forecast for the radio listening. Showers likely and chance of thunderstorms. Highs in the mid-80s. Lows in the lower 70s. Chance of precipitation 70%. Thursday and Thursday night, showers likely and chance of thunderstorms. Highs in the mid-80s. Lows in the mid-60s. Chance of precipitation 70%. Juneteenth and Friday night, partly cloudy. A 20% chance of showers. Highs in the lower 80s. Lows in the lower 60s. Saturday and Saturday night, partly cloudy. Chance of showers and slight chance of thunderstorms. Highs in the mid-80s. Lows in the mid-60s. Chance of precipitation 30%. The current time is 1:27 a.m. Eastern Daylight Time. 1 a.m. Eastern Daylight Time weather conditions across north central Kentucky and south central Indiana. At Louisville International, it was mostly cloudy. The temperature was 78 degrees, the dew point 68, and the relative humidity 71%. The wind was southeast at 7 miles an hour. The pressure was 29.90 inches and falling. At Bowman Field, it was mostly cloudy. The temperature was 77 degrees, the dew point 69, and the relative humidity 76%. The wind was southeast at 5 miles an hour. The pressure was 29.91 inches and falling. At Jasper, it was partly cloudy. Visibility 10 miles. The wind was south at 5 miles an hour. And the pressure was 29.90 inches and falling. Once again, at Louisville International, it was 78 degrees under mostly cloudy skies. Elsewhere around the region, it was partly cloudy, with a temperature of 72 at Evansville, 71 at Bloomington, and 71 at Indianapolis. It was mostly cloudy, with a temperature of 72 at Covington, and 74 at Nashville. It was cloudy, with a temperature of 74 at Lexington, 74 at Jackson, 78 at Bowling Green, and 70 at Paducah. At Frankfort, the weather conditions were not available. Now for the official National Weather Service forecast for north central Kentucky and south central Indiana, including the Louisville metro area. Tonight, mostly cloudy. Chance of thunderstorms overnight. Showers and chance of thunderstorms late in the night. Lows in the upper 60s. South winds 5 to 10 miles an hour. Chance of precipitation 80%. Sunday, showers and chance of thunderstorms in the morning, then showers likely and chance of thunderstorms in the afternoon. Highs in the lower 80s. Southwest winds 5 to 15 miles an hour, shifting to the west 10 to 15 miles an hour in the afternoon. Chance of precipitation 90%. Sunday night, cooler. Partly cloudy. Lows in the upper 50s. Northwest winds up to 10 miles an hour. Monday, mostly sunny. Highs in the upper 70s. North winds up to 5 miles an hour, shifting to the west in the afternoon. Monday night, partly cloudy. Lows in the upper 50s. West winds up to 5 miles an hour until midnight, becoming light. And now the extended forecast for the radio listening area. Tuesday and Tuesday night, partly cloudy. Chance of rain showers and slight chance of thunderstorms. Highs around 80. Lows in the lower 60s. Chance of precipitation 40%. Wednesday and Wednesday night, partly cloudy. Showers likely and chance of thunderstorms. Highs in the mid-80s. Lows in the lower 70s. Chance of precipitation 70%. Thursday and Thursday night, showers likely and chance of thunderstorms. Highs in the mid-80s. Lows in the mid-60s. Chance of precipitation 70%. Juneteenth and Friday night, partly cloudy. A 20% chance of showers. Highs in the lower 80s. Lows in the lower 60s. Saturday and Saturday night, partly cloudy. Chance of showers and slight chance of thunderstorms. Highs in the mid-80s. Lows in the mid-60s. Chance of precipitation 30%. 1 a.m.

AM Eastern Daylight Time weather conditions across north central Kentucky and south central Indiana. At Louisville International, it was mostly cloudy. The temperature was 78 degrees, the dew point 68, and the relative humidity 71%. The wind was southeast at 7 miles an hour. The pressure was 29.90 inches and falling. At Bowman Field, it was mostly cloudy. The temperature was 77 degrees, the dew point 69, and the relative humidity 76%. The wind was southeast at 5 miles an hour. The pressure was 29.91 inches and falling. At Jasper, it was partly cloudy. Visibility 10 miles. The wind was south at 5 miles an hour. And the pressure was 29.90 inches and falling. Once again, at Louisville International, it was 78 degrees under mostly cloudy skies. Elsewhere around the region, it was partly cloudy, with a temperature of 72 at Evansville, 71 at Bloomington, and 71 at Indianapolis. It was mostly cloudy, with a temperature of 72 at Covington, and 74 at Nashville. It was cloudy, with a temperature of 74 at Lexington, 74 at Jackson, 78 at Bowling Green, and 70 at Paducah. At Frankfort, the weather conditions were not available. The current time is 1:32 a.m. Eastern Daylight Time. Now for the official National Weather Service forecast for North Central Kentucky and South Central Indiana, including the Louisville metro area. Tonight, mostly cloudy. Chance of thunderstorms overnight. Showers and chance of thunderstorms late in the night. Lows in the upper 60s. South winds 5 to 10 miles an hour. Chance of precipitation 80%. Sunday, showers and chance of thunderstorms in the morning, then showers likely and chance of thunderstorms in the afternoon. Highs in the lower 80s. Southwest winds 5 to 15 miles an hour, shifting to the west 10 to 15 miles an hour in the afternoon. Chance of precipitation 90%. Sunday night, cooler. Partly cloudy. Lows in the upper 50s. Northwest winds up to 10 miles an hour. Monday, mostly sunny. Highs in the upper 70s. North winds up to 5 miles an hour, shifting to the west in the afternoon. Monday night, partly cloudy. Lows in the upper 50s. West winds up to 5 miles an hour until midnight, becoming light. And now the extended forecast for the radio listening area. Tuesday and Tuesday night, partly cloudy. Chance of rain showers and slight chance of thunderstorms. Highs around 80. Lows in the lower 60s. Chance of precipitation 40%. Wednesday and Wednesday night, partly cloudy. Showers likely and chance of thunderstorms. Highs in the mid 80s. Lows in the lower 70s. Chance of precipitation 70%. Thursday and Thursday night, showers likely and chance of thunderstorms. Highs in the mid-80s. Lows in the mid-60s. Chance of precipitation 70%. Juneteenth and Friday night, partly cloudy. A 20% chance of showers. Highs in the lower 80s. Lows in the lower 60s. Saturday and Saturday night, partly cloudy. Chance of showers and slight chance of thunderstorms. Highs in the mid-80s. Lows in the mid-60s. Chance of precipitation 30%. 1 a.m. Eastern Daylight Time weather conditions across north central Kentucky and south central Indiana. At Louisville International, it was mostly cloudy. The temperature was 78 degrees, the dew point 68, and the relative humidity 71%. The wind was southeast at 7 miles an hour. The pressure was 29.90 inches and falling. At Bowman Field, it was mostly cloudy. The temperature was 77 degrees, the dew point 69, and the relative humidity 76%. The wind was southeast at 5 miles an hour. The pressure was 29.91 inches and falling. At Jasper, it was partly cloudy. Visibility 10 miles. The wind was south at 5 miles an hour. And the pressure was 29.90 inches and falling.
Once again, at Louisville International, it was 78 degrees under mostly cloudy skies. Elsewhere around the region, it was partly cloudy, with a temperature of 72 at Evansville, 71 at Bloomington, and 71 at Indianapolis. It was mostly cloudy, with a temperature of 72 at Covington, and 74 at Nashville. It was cloudy, with a temperature of 74 at Lexington, 74 at Jackson, 78 at Bowling Green, and 70 at Paducah. At Frankfort, the weather conditions were not available. Now for the official National Weather Service forecast for North Central Kentucky and South Central Indiana, including the Louisville metro area. Tonight, mostly cloudy. Chance of thunderstorms overnight. Showers and chance of thunderstorms late in the night. Lows in the upper 60s. South winds 5 to 10 miles an hour. Chance of precipitation 80%. Sunday, showers and chance of thunderstorms in the morning, then showers likely and chance of thunderstorms in the afternoon. Highs in the lower 80s. Southwest winds 5 to 15 miles an hour, shifting to the west 10 to 15 miles an hour in the afternoon. Chance of precipitation 90%. Sunday night, cooler. Partly cloudy. Lows in the upper 50s. Northwest winds up to 10 miles an hour. Monday, mostly sunny. Highs in the upper 70s. North winds up to 5 miles an hour, shifting to the west in the afternoon. Monday night, partly cloudy. Lows in the upper 50s. West winds up to 5 miles an hour until midnight, becoming light. And now the extended forecast for the radio listening area. Tuesday and Tuesday night, partly cloudy. Chance of rain showers and slight chance of thunderstorms. Highs around 80. Lows in the lower 60s. Chance of precipitation 40%. Wednesday and Wednesday night, partly cloudy. Showers likely and chance of thunderstorms. Highs in the mid-80s. Lows in the lower 70s. Chance of precipitation 70%. Thursday and Thursday night, showers likely and chance of thunderstorms. Highs in the mid-80s. Lows in the mid-60s. Chance of precipitation 70%. Juneteenth and Friday night, partly cloudy. A 20% chance of showers. Highs in the lower 80s. Lows in the lower 60s. Saturday and Saturday night, partly cloudy. Chance of showers and slight chance of thunderstorms. Highs in the mid-80s. Lows in the mid-60s. Chance of precipitation 30%. The current time is 1:39 a.m. Eastern Daylight Time. 1 a.m. Eastern Daylight Time weather conditions across North Central Kentucky and South Central Indiana. At Louisville International, it was mostly cloudy. The temperature was 78 degrees, the dew point 68, and the relative humidity 71%. The wind was southeast at 7 miles an hour. The pressure was 29.90 inches and falling. At Bowman Field, it was mostly cloudy. The temperature was 77 degrees, the dew point 69, and the relative humidity 76%. The wind was southeast at 5 miles an hour. The pressure was 29.91 inches and falling. At Jasper, it was partly cloudy. Visibility 10 miles. The wind was south at 5 miles an hour. And the pressure was 29.90 inches and falling. Once again, at Louisville International, it was 78 degrees under mostly cloudy skies. Elsewhere around the region, it was partly cloudy, with a temperature of 72 at Evansville, 71 at Bloomington, and 71 at Indianapolis. It was mostly cloudy, with a temperature of 72 at Covington, and 74 at Nashville. It was cloudy, with a temperature of 74 at Lexington, 74 at Jackson, 78 at Bowling Green, and 70 at Paducah. At Frankfort, the weather conditions were not available. Now for the official National Weather Service forecast for North Central Kentucky and South Central Indiana, including the Louisville metro area. Tonight, mostly cloudy. Chance of thunderstorms overnight. Showers and chance of thunderstorms late in the night. Lows in the upper 60s. South winds 5 to 10 miles an hour.
chance of precipitation 80%. Sunday, showers and chance of thunderstorms in the morning, then showers likely and chance of thunderstorms in the afternoon. Highs in the lower 80s. Southwest winds 5 to 15 miles an hour shifting to the west 10 to 15 miles an hour in the afternoon. Chance of precipitation 90%. Sunday night, cooler. Partly cloudy. Lows in the upper 50s. Northwest winds up to 10 miles an hour. Monday, mostly sunny. Highs in the upper 70s. North winds up to 5 miles an hour shifting to the west in the afternoon. Monday night, partly cloudy. Lows in the upper 50s. West winds up to 5 miles an hour until midnight becoming light. And now the extended forecast for the radio listening area. Tuesday and Tuesday night, partly cloudy. Chance of rain showers and slight chance of thunderstorms. Highs around 80. Lows in the lower 60s. Chance of precipitation 40%. Wednesday and Wednesday night, partly cloudy. Showers likely and chance of thunderstorms. Highs in the mid-80s. Lows in the lower 70s. Chance of precipitation 70%. Thursday and Thursday night, showers likely and chance of thunderstorms. Highs in the mid-80s. Lows in the mid-60s. Chance of precipitation 70%. Juneteenth and Friday night, partly cloudy. A 20% chance of showers. Highs in the lower 80s. Lows in the lower 60s. Saturday and Saturday night, partly cloudy. Chance of showers and slight chance of thunderstorms. Highs in the mid-80s. Lows in the mid-60s. Chance of precipitation 30%. 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The current time is 1:43 a.m. Eastern Daylight Time. 1 a.m. Eastern Daylight Time weather conditions across north-central Kentucky and south-central Indiana. At Louisville International, it was mostly cloudy. The temperature was 78 degrees, the dew point 68, and the relative humidity 71%. The wind was southeast at 7 miles an hour. The pressure was 29.90 inches and falling. At Bowman Field, it was mostly cloudy. The temperature was 77 degrees, the dew point 69, and the relative humidity 76%. The wind was southeast at 5 miles an hour. The pressure was 29.91 inches and falling. At Jasper, it was partly cloudy. Visibility 10 miles. The wind was south at 5 miles an hour. And the pressure was 29.90 inches and falling. Once again, at Louisville International, it was 78 degrees under mostly cloudy skies. Elsewhere around the region, it was partly cloudy, with a temperature of 72 at Evansville, 71 at Bloomington, and 71 at Indianapolis. It was mostly cloudy, with a temperature of 72 at Covington, and 74 at Nashville. It was cloudy, with a temperature of 74 at Lexington, 74 at Jackson, 78 at Bowling Green, and 70 at Paducah. At Frankfort, the weather conditions were not available. Now for the official National Weather Service forecast for north-central Kentucky and south-central Indiana, including the Louisville metro area. Tonight, mostly cloudy. Chance of thunderstorms overnight. Showers and chance of thunderstorms late in the night. Lows in the upper 60s. South winds 5 to 10 miles an hour. Chance of precipitation 80%. Sunday, showers and chance of thunderstorms in the morning, then showers likely and chance of thunderstorms in the afternoon. Highs in the lower 80s. Southwest winds 5 to 15 miles an hour shifting to the west 10 to 15 miles an hour in the afternoon. Chance of precipitation 90%. Sunday night, cooler. Partly cloudy. Lows in the upper 50s. Northwest winds up to 10 miles an hour. Monday, mostly sunny. Highs in the upper 70s.
north winds up to 5 miles an hour, shifting to the west in the afternoon. Monday night, partly cloudy. Lows in the upper 50s. West winds up to 5 miles an hour until midnight, becoming light. And now the extended forecast for the radio listening area. Tuesday and Tuesday night, partly cloudy. Chance of rain showers and slight chance of thunderstorms. Highs around 80. Lows in the lower 60s. Chance of precipitation 40%. Wednesday and Wednesday night, partly cloudy. Showers likely and chance of thunderstorms. Highs in the mid-80s. Lows in the lower 70s. Chance of precipitation 70%. Thursday and Thursday night, showers likely and chance of thunderstorms. Highs in the mid-80s. Lows in the mid-60s. Chance of precipitation 70%. Juneteenth and Friday night, partly cloudy. A 20% chance of showers. Highs in the lower 80s. Lows in the lower 60s. Saturday and Saturday night, partly cloudy. Chance of showers and slight chance of thunderstorms. Highs in the mid-80s. Lows in the mid-60s. Chance of precipitation 30%. The current time is 1:47 a.m. Eastern Daylight Time. 1 a.m. Eastern Daylight Time weather conditions across north-central Kentucky and south-central Indiana. At Louisville International, it was mostly cloudy. The temperature was 78 degrees, the dew point 68, and the relative humidity 71%. The wind was southeast at 7 miles an hour. The pressure was 29.90 inches and falling. At Bowman Field, it was mostly cloudy. The temperature was 77 degrees, the dew point 69, and the relative humidity 76%. The wind was southeast at 5 miles an hour. The pressure was 29.91 inches and falling. At Jasper, it was partly cloudy. Visibility 10 miles. The wind was south at 5 miles an hour. And the pressure was 29.90 inches and falling. Once again, at Louisville International, it was 78 degrees under mostly cloudy skies. Elsewhere around the region, it was partly cloudy, with a temperature of 72 at Evansville, 71 at Bloomington, and 71 at Indianapolis. It was mostly cloudy, with a temperature of 72 at Covington, and 74 at Nashville. It was cloudy, with a temperature of 74 at Lexington, 74 at Jackson, 78 at Bowling Green, and 70 at Paducah. At Frankfort, the weather conditions were not available. Now for the official National Weather Service forecast for north-central Kentucky and south-central Indiana, including the Louisville metro area. Tonight, mostly cloudy. Chance of thunderstorms overnight. Showers and chance of thunderstorms late in the night. Lows in the upper 60s. South winds 5 to 10 miles an hour. Chance of precipitation 80%. Sunday, showers and chance of thunderstorms in the morning, then showers likely and chance of thunderstorms in the afternoon. Highs in the lower 80s. Southwest winds 5 to 15 miles an hour, shifting to the west 10 to 15 miles an hour in the afternoon. Chance of precipitation 90%. Sunday night, cooler. Partly cloudy. Lows in the upper 50s. Northwest winds up to 10 miles an hour. Monday, mostly sunny. Highs in the upper 70s. North winds up to 5 miles an hour, shifting to the west in the afternoon. Monday night, partly cloudy. Lows in the upper 50s. West winds up to 5 miles an hour until midnight, becoming light. And now the extended forecast for the radio listening area. Tuesday and Tuesday night, partly cloudy. Chance of rain showers and slight chance of thunderstorms. Highs around 80. Lows in the lower 60s. Chance of precipitation 40%. Wednesday and Wednesday night, partly cloudy. Showers likely and chance of thunderstorms. Highs in the mid-80s. Lows in the lower 70s. Chance of precipitation 70%. Thursday and Thursday night, showers likely and chance of thunderstorms. Highs in the mid-80s. Lows in the mid-60s.
chance of precipitation 70%. Juneteenth and Friday night, partly cloudy. A 20% chance of showers. Highs in the lower 80s. Lows in the lower 60s. Saturday and Saturday night, partly cloudy. Chance of showers and slight chance of thunderstorms. Highs in the mid-80s. Lows in the mid-60s. Chance of precipitation 30%. 1 a.m. Eastern Daylight Time weather conditions across north-central Kentucky and south-central Indiana. At Louisville International, it was mostly cloudy. The temperature was 78 degrees, the dew point 68, and the relative humidity 71%. The wind was southeast at 7 miles an hour. The pressure was 29.90 inches and falling. At Bowman Field, it was mostly cloudy. The temperature was 77 degrees, the dew point 69, and the relative humidity 76%. The wind was southeast at 5 miles an hour. The pressure was 29.91 inches and falling. At Jasper, it was partly cloudy. Visibility 10 miles. The wind was south at 5 miles an hour. And the pressure was 29.90 inches and falling. Once again, at Louisville International, it was 78 degrees under mostly cloudy skies. Elsewhere around the region, it was partly cloudy, with a temperature of 72 at Evansville, 71 at Bloomington, and 71 at Indianapolis. It was mostly cloudy, with a temperature of 72 at Covington, and 74 at Nashville. It was cloudy, with a temperature of 74 at Lexington, 74 at Jackson, 78 at Bowling Green, and 70 at Paducah. At Frankfort, the weather conditions were not available. The current time is 1:53 a.m. Eastern Daylight Time. Now for the official National Weather Service forecast for North Central Kentucky and South Central Indiana, including the Louisville metro area. Tonight, mostly cloudy. Chance of thunderstorms overnight. Showers and chance of thunderstorms late in the night. Lows in the upper 60s. South winds 5 to 10 miles an hour. Chance of precipitation 80%. Sunday, showers and chance of thunderstorms in the morning, then showers likely and chance of thunderstorms in the afternoon. Highs in the lower 80s. Southwest winds 5 to 15 miles an hour, shifting to the west 10 to 15 miles an hour in the afternoon. Chance of precipitation 90%. Sunday night, cooler. Partly cloudy. Lows in the upper 50s. Northwest winds up to 10 miles an hour. Monday, mostly sunny. Highs in the upper 70s. North winds up to 5 miles an hour, shifting to the west in the afternoon. Monday night, partly cloudy. Lows in the upper 50s. West winds up to 5 miles an hour until midnight, becoming light. And now the extended forecast for the radio listening area. Tuesday and Tuesday night, partly cloudy. Chance of rain showers and slight chance of thunderstorms. Highs around 80. Lows in the lower 60s. Chance of precipitation 40%. Wednesday and Wednesday night, partly cloudy. Showers likely and chance of thunderstorms. Highs in the mid-80s. Lows in the lower 70s. Chance of precipitation 70%. Thursday and Thursday night, showers likely and chance of thunderstorms. Highs in the mid-80s. Lows in the mid-60s. Chance of precipitation 70%. Juneteenth and Friday night, partly cloudy. A 20% chance of showers. Highs in the lower 80s. Lows in the lower 60s. Saturday and Saturday night, partly cloudy. Chance of showers and slight chance of thunderstorms. Highs in the mid-80s. Lows in the mid-60s. Chance of precipitation 30%. 1 a.m. Eastern Daylight Time weather conditions across north-central Kentucky and south-central Indiana. At Louisville International, it was mostly cloudy. The temperature was 78 degrees, the dew point 68, and the relative humidity 71%. The wind was southeast at 7 miles an hour. The pressure was 29.90 inches and falling. At Bowman Field, it was mostly cloudy.
The temperature was 77 degrees, the dew point 69, and the relative humidity 76%. The wind was southeast at 5 miles an hour. The pressure was 29.91 inches and falling. At Jasper, it was partly cloudy. Visibility 10 miles. The wind was south at 5 miles an hour. And the pressure was 29.90 inches and falling. Once again, at Louisville International, it was 78 degrees under mostly cloudy skies. Elsewhere around the region, it was partly cloudy, with a temperature of 72 at Evansville, 71 at Bloomington, and 71 at Indianapolis. It was mostly cloudy, with a temperature of 72 at Covington, and 74 at Nashville. It was cloudy, with a temperature of 74 at Lexington, 74 at Jackson, 78 at Bowling Green, and 70 at Paducah. At Frankfort, the weather conditions were not available. The current time is 1:57 a.m. Eastern Daylight Time. Now for the official National Weather Service forecast for North Central Kentucky and South Central Indiana, including the Louisville metro area. Tonight, mostly cloudy. Chance of thunderstorms overnight. Showers and chance of thunderstorms late in the night. Lows in the upper 60s. South winds 5 to 10 miles an hour. Chance of precipitation 80%. Sunday, showers and chance of thunderstorms in the morning, then showers likely and chance of thunderstorms in the afternoon. Highs in the lower 80s. Southwest winds 5 to 15 miles an hour, shifting to the west 10 to 15 miles an hour in the afternoon. Chance of precipitation 90%. Sunday night, cooler. Partly cloudy. Lows in the upper 50s. Northwest winds up to 10 miles an hour. Monday, mostly sunny. Highs in the upper 70s. North winds up to 5 miles an hour, shifting to the west in the afternoon. Monday night, partly cloudy. Lows in the upper 50s. West winds up to 5 miles an hour until midnight, becoming light. And now the extended forecast for the radio listening area. Tuesday and Tuesday night, partly cloudy. Chance of rain showers and slight chance of thunderstorms. Highs around 80. Lows in the lower 60s. Chance of precipitation 40%. Wednesday and Wednesday night, partly cloudy. Showers likely and chance of thunderstorms. Highs in the mid-80s. Lows in the lower 70s. Chance of precipitation 70%. Thursday and Thursday night, showers likely and chance of thunderstorms. Highs in the mid-80s. Lows in the mid-60s. Chance of precipitation 70%. Juneteenth and Friday night, partly cloudy. A 20% chance of showers. Highs in the lower 80s. Lows in the lower 60s. Saturday and Saturday night, partly cloudy. Chance of showers and slight chance of thunderstorms. Highs in the mid-80s. Lows in the mid-60s. Chance of precipitation 30%. 1 a.m. Eastern Daylight Time weather conditions across North Central Kentucky and South Central Indiana. At Louisville International, it was mostly cloudy. The temperature was 78 degrees, the dew point 68, and the relative humidity 71%. The wind was southeast at 7 miles an hour. The pressure was 29.90 inches and falling. At Bowman Field, it was mostly cloudy. The temperature was 77 degrees, the dew point 69, and the relative humidity 76%. The wind was southeast at 5 miles an hour. The pressure was 29.91 inches and falling. At Jasper, it was partly cloudy. Visibility 10 miles. The wind was south at 5 miles an hour. And the pressure was 29.90 inches and falling. Once again, at Louisville International, it was 78 degrees under mostly cloudy skies. Elsewhere around the region, it was partly cloudy, with a temperature of 72 at Evansville, 71 at Bloomington, and 71 at Indianapolis. It was mostly cloudy, with a temperature of 72 at Covington, and 74 at Nashville. It was cloudy, with a temperature of 74 at Lexington, 74 at Jackson,
78 at Bowling Green and 70 at the Duca. At Frankfurt, the weather conditions were not available. Now for the official National Weather Service forecast for North Central Kentucky and South Central Indiana, including the Louisville metro area. Tonight, mostly cloudy. Chance of thunderstorms overnight. Showers and chance of thunderstorms late in the night. Lows in the upper 60s. South winds 5 to 10 miles an hour. Chance of precipitation 80%. Sunday, showers and chance of thunderstorms in the morning, then showers likely and chance of thunderstorms in the afternoon. Highs in the lower 80s. Southwest winds 5 to 15 miles an hour, shifting to the west 10 to 15 miles an hour in the afternoon. Chance of precipitation 90%. Sunday night, cooler. Partly cloudy. Lows in the upper 50s. Northwest winds up to 10 miles an hour. Monday, mostly sunny. Highs in the upper 70s. North winds up to 5 miles an hour, shifting to the west in the afternoon. Monday night, partly cloudy. Lows in the upper 50s. West winds up to 5 miles an hour until midnight, becoming light. And now the extended forecast for the radio listening area. Tuesday and Tuesday night, partly cloudy. Chance of rain showers and slight chance of thunderstorms. Highs around 80. Lows in the lower 60s. Chance of precipitation 40%. Wednesday and Wednesday night, partly cloudy. Showers likely and chance of thunderstorms. Highs in the mid-80s. Lows in the lower 70s. Chance of precipitation 70%. Thursday and Thursday night, showers likely and chance of thunderstorms. Highs in the mid-80s. Lows in the mid-60s. Chance of precipitation 70%. Juneteenth and Friday night, partly cloudy. A 20% chance of showers. Highs in the lower 80s. Lows in the lower 60s. Saturday and Saturday night, partly cloudy. Chance of showers and slight chance of thunderstorms. Highs in the mid-80s. Lows in the mid-60s. Chance of precipitation 30%. The current time is 2:03 a.m. Eastern Daylight Time. 2 a.m. Eastern Daylight Time weather conditions across North Central Kentucky and South Central Indiana. At Louisville International, light rain was falling. The temperature was 76 degrees, the dew point 70, and the relative humidity 82%. The wind was south at 5 miles an hour. The pressure was 29.88 inches and falling. At Bowman Field, it was mostly cloudy. The temperature was 74 degrees, the dew point 71, and the relative humidity 91%. The wind was south at 6 miles an hour. The pressure was 29.88 inches and falling. At Jasper, it was partly cloudy. Visibility 10 miles. The wind was southwest at 9 miles an hour. And the pressure was 29.90 inches and steady. Once again, at Louisville International, it was 76 degrees with light rain. Elsewhere around the region, it was partly cloudy, with a temperature of 73 at Evansville and 72 at Bloomington. It was mostly cloudy, with a temperature of 72 at Nashville and 71 at Indianapolis. It was cloudy, with a temperature of 73 at Lexington, 73 at Covington, 73 at Jackson, 77 at Bowling Green, and 70 at Paducah. At Frankfurt, the weather conditions were not available. Now for the official National Weather Service forecast for North Central Kentucky and South Central Indiana, including the Louisville metro area. Tonight, mostly cloudy. Chance of thunderstorms overnight. Showers and chance of thunderstorms late in the night. Lows in the upper 60s. South winds 5 to 10 miles an hour. Chance of precipitation 80%. Sunday, showers and chance of thunderstorms in the morning, then showers likely and chance of thunderstorms in the afternoon. Highs in the lower 80s. Southwest winds 5 to 15 miles an hour, shifting to the west 10 to 15 miles an hour in the afternoon. Chance of precipitation 90%. Sunday night, cooler. Partly cloudy. Lows in the upper 50s.
Northwest winds up to 10 miles an hour. Monday, mostly sunny. Highs in the upper 70s. North winds up to 5 miles an hour, shifting to the west in the afternoon. Monday night, partly cloudy. Lows in the upper 50s. West winds up to 5 miles an hour until midnight, becoming light. And now the extended forecast for the radio listening area. Tuesday and Tuesday night, partly cloudy. Chance of rain showers and slight chance of thunderstorms. Highs around 80. Lows in the lower 60s. Chance of precipitation 40%. Wednesday and Wednesday night, partly cloudy. Showers likely and chance of thunderstorms. Highs in the mid-80s. Lows in the lower 70s. Chance of precipitation 70%. Thursday and Thursday night, showers likely and chance of thunderstorms. Highs in the mid-80s. Lows in the mid-60s. Chance of precipitation 70%. Juneteenth and Friday night, partly cloudy. A 20% chance of showers. Highs in the lower 80s. Lows in the lower 60s. Saturday and Saturday night, partly cloudy. Chance of showers and slight chance of thunderstorms. Highs in the mid-80s. Lows in the mid-60s. Chance of precipitation 30%. The current time is 2:07 a.m. Eastern Daylight Time. 2 a.m. Eastern Daylight Time weather conditions across north-central Kentucky and south-central Indiana. At Louisville International, light rain was falling. The temperature was 76 degrees, the dew point 70, and the relative humidity 82%. The wind was south at 5 miles an hour. The pressure was 29.88 inches and falling. At Bowman Field, it was mostly cloudy. The temperature was 74 degrees, the dew point 71, and the relative humidity 91%. The wind was south at 6 miles an hour. The pressure was 29.88 inches and falling. At Jasper, it was partly cloudy. Visibility 10 miles. The wind was southwest at 9 miles an hour. And the pressure was 29.90 inches and steady. Once again, at Louisville International, it was 76 degrees with light rain. Elsewhere around the region, it was partly cloudy, with a temperature of 73 at Evansville and 72 at Bloomington. It was mostly cloudy, with a temperature of 72 at Nashville and 71 at Indianapolis. It was cloudy, with a temperature of 73 at Lexington, 73 at Covington, 73 at Jackson, 77 at Bowling Green, and 70 at Paducah. At Frankfort, the weather conditions were not available. Now for the official National Weather Service forecast for north-central Kentucky and south-central Indiana, including the Louisville metro area. Tonight, mostly cloudy. Chance of thunderstorms overnight. Showers and chance of thunderstorms late in the night. Lows in the upper 60s. South winds 5 to 10 miles an hour. Chance of precipitation 80%. Sunday, showers and chance of thunderstorms in the morning, then showers likely and chance of thunderstorms in the afternoon. Highs in the lower 80s. Southwest winds 5 to 15 miles an hour, shifting to the west 10 to 15 miles an hour in the afternoon. Chance of precipitation 90%. Sunday night, cooler. Partly cloudy. Lows in the upper 50s. Northwest winds up to 10 miles an hour. Monday, mostly sunny. Highs in the upper 70s. North winds up to 5 miles an hour, shifting to the west in the afternoon. Monday night, partly cloudy. Lows in the upper 50s. West winds up to 5 miles an hour until midnight, becoming light. And now the extended forecast for the radio listening area. Tuesday and Tuesday night, partly cloudy. Chance of rain showers and slight chance of thunderstorms. Highs around 80. Lows in the lower 60s. Chance of precipitation 40%. Wednesday and Wednesday night, partly cloudy. Showers likely and chance of thunderstorms. Highs in the mid-80s. Lows in the lower 70s. Chance of precipitation 70%. Thursday and Thursday night, showers likely and chance of thunderstorms.
Highs in the mid-80s. Lows in the mid-60s. Chance of precipitation 70%. Juneteenth and Friday night, partly cloudy. A 20% chance of showers. Highs in the lower 80s. Lows in the lower 60s. Saturday and Saturday night, partly cloudy. Chance of showers and slight chance of thunderstorms. Highs in the mid-80s. Lows in the mid-60s. Chance of precipitation 30%. 2 a.m. Eastern Daylight Time weather conditions across north-central Kentucky and south-central Indiana. At Louisville International, light rain was falling. The temperature was 76 degrees, the dew point 70, and the relative humidity 82%. The wind was south at 5 miles an hour. The pressure was 29.88 inches and falling. At Bowman Field, it was mostly cloudy. The temperature was 74 degrees, the dew point 71, and the relative humidity 91%. The wind was south at 6 miles an hour. The pressure was 29.88 inches and falling. At Jasper, it was mostly cloudy. Visibility 10 miles. The wind was southwest at 9 miles an hour. And the pressure was 29.90 inches and steady. Once again, at Louisville International, it was 76 degrees with light rain. Elsewhere around the region, at Bloomington, it was partly cloudy with a temperature of 72. It was mostly cloudy, with a temperature of 73 at Jackson, 72 at Nashville, and 71 at Indianapolis. It was cloudy, with a temperature of 73 at Lexington, 73 at Covington, 77 at Bowling Green, 70 at Paducah, and 73 at Evansville. At Frankfort, the weather conditions were not available. 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The current time is 2:13 a.m. Eastern Daylight Time. Now for the official National Weather Service forecast for north-central Kentucky and south-central Indiana, including the Louisville metro area. Tonight, mostly cloudy. Chance of thunderstorms overnight. Showers and chance of thunderstorms late in the night. Lows in the upper 60s. South winds 5 to 10 miles an hour. Chance of precipitation 80%. Sunday, showers and chance of thunderstorms in the morning, then showers likely and chance of thunderstorms in the afternoon. Highs in the lower 80s. Southwest winds 5 to 15 miles an hour, shifting to the west 10 to 15 miles an hour in the afternoon. Chance of precipitation 90%. Sunday night, cooler. Partly cloudy. Lows in the upper 50s. Northwest winds up to 10 miles an hour. Monday, mostly sunny. Highs in the upper 70s. North winds up to 5 miles an hour, shifting to the west in the afternoon. Monday night, partly cloudy. Lows in the upper 50s. West winds up to 5 miles an hour until midnight, becoming light. And now the extended forecast for the radio listening area. Tuesday and Tuesday night, partly cloudy. Chance of rain showers and slight chance of thunderstorms. Highs around 80. Lows in the lower 60s. Chance of precipitation 40%. Wednesday and Wednesday night, partly cloudy. Showers likely and chance of thunderstorms. Highs in the mid-80s. Lows in the lower 70s. Chance of precipitation 70%. Thursday and Thursday night, showers likely and chance of thunderstorms. Highs in the mid-80s. Lows in the mid-60s. Chance of precipitation 70%. Juneteenth and Friday night, partly cloudy. A 20% chance of showers. Highs in the lower 80s. Lows in the lower 60s. Saturday and Saturday night, partly cloudy. Chance of showers and slight chance of thunderstorms. Highs in the mid-80s. Lows in the mid-60s. Chance of precipitation 30%. 2 a.m. Eastern Daylight Time weather conditions across north-central Kentucky and south-central Indiana.
At Louisville International, light rain was falling. The temperature was 76 degrees, the dew point 70, and the relative humidity 82%. The wind was south at 5 miles an hour. The pressure was 29.88 inches and falling. At Bowman Field, it was mostly cloudy. The temperature was 74 degrees, the dew point 71, and the relative humidity 91%. The wind was south at 6 miles an hour. The pressure was 29.88 inches and falling. At Jasper, it was mostly cloudy. Visibility 10 miles. The wind was southwest at 9 miles an hour. And the pressure was 29.90 inches and steady. Once again, at Louisville International, it was 76 degrees with light rain. Elsewhere around the region, at Bloomington, it was partly cloudy with a temperature of 72. It was mostly cloudy, with a temperature of 73 at Jackson, 72 at Nashville, and 71 at Indianapolis. It was cloudy, with a temperature of 73 at Lexington, 73 at Covington, 77 at Bowling Green, 70 at Paducah, and 73 at Evansville. At Frankfort, the weather conditions were not available. The current time is 2:17 a.m. Eastern Daylight Time. Now for the official National Weather Service forecast for North Central Kentucky and South Central Indiana, including the Louisville metro area. Tonight, mostly cloudy. Chance of thunderstorms overnight. Showers and chance of thunderstorms late in the night. Lows in the upper 60s. South winds 5 to 10 miles an hour. Chance of precipitation 80%. Sunday, showers and chance of thunderstorms in the morning, then showers likely and chance of thunderstorms in the afternoon. Highs in the lower 80s. Southwest winds 5 to 15 miles an hour, shifting to the west 10 to 15 miles an hour in the afternoon. Chance of precipitation 90%. Sunday night, cooler. Partly cloudy. Lows in the upper 50s. Northwest winds up to 10 miles an hour. Monday, mostly sunny. Highs in the upper 70s. North winds up to 5 miles an hour, shifting to the west in the afternoon. Monday night, partly cloudy. Lows in the upper 50s. West winds up to 5 miles an hour until midnight, becoming light. And now the extended forecast for the radio listening area. Tuesday and Tuesday night, partly cloudy. Chance of rain showers and slight chance of thunderstorms. Highs around 80. Lows in the lower 60s. Chance of precipitation 40%. Wednesday and Wednesday night, partly cloudy. Showers likely and chance of thunderstorms. Highs in the mid 80s. Lows in the lower 70s. Chance of precipitation 70%. Thursday and Thursday night, showers likely and chance of thunderstorms. Highs in the mid-80s. Lows in the mid-60s. Chance of precipitation 70%. Juneteenth and Friday night, partly cloudy. A 20% chance of showers. Highs in the lower 80s. Lows in the lower 60s. Saturday and Saturday night, partly cloudy. Chance of showers and slight chance of thunderstorms. Highs in the mid-80s. Lows in the mid-60s. Chance of precipitation 30%. 2 a.m. Eastern Daylight Time weather conditions across North Central Kentucky and South Central Indiana. At Louisville International, light rain was falling. The temperature was 76 degrees, the dew point 70, and the relative humidity 82%. The wind was south at 5 miles an hour. The pressure was 29.88 inches and falling. At Bowman Field, it was mostly cloudy. The temperature was 74 degrees, the dew point 71, and the relative humidity 91%. The wind was south at 6 miles an hour. The pressure was 29.88 inches and falling. At Jasper, it was mostly cloudy. Visibility 10 miles. The wind was southwest at 9 miles an hour. And the pressure was 29.90 inches and steady. Once again, at Louisville International, it was 76 degrees with light rain. Elsewhere around the region, at Bloomington, it was partly cloudy, with a temperature of 72.
It was mostly cloudy, with a temperature of 73 at Jackson, 72 at Nashville, and 71 at Indianapolis. It was cloudy, with a temperature of 73 at Lexington, 73 at Covington, 77 at Bowling Green, 70 at Paducah, and 73 at Evansville. At Frankfort, the weather conditions were not available. Now for the official National Weather Service forecast for North Central Kentucky and South Central Indiana, including the Louisville metro area. Tonight, mostly cloudy. Chance of thunderstorms overnight. Showers and chance of thunderstorms late in the night. Lows in the upper 60s. South winds 5 to 10 miles an hour. Chance of precipitation 80%. Sunday, showers and chance of thunderstorms in the morning, then showers likely and chance of thunderstorms in the afternoon. Highs in the lower 80s. Southwest winds 5 to 15 miles an hour, shifting to the west 10 to 15 miles an hour in the afternoon. Chance of precipitation 90%. Sunday night, cooler. Partly cloudy. Lows in the upper 50s. Northwest winds up to 10 miles an hour. Monday, mostly sunny. Highs in the upper 70s. North winds up to 5 miles an hour, shifting to the west in the afternoon. Monday night, partly cloudy. Lows in the upper 50s. West winds up to 5 miles an hour until midnight, becoming light. And now the extended forecast for the radio listening area. Tuesday and Tuesday night, partly cloudy. Chance of rain showers and slight chance of thunderstorms. Highs around 80. Lows in the lower 60s. Chance of precipitation 40%. Wednesday and Wednesday night, partly cloudy. Showers likely and chance of thunderstorms. Highs in the mid-80s. Lows in the lower 70s. Chance of precipitation 70%. Thursday and Thursday night, showers likely and chance of thunderstorms. Highs in the mid-80s. Lows in the mid-60s. Chance of precipitation 70%. Juneteenth and Friday night, partly cloudy. A 20% chance of showers. Highs in the lower 80s. Lows in the lower 60s. Saturday and Saturday night, partly cloudy. Chance of showers and slight chance of thunderstorms. Highs in the mid-80s. Lows in the mid-60s. Chance of precipitation 30%. The current time is 2:23 a.m. Eastern Daylight Time. 2 a.m. Eastern Daylight Time weather conditions across North Central Kentucky and South Central Indiana. At Louisville International, light rain was falling. The temperature was 76 degrees, the dew point 70, and the relative humidity 82%. The wind was south at 5 miles an hour. The pressure was 29.88 inches and falling. At Bowman Field, it was mostly cloudy. The temperature was 74 degrees, the dew point 71, and the relative humidity 91%. The wind was south at 6 miles an hour. The pressure was 29.88 inches and falling. At Jasper, it was mostly cloudy. Visibility 10 miles. The wind was southwest at 9 miles an hour. And the pressure was 29.90 inches and steady. Once again, at Louisville International, it was 76 degrees with light rain. Elsewhere around the region, at Bloomington, it was partly cloudy, with a temperature of 72. It was mostly cloudy, with a temperature of 73 at Jackson, 72 at Nashville, and 71 at Indianapolis. It was cloudy, with a temperature of 73 at Lexington, 73 at Covington, 77 at Bowling Green, 70 at Paducah, and 73 at Evansville. At Frankfort, the weather conditions were not available. Now for the official National Weather Service forecast for North Central Kentucky and South Central Indiana, including the Louisville metro area. Tonight, mostly cloudy. Chance of thunderstorms overnight. Showers and chance of thunderstorms late in the night. Lows in the upper 60s. South winds 5 to 10 miles an hour. Chance of precipitation 80%. Sunday, showers and chance of thunderstorms in the morning, then showers likely and chance of thunderstorms in the afternoon. Highs in the lower 80s.
southwest winds 5 to 15 miles an hour, shifting to the west 10 to 15 miles an hour in the afternoon. Chance of precipitation 90%.

chance of rain showers and slight chance of thunderstorms. Highs around 80. Lows in the lower 60s. Chance of precipitation 40%. Wednesday and Wednesday night, partly cloudy. Showers likely and chance of thunderstorms. Highs in the mid-80s. Lows in the lower 70s. Chance of precipitation 70%. Thursday and Thursday night, showers likely and chance of thunderstorms. Highs in the mid-80s. Lows in the mid-60s. Chance of precipitation 70%. Juneteenth and Friday night, partly cloudy. A 20% chance of showers. Highs in the lower 80s. Lows in the lower 60s. Saturday and Saturday night, partly cloudy. Chance of showers and slight chance of thunderstorms. Highs in the mid-80s. Lows in the mid-60s. Chance of precipitation 30%. The current time is 2:27 a.m. Eastern Daylight Time. 2 a.m. Eastern Daylight Time weather conditions across north-central Kentucky and south-central Indiana. At Louisville International, light rain was falling. The temperature was 76 degrees, the dew point 70, and the relative humidity 82%. The wind was south at 5 miles an hour. The pressure was 29.88 inches and falling. At Bowman Field, it was mostly cloudy. The temperature was 74 degrees, the dew point 71, and the relative humidity 91%. The wind was south at 6 miles an hour. The pressure was 29.88 inches and falling. At Jasper, it was mostly cloudy. Visibility 10 miles. The wind was southwest at 9 miles an hour. And the pressure was 29.90 inches and steady. Once again, at Louisville International, it was 76 degrees with light rain. Elsewhere around the region, at Bloomington, it was partly cloudy, with a temperature of 72. It was mostly cloudy, with a temperature of 73 at Jackson, 72 at Nashville, and 71 at Indianapolis. It was cloudy, with a temperature of 73 at Lexington, 73 at Covington, 77 at Bowling Green, 70 at Paducah, and 73 at Evansville. At Frankfort, the weather conditions were not available. Now for the official National Weather Service forecast for north-central Kentucky and south-central Indiana, including the Louisville metro area. Tonight, mostly cloudy. Chance of thunderstorms overnight. Showers and chance of thunderstorms late in the night. Lows in the upper 60s. South winds 5 to 10 miles an hour. Chance of precipitation 80%. Sunday, showers and chance of thunderstorms in the morning, then showers likely and chance of thunderstorms in the afternoon. Highs in the lower 80s. Southwest winds 5 to 15 miles an hour, shifting to the west 10 to 15 miles an hour in the afternoon. Chance of precipitation 90%. Sunday night, cooler. Partly cloudy. Lows in the upper 50s. Northwest winds up to 10 miles an hour. Monday, mostly sunny. Highs in the upper 70s. North winds up to 5 miles an hour, shifting to the west in the afternoon. Monday night, partly cloudy. Lows in the upper 50s. West winds up to 5 miles an hour until midnight, becoming light. And now the extended forecast for the radio listening area. Tuesday and Tuesday night, partly cloudy. Chance of rain showers and slight chance of thunderstorms. Highs around 80. Lows in the lower 60s. Chance of precipitation 40%. Wednesday and Wednesday night, partly cloudy. Showers likely and chance of thunderstorms. Highs in the mid-80s. Lows in the lower 70s. Chance of precipitation 70%. Thursday and Thursday night, showers likely and chance of thunderstorms. Highs in the mid-80s. Lows in the mid-60s. Chance of precipitation 70%. Juneteenth and Friday night, partly cloudy. A 20% chance of showers. Highs in the lower 80s. Lows in the lower 60s. Saturday and Saturday night, partly cloudy. Chance of showers and slight chance of thunderstorms. Highs in the mid-80s. Lows in the mid-60s. Chance of precipitation.

precipitation 30%. 2 a.m. Eastern Daylight Time weather conditions across north-central Kentucky and south-central Indiana. At Louisville International, light rain was falling. The temperature was 76 degrees, the dew point 70, and the relative humidity 82%. The wind was south at 5 miles an hour. The pressure was 29.88 inches and falling. At Bowman Field, it was mostly cloudy. The temperature was 74 degrees, the dew point 71, and the relative humidity 91%. The wind was south at 6 miles an hour. The pressure was 29.88 inches and falling. At Jasper, it was mostly cloudy. Visibility 10 miles. The wind was southwest at 9 miles an hour. And the pressure was 29.90 inches and steady. Once again, at Louisville International, it was 76 degrees with light rain. Elsewhere around the region, at Bloomington, it was partly cloudy with a temperature of 72. It was mostly cloudy with a temperature of 73 at Jackson, 72 at Nashville, and 71 at Indianapolis. It was cloudy with a temperature of 73 at Lexington, 73 at Covington, 77 at Bowling Green, 70 at Paducah, and 73 at Evansville. At Frankfort, the weather conditions were not available. The current time is 2:33 a.m. Eastern Daylight Time. Now for the official National Weather Service forecast for north-central Kentucky and south-central Indiana, including the Louisville metro area. Tonight, mostly cloudy. Chance of thunderstorms overnight. Showers and chance of thunderstorms late in the night. Lows in the upper 60s. South winds 5 to 10 miles an hour. Chance of precipitation 80%. Sunday, showers and chance of thunderstorms in the morning, then showers likely and chance of thunderstorms in the afternoon. Highs in the lower 80s. Southwest winds 5 to 15 miles an hour, shifting to the west 10 to 15 miles an hour in the afternoon. Chance of precipitation 90%. Sunday night, cooler. Partly cloudy. Lows in the upper 50s. Northwest winds up to 10 miles an hour. Monday, mostly sunny. Highs in the upper 70s. North winds up to 5 miles an hour, shifting to the west in the afternoon. Monday night, partly cloudy. Lows in the upper 50s. West winds up to 5 miles an hour until midnight, becoming light. And now the extended forecast for the radio listening area. Tuesday and Tuesday night, partly cloudy. Chance of rain showers and slight chance of thunderstorms. Highs around 80. Lows in the lower 60s. Chance of precipitation 40%. Wednesday and Wednesday night, partly cloudy. Showers likely and chance of thunderstorms. Highs in the mid-80s. Lows in the lower 70s. Chance of precipitation 70%. Thursday and Thursday night, showers likely and chance of thunderstorms. Highs in the mid-80s. Lows in the mid-60s. Chance of precipitation 70%. Juneteenth and Friday night, partly cloudy. A 20% chance of showers. Highs in the lower 80s. Lows in the lower 60s. Saturday and Saturday night, partly cloudy. Chance of showers and slight chance of thunderstorms. Highs in the mid-80s. Lows in the mid-60s. Chance of precipitation 30%. 2 a.m. Eastern Daylight Time weather conditions across north-central Kentucky and south-central Indiana. At Louisville International, light rain was falling. The temperature was 76 degrees, the dew point 70, and the relative humidity 82%. The wind was south at 5 miles an hour. The pressure was 29.88 inches and falling. At Bowman Field, it was mostly cloudy. The temperature was 74 degrees, the dew point 71, and the relative humidity 91%. The wind was south at 6 miles an hour. The pressure was 29.88 inches and falling. At Jasper, it was mostly cloudy. Visibility 10 miles. The wind was southwest at 9 miles an hour. And the pressure was 29.90 inches and steady.
Once again, at Louisville International, it was 76 degrees with light rain. Elsewhere around the region, at Bloomington, it was partly cloudy, with a temperature of 72. It was mostly cloudy, with a temperature of 73 at Jackson, 72 at Nashville, and 71 at Indianapolis. It was cloudy, with a temperature of 73 at Lexington, 73 at Covington, 77 at Bowling Green, 70 at Paducah, and 73 at Evansville. At Frankfort, the weather conditions were not available. The current time is 2:37 a.m. Eastern Daylight Time. Now for the official National Weather Service forecast for North Central Kentucky and South Central Indiana, including the Louisville metro area. Tonight, mostly cloudy. Chance of thunderstorms overnight. Showers and chance of thunderstorms late in the night. Lows in the upper 60s. South winds 5 to 10 miles an hour. Chance of precipitation 80%. Sunday, showers and chance of thunderstorms in the morning, then showers likely and chance of thunderstorms in the afternoon. Highs in the lower 80s. Southwest winds 5 to 15 miles an hour, shifting to the west 10 to 15 miles an hour in the afternoon. Chance of precipitation 90%. Sunday night, cooler. Partly cloudy. Lows in the upper 50s. Northwest winds up to 10 miles an hour. Monday, mostly sunny. Highs in the upper 70s. North winds up to 5 miles an hour, shifting to the west in the afternoon. Monday night, partly cloudy. Lows in the upper 50s. West winds up to 5 miles an hour until midnight, becoming light. And now the extended forecast for the radio listening area. Tuesday and Tuesday night, partly cloudy. Chance of rain showers and slight chance of thunderstorms. Highs around 80. Lows in the lower 60s. Chance of precipitation 40%. Wednesday and Wednesday night, partly cloudy. Showers likely and chance of thunderstorms. Highs in the mid-80s. Lows in the lower 70s. Chance of precipitation 70%. Thursday and Thursday night, showers likely and chance of thunderstorms. Highs in the mid-80s. Lows in the mid-60s. Chance of precipitation 70%. Juneteenth and Friday night, partly cloudy. A 20% chance of showers. Highs in the lower 80s. Lows in the lower 60s. Saturday and Saturday night, partly cloudy. Chance of showers and slight chance of thunderstorms. Highs in the mid-80s. Lows in the mid-60s. Chance of precipitation 30%. 2 a.m. Eastern Daylight Time weather conditions across North Central Kentucky and South Central Indiana. At Louisville International, light rain was falling. The temperature was 76 degrees, the dew point 70, and the relative humidity 82%. The wind was south at 5 miles an hour. The pressure was 29.88 inches and falling. At Bowman Field, it was mostly cloudy. The temperature was 74 degrees, the dew point 71, and the relative humidity 91%. The wind was south at 6 miles an hour. The pressure was 29.88 inches and falling. At Jasper, it was mostly cloudy. Visibility 10 miles. The wind was southwest at 9 miles an hour. And the pressure was 29.90 inches and steady. Once again, at Louisville International, it was 76 degrees with light rain. Elsewhere around the region, at Bloomington, it was partly cloudy with a temperature of 72. It was mostly cloudy with a temperature of 73 at Jackson, 72 at Nashville, and 71 at Indianapolis. It was cloudy with a temperature of 73 at Lexington, 73 at Covington, 77 at Bowling Green, 70 at Paducah, and 73 at Evansville. At Frankfort, the weather conditions were not available. Now for the official National Weather Service forecast for North Central Kentucky and South Central Indiana, including the Louisville metro area. Tonight, mostly cloudy. Chance of thunderstorms overnight. Showers and chance of thunderstorms late in the night. Lows in the upper 60s. South winds 5 to 10 miles an hour. Chance of precipitation 80%.
Sunday, showers and chance of thunderstorms in the morning, then showers likely and chance of thunderstorms in the afternoon. Highs in the lower 80s. Southwest winds 5 to 15 miles an hour shifting to the west 10 to 15 miles an hour in the afternoon. Chance of precipitation 90%. Sunday night, cooler. Partly cloudy. Lows in the upper 50s. Northwest winds up to 10 miles an hour. Monday, mostly sunny. Highs in the upper 70s. North winds up to 5 miles an hour shifting to the west in the afternoon. Monday night, partly cloudy. Lows in the upper 50s. West winds up to 5 miles an hour until midnight becoming light. And now the extended forecast for the radio listening area. Tuesday and Tuesday night, partly cloudy. Chance of rain showers and slight chance of thunderstorms. Highs around 80. Lows in the lower 60s. Chance of precipitation 40%. Wednesday and Wednesday night, partly cloudy. Showers likely and chance of thunderstorms. Highs in the mid-80s. Lows in the lower 70s. Chance of precipitation 70%. Thursday and Thursday night, showers likely and chance of thunderstorms. Highs in the mid-80s. Lows in the mid-60s. Chance of precipitation 70%. Juneteenth and Friday night, partly cloudy. A 20% chance of showers. Highs in the lower 80s. Lows in the lower 60s. Saturday and Saturday night, partly cloudy. Chance of showers and slight chance of thunderstorms. Highs in the mid-80s. Lows in the mid-60s. Chance of precipitation 30%. 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The current time is 2:44 a.m. Eastern Daylight Time. 2 a.m. Eastern Daylight Time weather conditions across north-central Kentucky and south-central Indiana. At Louisville International, light rain was falling. The temperature was 76 degrees, the dew point 70, and the relative humidity 82%. The wind was south at 5 miles an hour. The pressure was 29.88 inches and falling. At Bowman Field, it was mostly cloudy. The temperature was 74 degrees, the dew point 71, and the relative humidity 91%. The wind was south at 6 miles an hour. The pressure was 29.88 inches and falling. At Jasper, it was mostly cloudy. Visibility 10 miles. The wind was southwest at 9 miles an hour. And the pressure was 29.90 inches and steady. Once again, at Louisville International, it was 76 degrees with light rain. Elsewhere around the region, at Bloomington, it was partly cloudy with a temperature of 72. It was mostly cloudy with a temperature of 73 at Jackson, 72 at Nashville, and 71 at Indianapolis. It was cloudy with a temperature of 73 at Lexington, 73 at Covington, 77 at Bowling Green, 70 at Paducah, and 73 at Evansville. At Frankfort, the weather conditions were not available. Now for the official National Weather Service forecast for north-central Kentucky and south-central Indiana, including the Louisville metro area. Tonight, mostly cloudy. Chance of thunderstorms overnight. Showers and chance of thunderstorms late in the night. Lows in the upper 60s. South winds 5 to 10 miles an hour. Chance of precipitation 80%. Sunday, showers and chance of thunderstorms in the morning, then showers likely and chance of thunderstorms in the afternoon. Highs in the lower 80s. Southwest winds 5 to 15 miles an hour shifting to the west 10 to 15 miles an hour in the afternoon. Chance of precipitation 90%. Sunday night, cooler. Partly cloudy. Lows in the upper 50s. Northwest winds up to 10 miles an hour. Monday, mostly sunny. Highs in the upper 70s. North winds up to 5 miles an hour shifting to the west in the afternoon.
Monday night, partly cloudy. Lows in the upper 50s. West winds up to 5 miles an hour until midnight, becoming light. And now the extended forecast for the radio listening area. Tuesday and Tuesday night, partly cloudy. Chance of rain showers and slight chance of thunderstorms. Highs around 80. Lows in the lower 60s. Chance of precipitation 40%. Wednesday and Wednesday night, partly cloudy. Showers likely and chance of thunderstorms. Highs in the mid-80s. Lows in the lower 70s. Chance of precipitation 70%. Thursday and Thursday night, showers likely and chance of thunderstorms. Highs in the mid-80s. Lows in the mid-60s. Chance of precipitation 70%. Juneteenth and Friday night, partly cloudy. A 20% chance of showers. Highs in the lower 80s. Lows in the lower 60s. Saturday and Saturday night, partly cloudy. Chance of showers and slight chance of thunderstorms. Highs in the mid-80s. Lows in the mid-60s. Chance of precipitation 30%. The current time is 2:48 a.m. Eastern Daylight Time. 2 a.m. Eastern Daylight Time weather conditions across north-central Kentucky and south-central Indiana. At Louisville International, light rain was falling. The temperature was 76 degrees, the dew point 70, and the relative humidity 82%. The wind was south at 5 miles an hour. The pressure was 29.88 inches and falling. At Bowman Field, it was mostly cloudy. The temperature was 74 degrees, the dew point 71, and the relative humidity 91%. The wind was south at 6 miles an hour. The pressure was 29.88 inches and falling. At Jasper, it was mostly cloudy. Visibility 10 miles. The wind was southwest at 9 miles an hour. And the pressure was 29.90 inches and steady. Once again, at Louisville International, it was 76 degrees with light rain. Elsewhere around the region, at Bloomington, it was partly cloudy, with a temperature of 72. It was mostly cloudy, with a temperature of 73 at Jackson, 72 at Nashville, and 71 at Indianapolis. It was cloudy, with a temperature of 73 at Lexington, 73 at Covington, 77 at Bowling Green, 70 at Paducah, and 73 at Evansville. At Frankfort, the weather conditions were not available. Now for the official National Weather Service forecast for north-central Kentucky and south-central Indiana, including the Louisville metro area. Tonight, mostly cloudy. Chance of thunderstorms overnight. Showers and chance of thunderstorms late in the night. Lows in the upper 60s. South winds 5 to 10 miles an hour. Chance of precipitation 80%. Sunday, showers and chance of thunderstorms in the morning, then showers likely and chance of thunderstorms in the afternoon. Highs in the lower 80s. Southwest winds 5 to 15 miles an hour, shifting to the west 10 to 15 miles an hour in the afternoon. Chance of precipitation 90%. Sunday night, cooler. Partly cloudy. Lows in the upper 50s. Northwest winds up to 10 miles an hour. Monday, mostly sunny. Highs in the upper 70s. North winds up to 5 miles an hour, shifting to the west in the afternoon. Monday night, partly cloudy. Lows in the upper 50s. West winds up to 5 miles an hour until midnight, becoming light. And now the extended forecast for the radio listening area. Tuesday and Tuesday night, partly cloudy. Chance of rain showers and slight chance of thunderstorms. Highs around 80. Lows in the lower 60s. Chance of precipitation 40%. Wednesday and Wednesday night, partly cloudy. Showers likely and chance of thunderstorms. Highs in the mid-80s. Lows in the lower 70s. Chance of precipitation 70%. Thursday and Thursday night, showers likely and chance of thunderstorms. Highs in the mid-80s. Lows in the mid-60s. Chance of precipitation 70%. Juneteenth and Friday night, partly cloudy. A 20% chance of showers.
Highs in the lower 80s. Lows in the lower 60s. Saturday and Saturday night, partly cloudy. Chance of showers and slight chance of thunderstorms. Highs in the mid-80s. Lows in the mid-60s. Chance of precipitation 30%. The current time is 2:52 a.m. Eastern Daylight Time. 2 a.m. Eastern Daylight Time weather conditions across north-central Kentucky and south-central Indiana. At Louisville International, light rain was falling. The temperature was 76 degrees, the dew point 70, and the relative humidity 82%. The wind was south at 5 miles an hour. The pressure was 29.88 inches and falling. At Bowman Field, it was mostly cloudy. The temperature was 74 degrees, the dew point 71, and the relative humidity 91%. The wind was south at 6 miles an hour. The pressure was 29.88 inches and falling. At Jasper, it was mostly cloudy. Visibility 10 miles. The wind was southwest at 9 miles an hour. And the pressure was 29.90 inches and steady. Once again, at Louisville International, it was 76 degrees with light rain. Elsewhere around the region, at Bloomington, it was partly cloudy with a temperature of 72. It was mostly cloudy with a temperature of 73 at Jackson, 72 at Nashville, and 71 at Indianapolis. It was cloudy with a temperature of 73 at Lexington, 73 at Covington, 77 at Bowling Green, 70 at Paducah, and 73 at Evansville. At Frankfort, the weather conditions were not available. Now for the official National Weather Service forecast for north-central Kentucky and south-central Indiana, including the Louisville metro area. Tonight, mostly cloudy. Chance of thunderstorms overnight. Showers and chance of thunderstorms late in the night. Lows in the upper 60s. South winds 5 to 10 miles an hour. Chance of precipitation 80%. Sunday, showers and chance of thunderstorms in the morning, then showers likely and chance of thunderstorms in the afternoon. Highs in the lower 80s. Southwest winds 5 to 15 miles an hour, shifting to the west 10 to 15 miles an hour in the afternoon. Chance of precipitation 90%. Sunday night, cooler. Partly cloudy. Lows in the upper 50s. Northwest winds up to 10 miles an hour. Monday, mostly sunny. Highs in the upper 70s. North winds up to 5 miles an hour, shifting to the west in the afternoon. Monday night, partly cloudy. Lows in the upper 50s. West winds up to 5 miles an hour until midnight, becoming light. And now the extended forecast for the radio listening area. Tuesday and Tuesday night, partly cloudy. Chance of rain showers and slight chance of thunderstorms. Highs around 80. Lows in the lower 60s. Chance of precipitation 40%. Wednesday and Wednesday night, partly cloudy. Showers likely and chance of thunderstorms. Highs in the mid-80s. Lows in the lower 70s. Chance of precipitation 70%. Thursday and Thursday night, showers likely and chance of thunderstorms. Highs in the mid-80s. Lows in the mid-60s. Chance of precipitation 70%. Juneteenth and Friday night, partly cloudy. A 20% chance of showers. Highs in the lower 80s. Lows in the lower 60s. Saturday and Saturday night, partly cloudy. Chance of showers and slight chance of thunderstorms. Highs in the mid-80s. Lows in the mid-60s. Chance of precipitation 30%. 2 a.m. Eastern Daylight Time weather conditions across north-central Kentucky and south-central Indiana. At Louisville International, light rain was falling. The temperature was 76 degrees, the dew point 70, and the relative humidity 82%. The wind was south at 5 miles an hour. The pressure was 29.88 inches and falling. At Bowman Field, it was mostly cloudy. The temperature was 74 degrees, the dew point 71, and the relative humidity 91%. The wind was south at 6 miles an hour. The pressure was 29.88 inches and falling.
at Jasper. It was mostly cloudy. Visibility 10 miles. The wind was southwest at 9 miles an hour. And the pressure was 29.90 inches and steady. Once again, at Louisville International, it was 76 degrees with light rain. Elsewhere around the region, at Bloomington, it was partly cloudy with a temperature of 72. It was mostly cloudy with a temperature of 73 at Jackson, 72 at Nashville, and 71 at Indianapolis. It was cloudy with a temperature of 73 at Lexington, 73 at Covington, 77 at Bowling Green, 70 at Paducah, and 73 at Evansville. At Frankfort, the weather conditions were not available. The current time is 2:57 a.m. Eastern Daylight Time. Now for the official National Weather Service forecast for North Central Kentucky and South Central Indiana, including the Louisville metro area. Tonight, mostly cloudy. Chance of thunderstorms overnight. Showers and chance of thunderstorms late in the night. Lows in the upper 60s. South winds 5 to 10 miles an hour. Chance of precipitation 80%. Sunday, showers and chance of thunderstorms in the morning, then showers likely and chance of thunderstorms in the afternoon. Highs in the lower 80s. Southwest winds 5 to 15 miles an hour, shifting to the west 10 to 15 miles an hour in the afternoon. Chance of precipitation 90%. Sunday night, cooler. Partly cloudy. Lows in the upper 50s. Northwest winds up to 10 miles an hour. Monday, mostly sunny. Highs in the upper 70s. North winds up to 5 miles an hour, shifting to the west in the afternoon. Monday night, partly cloudy. Lows in the upper 50s. West winds up to 5 miles an hour until midnight, becoming light. And now the extended forecast for the radio listening area. Tuesday and Tuesday night, partly cloudy. Chance of rain showers and slight chance of thunderstorms. Highs around 80. Lows in the lower 60s. Chance of precipitation 40%. Wednesday and Wednesday night, partly cloudy. Showers likely and chance of thunderstorms. Highs in the mid-80s. Lows in the lower 70s. Chance of precipitation 70%. Thursday and Thursday night, showers likely and chance of thunderstorms. Highs in the mid-80s. Lows in the mid-60s. Chance of precipitation 70%. Juneteenth and Friday night, partly cloudy. A 20% chance of showers. Highs in the lower 80s. Lows in the lower 60s. Saturday and Saturday night, partly cloudy. Chance of showers and slight chance of thunderstorms. Highs in the mid-80s. Lows in the mid-60s. Chance of precipitation 30%. 2 a.m. Eastern Daylight Time weather conditions across North Central Kentucky and South Central Indiana. At Louisville International, light rain was falling. The temperature was 76 degrees, the dew point 70, and the relative humidity 82%. The wind was south at 5 miles an hour. The pressure was 29.88 inches and falling. At Bowman Field, it was mostly cloudy. The temperature was 74 degrees, the dew point 71, and the relative humidity 91%. The wind was south at 6 miles an hour. The pressure was 29.88 inches and falling. At Jasper, it was mostly cloudy. Visibility 10 miles. The wind was southwest at 9 miles an hour. And the pressure was 29.90 inches and steady. Once again, at Louisville International, it was 76 degrees with light rain. Elsewhere around the region, at Bloomington, it was partly cloudy with a temperature of 72. It was mostly cloudy with a temperature of 73 at Jackson, 72 at Nashville, and 71 at Indianapolis. It was cloudy with a temperature of 73 at Lexington, 73 at Covington, 77 at Bowling Green, 70 at Paducah, and 73 at Evansville. At Frankfort, the weather conditions were not available. Now for the official National Weather Service forecast for North Central Kentucky and South Central Indiana, including the Louisville metro area. Tonight, mostly cloudy.
chance of thunderstorms overnight. Showers and chance of thunderstorms late in the night. Lows in the upper 60s. South winds 5 to 10 miles an hour. Chance of precipitation 80%. Sunday, showers and chance of thunderstorms in the morning, then showers likely and chance of thunderstorms in the afternoon. Highs in the lower 80s. Southwest winds 5 to 15 miles an hour, shifting to the west 10 to 15 miles an hour in the afternoon. Chance of precipitation 90%. Sunday night, cooler. Partly cloudy. Lows in the upper 50s. Northwest winds up to 10 miles an hour. Monday, mostly sunny. Highs in the upper 70s. North winds up to 5 miles an hour, shifting to the west in the afternoon. Monday night, partly cloudy. Lows in the upper 50s. West winds up to 5 miles an hour until midnight, becoming light. And now the extended forecast for the radio listening area. Tuesday and Tuesday night, partly cloudy. Chance of rain showers and slight chance of thunderstorms. Highs around 80. Lows in the lower 60s. Chance of precipitation 40%. Wednesday and Wednesday night, partly cloudy. Showers likely and chance of thunderstorms. Highs in the mid-80s. Lows in the lower 70s. Chance of precipitation 70%. Thursday and Thursday night, showers likely and chance of thunderstorms. Highs in the mid-80s. Lows in the mid-60s. Chance of precipitation 70%. Juneteenth and Friday night, partly cloudy. A 20% chance of showers. Highs in the lower 80s. Lows in the lower 60s. Saturday and Saturday night, partly cloudy. Chance of showers and slight chance of thunderstorms. Highs in the mid-80s. Lows in the mid-60s. Chance of precipitation 30%. The current time is 3:04 a.m. Eastern Daylight Time. 3 a.m. Eastern Daylight Time weather conditions across north-central Kentucky and south-central Indiana. At Louisville International, it was mostly cloudy. The temperature was 76 degrees, the dew point 70, and the relative humidity 82%. The wind was southwest at 8 miles an hour. The pressure was 29.88 inches and steady. At Bowman Field, it was mostly cloudy. The temperature was 74 degrees, the dew point 70, and the relative humidity 87%. The wind was south at 5 miles an hour. The pressure was 29.88 inches and steady. At Jasper, it was mostly cloudy. Visibility 10 miles. The wind was southwest at 7 miles an hour. Once again, at Louisville International, it was 76 degrees under mostly cloudy skies. Elsewhere around the region, at Covington, a thunderstorm was reported with a temperature of 72. At Bloomington, it was partly cloudy with a temperature of 71. It was mostly cloudy with a temperature of 71 at Jackson, 72 at Nashville, and 70 at Indianapolis. It was cloudy with a temperature of 73 at Lexington, 76 at Bowling Green, 70 at Paducah, and 72 at Evansville. At Frankfort, the weather conditions were not available. Now for the official National Weather Service forecast for north-central Kentucky and south-central Indiana, including the Louisville metro area. Tonight, mostly cloudy. Chance of thunderstorms overnight. Showers and chance of thunderstorms late in the night. Lows in the upper 60s. South winds 5 to 10 miles an hour. Chance of precipitation 80%. Sunday, showers and chance of thunderstorms in the morning, then showers likely and chance of thunderstorms in the afternoon. Highs in the lower 80s. Southwest winds 5 to 15 miles an hour, shifting to the west 10 to 15 miles an hour in the afternoon. Chance of precipitation 90%. Sunday night, cooler. Partly cloudy. Lows in the upper 50s. Northwest winds up to 10 miles an hour. Monday, mostly sunny. Highs in the upper 70s. North winds up to 5 miles an hour, shifting to the west in the afternoon. Monday night, partly cloudy. Lows in the upper 50s.
West winds up to 5 miles an hour until midnight, becoming light. And now the extended forecast for the radio listening area. Tuesday and Tuesday night, partly cloudy. Chance of rain showers and slight chance of thunderstorms. Highs around 80. Lows in the lower 60s. Chance of precipitation 40%. Wednesday and Wednesday night, partly cloudy. Showers likely and chance of thunderstorms. Highs in the mid-80s. Lows in the lower 70s. Chance of precipitation 70%. Thursday and Thursday night, showers likely and chance of thunderstorms. Highs in the mid-80s. Lows in the mid-60s. Chance of precipitation 70%. Juneteenth and Friday night, partly cloudy. A 20% chance of showers. Highs in the lower 80s. Lows in the lower 60s. Saturday and Saturday night, partly cloudy. Chance of showers and slight chance of thunderstorms. Highs in the mid-80s. Lows in the mid-60s. Chance of precipitation 30%. The current time is 3:07 a.m. Eastern Daylight Time. 3 a.m. Eastern Daylight Time weather conditions across north central Kentucky and south central Indiana. At Louisville International, it was mostly cloudy. The temperature was 76 degrees, the dew point 70, and the relative humidity 82%. The wind was southwest at 8 miles an hour. The pressure was 29.88 inches and steady. At Bowman Field, it was mostly cloudy. The temperature was 74 degrees, the dew point 70, and the relative humidity 87%. The wind was south at 5 miles an hour. The pressure was 29.88 inches and steady. At Jasper, it was mostly cloudy. Visibility 10 miles. The wind was southwest at 7 miles an hour. Once again, at Louisville International, it was 76 degrees under mostly cloudy skies. Elsewhere around the region, at Covington, a thunderstorm was reported with a temperature of 72. At Bloomington, it was partly cloudy with a temperature of 71. It was mostly cloudy with a temperature of 71 at Jackson, 72 at Nashville, and 70 at Indianapolis. It was cloudy with a temperature of 73 at Lexington, 76 at Bowling Green, 70 at Paducah, and 72 at Evansville. At Frankfort, the weather conditions were not available. Now for the official National Weather Service forecast for north central Kentucky and south central Indiana, including the Louisville metro area. Tonight, mostly cloudy. Chance of thunderstorms overnight. Showers and chance of thunderstorms late in the night. Lows in the upper 60s. South winds 5 to 10 miles an hour. Chance of precipitation 80%. Sunday, showers and chance of thunderstorms in the morning, then showers likely and chance of thunderstorms in the afternoon. Highs in the lower 80s. Southwest winds 5 to 15 miles an hour, shifting to the west 10 to 15 miles an hour in the afternoon. Chance of precipitation 90%. Sunday night, cooler. Partly cloudy. Lows in the upper 50s. Northwest winds up to 10 miles an hour. Monday, mostly sunny. Highs in the upper 70s. North winds up to 5 miles an hour, shifting to the west in the afternoon. Monday night, partly cloudy. Lows in the upper 50s. West winds up to 5 miles an hour until midnight, becoming light. And now the extended forecast for the radio listening area. Tuesday and Tuesday night, partly cloudy. Chance of rain showers and slight chance of thunderstorms. Highs around 80. Lows in the lower 60s. Chance of precipitation 40%. Wednesday and Wednesday night, partly cloudy. Showers likely and chance of thunderstorms. Highs in the mid-80s. Lows in the lower 70s. Chance of precipitation 70%. Thursday and Thursday night, showers likely and chance of thunderstorms. Highs in the mid-80s. Lows in the mid-60s. Chance of precipitation 70%. Juneteenth and Friday night, partly cloudy. A 20% chance of showers. Highs in the lower 80s. Lows in the lower 60s.
Saturday and Saturday night, partly cloudy. Chance of showers and slight chance of thunderstorms. Highs in the mid-80s. Lows in the mid-60s. Chance of precipitation 30%. 3 a.m. Eastern Daylight Time weather conditions across north central Kentucky and south central Indiana. At Louisville International, it was mostly cloudy. The temperature was 76 degrees, the dew point 70, and the relative humidity 82%. The wind was southwest at 8 miles an hour. The pressure was 29.88 inches and steady. At Bowman Field, it was mostly cloudy. The temperature was 74 degrees, the dew point 70, and the relative humidity 87%. The wind was south at 5 miles an hour. The pressure was 29.88 inches and steady. At Jasper, it was cloudy. Visibility 10 miles. The wind was southwest at 7 miles an hour. Once again, at Louisville International, it was 76 degrees under mostly cloudy skies. Elsewhere around the region, at Covington, a thunderstorm was reported with a temperature of 72. It was mostly cloudy, with a temperature of 70 at Paducah, 71 at Bloomington, and 70 at Indianapolis. It was cloudy, with a temperature of 73 at Lexington, 71 at Jackson, 76 at Bowling Green, 72 at Nashville, and 72 at Evansville. At Frankfort, the weather conditions were not available. 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The current time is 3:13 a.m. Eastern Daylight Time. Now for the official National Weather Service forecast for North Central Kentucky and South Central Indiana, including the Louisville metro area. Tonight, mostly cloudy. Chance of thunderstorms overnight. Showers and chance of thunderstorms late in the night. Lows in the upper 60s. South winds 5 to 10 miles an hour. Chance of precipitation 80%. Sunday, showers and chance of thunderstorms in the morning, then showers likely and chance of thunderstorms in the afternoon. Highs in the lower 80s. Southwest winds 5 to 15 miles an hour, shifting to the west 10 to 15 miles an hour in the afternoon. Chance of precipitation 90%. Sunday night, cooler. Partly cloudy. Lows in the upper 50s. Northwest winds up to 10 miles an hour. Monday, mostly sunny. Highs in the upper 70s. North winds up to 5 miles an hour, shifting to the west in the afternoon. Monday night, partly cloudy. Lows in the upper 50s. West winds up to 5 miles an hour until midnight, becoming light. And now the extended forecast for the radio listening area. Tuesday and Tuesday night, partly cloudy. Chance of rain showers and slight chance of thunderstorms. Highs around 80. Lows in the lower 60s. Chance of precipitation 40%. Wednesday and Wednesday night, partly cloudy. Showers likely and chance of thunderstorms. Highs in the mid-80s. Lows in the lower 70s. Chance of precipitation 70%. Thursday and Thursday night, showers likely and chance of thunderstorms. Highs in the mid-80s. Lows in the mid-60s. Chance of precipitation 70%. Juneteenth and Friday night, partly cloudy. A 20% chance of showers. Highs in the lower 80s. Lows in the lower 60s. Saturday and Saturday night, partly cloudy. Chance of showers and slight chance of thunderstorms. Highs in the mid-80s. Lows in the mid-60s. Chance of precipitation 30%. 3 a.m. Eastern Daylight Time weather conditions across north central Kentucky and south central Indiana. At Louisville International, it was mostly cloudy. The temperature was 76 degrees, the dew point 70, and the relative humidity 82%. The wind was southwest at 8 miles an hour. The pressure was 29.88 inches and steady. At Bowman Field, it was mostly cloudy.
The temperature was 74 degrees, the dew point 70, and the relative humidity 87%. The wind was south at 5 miles an hour. The pressure was 29.88 inches and steady. At Jasper, it was cloudy. Visibility 10 miles. The wind was southwest at 7 miles an hour. Once again, at Louisville International, it was 76 degrees under mostly cloudy skies. Elsewhere around the region, at Covington, a thunderstorm was reported with a temperature of 72. It was mostly cloudy with a temperature of 70 at Paducah, 71 at Bloomington, and 70 at Indianapolis. It was cloudy with a temperature of 73 at Lexington, 71 at Jackson, 76 at Bowling Green, 72 at Nashville, and 72 at Evansville. At Frankfort, the weather conditions were not available. The current time is 3:17 a.m. Eastern Daylight Time. Now for the official National Weather Service forecast for North Central Kentucky and South Central Indiana, including the Louisville metro area. Tonight, mostly cloudy. Chance of thunderstorms overnight. Showers and chance of thunderstorms late in the night. Lows in the upper 60s. South winds 5 to 10 miles an hour. Chance of precipitation 80%. Sunday, showers and chance of thunderstorms in the morning, then showers likely and chance of thunderstorms in the afternoon. Highs in the lower 80s. Southwest winds 5 to 15 miles an hour, shifting to the west 10 to 15 miles an hour in the afternoon. Chance of precipitation 90%. Sunday night, cooler. Partly cloudy. Lows in the upper 50s. Northwest winds up to 10 miles an hour. Monday, mostly sunny. Highs in the upper 70s. North winds up to 5 miles an hour, shifting to the west in the afternoon. Monday night, partly cloudy. Lows in the upper 50s. West winds up to 5 miles an hour until midnight, becoming light. And now the extended forecast for the radio listening area. Tuesday and Tuesday night, partly cloudy. Chance of rain showers and slight chance of thunderstorms. Highs around 80. Lows in the lower 60s. Chance of precipitation 40%. Wednesday and Wednesday night, partly cloudy. Showers likely and chance of thunderstorms. Highs in the mid-80s. Lows in the lower 70s. Chance of precipitation 70%. Thursday and Thursday night, showers likely and chance of thunderstorms. Highs in the mid-80s. Lows in the mid-60s. Chance of precipitation 70%. Juneteenth and Friday night, partly cloudy. A 20% chance of showers. Highs in the lower 80s. Lows in the lower 60s. Saturday and Saturday night, partly cloudy. Chance of showers and slight chance of thunderstorms. Highs in the mid-80s. Lows in the mid-60s. Chance of precipitation 30%. 3 a.m. Eastern Daylight Time weather conditions across North Central Kentucky and South Central Indiana. At Louisville International, it was mostly cloudy. The temperature was 76 degrees, the dew point 70, and the relative humidity 82%. The wind was southwest at 8 miles an hour. The pressure was 29.88 inches and steady. At Bowman Field, it was mostly cloudy. The temperature was 74 degrees, the dew point 70, and the relative humidity 87%. The wind was south at 5 miles an hour. The pressure was 29.88 inches and steady. At Jasper, it was cloudy. Visibility 10 miles. The wind was southwest at 7 miles an hour. Once again, at Louisville International, it was 76 degrees under mostly cloudy skies. Elsewhere around the region, at Covington, a thunderstorm was reported with a temperature of 72. It was mostly cloudy with a temperature of 70 at Paducah, 71 at Bloomington, and 70 at Indianapolis. It was cloudy with a temperature of 73 at Lexington, 71 at Jackson, 76 at Bowling Green, 72 at Nashville, and 72 at Evansville. At Frankfort, the weather conditions were not available.
Now for the official National Weather Service forecast for north central Kentucky and south central Indiana, including the Louisville metro area. Tonight, mostly cloudy. Chance of thunderstorms overnight. Showers and chance of thunderstorms late in the night. Lows in the upper 60s. South winds 5 to 10 miles an hour. Chance of precipitation 80%. Sunday, showers and chance of thunderstorms in the morning, then showers likely and chance of thunderstorms in the afternoon. Highs in the lower 80s. Southwest winds 5 to 15 miles an hour, shifting to the west 10 to 15 miles an hour in the afternoon. Chance of precipitation 90%. Sunday night, cooler. Partly cloudy. Lows in the upper 50s. Northwest winds up to 10 miles an hour. Monday, mostly sunny. Highs in the upper 70s. North winds up to 5 miles an hour, shifting to the west in the afternoon. Monday night, partly cloudy. Lows in the upper 50s. West winds up to 5 miles an hour until midnight, becoming light. And now the extended forecast for the radio listening area. Tuesday and Tuesday night, partly cloudy. Chance of rain showers and slight chance of thunderstorms. Highs around 80. Lows in the lower 60s. Chance of precipitation 40%. Wednesday and Wednesday night, partly cloudy. Showers likely and chance of thunderstorms. Highs in the mid 80s. Lows in the lower 70s. Chance of precipitation 70%. Thursday and Thursday night, showers likely and chance of thunderstorms. Highs in the mid 80s. Lows in the mid 60s. Chance of precipitation 70%. Juneteenth and Friday night, partly cloudy. A 20% chance of showers. Highs in the lower 80s. Lows in the lower 60s. Saturday and Saturday night, partly cloudy. Chance of showers and slight chance of thunderstorms. Highs in the mid 80s. Lows in the mid 60s. Chance of precipitation 30%. The current time is 3:24 a.m. Eastern Daylight Time. 3 a.m. Eastern Daylight Time weather conditions across north central Kentucky and south central Indiana. At Louisville International, it was mostly cloudy. The temperature was 76 degrees, the dew point 70, and the relative humidity 82%. The wind was southwest at 8 miles an hour. The pressure was 29.88 inches and steady. At Bowman Field, it was mostly cloudy. The temperature was 74 degrees, the dew point 70, and the relative humidity 87%. The wind was south at 5 miles an hour. The pressure was 29.88 inches and steady. At Jasper, it was cloudy. Visibility 10 miles. The wind was southwest at 7 miles an hour. Once again, at Louisville International, it was 76 degrees under mostly cloudy skies. Elsewhere around the region, at Covington, a thunderstorm was reported with a temperature of 72. It was mostly cloudy with a temperature of 70 at Paducah, 71 at Bloomington, and 70 at Indianapolis. It was cloudy with a temperature of 73 at Lexington, 71 at Jackson, 76 at Bowling Green, 72 at Nashville, and 72 at Evansville. At Frankfort, the weather conditions were not available. Now for the official National Weather Service forecast for north central Kentucky and south central Indiana, including the Louisville metro area. Tonight, mostly cloudy. Chance of thunderstorms overnight. Showers and chance of thunderstorms late in the night. Lows in the upper 60s. South winds 5 to 10 miles an hour. Chance of precipitation 80%. Sunday, showers and chance of thunderstorms in the morning, then showers likely and chance of thunderstorms in the afternoon. Highs in the lower 80s. Southwest winds 5 to 15 miles an hour, shifting to the west 10 to 15 miles an hour in the afternoon. Chance of precipitation 90%. Sunday night, cooler. Partly cloudy. Lows in the upper 50s. Northwest winds up to 10 miles an hour. Monday, mostly sunny. Highs in the upper 70s. North winds up to 5 miles an hour, shifting to the west in the afternoon.
Monday night, partly cloudy. Lows in the upper 50s. West winds up to 5 miles an hour until midnight, becoming light. And now the extended forecast for the radio listening area. Tuesday and Tuesday night, partly cloudy. Chance of rain showers and slight chance of thunderstorms. Highs around 80. Lows in the lower 60s. Chance of precipitation.

Friday night, partly cloudy. A 20% chance of showers. Highs in the lower 80s. Lows in the lower 60s. Saturday and Saturday night, partly cloudy. Chance of showers and slight chance of thunderstorms. Highs in the mid-80s. Lows in the mid-60s. Chance of precipitation 30%. The current time is 3:27 a.m. Eastern Daylight Time. 3 a.m. Eastern Daylight Time weather conditions across north central Kentucky and south central Indiana. At Louisville International, it was mostly cloudy. The temperature was 76 degrees, the dew point 70, and the relative humidity 82%. The wind was southwest at 8 miles an hour. The pressure was 29.88 inches and steady. At Bowman Field, it was mostly cloudy. The temperature was 74 degrees, the dew point 70, and the relative humidity 87%. The wind was south at 5 miles an hour. The pressure was 29.88 inches and steady. At Jasper, it was cloudy. Visibility 10 miles. The wind was southwest at 7 miles an hour. Once again, at Louisville International, it was 76 degrees under mostly cloudy skies. Elsewhere around the region, at Covington, a thunderstorm was reported with a temperature of 72. It was mostly cloudy with a temperature of 70 at Paducah, 71 at Bloomington, and 70 at Indianapolis. It was cloudy with a temperature of 73 at Lexington, 71 at Jackson, 76 at Bowling Green, 72 at Nashville, and 72 at Evansville. At Frankfort, the weather conditions were not available. Now for the official National Weather Service forecast for north central Kentucky and south central Indiana, including the Louisville metro area. Tonight, mostly cloudy. Chance of thunderstorms overnight. Showers and chance of thunderstorms late in the night. Lows in the upper 60s. South winds 5 to 10 miles an hour. Chance of precipitation 80%. Sunday, showers and chance of thunderstorms in the morning, then showers likely and chance of thunderstorms in the afternoon. Highs in the lower 80s. Southwest winds 5 to 15 miles an hour, shifting to the west 10 to 15 miles an hour in the afternoon. Chance of precipitation 90%. Sunday night, cooler. Partly cloudy. Lows in the upper 50s. Northwest winds up to 10 miles an hour. Monday, mostly sunny. Highs in the upper 70s. North winds up to 5 miles an hour, shifting to the west in the afternoon. Monday night, partly cloudy. Lows in the upper 50s. West winds up to 5 miles an hour until midnight, becoming light. And now the extended forecast for the radio listening area. Tuesday and Tuesday night, partly cloudy. Chance of rain showers and slight chance of thunderstorms. Highs around 80. Lows in the lower 60s. Chance of precipitation 40%. Wednesday and Wednesday night, partly cloudy. Showers likely and chance of thunderstorms. Highs in the mid-80s. Lows in the lower 70s. Chance of precipitation 70%. Thursday and Thursday night, showers likely and chance of thunderstorms. Highs in the mid-80s. Lows in the mid-60s. Chance of precipitation 70%. Juneteenth and Friday night, partly cloudy. A 20% chance of showers. Highs in the lower 80s. Lows in the lower 60s. Saturday and Saturday night, partly cloudy. Chance of showers and slight chance of thunderstorms. Highs in the mid-80s. Lows in the mid-60s. Chance of precipitation 30%. 3 a.m. Eastern Daylight Time weather conditions across north central Kentucky and south central Indiana. At Louisville International, it was mostly cloudy. The temperature was 76 degrees, the dew point 70, and the relative humidity 82%. The wind was southwest at 8 miles an hour. The pressure was 29.88 inches and steady. At Bowman Field, it was mostly cloudy. The temperature was 74 degrees, the dew point 70, and the relative humidity 87%. The wind was south at 5 miles an hour. The pressure was 29.88

branches and steady. At Jasper, it was cloudy. Visibility 10 miles. The wind was southwest at 7 miles an hour. Once again, at Louisville International, it was 76 degrees under mostly cloudy skies. Elsewhere around the region, at Covington, a thunderstorm was reported with a temperature of 72. It was mostly cloudy with a temperature of 70 at Paducah, 71 at Bloomington, and 70 at Indianapolis. It was cloudy with a temperature of 73 at Lexington, 71 at Jackson, 76 at Bowling Green, 72 at Nashville, and 72 at Evansville. At Frankfort, the weather conditions were not available. The current time is 3:33 a.m. Eastern Daylight Time. Now for the official National Weather Service forecast for North Central Kentucky and South Central Indiana, including the Louisville metro area. Tonight, mostly cloudy. Chance of thunderstorms overnight. Showers and chance of thunderstorms late in the night. Lows in the upper 60s. South winds 5 to 10 miles an hour. Chance of precipitation 80%. Sunday, showers and chance of thunderstorms in the morning, then showers likely and chance of thunderstorms in the afternoon. Highs in the lower 80s. Southwest winds 5 to 15 miles an hour, shifting to the west 10 to 15 miles an hour in the afternoon. Chance of precipitation 90%. Sunday night, cooler. Partly cloudy. Lows in the upper 50s. Northwest winds up to 10 miles an hour. Monday, mostly sunny. Highs in the upper 70s. North winds up to 5 miles an hour, shifting to the west in the afternoon. Monday night, partly cloudy. Lows in the upper 50s. West winds up to 5 miles an hour until midnight, becoming light. And now the extended forecast for the radio listening area. Tuesday and Tuesday night, partly cloudy. Chance of rain showers and slight chance of thunderstorms. Highs around 80. Lows in the lower 60s. Chance of precipitation 40%. Wednesday and Wednesday night, partly cloudy. Showers likely and chance of thunderstorms. Highs in the mid 80s. Lows in the lower 70s. Chance of precipitation 70%. Thursday and Thursday night, showers likely and chance of thunderstorms. Highs in the mid-80s. Lows in the mid-60s. Chance of precipitation 70%. Juneteenth and Friday night, partly cloudy. A 20% chance of showers. Highs in the lower 80s. Lows in the lower 60s. Saturday and Saturday night, partly cloudy. Chance of showers and slight chance of thunderstorms. Highs in the mid-80s. Lows in the mid-60s. Chance of precipitation 30%. 3 a.m. Eastern Daylight Time weather conditions across North Central Kentucky and South Central Indiana. At Louisville International, it was mostly cloudy. The temperature was 76 degrees, the dew point 70, and the relative humidity 82%. The wind was southwest at 8 miles an hour. The pressure was 29.88 inches and steady. At Bowman Field, it was mostly cloudy. The temperature was 74 degrees, the dew point 70, and the relative humidity 87%. The wind was south at 5 miles an hour. The pressure was 29.88 inches and steady. At Jasper, it was cloudy. Visibility 10 miles. The wind was southwest at 7 miles an hour. Once again, at Louisville International, it was 76 degrees under mostly cloudy skies. Elsewhere around the region, at Covington, a thunderstorm was reported with a temperature of 72. It was mostly cloudy with a temperature of 70 at Paducah, 71 at Bloomington, and 70 at Indianapolis. It was cloudy with a temperature of 73 at Lexington, 71 at Jackson, 76 at Bowling Green, 72 at Nashville, and 72 at Evansville. At Frankfort, the weather conditions were not available. The current time is 3:37 a.m. Eastern Daylight Time. Now for the official National Weather Service forecast for North Central Kentucky and South Central Indiana, including the Louisville metro area. Tonight, mostly cloudy.
chance of thunderstorms overnight. Showers and chance of thunderstorms late in the night. Lows in the upper 60s. South winds 5 to 10 miles an hour. Chance of precipitation 80%. Sunday, showers and chance of thunderstorms in the morning, then showers likely and chance of thunderstorms in the afternoon. Highs in the lower 80s. Southwest winds 5 to 15 miles an hour, shifting to the west 10 to 15 miles an hour in the afternoon. Chance of precipitation 90%. Sunday night, cooler. Partly cloudy. Lows in the upper 50s. Northwest winds up to 10 miles an hour. Monday, mostly sunny. Highs in the upper 70s. North winds up to 5 miles an hour, shifting to the west in the afternoon. Monday night, partly cloudy. Lows in the upper 50s. West winds up to 5 miles an hour until midnight, becoming light. And now the extended forecast for the radio listening area. Tuesday and Tuesday night, partly cloudy. Chance of rain showers and slight chance of thunderstorms. Highs around 80. Lows in the lower 60s. Chance of precipitation 40%. Wednesday and Wednesday night, partly cloudy. Showers likely and chance of thunderstorms. Highs in the mid-80s. Lows in the lower 70s. Chance of precipitation 70%. Thursday and Thursday night, showers likely and chance of thunderstorms. Highs in the mid-80s. Lows in the mid-60s. Chance of precipitation 70%. Juneteenth and Friday night, partly cloudy. A 20% chance of showers. Highs in the lower 80s. Lows in the lower 60s. Saturday and Saturday night, partly cloudy. Chance of showers and slight chance of thunderstorms. Highs in the mid-80s. Lows in the mid-60s. Chance of precipitation 30%. 3 a.m. Eastern Daylight Time weather conditions across north-central Kentucky and south-central Indiana. At Louisville International, it was mostly cloudy. The temperature was 76 degrees, the dew point 70, and the relative humidity 82%. The wind was southwest at 8 miles an hour. The pressure was 29.88 inches and steady. At Bowman Field, it was mostly cloudy. The temperature was 74 degrees, the dew point 70, and the relative humidity 87%. The wind was south at 5 miles an hour. The pressure was 29.88 inches and steady. At Jasper, it was cloudy. Visibility 10 miles. The wind was southwest at 7 miles an hour. Once again, at Louisville International, it was 76 degrees under mostly cloudy skies. Elsewhere around the region, at Covington, a thunderstorm was reported with a temperature of 72. It was mostly cloudy, with a temperature of 70 at Paducah, 71 at Bloomington, and 70 at Indianapolis. It was cloudy, with a temperature of 73 at Lexington, 71 at Jackson, 76 at Bowling Green, 72 at Nashville, and 72 at Evansville. At Frankfort, the weather conditions were not available. Now for the official National Weather Service forecast for north-central Kentucky and south-central Indiana, including the Louisville metro area. Tonight, mostly cloudy. Chance of thunderstorms overnight. Showers and chance of thunderstorms late in the night. Lows in the upper 60s. South winds 5 to 10 miles an hour. Chance of precipitation 80%. Sunday, showers and chance of thunderstorms in the morning, then showers likely and chance of thunderstorms in the afternoon. Highs in the lower 80s. Southwest winds 5 to 15 miles an hour, shifting to the west 10 to 15 miles an hour in the afternoon. Chance of precipitation 90%. Sunday night, cooler. Partly cloudy. Lows in the upper 50s. Northwest winds up to 10 miles an hour. Monday, mostly sunny. Highs in the upper 70s. North winds up to 5 miles an hour, shifting to the west in the afternoon. Monday night, partly cloudy. Lows in the upper 50s. West winds up to 5 miles an hour until midnight, becoming light. And now the extended forecast for the radio listening area. Tuesday and Tuesday night,
partly cloudy. Chance of rain showers and slight chance of thunderstorms. Highs around 80. Lows in the lower 60s. Chance of precipitation 40%. Wednesday and Wednesday night, partly cloudy. Showers likely and chance of thunderstorms. Highs in the mid-80s. Lows in the lower 70s. Chance of precipitation 70%. Thursday and Thursday night, showers likely and chance of thunderstorms. Highs in the mid-80s. Lows in the mid-60s. Chance of precipitation 70%. Juneteenth and Friday night, partly cloudy. A 20% chance of showers. Highs in the lower 80s. Lows in the lower 60s. Saturday and Saturday night, partly cloudy. Chance of showers and slight chance of thunderstorms. Highs in the mid-80s. Lows in the mid-60s. Chance of precipitation 30%. 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The current time is 3:43 a.m. Eastern Daylight Time. 3 a.m. Eastern Daylight Time weather conditions across north-central Kentucky and south-central Indiana. At Louisville International, it was mostly cloudy. The temperature was 76 degrees, the dew point 70, and the relative humidity 82%. The wind was southwest at 8 miles an hour. The pressure was 29.88 inches and steady. At Bowman Field, it was mostly cloudy. The temperature was 74 degrees, the dew point 70, and the relative humidity 87%. The wind was south at 5 miles an hour. The pressure was 29.88 inches and steady. At Jasper, it was cloudy. Visibility 10 miles. The wind was southwest at 7 miles an hour. Once again, at Louisville International, it was 76 degrees under mostly cloudy skies. Elsewhere around the region, at Covington, a thunderstorm was reported with a temperature of 72. It was mostly cloudy, with a temperature of 70 at Paducah, 71 at Bloomington, and 70 at Indianapolis. It was cloudy, with a temperature of 73 at Lexington, 71 at Jackson, 76 at Bowling Green, 72 at Nashville, and 72 at Evansville. At Frankfort, the weather conditions were not available. Now for the official National Weather Service forecast for north-central Kentucky and south-central Indiana, including the Louisville metro area. Tonight, mostly cloudy. Chance of thunderstorms overnight. Showers and chance of thunderstorms late in the night. Lows in the upper 60s. South winds 5 to 10 miles an hour. Chance of precipitation 80%. Sunday, showers and chance of thunderstorms in the morning, then showers likely and chance of thunderstorms in the afternoon. Highs in the lower 80s. Southwest winds 5 to 15 miles an hour, shifting to the west 10 to 15 miles an hour in the afternoon. Chance of precipitation 90%. Sunday night, cooler. Partly cloudy. Lows in the upper 50s. Northwest winds up to 10 miles an hour. Monday, mostly sunny. Highs in the upper 70s. North winds up to 5 miles an hour, shifting to the west in the afternoon. Monday night, partly cloudy. Lows in the upper 50s. West winds up to 5 miles an hour until midnight, becoming light. And now the extended forecast for the radio listening area. Tuesday and Tuesday night, partly cloudy. Chance of rain showers and slight chance of thunderstorms. Highs around 80. Lows in the lower 60s. Chance of precipitation 40%. Wednesday and Wednesday night, partly cloudy. Showers likely and chance of thunderstorms. Highs in the mid-80s. Lows in the lower 70s. Chance of precipitation 70%. Thursday and Thursday night, showers likely and chance of thunderstorms. Highs in the mid-80s. Lows in the mid-60s. Chance of precipitation 70%. Juneteenth and Friday night, partly cloudy.
A 20% chance of showers. Highs in the lower 80s. Lows in the lower 60s. Saturday and Saturday night, partly cloudy. Chance of showers and slight chance of thunderstorms. Highs in the mid-80s. Lows in the mid-60s. Chance of precipitation 30%. The current time is 3:47 a.m. Eastern Daylight Time. 3 a.m. Eastern Daylight Time weather conditions across north central Kentucky and south central Indiana. At Louisville International, it was mostly cloudy. The temperature was 76 degrees, the dew point 70, and the relative humidity 82%. The wind was southwest at 8 miles an hour. The pressure was 29.88 inches and steady. At Bowman Field, it was mostly cloudy. The temperature was 74 degrees, the dew point 70, and the relative humidity 87%. The wind was south at 5 miles an hour. The pressure was 29.88 inches and steady. At Jasper, it was cloudy. Visibility 10 miles. The wind was southwest at 7 miles an hour. Once again, at Louisville International, it was 76 degrees under mostly cloudy skies. Elsewhere around the region, at Covington, a thunderstorm was reported with a temperature of 72. It was mostly cloudy, with a temperature of 70 at Paducah, 71 at Bloomington, and 70 at Indianapolis. It was cloudy, with a temperature of 73 at Lexington, 71 at Jackson, 76 at Bowling Green, 72 at Nashville, and 72 at Evansville. At Frankfort, the weather conditions were not available. Now for the official National Weather Service forecast for north central Kentucky and south central Indiana, including the Louisville metro area. Tonight, mostly cloudy. Chance of thunderstorms overnight. Showers and chance of thunderstorms late in the night. Lows in the upper 60s. South winds 5 to 10 miles an hour. Chance of precipitation 80%. Sunday, showers and chance of thunderstorms in the morning, then showers likely and chance of thunderstorms in the afternoon. Highs in the lower 80s. Southwest winds 5 to 15 miles an hour, shifting to the west 10 to 15 miles an hour in the afternoon. Chance of precipitation 90%. Sunday night, cooler. Partly cloudy. Lows in the upper 50s. Northwest winds up to 10 miles an hour. Monday, mostly sunny. Highs in the upper 70s. North winds up to 5 miles an hour, shifting to the west in the afternoon. Monday night, partly cloudy. Lows in the upper 50s. West winds up to 5 miles an hour until midnight, becoming light. And now the extended forecast for the radio listening area. Tuesday and Tuesday night, partly cloudy. Chance of rain showers and slight chance of thunderstorms. Highs around 80. Lows in the lower 60s. Chance of precipitation 40%. Wednesday and Wednesday night, partly cloudy. Showers likely and chance of thunderstorms. Highs in the mid-80s. Lows in the lower 70s. Chance of precipitation 70%. Thursday and Thursday night, showers likely and chance of thunderstorms. Highs in the mid-80s. Lows in the mid-60s. Chance of precipitation 70%. Juneteenth and Friday night, partly cloudy. A 20% chance of showers. Highs in the lower 80s. Lows in the lower 60s. Saturday and Saturday night, partly cloudy. Chance of showers and slight chance of thunderstorms. Highs in the mid-80s. Lows in the mid-60s. Chance of precipitation 30%. 3 a.m. Eastern Daylight Time weather conditions across north central Kentucky and south central Indiana. At Louisville International, it was mostly cloudy. The temperature was 76 degrees, the dew point 70, and the relative humidity 82%. The wind was southwest at 8 miles an hour. The pressure was 29.88 inches and steady. At Bowman Field, it was mostly cloudy. The temperature was 74 degrees, the dew point 70, and the relative humidity 87%. The wind was south at 5 miles an hour. The pressure was 29.88 inches and steady. At Jasper,
It was cloudy. Visibility 10 miles. The wind was southwest at 7 miles an hour. Once again, at Louisville International, it was 76 degrees under mostly cloudy skies. Elsewhere around the region, at Covington, a thunderstorm was reported with a temperature of 72. It was mostly cloudy, with a temperature of 70 at Paducah, 71 at Bloomington, and 70 at Indianapolis. It was cloudy, with a temperature of 73 at Lexington, 71 at Jackson, 76 at Bowling Green, 72 at Nashville, and 72 at Evansville. At Frankfort, the weather conditions were not available. The current time is 3:53 a.m. Eastern Daylight Time. Now for the official National Weather Service forecast for North Central Kentucky and South Central Indiana, including the Louisville metro area. Tonight, mostly cloudy. Chance of thunderstorms overnight. Showers and chance of thunderstorms late in the night. Lows in the upper 60s. South winds 5 to 10 miles an hour. Chance of precipitation 80%. Sunday, showers and chance of thunderstorms in the morning, then showers likely and chance of thunderstorms in the afternoon. Highs in the lower 80s. Southwest winds 5 to 15 miles an hour, shifting to the west 10 to 15 miles an hour in the afternoon. Chance of precipitation 90%. Sunday night, cooler. Partly cloudy. Lows in the upper 50s. Northwest winds up to 10 miles an hour. Monday, mostly sunny. Highs in the upper 70s. North winds up to 5 miles an hour, shifting to the west in the afternoon. Monday night, partly cloudy. Lows in the upper 50s. West winds up to 5 miles an hour until midnight, becoming light. And now the extended forecast for the radio listening area. Tuesday and Tuesday night, partly cloudy. Chance of rain showers and slight chance of thunderstorms. Highs around 80. Lows in the lower 60s. Chance of precipitation 40%. Wednesday and Wednesday night, partly cloudy. Showers likely and chance of thunderstorms. Highs in the mid-80s. Lows in the lower 70s. Chance of precipitation 70%. Thursday and Thursday night, showers likely and chance of thunderstorms. Highs in the mid-80s. Lows in the mid-60s. Chance of precipitation 70%. Juneteenth and Friday night, partly cloudy. A 20% chance of showers. Highs in the lower 80s. Lows in the lower 60s. Saturday and Saturday night, partly cloudy. Chance of showers and slight chance of thunderstorms. Highs in the mid-80s. Lows in the mid-60s. Chance of precipitation 30%. 3 a.m. Eastern Daylight Time weather conditions across North Central Kentucky and South Central Indiana. At Louisville International, it was mostly cloudy. The temperature was 76 degrees, the dew point 70, and the relative humidity 82%. The wind was southwest at 8 miles an hour. The pressure was 29.88 inches and steady. At Bowman Field, it was mostly cloudy. The temperature was 74 degrees, the dew point 70, and the relative humidity 87%. The wind was south at 5 miles an hour. The pressure was 29.88 inches and steady. At Jasper, it was cloudy. Visibility 10 miles. The wind was southwest at 7 miles an hour. Once again, at Louisville International, it was 76 degrees under mostly cloudy skies. Elsewhere around the region, at Covington, a thunderstorm was reported with a temperature of 72. It was mostly cloudy, with a temperature of 70 at Paducah, 71 at Bloomington, and 70 at Indianapolis. It was cloudy, with a temperature of 73 at Lexington, 71 at Jackson, 76 at Bowling Green, 72 at Nashville, and 72 at Evansville. At Frankfort, the weather conditions were not available. The current time is 3:57 a.m. Eastern Daylight Time. Now for the official National Weather Service forecast for North Central Kentucky and South Central Indiana, including the Louisville metro area. Tonight, mostly cloudy. Chance of thunderstorms overnight.
showers and chance of thunderstorms late in the night. Lows in the upper 60s. South winds 5 to 10 miles an hour. Chance of precipitation 80%. Sunday, showers and chance of thunderstorms in the morning, then showers likely and chance of thunderstorms in the afternoon. Highs in the lower 80s. Southwest winds 5 to 15 miles an hour, shifting to the west 10 to 15 miles an hour in the afternoon. Chance of precipitation 90%. Sunday night, cooler. Partly cloudy. Lows in the upper 50s. Northwest winds up to 10 miles an hour. Monday, mostly sunny. Highs in the upper 70s. North winds up to 5 miles an hour, shifting to the west in the afternoon. Monday night, partly cloudy. Lows in the upper 50s. West winds up to 5 miles an hour until midnight, becoming light. And now the extended forecast for the radio listening area. Tuesday and Tuesday night, partly cloudy. Chance of rain showers and slight chance of thunderstorms. Highs around 80. Lows in the lower 60s. Chance of precipitation 40%. Wednesday and Wednesday night, partly cloudy. Showers likely and chance of thunderstorms. Highs in the mid-80s. Lows in the lower 70s. Chance of precipitation 70%. Thursday and Thursday night, showers likely and chance of thunderstorms. Highs in the mid-80s. Lows in the mid-60s. Chance of precipitation 70%. Juneteenth and Friday night, partly cloudy. A 20% chance of showers. Highs in the lower 80s. Lows in the lower 60s. Saturday and Saturday night, partly cloudy. Chance of showers and slight chance of thunderstorms. Highs in the mid-80s. Lows in the mid-60s. Chance of precipitation 30%. 3 a.m. Eastern Daylight Time weather conditions across north-central Kentucky and south-central Indiana. At Louisville International, it was mostly cloudy. The temperature was 76 degrees, the dew point 70, and the relative humidity 82%. The wind was southwest at 8 miles an hour. The pressure was 29.88 inches and steady. At Bowman Field, it was mostly cloudy. The temperature was 74 degrees, the dew point 70, and the relative humidity 87%. The wind was south at 5 miles an hour. The pressure was 29.88 inches and steady. At Jasper, it was cloudy. Visibility 10 miles. The wind was southwest at 7 miles an hour. Once again, at Louisville International, it was 76 degrees under mostly cloudy skies. Elsewhere around the region, at Covington, a thunderstorm was reported with a temperature of 72. It was mostly cloudy, with a temperature of 70 at Paducah, 71 at Bloomington, and 70 at Indianapolis. It was cloudy, with a temperature of 73 at Lexington, 71 at Jackson, 76 at Bowling Green, 72 at Nashville, and 72 at Evansville. At Frankfort, the weather conditions were not available. Now for the official National Weather Service forecast for north-central Kentucky and south-central Indiana, including the Louisville metro area. Tonight, mostly cloudy. Chance of thunderstorms overnight. Showers and chance of thunderstorms late in the night. Lows in the upper 60s. South winds 5 to 10 miles an hour. Chance of precipitation 80%. Sunday, showers and chance of thunderstorms in the morning, then showers likely and chance of thunderstorms in the afternoon. Highs in the lower 80s. Southwest winds 5 to 15 miles an hour, shifting to the west 10 to 15 miles an hour in the afternoon. Chance of precipitation 90%. Sunday night, cooler. Partly cloudy. Lows in the upper 50s. Northwest winds up to 10 miles an hour. Monday, mostly sunny. Highs in the upper 70s. North winds up to 5 miles an hour, shifting to the west in the afternoon. Monday night, partly cloudy. Lows in the upper 50s. West winds up to 5 miles an hour until midnight, becoming light. And now the extended forecast for the radio listening area. Tuesday and Tuesday night, partly cloudy.
chance of rain showers and slight chance of thunderstorms. Highs around 80. Lows in the lower 60s. Chance of precipitation 40%. Wednesday and Wednesday night, partly cloudy. Showers likely and chance of thunderstorms. Highs in the mid-80s. Lows in the lower 70s. Chance of precipitation 70%. Thursday and Thursday night, showers likely and chance of thunderstorms. Highs in the mid-80s. Lows in the mid-60s. Chance of precipitation 70%. Juneteenth and Friday night, partly cloudy. A 20% chance of showers. Highs in the lower 80s. Lows in the lower 60s. Saturday and Saturday night, partly cloudy. Chance of showers and slight chance of thunderstorms. Highs in the mid-80s. Lows in the mid-60s. Chance of precipitation 30%. The current time is 4:03 a.m. Eastern Daylight Time. 4 a.m. Eastern Daylight Time weather conditions across north-central Kentucky and south-central Indiana. At Louisville International, it was cloudy. The temperature was 76 degrees, the dew point 70, and the relative humidity 82%. The wind was southwest at 8 miles an hour. The pressure was 29.87 inches and falling. At Bowman Field, it was mostly cloudy. The temperature was 74 degrees, the dew point 71, and the relative humidity 91%. The wind was southwest at 6 miles an hour. The pressure was 29.87 inches and falling. At Jasper, it was cloudy. Visibility 10 miles. Once again, at Louisville International, it was 76 degrees under cloudy skies. Elsewhere around the region, at Covington, a thunderstorm was reported with a temperature of 69. At Indianapolis, it was partly cloudy, with a temperature of 68. It was mostly cloudy, with a temperature of 70 at Paducah, and 71 at Bloomington. It was cloudy, with a temperature of 73 at Lexington, 71 at Jackson, 75 at Bowling Green, 72 at Nashville, and 71 at Evansville. At Frankfort, the weather conditions were not available. Now for the official National Weather Service forecast for north-central Kentucky and south-central Indiana, including the Louisville metro area. Tonight, mostly cloudy. Chance of thunderstorms overnight. Showers and chance of thunderstorms late in the night. Lows in the upper 60s. South winds 5 to 10 miles an hour. Chance of precipitation 80%. Sunday, showers and chance of thunderstorms in the morning, then showers likely and chance of thunderstorms in the afternoon. Highs in the lower 80s. Southwest winds 5 to 15 miles an hour, shifting to the west 10 to 15 miles an hour in the afternoon. Chance of precipitation 90%. Sunday night, cooler. Partly cloudy. Lows in the upper 50s. Northwest winds up to 10 miles an hour. Monday, mostly sunny. Highs in the upper 70s. North winds up to 5 miles an hour, shifting to the west in the afternoon. Monday night, partly cloudy. Lows in the upper 50s. West winds up to 5 miles an hour until midnight, becoming light. And now the extended forecast for the radio listening area. Tuesday and Tuesday night, partly cloudy. Chance of rain showers and slight chance of thunderstorms. Highs around 80. Lows in the lower 60s. Chance of precipitation 40%. Wednesday and Wednesday night, partly cloudy. Showers likely and chance of thunderstorms. Highs in the mid-80s. Lows in the lower 70s. Chance of precipitation 70%. Thursday and Thursday night, showers likely and chance of thunderstorms. Highs in the mid-80s. Lows in the mid-60s. Chance of precipitation 70%. Juneteenth and Friday night, partly cloudy. A 20% chance of showers. Highs in the lower 80s. Lows in the lower 60s. Saturday and Saturday night, partly cloudy. Chance of showers and slight chance of thunderstorms. Highs in the mid-80s. Lows in the mid-60s. Chance of precipitation 30%.
The current time is 4:07 a.m. Eastern Daylight Time. 4 a.m. Eastern Daylight Time weather conditions across north central Kentucky and south central Indiana. At Louisville International, it was cloudy. The temperature was 76 degrees, the dew point 70, and the relative humidity 82%. The wind was southwest at 8 miles an hour. The pressure was 29.87 inches and falling. At Bowman Field, it was mostly cloudy. The temperature was 74 degrees, the dew point 71, and the relative humidity 91%. The wind was southwest at 6 miles an hour. The pressure was 29.87 inches and falling. At Jasper, it was cloudy. Visibility 10 miles. Once again, at Louisville International, it was 76 degrees under cloudy skies. Elsewhere around the region, at Covington, a thunderstorm was reported with a temperature of 69. At Indianapolis, it was partly cloudy with a temperature of 68. It was mostly cloudy with a temperature of 70 at Paducah and 71 at Bloomington. It was cloudy with a temperature of 73 at Lexington, 71 at Jackson, 75 at Bowling Green, 72 at Nashville, and 71 at Evansville. At Frankfort, the weather conditions were not available. 4 a.m. Eastern Daylight Time weather conditions across north central Kentucky and south central Indiana. At Louisville International, it was cloudy. The temperature was 76 degrees, the dew point 70, and the relative humidity 82%. The wind was southwest at 8 miles an hour. The pressure was 29.87 inches and falling. At Bowman Field, it was mostly cloudy. The temperature was 74 degrees, the dew point 71, and the relative humidity 91%. The wind was southwest at 6 miles an hour. The pressure was 29.87 inches and falling. At Jasper, it was cloudy. Visibility 10 miles. Once again, at Louisville International, it was 76 degrees under cloudy skies. Elsewhere around the region, at Covington, a thunderstorm was reported with a temperature of 69. At Indianapolis, it was partly cloudy with a temperature of 68. It was mostly cloudy with a temperature of 70 at Paducah and 71 at Bloomington. It was cloudy with a temperature of 73 at Lexington, 71 at Jackson, 75 at Bowling Green, 72 at Nashville, and 71 at Evansville. At Frankfort, the weather conditions were not available. 4 a.m. Eastern Daylight Time weather conditions across north central Kentucky and south central Indiana. At Louisville International, it was cloudy. The temperature was 76 degrees, the dew point 70, and the relative humidity 82%. The wind was southwest at 8 miles an hour. The pressure was 29.87 inches and falling. At Bowman Field, it was cloudy. The temperature was 74 degrees, the dew point 71, and the relative humidity 91%. The wind was southwest at 6 miles an hour. The pressure was 29.87 inches and falling. At Jasper, it was mostly cloudy. Visibility 10 miles. Once again, at Louisville International, it was 76 degrees under cloudy skies. Elsewhere around the region, at Covington, rain was falling with a temperature of 68. At Indianapolis, it was partly cloudy with a temperature of 68. It was mostly cloudy with a temperature of 70 at Paducah, 71 at Evansville, and 71 at Bloomington. It was cloudy with a temperature of 73 at Lexington, 71 at Jackson, 75 at Bowling Green, and 72 at Nashville. At Frankfort, the weather conditions were not available. Now for the official National Weather Service forecast for north central Kentucky and south central Indiana, including the Louisville metro area. Today, mostly cloudy. Slight chance of thunderstorms in the morning. Chance of showers late in the morning, then chance of thunderstorms in the afternoon. Highs in the lower 80s. Southwest winds 5 to 15 miles an hour. Chance of precipitation 50%. Tonight, partly cloudy. Lows in the upper 50s. North winds 5 to 15 miles an hour. Monday, mostly sunny,
Highs in the mid-70s. North winds up to 5 miles an hour. Monday night, mostly clear. Lows in the mid-50s. Northwest winds up to 5 miles an hour until midnight, becoming light. And now the extended forecast for the radio listening area. Tuesday and Tuesday night, partly cloudy. Chance of rain showers and slight chance of thunderstorms. Highs in the upper 70s. Lows in the lower 60s. Chance of precipitation 40%. Wednesday and Wednesday night, breezy. Partly cloudy. Showers likely and chance of thunderstorms. Highs in the mid-80s. Lows in the lower 70s. Chance of precipitation 70%. Thursday and Thursday night, breezy. Showers likely and chance of thunderstorms. Highs in the mid-80s. Lows in the mid-60s. Chance of precipitation 70%. Juneteenth and Friday night, partly cloudy. A 20% chance of showers. Highs in the lower 80s. Lows in the lower 60s. Saturday and Saturday night, partly cloudy. A 20% chance of thunderstorms. Highs in the mid-80s. Lows in the mid-60s. 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The current time is 4:14 a.m. Eastern Daylight Time. 4 a.m. Eastern Daylight Time weather conditions across north-central Kentucky and south-central Indiana. At Louisville International, it was cloudy. The temperature was 76 degrees, the dew point 70, and the relative humidity 82%. The wind was southwest at 8 miles an hour. The pressure was 29.87 inches and falling. At Bowman Field, it was cloudy. The temperature was 74 degrees, the dew point 71, and the relative humidity 91%. The wind was southwest at 6 miles an hour. The pressure was 29.87 inches and falling. At Jasper, it was mostly cloudy. Visibility 10 miles. Once again, at Louisville International, it was 76 degrees under cloudy skies. Elsewhere around the region, at Covington, rain was falling with a temperature of 68. At Indianapolis, it was partly cloudy with a temperature of 68. It was mostly cloudy with a temperature of 70 at Paducah, 71 at Evansville, and 71 at Bloomington. It was cloudy with a temperature of 73 at Lexington, 71 at Jackson, 75 at Bowling Green, and 72 at Nashville. At Frankfort, the weather conditions were not available. Now for the official National Weather Service forecast for north-central Kentucky and south-central Indiana, including the Louisville metro area. Today, mostly cloudy. Slight chance of thunderstorms in the morning. Chance of showers late in the morning, then chance of thunderstorms in the afternoon. Highs in the lower 80s. Southwest winds 5 to 15 miles an hour. Chance of precipitation 50%. Tonight, partly cloudy. Lows in the upper 50s. North winds 5 to 15 miles an hour. Monday, mostly sunny. Highs in the mid-70s. North winds up to 5 miles an hour. Monday night, mostly clear. Lows in the mid-50s. Northwest winds up to 5 miles an hour until midnight, becoming light. And now the extended forecast for the radio listening area. Tuesday and Tuesday night, partly cloudy. Chance of rain showers and slight chance of thunderstorms. Highs in the upper 70s. Lows in the lower 60s. Chance of precipitation 40%. Wednesday and Wednesday night, breezy. Partly cloudy. Showers likely and chance of thunderstorms. Highs in the mid-80s. Lows in the lower 70s. Chance of precipitation 70%. Thursday and Thursday night, breezy. Showers likely and chance of thunderstorms. Highs in the mid-80s. Lows in the mid-60s. Chance of precipitation 70%. Juneteenth and Friday night, partly cloudy.
A 20% chance of showers. Highs in the lower 80s. Lows in the lower 60s. Saturday and Saturday night, partly cloudy. A 20% chance of thunderstorms. Highs in the mid-80s. Lows in the mid-60s. The current time is 4:17 a.m. Eastern Daylight Time. 4 a.m. Eastern Daylight Time weather conditions across north-central Kentucky and south-central Indiana. At Louisville International, it was cloudy. The temperature was 76 degrees, the dew point 70, and the relative humidity 82%. The wind was southwest at 8 miles an hour. The pressure was 29.87 inches and falling. At Bowman Field, it was cloudy. The temperature was 74 degrees, the dew point 71, and the relative humidity 91%. The wind was southwest at 6 miles an hour. The pressure was 29.87 inches and falling. At Jasper, it was mostly cloudy. Visibility 10 miles. Once again, at Louisville International, it was 76 degrees under cloudy skies. Elsewhere around the region, at Covington, rain was falling, with a temperature of 68. At Indianapolis, it was partly cloudy, with a temperature of 68. It was mostly cloudy, with a temperature of 70 at Paducah, 71 at Evansville, and 71 at Bloomington. It was cloudy, with a temperature of 73 at Lexington, 71 at Jackson, 75 at Bowling Green, and 72 at Nashville. At Frankfort, the weather conditions were not available. Now for the official National Weather Service forecast for north-central Kentucky and south-central Indiana, including the Louisville metro area. Today, mostly cloudy. Slight chance of thunderstorms in the morning. Chance of showers late in the morning, then chance of thunderstorms in the afternoon. Highs in the lower 80s. Southwest winds 5 to 15 miles an hour. Chance of precipitation 50%. Tonight, partly cloudy. Lows in the upper 50s. North winds 5 to 15 miles an hour. Monday, mostly sunny. Highs in the mid-70s. North winds up to 5 miles an hour. Monday night, mostly clear. Lows in the mid-50s. Northwest winds up to 5 miles an hour until midnight, becoming light. And now the extended forecast for the radio listening area. Tuesday and Tuesday night, partly cloudy. Chance of rain showers and slight chance of thunderstorms. Highs in the upper 70s. Lows in the lower 60s. Chance of precipitation 40%. Wednesday and Wednesday night, breezy. Partly cloudy. Showers likely and chance of thunderstorms. Highs in the mid-80s. Lows in the lower 70s. Chance of precipitation 70%. Thursday and Thursday night, breezy. Showers likely and chance of thunderstorms. Highs in the mid-80s. Lows in the mid-60s. Chance of precipitation 70%. Juneteenth and Friday night, partly cloudy. A 20% chance of showers. Highs in the lower 80s. Lows in the lower 60s. Saturday and Saturday night, partly cloudy. A 20% chance of thunderstorms. Highs in the mid-80s. Lows in the mid-60s. 4 a.m. Eastern Daylight Time weather conditions across north-central Kentucky and south-central Indiana. At Louisville International, it was cloudy. The temperature was 76 degrees, the dew point 70, and the relative humidity 82%. The wind was southwest at 8 miles an hour. The pressure was 29.87 inches and falling. At Bowman Field, it was cloudy. The temperature was 74 degrees, the dew point 71, and the relative humidity 91%. The wind was southwest at 6 miles an hour. The pressure was 29.87 inches and falling. At Jasper, it was mostly cloudy. Visibility 10 miles. Once again, at Louisville International, it was 76 degrees under cloudy skies. Elsewhere around the region, at Covington, rain was falling, with a temperature of 68. At Indianapolis, it was partly cloudy, with a temperature of 68. It was mostly cloudy, with a temperature of 70 at Paducah,
71 at Evansville, and 71 at Bloomington. It was cloudy, with a temperature of 73 at Lexington, 71 at Jackson, 75 at Bowling Green, and 72 at Nashville. At Frankfort, the weather conditions were not available. The current time is 4:22 a.m. Eastern Daylight Time. Now for the official National Weather Service forecast for North Central Kentucky and South Central Indiana, including the Louisville metro area. Today, mostly cloudy. Slight chance of thunderstorms in the morning. Chance of showers late in the morning, then chance of thunderstorms in the afternoon. Highs in the lower 80s. Southwest winds 5 to 15 miles an hour. Chance of precipitation 50%. Tonight, partly cloudy. Lows in the upper 50s. North winds 5 to 15 miles an hour. Monday, mostly sunny. Highs in the mid-70s. North winds up to 5 miles an hour. Monday night, mostly clear. Lows in the mid-50s. Northwest winds up to 5 miles an hour until midnight, becoming light. And now the extended forecast for the radio listening area. Tuesday and Tuesday night, partly cloudy. Chance of rain showers and slight chance of thunderstorms. Highs in the upper 70s. Lows in the lower 60s. Chance of precipitation 40%. Wednesday and Wednesday night, breezy. Partly cloudy. Showers likely and chance of thunderstorms. Highs in the mid-80s. Lows in the lower 70s. Chance of precipitation 70%. Thursday and Thursday night, breezy. Showers likely and chance of thunderstorms. Highs in the mid-80s. Lows in the mid-60s. Chance of precipitation 70%. Juneteenth and Friday night, partly cloudy. A 20% chance of showers. Highs in the lower 80s. Lows in the lower 60s. Saturday and Saturday night, partly cloudy. A 20% chance of thunderstorms. Highs in the mid-80s. Lows in the mid-60s. 4 a.m. Eastern Daylight Time weather conditions across North Central Kentucky and South Central Indiana. At Louisville International, it was cloudy. The temperature was 76 degrees, the dew point 70, and the relative humidity 82%. The wind was southwest at 8 miles an hour. The pressure was 29.87 inches and falling. At Bowman Field, it was cloudy. The temperature was 74 degrees, the dew point 71, and the relative humidity 91%. The wind was southwest at 6 miles an hour. The pressure was 29.87 inches and falling. At Jasper, it was mostly cloudy. Visibility 10 miles. Once again, at Louisville International, it was 76 degrees under cloudy skies. Elsewhere around the region, at Covington, rain was falling, with a temperature of 68. At Indianapolis, it was partly cloudy, with a temperature of 68. It was mostly cloudy, with a temperature of 70 at Paducah, 71 at Evansville, and 71 at Bloomington. It was cloudy, with a temperature of 73 at Lexington, 71 at Jackson, 75 at Bowling Green, and 72 at Nashville. At Frankfort, the weather conditions were not available. Now for the official National Weather Service forecast for North Central Kentucky and South Central Indiana, including the Louisville metro area. Today, mostly cloudy. Slight chance of thunderstorms in the morning. Chance of showers late in the morning, then chance of thunderstorms in the afternoon. Highs in the lower 80s. Southwest winds 5 to 15 miles an hour. Chance of precipitation 50%. Tonight, partly cloudy. Lows in the upper 50s. North winds 5 to 15 miles an hour. Monday, mostly sunny. Highs in the mid-70s. North winds up to 5 miles an hour. Monday night, mostly clear. Lows in the mid-50s. Northwest winds up to 5 miles an hour until midnight, becoming light. And now the extended forecast for the radio listening area. Tuesday and Tuesday night, partly cloudy. Chance of rain showers and slight chance of thunderstorms. Highs in the upper 70s. Lows in the lower 60s.
chance of precipitation 40%. Wednesday and Wednesday night,

partly cloudy. A 20% chance of showers. Highs in the lower 80s. Lows in the lower 60s. Saturday and Saturday night, partly cloudy. A 20% chance of thunderstorms. Highs in the mid-80s. Lows in the mid-60s. The current time is 4:28 a.m. Eastern Daylight Time. 4 a.m. Eastern Daylight Time weather conditions across north-central Kentucky and south-central Indiana. At Louisville International, it was cloudy. The temperature was 76 degrees, the dew point 70, and the relative humidity 82%. The wind was southwest at 8 miles an hour. The pressure was 29.87 inches and falling. At Bowman Field, it was cloudy. The temperature was 74 degrees, the dew point 71, and the relative humidity 91%. The wind was southwest at 6 miles an hour. The pressure was 29.87 inches and falling. At Jasper, it was mostly cloudy. Visibility 10 miles. Once again, at Louisville International, it was 76 degrees under cloudy skies. Elsewhere around the region, at Covington, rain was falling with a temperature of 68. At Indianapolis, it was partly cloudy with a temperature of 68. It was mostly cloudy with a temperature of 70 at Paducah, 71 at Evansville, and 71 at Bloomington. It was cloudy with a temperature of 73 at Lexington, 71 at Jackson, 75 at Bowling Green, and 72 at Nashville. At Frankfort, the weather conditions were not available. Now for the official National Weather Service forecast for North Central Kentucky and South Central Indiana, including the Louisville metro area. Today, mostly cloudy. Slight chance of thunderstorms in the morning. Chance of showers late in the morning, then chance of thunderstorms in the afternoon. Highs in the lower 80s. Southwest winds 5 to 15 miles an hour. Chance of precipitation 50%. Tonight, partly cloudy. Lows in the upper 50s. North winds 5 to 15 miles an hour. Monday, mostly sunny. Highs in the mid-70s. North winds up to 5 miles an hour. Monday night, mostly clear. Lows in the mid-50s. Northwest winds up to 5 miles an hour until midnight, becoming light. And now the extended forecast for the radio listening area. Tuesday and Tuesday night, partly cloudy. Chance of rain showers and slight chance of thunderstorms. Highs in the upper 70s. Lows in the lower 60s. Chance of precipitation 40%. Wednesday and Wednesday night, breezy. Partly cloudy. Showers likely and chance of thunderstorms. Highs in the mid-80s. Lows in the lower 70s. Chance of precipitation 70%. Thursday and Thursday night, breezy. Showers likely and chance of thunderstorms. Highs in the mid-80s. Lows in the mid-60s. Chance of precipitation 70%. Juneteenth and Friday night, partly cloudy. A 20% chance of showers. Highs in the lower 80s. Lows in the lower 60s. Saturday and Saturday night, partly cloudy. A 20% chance of thunderstorms. Highs in the mid-80s. Lows in the mid-60s. 4 a.m. Eastern Daylight Time weather conditions across north-central Kentucky and south-central Indiana. At Louisville International, it was cloudy. The temperature was 76 degrees, the dew point 70, and the relative humidity 82%. The wind was southwest at 8 miles an hour. The pressure was 29.87 inches and falling. At Bowman Field, it was cloudy. The temperature was 74 degrees, the dew point 71, and the relative humidity 91%. The wind was southwest at 6 miles an hour. The pressure was 29.87 inches and falling. At Jasper, it was mostly cloudy. Visibility 10 miles. Once again, at Louisville International, it was 76 degrees under cloudy skies. Elsewhere around the region, at Covington, rain was falling with a temperature of 68. At Indianapolis, it was partly cloudy with a temperature of 68. It was mostly cloudy.

temperature of 70 at Paducah, 71 at Evansville, and 71 at Bloomington. It was cloudy with a temperature of 73 at Lexington, 71 at Jackson, 75 at Bowling Green, and 72 at Nashville. At Frankfort, the weather conditions were not available. The current time is 4:33 a.m. Eastern Daylight Time. Now for the official National Weather Service forecast for North Central Kentucky and South Central Indiana, including the Louisville metro area. Today, mostly cloudy. Slight chance of thunderstorms in the morning. Chance of showers late in the morning, then chance of thunderstorms in the afternoon. Highs in the lower 80s. Southwest winds 5 to 15 miles an hour. Chance of precipitation 50%. Tonight, partly cloudy. Lows in the upper 50s. North winds 5 to 15 miles an hour. Monday, mostly sunny. Highs in the mid-70s. North winds up to 5 miles an hour. Monday night, mostly clear. Lows in the mid-50s. Northwest winds up to 5 miles an hour until midnight, becoming light. And now the extended forecast for the radio listening area. Tuesday and Tuesday night, partly cloudy. Chance of rain showers and slight chance of thunderstorms. Highs in the upper 70s. Lows in the lower 60s. Chance of precipitation 40%. Wednesday and Wednesday night, breezy. Partly cloudy. Showers likely and chance of thunderstorms. Highs in the mid-80s. Lows in the lower 70s. Chance of precipitation 70%. Thursday and Thursday night, breezy. Showers likely and chance of thunderstorms. Highs in the mid-80s. Lows in the mid-60s. Chance of precipitation 70%. Juneteenth and Friday night, partly cloudy. A 20% chance of showers. Highs in the lower 80s. Lows in the lower 60s. Saturday and Saturday night, partly cloudy. A 20% chance of thunderstorms. Highs in the mid-80s. Lows in the mid-60s. 4 a.m. Eastern Daylight Time weather conditions across North Central Kentucky and South Central Indiana. At Louisville International, it was cloudy. The temperature was 76 degrees, the dew point 70, and the relative humidity 82%. The wind was southwest at 8 miles an hour. The pressure was 29.87 inches and falling. At Bowman Field, it was cloudy. The temperature was 74 degrees, the dew point 71, and the relative humidity 91%. The wind was southwest at 6 miles an hour. The pressure was 29.87 inches and falling. At Jasper, it was mostly cloudy. Visibility 10 miles. Once again, at Louisville International, it was 76 degrees under cloudy skies. Elsewhere around the region, at Covington, rain was falling with a temperature of 68. At Indianapolis, it was partly cloudy with a temperature of 68. It was mostly cloudy with a temperature of 70 at Paducah, 71 at Evansville, and 71 at Bloomington. It was cloudy with a temperature of 73 at Lexington, 71 at Jackson, 75 at Bowling Green, and 72 at Nashville. At Frankfort, the weather conditions were not available. Now for the official National Weather Service forecast for North Central Kentucky and South Central Indiana, including the Louisville metro area. Today, mostly cloudy. Slight chance of thunderstorms in the morning. Chance of showers late in the morning, then chance of thunderstorms in the afternoon. Highs in the lower 80s. Southwest winds 5 to 15 miles an hour. Chance of precipitation 50%. Tonight, partly cloudy. Lows in the upper 50s. North winds 5 to 15 miles an hour. Monday, mostly sunny. Highs in the mid-70s. North winds up to 5 miles an hour. Monday night, mostly clear. Lows in the mid-50s. Northwest winds up to 5 miles an hour until midnight, becoming light. And now the extended forecast for the radio listening area. Tuesday and Tuesday night, partly cloudy. Chance of rain showers and slight chance of thunderstorms. Highs in the upper 70s.
lows in the lower 60s. Chance of precipitation 40%. Wednesday and Wednesday night, breezy. Partly cloudy. Showers likely and chance of thunderstorms. Highs in the mid-80s. Lows in the lower 70s. Chance of precipitation 70%. Thursday and Thursday night, breezy. Showers likely and chance of thunderstorms. Highs in the mid-80s. Lows in the mid-60s. Chance of precipitation 70%. Juneteenth and Friday night, partly cloudy. A 20% chance of showers. Highs in the lower 80s. Lows in the lower 60s. Saturday and Saturday night, partly cloudy. A 20% chance of thunderstorms. Highs in the mid-80s. Lows in the mid-60s. The current time is 4:38 a.m. Eastern Daylight Time. 4 a.m. Eastern Daylight Time weather conditions across north-central Kentucky and south-central Indiana. At Louisville International, it was cloudy. The temperature was 76 degrees, the dew point 70, and the relative humidity 82%. The wind was southwest at 8 miles an hour. The pressure was 29.87 inches and falling. At Bowman Field, it was cloudy. The temperature was 74 degrees, the dew point 71, and the relative humidity 91%. The wind was southwest at 6 miles an hour. The pressure was 29.87 inches and falling. At Jasper, it was mostly cloudy. Visibility 10 miles. Once again, at Louisville International, it was 76 degrees under cloudy skies. Elsewhere around the region, at Covington, rain was falling, with a temperature of 68. At Indianapolis, it was partly cloudy, with a temperature of 68. It was mostly cloudy, with a temperature of 70 at Paducah, 71 at Evansville, and 71 at Bloomington. It was cloudy, with a temperature of 73 at Lexington, 71 at Jackson, 75 at Bowling Green, and 72 at Nashville. At Frankfort, the weather conditions were not available. Now for the official National Weather Service forecast for north-central Kentucky and south-central Indiana, including the Louisville metro area. Today, mostly cloudy. Slight chance of thunderstorms in the morning. Chance of showers late in the morning, then chance of thunderstorms in the afternoon. Highs in the lower 80s. Southwest winds 5 to 15 miles an hour. Chance of precipitation 50%. Tonight, partly cloudy. Lows in the upper 50s. North winds 5 to 15 miles an hour. Monday, mostly sunny. Highs in the mid-70s. North winds up to 5 miles an hour. Monday night, mostly clear. Lows in the mid-50s. Northwest winds up to 5 miles an hour until midnight, becoming light. And now the extended forecast for the radio listening area. Tuesday and Tuesday night, partly cloudy. Chance of rain showers and slight chance of thunderstorms. Highs in the upper 70s. Lows in the lower 60s. Chance of precipitation 40%. Wednesday and Wednesday night, breezy. Partly cloudy. Showers likely and chance of thunderstorms. Highs in the mid-80s. Lows in the lower 70s. Chance of precipitation 70%. Thursday and Thursday night, breezy. Showers likely and chance of thunderstorms. Highs in the mid-80s. Lows in the mid-60s. Chance of precipitation 70%. Juneteenth and Friday night, partly cloudy. A 20% chance of showers. Highs in the lower 80s. Lows in the lower 60s. Saturday and Saturday night, partly cloudy. A 20% chance of thunderstorms. Highs in the mid-80s. Lows in the mid-60s. 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The current time is 4:42 a.m. Eastern Daylight Time.
4 a.m. Eastern Daylight Time weather conditions across north-central Kentucky and south-central Indiana. At Louisville International, it was cloudy. The temperature was 76 degrees, the dew point 70, and the relative humidity 82%. The wind was southwest at 8 miles an hour. The pressure was 29.87 inches and falling. At Bowman Field, it was cloudy. The temperature was 74 degrees, the dew point 71, and the relative humidity 91%. The wind was southwest at 6 miles an hour. The pressure was 29.87 inches and falling. At Jasper, it was mostly cloudy. Visibility 10 miles. Once again, at Louisville International, it was 76 degrees under cloudy skies. Elsewhere around the region, at Covington, rain was falling, with a temperature of 68. At Indianapolis, it was partly cloudy, with a temperature of 68. It was mostly cloudy, with a temperature of 70 at Paducah, 71 at Evansville, and 71 at Bloomington. It was cloudy, with a temperature of 73 at Lexington, 71 at Jackson, 75 at Bowling Green, and 72 at Nashville. At Frankfort, the weather conditions were not available. Now for the official National Weather Service forecast for north-central Kentucky and south-central Indiana, including the Louisville metro area. Today, mostly cloudy. Slight chance of thunderstorms in the morning. Chance of showers late in the morning, then chance of thunderstorms in the afternoon. Highs in the lower 80s. Southwest winds 5 to 15 miles an hour. Chance of precipitation 50%. Tonight, partly cloudy. Lows in the upper 50s. North winds 5 to 15 miles an hour. Monday, mostly sunny. Highs in the mid-70s. North winds up to 5 miles an hour. Monday night, mostly clear. Lows in the mid-50s. Northwest winds up to 5 miles an hour until midnight, becoming light. And now the extended forecast for the radio listening area. Tuesday and Tuesday night, partly cloudy. Chance of rain showers and slight chance of thunderstorms. Highs in the upper 70s. Lows in the lower 60s. Chance of precipitation 40%. Wednesday and Wednesday night, breezy. Partly cloudy. Showers likely and chance of thunderstorms. Highs in the mid-80s. Lows in the lower 70s. Chance of precipitation 70%. Thursday and Thursday night, breezy. Showers likely and chance of thunderstorms. Highs in the mid-80s. Lows in the mid-60s. Chance of precipitation 70%. Juneteenth and Friday night, partly cloudy. A 20% chance of showers. Highs in the lower 80s. Lows in the lower 60s. Saturday and Saturday night, partly cloudy. A 20% chance of thunderstorms. Highs in the mid-80s. Lows in the mid-60s. 4 a.m. Eastern Daylight Time weather conditions across north-central Kentucky and south-central Indiana. At Louisville International, it was cloudy. The temperature was 76 degrees, the dew point 70, and the relative humidity 82%. The wind was southwest at 8 miles an hour. The pressure was 29.87 inches and falling. At Bowman Field, it was cloudy. The temperature was 74 degrees, the dew point 71, and the relative humidity 91%. The wind was southwest at 6 miles an hour. The pressure was 29.87 inches and falling. At Jasper, it was mostly cloudy. Visibility 10 miles. Once again, at Louisville International, it was 76 degrees under cloudy skies. Elsewhere around the region, at Covington, rain was falling, with a temperature of 68. At Indianapolis, it was partly cloudy, with a temperature of 68. It was mostly cloudy, with a temperature of 70 at Paducah, 71 at Evansville, and 71 at Bloomington. It was cloudy, with a temperature of 73 at Lexington, 71 at Jackson, 75 at Bowling Green, and 72 at Nashville. At Frankfort, the weather conditions were not available. The current time is 4:47 a.m. Eastern Daylight Time.
Now for the official National Weather Service forecast for north central Kentucky and south central Indiana, including the Louisville metro area. Today, mostly cloudy. Slight chance of thunderstorms in the morning. Chance of showers late in the morning, then chance of thunderstorms in the afternoon. Highs in the lower 80s. Southwest winds 5 to 15 miles an hour. Chance of precipitation 50%. Tonight, partly cloudy. Lows in the upper 50s. North winds 5 to 15 miles an hour. Monday, mostly sunny. Highs in the mid-70s. North winds up to 5 miles an hour. Monday night, mostly clear. Lows in the mid-50s. Northwest winds up to 5 miles an hour until midnight, becoming light. And now the extended forecast for the radio listening area. Tuesday and Tuesday night, partly cloudy. Chance of rain showers and slight chance of thunderstorms. Highs in the upper 70s. Lows in the lower 60s. Chance of precipitation 40%. Wednesday and Wednesday night, breezy. Partly cloudy. Showers likely and chance of thunderstorms. Highs in the mid-80s. Lows in the lower 70s. Chance of precipitation 70%. Thursday and Thursday night, breezy. Showers likely and chance of thunderstorms. Highs in the mid-80s. Lows in the mid-60s. Chance of precipitation 70%. Juneteenth and Friday night, partly cloudy. A 20% chance of showers. Highs in the lower 80s. Lows in the lower 60s. Saturday and Saturday night, partly cloudy. A 20% chance of thunderstorms. Highs in the mid-80s. Lows in the mid-60s. 4 a.m. Eastern Daylight Time weather conditions across north-central Kentucky and south-central Indiana. At Louisville International, it was cloudy. The temperature was 76 degrees, the dew point 70, and the relative humidity 82%. The wind was southwest at 8 miles an hour. The pressure was 29.87 inches and falling. At Bowman Field, it was cloudy. The temperature was 74 degrees, the dew point 71, and the relative humidity 91%. The wind was southwest at 6 miles an hour. The pressure was 29.87 inches and falling. At Jasper, it was mostly cloudy. Visibility 10 miles. Once again, at Louisville International, it was 76 degrees under cloudy skies. Elsewhere around the region, at Covington, rain was falling, with a temperature of 68. At Indianapolis, it was partly cloudy, with a temperature of 68. It was mostly cloudy, with a temperature of 70 at Paducah, 71 at Evansville, and 71 at Bloomington. It was cloudy, with a temperature of 73 at Lexington, 71 at Jackson, 75 at Bowling Green, and 72 at Nashville. At Frankfort, the weather conditions were not available. Now for the official National Weather Service forecast for north-central Kentucky and south-central Indiana, including the Louisville metro area. Today, mostly cloudy. Slight chance of thunderstorms in the morning. Chance of showers late in the morning, then chance of thunderstorms in the afternoon. Highs in the lower 80s. Southwest winds 5 to 15 miles an hour. Chance of precipitation 50%. Tonight, partly cloudy. Lows in the upper 50s. North winds 5 to 15 miles an hour. Monday, mostly sunny. Highs in the mid-70s. North winds up to 5 miles an hour. Monday night, mostly clear. Lows in the mid-50s. Northwest winds up to 5 miles an hour until midnight, becoming light. And now the extended forecast for the radio listening area. Tuesday and Tuesday night, partly cloudy. Chance of rain showers and slight chance of thunderstorms. Highs in the upper 70s. Lows in the lower 60s. Chance of precipitation 40%. Wednesday and Wednesday night, breezy. Partly cloudy. Showers likely and chance of thunderstorms. Highs in the mid-80s. Lows in the lower 70s. Chance of precipitation 70%. Thursday and Thursday night, breezy.
showers likely, and chance of thunderstorms. Highs in the mid-80s. Lows in the mid-60s. Chance of precipitation 70%. Juneteenth and Friday night, partly cloudy. A 20% chance of showers. Highs in the lower 80s. Lows in the lower 60s. Saturday and Saturday night, partly cloudy. A 20% chance of thunderstorms. Highs in the mid-80s. Lows in the mid-60s. The current time is 4:53 a.m. Eastern Daylight Time. 4 a.m. Eastern Daylight Time weather conditions across north-central Kentucky and south-central Indiana. At Louisville International, it was cloudy. The temperature was 76 degrees, the dew point 70, and the relative humidity 82%. The wind was southwest at 8 miles an hour. The pressure was 29.87 inches and falling. At Bowman Field, it was cloudy. The temperature was 74 degrees, the dew point 71, and the relative humidity 91%. The wind was southwest at 6 miles an hour. The pressure was 29.87 inches and falling. At Jasper, it was mostly cloudy. Visibility 10 miles. Once again, at Louisville International, it was 76 degrees under cloudy skies. Elsewhere around the region, at Covington, rain was falling with a temperature of 68. At Indianapolis, it was partly cloudy with a temperature of 68. It was mostly cloudy with a temperature of 70 at Paducah, 71 at Evansville, and 71 at Bloomington. It was cloudy with a temperature of 73 at Lexington, 71 at Jackson, 75 at Bowling Green, and 72 at Nashville. At Frankfort, the weather conditions were not available. Now for the official National Weather Service forecast for north-central Kentucky and south-central Indiana, including the Louisville metro area. Today, mostly cloudy. Slight chance of thunderstorms in the morning. Chance of showers late in the morning, then chance of thunderstorms in the afternoon. Highs in the lower 80s. Southwest winds 5 to 15 miles an hour. Chance of precipitation 50%. Tonight, partly cloudy. Lows in the upper 50s. North winds 5 to 15 miles an hour. Monday, mostly sunny. Highs in the mid-70s. North winds up to 5 miles an hour. Monday night, mostly clear. Lows in the mid-50s. Northwest winds up to 5 miles an hour until midnight, becoming light. And now the extended forecast for the radio listening area. Tuesday and Tuesday night, partly cloudy. Chance of rain showers and slight chance of thunderstorms. Highs in the upper 70s. Lows in the lower 60s. Chance of precipitation 40%. Wednesday and Wednesday night, breezy. Partly cloudy. Showers likely and chance of thunderstorms. Highs in the mid-80s. Lows in the lower 70s. Chance of precipitation 70%. Thursday and Thursday night, breezy. Showers likely and chance of thunderstorms. Highs in the mid-80s. Lows in the mid-60s. Chance of precipitation 70%. Juneteenth and Friday night, partly cloudy. A 20% chance of showers. Highs in the lower 80s. Lows in the lower 60s. Saturday and Saturday night, partly cloudy. A 20% chance of thunderstorms. Highs in the mid-80s. Lows in the mid-60s. The current time is 4:57 a.m. Eastern Daylight Time. 4 a.m. Eastern Daylight Time weather conditions across north-central Kentucky and south-central Indiana. At Louisville International, it was cloudy. The temperature was 76 degrees, the dew point 70, and the relative humidity 82%. The wind was southwest at 8 miles an hour. The pressure was 29.87 inches and falling. At Bowman Field, it was cloudy. The temperature was 74 degrees, the dew point 71, and the relative humidity 91%. The wind was southwest at 6 miles an hour. The pressure was 29.87 inches and falling. At Jasper, it was mostly cloudy. Visibility 10 miles.
Once again, at Louisville International, it was 76 degrees under cloudy skies. Elsewhere around the region, at Covington, rain was falling with a temperature of 68. At Indianapolis, it was partly cloudy with a temperature of 68. It was mostly cloudy with a temperature of 70 at Paducah, 71 at Evansville, and 71 at Bloomington. It was cloudy with a temperature of 73 at Lexington, 71 at Jackson, 75 at Bowling Green, and 72 at Nashville. At Frankfort, the weather conditions were not available. Now for the official National Weather Service forecast for North Central Kentucky and South Central Indiana, including the Louisville metro area. Today, mostly cloudy. Slight chance of thunderstorms in the morning. Chance of showers late in the morning, then chance of thunderstorms in the afternoon. Highs in the lower 80s. Southwest winds 5 to 15 miles an hour. Chance of precipitation 50%. Tonight, partly cloudy. Lows in the upper 50s. North winds 5 to 15 miles an hour. Monday, mostly sunny. Highs in the mid-70s. North winds up to 5 miles an hour. Monday night, mostly clear. Lows in the mid-50s. Northwest winds up to 5 miles an hour until midnight, becoming light. And now the extended forecast for the radio listening area. Tuesday and Tuesday night, partly cloudy. Chance of rain showers and slight chance of thunderstorms. Highs in the upper 70s. Lows in the lower 60s. Chance of precipitation 40%. Wednesday and Wednesday night, breezy. Partly cloudy. Showers likely and chance of thunderstorms. Highs in the mid-80s. Lows in the lower 70s. Chance of precipitation 70%. Thursday and Thursday night, breezy. Showers likely and chance of thunderstorms. Highs in the mid-80s. Lows in the mid-60s. Chance of precipitation 70%. Juneteenth and Friday night, partly cloudy. A 20% chance of showers. Highs in the lower 80s. Lows in the lower 60s. Saturday and Saturday night, partly cloudy. A 20% chance of thunderstorms. Highs in the mid-80s. Lows in the mid-60s. 4 a.m. Eastern Daylight Time weather conditions across North Central Kentucky and South Central Indiana. At Louisville International, it was cloudy. The temperature was 76 degrees, the dew point 70, and the relative humidity 82%. The wind was southwest at 8 miles an hour. The pressure was 29.87 inches and falling. At Bowman Field, it was cloudy. The temperature was 74 degrees, the dew point 71, and the relative humidity 91%. The wind was southwest at 6 miles an hour. The pressure was 29.87 inches and falling. At Jasper, it was mostly cloudy. Visibility 10 miles. Once again, at Louisville International, it was 76 degrees under cloudy skies. Elsewhere around the region, at Covington, rain was falling with a temperature of 68. At Indianapolis, it was partly cloudy with a temperature of 68. It was mostly cloudy with a temperature of 70 at Paducah, 71 at Evansville, and 71 at Bloomington. It was cloudy with a temperature of 73 at Lexington, 71 at Jackson, 75 at Bowling Green, and 72 at Nashville. At Frankfort, the weather conditions were not available. The current time is 5:02 a.m. Eastern Daylight Time. Now for the official National Weather Service forecast for North Central Kentucky and South Central Indiana, including the Louisville metro area. Today, mostly cloudy. Slight chance of thunderstorms in the morning. Chance of showers late in the morning, then chance of thunderstorms in the afternoon. Highs in the lower 80s. Southwest winds 5 to 15 miles an hour. Chance of precipitation 50%. Tonight, partly cloudy. Lows in the upper 50s. North winds 5 to 15 miles an hour. Monday, mostly sunny. Highs in the mid-70s. North winds up to 5 miles an hour. Monday night, mostly clear. Lows in the mid-50s.
Northwest winds up to 5 miles an hour until midnight, becoming light. And now the extended forecast for the radio listening area. Tuesday and Tuesday night, partly cloudy. Chance of rain showers and slight chance of thunderstorms. Highs in the upper 70s. Lows in the lower 60s. Chance of precipitation 40%. Wednesday and Wednesday night, breezy. Partly cloudy. Showers likely and chance of thunderstorms. Highs in the mid-80s. Lows in the lower 70s. Chance of precipitation 70%. Thursday and Thursday night, breezy. Showers likely and chance of thunderstorms. Highs in the mid-80s. Lows in the mid-60s. Chance of precipitation 70%. Juneteenth and Friday night, partly cloudy. A 20% chance of showers. Highs in the lower 80s. Lows in the lower 60s. Saturday and Saturday night, partly cloudy. A 20% chance of thunderstorms. Highs in the mid-80s. Lows in the mid-60s. 5 a.m. Eastern Daylight Time weather conditions across north-central Kentucky and south-central Indiana. At Louisville International, it was cloudy. The temperature was 75 degrees, the dew point 71, and the relative humidity 87%. The wind was southwest at 7 miles an hour. The pressure was 29.86 inches and falling. At Bowman Field, it was cloudy. The temperature was 73 degrees, the dew point 71, and the relative humidity 93%. The wind was southwest at 8 miles an hour. The pressure was 29.87 inches and steady. At Jasper, it was mostly cloudy. Visibility 10 miles. The wind was southwest at 7 miles an hour. And the pressure was 29.86 inches. Once again, at Louisville International, it was 75 degrees under cloudy skies. Elsewhere around the region, at Indianapolis, it was partly cloudy with a temperature of 69. It was mostly cloudy, with a temperature of 68 at Covington, 70 at Paducah, 70 at Evansville, and 71 at Bloomington. It was cloudy, with a temperature of 74 at Lexington, 70 at Jackson, 74 at Bowling Green, and 72 at Nashville. At Frankfort, the weather conditions were not available. Now for the official National Weather Service forecast for north-central Kentucky and south-central Indiana, including the Louisville metro area. Today, mostly cloudy. Slight chance of thunderstorms in the morning. Chance of showers late in the morning, then chance of thunderstorms in the afternoon. Highs in the lower 80s. Southwest winds 5 to 15 miles an hour. Chance of precipitation 50%. Tonight, partly cloudy. Lows in the upper 50s. North winds 5 to 15 miles an hour. Monday, mostly sunny. Highs in the mid-70s. North winds up to 5 miles an hour. Monday night, mostly clear. Lows in the mid-50s. Northwest winds up to 5 miles an hour until midnight, becoming light. And now the extended forecast for the radio listening area. Tuesday and Tuesday night, partly cloudy. Chance of rain showers and slight chance of thunderstorms. Highs in the upper 70s. Lows in the lower 60s. Chance of precipitation 40%. Wednesday and Wednesday night, breezy. Partly cloudy. Showers likely and chance of thunderstorms. Highs in the mid-80s. Lows in the lower 70s. Chance of precipitation 70%. Thursday and Thursday night, breezy. Showers likely and chance of thunderstorms. Highs in the mid-80s. Lows in the mid-60s. Chance of precipitation 70%. Juneteenth and Friday night, partly cloudy. A 20% chance of showers. Highs in the lower 80s. Lows in the lower 60s. Saturday and Saturday night, partly cloudy. A 20% chance of thunderstorms. Highs in the mid-80s. Lows in the mid-60s. The current time is 5:07 a.m. Eastern Daylight Time. 5 a.m. Eastern Daylight Time weather conditions across north-central Kentucky and south-central Indiana.
at Louisville International, it was cloudy. The temperature was 75 degrees, the dew point 71, and the relative humidity 87%. The wind was southwest at 7 miles an hour. The pressure was 29.86 inches and falling. At Bowman Field, it was cloudy. The temperature was 73 degrees, the dew point 71, and the relative humidity 93%. The wind was southwest at 8 miles an hour. The pressure was 29.87 inches and steady. At Jasper, it was mostly cloudy. Visibility 10 miles. The wind was southwest at 7 miles an hour. And the pressure was 29.86 inches. Once again, at Louisville International, it was 75 degrees under cloudy skies. Elsewhere around the region, at Indianapolis, it was partly cloudy, with a temperature of 69. It was mostly cloudy, with a temperature of 68 at Covington, 70 at Paducah, 70 at Evansville, and 71 at Bloomington. It was cloudy, with a temperature of 74 at Lexington, 70 at Jackson, 74 at Bowling Green, and 72 at Nashville. At Frankfort, the weather conditions were not available. Now for the official National Weather Service forecast for North Central Kentucky and South Central Indiana, including the Louisville metro area. Today, mostly cloudy. Slight chance of thunderstorms in the morning. Chance of showers late in the morning, then chance of thunderstorms in the afternoon. Highs in the lower 80s. Southwest winds 5 to 15 miles an hour. Chance of precipitation 50%. Tonight, partly cloudy. Lows in the upper 50s. North winds 5 to 15 miles an hour. Monday, mostly sunny. Highs in the mid-70s. North winds up to 5 miles an hour. Monday night, mostly clear. Lows in the mid-50s. Northwest winds up to 5 miles an hour until midnight, becoming light. And now the extended forecast for the radio listening area. Tuesday and Tuesday night, partly cloudy. Chance of rain showers and slight chance of thunderstorms. Highs in the upper 70s. Lows in the lower 60s. Chance of precipitation 40%. Wednesday and Wednesday night, breezy. Partly cloudy. Showers likely and chance of thunderstorms. Highs in the mid-80s. Lows in the lower 70s. Chance of precipitation 70%. Thursday and Thursday night, breezy. Showers likely and chance of thunderstorms. Highs in the mid-80s. Lows in the mid-60s. Chance of precipitation 70%. Juneteenth and Friday night, partly cloudy. A 20% chance of showers. Highs in the lower 80s. Lows in the lower 60s. Saturday and Saturday night, partly cloudy. A 20% chance of thunderstorms. Highs in the mid-80s. Lows in the mid-60s. 5 a.m. Eastern Daylight Time weather conditions across North Central Kentucky and South Central Indiana. At Louisville International, it was cloudy. The temperature was 75 degrees, the dew point 71, and the relative humidity 87%. The wind was southwest at 7 miles an hour. The pressure was 29.86 inches and falling. At Bowman Field, it was mostly cloudy. The temperature was 73 degrees, the dew point 71, and the relative humidity 93%. The wind was southwest at 8 miles an hour. The pressure was 29.87 inches and steady. At Jasper, it was mostly cloudy. Visibility 10 miles. The wind was southwest at 7 miles an hour. And the pressure was 29.86 inches. Once again, at Louisville International, it was 75 degrees under cloudy skies. Elsewhere around the region, it was mostly cloudy, with a temperature of 68 at Covington, 70 at Evansville, 71 at Bloomington, and 69 at Indianapolis. It was cloudy, with a temperature of 74 at Lexington, 70 at Jackson, 74 at Bowling Green, 72 at Nashville, and 70 at Paducah. At Frankfort, the weather conditions were not available. 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
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The current time is 5:13 a.m. Eastern Daylight Time. Now for the official National Weather Service forecast for North Central Kentucky and South Central Indiana, including the Louisville metro area. Today, mostly cloudy. Slight chance of thunderstorms in the morning. Chance of showers late in the morning, then chance of thunderstorms in the afternoon. Highs in the lower 80s. Southwest winds 5 to 15 miles an hour. Chance of precipitation 50%. Tonight, partly cloudy. Lows in the upper 50s. North winds 5 to 15 miles an hour. Monday, mostly sunny. Highs in the mid-70s. North winds up to 5 miles an hour. Monday night, mostly clear. Lows in the mid-50s. Northwest winds up to 5 miles an hour until midnight, becoming light. And now the extended forecast for the radio listening area. Tuesday and Tuesday night, partly cloudy. Chance of rain showers and slight chance of thunderstorms. Highs in the upper 70s. Lows in the lower 60s. Chance of precipitation 40%. Wednesday and Wednesday night, breezy. Partly cloudy. Showers likely and chance of thunderstorms. Highs in the mid-80s. Lows in the lower 70s. Chance of precipitation 70%. Thursday and Thursday night, breezy. Showers likely and chance of thunderstorms. Highs in the mid-80s. Lows in the mid-60s. Chance of precipitation 70%. Juneteenth and Friday night, partly cloudy. A 20% chance of showers. Highs in the lower 80s. Lows in the lower 60s. Saturday and Saturday night, partly cloudy. A 20% chance of thunderstorms. Highs in the mid-80s. Lows in the mid-60s. 5 a.m. Eastern Daylight Time weather conditions across North Central Kentucky and South Central Indiana. At Louisville International, it was cloudy. The temperature was 75 degrees, the dew point 71, and the relative humidity 87%. The wind was southwest at 7 miles an hour. The pressure was 29.86 inches and falling. At Bowman Field, it was mostly cloudy. The temperature was 73 degrees, the dew point 71, and the relative humidity 93%. The wind was southwest at 8 miles an hour. The pressure was 29.87 inches and steady. At Jasper, it was mostly cloudy. Visibility 10 miles. The wind was southwest at 7 miles an hour. And the pressure was 29.86 inches. Once again, at Louisville International, it was 75 degrees under cloudy skies. Elsewhere around the region, it was mostly cloudy, with a temperature of 68 at Covington, 70 at Evansville, 71 at Bloomington, and 69 at Indianapolis. It was cloudy, with a temperature of 74 at Lexington, 70 at Jackson, 74 at Bowling Green, 72 at Nashville, and 70 at Paducah. At Frankfort, the weather conditions were not available. Now for the official National Weather Service forecast for North Central Kentucky and South Central Indiana, including the Louisville metro area. Today, mostly cloudy. Slight chance of thunderstorms in the morning. Chance of showers late in the morning, then chance of thunderstorms in the afternoon. Highs in the lower 80s. Southwest winds 5 to 15 miles an hour. Chance of precipitation 50%. Tonight, partly cloudy. Lows in the upper 50s. North winds 5 to 15 miles an hour. Monday, mostly sunny. Highs in the mid-70s. North winds up to 5 miles an hour. Monday night, mostly clear. Lows in the mid-50s. Northwest winds up to 5 miles an hour until midnight, becoming light. And now the extended forecast for the radio listening area. Tuesday and Tuesday night, partly cloudy. Chance of rain showers and slight chance of thunderstorms. Highs in the upper 70s. Lows in the lower 60s.
chance of precipitation 40%. Wednesday and Wednesday night, breezy. Partly cloudy. Showers likely and chance of thunderstorms. Highs in the mid-80s. Lows in the lower 70s. Chance of precipitation 70%. Thursday and Thursday night, breezy. Showers likely and chance of thunderstorms. Highs in the mid-80s. Lows in the mid-60s. Chance of precipitation 70%. Juneteenth and Friday night, partly cloudy. A 20% chance of showers. Highs in the lower 80s. Lows in the lower 60s. Saturday and Saturday night, partly cloudy. A 20% chance of thunderstorms. Highs in the mid-80s. Lows in the mid-60s. The current time is 5:18 a.m. Eastern Daylight Time. 5 a.m. Eastern Daylight Time weather conditions across north-central Kentucky and south-central Indiana. At Louisville International, it was cloudy. The temperature was 75 degrees, the dew point 71, and the relative humidity 87%. The wind was southwest at 7 miles an hour. The pressure was 29.86 inches and falling. At Bowman Field, it was mostly cloudy. The temperature was 73 degrees, the dew point 71, and the relative humidity 93%. The wind was southwest at 8 miles an hour. The pressure was 29.87 inches and steady. At Jasper, it was mostly cloudy. Visibility 10 miles. The wind was southwest at 7 miles an hour. And the pressure was 29.86 inches. Once again, at Louisville International, it was 75 degrees under cloudy skies. Elsewhere around the region, it was mostly cloudy, with a temperature of 68 at Covington, 70 at Evansville, 71 at Bloomington, and 69 at Indianapolis. It was cloudy, with a temperature of 74 at Lexington, 70 at Jackson, 74 at Bowling Green, 72 at Nashville, and 70 at Paducah. At Frankfort, the weather conditions were not available. Now for the official National Weather Service forecast for north-central Kentucky and south-central Indiana, including the Louisville metro area. Today, mostly cloudy. Slight chance of thunderstorms in the morning. Chance of showers late in the morning, then chance of thunderstorms in the afternoon. Highs in the lower 80s. Southwest winds 5 to 15 miles an hour. Chance of precipitation 50%. Tonight, partly cloudy. Lows in the upper 50s. North winds 5 to 15 miles an hour. Monday, mostly sunny. Highs in the mid-70s. North winds up to 5 miles an hour. Monday night, mostly clear. Lows in the mid-50s. Northwest winds up to 5 miles an hour until midnight, becoming light. And now the extended forecast for the radio listening area. Tuesday and Tuesday night, partly cloudy. Chance of rain showers and slight chance of thunderstorms. Highs in the upper 70s. Lows in the lower 60s. Chance of precipitation 40%. Wednesday and Wednesday night, breezy. Partly cloudy. Showers likely and chance of thunderstorms. Highs in the mid-80s. Lows in the lower 70s. Chance of precipitation 70%. Thursday and Thursday night, breezy. Showers likely and chance of thunderstorms. Highs in the mid-80s. Lows in the mid-60s. Chance of precipitation 70%. Juneteenth and Friday night, partly cloudy. A 20% chance of showers. Highs in the lower 80s. Lows in the lower 60s. Saturday and Saturday night, partly cloudy. A 20% chance of thunderstorms. Highs in the mid-80s. Lows in the mid-60s. The current time is 5:22 a.m. Eastern Daylight Time. 5 a.m. Eastern Daylight Time weather conditions across north-central Kentucky and south-central Indiana. At Louisville International, it was cloudy. The temperature was 75 degrees, the dew point 71, and the relative humidity 87%. The wind was southwest at 7 miles an hour. The pressure was 29.86 inches and falling. At Bowman Field,
It was mostly cloudy. The temperature was 73 degrees, the dew point 71, and the relative humidity 93%. The wind was southwest at 8 miles an hour. The pressure was 29.87 inches and steady. At Jasper, it was mostly cloudy. Visibility 10 miles. The wind was southwest at 7 miles an hour. And the pressure was 29.86 inches. Once again, at Louisville International, it was 75 degrees under cloudy skies. Elsewhere around the region, it was mostly cloudy, with a temperature of 68 at Covington, 70 at Evansville, 71 at Bloomington, and 69 at Indianapolis. It was cloudy, with a temperature of 74 at Lexington, 70 at Jackson, 74 at Bowling Green, 72 at Nashville, and 70 at Paducah. At Frankfort, the weather conditions were not available. Now for the official National Weather Service forecast for North Central Kentucky and South Central Indiana, including the Louisville metro area. Today, mostly cloudy. Slight chance of thunderstorms in the morning. Chance of showers late in the morning, then chance of thunderstorms in the afternoon. Highs in the lower 80s. Southwest winds 5 to 15 miles an hour. Chance of precipitation 50%. Tonight, partly cloudy. Lows in the upper 50s. North winds 5 to 15 miles an hour. Monday, mostly sunny. Highs in the mid-70s. North winds up to 5 miles an hour. Monday night, mostly clear. Lows in the mid-50s. Northwest winds up to 5 miles an hour until midnight, becoming light. And now the extended forecast for the radio listening area. Tuesday and Tuesday night, partly cloudy. Chance of rain showers and slight chance of thunderstorms. Highs in the upper 70s. Lows in the lower 60s. Chance of precipitation 40%. Wednesday and Wednesday night, breezy. Partly cloudy. Showers likely and chance of thunderstorms. Highs in the mid-80s. Lows in the lower 70s. Chance of precipitation 70%. Thursday and Thursday night, breezy. Showers likely and chance of thunderstorms. Highs in the mid-80s. Lows in the mid-60s. Chance of precipitation 70%. Juneteenth and Friday night, partly cloudy. A 20% chance of showers. Highs in the lower 80s. Lows in the lower 60s. Saturday and Saturday night, partly cloudy. A 20% chance of thunderstorms. Highs in the mid-80s. Lows in the mid-60s. 5 a.m. Eastern Daylight Time weather conditions across North Central Kentucky and South Central Indiana. At Louisville International, it was cloudy. The temperature was 75 degrees, the dew point 71, and the relative humidity 87%. The wind was southwest at 7 miles an hour. The pressure was 29.86 inches and falling. At Bowman Field, it was mostly cloudy. The temperature was 73 degrees, the dew point 71, and the relative humidity 93%. The wind was southwest at 8 miles an hour. The pressure was 29.87 inches and steady. At Jasper, it was mostly cloudy. Visibility 10 miles. The wind was southwest at 7 miles an hour. And the pressure was 29.86 inches. Once again, at Louisville International, it was 75 degrees under cloudy skies. Elsewhere around the region, it was mostly cloudy, with a temperature of 68 at Covington, 70 at Evansville, 71 at Bloomington, and 69 at Indianapolis. It was cloudy, with a temperature of 74 at Lexington, 70 at Jackson, 74 at Bowling Green, 72 at Nashville, and 70 at Paducah. At Frankfort, the weather conditions were not available. The current time is 5:27 a.m. Eastern Daylight Time. Now for the official National Weather Service forecast for North Central Kentucky and South Central Indiana, including the Louisville metro area. Today, mostly cloudy. Slight chance of thunderstorms in the morning. Chance of showers late in the morning, then chance of thunderstorms in the afternoon. Highs in the lower 80s.
southwest winds 5 to 15 miles an hour. Chance of precipitation 50%. Tonight, partly cloudy. Lows in the upper 50s.

Tuesday and Wednesday night, breezy. Partly cloudy. Showers likely and chance of thunderstorms. Highs in the mid-80s. Lows in the lower 70s. Chance of precipitation 70%. Thursday and Thursday night, breezy. Showers likely and chance of thunderstorms. Highs in the mid-80s. Lows in the mid-60s. Chance of precipitation 70%. Juneteenth and Friday night, partly cloudy. A 20% chance of showers. Highs in the lower 80s. Lows in the lower 60s. Saturday and Saturday night, partly cloudy. A 20% chance of thunderstorms. Highs in the mid-80s. Lows in the mid-60s. 5 a.m. Eastern Daylight Time weather conditions across north-central Kentucky and south-central Indiana. At Louisville International, it was cloudy. The temperature was 75 degrees, the dew point 71, and the relative humidity 87%. The wind was southwest at 7 miles an hour. The pressure was 29.86 inches and falling. At Bowman Field, it was mostly cloudy. The temperature was 73 degrees, the dew point 71, and the relative humidity 93%. The wind was southwest at 8 miles an hour. The pressure was 29.87 inches and steady. At Jasper, it was mostly cloudy. Visibility 10 miles. The wind was southwest at 7 miles an hour. And the pressure was 29.86 inches. Once again, at Louisville International, it was 75 degrees under cloudy skies. Elsewhere around the region, it was mostly cloudy, with a temperature of 68 at Covington, 70 at Evansville, 71 at Bloomington, and 69 at Indianapolis. It was cloudy, with a temperature of 74 at Lexington, 70 at Jackson, 74 at Bowling Green, 72 at Nashville, and 70 at Paducah. At Frankfort, the weather conditions were not available. Now for the official National Weather Service forecast for north-central Kentucky and south-central Indiana, including the Louisville metro area. Today, mostly cloudy. Slight chance of thunderstorms in the morning. Chance of showers late in the morning, then chance of thunderstorms in the afternoon. Highs in the lower 80s. Southwest winds 5 to 15 miles an hour. Chance of precipitation 50%. Tonight, partly cloudy. Lows in the upper 50s. North winds 5 to 15 miles an hour. Monday, mostly sunny. Highs in the mid-70s. North winds up to 5 miles an hour. Monday night, mostly clear. Lows in the mid-50s. Northwest winds up to 5 miles an hour until midnight, becoming light. And now the extended forecast for the radio listening area. Tuesday and Tuesday night, partly cloudy. Chance of rain showers and slight chance of thunderstorms. Highs in the upper 70s. Lows in the lower 60s. Chance of precipitation 40%. Wednesday and Wednesday night, breezy. Partly cloudy. Showers likely and chance of thunderstorms. Highs in the mid-80s. Lows in the lower 70s. Chance of precipitation 70%. Thursday and Thursday night, breezy. Showers likely and chance of thunderstorms. Highs in the mid-80s. Lows in the mid-60s. Chance of precipitation 70%. Juneteenth and Friday night, partly cloudy. A 20% chance of showers. Highs in the lower 80s. Lows in the lower 60s. Saturday and Saturday night, partly cloudy. A 20% chance of thunderstorms. Highs in the mid-80s. Lows in the mid-60s. The current time is 5:33 a.m. Eastern Daylight Time. 5 a.m. Eastern Daylight Time weather conditions across north-central Kentucky and south-central Indiana. At Louisville International, it was cloudy. The temperature was 75 degrees, the dew point 71, and the relative humidity 87%. The wind was southwest at 7 miles an hour. The pressure was 29.86 inches and falling. At Bowman Field, it was mostly cloudy. The temperature was 73 degrees, the dew point 71, and the relative humidity 93%.

The wind was southwest at 8 miles an hour. The pressure was 29.87 inches and steady. At Jasper, it was mostly cloudy. Visibility 10 miles. The wind was southwest at 7 miles an hour. And the pressure was 29.86 inches. Once again, at Louisville International, it was 75 degrees under cloudy skies. Elsewhere around the region, it was mostly cloudy, with a temperature of 68 at Covington, 70 at Evansville, 71 at Bloomington, and 69 at Indianapolis. It was cloudy, with a temperature of 74 at Lexington, 70 at Jackson, 74 at Bowling Green, 72 at Nashville, and 70 at Paducah. At Frankfort, the weather conditions were not available. Now for the official National Weather Service forecast for North Central Kentucky and South Central Indiana, including the Louisville metro area. Today, mostly cloudy. Slight chance of thunderstorms in the morning. Chance of showers late in the morning, then chance of thunderstorms in the afternoon. Highs in the lower 80s. Southwest winds 5 to 15 miles an hour. Chance of precipitation 50%. Tonight, partly cloudy. Lows in the upper 50s. North winds 5 to 15 miles an hour. Monday, mostly sunny. Highs in the mid-70s. North winds up to 5 miles an hour. Monday night, mostly clear. Lows in the mid-50s. Northwest winds up to 5 miles an hour until midnight, becoming light. And now the extended forecast for the radio listening area. Tuesday and Tuesday night, partly cloudy. Chance of rain showers and slight chance of thunderstorms. Highs in the upper 70s. Lows in the lower 60s. Chance of precipitation 40%. Wednesday and Wednesday night, breezy. Partly cloudy. Showers likely and chance of thunderstorms. Highs in the mid-80s. Lows in the lower 70s. Chance of precipitation 70%. Thursday and Thursday night, breezy. Showers likely and chance of thunderstorms. Highs in the mid-80s. Lows in the mid-60s. Chance of precipitation 70%. Juneteenth and Friday night, partly cloudy. A 20% chance of showers. Highs in the lower 80s. Lows in the lower 60s. Saturday and Saturday night, partly cloudy. A 20% chance of thunderstorms. Highs in the mid-80s. Lows in the mid-60s. 5 a.m. Eastern Daylight Time weather conditions across North Central Kentucky and South Central Indiana. At Louisville International, it was cloudy. The temperature was 75 degrees, the dew point 71, and the relative humidity 87%. The wind was southwest at 7 miles an hour. The pressure was 29.86 inches and falling. At Bowman Field, it was mostly cloudy. The temperature was 73 degrees, the dew point 71, and the relative humidity 93%. The wind was southwest at 8 miles an hour. The pressure was 29.87 inches and steady. At Jasper, it was mostly cloudy. Visibility 10 miles. The wind was southwest at 7 miles an hour. And the pressure was 29.86 inches. Once again, at Louisville International, it was 75 degrees under cloudy skies. Elsewhere around the region, it was mostly cloudy, with a temperature of 68 at Covington, 70 at Evansville, 71 at Bloomington, and 69 at Indianapolis. It was cloudy, with a temperature of 74 at Lexington, 70 at Jackson, 74 at Bowling Green, 72 at Nashville, and 70 at Paducah. At Frankfort, the weather conditions were not available. The current time is 5:38 a.m. Eastern Daylight Time. Now for the official National Weather Service forecast for North Central Kentucky and South Central Indiana, including the Louisville metro area. Today, mostly cloudy. Slight chance of thunderstorms in the morning. Chance of showers late in the morning, then chance of thunderstorms in the afternoon. Highs in the lower 80s. Southwest winds 5 to 15 miles an hour. Chance of precipitation 50%. Tonight, partly cloudy. Lows in the upper 50s.
North winds 5 to 15 miles an hour. Monday, mostly sunny. Highs in the mid-70s. North winds up to 5 miles an hour. Monday night, mostly clear. Lows in the mid-50s. Northwest winds up to 5 miles an hour until midnight, becoming light. And now the extended forecast for the radio listening area. Tuesday and Tuesday night, partly cloudy. Chance of rain showers and slight chance of thunderstorms. Highs in the upper 70s. Lows in the lower 60s. Chance of precipitation 40%. Wednesday and Wednesday night, breezy. Partly cloudy. Showers likely and chance of thunderstorms. Highs in the mid-80s. Lows in the lower 70s. Chance of precipitation 70%. Thursday and Thursday night, breezy. Showers likely and chance of thunderstorms. Highs in the mid-80s. Lows in the mid-60s. Chance of precipitation 70%. Juneteenth and Friday night, partly cloudy. A 20% chance of showers. Highs in the lower 80s. Lows in the lower 60s. Saturday and Saturday night, partly cloudy. A 20% chance of thunderstorms. Highs in the mid-80s. Lows in the mid-60s. 5 a.m. Eastern Daylight Time weather conditions across north-central Kentucky and south-central Indiana. At Louisville International, it was cloudy. The temperature was 75 degrees, the dew point 71, and the relative humidity 87%. The wind was southwest at 7 miles an hour. The pressure was 29.86 inches and falling. At Bowman Field, it was mostly cloudy. The temperature was 73 degrees, the dew point 71, and the relative humidity 93%. The wind was southwest at 8 miles an hour. The pressure was 29.87 inches and steady. At Jasper, it was mostly cloudy. Visibility 10 miles. The wind was southwest at 7 miles an hour. And the pressure was 29.86 inches. Once again, at Louisville International, it was 75 degrees under cloudy skies. Elsewhere around the region, it was mostly cloudy, with a temperature of 68 at Covington, 70 at Evansville, 71 at Bloomington, and 69 at Indianapolis. It was cloudy, with a temperature of 74 at Lexington, 70 at Jackson, 74 at Bowling Green, 72 at Nashville, and 70 at Paducah. At Frankfort, the weather conditions were not available. Now for the official National Weather Service forecast for north-central Kentucky and south-central Indiana, including the Louisville metro area. Today, mostly cloudy. Slight chance of thunderstorms in the morning. Chance of showers late in the morning, then chance of thunderstorms in the afternoon. Highs in the lower 80s. Southwest winds 5 to 15 miles an hour. Chance of precipitation 50%. Tonight, partly cloudy. Lows in the upper 50s. North winds 5 to 15 miles an hour. Monday, mostly sunny. Highs in the mid-70s. North winds up to 5 miles an hour. Monday night, mostly clear. Lows in the mid-50s. Northwest winds up to 5 miles an hour until midnight, becoming light. And now the extended forecast for the radio listening area. Tuesday and Tuesday night, partly cloudy. Chance of rain showers and slight chance of thunderstorms. Highs in the upper 70s. Lows in the lower 60s. Chance of precipitation 40%. Wednesday and Wednesday night, breezy. Partly cloudy. Showers likely and chance of thunderstorms. Highs in the mid-80s. Lows in the lower 70s. Chance of precipitation 70%. Thursday and Thursday night, breezy. Showers likely and chance of thunderstorms. Highs in the mid-80s. Lows in the mid-60s. Chance of precipitation 70%. Juneteenth and Friday night, partly cloudy. A 20% chance of showers. Highs in the lower 80s. Lows in the lower 60s. Saturday and Saturday night, partly cloudy. A 20% chance of thunderstorms. Highs in the mid-80s. Lows in the mid-60s.
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The current time is 5:44 a.m. Eastern Daylight Time. 5 a.m. Eastern Daylight Time weather conditions across north-central Kentucky and south-central Indiana. At Louisville International, it was cloudy. The temperature was 75 degrees, the dew point 71, and the relative humidity 87%. The wind was southwest at 7 miles an hour. The pressure was 29.86 inches and falling. At Bowman Field, it was mostly cloudy. The temperature was 73 degrees, the dew point 71, and the relative humidity 93%. The wind was southwest at 8 miles an hour. The pressure was 29.87 inches and steady. At Jasper, it was mostly cloudy. Visibility 10 miles. The wind was southwest at 7 miles an hour. And the pressure was 29.86 inches. Once again, at Louisville International, it was 75 degrees under cloudy skies. Elsewhere around the region, it was mostly cloudy, with a temperature of 68 at Covington, 70 at Evansville, 71 at Bloomington, and 69 at Indianapolis. It was cloudy, with a temperature of 74 at Lexington, 70 at Jackson, 74 at Bowling Green, 72 at Nashville, and 70 at Paducah. At Frankfort, the weather conditions were not available. Now for the official National Weather Service forecast for north-central Kentucky and south-central Indiana, including the Louisville metro area. Today, mostly cloudy. Slight chance of thunderstorms in the morning. Chance of showers late in the morning, then chance of thunderstorms in the afternoon. Highs in the lower 80s. Southwest winds 5 to 15 miles an hour. Chance of precipitation 50%. Tonight, partly cloudy. Lows in the upper 50s. North winds 5 to 15 miles an hour. Monday, mostly sunny. Highs in the mid 70s. North winds up to 5 miles an hour. Monday night, mostly clear. Lows in the mid 50s. Northwest winds up to 5 miles an hour until midnight, becoming light. And now the extended forecast for the radio listening area. Tuesday and Tuesday night, partly cloudy. Chance of rain showers and slight chance of thunderstorms. Highs in the upper 70s. Lows in the lower 60s. Chance of precipitation 40%. Wednesday and Wednesday night, breezy. Partly cloudy. Showers likely and chance of thunderstorms. Highs in the mid 80s. Lows in the lower 70s. Chance of precipitation 70%. Thursday and Thursday night, breezy. Showers likely and chance of thunderstorms. Highs in the mid 80s. Lows in the mid 60s. Chance of precipitation 70%. Juneteenth and Friday night, partly cloudy. A 20% chance of showers. Highs in the lower 80s. Lows in the lower 60s. Saturday and Saturday night, partly cloudy. A 20% chance of thunderstorms. Highs in the mid-80s. Lows in the mid-60s. The current time is 5:47 a.m. Eastern Daylight Time. 5 a.m. Eastern Daylight Time weather conditions across north-central Kentucky and south-central Indiana. At Louisville International, it was cloudy. The temperature was 75 degrees. The dew point 71, and the relative humidity 87%. The wind was southwest at 7 miles an hour. The pressure was 29.86 inches and falling. At Bowman Field, it was mostly cloudy. The temperature was 73 degrees, the dew point 71, and the relative humidity 93%. The wind was southwest at 8 miles an hour. The pressure was 29.87 inches and steady. At Jasper, it was mostly cloudy. Visibility 10 miles. The wind was southwest at 7 miles an hour. And the pressure was 29.86 inches.
Once again, at Louisville International, it was 75 degrees under cloudy skies. Elsewhere around the region, it was mostly cloudy, with a temperature of 68 at Covington, 70 at Evansville, 71 at Bloomington, and 69 at Indianapolis. It was cloudy, with a temperature of 74 at Lexington, 70 at Jackson, 74 at Bowling Green, 72 at Nashville, and 70 at Paducah. At Frankfort, the weather conditions were not available. Now for the official National Weather Service forecast for North Central Kentucky and South Central Indiana, including the Louisville metro area. Today, mostly cloudy. Slight chance of thunderstorms in the morning. Chance of showers late in the morning, then chance of thunderstorms in the afternoon. Highs in the lower 80s. Southwest winds 5 to 15 miles an hour. Chance of precipitation 50%. Tonight, partly cloudy. Lows in the upper 50s. North winds 5 to 15 miles an hour. Monday, mostly sunny. Highs in the mid 70s. North winds up to 5 miles an hour. Monday night, mostly clear. Lows in the mid-50s. Northwest winds up to 5 miles an hour until midnight, becoming light. And now the extended forecast for the radio listening area. Tuesday and Tuesday night, partly cloudy. Chance of rain showers and slight chance of thunderstorms. Highs in the upper 70s. Lows in the lower 60s. Chance of precipitation 40%. Wednesday and Wednesday night, breezy. Partly cloudy. Showers likely and chance of thunderstorms. Highs in the mid-80s. Lows in the lower 70s. Chance of precipitation 70%. Thursday and Thursday night, breezy. Showers likely and chance of thunderstorms. Highs in the mid-80s. Lows in the mid-60s. Chance of precipitation 70%. Juneteenth and Friday night, partly cloudy. A 20% chance of showers. Highs in the lower 80s. Lows in the lower 60s. Saturday and Saturday night, partly cloudy. A 20% chance of thunderstorms. Highs in the mid-80s. Lows in the mid-60s. 5 a.m. Eastern Daylight Time weather conditions across North Central Kentucky and South Central Indiana. At Louisville International, it was cloudy. The temperature was 75 degrees, the dew point 71, and the relative humidity 87%. The wind was southwest at 7 miles an hour. The pressure was 29.86 inches and falling. At Bowman Field, it was mostly cloudy. The temperature was 73 degrees, the dew point 71, and the relative humidity 93%. The wind was southwest at 8 miles an hour. The pressure was 29.87 inches and steady. At Jasper, it was mostly cloudy. Visibility 10 miles. The wind was southwest at 7 miles an hour. And the pressure was 29.86 inches. Once again, at Louisville International, it was 75 degrees under cloudy skies. Elsewhere around the region, it was mostly cloudy, with a temperature of 68 at Covington, 70 at Evansville, 71 at Bloomington, and 69 at Indianapolis. It was cloudy, with a temperature of 74 at Lexington, 70 at Jackson, 74 at Bowling Green, 72 at Nashville, and 70 at Paducah. At Frankfort, the weather conditions were not available. The current time is 5:52 a.m. Eastern Daylight Time. Now for the official National Weather Service forecast for North Central Kentucky and South Central Indiana, including the Louisville metro area. Today, mostly cloudy. Slight chance of thunderstorms in the morning. Chance of showers late in the morning, then chance of thunderstorms in the afternoon. Highs in the lower 80s. Southwest winds 5 to 15 miles an hour. Chance of precipitation 50%. Tonight, partly cloudy. Lows in the upper 50s. North winds 5 to 15 miles an hour. Monday, mostly sunny. Highs in the mid-70s. North winds up to 5 miles an hour. Monday night, mostly clear. Lows in the mid-50s. Northwest winds up to 5 miles an hour until midnight, becoming light.
And now the extended forecast for the radio listening area. Tuesday and Tuesday night, partly cloudy. Chance of rain showers and slight chance of thunderstorms. Highs in the upper 70s. Lows in the lower 60s. Chance of precipitation 40%. Wednesday and Wednesday night, breezy. Partly cloudy. Showers likely and chance of thunderstorms. Highs in the mid-80s. Lows in the lower 70s. Chance of precipitation 70%. Thursday and Thursday night, breezy. Showers likely and chance of thunderstorms. Highs in the mid-80s. Lows in the mid-60s. Chance of precipitation 70%. Juneteenth and Friday night, partly cloudy. A 20% chance of showers. Highs in the lower 80s. Lows in the lower 60s. Saturday and Saturday night, partly cloudy. A 20% chance of thunderstorms. Highs in the mid-80s. Lows in the mid-60s. 5 a.m. Eastern Daylight Time weather conditions across north-central Kentucky and south-central Indiana. At Louisville International, it was cloudy. The temperature was 75 degrees, the dew point 71, and the relative humidity 87%. The wind was southwest at 7 miles an hour. The pressure was 29.86 inches and falling. At Bowman Field, it was mostly cloudy. The temperature was 73 degrees, the dew point 71, and the relative humidity 93%. The wind was southwest at 8 miles an hour. The pressure was 29.87 inches and steady. At Jasper, it was mostly cloudy. Visibility 10 miles. The wind was southwest at 7 miles an hour. And the pressure was 29.86 inches. Once again, at Louisville International, it was 75 degrees under cloudy skies. Elsewhere around the region, it was mostly cloudy, with a temperature of 68 at Covington, 70 at Evansville, 71 at Bloomington, and 69 at Indianapolis. It was cloudy, with a temperature of 74 at Lexington, 70 at Jackson, 74 at Bowling Green, 72 at Nashville, and 70 at Paducah. At Frankfort, the weather conditions were not available. Now for the official National Weather Service forecast for north-central Kentucky and south-central Indiana, including the Louisville metro area. Today, mostly cloudy. Slight chance of thunderstorms in the morning. Chance of showers late in the morning, then chance of thunderstorms in the afternoon. Highs in the lower 80s. Southwest winds 5 to 15 miles an hour. Chance of precipitation 50%. Tonight, partly cloudy. Lows in the upper 50s. North winds 5 to 15 miles an hour. Monday, mostly sunny. Highs in the mid-70s. North winds up to 5 miles an hour. Monday night, mostly clear. Lows in the mid-50s. Northwest winds up to 5 miles an hour until midnight, becoming light. And now the extended forecast for the radio listening area. Tuesday and Tuesday night, partly cloudy. Chance of rain showers and slight chance of thunderstorms. Highs in the upper 70s. Lows in the lower 60s. Chance of precipitation 40%. Wednesday and Wednesday night, breezy. Partly cloudy. Showers likely and chance of thunderstorms. Highs in the mid-80s. Lows in the lower 70s. Chance of precipitation 70%. Thursday and Thursday night, breezy. Showers likely and chance of thunderstorms. Highs in the mid-80s. Lows in the mid-60s. Chance of precipitation 70%. Juneteenth and Friday night, partly cloudy. A 20% chance of showers. Highs in the lower 80s. Lows in the lower 60s. Saturday and Saturday night, partly cloudy. A 20% chance of thunderstorms. Highs in the mid-80s. Lows in the mid-60s. The current time is 5:58 a.m. Eastern Daylight Time. 5 a.m. Eastern Daylight Time weather conditions across north-central Kentucky and south-central Indiana. At Louisville International, it was cloudy.
The temperature was 75 degrees, the dew point 71, and the relative humidity 87%. The wind was southwest at 7 miles an hour. The pressure was 29.86 inches and falling. At Bowman Field, it was mostly cloudy. The temperature was 73 degrees, the dew point 71, and the relative humidity 93%. The wind was southwest at 8 miles an hour. The pressure was 29.87 inches and steady. At Jasper, it was mostly cloudy. Visibility 10 miles. The wind was southwest at 7 miles an hour. And the pressure was 29.86 inches. Once again, at Louisville International, it was 75 degrees under cloudy skies. Elsewhere around the region, it was mostly cloudy, with a temperature of 68 at Covington, 70 at Evansville, 71 at Bloomington, and 69 at Indianapolis. It was cloudy, with a temperature of 74 at Lexington, 70 at Jackson, 74 at Bowling Green, 72 at Nashville, and 70 at Paducah. At Frankfort, the weather conditions were not available. Now for the official National Weather Service forecast for North Central Kentucky and South Central Indiana, including the Louisville metro area. Today, mostly cloudy. Slight chance of thunderstorms in the morning. Chance of showers late in the morning, then chance of thunderstorms in the afternoon. Highs in the lower 80s. Southwest winds 5 to 15 miles an hour. Chance of precipitation 50%. Tonight, partly cloudy. Lows in the upper 50s. North winds 5 to 15 miles an hour. Monday, mostly sunny. Highs in the mid-70s. North winds up to 5 miles an hour. Monday night, mostly clear. Lows in the mid-50s. Northwest winds up to 5 miles an hour until midnight, becoming light. And now the extended forecast for the radio listening area. Tuesday and Tuesday night, partly cloudy. Chance of rain showers and slight chance of thunderstorms. Highs in the upper 70s. Lows in the lower 60s. Chance of precipitation 40%. Wednesday and Wednesday night, breezy. Partly cloudy. Showers likely and chance of thunderstorms. Highs in the mid-80s. Lows in the lower 70s. Chance of precipitation 70%. Thursday and Thursday night, breezy. Showers likely and chance of thunderstorms. Highs in the mid-80s. Lows in the mid-60s. Chance of precipitation 70%. Juneteenth and Friday night, partly cloudy. A 20% chance of showers. Highs in the lower 80s. Lows in the lower 60s. Saturday and Saturday night, partly cloudy. A 20% chance of thunderstorms. Highs in the mid-80s. Lows in the mid-60s. 5 a.m. Eastern Daylight Time weather conditions across North Central Kentucky and South Central Indiana. At Louisville International, it was cloudy. The temperature was 75 degrees, the dew point 71, and the relative humidity 87%. The wind was southwest at 7 miles an hour. The pressure was 29.86 inches and falling. At Bowman Field, it was mostly cloudy. The temperature was 73 degrees, the dew point 71, and the relative humidity 93%. The wind was southwest at 8 miles an hour. The pressure was 29.87 inches and steady. At Jasper, it was mostly cloudy. Visibility 10 miles. The wind was southwest at 7 miles an hour. And the pressure was 29.86 inches. Once again, at Louisville International, it was 75 degrees under cloudy skies. Elsewhere around the region, it was mostly cloudy, with a temperature of 68 at Covington, 70 at Evansville, 71 at Bloomington, and 69 at Indianapolis. It was cloudy, with a temperature of 74 at Lexington, 70 at Jackson, 74 at Bowling Green, 72 at Nashville, and 70 at Paducah. At Frankfort, the weather conditions were not available. The current time is 6:03 a.m. Eastern Daylight Time. 6 a.m. Eastern Daylight Time weather conditions across North Central Kentucky and South Central Indiana.
at Louisville International, it was mostly cloudy. The temperature was 74 degrees, the dew point 70, and the relative humidity 87%. The wind was southwest at 6 miles an hour. The pressure was 29.86 inches and steady. At Bowman Field, it was mostly cloudy. The temperature was 73 degrees, the dew point 70, and the relative humidity 90%. The wind was southwest at 8 miles an hour. The pressure was 29.85 inches and falling. At Jasper, it was mostly cloudy. Visibility 10 miles. The wind was southwest at 7 miles an hour. And the pressure was 29.87 inches and rising. Once again, at Louisville International, it was 74 degrees under mostly cloudy skies. Elsewhere around the region, it was mostly cloudy, with a temperature of 68 at Covington, 69 at Evansville, and 69 at Indianapolis. It was cloudy, with a temperature of 72 at Lexington, 69 at Jackson, and 73 at Bowling Green. Under cloudy skies, Nashville reported 72, Paducah reported 70, and Bloomington reported 72. At Frankfort, the weather conditions were not available. Now for the official National Weather Service forecast for North Central Kentucky and South Central Indiana, including the Louisville metro area. Today, mostly cloudy. Slight chance of thunderstorms in the morning. Chance of showers late in the morning, then chance of thunderstorms in the afternoon. Highs in the lower 80s. Southwest winds 5 to 15 miles an hour. Chance of precipitation 50%. Tonight, partly cloudy. Lows in the upper 50s. North winds 5 to 15 miles an hour. Monday, mostly sunny. Highs in the mid-70s. North winds up to 5 miles an hour. Monday night, mostly clear. Lows in the mid-50s. Northwest winds up to 5 miles an hour until midnight, becoming light. And now the extended forecast for the radio listening area. Tuesday and Tuesday night, partly cloudy. Chance of rain showers and slight chance of thunderstorms. Highs in the upper 70s. Lows in the lower 60s. Chance of precipitation 40%. Wednesday and Wednesday night, breezy. Partly cloudy. Showers likely and chance of thunderstorms. Highs in the mid-80s. Lows in the lower 70s. Chance of precipitation 70%. Thursday and Thursday night, breezy. Showers likely and chance of thunderstorms. Highs in the mid-80s. Lows in the mid-60s. Chance of precipitation 70%. Juneteenth and Friday night, partly cloudy. A 20% chance of showers. Highs in the lower 80s. Lows in the lower 60s. Saturday and Saturday night, partly cloudy. A 20% chance of thunderstorms. Highs in the mid-80s. Lows in the mid-60s. The current time is 6:07 a.m. Eastern Daylight Time. 6 a.m. Eastern Daylight Time weather conditions across North Central Kentucky and South Central Indiana. At Louisville International, it was mostly cloudy. The temperature was 74 degrees, the dew point 70, and the relative humidity 87%. The wind was southwest at 6 miles an hour. The pressure was 29.86 inches and steady. At Bowman Field, it was mostly cloudy. The temperature was 73 degrees, the dew point 70, and the relative humidity 90%. The wind was southwest at 8 miles an hour. The pressure was 29.85 inches and falling. At Jasper, it was mostly cloudy. Visibility 10 miles. The wind was southwest at 7 miles an hour. And the pressure was 29.87 inches and rising. Once again, at Louisville International, it was 74 degrees under mostly cloudy skies. Elsewhere around the region, it was mostly cloudy, with a temperature of 68 at Covington, 69 at Evansville, and 69 at Indianapolis. It was cloudy, with a temperature of 72 at Lexington, 69 at Jackson, and 73 at Bowling Green. Under cloudy skies, Nashville reported 72,
Paducah reported 70, and Bloomington reported 72. At Frankfort, the weather conditions were not available. Now for the official National Weather Service forecast for North Central Kentucky and South Central Indiana, including the Louisville metro area. Today, mostly cloudy. Slight chance of thunderstorms in the morning. Chance of showers late in the morning, then chance of thunderstorms in the afternoon. Highs in the lower 80s. Southwest winds 5 to 15 miles an hour. Chance of precipitation 50%. Tonight, partly cloudy. Lows in the upper 50s. North winds 5 to 15 miles an hour. Monday, mostly sunny. Highs in the mid-70s. North winds up to 5 miles an hour. Monday night, mostly clear. Lows in the mid-50s. Northwest winds up to 5 miles an hour until midnight, becoming light. And now the extended forecast for the radio listening area. Tuesday and Tuesday night, partly cloudy. Chance of rain showers and slight chance of thunderstorms. Highs in the upper 70s. Lows in the lower 60s. Chance of precipitation 40%. Wednesday and Wednesday night, breezy. Partly cloudy. Showers likely and chance of thunderstorms. Highs in the mid-80s. Lows in the lower 70s. Chance of precipitation 70%. Thursday and Thursday night, breezy. Showers likely and chance of thunderstorms. Highs in the mid-80s. Lows in the mid-60s. Chance of precipitation 70%. Juneteenth and Friday night, partly cloudy. A 20% chance of showers. Highs in the lower 80s. Lows in the lower 60s. Saturday and Saturday night, partly cloudy. A 20% chance of thunderstorms. Highs in the mid-80s. Lows in the mid-60s. 6 a.m. Eastern Daylight Time weather conditions across North Central Kentucky and South Central Indiana. At Louisville International, it was mostly cloudy. The temperature was 74 degrees, the dew point 70, and the relative humidity 87%. The wind was southwest at 6 miles an hour. The pressure was 29.86 inches and steady. At Bowman Field, it was mostly cloudy. The temperature was 73 degrees, the dew point 70, and the relative humidity 90%. The wind was southwest at 8 miles an hour. The pressure was 29.85 inches and falling. At Jasper, it was mostly cloudy. Visibility 10 miles. The wind was southwest at 7 miles an hour. And the pressure was 29.87 inches and rising. Once again, at Louisville International, it was 74 degrees under mostly cloudy skies. Elsewhere around the region, it was mostly cloudy, with a temperature of 72 at Lexington, 68 at Covington, and 69 at Jackson. Under mostly cloudy skies, Bowling Green reported 73, Evansville reported 69, and Indianapolis reported 69. It was cloudy, with a temperature of 72 at Nashville, 70 at Paducah, and 72 at Bloomington. At Frankfort, the weather conditions were not available. 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The current time is 6:12 a.m. Eastern Daylight Time. Now for the official National Weather Service forecast for North Central Kentucky and South Central Indiana, including the Louisville metro area. Today, mostly cloudy. Slight chance of thunderstorms in the morning. Chance of showers late in the morning, then chance of thunderstorms in the afternoon. Highs in the lower 80s. Southwest winds 5 to 15 miles an hour. Chance of precipitation 50%. Tonight, partly cloudy. Lows in the upper 50s. North winds 5 to 15 miles an hour. Monday, mostly sunny. Highs in the mid-70s. North winds up to 5 miles an hour. Monday night, mostly clear. Lows in the mid-50s.
Northwest winds up to 5 miles an hour until midnight, becoming light. And now the extended forecast for the radio listening area. Tuesday and Tuesday night, partly cloudy. Chance of rain showers and slight chance of thunderstorms. Highs in the upper 70s. Lows in the lower 60s. Chance of precipitation 40%. Wednesday and Wednesday night, breezy. Partly cloudy. Showers likely and chance of thunderstorms. Highs in the mid-80s. Lows in the lower 70s. Chance of precipitation 70%. Thursday and Thursday night, breezy. Showers likely and chance of thunderstorms. Highs in the mid-80s. Lows in the mid-60s. Chance of precipitation 70%. Juneteenth and Friday night, partly cloudy. A 20% chance of showers. Highs in the lower 80s. Lows in the lower 60s. Saturday and Saturday night, partly cloudy. A 20% chance of thunderstorms. Highs in the mid-80s. Lows in the mid-60s. 6 a.m. Eastern Daylight Time weather conditions across north-central Kentucky and south-central Indiana. At Louisville International, it was mostly cloudy. The temperature was 74 degrees, the dew point 70, and the relative humidity 87%. The wind was southwest at 6 miles an hour. The pressure was 29.86 inches and steady. At Bowman Field, it was mostly cloudy. The temperature was 73 degrees, the dew point 70, and the relative humidity 90%. The wind was southwest at 8 miles an hour. The pressure was 29.85 inches and falling. At Jasper, it was mostly cloudy. Visibility 10 miles. The wind was southwest at 7 miles an hour. And the pressure was 29.87 inches and rising. Once again, at Louisville International, it was 74 degrees under mostly cloudy skies. Elsewhere around the region, it was mostly cloudy, with a temperature of 72 at Lexington, 68 at Covington, and 69 at Jackson. Under mostly cloudy skies, Bowling Green reported 73, Evansville reported 69, and Indianapolis reported 69. It was cloudy, with a temperature of 72 at Nashville, 70 at Paducah, and 72 at Bloomington. At Frankfort, the weather conditions were not available. Now for the official National Weather Service forecast for north-central Kentucky and south-central Indiana, including the Louisville metro area. Today, mostly cloudy. Slight chance of thunderstorms in the morning. Chance of showers late in the morning, then chance of thunderstorms in the afternoon. Highs in the lower 80s. Southwest winds 5 to 15 miles an hour. Chance of precipitation 50%. Tonight, partly cloudy. Lows in the upper 50s. North winds 5 to 15 miles an hour. Monday, mostly sunny. Highs in the mid-70s. North winds up to 5 miles an hour. Monday night, mostly clear. Lows in the mid-50s. Northwest winds up to 5 miles an hour until midnight, becoming light. And now the extended forecast for the radio listening area. Tuesday and Tuesday night, partly cloudy. Chance of rain showers and slight chance of thunderstorms. Highs in the upper 70s. Lows in the lower 60s. Chance of precipitation 40%. Wednesday and Wednesday night, breezy. Partly cloudy. Showers likely and chance of thunderstorms. Highs in the mid-80s. Lows in the lower 70s. Chance of precipitation 70%. Thursday and Thursday night, breezy. Showers likely and chance of thunderstorms. Highs in the mid-80s. Lows in the mid-60s. Chance of precipitation 70%. Juneteenth and Friday night, partly cloudy. A 20% chance of showers. Highs in the lower 80s. Lows in the lower 60s. Saturday and Saturday night, partly cloudy. A 20% chance of thunderstorms. Highs in the mid-80s. Lows in the mid-60s. The current time is 6:18 a.m. Eastern Daylight Time.
6 a.m. Eastern Daylight Time weather conditions across north-central Kentucky and south-central Indiana. At Louisville International, it was mostly cloudy. The temperature was 74 degrees, the dew point 70, and the relative humidity 87%. The wind was southwest at 6 miles an hour. The pressure was 29.86 inches and steady. At Bowman Field, it was mostly cloudy. The temperature was 73 degrees, the dew point 70, and the relative humidity 90%. The wind was southwest at 8 miles an hour. The pressure was 29.85 inches and falling. At Jasper, it was mostly cloudy. Visibility 10 miles. The wind was southwest at 7 miles an hour. And the pressure was 29.87 inches and rising. Once again, at Louisville International, it was 74 degrees under mostly cloudy skies. Elsewhere around the region, it was mostly cloudy, with a temperature of 72 at Lexington, 68 at Covington, and 69 at Jackson. Under mostly cloudy skies, Bowling Green reported 73, Evansville reported 69, and Indianapolis reported 69. It was cloudy, with a temperature of 72 at Nashville, 70 at Paducah, and 72 at Bloomington. At Frankfort, the weather conditions were not available. Now for the official National Weather Service forecast for north-central Kentucky and south-central Indiana, including the Louisville metro area. Today, mostly cloudy. Slight chance of thunderstorms in the morning. Chance of showers late in the morning, then chance of thunderstorms in the afternoon. Highs in the lower 80s. Southwest winds 5 to 15 miles an hour. Chance of precipitation 50%. Tonight, partly cloudy. Lows in the upper 50s. North winds 5 to 15 miles an hour. Monday, mostly sunny. Highs in the mid 70s. North winds up to 5 miles an hour. Monday night, mostly clear. Lows in the mid 50s. Northwest winds up to 5 miles an hour until midnight, becoming light. And now the extended forecast for the radio listening area. Tuesday and Tuesday night, partly cloudy. Chance of rain showers and slight chance of thunderstorms. Highs in the upper 70s. Lows in the lower 60s. Chance of precipitation 40%. Wednesday and Wednesday night, breezy. Partly cloudy. Showers likely and chance of thunderstorms. Highs in the mid-80s. Lows in the lower 70s. Chance of precipitation 70%. Thursday and Thursday night, breezy. Showers likely and chance of thunderstorms. Highs in the mid-80s. Lows in the mid-60s. Chance of precipitation 70%. Juneteenth and Friday night, partly cloudy. A 20% chance of showers. Highs in the lower 80s. Lows in the lower 60s. Saturday and Saturday night, partly cloudy. A 20% chance of thunderstorms. Highs in the mid-80s. Lows in the mid-60s. The current time is 6:22 a.m. Eastern Daylight Time. 6 a.m. Eastern Daylight Time weather conditions across north-central Kentucky and south-central Indiana. At Louisville International, it was mostly cloudy. The temperature was 74 degrees, the dew point 70, and the relative humidity 87%. The wind was southwest at 6 miles an hour. The pressure was 29.86 inches and steady. At Bowman Field, it was mostly cloudy. The temperature was 73 degrees, the dew point 70, and the relative humidity 90%. The wind was southwest at 8 miles an hour. The pressure was 29.85 inches and falling. At Jasper, it was mostly cloudy. Visibility 10 miles. The wind was southwest at 7 miles an hour. And the pressure was 29.87 inches and rising. Once again, at Louisville International, it was 74 degrees under mostly cloudy skies. Elsewhere around the region, it was mostly cloudy, with a temperature of 72 at Lexington, 68 at Covington, and 69 at Jackson. Under mostly cloudy skies, Bowling Green reported 73,
Evansville reported 69, and Indianapolis reported 69. It was cloudy, with a temperature of 72 at Nashville, 70 at Paducah, and 72 at Bloomington. At Frankfort, the weather conditions were not available. Now for the official National Weather Service forecast for North Central Kentucky and South Central Indiana, including the Louisville metro area. Today, mostly cloudy. Slight chance of thunderstorms in the morning. Chance of showers late in the morning, then chance of thunderstorms in the afternoon. Highs in the lower 80s. Southwest winds 5 to 15 miles an hour. Chance of precipitation 50%. Tonight, partly cloudy. Lows in the upper 50s. North winds 5 to 15 miles an hour. Monday, mostly sunny. Highs in the mid-70s. North winds up to 5 miles an hour. Monday night, mostly clear. Lows in the mid-50s. Northwest winds up to 5 miles an hour until midnight, becoming light. And now the extended forecast for the radio listening area. Tuesday and Tuesday night, partly cloudy. Chance of rain showers and slight chance of thunderstorms. Highs in the upper 70s. Lows in the lower 60s. Chance of precipitation 40%. Wednesday and Wednesday night, breezy. Partly cloudy. Showers likely and chance of thunderstorms. Highs in the mid-80s. Lows in the lower 70s. Chance of precipitation 70%. Thursday and Thursday night, breezy. Showers likely and chance of thunderstorms. Highs in the mid-80s. Lows in the mid-60s. Chance of precipitation 70%. Juneteenth and Friday night, partly cloudy. A 20% chance of showers. Highs in the lower 80s. Lows in the lower 60s. Saturday and Saturday night, partly cloudy. A 20% chance of thunderstorms. Highs in the mid-80s. Lows in the mid-60s. 6 a.m. Eastern Daylight Time weather conditions across North Central Kentucky and South Central Indiana. At Louisville International, it was mostly cloudy. The temperature was 74 degrees, the dew point 70, and the relative humidity 87%. The wind was southwest at 6 miles an hour. The pressure was 29.86 inches and steady. At Bowman Field, it was mostly cloudy. The temperature was 73 degrees, the dew point 70, and the relative humidity 90%. The wind was southwest at 8 miles an hour. The pressure was 29.85 inches and falling. At Jasper, it was mostly cloudy. Visibility 10 miles. The wind was southwest at 7 miles an hour. And the pressure was 29.87 inches and rising. Once again, at Louisville International, it was 74 degrees under mostly cloudy skies. Elsewhere around the region, it was mostly cloudy, with a temperature of 72 at Lexington, 68 at Covington, and 69 at Jackson. Under mostly cloudy skies, Bowling Green reported 73, Evansville reported 69, and Indianapolis reported 69. It was cloudy, with a temperature of 72 at Nashville, 70 at Paducah, and 72 at Bloomington. At Frankfort, the weather conditions were not available. The current time is 6:27 a.m. Eastern Daylight Time. Now for the official National Weather Service forecast for North Central Kentucky and South Central Indiana, including the Louisville metro area. Today, mostly cloudy. Slight chance of thunderstorms in the morning. Chance of showers late in the morning, then chance of thunderstorms in the afternoon. Highs in the lower 80s. Southwest winds 5 to 15 miles an hour. Chance of precipitation 50%. Tonight, partly cloudy. Lows in the upper 50s. North winds 5 to 15 miles an hour. Monday, mostly sunny. Highs in the mid-70s. North winds up to 5 miles an hour. Monday night, mostly clear. Lows in the mid-50s. Northwest winds up to 5 miles an hour until midnight, becoming light. And now the extended forecast for the radio listening area. Tuesday and Tuesday night, partly cloudy.
chance of rain showers and slight chance of thunderstorms. Highs in the upper 70s. Lows in the lower 60s. Chance of precipitation 40%. Wednesday and Wednesday night, breezy. Partly cloudy. Showers likely and chance of thunderstorms. Highs in the mid-80s. Lows in the lower 70s. Chance of precipitation 70%. Thursday and Thursday night, breezy. Showers likely and chance of thunderstorms. Highs in the mid-80s. Lows in the mid-60s. Chance of precipitation 70%.

6 a.m. Eastern Daylight Time weather conditions across north central Kentucky and south central Indiana. At Louisville International, it was mostly cloudy. The temperature was 74 degrees, the dew point 70, and the relative humidity 87%. The wind was southwest at 6 miles an hour. The pressure was 29.86 inches and steady. At Bowman Field, it was mostly cloudy. The temperature was 73 degrees, the dew point 70, and the relative humidity 90%. The wind was southwest at 8 miles an hour. The pressure was 29.85 inches and falling. At Jasper, it was mostly cloudy. Visibility 10 miles. The wind was southwest at 7 miles an hour. And the pressure was 29.87 inches and rising. Once again, at Louisville International, it was 74 degrees under mostly cloudy skies. Elsewhere around the region, it was mostly cloudy, with a temperature of 72 at Lexington, 68 at Covington, and 69 at Jackson. Under mostly cloudy skies, Bowling Green reported 73, Evansville reported 69, and Indianapolis reported 69. It was cloudy, with a temperature of 72 at Nashville, 70 at Paducah, and 72 at Bloomington. At Frankfort, the weather conditions were not available. Now for the official National Weather Service forecast for north central Kentucky and south central Indiana, including the Louisville metro area. Today, mostly cloudy. Slight chance of thunderstorms in the morning. Chance of showers late in the morning, then chance of thunderstorms in the afternoon. Highs in the lower 80s. Southwest winds 5 to 15 miles an hour. Chance of precipitation 50%. Tonight, partly cloudy. Lows in the upper 50s. North winds 5 to 15 miles an hour. Monday, mostly sunny. Highs in the mid 70s. North winds up to 5 miles an hour. Monday night, mostly clear. Lows in the mid 50s. Northwest winds up to 5 miles an hour until midnight, becoming light. And now the extended forecast for the radio listening area. Tuesday and Tuesday night, partly cloudy. Chance of rain showers and slight chance of thunderstorms. Highs in the upper 70s. Lows in the lower 60s. Chance of precipitation 40%. Wednesday and Wednesday night, breezy. Partly cloudy. Showers likely and chance of thunderstorms. Highs in the mid 80s. Lows in the lower 70s. Chance of precipitation 70%. Thursday and Thursday night, breezy. Showers likely and chance of thunderstorms. Highs in the mid 80s. Lows in the mid 60s. Chance of precipitation 70%. Juneteenth and Friday night, partly cloudy. A 20% chance of showers. Highs in the lower 80s. Lows in the lower 60s. Saturday and Saturday night, partly cloudy. A 20% chance of thunderstorms. Highs in the mid 80s. Lows in the mid-60s. The current time is 6:32 a.m. Eastern Daylight Time. 6 a.m. Eastern Daylight Time weather conditions across north-central Kentucky and south-central Indiana. At Louisville International, it was mostly cloudy. The temperature was 74 degrees, the dew point 70, and the relative humidity 87%. The wind was southwest at 6 miles an hour. The pressure was 29.86 inches and steady. At Bowman Field, it was mostly cloudy. The temperature was 73 degrees, the dew point 70, and the relative humidity 90%. The wind was southwest at 8 miles an hour. The pressure was 29.85 inches and falling. At Jasper, it was mostly cloudy. Visibility 10 miles. The wind was southwest at 7 miles an hour. And the pressure was 29.87 inches and rising. Once again, at Louisville International, it was 74 degrees under mostly cloudy skies. Elsewhere around the region, it was mostly cloudy, with a temperature of 72 at Lexington, 68 at Covington, and 69 at Jackson. Under mostly cloudy skies, Bowling Green reported 73, Evansville reported 69, and Indianapolis reported

At 69, it was cloudy with a temperature of 72 at Nashville, 70 at Paducah, and 72 at Bloomington. At Frankfurt, the weather conditions were not available. Now for the official National Weather Service forecast for North Central Kentucky and South Central Indiana, including the Louisville metro area. Today, mostly cloudy. Slight chance of thunderstorms in the morning. Chance of showers late in the morning, then chance of thunderstorms in the afternoon. Highs in the lower 80s. Southwest winds 5 to 15 miles an hour. Chance of precipitation 50%. Tonight, partly cloudy. Lows in the upper 50s. North winds 5 to 15 miles an hour. Monday, mostly sunny. Highs in the mid-70s. North winds up to 5 miles an hour. Monday night, mostly clear. Lows in the mid-50s. Northwest winds up to 5 miles an hour until midnight, becoming light. And now the extended forecast for the radio listening area. Tuesday and Tuesday night, partly cloudy. Chance of rain showers and slight chance of thunderstorms. Highs in the upper 70s. Lows in the lower 60s. Chance of precipitation 40%. Wednesday and Wednesday night, breezy. Partly cloudy. Showers likely and chance of thunderstorms. Highs in the mid-80s. Lows in the lower 70s. Chance of precipitation 70%. Thursday and Thursday night, breezy. Showers likely and chance of thunderstorms. Highs in the mid-80s. Lows in the mid-60s. Chance of precipitation 70%. Juneteenth and Friday night, partly cloudy. A 20% chance of showers. Highs in the lower 80s. Lows in the lower 60s. Saturday and Saturday night, partly cloudy. A 20% chance of thunderstorms. Highs in the mid-80s. Lows in the mid-60s. 6 a.m. Eastern Daylight Time weather conditions across North Central Kentucky and South Central Indiana. At Louisville International, it was mostly cloudy. The temperature was 74 degrees, the dew point 70, and the relative humidity 87%. The wind was southwest at 6 miles an hour. The pressure was 29.86 inches and steady. At Bowman Field, it was mostly cloudy. The temperature was 73 degrees, the dew point 70, and the relative humidity 90%. The wind was southwest at 8 miles an hour. The pressure was 29.85 inches and falling. At Jasper, it was mostly cloudy. Visibility 10 miles. The wind was southwest at 7 miles an hour. And the pressure was 29.87 inches and rising. Once again, at Louisville International, it was 74 degrees under mostly cloudy skies. Elsewhere around the region, it was mostly cloudy, with a temperature of 72 at Lexington, 68 at Covington, and 69 at Jackson. Under mostly cloudy skies, Bowling Green reported 73, Evansville reported 69, and Indianapolis reported 69. It was cloudy, with a temperature of 72 at Nashville, 70 at Paducah, and 72 at Bloomington. At Frankfurt, the weather conditions were not available. The current time is 6:38 a.m. Eastern Daylight Time. Now for the official National Weather Service forecast for North Central Kentucky and South Central Indiana, including the Louisville metro area. Today, mostly cloudy. Slight chance of thunderstorms in the morning. Chance of showers late in the morning, then chance of thunderstorms in the afternoon. Highs in the lower 80s. Southwest winds 5 to 15 miles an hour. Chance of precipitation 50%. Tonight, partly cloudy. Lows in the upper 50s. North winds 5 to 15 miles an hour. Monday, mostly sunny. Highs in the mid-70s. North winds up to 5 miles an hour. Monday night, mostly clear. Lows in the mid-50s. Northwest winds up to 5 miles an hour until midnight, becoming light. And now the extended forecast for the radio listening area. Tuesday and Tuesday night, partly cloudy. Chance of rain showers and slight chance of thunderstorms.
highs in the upper 70s, lows in the lower 60s. Chance of precipitation 40%. Wednesday and Wednesday night, breezy. Partly cloudy. Showers likely and chance of thunderstorms. Highs in the mid-80s. Lows in the lower 70s. Chance of precipitation 70%. Thursday and Thursday night, breezy. Showers likely and chance of thunderstorms. Highs in the mid-80s. Lows in the mid-60s. Chance of precipitation 70%. Juneteenth and Friday night, partly cloudy. A 20% chance of showers. Highs in the lower 80s. Lows in the lower 60s. Saturday and Saturday night, partly cloudy. A 20% chance of thunderstorms. Highs in the mid-80s. Lows in the mid-60s. 6 a.m. Eastern Daylight Time weather conditions across north-central Kentucky and south-central Indiana. At Louisville International, it was mostly cloudy. The temperature was 74 degrees, the dew point 70, and the relative humidity 87%. The wind was southwest at 6 miles an hour. The pressure was 29.86 inches and steady. At Bowman Field, it was mostly cloudy. The temperature was 73 degrees, the dew point 70, and the relative humidity 90%. The wind was southwest at 8 miles an hour. The pressure was 29.85 inches and falling. At Jasper, it was mostly cloudy. Visibility 10 miles. The wind was southwest at 7 miles an hour. And the pressure was 29.87 inches and rising. Once again, at Louisville International, it was 74 degrees under mostly cloudy skies. Elsewhere around the region, it was mostly cloudy, with a temperature of 72 at Lexington, 68 at Covington, and 69 at Jackson. Under mostly cloudy skies, Bowling Green reported 73, Evansville reported 69, and Indianapolis reported 69. It was cloudy, with a temperature of 72 at Nashville, 70 at Paducah, and 72 at Bloomington. At Frankfort, the weather conditions were not available. Now for the official National Weather Service forecast for north-central Kentucky and south-central Indiana, including the Louisville metro area. Today, mostly cloudy. Slight chance of thunderstorms in the morning. Chance of showers late in the morning, then chance of thunderstorms in the afternoon. Highs in the lower 80s. Southwest winds 5 to 15 miles an hour. Chance of precipitation 50%. Tonight, partly cloudy. Lows in the upper 50s. North winds 5 to 15 miles an hour. Monday, mostly sunny. Highs in the mid-70s. North winds up to 5 miles an hour. Monday night, mostly clear. Lows in the mid-50s. Northwest winds up to 5 miles an hour until midnight, becoming light. And now the extended forecast for the radio listening area. Tuesday and Tuesday night, partly cloudy. Chance of rain showers and slight chance of thunderstorms. Highs in the upper 70s. Lows in the lower 60s. Chance of precipitation 40%. Wednesday and Wednesday night, breezy. Partly cloudy. Showers likely and chance of thunderstorms. Highs in the mid-80s. Lows in the lower 70s. Chance of precipitation 70%. Thursday and Thursday night, breezy. Showers likely and chance of thunderstorms. Highs in the mid-80s. Lows in the mid-60s. Chance of precipitation 70%. Juneteenth and Friday night, partly cloudy. A 20% chance of showers. Highs in the lower 80s. Lows in the lower 60s. Saturday and Saturday night, partly cloudy. A 20% chance of thunderstorms. Highs in the mid-80s. Lows in the mid-60s. 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
6 a.m. Eastern Daylight Time weather conditions across north central Kentucky and south central Indiana. At Louisville International, it was mostly cloudy. The temperature was 74 degrees, the dew point 70, and the relative humidity 87%. The wind was southwest at 6 miles an hour. The pressure was 29.86 inches and steady. At Bowman Field, it was mostly cloudy. The temperature was 73 degrees, the dew point 70, and the relative humidity 90%. The wind was southwest at 8 miles an hour. The pressure was 29.85 inches and falling. At Jasper, it was mostly cloudy. Visibility 10 miles. The wind was southwest at 7 miles an hour. And the pressure was 29.87 inches and rising. Once again, at Louisville International, it was 74 degrees under mostly cloudy skies. Elsewhere around the region, it was mostly cloudy, with a temperature of 72 at Lexington, 68 at Covington, and 69 at Jackson. Under mostly cloudy skies, Bowling Green reported 73, Evansville reported 69, and Indianapolis reported 69. It was cloudy, with a temperature of 72 at Nashville, 70 at Paducah, and 72 at Bloomington. At Frankfort, the weather conditions were not available. Now for the official National Weather Service forecast for north central Kentucky and south central Indiana, including the Louisville metro area. Today, mostly cloudy. Slight chance of thunderstorms in the morning. Chance of showers late in the morning, then chance of thunderstorms in the afternoon. Highs in the lower 80s. Southwest winds 5 to 15 miles an hour. Chance of precipitation 50%. Tonight, partly cloudy. Lows in the upper 50s. North winds 5 to 15 miles an hour. Monday, mostly sunny. Highs in the mid 70s. North winds up to 5 miles an hour. Monday night, mostly clear. Lows in the mid 50s. Northwest winds up to 5 miles an hour until midnight, becoming light. And now the extended forecast for the radio listening area. Tuesday and Tuesday night, partly cloudy. Chance of rain showers and slight chance of thunderstorms. Highs in the upper 70s. Lows in the lower 60s. Chance of precipitation 40%. Wednesday and Wednesday night, breezy. Partly cloudy. Showers likely and chance of thunderstorms. Highs in the mid 80s. Lows in the lower 70s. Chance of precipitation 70%. Thursday and Thursday night, breezy. Showers likely and chance of thunderstorms. Highs in the mid 80s. Lows in the mid 60s. Chance of precipitation 70%. Juneteenth and Friday night, partly cloudy. A 20% chance of showers. Highs in the lower 80s. Lows in the lower 60s. Saturday and Saturday night, partly cloudy. A 20% chance of thunderstorms. Highs in the mid 80s. Lows in the mid-60s. The current time is 6:47 a.m. Eastern Daylight Time. 6 a.m. Eastern Daylight Time weather conditions across north-central Kentucky and south-central Indiana. At Louisville International, it was mostly cloudy. The temperature was 74 degrees, the dew point 70, and the relative humidity 87%. The wind was southwest at 6 miles an hour. The pressure was 29.86 inches and steady. At Bowman Field, it was mostly cloudy. The temperature was 73 degrees, the dew point 70, and the relative humidity 90%. The wind was southwest at 8 miles an hour. The pressure was 29.85 inches and falling. At Jasper, it was mostly cloudy. Visibility 10 miles. The wind was southwest at 7 miles an hour, and the pressure was 29.87 inches and rising. Once again, at Louisville International, it was 74 degrees under mostly cloudy skies. Elsewhere around the region, it was mostly cloudy, with a temperature of 72 at Lexington, 68 at Covington, and 69 at Jackson. Under mostly cloudy skies, Bowling Green reported 73,
Evansville reported 69, and Indianapolis reported 69. It was cloudy, with a temperature of 72 at Nashville, 70 at Paducah, and 72 at Bloomington. At Frankfort, the weather conditions were not available. Now for the official National Weather Service forecast for North Central Kentucky and South Central Indiana, including the Louisville metro area. Today, mostly cloudy. Slight chance of thunderstorms in the morning. Chance of showers late in the morning, then chance of thunderstorms in the afternoon. Highs in the lower 80s. Southwest winds 5 to 15 miles an hour. Chance of precipitation 50%. Tonight, partly cloudy. Lows in the upper 50s. North winds 5 to 15 miles an hour. Monday, mostly sunny. Highs in the mid-70s. North winds up to 5 miles an hour. Monday night, mostly clear. Lows in the mid-50s. Northwest winds up to 5 miles an hour until midnight, becoming light. And now the extended forecast for the radio listening area. Tuesday and Tuesday night, partly cloudy. Chance of rain showers and slight chance of thunderstorms. Highs in the upper 70s. Lows in the lower 60s. Chance of precipitation 40%. Wednesday and Wednesday night, breezy. Partly cloudy. Showers likely and chance of thunderstorms. Highs in the mid-80s. Lows in the lower 70s. Chance of precipitation 70%. Thursday and Thursday night, breezy. Showers likely and chance of thunderstorms. Highs in the mid-80s. Lows in the mid-60s. Chance of precipitation 70%. Juneteenth and Friday night, partly cloudy. A 20% chance of showers. Highs in the lower 80s. Lows in the lower 60s. Saturday and Saturday night, partly cloudy. A 20% chance of thunderstorms. Highs in the mid-80s. Lows in the mid-60s. 6 a.m. Eastern Daylight Time weather conditions across North Central Kentucky and South Central Indiana. At Louisville International, it was mostly cloudy. The temperature was 74 degrees, the dew point 70, and the relative humidity 87%. The wind was southwest at 6 miles an hour. The pressure was 29.86 inches and steady. At Bowman Field, it was mostly cloudy. The temperature was 73 degrees, the dew point 70, and the relative humidity 90%. The wind was southwest at 8 miles an hour. The pressure was 29.85 inches and falling. At Jasper, it was mostly cloudy. Visibility 10 miles. The wind was southwest at 7 miles an hour. And the pressure was 29.87 inches and rising. Once again, at Louisville International, it was 74 degrees under mostly cloudy skies. Elsewhere around the region, it was mostly cloudy, with a temperature of 72 at Lexington, 68 at Covington, and 69 at Jackson. Under mostly cloudy skies, Bowling Green reported 73, Evansville reported 69, and Indianapolis reported 69. It was cloudy, with a temperature of 72 at Nashville, 70 at Paducah, and 72 at Bloomington. At Frankfort, the weather conditions were not available. The current time is 6:53 a.m. Eastern Daylight Time. Now for the official National Weather Service forecast for North Central Kentucky and South Central Indiana, including the Louisville metro area. Today, mostly cloudy. Slight chance of thunderstorms in the morning. Chance of showers late in the morning, then chance of thunderstorms in the afternoon. Highs in the lower 80s. Southwest winds 5 to 15 miles an hour. Chance of precipitation 50%. Tonight, partly cloudy. Lows in the upper 50s. North winds 5 to 15 miles an hour. Monday, mostly sunny. Highs in the mid-70s. North winds up to 5 miles an hour. Monday night, mostly clear. Lows in the mid-50s. Northwest winds up to 5 miles an hour until midnight, becoming light. And now the extended forecast for the radio listening area. Tuesday and Tuesday night, partly cloudy.
chance of rain showers and slight chance of thunderstorms. Highs in the upper 70s. Lows in the lower 60s. Chance of precipitation 40%. Wednesday and Wednesday night, breezy. Partly cloudy. Showers likely and chance of thunderstorms. Highs in the mid-80s. Lows in the lower 70s. Chance of precipitation 70%. Thursday and Thursday night, breezy. Showers likely and chance of thunderstorms. Highs in the mid-80s. Lows in the mid-60s. Chance of precipitation 70%. Juneteenth and Friday night, partly cloudy. A 20% chance of showers. Highs in the lower 80s. Lows in the lower 60s. Saturday and Saturday night, partly cloudy. A 20% chance of thunderstorms. Highs in the mid-80s. Lows in the mid-60s. 6 a.m. Eastern Daylight Time weather conditions across north-central Kentucky and south-central Indiana. At Louisville International, it was mostly cloudy. The temperature was 74 degrees, the dew point 70, and the relative humidity 87%. The wind was southwest at 6 miles an hour. The pressure was 29.86 inches and steady. At Bowman Field, it was mostly cloudy. The temperature was 73 degrees, the dew point 70, and the relative humidity 90%. The wind was southwest at 8 miles an hour. The pressure was 29.85 inches and falling. At Jasper, it was mostly cloudy. Visibility 10 miles. The wind was southwest at 7 miles an hour. And the pressure was 29.87 inches and rising. Once again, at Louisville International, it was 74 degrees under mostly cloudy skies. Elsewhere around the region, it was mostly cloudy, with a temperature of 72 at Lexington, 68 at Covington, and 69 at Jackson. Under mostly cloudy skies, Bowling Green reported 73, Evansville reported 69, and Indianapolis reported 69. It was cloudy, with a temperature of 72 at Nashville, 70 at Paducah, and 72 at Bloomington. At Frankfort, the weather conditions were not available. Now for the official National Weather Service forecast for north-central Kentucky and south-central Indiana, including the Louisville metro area. Today, mostly cloudy. Slight chance of thunderstorms in the morning. Chance of showers late in the morning, then chance of thunderstorms in the afternoon. Highs in the lower 80s. Southwest winds 5 to 15 miles an hour. Chance of precipitation 50%. Tonight, partly cloudy. Lows in the upper 50s. North winds 5 to 15 miles an hour. Monday, mostly sunny. Highs in the mid-70s. North winds up to 5 miles an hour. Monday night, mostly clear. Lows in the mid-50s. Northwest winds up to 5 miles an hour until midnight, becoming light. And now the extended forecast for the radio listening area. Tuesday and Tuesday night, partly cloudy. Chance of rain showers and slight chance of thunderstorms. Highs in the upper 70s. Lows in the lower 60s. Chance of precipitation 40%. Wednesday and Wednesday night, breezy. Partly cloudy. Showers likely and chance of thunderstorms. Highs in the mid-80s. Lows in the lower 70s. Chance of precipitation 70%. Thursday and Thursday night, breezy. Showers likely and chance of thunderstorms. Highs in the mid-80s. Lows in the mid-60s. Chance of precipitation 70%. Juneteenth and Friday night, partly cloudy. A 20% chance of showers. Highs in the lower 80s. Lows in the lower 60s. Saturday and Saturday night, partly cloudy. A 20% chance of thunderstorms. Highs in the mid-80s. Lows in the mid-60s. The current time is 6:58 a.m. Eastern Daylight Time. 6 a.m. Eastern Daylight Time weather conditions across north-central Kentucky and south-central Indiana. At Louisville International, it was mostly cloudy. The temperature was 74 degrees, the dew point 70, and the relative humidity 87%.
The wind was southwest at 6 miles an hour. The pressure was 29.86 inches and steady. At Bowman Field, it was mostly cloudy. The temperature was 73 degrees, the dew point 70, and the relative humidity 90%. The wind was southwest at 8 miles an hour. The pressure was 29.85 inches and falling. At Jasper, it was mostly cloudy. Visibility 10 miles. The wind was southwest at 7 miles an hour. And the pressure was 29.87 inches and rising. Once again, at Louisville International, it was 74 degrees under mostly cloudy skies. Elsewhere around the region, it was mostly cloudy, with a temperature of 72 at Lexington, 68 at Covington, and 69 at Jackson. Under mostly cloudy skies, Bowling Green reported 73, Evansville reported 69, and Indianapolis reported 69. It was cloudy, with a temperature of 72 at Nashville, 70 at Paducah, and 72 at Bloomington. At Frankfort, the weather conditions were not available. Now for the official National Weather Service forecast for North Central Kentucky and South Central Indiana, including the Louisville metro area. Today, mostly cloudy. Slight chance of thunderstorms in the morning. Chance of showers late in the morning, then chance of thunderstorms in the afternoon. Highs in the lower 80s. Southwest winds 5 to 15 miles an hour. Chance of precipitation 50%. Tonight, partly cloudy. Lows in the upper 50s. North winds 5 to 15 miles an hour. Monday, mostly sunny. Highs in the mid-70s. North winds up to 5 miles an hour. Monday night, mostly clear. Lows in the mid-50s. Northwest winds up to 5 miles an hour until midnight, becoming light. And now the extended forecast for the radio listening area. Tuesday and Tuesday night, partly cloudy. Chance of rain showers and slight chance of thunderstorms. Highs in the upper 70s. Lows in the lower 60s. Chance of precipitation 40%. Wednesday and Wednesday night, breezy. Partly cloudy. Showers likely and chance of thunderstorms. Highs in the mid-80s. Lows in the lower 70s. Chance of precipitation 70%. Thursday and Thursday night, breezy. Showers likely and chance of thunderstorms. Highs in the mid-80s. Lows in the mid-60s. Chance of precipitation 70%. Juneteenth and Friday night, partly cloudy. A 20% chance of showers. Highs in the lower 80s. Lows in the lower 60s. Saturday and Saturday night, partly cloudy. A 20% chance of thunderstorms. Highs in the mid-80s. Lows in the mid-60s. The current time is 7:02 a.m. Eastern Daylight Time. 7 a.m. Eastern Daylight Time weather conditions across North Central Kentucky and South Central Indiana. At Louisville International, it was mostly cloudy. The temperature was 74 degrees, the dew point 70, and the relative humidity 87%. The wind was southwest at 6 miles an hour. The pressure was 29.87 inches and rising. At Bowman Field, it was mostly cloudy. The temperature was 72 degrees, the dew point 70, and the relative humidity 93%. The wind was southwest at 8 miles an hour. The pressure was 29.87 inches and rising. At Jasper, it was mostly cloudy. Visibility 10 miles. The wind was south at 7 miles an hour. And the pressure was 29.86 inches and falling. Once again, at Louisville International, it was 74 degrees under mostly cloudy skies. Elsewhere around the region, it was mostly cloudy, with a temperature of 72 at Lexington, 67 at Covington, and 73 at Bowling Green. Under mostly cloudy skies, Paducah reported 71, Evansville reported 70, and Indianapolis reported 69. It was cloudy, with a temperature of 70 at Jackson, 73 at Nashville, and 71 at Bloomington. At Frankfort, the weather conditions were not available.
Now for the official National Weather Service forecast for north central Kentucky and south central Indiana, including the Louisville metro area. Today, mostly cloudy. Slight chance of thunderstorms in the morning. Chance of showers late in the morning, then chance of thunderstorms in the afternoon. Highs in the lower 80s. Southwest winds 5 to 15 miles an hour. Chance of precipitation 50%. Tonight, partly cloudy. Lows in the upper 50s. North winds 5 to 15 miles an hour. Monday, mostly sunny. Highs in the mid 70s. North winds up to 5 miles an hour. Monday night, mostly clear. Lows in the mid 50s. Northwest winds up to 5 miles an hour until midnight, becoming light. And now the extended forecast for the radio listening area. Tuesday and Tuesday night, partly cloudy. Chance of rain showers and slight chance of thunderstorms. Highs in the upper 70s. Lows in the lower 60s. Chance of precipitation 40%. Wednesday and Wednesday night, breezy. Partly cloudy. Showers likely and chance of thunderstorms. Highs in the mid 80s. Lows in the lower 70s. Chance of precipitation 70%. Thursday and Thursday night, breezy. Showers likely and chance of thunderstorms. Highs in the mid 80s. Lows in the mid 60s. Chance of precipitation 70%. Juneteenth and Friday night, partly cloudy. A 20% chance of showers. Highs in the lower 80s. Lows in the lower 60s. Saturday and Saturday night, partly cloudy. A 20% chance of thunderstorms. Highs in the mid 80s. Lows in the mid 60s. 7 a.m. Eastern Daylight Time weather conditions across north central Kentucky and south central Indiana. At Louisville International, it was mostly cloudy. The temperature was 74 degrees, the dew point 70, and the relative humidity 87%. The wind was southwest at 6 miles an hour. The pressure was 29.87 inches and rising. At Bowman Field, it was mostly cloudy. The temperature was 72 degrees, the dew point 70, and the relative humidity 93%. The wind was southwest at 8 miles an hour. The pressure was 29.87 inches and rising. At Jasper, it was mostly cloudy. Visibility 10 miles. The wind was south at 7 miles an hour. And the pressure was 29.86 inches and falling. Once again, at Louisville International, it was 74 degrees under mostly cloudy skies. Elsewhere around the region, it was mostly cloudy, with a temperature of 72 at Lexington, 67 at Covington, and 73 at Bowling Green. Under mostly cloudy skies, Paducah reported 71, Evansville reported 70, and Indianapolis reported 69. It was cloudy, with a temperature of 70 at Jackson, 73 at Nashville, and 71 at Bloomington. At Frankfort, the weather conditions were not available. The current time is 7:07 a.m. Eastern Daylight Time. Now for the official National Weather Service forecast for north central Kentucky and south central Indiana, including the Louisville metro area. Today, mostly cloudy. Slight chance of thunderstorms in the morning. Chance of showers late in the morning, then chance of thunderstorms in the afternoon. Highs in the lower 80s. Southwest winds 5 to 15 miles an hour. Chance of precipitation 50%. Tonight, partly cloudy. Lows in the upper 50s. North winds 5 to 15 miles an hour. Monday, mostly sunny. Highs in the mid 70s. North winds up to 5 miles an hour. Monday night, mostly clear. Lows in the mid 50s. Northwest winds up to 5 miles an hour until midnight, becoming light. And now the extended forecast for the radio listening area. Tuesday and Tuesday night, partly cloudy. Chance of rain showers and slight chance of thunderstorms. Highs in the upper 70s. Lows in the lower 60s. Chance of precipitation 40%. Wednesday and Wednesday night, breezy. Partly cloudy.
showers likely and chance of thunderstorms. Highs in the mid-80s. Lows in the lower 70s. Chance of precipitation 70%. Thursday and Thursday night, breezy. Showers likely and chance of thunderstorms. Highs in the mid-80s. Lows in the mid-60s. Chance of precipitation 70%. Juneteenth and Friday night, partly cloudy. A 20% chance of showers. Highs in the lower 80s. Lows in the lower 60s. Saturday and Saturday night, partly cloudy. A 20% chance of thunderstorms. Highs in the mid-80s. Lows in the mid-60s. 7 a.m. Eastern Daylight Time weather conditions across north-central Kentucky and south-central Indiana. At Louisville International, it was mostly cloudy. The temperature was 74 degrees, the dew point 70, and the relative humidity 87%. The wind was southwest at 6 miles an hour. The pressure was 29.87 inches and rising. At Bowman Field, it was mostly cloudy. The temperature was 72 degrees, the dew point 70, and the relative humidity 93%. The wind was southwest at 8 miles an hour. The pressure was 29.87 inches and rising. At Jasper, it was mostly cloudy. Visibility 10 miles. The wind was south at 7 miles an hour. And the pressure was 29.86 inches and falling. Once again, at Louisville International, it was 74 degrees under mostly cloudy skies. Elsewhere around the region, it was mostly cloudy, with a temperature of 72 at Lexington, 67 at Covington, and 73 at Bowling Green. Under mostly cloudy skies, Paducah reported 71, Evansville reported 70, and Indianapolis reported 69. It was cloudy, with a temperature of 70 at Jackson, 73 at Nashville, and 71 at Bloomington. At Frankfort, the weather conditions were not available. 7 a.m. Eastern Daylight Time weather conditions across north-central Kentucky and south-central Indiana. At Louisville International, it was mostly cloudy. The temperature was 74 degrees, the dew point 70, and the relative humidity 87%. The wind was southwest at 6 miles an hour. The pressure was 29.87 inches and rising. At Bowman Field, it was mostly cloudy. The temperature was 72 degrees, the dew point 70, and the relative humidity 93%. The wind was southwest at 8 miles an hour. The pressure was 29.87 inches and rising. At Jasper, it was mostly cloudy. Visibility 10 miles. The wind was south at 7 miles an hour. And the pressure was 29.86 inches and falling. Once again, at Louisville International, it was 74 degrees under mostly cloudy skies. Elsewhere around the region, at Evansville, it was partly cloudy, with a temperature of 70. It was mostly cloudy, with a temperature of 72 at Lexington, 67 at Covington, 73 at Bowling Green, and 70 at Indianapolis. It was cloudy, with a temperature of 70 at Jackson, 73 at Nashville, 71 at Paducah, and 71 at Bloomington. At Frankfort, the weather conditions were not available. Now for the official National Weather Service forecast for north-central Kentucky and south-central Indiana, including the Louisville metro area. Today, mostly cloudy. Slight chance of thunderstorms in the morning. Chance of showers late in the morning, then chance of thunderstorms in the afternoon. Highs in the lower 80s. Southwest winds 5 to 15 miles an hour. Chance of precipitation 50%. Tonight, partly cloudy. Lows in the upper 50s. North winds 5 to 15 miles an hour. Monday, mostly sunny. Highs in the mid-70s. North winds up to 5 miles an hour. Monday night, mostly clear. Lows in the mid-50s. Northwest winds up to 5 miles an hour until midnight, becoming light. And now the extended forecast for the radio listening area. Tuesday and Tuesday night, partly cloudy. Chance of rain showers and slight chance of thunderstorms. Highs in the upper 70s. Lows in the lower 60s.
chance of precipitation 40%. Wednesday and Wednesday night, breezy. Partly cloudy. Showers likely and chance of thunderstorms. Highs in the mid-80s. Lows in the lower 70s. Chance of precipitation 70%. Thursday and Thursday night, breezy. Showers likely and chance of thunderstorms. Highs in the mid-80s. Lows in the mid-60s. Chance of precipitation 70%. Juneteenth and Friday night, partly cloudy. A 20% chance of showers. Highs in the lower 80s. Lows in the lower 60s. Saturday and Saturday night, partly cloudy. A 20% chance of thunderstorms. Highs in the mid-80s. Lows in the mid-60s. 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The current time is 7:15 a.m. Eastern Daylight Time. 7 a.m. Eastern Daylight Time weather conditions across north-central Kentucky and south-central Indiana. At Louisville International, it was mostly cloudy. The temperature was 74 degrees, the dew point 70, and the relative humidity 87%. The wind was southwest at 6 miles an hour. The pressure was 29.87 inches and rising. At Bowman Field, it was mostly cloudy. The temperature was 72 degrees, the dew point 70, and the relative humidity 93%. The wind was southwest at 8 miles an hour. The pressure was 29.87 inches and rising. At Jasper, it was mostly cloudy. Visibility 10 miles. The wind was south at 7 miles an hour. And the pressure was 29.86 inches and falling. Once again, at Louisville International, it was 74 degrees under mostly cloudy skies. Elsewhere around the region, at Evansville, it was partly cloudy, with a temperature of 70. It was mostly cloudy, with a temperature of 72 at Lexington, 67 at Covington, 73 at Bowling Green, and 70 at Indianapolis. It was cloudy, with a temperature of 70 at Jackson, 73 at Nashville, 71 at Paducah, and 71 at Bloomington. At Frankfort, the weather conditions were not available. Now for the official National Weather Service forecast for north-central Kentucky and south-central Indiana, including the Louisville metro area. Today, mostly cloudy. Slight chance of thunderstorms in the morning. Chance of showers late in the morning, then chance of thunderstorms in the afternoon. Highs in the lower 80s. Southwest winds 5 to 15 miles an hour. Chance of precipitation 50%. Tonight, partly cloudy. Lows in the upper 50s. North winds 5 to 15 miles an hour. Monday, mostly sunny. Highs in the mid-70s. North winds up to 5 miles an hour. Monday night, mostly clear. Lows in the mid-50s. Northwest winds up to 5 miles an hour until midnight, becoming light. And now the extended forecast for the radio listening area. Tuesday and Tuesday night, partly cloudy. Chance of rain showers and slight chance of thunderstorms. Highs in the upper 70s. Lows in the lower 60s. Chance of precipitation 40%. Wednesday and Wednesday night, breezy. Partly cloudy. Showers likely and chance of thunderstorms. Highs in the mid-80s. Lows in the lower 70s. Chance of precipitation 70%. Thursday and Thursday night, breezy. Showers likely and chance of thunderstorms. Highs in the mid-80s. Lows in the mid-60s. Chance of precipitation 70%. Juneteenth and Friday night, partly cloudy. A 20% chance of showers. Highs in the lower 80s. Lows in the lower 60s. Saturday and Saturday night, partly cloudy. A 20% chance of thunderstorms. Highs in the mid-80s. Lows in the mid-60s. The current time is 7:19 a.m. Eastern Daylight Time.
7 a.m. Eastern Daylight Time weather conditions across north-central Kentucky and south-central Indiana. At Louisville International, it was mostly cloudy. The temperature was 74 degrees, the dew point 70, and the relative humidity 87%. The wind was southwest at 6 miles an hour. The pressure was 29.87 inches and rising. At Bowman Field, it was mostly cloudy. The temperature was 72 degrees, the dew point 70, and the relative humidity 93%. The wind was southwest at 8 miles an hour. The pressure was 29.87 inches and rising. At Jasper, it was mostly cloudy. Visibility 10 miles. The wind was south at 7 miles an hour. And the pressure was 29.86 inches and falling. Once again, at Louisville International, it was 74 degrees under mostly cloudy skies. Elsewhere around the region, at Evansville, it was partly cloudy, with a temperature of 70. It was mostly cloudy, with a temperature of 72 at Lexington, 67 at Covington, 73 at Bowling Green, and 70 at Indianapolis. It was cloudy, with a temperature of 70 at Jackson, 73 at Nashville, 71 at Paducah, and 71 at Bloomington. At Frankfort, the weather conditions were not available. Now for the official National Weather Service forecast for north-central Kentucky and south-central Indiana, including the Louisville metro area. Today, mostly cloudy. Slight chance of thunderstorms in the morning. Chance of showers late in the morning, then chance of thunderstorms in the afternoon. Highs in the lower 80s. Southwest winds 5 to 15 miles an hour. Chance of precipitation 50%. Tonight, partly cloudy. Lows in the upper 50s. North winds 5 to 15 miles an hour. Monday, mostly sunny. Highs in the mid-70s. North winds up to 5 miles an hour. Monday night, mostly clear. Lows in the mid-50s. Northwest winds up to 5 miles an hour until midnight, becoming light. And now the extended forecast for the radio listening area. Tuesday and Tuesday night, partly cloudy. Chance of rain showers and slight chance of thunderstorms. Highs in the upper 70s. Lows in the lower 60s. Chance of precipitation 40%. Wednesday and Wednesday night, breezy. Partly cloudy. Showers likely and chance of thunderstorms. Highs in the mid 80s. Lows in the lower 70s. Chance of precipitation 70%. Thursday and Thursday night, breezy. Showers likely and chance of thunderstorms. Highs in the mid-80s. Lows in the mid-60s. Chance of precipitation 70%. Juneteenth and Friday night, partly cloudy. A 20% chance of showers. Highs in the lower 80s. Lows in the lower 60s. Saturday and Saturday night, partly cloudy. A 20% chance of thunderstorms. Highs in the mid-80s. Lows in the mid-60s. The current time is 7:22 a.m. Eastern Daylight Time. 7 a.m. Eastern Daylight Time weather conditions across north-central Kentucky and south-central Indiana. At Louisville International, it was mostly cloudy. The temperature was 74 degrees, the dew point 70, and the relative humidity 87%. The wind was southwest at 6 miles an hour. The pressure was 29.87 inches and rising. At Bowman Field, it was mostly cloudy. The temperature was 72 degrees, the dew point 70, and the relative humidity 93%. The wind was southwest at 8 miles an hour. The pressure was 29.87 inches and rising. At Jasper, it was mostly cloudy. Visibility 10 miles. The wind was south at 7 miles an hour. And the pressure was 29.86 inches and falling. Once again, at Louisville International, it was 74 degrees under mostly cloudy skies. Elsewhere around the region, at Evansville, it was partly cloudy with a temperature of 70. It was mostly cloudy with a temperature of 72 at Lexington, 67 at Covington, 73 at Bowling Green, and 70 at Indianapolis.
It was cloudy with a temperature of 70 at Jackson, 73 at Nashville, 71 at Paducah, and 71 at Bloomington. At Frankfort, the weather conditions were not available. Now for the official National Weather Service forecast for North Central Kentucky and South Central Indiana, including the Louisville metro area. Today, mostly cloudy. Slight chance of thunderstorms in the morning. Chance of showers late in the morning, then chance of thunderstorms in the afternoon. Highs in the lower 80s. Southwest winds 5 to 15 miles an hour. Chance of precipitation 50%. Tonight, partly cloudy. Lows in the upper 50s. North winds 5 to 15 miles an hour. Monday, mostly sunny. Highs in the mid-70s. North winds up to 5 miles an hour. Monday night, mostly clear. Lows in the mid-50s. Northwest winds up to 5 miles an hour until midnight, becoming light. And now the extended forecast for the radio listening area. Tuesday and Tuesday night, partly cloudy. Chance of rain showers and slight chance of thunderstorms. Highs in the upper 70s. Lows in the lower 60s. Chance of precipitation 40%. Wednesday and Wednesday night, breezy. Partly cloudy. Showers likely and chance of thunderstorms. Highs in the mid-80s. Lows in the lower 70s. Chance of precipitation 70%. Thursday and Thursday night, breezy. Showers likely and chance of thunderstorms. Highs in the mid-80s. Lows in the mid-60s. Chance of precipitation 70%. Juneteenth and Friday night, partly cloudy. A 20% chance of showers. Highs in the lower 80s. Lows in the lower 60s. Saturday and Saturday night, partly cloudy. A 20% chance of thunderstorms. Highs in the mid-80s. Lows in the mid-60s. 7 a.m. Eastern Daylight Time weather conditions across North Central Kentucky and South Central Indiana. At Louisville International, it was mostly cloudy. The temperature was 74 degrees, the dew point 70, and the relative humidity 87%. The wind was southwest at 6 miles an hour. The pressure was 29.87 inches and rising. At Bowman Field, it was mostly cloudy. The temperature was 72 degrees, the dew point 70, and the relative humidity 93%. The wind was southwest at 8 miles an hour. The pressure was 29.87 inches and rising. At Jasper, it was mostly cloudy. Visibility 10 miles. The wind was south at 7 miles an hour. And the pressure was 29.86 inches and falling. Once again, at Louisville International, it was 74 degrees under mostly cloudy skies. Elsewhere around the region, at Evansville, it was partly cloudy, with a temperature of 70. It was mostly cloudy, with a temperature of 72 at Lexington, 67 at Covington, 73 at Bowling Green, and 70 at Indianapolis. It was cloudy, with a temperature of 70 at Jackson, 73 at Nashville, 71 at Paducah, and 71 at Bloomington. At Frankfort, the weather conditions were not available. The current time is 7:27 a.m. Eastern Daylight Time. Now for the official National Weather Service forecast for North Central Kentucky and South Central Indiana, including the Louisville metro area. Today, mostly cloudy. Slight chance of thunderstorms in the morning. Chance of showers late in the morning, then chance of thunderstorms in the afternoon. Highs in the lower 80s. Southwest winds 5 to 15 miles an hour. Chance of precipitation 50%. Tonight, partly cloudy. Lows in the upper 50s. North winds 5 to 15 miles an hour. Monday, mostly sunny. Highs in the mid-70s. North winds up to 5 miles an hour. Monday night, mostly clear. Lows in the mid-50s. Northwest winds up to 5 miles an hour until midnight, becoming light. And now the extended forecast for the radio listening area. Tuesday and Tuesday night, partly cloudy. Chance of rain showers and slight chance of thunderstorms. Highs in the upper 70s.
lows in the lower 60s. Chance of precipitation 40%. Wednesday and Wednesday night, breezy. Partly cloudy. Showers likely and chance of thunderstorms. Highs in the mid-80s. Lows in the lower 70s. Chance of precipitation 70%. Thursday and Thursday night, breezy. Showers likely and chance of thunderstorms. Highs in the mid-80s. Lows in the mid-60s. Chance of precipitation 70%. Juneteenth and

and South Central Indiana. At Louisville International, it was mostly cloudy. The temperature was 74 degrees, the dew point 70, and the relative humidity 87%. The wind was southwest at 6 miles an hour. The pressure was 29.87 inches and rising. At Bowman Field, it was mostly cloudy. The temperature was 72 degrees, the dew point 70, and the relative humidity 93%. The wind was southwest at 8 miles an hour. The pressure was 29.87 inches and rising. At Jasper, it was mostly cloudy. Visibility 10 miles. The wind was south at 7 miles an hour. And the pressure was 29.86 inches and falling. Once again, at Louisville International, it was 74 degrees under mostly cloudy skies. Elsewhere around the region, at Evansville, it was partly cloudy, with a temperature of 70. It was mostly cloudy, with a temperature of 72 at Lexington, 67 at Covington, 73 at Bowling Green, and 70 at Indianapolis. It was cloudy, with a temperature of 70 at Jackson, 73 at Nashville, 71 at Paducah, and 71 at Bloomington. At Frankfort, the weather conditions were not available. Now for the official National Weather Service forecast for North Central Kentucky and South Central Indiana, including the Louisville metro area. Today, mostly cloudy. Slight chance of thunderstorms in the morning. Chance of showers late in the morning, then chance of thunderstorms in the afternoon. Highs in the lower 80s. Southwest winds 5 to 15 miles an hour. Chance of precipitation 50%. Tonight, partly cloudy. Lows in the upper 50s. North winds 5 to 15 miles an hour. Monday, mostly sunny. Highs in the mid-70s. North winds up to 5 miles an hour. Monday night, mostly clear. Lows in the mid-50s. Northwest winds up to 5 miles an hour until midnight, becoming light. And now the extended forecast for the radio listening area. Tuesday and Tuesday night, partly cloudy. Chance of rain showers and slight chance of thunderstorms. Highs in the upper 70s. Lows in the lower 60s. Chance of precipitation 40%. Wednesday and Wednesday night, breezy. Partly cloudy. Showers likely and chance of thunderstorms. Highs in the mid-80s. Lows in the lower 70s. Chance of precipitation 70%. Thursday and Thursday night, breezy. Showers likely and chance of thunderstorms. Highs in the mid-80s. Lows in the mid-60s. Chance of precipitation 70%. Juneteenth and Friday night, partly cloudy. A 20% chance of showers. Highs in the lower 80s. Lows in the lower 60s. Saturday and Saturday night, partly cloudy. A 20% chance of thunderstorms. Highs in the mid-80s. Lows in the mid-60s. The current time is 7:33 a.m. Eastern Daylight Time. 7 a.m. Eastern Daylight Time weather conditions across North Central Kentucky and South Central Indiana. At Louisville International, it was mostly cloudy. The temperature was 74 degrees, the dew point 70, and the relative humidity 87%. The wind was southwest at 6 miles an hour. The pressure was 29.87 inches and rising. At Bowman Field, it was mostly cloudy. The temperature was 72 degrees, the dew point 70, and the relative humidity 93%. The wind was southwest at 8 miles an hour. The pressure was 29.87 inches and rising. At Jasper, it was mostly cloudy. Visibility 10 miles. The wind was south at 7 miles an hour. And the pressure was 29.86 inches and falling. Once again, at Louisville International, it was 74 degrees under mostly cloudy skies. Elsewhere around the region, at Evansville, it was partly cloudy, with a temperature of 70. It was mostly cloudy, with a temperature of 72 at Lexington, 67 at Covington, 73 at Bowling Green, and 70 at Indianapolis. It was cloudy, with a temperature of 70 at Jackson, 73 at Nashville,
71 at Paducah.

and 71 at Bloomington. At Frankfurt, the weather conditions were not available. Now for the official National Weather Service forecast for North Central Kentucky and South Central Indiana, including the Louisville metro area. Today, mostly cloudy. Slight chance of thunderstorms in the morning. Chance of showers late in the morning, then chance of thunderstorms in the afternoon. Highs in the lower 80s. Southwest winds 5 to 15 miles an hour. Chance of precipitation 50%. Tonight, partly cloudy. Lows in the upper 50s. North winds 5 to 15 miles an hour. Monday, mostly sunny. Highs in the mid-70s. North winds up to 5 miles an hour. Monday night, mostly clear. Lows in the mid-50s. Northwest winds up to 5 miles an hour until midnight, becoming light. And now the extended forecast for the radio listening area. Tuesday and Tuesday night, partly cloudy. Chance of rain showers and slight chance of thunderstorms. Highs in the upper 70s. Lows in the lower 60s. Chance of precipitation 40%. Wednesday and Wednesday night, breezy. Partly cloudy. Showers likely and chance of thunderstorms. Highs in the mid-80s. Lows in the lower 70s. Chance of precipitation 70%. Thursday and Thursday night, breezy. Showers likely and chance of thunderstorms. Highs in the mid-80s. Lows in the mid-60s. Chance of precipitation 70%. Juneteenth and Friday night, partly cloudy. A 20% chance of showers. Highs in the lower 80s. Lows in the lower 60s. Saturday and Saturday night, partly cloudy. A 20% chance of thunderstorms. Highs in the mid-80s. Lows in the mid-60s. The current time is 7:37 a.m. Eastern Daylight Time. 7 a.m. Eastern Daylight Time weather conditions across North Central Kentucky and South Central Indiana. At Louisville International, it was mostly cloudy. The temperature was 74 degrees, the dew point 70, and the relative humidity 87%. The wind was southwest at 6 miles an hour. The pressure was 29.87 inches and rising. At Bowman Field, it was mostly cloudy. The temperature was 72 degrees, the dew point 70, and the relative humidity 93%. The wind was southwest at 8 miles an hour. The pressure was 29.87 inches and rising. At Jasper, it was mostly cloudy. Visibility 10 miles. The wind was south at 7 miles an hour. And the pressure was 29.86 inches and falling. Once again, at Louisville International, it was 74 degrees under mostly cloudy skies. Elsewhere around the region, at Evansville, it was partly cloudy, with a temperature of 70. It was mostly cloudy, with a temperature of 72 at Lexington, 67 at Covington, 73 at Bowling Green, and 70 at Indianapolis. It was cloudy, with a temperature of 70 at Jackson, 73 at Nashville, 71 at Paducah, and 71 at Bloomington. At Frankfurt, the weather conditions were not available. Now for the official National Weather Service forecast for North Central Kentucky and South Central Indiana, including the Louisville metro area. Today, mostly cloudy. Slight chance of thunderstorms in the morning. Chance of showers late in the morning, then chance of thunderstorms in the afternoon. Highs in the lower 80s. Southwest winds 5 to 15 miles an hour. Chance of precipitation 50%. Tonight, partly cloudy. Lows in the upper 50s. North winds 5 to 15 miles an hour. Monday, mostly sunny. Highs in the mid-70s. North winds up to 5 miles an hour. Monday night, mostly clear. Lows in the mid-50s. Northwest winds up to 5 miles an hour until midnight, becoming light. And now the extended forecast for the radio listening area. Tuesday and Tuesday night, partly cloudy. Chance of rain showers and slight chance of thunderstorms. Highs in the upper 70s. Lows in the lower 60s. Chance of precipitation 40%.
Wednesday and Wednesday night, breezy. Partly cloudy. Showers likely and chance of thunderstorms. Highs in the mid-80s. Lows in the lower 70s. Chance of precipitation 70%. Thursday and Thursday night, breezy. Showers likely and chance of thunderstorms. Highs in the mid-80s. Lows in the mid-60s. Chance of precipitation 70%. Juneteenth and Friday night, partly cloudy. A 20% chance of showers. Highs in the lower 80s. Lows in the lower 60s. Saturday and Saturday night, partly cloudy. A 20% chance of thunderstorms. Highs in the mid-80s. Lows in the mid-60s. 7 a.m. Eastern Daylight Time weather conditions across north-central Kentucky and south-central Indiana. At Louisville International, it was mostly cloudy. The temperature was 74 degrees, the dew point 70, and the relative humidity 87%. The wind was southwest at 6 miles an hour. The pressure was 29.87 inches and rising. At Bowman Field, it was mostly cloudy. The temperature was 72 degrees, the dew point 70, and the relative humidity 93%. The wind was southwest at 8 miles an hour. The pressure was 29.87 inches and rising. At Jasper, it was mostly cloudy. Visibility 10 miles. The wind was south at 7 miles an hour. And the pressure was 29.86 inches and falling. Once again, at Louisville International, it was 74 degrees under mostly cloudy skies. Elsewhere around the region, at Evansville, it was partly cloudy, with a temperature of 70. It was mostly cloudy, with a temperature of 72 at Lexington, 67 at Covington, 73 at Bowling Green, and 70 at Indianapolis. It was cloudy, with a temperature of 70 at Jackson, 73 at Nashville, 71 at Paducah, and 71 at Bloomington. At Frankfort, the weather conditions were not available. 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The current time is 7:42 a.m. Eastern Daylight Time. Now for the official National Weather Service forecast for North Central Kentucky and South Central Indiana, including the Louisville metro area. Today, mostly cloudy. Slight chance of thunderstorms in the morning. Chance of showers late in the morning, then chance of thunderstorms in the afternoon. Highs in the lower 80s. Southwest winds 5 to 15 miles an hour. Chance of precipitation 50%. Tonight, partly cloudy. Lows in the upper 50s. North winds 5 to 15 miles an hour. Monday, mostly sunny. Highs in the mid-70s. North winds up to 5 miles an hour. Monday night, mostly clear. Lows in the mid-50s. Northwest winds up to 5 miles an hour until midnight, becoming light. And now the extended forecast for the radio listening area. Tuesday and Tuesday night, partly cloudy. Chance of rain showers and slight chance of thunderstorms. Highs in the upper 70s. Lows in the lower 60s. Chance of precipitation 40%. Wednesday and Wednesday night, breezy. Partly cloudy. Showers likely and chance of thunderstorms. Highs in the mid-80s. Lows in the lower 70s. Chance of precipitation 70%. Thursday and Thursday night, breezy. Showers likely and chance of thunderstorms. Highs in the mid-80s. Lows in the mid-60s. Chance of precipitation 70%. Juneteenth and Friday night, partly cloudy. A 20% chance of showers. Highs in the lower 80s. Lows in the lower 60s. Saturday and Saturday night, partly cloudy. A 20% chance of thunderstorms. Highs in the mid-80s. Lows in the mid-60s. 7 a.m. Eastern Daylight Time weather conditions across north-central Kentucky and south-central Indiana. At Louisville International,
it was mostly cloudy. The temperature was 74 degrees, the dew point 70, and the relative humidity 87%. The wind was southwest at 6 miles an hour. The pressure was 29.87 inches and rising. At Bowman Field, it was mostly cloudy. The temperature was 72 degrees, the dew point 70, and the relative humidity 93%. The wind was southwest at 8 miles an hour. The pressure was 29.87 inches and rising. At Jasper, it was mostly cloudy. Visibility 10 miles. The wind was south at 7 miles an hour. And the pressure was 29.86 inches and falling. Once again, at Louisville International, it was 74 degrees under mostly cloudy skies. Elsewhere around the region, at Evansville, it was partly cloudy with a temperature of 70. It was mostly cloudy with a temperature of 72 at Lexington, 67 at Covington, 73 at Bowling Green, and 70 at Indianapolis. It was cloudy with a temperature of 70 at Jackson, 73 at Nashville, 71 at Paducah, and 71 at Bloomington. At Frankfort, the weather conditions were not available. Now for the official National Weather Service forecast for North Central Kentucky and South Central Indiana, including the Louisville metro area. Today, mostly cloudy. Slight chance of thunderstorms in the morning. Chance of showers late in the morning, then chance of thunderstorms in the afternoon. Highs in the lower 80s. Southwest winds 5 to 15 miles an hour. Chance of precipitation 50%. Tonight, partly cloudy. Lows in the upper 50s. North winds 5 to 15 miles an hour. Monday, mostly sunny. Highs in the mid-70s. North winds up to 5 miles an hour. Monday night, mostly clear. Lows in the mid-50s. Northwest winds up to 5 miles an hour until midnight, becoming light. And now the extended forecast for the radio listening area. Tuesday and Tuesday night, partly cloudy. Chance of rain showers and slight chance of thunderstorms. Highs in the upper 70s. Lows in the lower 60s. Chance of precipitation 40%. Wednesday and Wednesday night, breezy. Partly cloudy. Showers likely and chance of thunderstorms. Highs in the mid-80s. Lows in the lower 70s. Chance of precipitation 70%. Thursday and Thursday night, breezy. Showers likely and chance of thunderstorms. Highs in the mid-80s. Lows in the mid-60s. Chance of precipitation 70%. Juneteenth and Friday night, partly cloudy. A 20% chance of showers. Highs in the lower 80s. Lows in the lower 60s. Saturday and Saturday night, partly cloudy. A 20% chance of thunderstorms. Highs in the mid-80s. Lows in the mid-60s. The current time is 7:48 a.m. Eastern Daylight Time. 7 a.m. Eastern Daylight Time weather conditions across North Central Kentucky and South Central Indiana. At Louisville International, it was mostly cloudy. The temperature was 74 degrees, the dew point 70, and the relative humidity 87%. The wind was southwest at 6 miles an hour. The pressure was 29.87 inches and rising. At Bowman Field, it was mostly cloudy. The temperature was 72 degrees, the dew point 70, and the relative humidity 93%. The wind was southwest at 8 miles an hour. The pressure was 29.87 inches and rising. At Jasper, it was mostly cloudy. Visibility 10 miles. The wind was south at 7 miles an hour. And the pressure was 29.86 inches and falling. Once again, at Louisville International, it was 74 degrees under mostly cloudy skies. Elsewhere around the region, at Evansville, it was partly cloudy with a temperature of 70. It was mostly cloudy with a temperature of 72 at Lexington, 67 at Covington, 73 at Bowling Green, and 70 at Indianapolis. It was cloudy with a temperature of 70 at Jackson, 73 at Nashville, 71 at Paducah, and 71 at Bloomington. At Frankfort,
The weather conditions were not available. Now for the official National Weather Service forecast for North Central Kentucky and South Central Indiana, including the Louisville metro area. Today, mostly cloudy. Slight chance of thunderstorms in the morning. Chance of showers late in the morning, then chance of thunderstorms in the afternoon. Highs in the lower 80s. Southwest winds 5 to 15 miles an hour. Chance of precipitation 50%. Tonight, partly cloudy. Lows in the upper 50s. North winds 5 to 15 miles an hour. Monday, mostly sunny. Highs in the mid-70s. North winds up to 5 miles an hour. Monday night, mostly clear. Lows in the mid-50s. Northwest winds up to 5 miles an hour until midnight, becoming light. And now the extended forecast for the radio listening area. Tuesday and Tuesday night, partly cloudy. Chance of rain showers and slight chance of thunderstorms. Highs in the upper 70s. Lows in the lower 60s. Chance of precipitation 40%. Wednesday and Wednesday night, breezy. Partly cloudy. Showers likely and chance of thunderstorms. Highs in the mid-80s. Lows in the lower 70s. Chance of precipitation 70%. Thursday and Thursday night, breezy. Showers likely and chance of thunderstorms. Highs in the mid-80s. Lows in the mid-60s. Chance of precipitation 70%. Juneteenth and Friday night, partly cloudy. A 20% chance of showers. Highs in the lower 80s. Lows in the lower 60s. Saturday and Saturday night, partly cloudy. A 20% chance of thunderstorms. Highs in the mid-80s. Lows in the mid-60s. The current time is 7:52 a.m. Eastern Daylight Time. 7 a.m. Eastern Daylight Time weather conditions across North Central Kentucky and South Central Indiana. At Louisville International, it was mostly cloudy. The temperature was 74 degrees, the dew point 70, and the relative humidity 87%. The wind was southwest at 6 miles an hour. The pressure was 29.87 inches and rising. At Bowman Field, it was mostly cloudy. The temperature was 72 degrees, the dew point 70, and the relative humidity 93%. The wind was southwest at 8 miles an hour. The pressure was 29.87 inches and rising. At Jasper, it was mostly cloudy. Visibility 10 miles. The wind was south at 7 miles an hour. And the pressure was 29.86 inches and falling. Once again, at Louisville International, it was 74 degrees under mostly cloudy skies. Elsewhere around the region, at Evansville, it was partly cloudy, with a temperature of 70. It was mostly cloudy, with a temperature of 72 at Lexington, 67 at Covington, 73 at Bowling Green, and 70 at Indianapolis. It was cloudy, with a temperature of 70 at Jackson, 73 at Nashville, 71 at Paducah, and 71 at Bloomington. At Frankfort, the weather conditions were not available. Now for the official National Weather Service forecast for North Central Kentucky and South Central Indiana, including the Louisville metro area. Today, mostly cloudy. Slight chance of thunderstorms in the morning. Chance of showers late in the morning, then chance of thunderstorms in the afternoon. Highs in the lower 80s. Southwest winds 5 to 15 miles an hour. Chance of precipitation 50%. Tonight, partly cloudy. Lows in the upper 50s. North winds 5 to 15 miles an hour. Monday, mostly sunny. Highs in the mid-70s. North winds up to 5 miles an hour. Monday night, mostly clear. Lows in the mid-50s. Northwest winds up to 5 miles an hour until midnight, becoming light. And now the extended forecast for the radio listening area. Tuesday and Tuesday night, partly cloudy. Chance of rain showers and slight chance of thunderstorms. Highs in the upper 70s. Lows in the lower 60s. Chance of precipitation 40%. Wednesday and Wednesday night, breezy. Partly cloudy.
showers likely and chance of thunderstorms. Highs in the mid-80s. Lows in the lower 70s. Chance of precipitation 70%. Thursday and Thursday night, breezy. Showers likely and chance of thunderstorms. Highs in the mid-80s. Lows in the mid-60s. Chance of precipitation 70%. Juneteenth and Friday night, partly cloudy. A 20% chance of showers. Highs in the lower 80s. Lows in the lower 60s. Saturday and Saturday night, partly cloudy. A 20% chance of thunderstorms. Highs in the mid-80s. Lows in the mid-60s. 7 a.m. Eastern Daylight Time weather conditions across north-central Kentucky and south-central Indiana. At Louisville International, it was mostly cloudy. The temperature was 74 degrees, the dew point 70, and the relative humidity 87%. The wind was southwest at 6 miles an hour. The pressure was 29.87 inches and rising. At Bowman Field, it was mostly cloudy. The temperature was 72 degrees, the dew point 70, and the relative humidity 93%. The wind was southwest at 8 miles an hour. The pressure was 29.87 inches and rising. At Jasper, it was mostly cloudy. Visibility 10 miles. The wind was south at 7 miles an hour. And the pressure was 29.86 inches and falling. Once again, at Louisville International, it was 74 degrees under mostly cloudy skies. Elsewhere around the region, at Evansville, it was partly cloudy, with a temperature of 70. It was mostly cloudy, with a temperature of 72 at Lexington, 67 at Covington, 73 at Bowling Green, and 70 at Indianapolis. It was cloudy, with a temperature of 70 at Jackson, 73 at Nashville, 71 at Paducah, and 71 at Bloomington. At Frankfort, the weather conditions were not available. The current time is 7:57 a.m. Eastern Daylight Time. Now for the official National Weather Service forecast for north-central Kentucky and south-central Indiana, including the Louisville metro area. Today, mostly cloudy. Slight chance of thunderstorms in the morning. Chance of showers late in the morning, then chance of thunderstorms in the afternoon. Highs in the lower 80s. Southwest winds 5 to 15 miles an hour. Chance of precipitation 50%. Tonight, partly cloudy. Lows in the upper 50s. North winds 5 to 15 miles an hour. Monday, mostly sunny. Highs in the mid-70s. North winds up to 5 miles an hour. Monday night, mostly clear. Lows in the mid-50s. Northwest winds up to 5 miles an hour until midnight, becoming light. And now the extended forecast for the radio listening area. Tuesday and Tuesday night, partly cloudy. Chance of rain showers and slight chance of thunderstorms. Highs in the upper 70s. Lows in the lower 60s. Chance of precipitation 40%. Wednesday and Wednesday night, breezy. Partly cloudy. Showers likely and chance of thunderstorms. Highs in the mid-80s. Lows in the lower 70s. Chance of precipitation 70%. Thursday and Thursday night, breezy. Showers likely and chance of thunderstorms. Highs in the mid-80s. Lows in the mid-60s. Chance of precipitation 70%. Juneteenth and Friday night, partly cloudy. A 20% chance of showers. Highs in the lower 80s. Lows in the lower 60s. Saturday and Saturday night, partly cloudy. A 20% chance of thunderstorms. Highs in the mid-80s. Lows in the mid-60s. 7 a.m. Eastern Daylight Time weather conditions across north-central Kentucky and south-central Indiana. At Louisville International, it was mostly cloudy. The temperature was 74 degrees, the dew point 70, and the relative humidity 87%. The wind was southwest at 6 miles an hour. The pressure was 29.87 inches and rising. At Bowman Field, it was mostly cloudy. The temperature was 72 degrees,
the dew point 70, and the relative humidity 93%. The wind was southwest at 8 miles an hour. The pressure was 29.87 inches and rising. At Jasper, it was mostly cloudy. Visibility 10 miles. The wind was south at 7 miles an hour. And the pressure was 29.86 inches and falling. Once again, at Louisville International, it was 74 degrees under mostly cloudy skies. Elsewhere around the region, at Evansville, it was partly cloudy with a temperature of 70. It was mostly cloudy with a temperature of 72 at Lexington, 67 at Covington, 73 at Bowling Green, and 70 at Indianapolis. It was cloudy with a temperature of 70 at Jackson, 73 at Nashville, 71 at Paducah, and 71 at Bloomington. At Frankfort, the weather conditions were not available. Now for the official National Weather Service forecast for North Central Kentucky and South Central Indiana, including the Louisville metro area. Today, mostly cloudy. Slight chance of thunderstorms in the morning. Chance of showers late in the morning, then chance of thunderstorms in the afternoon. Highs in the lower 80s. Southwest winds 5 to 15 miles an hour. Chance of precipitation 50%. Tonight, partly cloudy. Lows in the upper 50s. North winds 5 to 15 miles an hour. Monday, mostly sunny. Highs in the mid-70s. North winds up to 5 miles an hour. Monday night, mostly clear. Lows in the mid-50s. Northwest winds up to 5 miles an hour until midnight, becoming light. And now the extended forecast for the radio listening area. Tuesday and Tuesday night, partly cloudy. Chance of rain showers and slight chance of thunderstorms. Highs in the upper 70s. Lows in the lower 60s. Chance of precipitation 40%. Wednesday and Wednesday night, breezy. Partly cloudy. Showers likely and chance of thunderstorms. Highs in the mid-80s. Lows in the lower 70s. Chance of precipitation 70%. Thursday and Thursday night, breezy. Showers likely and chance of thunderstorms. Highs in the mid-80s. Lows in the mid-60s. Chance of precipitation 70%. Juneteenth and Friday night, partly cloudy. A 20% chance of showers. Highs in the lower 80s. Lows in the lower 60s. Saturday and Saturday night, partly cloudy. A 20% chance of thunderstorms. Highs in the mid-80s. Lows in the mid-60s. The current time is 8:03 a.m. Eastern Daylight Time. 8 a.m. Eastern Daylight Time weather conditions across North Central Kentucky and South Central Indiana. At Louisville International, it was partly sunny. The temperature was 74 degrees, the dew point 69, and the relative humidity 85%. The wind was south at 6 miles an hour. The pressure was 29.86 inches and falling. At Bowman Field, it was partly sunny. The temperature was 74 degrees, the dew point 70, and the relative humidity 87%. The wind was south at 10 miles an hour. The pressure was 29.86 inches and falling. At Jasper, it was partly sunny. Visibility 10 miles. The wind was south at 12 miles an hour. And the pressure was 29.86 inches and steady. Once again, at Louisville International, it was 74 degrees under partly sunny skies. Elsewhere around the region, it was partly sunny, with a temperature of 75 at Lexington, 71 at Covington, and 73 at Nashville. It was cloudy, with a temperature of 69 at Jackson, 73 at Bowling Green, and 72 at Paducah. Under cloudy skies, Evansville reported 71, Bloomington reported 71, and Indianapolis reported 70. At Frankfort, the weather conditions were not available. Now for the official National Weather Service forecast for North Central Kentucky and South Central Indiana, including the Louisville metro area. Today, mostly cloudy. Slight chance of thunderstorms in the morning. Chance of showers late in the morning, then chance of thunderstorms in the afternoon. Highs in the lower 80s.
southwest winds 5 to 15 miles an hour. Chance of precipitation 50%. Tonight, partly cloudy. Lows in the upper 50s. North winds 5 to 15 miles an hour. Monday, mostly sunny. Highs in the mid-70s. North winds up to 5 miles an hour. Monday night, mostly clear. Lows in the mid-50s. Northwest winds up to 5 miles an hour until midnight, becoming light. And now the extended forecast for the radio listening area. Tuesday and Tuesday night, partly cloudy. Chance of rain showers and slight chance of thunderstorms. Highs in the upper 70s. Lows in the lower 60s. Chance of precipitation 40%. Wednesday and Wednesday night, breezy. Partly cloudy. Showers likely and chance of thunderstorms. Highs in the mid-80s. Lows in the lower 70s. Chance of precipitation 70%. Thursday and Thursday night, breezy. Showers likely and chance of thunderstorms. Highs in the mid-80s. Lows in the mid-60s. Chance of precipitation 70%. Juneteenth and Friday night, partly cloudy. A 20% chance of showers. Highs in the lower 80s. Lows in the lower 60s. Saturday and Saturday night, partly cloudy. A 20% chance of thunderstorms. Highs in the mid-80s. Lows in the mid-60s. 8 a.m. Eastern Daylight Time weather conditions across north-central Kentucky and south-central Indiana. At Louisville International, it was partly sunny. The temperature was 74 degrees, the dew point 69, and the relative humidity 85%. The wind was south at 6 miles an hour. The pressure was 29.86 inches and falling. At Bowman Field, it was partly sunny. The temperature was 74 degrees, the dew point 70, and the relative humidity 87%. The wind was south at 10 miles an hour. The pressure was 29.86 inches and falling. At Jasper, it was partly sunny. Visibility 10 miles. The wind was south at 12 miles an hour. And the pressure was 29.86 inches and steady. Once again, at Louisville International, it was 74 degrees under partly sunny skies. Elsewhere around the region, it was partly sunny, with a temperature of 75 at Lexington, 71 at Covington, and 73 at Nashville. It was cloudy, with a temperature of 69 at Jackson, 73 at Bowling Green, and 72 at Paducah. Under cloudy skies, Evansville reported 71, Bloomington reported 71, and Indianapolis reported 70. At Frankfort, the weather conditions were not available. The current time is 8:08 a.m. Eastern Daylight Time. Now for the official National Weather Service forecast for north-central Kentucky and south-central Indiana, including the Louisville metro area. Today, mostly cloudy. Slight chance of thunderstorms in the morning. Chance of showers late in the morning, then chance of thunderstorms in the afternoon. Highs in the lower 80s. Southwest winds 5 to 15 miles an hour. Chance of precipitation 50%. Tonight, partly cloudy. Lows in the upper 50s. North winds 5 to 15 miles an hour. Monday, mostly sunny. Highs in the mid-70s. North winds up to 5 miles an hour. Monday night, mostly clear. Lows in the mid-50s. Northwest winds up to 5 miles an hour until midnight, becoming light. And now the extended forecast for the radio listening area. Tuesday and Tuesday night, partly cloudy. Chance of rain showers and slight chance of thunderstorms. Highs in the upper 70s. Lows in the lower 60s. Chance of precipitation 40%. Wednesday and Wednesday night, breezy. Partly cloudy. Showers likely and chance of thunderstorms. Highs in the mid-80s. Lows in the lower 70s. Chance of precipitation 70%. Thursday and Thursday night, breezy. Showers likely and chance of thunderstorms. Highs in the mid-80s. Lows in the mid-60s. Chance of precipitation 70%. Juneteenth and Friday night,
partly cloudy. A 20% chance of showers. Highs in the lower 80s. Lows in the lower 60s. Saturday and Saturday night, partly cloudy. A 20% chance of thunderstorms. Highs in the mid-80s. Lows in the mid-60s. 8 a.m. Eastern Daylight Time weather conditions across north-central Kentucky and south-central Indiana. At Louisville International, it was partly sunny. The temperature was 74 degrees, the dew point 69, and the relative humidity 85%. The wind was south at 6 miles an hour. The pressure was 29.86 inches and falling. At Bowman Field, it was partly sunny. The temperature was 74 degrees, the dew point 70, and the relative humidity 87%. The wind was southwest at 10 miles an hour. The pressure was 29.86 inches and falling. At Jasper, it was partly sunny. Visibility 10 miles. The wind was south at 9 miles an hour. And the pressure was 29.86 inches and steady. Once again, at Louisville International, it was 74 degrees under partly sunny skies. Elsewhere around the region, at Lexington, it was mostly sunny, with a temperature of 75. It was partly sunny, with a temperature of 71 at Covington, 69 at Jackson, and 73 at Nashville. It was cloudy, with a temperature of 73 at Bowling Green, 72 at Paducah, 71 at Evansville, 71 at Bloomington, and 70 at Indianapolis. At Frankfort, the weather conditions were not available. Now for the official National Weather Service forecast for north-central Kentucky and south-central Indiana, including the Louisville metro area. Today, mostly cloudy. Slight chance of thunderstorms in the morning. Chance of showers late in the morning, then chance of thunderstorms in the afternoon. Highs in the lower 80s. Southwest winds 5 to 15 miles an hour. Chance of precipitation 50%. Tonight, partly cloudy. Lows in the upper 50s. North winds 5 to 15 miles an hour. Monday, mostly sunny. Highs in the mid-70s. North winds up to 5 miles an hour. Monday night, mostly clear. Lows in the mid-50s. Northwest winds up to 5 miles an hour until midnight, becoming light. And now the extended forecast for the radio listening area. Tuesday and Tuesday night, partly cloudy. Chance of rain showers and slight chance of thunderstorms. Highs in the upper 70s. Lows in the lower 60s. Chance of precipitation 40%. Wednesday and Wednesday night, breezy. Partly cloudy. Showers likely and chance of thunderstorms. Highs in the mid-80s. Lows in the lower 70s. Chance of precipitation 70%. Thursday and Thursday night, breezy. Showers likely and chance of thunderstorms. Highs in the mid-80s. Lows in the mid-60s. Chance of precipitation 70%. Juneteenth and Friday night, partly cloudy. A 20% chance of showers. Highs in the lower 80s. Lows in the lower 60s. Saturday and Saturday night, partly cloudy. A 20% chance of thunderstorms. Highs in the mid-80s. Lows in the mid-60s. 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The current time is 8:14 a.m. Eastern Daylight Time. 8 a.m. Eastern Daylight Time weather conditions across north-central Kentucky and south-central Indiana. At Louisville International, it was partly sunny. The temperature was 74 degrees, the dew point 69, and the relative humidity 85%. The wind was south at 6 miles an hour. The pressure was 29.86 inches and falling. At Bowman Field, it was partly sunny. The temperature was 74 degrees, the dew point 70, and the relative humidity 87%. The wind was southwest at 10 miles an hour. The pressure was 29.86 inches and falling.
at Jasper. It was partly sunny. Visibility 10 miles. The wind was south at 9 miles an hour. And the pressure was 29.86 inches and steady. Once again, at Louisville International, it was 74 degrees under partly sunny skies. Elsewhere around the region, at Lexington, it was mostly sunny, with a temperature of 75. It was partly sunny, with a temperature of 71 at Covington, 69 at Jackson, and 73 at Nashville. It was cloudy, with a temperature of 73 at Bowling Green, 72 at Paducah, 71 at Evansville, 71 at Bloomington, and 70 at Indianapolis. At Frankfort, the weather conditions were not available. Now for the official National Weather Service forecast for North Central Kentucky and South Central Indiana, including the Louisville metro area. Today, mostly cloudy. Slight chance of thunderstorms in the morning. Chance of showers late in the morning, then chance of thunderstorms in the afternoon. Highs in the lower 80s. Southwest winds 5 to 15 miles an hour. Chance of precipitation 50%. Tonight, partly cloudy. Lows in the upper 50s. North winds 5 to 15 miles an hour. Monday, mostly sunny. Highs in the mid 70s. North winds up to 5 miles an hour. Monday night, mostly clear. Lows in the mid 50s. Northwest winds up to 5 miles an hour until midnight, becoming light. And now the extended forecast for the radio listening area. Tuesday and Tuesday night, partly cloudy. Chance of rain showers and slight chance of thunderstorms. Highs in the upper 70s. Lows in the lower 60s. Chance of precipitation 40%. Wednesday and Wednesday night, breezy. Partly cloudy. Showers likely and chance of thunderstorms. Highs in the mid-80s. Lows in the lower 70s. Chance of precipitation 70%. Thursday and Thursday night, breezy. Showers likely and chance of thunderstorms. Highs in the mid-80s. Lows in the mid-60s. Chance of precipitation 70%. Juneteenth and Friday night, partly cloudy. A 20% chance of showers. Highs in the lower 80s. Lows in the lower 60s. Saturday and Saturday night, partly cloudy. A 20% chance of thunderstorms. Highs in the mid-80s. Lows in the mid-60s. The current time is 8:17 a.m. Eastern Daylight Time. 8 a.m. Eastern Daylight Time weather conditions across North Central Kentucky and South Central Indiana. At Louisville International, it was partly sunny. The temperature was 74 degrees, the dew point 69, and the relative humidity 85%. The wind was south at 6 miles an hour. The pressure was 29.86 inches and falling. At Bowman Field, it was partly sunny. The temperature was 74 degrees, the dew point 70, and the relative humidity 87%. The wind was southwest at 10 miles an hour. The pressure was 29.86 inches and falling. At Jasper, it was partly sunny. Visibility 10 miles. The wind was south at 9 miles an hour. And the pressure was 29.86 inches and steady. Once again, at Louisville International, it was 74 degrees under partly sunny skies. Elsewhere around the region, at Lexington, it was mostly sunny, with a temperature of 75. It was partly sunny, with a temperature of 71 at Covington, 69 at Jackson, and 73 at Nashville. It was cloudy, with a temperature of 73 at Bowling Green, 72 at Paducah, 71 at Evansville, 71 at Bloomington, and 70 at Indianapolis. At Frankfort, the weather conditions were not available. Now for the official National Weather Service forecast for North Central Kentucky and South Central Indiana, including the Louisville metro area. Today, mostly cloudy. Slight chance of thunderstorms in the morning. Chance of showers late in the morning, then chance of thunderstorms in the afternoon. Highs in the lower 80s. Southwest winds 5 to 15 miles an hour. Chance of precipitation 50%. Tonight, partly cloudy. Lows in the upper 50s.
North winds 5 to 15 miles an hour. Monday, mostly sunny. Highs in the mid-70s. North winds up to 5 miles an hour. Monday night, mostly clear. Lows in the mid-50s. Northwest winds up to 5 miles an hour until midnight, becoming light. And now the extended forecast for the radio listening area. Tuesday and Tuesday night, partly cloudy. Chance of rain showers and slight chance of thunderstorms. Highs in the upper 70s. Lows in the lower 60s. Chance of precipitation 40%. Wednesday and Wednesday night, breezy. Partly cloudy. Showers likely and chance of thunderstorms. Highs in the mid-80s. Lows in the lower 70s. Chance of precipitation 70%. Thursday and Thursday night, breezy. Showers likely and chance of thunderstorms. Highs in the mid-80s. Lows in the mid-60s. Chance of precipitation 70%. Juneteenth and Friday night, partly cloudy. A 20% chance of showers. Highs in the lower 80s. Lows in the lower 60s. Saturday and Saturday night, partly cloudy. A 20% chance of thunderstorms. Highs in the mid-80s. Lows in the mid-60s. 8 a.m. Eastern Daylight Time weather conditions across north-central Kentucky and south-central Indiana. At Louisville International, it was partly sunny. The temperature was 74 degrees, the dew point 69, and the relative humidity 85%. The wind was south at 6 miles an hour. The pressure was 29.86 inches and falling. At Bowman Field, it was partly sunny. The temperature was 74 degrees, the dew point 70, and the relative humidity 87%. The wind was southwest at 10 miles an hour. The pressure was 29.86 inches and falling. At Jasper, it was partly sunny. Visibility 10 miles. The wind was south at 9 miles an hour. And the pressure was 29.86 inches and steady. Once again, at Louisville International, it was 74 degrees under partly sunny skies. Elsewhere around the region, at Lexington, it was mostly sunny, with a temperature of 75. It was partly sunny, with a temperature of 71 at Covington, 69 at Jackson, and 73 at Nashville. It was cloudy, with a temperature of 73 at Bowling Green, 72 at Paducah, 71 at Evansville, 71 at Bloomington, and 70 at Indianapolis. At Frankfort, the weather conditions were not available. The current time is 8:23 a.m. Eastern Daylight Time. Now for the official National Weather Service forecast for north-central Kentucky and south-central Indiana, including the Louisville metro area. Today, mostly cloudy. Slight chance of thunderstorms in the morning. Chance of showers late in the morning, then chance of thunderstorms in the afternoon. Highs in the lower 80s. Southwest winds 5 to 15 miles an hour. Chance of precipitation 50%. Tonight, partly cloudy. Lows in the upper 50s. North winds 5 to 15 miles an hour. Monday, mostly sunny. Highs in the mid-70s. North winds up to 5 miles an hour. Monday night, mostly clear. Lows in the mid-50s. Northwest winds up to 5 miles an hour until midnight, becoming light. And now the extended forecast for the radio listening area. Tuesday and Tuesday night, partly cloudy. Chance of rain showers and slight chance of thunderstorms. Highs in the upper 70s. Lows in the lower 60s. Chance of precipitation 40%. Wednesday and Wednesday night, breezy. Partly cloudy. Showers likely and chance of thunderstorms. Highs in the mid-80s. Lows in the lower 70s. Chance of precipitation 70%. Thursday and Thursday night, breezy. Showers likely and chance of thunderstorms. Highs in the mid-80s. Lows in the mid-60s. Chance of precipitation 70%. Juneteenth and Friday night, partly cloudy. A 20% chance of showers. Highs in the lower 80s. Lows in the lower 60s. Saturday and Saturday night, partly cloudy.
a 20% chance of thunderstorms. Highs in the mid-80s. Lows in the mid-60s. 8 a.m. Eastern Daylight Time weather conditions across north-central Kentucky and south-central Indiana. At Louisville International, it was partly sunny. The temperature was 74 degrees, the dew point 69, and the relative humidity 85%. The wind was south at 6 miles an hour. The pressure was 29.86 inches and falling. At Bowman Field, it was partly sunny. The temperature was 74 degrees, the dew point 70, and the relative humidity 87%. The wind was southwest at 10 miles an hour. The pressure was 29.86 inches and falling. At Jasper, it was partly sunny. Visibility 10 miles. The wind was south at 9 miles an hour. And the pressure was 29.86 inches and steady. Once again, at Louisville International, it was 74 degrees under partly sunny skies. Elsewhere around the region, at Lexington, it was mostly sunny with a temperature of 75. It was partly sunny, with a temperature of 71 at Covington, 69 at Jackson, and 73 at Nashville. It was cloudy, with a temperature of 73 at Bowling Green, 72 at Paducah, 71 at Evansville, 71 at Bloomington, and 70 at Indianapolis. At Frankfort, the weather conditions were not available. Now for the official National Weather Service forecast for north-central Kentucky and south-central Indiana, including the Louisville metro area. Today, mostly cloudy. Slight chance of thunderstorms in the morning. Chance of showers late in the morning, then chance of thunderstorms in the afternoon. Highs in the lower 80s. Southwest winds 5 to 15 miles an hour. Chance of precipitation 50%. Tonight, partly cloudy. Lows in the upper 50s. North winds 5 to 15 miles an hour. Monday, mostly sunny. Highs in the mid-70s. North winds up to 5 miles an hour. Monday night, mostly clear. Lows in the mid-50s. Northwest winds up to 5 miles an hour until midnight, becoming light. And now the extended forecast for the radio listening area. Tuesday and Tuesday night, partly cloudy. Chance of rain showers and slight chance of thunderstorms. Highs in the upper 70s. Lows in the lower 60s. Chance of precipitation 40%. Wednesday and Wednesday night, breezy. Partly cloudy. Showers likely and chance of thunderstorms. Highs in the mid-80s. Lows in the lower 70s. Chance of precipitation 70%. Thursday and Thursday night, breezy. Showers likely and chance of thunderstorms. Highs in the mid-80s. Lows in the mid-60s. Chance of precipitation 70%. Juneteenth and Friday night, partly cloudy. A 20% chance of showers. Highs in the lower 80s. Lows in the lower 60s. Saturday and Saturday night, partly cloudy. A 20% chance of thunderstorms. Highs in the mid-80s. Lows in the mid-60s. The current time is 8:28 a.m. Eastern Daylight Time. 8 a.m. Eastern Daylight Time weather conditions across north-central Kentucky and south-central Indiana. At Louisville International, it was partly sunny. The temperature was 74 degrees, the dew point 69, and the relative humidity 85%. The wind was south at 6 miles an hour. The pressure was 29.86 inches and falling. At Bowman Field, it was partly sunny. The temperature was 74 degrees, the dew point 70, and the relative humidity 87%. The wind was southwest at 10 miles an hour. The pressure was 29.86 inches and falling. At Jasper, it was partly sunny. Visibility 10 miles. The wind was south at 9 miles an hour. And the pressure was 29.86 inches and steady. Once again, at Louisville International, it was 74 degrees under partly sunny skies. Elsewhere around the region, at Lexington, it was mostly sunny, with a temperature of 75. It was partly sunny, with a temperature of 71 at Covington, 69 at Jackson,
and 73 at Nashville. It was cloudy with a temperature of 73

10 chance of thunderstorms in the afternoon. Highs in the lower 80s. Southwest winds 5 to 15 miles an hour. Chance of precipitation 50%. Tonight, partly cloudy. Lows in the upper 50s. North winds 5 to 15 miles an hour. Monday, mostly sunny. Highs in the mid-70s. North winds up to 5 miles an hour. Monday night, mostly clear. Lows in the mid-50s. Northwest winds up to 5 miles an hour until midnight, becoming light. And now the extended forecast for the radio listening area. Tuesday and Tuesday night, partly cloudy. Chance of rain showers and slight chance of thunderstorms. Highs in the upper 70s. Lows in the lower 60s. Chance of precipitation 40%. Wednesday and Wednesday night, breezy. Partly cloudy. Showers likely and chance of thunderstorms. Highs in the mid-80s. Lows in the lower 70s. Chance of precipitation 70%. Thursday and Thursday night, breezy. Showers likely and chance of thunderstorms. Highs in the mid-80s. Lows in the mid-60s. Chance of precipitation 70%. Juneteenth and Friday night, partly cloudy. A 20% chance of showers. Highs in the lower 80s. Lows in the lower 60s. Saturday and Saturday night, partly cloudy. A 20% chance of thunderstorms. Highs in the mid-80s. Lows in the mid-60s. The current time is 8:32 a.m. Eastern Daylight Time. 8 a.m. Eastern Daylight Time weather conditions across north-central Kentucky and south-central Indiana. At Louisville International, it was partly sunny. The temperature was 74 degrees, the dew point 69, and the relative humidity 85%. The wind was south at 6 miles an hour. The pressure was 29.86 inches and falling. At Bowman Field, it was partly sunny. The temperature was 74 degrees, the dew point 70, and the relative humidity 87%. The wind was southwest at 10 miles an hour. The pressure was 29.86 inches and falling. At Jasper, it was partly sunny. Visibility 10 miles. The wind was south at 9 miles an hour. And the pressure was 29.86 inches and steady. Once again, at Louisville International, it was 74 degrees under partly sunny skies. Elsewhere around the region, at Lexington, it was mostly sunny, with a temperature of 75. It was partly sunny, with a temperature of 71 at Covington, 69 at Jackson, and 73 at Nashville. It was cloudy, with a temperature of 73 at Bowling Green, 72 at Paducah, 71 at Evansville, 71 at Bloomington, and 70 at Indianapolis. At Frankfort, the weather conditions were not available. Now for the official National Weather Service forecast for north-central Kentucky and south-central Indiana, including the Louisville metro area. Today, mostly cloudy. Slight chance of thunderstorms in the morning. Chance of showers late in the morning, then chance of thunderstorms in the afternoon. Highs in the lower 80s. Southwest winds 5 to 15 miles an hour. Chance of precipitation 50%. Tonight, partly cloudy. Lows in the upper 50s. North winds 5 to 15 miles an hour. Monday, mostly sunny. Highs in the mid-70s. North winds up to 5 miles an hour. Monday night, mostly clear. Lows in the mid-50s. Northwest winds up to 5 miles an hour until midnight, becoming light. And now the extended forecast for the radio listening area. Tuesday and Tuesday night, partly cloudy. Chance of rain showers and slight chance of thunderstorms. Highs in the upper 70s. Lows in the lower 60s. Chance of precipitation 40%. Wednesday and Wednesday night, breezy. Partly cloudy. Showers likely and chance of thunderstorms. Highs in the mid-80s. Lows in the lower 70s. Chance of precipitation 70%. Thursday and Thursday night, breezy. Showers likely and chance of thunderstorms. Highs in the mid-80s. Lows in the mid-60s.

chance of precipitation 70%. Juneteenth and Friday night, partly cloudy. A 20% chance of showers. Highs in the lower 80s. Lows in the lower 60s. Saturday and Saturday night, partly cloudy. A 20% chance of thunderstorms. Highs in the mid-80s. Lows in the mid-60s. 8 a.m. Eastern Daylight Time weather conditions across north-central Kentucky and south-central Indiana. At Louisville International, it was partly sunny. The temperature was 74 degrees, the dew point 69, and the relative humidity 85%. The wind was south at 6 miles an hour. The pressure was 29.86 inches and falling. At Bowman Field, it was partly sunny. The temperature was 74 degrees, the dew point 70, and the relative humidity 87%. The wind was southwest at 10 miles an hour. The pressure was 29.86 inches and falling. At Jasper, it was partly sunny. Visibility 10 miles. The wind was south at 9 miles an hour. And the pressure was 29.86 inches and steady. Once again, at Louisville International, it was 74 degrees under partly sunny skies. Elsewhere around the region, at Lexington, it was mostly sunny, with a temperature of 75. It was partly sunny, with a temperature of 71 at Covington, 69 at Jackson, and 73 at Nashville. It was cloudy, with a temperature of 73 at Bowling Green, 72 at Paducah, 71 at Evansville, 71 at Bloomington, and 70 at Indianapolis. At Frankfort, the weather conditions were not available. The current time is 8:37 a.m. Eastern Daylight Time. Now for the official National Weather Service forecast for north-central Kentucky and south-central Indiana, including the Louisville metro area. Today, mostly cloudy. Slight chance of thunderstorms in the morning. Chance of showers late in the morning, then chance of thunderstorms in the afternoon. Highs in the lower 80s. Southwest winds 5 to 15 miles an hour. Chance of precipitation 50%. Tonight, partly cloudy. Lows in the upper 50s. North winds 5 to 15 miles an hour. Monday, mostly sunny. Highs in the mid-70s. North winds up to 5 miles an hour. Monday night, mostly clear. Lows in the mid-50s. Northwest winds up to 5 miles an hour until midnight, becoming light. And now the extended forecast for the radio listening area. Tuesday and Tuesday night, partly cloudy. Chance of rain showers and slight chance of thunderstorms. Highs in the upper 70s. Lows in the lower 60s. Chance of precipitation 40%. Wednesday and Wednesday night, breezy. Partly cloudy. Showers likely and chance of thunderstorms. Highs in the mid-80s. Lows in the lower 70s. Chance of precipitation 70%. Thursday and Thursday night, breezy. Showers likely and chance of thunderstorms. Highs in the mid-80s. Lows in the mid-60s. Chance of precipitation 70%. Juneteenth and Friday night, partly cloudy. A 20% chance of showers. Highs in the lower 80s. Lows in the lower 60s. Saturday and Saturday night, partly cloudy. A 20% chance of thunderstorms. Highs in the mid-80s. Lows in the mid-60s. 8 a.m. Eastern Daylight Time weather conditions across north-central Kentucky and south-central Indiana. At Louisville International, it was partly sunny. The temperature was 74 degrees, the dew point 69, and the relative humidity 85%. The wind was south at 6 miles an hour. The pressure was 29.86 inches and falling. At Bowman Field, it was partly sunny. The temperature was 74 degrees, the dew point 70, and the relative humidity 87%. The wind was southwest at 10 miles an hour. The pressure was 29.86 inches and falling. At Jasper, it was partly sunny. Visibility 10 miles. The wind was south at 9 miles an hour. And the pressure was 29.86 inches and steady.
Once again, at Louisville International, it was 74 degrees under partly sunny skies. Elsewhere around the region, at Lexington, it was mostly sunny, with a temperature of 75. It was partly sunny, with a temperature of 71 at Covington, 69 at Jackson, and 73 at Nashville. It was cloudy, with a temperature of 73 at Bowling Green, 72 at Paducah, 71 at Evansville, 71 at Bloomington, and 70 at Indianapolis. At Frankfort, the weather conditions were not available. Now for the official National Weather Service forecast for North Central Kentucky and South Central Indiana, including the Louisville metro area. Today, mostly cloudy. Slight chance of thunderstorms in the morning. Chance of showers late in the morning, then chance of thunderstorms in the afternoon. Highs in the lower 80s. Southwest winds 5 to 15 miles an hour. Chance of precipitation 50%. Tonight, partly cloudy. Lows in the upper 50s. North winds 5 to 15 miles an hour. Monday, mostly sunny. Highs in the mid 70s. North winds up to 5 miles an hour. Monday night, mostly clear. Lows in the mid-50s. Northwest winds up to 5 miles an hour until midnight, becoming light. And now the extended forecast for the radio listening area. Tuesday and Tuesday night, partly cloudy. Chance of rain showers and slight chance of thunderstorms. Highs in the upper 70s. Lows in the lower 60s. Chance of precipitation 40%. Wednesday and Wednesday night, breezy. Partly cloudy. Showers likely and chance of thunderstorms. Highs in the mid-80s. Lows in the lower 70s. Chance of precipitation 70%. Thursday and Thursday night, breezy. Showers likely and chance of thunderstorms. Highs in the mid-80s. Lows in the mid-60s. Chance of precipitation 70%. Juneteenth and Friday night, partly cloudy. A 20% chance of showers. Highs in the lower 80s. Lows in the lower 60s. Saturday and Saturday night, partly cloudy. A 20% chance of thunderstorms. Highs in the mid-80s. Lows in the mid-60s. 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The current time is 8:43 a.m. Eastern Daylight Time. 8 a.m. Eastern Daylight Time weather conditions across North Central Kentucky and South Central Indiana. At Louisville International, it was partly sunny. The temperature was 74 degrees, the dew point 69, and the relative humidity 85%. The wind was south at 6 miles an hour. The pressure was 29.86 inches and falling. At Bowman Field, it was partly sunny. The temperature was 74 degrees, the dew point 70, and the relative humidity 87%. The wind was southwest at 10 miles an hour. The pressure was 29.86 inches and falling. At Jasper, it was partly sunny. Visibility 10 miles. The wind was south at 9 miles an hour. And the pressure was 29.86 inches and steady. Once again, at Louisville International, it was 74 degrees under partly sunny skies. Elsewhere around the region, at Lexington, it was mostly sunny, with a temperature of 75. It was partly sunny, with a temperature of 71 at Covington, 69 at Jackson, and 73 at Nashville. It was cloudy, with a temperature of 73 at Bowling Green, 72 at Paducah, 71 at Evansville, 71 at Bloomington, and 70 at Indianapolis. At Frankfort, the weather conditions were not available. Now for the official National Weather Service forecast for North Central Kentucky and South Central Indiana, including the Louisville metro area. Today, mostly cloudy. Slight chance of thunderstorms in the morning. Chance of showers late in the morning, then chance of thunderstorms in the afternoon. Highs in the lower 80s. Southwest winds 5 to 15 miles an hour.
chance of precipitation 50%. Tonight, partly cloudy. Lows in the upper 50s. North winds 5 to 15 miles an hour. Monday, mostly sunny. Highs in the mid-70s. North winds up to 5 miles an hour. Monday night, mostly clear. Lows in the mid-50s. Northwest winds up to 5 miles an hour until midnight, becoming light. And now the extended forecast for the radio listening area. Tuesday and Tuesday night, partly cloudy. Chance of rain showers and slight chance of thunderstorms. Highs in the upper 70s. Lows in the lower 60s. Chance of precipitation 40%. Wednesday and Wednesday night, breezy. Partly cloudy. Showers likely and chance of thunderstorms. Highs in the mid-80s. Lows in the lower 70s. Chance of precipitation 70%. Thursday and Thursday night, breezy. Showers likely and chance of thunderstorms. Highs in the mid-80s. Lows in the mid-60s. Chance of precipitation 70%. Juneteenth and Friday night, partly cloudy. A 20% chance of showers. Highs in the lower 80s. Lows in the lower 60s. Saturday and Saturday night, partly cloudy. A 20% chance of thunderstorms. Highs in the mid-80s. Lows in the mid-60s. The current time is 8:47 a.m. Eastern Daylight Time. 8 a.m. Eastern Daylight Time weather conditions across north-central Kentucky and south-central Indiana. At Louisville International, it was partly sunny. The temperature was 74 degrees, the dew point 69, and the relative humidity 85%. The wind was south at 6 miles an hour. The pressure was 29.86 inches and falling. At Bowman Field, it was partly sunny. The temperature was 74 degrees, the dew point 70, and the relative humidity 87%. The wind was southwest at 10 miles an hour. The pressure was 29.86 inches and falling. At Jasper, it was partly sunny. Visibility 10 miles. The wind was south at 9 miles an hour. And the pressure was 29.86 inches and steady. Once again, at Louisville International, it was 74 degrees under partly sunny skies. Elsewhere around the region, at Lexington, it was mostly sunny, with a temperature of 75. It was partly sunny, with a temperature of 71 at Covington, 69 at Jackson, and 73 at Nashville. It was cloudy, with a temperature of 73 at Bowling Green, 72 at Paducah, 71 at Evansville, 71 at Bloomington, and 70 at Indianapolis. At Frankfort, the weather conditions were not available. Now for the official National Weather Service forecast for north-central Kentucky and south-central Indiana, including the Louisville metro area. Today, mostly cloudy. Slight chance of thunderstorms in the morning. Chance of showers late in the morning, then chance of thunderstorms in the afternoon. Highs in the lower 80s. Southwest winds 5 to 15 miles an hour. Chance of precipitation 50%. Tonight, partly cloudy. Lows in the upper 50s. North winds 5 to 15 miles an hour. Monday, mostly sunny. Highs in the mid-70s. North winds up to 5 miles an hour. Monday night, mostly clear. Lows in the mid-50s. Northwest winds up to 5 miles an hour until midnight, becoming light. And now the extended forecast for the radio listening area. Tuesday and Tuesday night, partly cloudy. Chance of rain showers and slight chance of thunderstorms. Highs in the upper 70s. Lows in the lower 60s. Chance of precipitation 40%. Wednesday and Wednesday night, breezy. Partly cloudy. Showers likely and chance of thunderstorms. Highs in the mid-80s. Lows in the lower 70s. Chance of precipitation 70%. Thursday and Thursday night, breezy. Showers likely and chance of thunderstorms. Highs in the mid-80s. Lows in the mid-60s. Chance of precipitation 70%. Juneteenth and Friday night, partly cloudy. A 20% chance of showers.
Highs in the lower 80s. Lows in the lower 60s. Saturday and Saturday night, partly cloudy. A 20% chance of thunderstorms. Highs in the mid-80s. Lows in the mid-60s. 8 a.m. Eastern Daylight Time weather conditions across north-central Kentucky and south-central Indiana. At Louisville International, it was partly sunny. The temperature was 74 degrees, the dew point 69, and the relative humidity 85%. The wind was south at 6 miles an hour. The pressure was 29.86 inches and falling. At Bowman Field, it was partly sunny. The temperature was 74 degrees, the dew point 70, and the relative humidity 87%. The wind was southwest at 10 miles an hour. The pressure was 29.86 inches and falling. At Jasper, it was partly sunny. Visibility 10 miles. The wind was south at 9 miles an hour. And the pressure was 29.86 inches and steady. Once again, at Louisville International, it was 74 degrees under partly sunny skies. Elsewhere around the region, at Lexington, it was mostly sunny, with a temperature of 75. It was partly sunny, with a temperature of 71 at Covington, 69 at Jackson, and 73 at Nashville. It was cloudy, with a temperature of 73 at Bowling Green, 72 at Paducah, 71 at Evansville, 71 at Bloomington, and 70 at Indianapolis. At Frankfort, the weather conditions were not available. The current time is 8:52 a.m. Eastern Daylight Time. 8 a.m. Eastern Daylight Time weather conditions across north-central Kentucky and south-central Indiana. At Louisville International, it was partly sunny. The temperature was 74 degrees, the dew point 69, and the relative humidity 85%. The wind was south at 6 miles an hour. The pressure was 29.86 inches and falling. At Bowman Field, it was partly sunny. The temperature was 74 degrees, the dew point 70, and the relative humidity 87%. The wind was southwest at 10 miles an hour. The pressure was 29.86 inches and falling. At Jasper, it was partly sunny. Visibility 10 miles. The wind was south at 9 miles an hour. And the pressure was 29.86 inches and steady. Once again, at Louisville International, it was 74 degrees under partly sunny skies. Elsewhere around the region, at Lexington, it was mostly sunny, with a temperature of 75. It was partly sunny, with a temperature of 71 at Covington, 69 at Jackson, and 73 at Nashville. It was cloudy, with a temperature of 73 at Bowling Green, 72 at Paducah, 71 at Evansville, 71 at Bloomington, and 70 at Indianapolis. At Frankfort, the weather conditions were not available. This is the climate data for Louisville for yesterday. The high temperature was 85. The low was 63. That gave a mean temperature of 74, which was 2 degrees below normal. There were 9 cooling degree days for a monthly total of 156 and a seasonal total of 469, which was 131 degree days above normal. Heating degree days remained at 0 for the month and 3691 for the season, which was 242 degree days below normal. No precipitation fell yesterday for a monthly total of 2.00 inches and a yearly total of 19.50 inches, which was 3.73 inches below normal. Since midnight, the low temperature was 73 and a trace of precipitation fell. The record high for today is 96, set in 2022. The record low for today is 48, set in 1933. Sunrise today 6:19 a.m. Sunset tonight 9:07 p.m. Sunrise tomorrow 6:19 a.m. Sunset tomorrow 9:08 p.m. Now for the official National Weather Service forecast for North Central Kentucky and South Central Indiana, including the Louisville metro area. Today, mostly cloudy. Slight chance of thunderstorms in the morning. Chance of showers late in the morning, then chance of thunderstorms in the afternoon. Highs in the lower 80s. Southwest winds 5 to 15 miles an hour. Chance of precipitation 50%. Tonight, partly cloudy.
lows in the upper 50s. North winds 5 to 15 miles an hour. Monday, mostly sunny. Highs in the mid-70s. North winds up to 5 miles an hour. Monday night, mostly clear. Lows in the mid-50s. Northwest winds up to 5 miles an hour until midnight, becoming light. And now the extended forecast for the radio listening area. Tuesday and Tuesday night, partly cloudy. Chance of rain showers and slight chance of thunderstorms. Highs in the upper 70s. Lows in the lower 60s. Chance of precipitation 40%. Wednesday and Wednesday night, breezy. Partly cloudy. Showers likely and chance of thunderstorms. Highs in the mid-80s. Lows in the lower 70s. Chance of precipitation 70%. Thursday and Thursday night, breezy. Showers likely and chance of thunderstorms. Highs in the mid-80s. Lows in the mid-60s. Chance of precipitation 70%. Juneteenth and Friday night, partly cloudy. A 20% chance of showers. Highs in the lower 80s. Lows in the lower 60s. Saturday and Saturday night, partly cloudy. A 20% chance of thunderstorms. Highs in the mid-80s. Lows in the mid-60s. The current time is 8:57 a.m. Eastern Daylight Time. 8 a.m. Eastern Daylight Time weather conditions across north-central Kentucky and south-central Indiana. At Louisville International, it was partly sunny. The temperature was 74 degrees, the dew point 69, and the relative humidity 85%. The wind was south at 6 miles an hour. The pressure was 29.86 inches and falling. At Bowman Field, it was partly sunny. The temperature was 74 degrees, the dew point 70, and the relative humidity 87%. The wind was southwest at 10 miles an hour. The pressure was 29.86 inches and falling. At Jasper, it was partly sunny. Visibility 10 miles. The wind was south at 9 miles an hour. And the pressure was 29.86 inches and steady. Once again, at Louisville International, it was 74 degrees under partly sunny skies. Elsewhere around the region, at Lexington, it was mostly sunny, with a temperature of 75. It was partly sunny, with a temperature of 71 at Covington, 69 at Jackson, and 73 at Nashville. It was cloudy, with a temperature of 73 at Bowling Green, 72 at Paducah, 71 at Evansville, 71 at Bloomington, and 70 at Indianapolis. At Frankfort, the weather conditions were not available. This is the climate data for Louisville for yesterday. The high temperature was 85. The low was 63. That gave a mean temperature of 74, which was 2 degrees below normal. There were 9 cooling degree days for a monthly total of 156 and a seasonal total of 469, which was 131 degree days above normal. Heating degree days remained at 0 for the month and 3691 for the season, which was 242 degree days below normal. No precipitation fell yesterday for a monthly total of 2.00 inches and a yearly total of 19.50 inches, which was 3.73 inches below normal. Since midnight, the low temperature was 73 and a trace of precipitation fell. The record high for today is 96, set in 2022. The record low for today is 48, set in 1933. Sunrise today 6:19 a.m. Sunset tonight 9:07 p.m. Sunrise tomorrow 6:19 a.m. Sunset tomorrow 9:08 p.m. Now for the official National Weather Service forecast for North Central Kentucky and South Central Indiana, including the Louisville metro area. Today, mostly cloudy. Slight chance of thunderstorms in the morning. Chance of showers late in the morning, then chance of thunderstorms in the afternoon. Highs in the lower 80s. Southwest winds 5 to 15 miles an hour. Chance of precipitation 50%. Tonight, partly cloudy. Lows in the upper 50s. North winds 5 to 15 miles an hour. Monday, mostly sunny. Highs in the mid-70s. North winds up to 5 miles an hour.
Monday night, mostly clear. Lows in the mid-50s. Northwest winds up to 5 miles an hour until midnight, becoming light. And now the extended forecast for the radio listening area. Tuesday and Tuesday night, partly cloudy. Chance of rain showers and slight chance of thunderstorms. Highs in the upper 70s. Lows in the lower 60s. Chance of precipitation 40%. Wednesday and Wednesday night, breezy. Partly cloudy. Showers likely and chance of thunderstorms. Highs in the mid-80s. Lows in the lower 70s. Chance of precipitation 70%. Thursday and Thursday night, breezy. Showers likely and chance of thunderstorms. Highs in the mid-80s. Lows in the mid-60s. Chance of precipitation 70%. Juneteenth and Friday night, partly cloudy. A 20% chance of showers. Highs in the lower 80s. Lows in the lower 60s. Saturday and Saturday night, partly cloudy. A 20% chance of thunderstorms. Highs in the mid-80s. Lows in the mid-60s. 8 a.m. Eastern Daylight Time weather conditions across north-central Kentucky and south-central Indiana. At Louisville International, it was partly sunny. The temperature was 74 degrees, the dew point 69, and the relative humidity 85%. The wind was south at 6 miles an hour. The pressure was 29.86 inches and falling. At Bowman Field, it was partly sunny. The temperature was 74 degrees, the dew point 70, and the relative humidity 87%. The wind was southwest at 10 miles an hour. The pressure was 29.86 inches and falling. At Jasper, it was partly sunny. Visibility 10 miles. The wind was south at 9 miles an hour. And the pressure was 29.86 inches and steady. Once again, at Louisville International, it was 74 degrees under partly sunny skies. Elsewhere around the region, at Lexington, it was mostly sunny with a temperature of 75. It was partly sunny, with a temperature of 71 at Covington, 69 at Jackson, and 73 at Nashville. It was cloudy, with a temperature of 73 at Bowling Green, 72 at Paducah, 71 at Evansville, 71 at Bloomington, and 70 at Indianapolis. At Frankfort, the weather conditions were not available. The current time is 9:03 a.m. Eastern Daylight Time. 9 a.m. Eastern Daylight Time weather conditions across north-central Kentucky and south-central Indiana. The report from Louisville International was not available. At Bowman Field, it was partly sunny. The temperature was 74 degrees, the dew point 69, and the relative humidity 85%. The wind was southwest at 10 miles an hour. The pressure was 29.87 inches and rising. At Jasper, it was cloudy. Visibility 10 miles. The wind was west at 8 miles an hour. And the pressure was 29.89 inches and rising. Elsewhere around the region, at Lexington, it was mostly sunny with a temperature of 76. It was partly sunny with a temperature of 73 at Covington, 71 at Jackson, 74 at Bowling Green, and 74 at Nashville. It was cloudy, with a temperature of 72 at Paducah, 72 at Evansville, 71 at Bloomington, and 72 at Indianapolis. At Frankfort, the weather conditions were not available. This is the climate data for Louisville for yesterday. The high temperature was 85. The low was 63. That gave a mean temperature of 74, which was 2 degrees below normal. There were 9 cooling degree days for a monthly total of 156 and a seasonal total of 469, which was 131 degree days above normal. Heating degree days remained at 0 for the month and 3691 for the season, which was 242 degree days below normal. No precipitation fell yesterday for a monthly total of 2.00 inches and a yearly total of 19.50 inches, which was 3.73 inches below normal. Since midnight, the low temperature was 73 and a trace of precipitation fell. The record high for today is 96, set in 2022.
The record low for today is 48 set in 1933. Sunrise today, 6:19 a.m. Sunset tonight, 9:07 p.m. Sunrise tomorrow, 6:19 a.m. Sunset tomorrow, 9:08 p.m. Now for the official National Weather Service forecast for North Central Kentucky and South Central Indiana, including the Louisville metro area. Today, mostly cloudy. Slight chance of thunderstorms in the morning. Chance of showers late in the morning, then chance of thunderstorms in the afternoon. Highs in the lower 80s. Southwest winds 5 to 15 miles an hour. Chance of precipitation 50%. Tonight, partly cloudy. Lows in the upper 50s. North winds 5 to 15 miles an hour. Monday, mostly sunny. Highs in the mid-70s. North winds up to 5 miles an hour. Monday night, mostly clear. Lows in the mid-50s. Northwest winds up to 5 miles an hour until midnight, becoming light. And now the extended forecast for the radio listening area. Tuesday and Tuesday night, partly cloudy. Chance of rain showers and slight chance of thunderstorms. Highs in the upper 70s. Lows in the lower 60s. Chance of precipitation 40%. Wednesday and Wednesday night, breezy. Partly cloudy. Showers likely and chance of thunderstorms. Highs in the mid-80s. Lows in the lower 70s. Chance of precipitation 70%. Thursday and Thursday night, breezy. Showers likely and chance of thunderstorms. Highs in the mid-80s. Lows in the mid-60s. Chance of precipitation 70%. Juneteenth and Friday night, partly cloudy. A 20% chance of showers. Highs in the lower 80s. Lows in the lower 60s. Saturday and Saturday night, partly cloudy. A 20% chance of thunderstorms. Highs in the mid-80s. Lows in the mid-60s. The current time is 9:07 a.m. Eastern Daylight Time. 9 a.m. Eastern Daylight Time weather conditions across North Central Kentucky and South Central Indiana. The report from Louisville International was not available. At Bowman Field, it was partly sunny. The temperature was 74 degrees, the dew point 69, and the relative humidity 85%. The wind was southwest at 10 miles an hour. The pressure was 29.87 inches and rising. At Jasper, it was cloudy. Visibility 10 miles. The wind was west at 8 miles an hour. And the pressure was 29.89 inches and rising. Elsewhere around the region, at Lexington, it was mostly sunny with a temperature of 76. It was partly sunny with a temperature of 73 at Covington, 71 at Jackson, 74 at Bowling Green, and 74 at Nashville. It was cloudy, with a temperature of 72 at Paducah, 72 at Evansville, 71 at Bloomington, and 72 at Indianapolis. At Frankfort, the weather conditions were not available. This is the climate data for Louisville for yesterday. The high temperature was 85. The low was 63. That gave a mean temperature of 74, which was 2 degrees below normal. There were 9 cooling degree days for a monthly total of 156 and a seasonal total of 469, which was 131 degree days above normal. Heating degree days remained at 0 for the month and 3691 for the season, which was 242 degree days below normal. No precipitation fell yesterday for a monthly total of 2.00 inches and a yearly total of 19.50 inches, which was 3.73 inches below normal. Since midnight, the low temperature was 73 and a trace of precipitation fell. The record high for today is 96 set in 2022. The record low for today is 48 set in 1933. Sunrise today, 6:19 a.m. Sunset tonight, 9:07 p.m. Sunrise tomorrow, 6:19 a.m. Sunset tomorrow, 9:08 p.m. 9 a.m. Eastern Daylight Time weather conditions across North Central Kentucky and South Central Indiana. The report from Louisville International was not available. At Bowman Field, it was partly sunny.
The temperature was 74 degrees, the dew point 69, and the relative humidity 85%. The wind was southwest at 10 miles an hour. The pressure was 29.87 inches and rising. At Jasper, it was cloudy. Visibility 10 miles. The wind was west at 8 miles an hour. And the pressure was 29.89 inches and rising. Elsewhere around the region, at Lexington, it was mostly sunny with a temperature of 76. It was partly sunny with a temperature of 73 at Covington, 71 at Jackson, 74 at Bowling Green, and 74 at Nashville. It was cloudy, with a temperature of 72 at Paducah, 72 at Evansville, 71 at Bloomington, and 72 at Indianapolis. At Frankfort, the weather conditions were not available. This is the climate data for Louisville for yesterday. The high temperature was 85. The low was 63. That gave a mean temperature of 74, which was 2 degrees below normal. There were 9 cooling degree days for a monthly total of 156 and a seasonal total of 469, which was 131 degree days above normal. Heating degree days remained at 0 for the month and 3691 for the season, which was 242 degree days below normal. No precipitation fell yesterday for a monthly total of 2.00 inches and a yearly total of 19.50 inches, which was 3.73 inches below normal. Since midnight, the low temperature was 73 and a trace of precipitation fell. The record high for today is 96, set in 2022. The record low for today is 48, set in 1933. Sunrise today 6:19 a.m. Sunset tonight 9:07 p.m. Sunrise tomorrow 6:19 a.m. Sunset tomorrow 9:08 p.m. You're listening to NOAA Weather Radio, your best source for 24-hour-a-day weather information. 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The current time is 9:12 a.m. Eastern Daylight Time. Now for the official National Weather Service forecast for North Central Kentucky and South Central Indiana, including the Louisville metro area. Today, mostly cloudy. Slight chance of thunderstorms in the morning. Chance of showers late in the morning, then chance of thunderstorms in the afternoon. Highs in the lower 80s. Southwest winds 5 to 15 miles an hour. Chance of precipitation 50%. Tonight, partly cloudy. Lows in the upper 50s. North winds 5 to 15 miles an hour. Monday, mostly sunny. Highs in the mid-70s. North winds up to 5 miles an hour. Monday night, mostly clear. Lows in the mid-50s. Northwest winds up to 5 miles an hour until midnight, becoming light. And now the extended forecast for the radio listening area. Tuesday and Tuesday night, partly cloudy. Chance of rain showers and slight chance of thunderstorms. Highs in the upper 70s. Lows in the lower 60s. Chance of precipitation 40%. Wednesday and Wednesday night, breezy. Partly cloudy. Showers likely and chance of thunderstorms. Highs in the mid 80s. Lows in the lower 70s. Chance of precipitation 70%. Thursday and Thursday night, breezy. Showers likely and chance of thunderstorms. Highs in the mid-80s. Lows in the mid-60s. Chance of precipitation 70%. Juneteenth and Friday night, partly cloudy. A 20% chance of showers. Highs in the lower 80s. Lows in the lower 60s. Saturday and Saturday night, partly cloudy. A 20% chance of thunderstorms. Highs in the mid-80s. Lows in the mid-60s. 9 a.m. Eastern Daylight Time weather conditions across North Central Kentucky and South Central Indiana. The report from Louisville International was not available. At Bowman Field, it was partly sunny. The temperature was 74 degrees, the dew point 69, and the relative humidity 85%. The wind was southwest at 10 miles an hour.
The pressure was 29.87 inches and rising. At Jasper, it was cloudy. Visibility 10 miles. The wind was west at 8 miles an hour. And the pressure was 29.89 inches and rising. Elsewhere around the region, at Lexington, it was mostly sunny with a temperature of 76. It was partly sunny with a temperature of 73 at Covington, 71 at Jackson, 74 at Bowling Green, and 74 at Nashville. It was cloudy with a temperature of 72 at Paducah, 72 at Evansville, 71 at Bloomington, and 72 at Indianapolis. At Frankfort, the weather conditions were not available. This is the climate data for Louisville for yesterday. The high temperature was 85. The low was 63. That gave a mean temperature of 74, which was 2 degrees below normal. There were 9 cooling degree days for a monthly total of 156 and a seasonal total of 469, which was 131 degree days above normal. Heating degree days remained at 0 for the month and 3691 for the season, which was 242 degree days below normal. No precipitation fell yesterday for a monthly total of 2.00 inches and a yearly total of 19.50 inches, which was 3.73 inches below normal. Since midnight, the low temperature was 73 and a trace of precipitation fell. The record high for today is 96, set in 2022. The record low for today is 48, set in 1933. Sunrise today 6:19 a.m. Sunset tonight 9:07 p.m. Sunrise tomorrow 6:19 a.m. Sunset tomorrow 9:08 p.m. The current time is 9:17 a.m. Eastern Daylight Time. Now for the official National Weather Service forecast for North Central Kentucky and South Central Indiana, including the Louisville metro area. Today, mostly cloudy. Slight chance of thunderstorms in the morning. Chance of showers late in the morning, then chance of thunderstorms in the afternoon. Highs in the lower 80s. Southwest winds 5 to 15 miles an hour. Chance of precipitation 50%. Tonight, partly cloudy. Lows in the upper 50s. North winds 5 to 15 miles an hour. Monday, mostly sunny. Highs in the mid-70s. North winds up to 5 miles an hour. Monday night, mostly clear. Lows in the mid-50s. Northwest winds up to 5 miles an hour until midnight, becoming light. And now the extended forecast for the radio listening area. Tuesday and Tuesday night, partly cloudy. Chance of rain showers and slight chance of thunderstorms. Highs in the upper 70s. Lows in the lower 60s. Chance of precipitation 40%. Wednesday and Wednesday night, breezy. Partly cloudy. Showers likely and chance of thunderstorms. Highs in the mid-80s. Lows in the lower 70s. Chance of precipitation 70%. Thursday and Thursday night, breezy. Showers likely and chance of thunderstorms. Highs in the mid-80s. Lows in the mid-60s. Chance of precipitation 70%. Juneteenth and Friday night, partly cloudy. A 20% chance of showers. Highs in the lower 80s. Lows in the lower 60s. Saturday and Saturday night, partly cloudy. A 20% chance of thunderstorms. Highs in the mid-80s. Lows in the mid-60s. 9 a.m. Eastern Daylight Time weather conditions across North Central Kentucky and South Central Indiana. The report from Louisville International was not available. At Bowman Field, it was partly sunny. The temperature was 74 degrees, the dew point 69, and the relative humidity 85%. The wind was southwest at 10 miles an hour. The pressure was 29.87 inches and rising. At Jasper, it was cloudy. Visibility 10 miles. The wind was west at 8 miles an hour. And the pressure was 29.89 inches and rising. Elsewhere around the region, at Lexington, it was mostly sunny with a temperature of 76. It was partly sunny with a temperature of 73 at Covington, 71 at Jackson,
74 at Bowling Green, and 74 at Nashville. It was cloudy, with a temperature of 72 at Paducah, 72 at Evansville, 71 at Bloomington, and 72 at Indianapolis. At Frankfort, the weather conditions were not available. This is the climate data for Louisville for yesterday. The high temperature was 85. The low was 63. That gave a mean temperature of 74, which was 2 degrees below normal. There were 9 cooling degree days for a monthly total of 156 and a seasonal total of 469, which was 131 degree days above normal. Heating degree days remained at 0 for the month and 3691 for the season, which was 242 degree days below normal. No precipitation fell yesterday for a monthly total of 2.00 inches and a yearly total of 19.50 inches, which was 3.73 inches below normal. Since midnight, the low temperature was 73 and a trace of precipitation fell. The record high for today is 96, set in 2022. The record low for today is 48, set in 1933. Sunrise today 6:19 a.m. Sunset tonight 9:07 p.m. Sunrise tomorrow 6:19 a.m. Sunset tomorrow 9:08 p.m. Now for the official National Weather Service forecast for North Central Kentucky and South Central Indiana, including the Louisville metro area. Today, mostly cloudy. Slight chance of thunderstorms in the morning. Chance of showers late in the morning, then chance of thunderstorms in the afternoon. Highs in the lower 80s. Southwest winds 5 to 15 miles an hour. Chance of precipitation 50%. Tonight, partly cloudy. Lows in the upper 50s. North winds 5 to 15 miles an hour. Monday, mostly sunny. Highs in the mid 70s. North winds up to 5 miles an hour. Monday night, mostly clear. Lows in the mid 50s. Northwest winds up to 5 miles an hour until midnight, becoming light. And now the extended forecast for the radio listening area. Tuesday and Tuesday night, partly cloudy. Chance of rain showers and slight chance of thunderstorms. Highs in the upper 70s. Lows in the lower 60s. Chance of precipitation 40%. Wednesday and Wednesday night, breezy. Partly cloudy. Showers likely and chance of thunderstorms. Highs in the mid 80s. Lows in the lower 70s. Chance of precipitation 70%. Thursday and Thursday night, breezy. Showers likely and chance of thunderstorms. Highs in the mid 80s. Lows in the mid 60s. Chance of precipitation 70%. Juneteenth and Friday night, partly cloudy. A 20% chance of showers. Highs in the lower 80s. Lows in the lower 60s. Saturday and Saturday night, partly cloudy. A 20% chance of thunderstorms. Highs in the mid 80s. Lows in the mid 60s. The current time is 9:23 a.m. Eastern Daylight Time. 9 a.m. Eastern Daylight Time weather conditions across North Central Kentucky and South Central Indiana. The report from Louisville International was not available. At Bowman Field, it was partly sunny. The temperature was 74 degrees, the dew point 69, and the relative humidity 85%. The wind was southwest at 10 miles an hour. The pressure was 29.87 inches and rising. At Jasper, it was cloudy. Visibility 10 miles. The wind was west at 8 miles an hour. And the pressure was 29.89 inches and rising. Elsewhere around the region, at Lexington, it was mostly sunny with a temperature of 76. It was partly sunny, with a temperature of 73 at Covington, 71 at Jackson, 74 at Bowling Green, and 74 at Nashville. It was cloudy, with a temperature of 72 at Paducah, 72 at Evansville, 71 at Bloomington, and 72 at Indianapolis. At Frankfort, the weather conditions were not available. This is the climate data for Louisville for yesterday. The high temperature was 85. The low was 63. That gave a mean temperature of 74, which was 2 degrees below normal.
There were 9 cooling degree days for a monthly total of 156 and a seasonal total of 469, which was 131 degree days above normal. Heating degree days remained at 0 for the month and 3691 for the season, which was 242 degree days below normal. No precipitation fell yesterday for a monthly total of 2.00 inches and a yearly total of 19.50 inches, which was 3.73 inches below normal. Since midnight, the low temperature was 73 and a trace of precipitation fell. The record high for today is 96, set in 2022. The record low for today is 48, set in 1933. Sunrise today 6:19 a.m. Sunset tonight 9:07 p.m. Sunrise tomorrow 6:19 a.m. Sunset tomorrow 9:08 p.m. Now for the official National Weather Service forecast for North Central Kentucky and South Central Indiana, including the Louisville metro area. Today, mostly cloudy. Slight chance of thunderstorms in the morning. Chance of showers late in the morning, then chance of thunderstorms in the afternoon. Highs in the lower 80s. Southwest winds 5 to 15 miles an hour. Chance of precipitation 50%. Tonight, partly cloudy. Lows in the upper 50s. North winds 5 to 15 miles an hour. Monday, mostly sunny. Highs in the mid 70s. North winds up to 5 miles an hour. Monday night, mostly clear. Lows in the mid 50s. Northwest winds up to 5 miles an hour until midnight, becoming light. And now the extended forecast for the radio listening area. Tuesday and Tuesday night, partly cloudy. Chance of rain showers and slight chance of thunderstorms. Highs in the upper 70s. Lows in the lower 60s. Chance of precipitation 40%. Wednesday and Wednesday night, breezy. Partly cloudy. Showers likely and chance of thunderstorms. Highs in the mid 80s. Lows in the lower 70s. Chance of precipitation 70%. Thursday and Thursday night, breezy. Showers likely and chance of thunderstorms. Highs in the mid 80s. Lows in the mid 60s. Chance of precipitation 70%. Juneteenth and Friday night, partly cloudy. A 20% chance of showers. Highs in the lower 80s. Lows in the lower 60s. Saturday and Saturday night, partly cloudy. A 20% chance of thunderstorms. Highs in the mid 80s. Lows in the mid-60s. The current time is 9:28 a.m. Eastern Daylight Time. 9 a.m. Eastern Daylight Time weather conditions across North Central Kentucky and South Central Indiana. The report from Louisville International was not available. At Bowman Field, it was partly sunny. The temperature was 74 degrees, the dew point 69, and the relative humidity 85%. The wind was southwest at 10 miles an hour. The pressure was 29.87 inches and rising. At Jasper, it was cloudy. Visibility 10 miles. The wind was west at 8 miles an hour. And the pressure was 29.89 inches and rising. Elsewhere around the region, at Lexington, it was mostly sunny with a temperature of 76. It was partly sunny, with a temperature of 73 at Covington, 71 at Jackson, 74 at Bowling Green, and 74 at Nashville. It was cloudy, with a temperature of 72 at Paducah, 72 at Evansville, 71 at Bloomington, and 72 at Indianapolis. At Frankfort, the weather conditions were not available. This is the climate data for Louisville for yesterday. The high temperature was 85. The low was 63. That gave a mean temperature of 74, which was 2 degrees below normal. There were 9 cooling degree days for a monthly total of 156 and a seasonal total of 469, which was 131 degree days above normal. Heating degree days remained at 0 for the month and 3691 for the season, which was 242 degree days below normal. No precipitation fell yesterday for a monthly total of 2.00 inches and a yearly total of 19.50 inches, which was 3.73 inches below normal.
Since midnight, the low temperature was 73 and a trace of precipitation fell. The record high for today is 96, set in 2022. The record low for today is 48, set in 1933. Sunrise today, 6:19 a.m. Sunset tonight, 9:07 p.m. Sunrise tomorrow, 6:19 a.m. Sunset tomorrow, 9:08 p.m. Now for the official National Weather Service forecast for north central Kentucky and south central Indiana, including the Louisville metro area.

Partly cloudy. Lows in the upper 50s. North winds 5 to 15 miles an hour. Monday, mostly sunny. Highs in the mid-70s. North winds up to 5 miles an hour. Monday night, mostly clear. Lows in the mid-50s. Northwest winds up to 5 miles an hour until midnight, becoming light. And now the extended forecast for the radio listening area. Tuesday and Tuesday night, partly cloudy. Chance of rain showers and slight chance of thunderstorms. Highs in the upper 70s. Lows in the lower 60s. Chance of precipitation 40%. Wednesday and Wednesday night, breezy. Partly cloudy. Showers likely and chance of thunderstorms. Highs in the mid-80s. Lows in the lower 70s. Chance of precipitation 70%. Thursday and Thursday night, breezy. Showers likely and chance of thunderstorms. Highs in the mid-80s. Lows in the mid-60s. Chance of precipitation 70%. Juneteenth and Friday night, partly cloudy. A 20% chance of showers. Highs in the lower 80s. Lows in the lower 60s. Saturday and Saturday night, partly cloudy. A 20% chance of thunderstorms. Highs in the mid-80s. Lows in the mid-60s. The current time is 9:32 a.m. Eastern Daylight Time. 9 a.m. Eastern Daylight Time weather conditions across north-central Kentucky and south-central Indiana. The report from Louisville International was not available. At Bowman Field, it was partly sunny. The temperature was 74 degrees, the dew point 69, and the relative humidity 85%. The wind was southwest at 10 miles an hour. The pressure was 29.87 inches and rising. At Jasper, it was cloudy. Visibility 10 miles. The wind was west at 8 miles an hour. And the pressure was 29.89 inches and rising. Elsewhere around the region, at Lexington, it was mostly sunny with a temperature of 76. It was partly sunny with a temperature of 73 at Covington, 71 at Jackson, 74 at Bowling Green, and 74 at Nashville. It was cloudy with a temperature of 72 at Paducah, 72 at Evansville, 71 at Bloomington, and 72 at Indianapolis. At Frankfort, the weather conditions were not available. This is the climate data for Louisville for yesterday. The high temperature was 85. The low was 63. That gave a mean temperature of 74, which was 2 degrees below normal. There were 9 cooling degree days for a monthly total of 156 and a seasonal total of 469, which was 131 degree days above normal. Heating degree days remained at 0 for the month and 3691 for the season, which was 242 degree days below normal. No precipitation fell yesterday for a monthly total of 2.00 inches and a yearly total of 19.50 inches, which was 3.73 inches below normal. Since midnight, the low temperature was 73 and a trace of precipitation fell. The record high for today is 96, set in 2022. The record low for today is 48, set in 1933. Sunrise today 6:19 a.m. Sunset tonight 9:07 p.m. Sunrise tomorrow 6:19 a.m. Sunset tomorrow 9:08 p.m. Now for the official National Weather Service forecast for North Central Kentucky and South Central Indiana, including the Louisville metro area. Today, mostly cloudy. Slight chance of thunderstorms in the morning. Chance of showers late in the morning, then chance of thunderstorms in the afternoon. Highs in the lower 80s. Southwest winds 5 to 15 miles an hour. Chance of precipitation 50%. Tonight, partly cloudy. Lows in the upper 50s. North winds 5 to 15 miles an hour. Monday, mostly sunny. Highs in the mid-70s. North winds up to 5 miles an hour. Monday night, mostly clear. Lows in the mid-50s. Northwest winds up to 5 miles an hour until midnight, becoming light. And now the extended forecast for the radio listening area. Tuesday and Tuesday night, partly cloudy.

chance of rain showers and slight chance of thunderstorms. Highs in the upper 70s. Lows in the lower 60s. Chance of precipitation 40%. Wednesday and Wednesday night, breezy. Partly cloudy. Showers likely and chance of thunderstorms. Highs in the mid-80s. Lows in the lower 70s. Chance of precipitation 70%. Thursday and Thursday night, breezy. Showers likely and chance of thunderstorms. Highs in the mid-80s. Lows in the mid-60s. Chance of precipitation 70%. Juneteenth and Friday night, partly cloudy. A 20% chance of showers. Highs in the lower 80s. Lows in the lower 60s. Saturday and Saturday night, partly cloudy. A 20% chance of thunderstorms. Highs in the mid-80s. Lows in the mid-60s. The current time is 9:37 a.m. Eastern Daylight Time. 9 a.m. Eastern Daylight Time weather conditions across north-central Kentucky and south-central Indiana. The report from Louisville International was not available. At Bowman Field, it was partly sunny. The temperature was 74 degrees, the dew point 69, and the relative humidity 85%. The wind was southwest at 10 miles an hour. The pressure was 29.87 inches and rising. At Jasper, it was cloudy. Visibility 10 miles. The wind was west at 8 miles an hour. And the pressure was 29.89 inches and rising. Elsewhere around the region, at Lexington, it was mostly sunny, with a temperature of 76. It was partly sunny, with a temperature of 73 at Covington, 71 at Jackson, 74 at Bowling Green, and 74 at Nashville. It was cloudy, with a temperature of 72 at Paducah, 72 at Evansville, 71 at Bloomington, and 72 at Indianapolis. At Frankfort, the weather conditions were not available. This is the climate data for Louisville for yesterday. The high temperature was 85. The low was 63. That gave a mean temperature of 74, which was 2 degrees below normal. There were 9 cooling degree days for a monthly total of 156 and a seasonal total of 469, which was 131 degree days above normal. Heating degree days remained at 0 for the month and 3691 for the season, which was 242 degree days below normal. No precipitation fell yesterday for a monthly total of 2.00 inches and a yearly total of 19.50 inches, which was 3.73 inches below normal. Since midnight, the low temperature was 73 and a trace of precipitation fell. The record high for today is 96, set in 2022. The record low for today is 48, set in 1933. Sunrise today, 6:19 a.m. Sunset tonight, 9:07 p.m. Sunrise tomorrow, 6:19 a.m. Sunset tomorrow, 9:08 p.m. Now for the official National Weather Service forecast for North Central Kentucky and South Central Indiana, including the Louisville metro area. Today, mostly cloudy. Slight chance of thunderstorms in the morning. Chance of showers late in the morning, then chance of thunderstorms in the afternoon. Highs in the lower 80s. Southwest winds 5 to 15 miles an hour. Chance of precipitation 50%. Tonight, partly cloudy. Lows in the upper 50s. North winds 5 to 15 miles an hour. Monday, mostly sunny. Highs in the mid-70s. North winds up to 5 miles an hour. Monday night, mostly clear. Lows in the mid-50s. Northwest winds up to 5 miles an hour until midnight, becoming light. And now the extended forecast for the radio listening area. Tuesday and Tuesday night, partly cloudy. Chance of rain showers and slight chance of thunderstorms. Highs in the upper 70s. Lows in the lower 60s. Chance of precipitation 40%. Wednesday and Wednesday night, breezy. Partly cloudy. Showers likely and chance of thunderstorms. Highs in the mid-80s. Lows in the lower 70s. Chance of precipitation 70%. Thursday and Thursday night, breezy. Showers likely and chance of thunderstorms.
Highs in the mid-80s. Lows in the mid-60s. Chance of precipitation 70%. Juneteenth and Friday night, partly cloudy. A 20% chance of showers. Highs in the lower 80s. Lows in the lower 60s. Saturday and Saturday night, partly cloudy. A 20% chance of thunderstorms. Highs in the mid-80s. Lows in the mid-60s. 9 a.m. Eastern Daylight Time weather conditions across north-central Kentucky and south-central Indiana. The report from Louisville International was not available. At Bowman Field, it was partly sunny. The temperature was 74 degrees, the dew point 69, and the relative humidity 85%. The wind was southwest at 10 miles an hour. The pressure was 29.87 inches and rising. At Jasper, it was cloudy. Visibility 10 miles. The wind was west at 8 miles an hour. And the pressure was 29.89 inches and rising. Elsewhere around the region, at Lexington, it was mostly sunny with a temperature of 76. It was partly sunny with a temperature of 73 at Covington, 71 at Jackson, 74 at Bowling Green, and 74 at Nashville. It was cloudy with a temperature of 72 at Paducah, 72 at Evansville, 71 at Bloomington, and 72 at Indianapolis. At Frankfort, the weather conditions were not available. 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The current time is 9:43 a.m. Eastern Daylight Time. This is the climate data for Louisville for yesterday. The high temperature was 85. The low was 63. That gave a mean temperature of 74, which was 2 degrees below normal. There were 9 cooling degree days for a monthly total of 156 and a seasonal total of 469, which was 131 degree days above normal. Heating degree days remained at 0 for the month and 3691 for the season, which was 242 degree days below normal. No precipitation fell yesterday for a monthly total of 2.00 inches and a yearly total of 19.50 inches, which was 3.73 inches below normal. Since midnight, the low temperature was 73 and a trace of precipitation fell. The record high for today is 96, set in 2022. The record low for today is 48, set in 1933. Sunrise today, 6:19 a.m. Sunset tonight, 9:07 p.m. Sunrise tomorrow, 6:19 a.m. Sunset tomorrow, 9:08 p.m. Now for the official National Weather Service forecast for North Central Kentucky and South Central Indiana, including the Louisville metro area. Today, mostly cloudy. Slight chance of thunderstorms in the morning. Chance of showers late in the morning, then chance of thunderstorms in the afternoon. Highs in the lower 80s. Southwest winds 5 to 15 miles an hour. Chance of precipitation 50%. Tonight, partly cloudy. Lows in the upper 50s. North winds 5 to 15 miles an hour. Monday, mostly sunny. Highs in the mid-70s. North winds up to 5 miles an hour. Monday night, mostly clear. Lows in the mid-50s. Northwest winds up to 5 miles an hour until midnight, becoming light. And now the extended forecast for the radio listening area. Tuesday and Tuesday night, partly cloudy. Chance of rain showers and slight chance of thunderstorms. Highs in the upper 70s. Lows in the lower 60s. Chance of precipitation 40%. Wednesday and Wednesday night, breezy. Partly cloudy. Showers likely and chance of thunderstorms. Highs in the mid-80s. Lows in the lower 70s. Chance of precipitation 70%. Thursday and Thursday night, breezy. Showers likely and chance of thunderstorms. Highs in the mid-80s. Lows in the mid-60s. Chance of precipitation 70%. Juneteenth and Friday night, partly cloudy.
A 20% chance of showers. Highs in the lower 80s. Lows in the lower 60s. Saturday and Saturday night, partly cloudy. A 20% chance of thunderstorms. Highs in the mid-80s. Lows in the mid-60s. 9 a.m. Eastern Daylight Time weather conditions across north-central Kentucky and south-central Indiana. The report from Louisville International was not available. At Bowman Field, it was partly sunny. The temperature was 74 degrees, the dew point 69, and the relative humidity 85%. The wind was southwest at 10 miles an hour. The pressure was 29.87 inches and rising. At Jasper, it was cloudy. Visibility 10 miles. The wind was west at 8 miles an hour. And the pressure was 29.89 inches and rising. Elsewhere around the region, at Lexington, it was mostly sunny with a temperature of 76. It was partly sunny with a temperature of 73 at Covington, 71 at Jackson, 74 at Bowling Green, and 74 at Nashville. It was cloudy, with a temperature of 72 at Paducah, 72 at Evansville, 71 at Bloomington, and 72 at Indianapolis. At Frankfort, the weather conditions were not available. The current time is 9:47 a.m. Eastern Daylight Time. This is the climate data for Louisville for yesterday. The high temperature was 85. The low was 63. That gave a mean temperature of 74, which was 2 degrees below normal. There were 9 cooling degree days for a monthly total of 156 and a seasonal total of 469, which was 131 degree days above normal. Heating degree days remained at 0 for the month and 3691 for the season, which was 242 degree days below normal. No precipitation fell yesterday for a monthly total of 2.00 inches and a yearly total of 19.50 inches, which was 3.73 inches below normal. Since midnight, the low temperature was 73 and a trace of precipitation fell. The record high for today is 96, set in 2022. The record low for today is 48, set in 1933. Sunrise today, 6:19 a.m. Sunset tonight, 9:07 p.m. Sunrise tomorrow, 6:19 a.m. Sunset tomorrow, 9:08 p.m. Now for the official National Weather Service forecast for North Central Kentucky and South Central Indiana, including the Louisville metro area. Today, mostly cloudy. Slight chance of thunderstorms in the morning. Chance of showers late in the morning, then chance of thunderstorms in the afternoon. Highs in the lower 80s. Southwest winds 5 to 15 miles an hour. Chance of precipitation 50%. Tonight, partly cloudy. Lows in the upper 50s. North winds 5 to 15 miles an hour. Monday, mostly sunny. Highs in the mid-70s. North winds up to 5 miles an hour. Monday night, mostly clear. Lows in the mid-50s. Northwest winds up to 5 miles an hour until midnight, becoming light. And now the extended forecast for the radio listening area. Tuesday and Tuesday night, partly cloudy. Chance of rain showers and slight chance of thunderstorms. Highs in the upper 70s. Lows in the lower 60s. Chance of precipitation 40%. Wednesday and Wednesday night, breezy. Partly cloudy. Showers likely and chance of thunderstorms. Highs in the mid-80s. Lows in the lower 70s. Chance of precipitation 70%. Thursday and Thursday night, breezy. Showers likely and chance of thunderstorms. Highs in the mid-80s. Lows in the mid-60s. Chance of precipitation 70%. Juneteenth and Friday night, partly cloudy. A 20% chance of showers. Highs in the lower 80s. Lows in the lower 60s. Saturday and Saturday night, partly cloudy. A 20% chance of thunderstorms. Highs in the mid-80s. Lows in the mid-60s. 9 a.m. Eastern Daylight Time weather conditions across north-central Kentucky and south-central Indiana. The report from Louisville International was not available. At Bowman Field, it was partly sunny.
The temperature was 74 degrees, the dew point 69, and the relative humidity 85%. The wind was southwest at 10 miles an hour. The pressure was 29.87 inches and rising. At Jasper, it was cloudy. Visibility 10 miles. The wind was west at 8 miles an hour. And the pressure was 29.89 inches and rising. Elsewhere around the region, at Lexington, it was mostly sunny, with a temperature of 76. It was partly sunny, with a temperature of 73 at Covington, 71 at Jackson, 74 at Bowling Green, and 74 at Nashville. It was cloudy, with a temperature of 72 at Paducah, 72 at Evansville, 71 at Bloomington, and 72 at Indianapolis. At Frankfort, the weather conditions were not available. The current time is 9:52 a.m. Eastern Daylight Time. This is the climate data for Louisville for yesterday. The high temperature was 85. The low was 63. That gave a mean temperature of 74, which was 2 degrees below normal. There were 9 cooling degree days for a monthly total of 156 and a seasonal total of 469, which was 131 degree days above normal. Heating degree days remained at 0 for the month and 3691 for the season, which was 242 degree days below normal. No precipitation fell yesterday for a monthly total of 2.00 inches and a yearly total of 19.50 inches, which was 3.73 inches below normal. Since midnight, the low temperature was 73 and a trace of precipitation fell. The record high for today is 96, set in 2022. The record low for today is 48, set in 1933. Sunrise today 6:19 a.m. Sunset tonight 9:07 p.m. Sunrise tomorrow 6:19 a.m. Sunset tomorrow 9:08 p.m. Now for the official National Weather Service forecast for North Central Kentucky and South Central Indiana, including the Louisville metro area. Today, mostly cloudy. Slight chance of thunderstorms in the morning. Chance of showers late in the morning, then chance of thunderstorms in the afternoon. Highs in the lower 80s. Southwest winds 5 to 15 miles an hour. Chance of precipitation 50%. Tonight, partly cloudy. Lows in the upper 50s. North winds 5 to 15 miles an hour. Monday, mostly sunny. Highs in the mid 70s. North winds up to 5 miles an hour. Monday night, mostly clear. Lows in the mid 50s. Northwest winds up to 5 miles an hour until midnight, becoming light. And now the extended forecast for the radio listening area. Tuesday and Tuesday night, partly cloudy. Chance of rain showers and slight chance of thunderstorms. Highs in the upper 70s. Lows in the lower 60s. Chance of precipitation 40%. Wednesday and Wednesday night, breezy. Partly cloudy. Showers likely and chance of thunderstorms. Highs in the mid-80s. Lows in the lower 70s. Chance of precipitation 70%. Thursday and Thursday night, breezy. Showers likely and chance of thunderstorms. Highs in the mid-80s. Lows in the mid-60s. Chance of precipitation 70%. Juneteenth and Friday night, partly cloudy. A 20% chance of showers. Highs in the lower 80s. Lows in the lower 60s. Saturday and Saturday night, partly cloudy. A 20% chance of thunderstorms. Highs in the mid-80s. Lows in the mid-60s. 9 a.m. Eastern Daylight Time weather conditions across North Central Kentucky and South Central Indiana. The report from Louisville International was not available. At Bowman Field, it was partly sunny. The temperature was 74 degrees, the dew point 69, and the relative humidity 85%. The wind was southwest at 10 miles an hour. The pressure was 29.87 inches and rising. At Jasper, it was cloudy. Visibility 10 miles. The wind was west at 8 miles an hour. And the pressure was 29.89 inches and rising. Elsewhere around the region,
At Lexington, it was mostly sunny, with a temperature of 76. It was partly sunny, with a temperature of 73 at Covington, 71 at Jackson, 74 at Bowling Green, and 74 at Nashville. It was cloudy, with a temperature of 72 at Paducah, 72 at Evansville, 71 at Bloomington, and 72 at Indianapolis. At Frankfort, the weather conditions were not available. This is the climate data for Louisville for yesterday. The high temperature was 85. The low was 63. That gave a mean temperature of 74, which was 2 degrees below normal. There were 9 cooling degree days for a monthly total of 156 and a seasonal total of 469, which was 131 degree days above normal. Heating degree days remained at 0 for the month and 3691 for the season, which was 242 degree days below normal. No precipitation fell yesterday for a monthly total of 2.00 inches and a yearly total of 19.50 inches, which was 3.73 inches below normal. Since midnight, the low temperature was 73 and a trace of precipitation fell. The record high for today is 96, set in 2022. The record low for today is 48, set in 1933. Sunrise today 6:19 a.m. Sunset tonight 9:07 p.m. Sunrise tomorrow 6:19 a.m. Sunset tomorrow 9:08 p.m. The current time is 9:57 a.m. Eastern Daylight Time. Now for the official National Weather Service forecast for North Central Kentucky and South Central Indiana, including the Louisville metro area. Today, mostly cloudy. Slight chance of thunderstorms in the morning. Chance of showers late in the morning, then chance of thunderstorms in the afternoon. Highs in the lower 80s. Southwest winds 5 to 15 miles an hour. Chance of precipitation 50%. Tonight, partly cloudy. Lows in the upper 50s. North winds 5 to 15 miles an hour. Monday, mostly sunny. Highs in the mid-70s. North winds up to 5 miles an hour. Monday night, mostly clear. Lows in the mid-50s. Northwest winds up to 5 miles an hour until midnight, becoming light. And now the extended forecast for the radio listening area. Tuesday and Tuesday night, partly cloudy. Chance of rain showers and slight chance of thunderstorms. Highs in the upper 70s. Lows in the lower 60s. Chance of precipitation 40%. Wednesday and Wednesday night, breezy. Partly cloudy. Showers likely and chance of thunderstorms. Highs in the mid-80s. Lows in the lower 70s. Chance of precipitation 70%. Thursday and Thursday night, breezy. Showers likely and chance of thunderstorms. Highs in the mid-80s. Lows in the mid-60s. Chance of precipitation 70%. Juneteenth and Friday night, partly cloudy. A 20% chance of showers. Highs in the lower 80s. Lows in the lower 60s. Saturday and Saturday night, partly cloudy. A 20% chance of thunderstorms. Highs in the mid-80s. Lows in the mid-60s. 9 a.m. Eastern Daylight Time weather conditions across North Central Kentucky and South Central Indiana. The report from Louisville International was not available. At Bowman Field, it was partly sunny. The temperature was 74 degrees, the dew point 69, and the relative humidity 85%. The wind was southwest at 10 miles an hour. The pressure was 29.87 inches and rising. At Jasper, it was cloudy. Visibility 10 miles. The wind was west, at 8 miles an hour. And the pressure was 29.89 inches, and rising. Elsewhere around the region, at Lexington, it was mostly sunny, with a temperature of 76. It was partly sunny, with a temperature of 73 at Covington, 71 at Jackson, 74 at Bowling Green, and 74 at Nashville. It was cloudy, with a temperature of 72 at Paducah, 72 at Evansville, 71 at Bloomington, and 72 at Indianapolis. At Frankfort, the weather conditions were not available. This is the climate data for Louisville for yesterday.
The high temperature was 85. The low was 63. That gave a mean temperature of 74, which was 2 degrees below normal. There were 9 cooling degree days for a monthly total of 156 and a seasonal total of 469, which was 131 degree days above normal. Heating degree days remained at 0 for the month and 3691 for the season, which was 242 degree days below normal. No precipitation fell yesterday for a monthly total of 2.00 inches and a yearly total of 19.50 inches, which was 3.73 inches below normal. Since midnight, the low temperature was 73 and a trace of precipitation fell. The record high for today is 96, set in 2022. The record low for today is 48, set in 1933. Sunrise today 6:19 a.m. Sunset tonight 9:07 p.m. Sunrise tomorrow 6:19 a.m. Sunset tomorrow 9:08 p.m. The current time is 10:02 a.m. Eastern Daylight Time. 10 a.m. Eastern Daylight Time weather conditions across north central Kentucky and south central Indiana. At Louisville International, it was cloudy. The temperature was 76 degrees, the dew point 68, and the relative humidity 76%. The wind was west at 10 miles an hour. The pressure was 29.87 inches and rising. At Bowman Field, it was cloudy. The temperature was 75 degrees, the dew point 69, and the relative humidity 81%. The wind was west at 8 miles an hour. The pressure was 29.88 inches and rising. At Jasper, it was cloudy. Visibility 10 miles. The wind was south at 10 miles an hour. And the pressure was 29.85 inches and falling. Once again, at Louisville International, it was 76 degrees under cloudy skies. Elsewhere around the region, it was mostly sunny, with a temperature of 79 at Lexington and 79 at Bowling Green. It was partly sunny, with a temperature of 74 at Jackson and 74 at Nashville. It was cloudy, with a temperature of 73 at Covington, 73 at Paducah, 74 at Evansville, 72 at Bloomington, and 74 at Indianapolis. At Frankfort, the weather conditions were not available. This is the climate data for Louisville for yesterday. The high temperature was 85. The low was 63. That gave a mean temperature of 74, which was 2 degrees below normal. There were 9 cooling degree days for a monthly total of 156 and a seasonal total of 469, which was 131 degree days above normal. Heating degree days remained at 0 for the month and 3691 for the season, which was 242 degree days below normal. No precipitation fell yesterday for a monthly total of 2.00 inches and a yearly total of 19.50 inches, which was 3.73 inches below normal. Since midnight, the low temperature was 73 and a trace of precipitation fell. The record high for today is 96, set in 2022. The record low for today is 48, set in 1933. Sunrise today 6:19 a.m. Sunset tonight 9:07 p.m. Sunrise tomorrow 6:19 a.m. Sunset tomorrow 9:08 p.m. Now for the official National Weather Service forecast for North Central Kentucky and South Central Indiana, including the Louisville metro area. Today, mostly cloudy. Slight chance of thunderstorms in the morning. Chance of showers late in the morning, then chance of thunderstorms in the afternoon. Highs in the lower 80s. Southwest winds 5 to 15 miles an hour. Chance of precipitation 50%. Tonight, partly cloudy. Lows in the upper 50s. North winds 5 to 15 miles an hour. Monday, mostly sunny. Highs in the mid 70s. North winds up to 5 miles an hour. Monday night, mostly clear. Lows in the mid 50s. Northwest winds up to 5 miles an hour until midnight, becoming light. And now the extended forecast for the radio listening area. Tuesday and Tuesday night, partly cloudy. Chance of rain showers and slight chance of thunderstorms. Highs in the upper 70s. Lows in the lower 60s.
chance of precipitation 40%. Wednesday and Wednesday night, breezy. Partly cloudy. Showers likely and chance of thunderstorms. Highs in the mid-80s. Lows in the lower 70s. Chance of precipitation 70%. Thursday and Thursday night, breezy. Showers likely and chance of thunderstorms. Highs in the mid-80s. Lows in the mid-60s. Chance of precipitation 70%. Juneteenth and Friday night, partly cloudy. A 20% chance of showers. Highs in the lower 80s. Lows in the lower 60s. Saturday and Saturday night, partly cloudy. A 20% chance of thunderstorms. Highs in the mid-80s. Lows in the mid-60s. The current time is 10:07 a.m. Eastern Daylight Time. 10 a.m. Eastern Daylight Time weather conditions across north-central Kentucky and south-central Indiana. At Louisville International, it was cloudy. The temperature was 76 degrees, the dew point 68, and the relative humidity 76%. The wind was west at 10 miles an hour. The pressure was 29.87 inches and rising. At Bowman Field, it was cloudy. The temperature was 75 degrees, the dew point 69, and the relative humidity 81%. The wind was west at 8 miles an hour. The pressure was 29.88 inches and rising. At Jasper, it was cloudy. Visibility 10 miles. The wind was south at 10 miles an hour. And the pressure was 29.85 inches and falling. Once again, at Louisville International, it was 76 degrees under cloudy skies. Elsewhere around the region, it was mostly sunny, with a temperature of 79 at Lexington and 79 at Bowling Green. It was partly sunny, with a temperature of 74 at Jackson and 74 at Nashville. It was cloudy, with a temperature of 73 at Covington, 73 at Paducah, 74 at Evansville, 72 at Bloomington, and 74 at Indianapolis. At Frankfort, the weather conditions were not available. This is the climate data for Louisville for yesterday. The high temperature was 85. The low was 63. That gave a mean temperature of 74, which was 2 degrees below normal. There were 9 cooling degree days for a monthly total of 156 and a seasonal total of 469, which was 131 degree days above normal. Heating degree days remained at 0 for the month and 3691 for the season, which was 242 degree days below normal. No precipitation fell yesterday for a monthly total of 2.00 inches and a yearly total of 19.50 inches, which was 3.73 inches below normal. Since midnight, the low temperature was 73 and a trace of precipitation fell. The record high for today is 96, set in 2022. The record low for today is 48, set in 1933. Sunrise today 6:19 a.m. Sunset tonight 9:07 p.m. Sunrise tomorrow 6:19 a.m. Sunset tomorrow 9:08 p.m. Now for the official National Weather Service forecast for North Central Kentucky and South Central Indiana, including the Louisville metro area. Today, mostly cloudy. Slight chance of thunderstorms in the morning. Chance of showers late in the morning, then chance of thunderstorms in the afternoon. Highs in the lower 80s. Southwest winds 5 to 15 miles an hour. Chance of precipitation 50%. Tonight, partly cloudy. Lows in the upper 50s. North winds 5 to 15 miles an hour. Monday, mostly sunny. Highs in the mid-70s. North winds up to 5 miles an hour. Monday night, mostly clear. Lows in the mid-50s. Northwest winds up to 5 miles an hour until midnight, becoming light. And now the extended forecast for the radio listening area. Tuesday and Tuesday night, partly cloudy. Chance of rain showers and slight chance of thunderstorms. Highs in the upper 70s. Lows in the lower 60s. Chance of precipitation 40%. Wednesday and Wednesday night, breezy. Partly cloudy. Showers likely and chance of thunderstorms. Highs in the mid-80s.
Lows in the lower 70s. Chance of precipitation 70%. Thursday and Thursday night, breezy. Showers likely and chance of thunderstorms. Highs in the mid-80s. Lows in the mid-60s. Chance of precipitation 70%. Juneteenth and Friday night, partly cloudy. A 20% chance of showers. Highs in the lower 80s. Lows in the lower 60s. Saturday and Saturday night, partly cloudy. A 20% chance of thunderstorms. Highs in the mid-80s. Lows in the mid-60s. 10 a.m. Eastern Daylight Time weather conditions across north-central Kentucky and south-central Indiana. At Louisville International, it was partly sunny. The temperature was 77 degrees, the dew point 69, and the relative humidity 76%. The wind was west at 12 miles an hour. The pressure was 29.87 inches and rising. At Bowman Field, it was cloudy. The temperature was 75 degrees, the dew point 69, and the relative humidity 81%. The wind was west at 8 miles an hour. The pressure was 29.88 inches and rising. At Jasper, it was cloudy. Visibility 10 miles. The wind was south at 10 miles an hour. And the pressure was 29.85 inches and falling. Once again, at Louisville International, it was 77 degrees under partly sunny skies. Elsewhere around the region, at Lexington, it was mostly sunny, with a temperature of 79. It was partly sunny, with a temperature of 74 at Jackson, 79 at Bowling Green, and 74 at Nashville. It was cloudy, with a temperature of 73 at Covington, 73 at Paducah, 74 at Evansville, 72 at Bloomington, and 74 at Indianapolis. At Frankfort, the weather conditions were not available. 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The current time is 10:13 a.m. Eastern Daylight Time. This is the climate data for Louisville for yesterday. The high temperature was 85. The low was 63. That gave a mean temperature of 74, which was 2 degrees below normal. There were 9 cooling degree days for a monthly total of 156 and a seasonal total of 469, which was 131 degree days above normal. Heating degree days remained at 0 for the month and 3691 for the season, which was 242 degree days below normal. No precipitation fell yesterday for a monthly total of 2.00 inches and a yearly total of 19.50 inches, which was 3.73 inches below normal. Since midnight, the low temperature was 73 and a trace of precipitation fell. The record high for today is 96, set in 2022. The record low for today is 48, set in 1933. Sunrise today, 6:19 a.m. Sunset tonight, 9:07 p.m. Sunrise tomorrow, 6:19 a.m. Sunset tomorrow, 9:08 p.m. Now for the official National Weather Service forecast for north-central Kentucky and south-central Indiana, including the Louisville metro area. Today, mostly cloudy. Slight chance of thunderstorms in the morning. Chance of showers late in the morning, then chance of thunderstorms in the afternoon. Highs in the lower 80s. Southwest winds 5 to 15 miles an hour. Chance of precipitation 50%. Tonight, partly cloudy. Lows in the upper 50s. North winds 5 to 15 miles an hour. Monday, mostly sunny. Highs in the mid-70s. North winds up to 5 miles an hour. Monday night, mostly clear. Lows in the mid-50s. Northwest winds up to 5 miles an hour until midnight, becoming light. And now the extended forecast for the radio listening area. Tuesday and Tuesday night, partly cloudy. Chance of rain showers and slight chance of thunderstorms. Highs in the upper 70s. Lows in the lower 60s. Chance of precipitation 40%. Wednesday and Wednesday night,
Breezy. Partly cloudy. Showers likely and chance of thunderstorms. Highs in the mid-80s. Lows in the lower 70s. Chance of precipitation 70%. Thursday and Thursday night, breezy. Showers likely and chance of thunderstorms. Highs in the mid-80s. Lows in the mid-60s. Chance of precipitation 70%. Juneteenth and Friday night, partly cloudy. A 20% chance of showers. Highs in the lower 80s. Lows in the lower 60s. Saturday and Saturday night, partly cloudy. A 20% chance of thunderstorms. Highs in the mid-80s. Lows in the mid-60s. 10 a.m. Eastern Daylight Time weather conditions across north-central Kentucky and south-central Indiana. At Louisville International, it was partly sunny. The temperature was 77 degrees, the dew point 69, and the relative humidity 76%. The wind was west at 12 miles an hour. The pressure was 29.87 inches and rising. At Bowman Field, it was cloudy. The temperature was 75 degrees, the dew point 69, and the relative humidity 81%. The wind was west at 8 miles an hour. The pressure was 29.88 inches and rising. At Jasper, it was cloudy. Visibility 10 miles. The wind was south at 10 miles an hour. And the pressure was 29.85 inches and falling. Once again, at Louisville International, it was 77 degrees under partly sunny skies. Elsewhere around the region, at Lexington, it was mostly sunny, with a temperature of 79. It was partly sunny, with a temperature of 74 at Jackson, 79 at Bowling Green, and 74 at Nashville. It was cloudy, with a temperature of 73 at Covington, 73 at Paducah, 74 at Evansville, 72 at Bloomington, and 74 at Indianapolis. At Frankfort, the weather conditions were not available. The current time is 10:18 a.m. Eastern Daylight Time. This is the climate data for Louisville for yesterday. The high temperature was 85. The low was 63. That gave a mean temperature of 74, which was 2 degrees below normal. There were 9 cooling degree days for a monthly total of 156 and a seasonal total of 469, which was 131 degree days above normal. Heating degree days remained at 0 for the month and 3691 for the season, which was 242 degree days below normal. No precipitation fell yesterday for a monthly total of 2.00 inches and a yearly total of 19.50 inches, which was 3.73 inches below normal. Since midnight, the low temperature was 73 and a trace of precipitation fell. The record high for today is 96, set in 2022. The record low for today is 48, set in 1933. Sunrise today 6:19 a.m. Sunset tonight 9:07 p.m. Sunrise tomorrow 6:19 a.m. Sunset tomorrow 9:08 p.m. Now for the official National Weather Service forecast for north-central Kentucky and south-central Indiana, including the Louisville metro area. Today, mostly cloudy. Slight chance of thunderstorms in the morning. Chance of showers late in the morning, then chance of thunderstorms in the afternoon. Highs in the lower 80s. Southwest winds 5 to 15 miles an hour. Chance of precipitation 50%. Tonight, partly cloudy. Lows in the upper 50s. North winds 5 to 15 miles an hour. Monday, mostly sunny. Highs in the mid-70s. North winds up to 5 miles an hour. Monday night, mostly clear. Lows in the mid-50s. Northwest winds up to 5 miles an hour until midnight, becoming light. And now the extended forecast for the radio listening area. Tuesday and Tuesday night, partly cloudy. Chance of rain showers and slight chance of thunderstorms. Highs in the upper 70s. Lows in the lower 60s. Chance of precipitation 40%. Wednesday and Wednesday night, breezy. Partly cloudy. Showers likely and chance of thunderstorms. Highs in the mid-80s. Lows in the lower 70s.
chance of precipitation 70%. Thursday and Thursday night, breezy. Showers likely and chance of thunderstorms. Highs in the mid-80s. Lows in the mid-60s. Chance of precipitation 70%. Juneteenth and Friday night, partly cloudy. A 20% chance of showers. Highs in the lower 80s. Lows in the lower 60s. Saturday and Saturday night, partly cloudy. A 20% chance of thunderstorms. Highs in the mid-80s. Lows in the mid-60s. 10 a.m. Eastern Daylight Time weather conditions across north-central Kentucky and south-central Indiana. At Louisville International, it was partly sunny. The temperature was 77 degrees, the dew point 69, and the relative humidity 76%. The wind was west at 12 miles an hour. The pressure was 29.87 inches and rising. At Bowman Field, it was cloudy. The temperature was 75 degrees, the dew point 69, and the relative humidity 81%. The wind was west at 8 miles an hour. The pressure was 29.88 inches and rising. At Jasper, it was cloudy. Visibility 10 miles. The wind was south at 10 miles an hour. And the pressure was 29.85 inches and falling. Once again, at Louisville International, it was 77 degrees under partly sunny skies. Elsewhere around the region, at Lexington, it was mostly sunny, with a temperature of 79. It was partly sunny, with a temperature of 74 at Jackson, 79 at Bowling Green, and 74 at Nashville. It was cloudy, with a temperature of 73 at Covington, 73 at Paducah, 74 at Evansville, 72 at Bloomington, and 74 at Indianapolis. At Frankfort, the weather conditions were not available. The current time is 10:23 a.m. Eastern Daylight Time. This is the climate data for Louisville for yesterday. The high temperature was 85. The low was 63. That gave a mean temperature of 74, which was 2 degrees below normal. There were 9 cooling degree days for a monthly total of 156 and a seasonal total of 469, which was 131 degree days above normal. Heating degree days remained at 0 for the month and 3691 for the season, which was 242 degree days below normal. No precipitation fell yesterday for a monthly total of 2.00 inches and a yearly total of 19.50 inches, which was 3.73 inches below normal. Since midnight, the low temperature was 73 and a trace of precipitation fell. The record high for today is 96, set in 2022. The record low for today is 48, set in 1933. Sunrise today 6:19 a.m. Sunset tonight 9:07 p.m. Sunrise tomorrow 6:19 a.m. Sunset tomorrow 9:08 p.m. Now for the official National Weather Service forecast for North Central Kentucky and South Central Indiana, including the Louisville metro area. Today, mostly cloudy. Slight chance of thunderstorms in the morning. Chance of showers late in the morning, then chance of thunderstorms in the afternoon. Highs in the lower 80s. Southwest winds 5 to 15 miles an hour. Chance of precipitation 50%. Tonight, partly cloudy. Lows in the upper 50s. North winds 5 to 15 miles an hour. Monday, mostly sunny. Highs in the mid-70s. North winds up to 5 miles an hour. Monday night, mostly clear. Lows in the mid-50s. Northwest winds up to 5 miles an hour until midnight, becoming light. And now the extended forecast for the radio listening area. Tuesday and Tuesday night, partly cloudy. Chance of rain showers and slight chance of thunderstorms. Highs in the upper 70s. Lows in the lower 60s. Chance of precipitation 40%. Wednesday and Wednesday night, breezy. Partly cloudy. Showers likely and chance of thunderstorms. Highs in the mid-80s. Lows in the lower 70s. Chance of precipitation 70%. Thursday and Thursday night, breezy. Showers likely and chance of thunderstorms. Highs in the mid-80s.
Lows in the mid-60s. Chance of precipitation 70%. Juneteenth and Friday night, partly cloudy. A 20% chance of showers. Highs in the lower 80s. Lows in the lower 60s. Saturday and Saturday night, partly cloudy. A 20% chance of thunderstorms. Highs in the mid-80s. Lows in the mid-60s. 10 a.m. Eastern Daylight Time weather conditions across north-central Kentucky and south-central Indiana. At Louisville International, it was partly sunny. The temperature was 77 degrees, the dew point 69, and the relative humidity 76%. The wind was west at 12 miles an hour. The pressure was 29.87 inches and rising. At Bowman Field, it was cloudy. The temperature was 75 degrees, the dew point 69, and the relative humidity 81%. The wind was west at 8 miles an hour. The pressure was 29.88 inches and rising. At Jasper, it was cloudy. Visibility 10 miles. The wind was south at 10 miles an hour. And the pressure was 29.85 inches and falling. Once again, at Louisville International, it was 77 degrees under partly sunny skies. Elsewhere around the region, at Lexington, it was mostly sunny, with a temperature of 79. It was partly sunny, with a temperature of 74 at Jackson, 79 at Bowling Green, and 74 at Nashville. It was cloudy, with a temperature of 73 at Covington, 73 at Paducah, 74 at Evansville, 72 at Bloomington, and 74 at Indianapolis. At Frankfort, the weather conditions were not available. The current time is 10:28 a.m. Eastern Daylight Time. This is the climate data for Louisville for yesterday. The high temperature was 85. The low was 63. That gave a mean temperature of 74, which was 2 degrees below normal. There were 9 cooling degree days for a monthly total of 156 and a seasonal total of 469, which was 131 degree days above normal. Heating degree days remained at 0 for the month and 3691 for the season, which was 242 degree days below normal. No precipitation fell yesterday for a monthly total of 2.00 inches and a yearly total of 19.50 inches, which was 3.73 inches below normal. Since midnight, the low temperature was 73 and a trace of precipitation fell. The record high for today is 96, set in 2022. The record low for today is 48, set in 1933. Sunrise today 6:19 a.m. Sunset tonight 9:07 p.m. Sunrise tomorrow 6:19 a.m. Sunset tomorrow 9:08 p.m. Now for the official National Weather Service forecast for North Central Kentucky and South Central Indiana, including the Louisville metro area. Today, mostly cloudy. Slight chance of thunderstorms in the morning. Chance of showers late in the morning, then chance of thunderstorms in the afternoon. Highs in the lower 80s. Southwest winds 5 to 15 miles an hour. Chance of precipitation 50%. Tonight, partly cloudy. Lows in the upper 50s. North winds 5 to 15 miles an hour. Monday, mostly sunny. Highs in the mid-70s. North winds up to 5 miles an hour. Monday night, mostly clear. Lows in the mid-50s. Northwest winds up to 5 miles an hour until midnight, becoming light. And now the extended forecast for the radio listening area. Tuesday and Tuesday night, partly cloudy. Chance of rain showers and slight chance of thunderstorms. Highs in the upper 70s. Lows in the lower 60s. Chance of precipitation 40%. Wednesday and Wednesday night, breezy. Partly cloudy. Showers likely and chance of thunderstorms. Highs in the mid-80s. Lows in the lower 70s. Chance of precipitation 70%. Thursday and Thursday night, breezy. Showers likely and chance of thunderstorms. Highs in the mid-80s. Lows in the mid-60s. Chance of precipitation 70%. Juneteenth and Friday night, partly cloudy. A 20% chance of showers.
Highs in the lower 80s. Lows in the lower 60s. Saturday and Saturday night, partly cloudy. A 20% chance of thunderstorms. Highs in the mid-80s. Lows in the mid-60s. 10 a.m. Eastern Daylight Time weather conditions across north-central Kentucky and south-central Indiana. At Louisville International, it was partly sunny. The temperature was 77 degrees, the dew point 69, and the relative humidity

partly cloudy. A 20% chance of thunderstorms. Highs in the mid-80s. Lows in the mid-60s. 10 is cloudy. Visibility 10 miles. The wind was south at 10 miles an hour. And the pressure was 29.85 inches and falling. Once again, at Louisville International, it was 77 degrees under partly sunny skies. Elsewhere around the region, at Lexington, it was mostly sunny, with a temperature of 79. It was partly sunny, with a temperature of 74 at Jackson, 79 at Bowling Green, and 74 at Nashville. It was cloudy, with a temperature of 73 at Covington, 73 at Paducah, 74 at Evansville, 72 at Bloomington, and 74 at Indianapolis. At Frankfort, the weather conditions were not available. The current time is 10:32 a.m. Eastern Daylight Time. This is the climate data for Louisville for yesterday. The high temperature was 85. The low was 63. That gave a mean temperature of 74, which was 2 degrees below normal. There were 9 cooling degree days for a monthly total of 156 and a seasonal total of 469, which was 131 degree days above normal. Heating degree days remained at 0 for the month and 3691 for the season, which was 242 degree days below normal. No precipitation fell yesterday for a monthly total of 2.00 inches and a yearly total of 19.50 inches, which was 3.73 inches below normal. Since midnight, the low temperature was 73 and a trace of precipitation fell. The record high for today is 96, set in 2022. The record low for today is 48, set in 1933. Sunrise today 6:19 a.m. Sunset tonight 9:07 p.m. Sunrise tomorrow 6:19 a.m. Sunset tomorrow 9:08 p.m. Now for the official National Weather Service forecast for North Central Kentucky and South Central Indiana, including the Louisville metro area. Today, mostly cloudy. Slight chance of thunderstorms in the morning. Chance of showers late in the morning, then chance of thunderstorms in the afternoon. Highs in the lower 80s. Southwest winds 5 to 15 miles an hour. Chance of precipitation 50%. Tonight, partly cloudy. Lows in the upper 50s. North winds 5 to 15 miles an hour. Monday, mostly sunny. Highs in the mid-70s. North winds up to 5 miles an hour. Monday night, mostly clear. Lows in the mid-50s. Northwest winds up to 5 miles an hour until midnight, becoming light. And now the extended forecast for the radio listening area. Tuesday and Tuesday night, partly cloudy. Chance of rain showers and slight chance of thunderstorms. Highs in the upper 70s. Lows in the lower 60s. Chance of precipitation 40%. Wednesday and Wednesday night, breezy. Partly cloudy. Showers likely and chance of thunderstorms. Highs in the mid-80s. Lows in the lower 70s. Chance of precipitation 70%. Thursday and Thursday night, breezy. Showers likely and chance of thunderstorms. Highs in the mid-80s. Lows in the mid-60s. Chance of precipitation 70%. Juneteenth and Friday night, partly cloudy. A 20% chance of showers. Highs in the lower 80s. Lows in the lower 60s. Saturday and Saturday night, partly cloudy. A 20% chance of thunderstorms. Highs in the mid-80s. Lows in the mid-60s. 10 a.m. Eastern Daylight Time weather conditions across North Central Kentucky and South Central Indiana. At Louisville International, it was partly sunny. The temperature was 77 degrees, the dew point 69, and the relative humidity 76%. The wind was west at 12 miles an hour. The pressure was 29.87 inches and rising. At Bowman Field, it was cloudy. The temperature was 75 degrees, the dew point 69, and the relative humidity 81%. The wind was west at 8 miles an hour. The pressure was 29.88 inches and rising. At Jasper, it was cloudy. Visibility 10 miles.

The wind was south at 10 miles an hour. And the pressure was 29.85 inches and falling. Once again, at Louisville International, it was 77 degrees under partly sunny skies. Elsewhere around the region, at Lexington, it was mostly sunny, with a temperature of 79. It was partly sunny, with a temperature of 74 at Jackson, 79 at Bowling Green, and 74 at Nashville. It was cloudy, with a temperature of 73 at Covington, 73 at Paducah, 74 at Evansville, 72 at Bloomington, and 74 at Indianapolis. At Frankfort, the weather conditions were not available. The current time is 10:37 a.m. Eastern Daylight Time. This is the climate data for Louisville for yesterday. The high temperature was 85. The low was 63. That gave a mean temperature of 74, which was 2 degrees below normal. There were 9 cooling degree days for a monthly total of 156 and a seasonal total of 469, which was 131 degree days above normal. Heating degree days remained at 0 for the month and 3691 for the season, which was 242 degree days below normal. No precipitation fell yesterday for a monthly total of 2.00 inches and a yearly total of 19.50 inches, which was 3.73 inches below normal. Since midnight, the low temperature was 73 and a trace of precipitation fell. The record high for today is 96, set in 2022. The record low for today is 48, set in 1933. Sunrise today 6:19 a.m. Sunset tonight 9:07 p.m. Sunrise tomorrow 6:19 a.m. Sunset tomorrow 9:08 p.m. Now for the official National Weather Service forecast for North Central Kentucky and South Central Indiana, including the Louisville metro area. Today, mostly cloudy. Slight chance of thunderstorms in the morning. Chance of showers late in the morning, then chance of thunderstorms in the afternoon. Highs in the lower 80s. Southwest winds 5 to 15 miles an hour. Chance of precipitation 50%. Tonight, partly cloudy. Lows in the upper 50s. North winds 5 to 15 miles an hour. Monday, mostly sunny. Highs in the mid 70s. North winds up to 5 miles an hour. Monday night, mostly clear. Lows in the mid 50s. Northwest winds up to 5 miles an hour until midnight, becoming light. And now the extended forecast for the radio listening area. Tuesday and Tuesday night, partly cloudy. Chance of rain showers and slight chance of thunderstorms. Highs in the upper 70s. Lows in the lower 60s. Chance of precipitation 40%. Wednesday and Wednesday night, breezy. Partly cloudy. Showers likely and chance of thunderstorms. Highs in the mid 80s. Lows in the lower 70s. Chance of precipitation 70%. Thursday and Thursday night, breezy. Showers likely and chance of thunderstorms. Highs in the mid 80s. Lows in the mid 60s. Chance of precipitation 70%. Juneteenth and Friday night, partly cloudy. A 20% chance of showers. Highs in the lower 80s. Lows in the lower 60s. Saturday and Saturday night, partly cloudy. A 20% chance of thunderstorms. Highs in the mid 80s. Lows in the mid-60s. 10 a.m. Eastern Daylight Time weather conditions across north-central Kentucky and south-central Indiana. At Louisville International, it was partly sunny. The temperature was 77 degrees, the dew point 69, and the relative humidity 76%. The wind was west at 12 miles an hour. The pressure was 29.87 inches and rising. At Bowman Field, it was cloudy. The temperature was 75 degrees, the dew point 69, and the relative humidity 81%. The wind was west at 8 miles an hour. The pressure was 29.88 inches and rising. At Jasper, it was cloudy. Visibility 10 miles. The wind was south at 10 miles an hour. And the pressure was 29.85 inches and falling.
Once again, at Louisville International, it was 77 degrees under partly sunny skies. Elsewhere around the region, at Lexington, it was mostly sunny, with a temperature of 79. It was partly sunny, with a temperature of 74 at Jackson, 79 at Bowling Green, and 74 at Nashville. It was cloudy, with a temperature of 73 at Covington, 73 at Paducah, 74 at Evansville, 72 at Bloomington, and 74 at Indianapolis. At Frankfort, the weather conditions were not available. 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The current time is 10:42 a.m. Eastern Daylight Time. This is the climate data for Louisville for yesterday. The high temperature was 85. The low was 63. That gave a mean temperature of 74, which was 2 degrees below normal. There were 9 cooling degree days for a monthly total of 156 and a seasonal total of 469, which was 131 degree days above normal. Heating degree days remained at 0 for the month and 3691 for the season, which was 242 degree days below normal. No precipitation fell yesterday for a monthly total of 2.00 inches and a yearly total of 19.50 inches, which was 3.73 inches below normal. Since midnight, the low temperature was 73 and a trace of precipitation fell. The record high for today is 96, set in 2022. The record low for today is 48, set in 1933. Sunrise today, 6:19 a.m. Sunset tonight, 9:07 p.m. Sunrise tomorrow, 6:19 a.m. Sunset tomorrow, 9:08 p.m. Now for the official National Weather Service forecast for North Central Kentucky and South Central Indiana, including the Louisville metro area. Today, mostly cloudy. Slight chance of thunderstorms in the morning. Chance of showers late in the morning, then chance of thunderstorms in the afternoon. Highs in the lower 80s. Southwest winds 5 to 15 miles an hour. Chance of precipitation 50%. Tonight, partly cloudy. Lows in the upper 50s. North winds 5 to 15 miles an hour. Monday, mostly sunny. Highs in the mid 70s. North winds up to 5 miles an hour. Monday night, mostly clear. Lows in the mid 50s. Northwest winds up to 5 miles an hour until midnight, becoming light. And now the extended forecast for the radio listening area. Tuesday and Tuesday night, partly cloudy. Chance of rain showers and slight chance of thunderstorms. Highs in the upper 70s. Lows in the lower 60s. Chance of precipitation 40%. Wednesday and Wednesday night, breezy. Partly cloudy. Showers likely and chance of thunderstorms. Highs in the mid-80s. Lows in the lower 70s. Chance of precipitation 70%. Thursday and Thursday night, breezy. Showers likely and chance of thunderstorms. Highs in the mid-80s. Lows in the mid-60s. Chance of precipitation 70%. Juneteenth and Friday night, partly cloudy. A 20% chance of showers. Highs in the lower 80s. Lows in the lower 60s. Saturday and Saturday night, partly cloudy. A 20% chance of thunderstorms. Highs in the mid-80s. Lows in the mid-60s. 10 a.m. Eastern Daylight Time weather conditions across North Central Kentucky and South Central Indiana. At Louisville International, it was partly sunny. The temperature was 77 degrees, the dew point 69, and the relative humidity 76%. The wind was west at 12 miles an hour. The pressure was 29.87 inches and rising. At Bowman Field, it was cloudy. The temperature was 75 degrees, the dew point 69, and the relative humidity 81%. The wind was west at 8 miles an hour. The pressure was 29.88 inches and rising. At Jasper, it was cloudy. Visibility 10 miles.
The wind was south at 10 miles an hour. And the pressure was 29.85 inches and falling. Once again, at Louisville International, it was 77 degrees under partly sunny skies. Elsewhere around the region, at Lexington, it was mostly sunny, with a temperature of 79. It was partly sunny, with a temperature of 74 at Jackson, 79 at Bowling Green, and 74 at Nashville. It was cloudy, with a temperature of 73 at Covington, 73 at Paducah, 74 at Evansville, 72 at Bloomington, and 74 at Indianapolis. At Frankfort, the weather conditions were not available. The current time is 10:47 a.m. Eastern Daylight Time. This is the climate data for Louisville for yesterday. The high temperature was 85. The low was 63. That gave a mean temperature of 74, which was 2 degrees below normal. There were 9 cooling degree days for a monthly total of 156 and a seasonal total of 469, which was 131 degree days above normal. Heating degree days remained at 0 for the month and 3691 for the season, which was 242 degree days below normal. No precipitation fell yesterday for a monthly total of 2.00 inches and a yearly total of 19.50 inches, which was 3.73 inches below normal. Since midnight, the low temperature was 73 and a trace of precipitation fell. The record high for today is 96, set in 2022. The record low for today is 48, set in 1933. Sunrise today 6:19 a.m. Sunset tonight 9:07 p.m. Sunrise tomorrow 6:19 a.m. Sunset tomorrow 9:08 p.m. Now for the official National Weather Service forecast for North Central Kentucky and South Central Indiana, including the Louisville metro area. Today, mostly cloudy. Slight chance of thunderstorms in the morning. Chance of showers late in the morning, then chance of thunderstorms in the afternoon. Highs in the lower 80s. Southwest winds 5 to 15 miles an hour. Chance of precipitation 50%. Tonight, partly cloudy. Lows in the upper 50s. North winds 5 to 15 miles an hour. Monday, mostly sunny. Highs in the mid 70s. North winds up to 5 miles an hour. Monday night, mostly clear. Lows in the mid 50s. Northwest winds up to 5 miles an hour until midnight, becoming light. And now the extended forecast for the radio listening area. Tuesday and Tuesday night, partly cloudy. Chance of rain showers and slight chance of thunderstorms. Highs in the upper 70s. Lows in the lower 60s. Chance of precipitation 40%. Wednesday and Wednesday night, breezy. Partly cloudy. Showers likely and chance of thunderstorms. Highs in the mid 80s. Lows in the lower 70s. Chance of precipitation 70%. Thursday and Thursday night, breezy. Showers likely and chance of thunderstorms. Highs in the mid 80s. Lows in the mid 60s. Chance of precipitation 70%. Juneteenth and Friday night, partly cloudy. A 20% chance of showers. Highs in the lower 80s. Lows in the lower 60s. Saturday and Saturday night, partly cloudy. A 20% chance of thunderstorms. Highs in the mid 80s. Lows in the mid 60s. 10 a.m. Eastern Daylight Time weather conditions across North Central Kentucky and South Central Indiana. At Louisville International, it was partly sunny. The temperature was 77 degrees, the dew point 69, and the relative humidity 76%. The wind was west at 12 miles an hour. The pressure was 29.87 inches and rising. At Bowman Field, it was cloudy. The temperature was 75 degrees, the dew point 69, and the relative humidity 81%. The wind was west at 8 miles an hour. The pressure was 29.88 inches and rising. At Jasper, it was cloudy. Visibility 10 miles. The wind was south at 10 miles an hour. And the pressure was 29.85 inches and falling. Once again,
At Louisville International, it was 77 degrees under partly sunny skies. Elsewhere around the region, at Lexington, it was mostly sunny, with a temperature of 79. It was partly sunny, with a temperature of 74 at Jackson, 79 at Bowling Green, and 74 at Nashville. It was cloudy, with a temperature of 73 at Covington, 73 at Paducah, 74 at Evansville, 72 at Bloomington, and 74 at Indianapolis. At Frankfort, the weather conditions were not available. The current time is 10:52 a.m. Eastern Daylight Time. This is the climate data for Louisville for yesterday. The high temperature was 85. The low was 63. That gave a mean temperature of 74, which was 2 degrees below normal. There were 9 cooling degree days for a monthly total of 156 and a seasonal total of 469, which was 131 degree days above normal. Heating degree days remained at 0 for the month and 3691 for the season, which was 242 degree days below normal. No precipitation fell yesterday for a monthly total of 2.00 inches and a yearly total of 19.50 inches, which was 3.73 inches below normal. Since midnight, the low temperature was 73 and a trace of precipitation fell. The record high for today is 96, set in 2022. The record low for today is 48, set in 1933. Sunrise today 6:19 a.m. Sunset tonight 9:07 p.m. Sunrise tomorrow 6:19 a.m. Sunset tomorrow 9:08 p.m. Now for the official National Weather Service forecast for North Central Kentucky and South Central Indiana, including the Louisville metro area. Today, mostly cloudy. Slight chance of thunderstorms in the morning. Chance of showers late in the morning, then chance of thunderstorms in the afternoon. Highs in the lower 80s. Southwest winds 5 to 15 miles an hour. Chance of precipitation 50%. Tonight, partly cloudy. Lows in the upper 50s. North winds 5 to 15 miles an hour. Monday, mostly sunny. Highs in the mid 70s. North winds up to 5 miles an hour. Monday night, mostly clear. Lows in the mid-50s. Northwest winds up to 5 miles an hour until midnight, becoming light. And now the extended forecast for the radio listening area. Tuesday and Tuesday night, partly cloudy. Chance of rain showers and slight chance of thunderstorms. Highs in the upper 70s. Lows in the lower 60s. Chance of precipitation 40%. Wednesday and Wednesday night, breezy. Partly cloudy. Showers likely and chance of thunderstorms. Highs in the mid-80s. Lows in the lower 70s. Chance of precipitation 70%. Thursday and Thursday night, breezy. Showers likely and chance of thunderstorms. Highs in the mid-80s. Lows in the mid-60s. Chance of precipitation 70%. Juneteenth and Friday night, partly cloudy. A 20% chance of showers. Highs in the lower 80s. Lows in the lower 60s. Saturday and Saturday night, partly cloudy. A 20% chance of thunderstorms. Highs in the mid-80s. Lows in the mid-60s. 10 a.m. Eastern Daylight Time weather conditions across North Central Kentucky and South Central Indiana. At Louisville International, it was partly sunny. The temperature was 77 degrees, the dew point 69, and the relative humidity 76%. The wind was west at 12 miles an hour. The pressure was 29.87 inches and rising. At Bowman Field, it was cloudy. The temperature was 75 degrees, the dew point 69, and the relative humidity 81%. The wind was west at 8 miles an hour. The pressure was 29.88 inches and rising. At Jasper, it was cloudy. Visibility 10 miles. The wind was south at 10 miles an hour. And the pressure was 29.85 inches and falling. Once again, at Louisville International, it was 77 degrees under partly sunny skies. Elsewhere around the region, at Lexington, it was mostly sunny, with a temperature of 79.
It was partly sunny, with a temperature of 74 at Jackson, 79 at Bowling Green, and 74 at Nashville. It was cloudy, with a temperature of 73 at Covington, 73 at Paducah, 74 at Evansville, 72 at Bloomington, and 74 at Indianapolis. At Frankfort, the weather conditions were not available. The current time is 10:57 a.m. Eastern Daylight Time. This is the climate data for Louisville for yesterday. The high temperature was 85. The low was 63. That gave a mean temperature of 74, which was 2 degrees below normal. There were 9 cooling degree days for a monthly total of 156 and a seasonal total of 469, which was 131 degree days above normal. Heating degree days remained at 0 for the month and 3691 for the season, which was 242 degree days below normal. No precipitation fell yesterday for a monthly total of 2.00 inches and a yearly total of 19.50 inches, which was 3.73 inches below normal. Since midnight, the low temperature was 73 and a trace of precipitation fell. The record high for today is 96, set in 2022. The record low for today is 48, set in 1933. Sunrise today 6:19 a.m. Sunset tonight 9:07 p.m. Sunrise tomorrow 6:19 a.m. Sunset tomorrow 9:08 p.m. Now for the official National Weather Service forecast for North Central Kentucky and South Central Indiana, including the Louisville metro area. Today, mostly cloudy. Slight chance of thunderstorms in the morning. Chance of showers late in the morning, then chance of thunderstorms in the afternoon. Highs in the lower 80s. Southwest winds 5 to 15 miles an hour. Chance of precipitation 50%. Tonight, partly cloudy. Lows in the upper 50s. North winds 5 to 15 miles an hour. Monday, mostly sunny. Highs in the mid 70s. North winds up to 5 miles an hour. Monday night, mostly clear. Lows in the mid 50s. Northwest winds up to 5 miles an hour until midnight, becoming light. And now the extended forecast for the radio listening area. Tuesday and Tuesday night, partly cloudy. Chance of rain showers and slight chance of thunderstorms. Highs in the upper 70s. Lows in the lower 60s. Chance of precipitation 40%. Wednesday and Wednesday night, breezy. Partly cloudy. Showers likely and chance of thunderstorms. Highs in the mid 80s. Lows in the lower 70s. Chance of precipitation 70%. Thursday and Thursday night, breezy. Showers likely and chance of thunderstorms. Highs in the mid 80s. Lows in the mid 60s. Chance of precipitation 70%. Juneteenth and Friday night, partly cloudy. A 20% chance of showers. Highs in the lower 80s. Lows in the lower 60s. Saturday and Saturday night, partly cloudy. A 20% chance of thunderstorms. Highs in the mid 80s. Lows in the mid 60s. 10 a.m. Eastern Daylight Time weather conditions across North Central Kentucky and South Central Indiana. At Louisville International, it was partly sunny. The temperature was 77 degrees, the dew point 69, and the relative humidity 76%. The wind was west at 12 miles an hour. The pressure was 29.87 inches and rising. At Bowman Field, it was cloudy. The temperature was 75 degrees, the dew point 69, and the relative humidity 81%. The wind was west at 8 miles an hour. The pressure was 29.88 inches and rising. At Jasper, it was cloudy. Visibility 10 miles. The wind was south at 10 miles an hour. And the pressure was 29.85 inches and falling. Once again, at Louisville International, it was 77 degrees under partly sunny skies. Elsewhere around the region, at Lexington, it was mostly sunny, with a temperature of 79. It was partly sunny, with a temperature of 74 at Jackson, 79 at Bowling Green, and 74 at Nashville. It was cloudy, with a temperature of 73 at Covington,
73 at Paducah, 74 at Evansville, 72 at Bloomington, and 74 at Indianapolis. At Frankfort, the weather conditions were not available. This is the climate data for Louisville for yesterday. The high temperature was 85. The low was 63. That gave a mean temperature of 74, which was 2 degrees below normal. There were 9 cooling degree days for a monthly total of 156 and a seasonal total of 469, which was 131 degree days above normal. Heating degree days remained at 0 for the month and 3691 for the season, which was 242 degree days below normal. No precipitation fell yesterday for a monthly total of 2.00 inches and a yearly total of 19.50 inches, which was 3.73 inches below normal. Since midnight, the low temperature was 73 and a trace of precipitation fell. The record high for today is 96, set in 2022. The record low for today is 48, set in 1933. Sunrise today 6:19 a.m. Sunset tonight 9:07 p.m. Sunrise tomorrow 6:19 a.m. Sunset tomorrow 9:08 p.m. The current time is 11:03 a.m. Eastern Daylight Time. Now for the official National Weather Service forecast for North Central Kentucky and South Central Indiana, including the Louisville metro area. Today, mostly cloudy. Slight chance of thunderstorms in the morning. Chance of showers late in the morning, then chance of thunderstorms in the afternoon. Highs in the lower 80s. Southwest winds 5 to 15 miles an hour. Chance of precipitation 50%. Tonight, partly cloudy. Lows in the upper 50s. North winds 5 to 15 miles an hour. Monday, mostly sunny. Highs in the mid-70s. North winds up to 5 miles an hour. Monday night, mostly clear. Lows in the mid-50s. Northwest winds up to 5 miles an hour until midnight, becoming light. And now the extended forecast for the radio listening area. Tuesday and Tuesday night, partly cloudy. Chance of rain showers and slight chance of thunderstorms. Highs in the upper 70s. Lows in the lower 60s. Chance of precipitation 40%. Wednesday and Wednesday night, breezy. Partly cloudy. Showers likely and chance of thunderstorms. Highs in the mid-80s. Lows in the lower 70s. Chance of precipitation 70%. Thursday and Thursday night, breezy. Showers likely and chance of thunderstorms. Highs in the mid-80s. Lows in the mid-60s. Chance of precipitation 70%. Juneteenth and Friday night, partly cloudy. A 20% chance of showers. Highs in the lower 80s. Lows in the lower 60s. Saturday and Saturday night, partly cloudy. A 20% chance of thunderstorms. Highs in the mid-80s. Lows in the mid-60s. 11 a.m. Eastern Daylight Time weather conditions across North Central Kentucky and South Central Indiana. At Louisville International, it was partly sunny. The temperature was 78 degrees, the dew point 69, and the relative humidity 73%. The wind was southwest at 14 miles an hour. The pressure was 29.86 inches and falling. At Bowman Field, it was partly sunny. The temperature was 77 degrees, the dew point 69, and the relative humidity 76%. The wind was southwest at 12 miles an hour. The pressure was 29.86 inches and falling. At Jasper, it was cloudy. Visibility 10 miles. The wind was west at 8 miles an hour. And the pressure was 29.87 inches and steady. Once again, at Louisville International, it was 78 degrees under partly sunny skies. Elsewhere around the region, at Lexington, it was mostly sunny, with a temperature of 79. It was partly sunny, with a temperature of 78 at Jackson, 79 at Bowling Green, 79 at Nashville, and 73 at Bloomington. It was cloudy, with a temperature of 74 at Covington, 75 at Paducah, 75 at Evansville, and 77 at Indianapolis. At Frankfort, the weather conditions were not available.
This is the climate data for Louisville for yesterday. The high temperature was 85. The low was 63. That gave a mean temperature of 74, which was 2 degrees below normal. There were 9 cooling degree days for a monthly total of 156 and a seasonal total of 469, which was 131 degree days above normal. Heating degree days remained at 0 for the month and 3691 for the season, which was 242 degree days below normal. No precipitation fell yesterday for a monthly total of 2.00 inches and a yearly total of 19.50 inches, which was 3.73 inches below normal. Since midnight, the low temperature was 73 and a trace of precipitation fell. The record high for today is 96, set in 2022. The record low for today is 48, set in 1933. Sunrise today 6:19 a.m. Sunset tonight 9:07 p.m. Sunrise tomorrow 6:19 a.m. Sunset tomorrow 9:08 p.m. The current time is 11:07 a.m. Eastern Daylight Time. Now for the official National Weather Service forecast for North Central Kentucky and South Central Indiana, including the Louisville metro area. Today, mostly cloudy. Slight chance of thunderstorms in the morning. Chance of showers late in the morning, then chance of thunderstorms in the afternoon. Highs in the lower 80s. Southwest winds 5 to 15 miles an hour. Chance of precipitation 50%. Tonight, partly cloudy. Lows in the upper 50s. North winds 5 to 15 miles an hour. Monday, mostly sunny. Highs in the mid-70s. North winds up to 5 miles an hour. Monday night, mostly clear. Lows in the mid-50s. Northwest winds up to 5 miles an hour until midnight, becoming light. And now the extended forecast for the radio listening area. Tuesday and Tuesday night, partly cloudy. Chance of rain showers and slight chance of thunderstorms. Highs in the upper 70s. Lows in the lower 60s. Chance of precipitation 40%. Wednesday and Wednesday night, breezy. Partly cloudy. Showers likely and chance of thunderstorms. Highs in the mid-80s. Lows in the lower 70s. Chance of precipitation 70%. Thursday and Thursday night, breezy. Showers likely and chance of thunderstorms. Highs in the mid-80s. Lows in the mid-60s. Chance of precipitation 70%. Juneteenth and Friday night, partly cloudy. A 20% chance of showers. Highs in the lower 80s. Lows in the lower 60s. Saturday and Saturday night, partly cloudy. A 20% chance of thunderstorms. Highs in the mid-80s. Lows in the mid-60s. Here are some river levels reported this morning. On the Ohio River, Markland Lock Upper was 10, Markland Lock Lower was 15.8, McAlpin Upper was 12.8, McAlpin Lower 14.5, Kenilton Lock and Dam Upper was 10, Kenilton Lock and Dam Lower was 12.6, on the Blue River, Fredericksburg 3.1, White Cloud 2.9, on the Rolling Fork River, Boston 6.4, on the Salt River, Shepherdsville 2.1. Here are some nearby reservoir levels: Dolin River Lake 515.0, Potoka Lake 539.3, Taylorsville Lake 547.1. 11 a.m. Eastern Daylight Time weather conditions across north central Kentucky and south central Indiana. At Louisville International, it was partly sunny. The temperature was 78 degrees, the dew point 69, and the relative humidity 73%. The wind was southwest at 14 miles an hour. The pressure was 29.86 inches and falling. At Bowman Field, it was partly sunny. The temperature was 77 degrees, the dew point 69, and the relative humidity 76%. The wind was southwest at 12 miles an hour. The pressure was 29.86 inches and falling. At Jasper, it was cloudy. Visibility 10 miles. The wind was west, at 8 miles an hour. And the pressure was 29.87 inches, and steady.
Once again, at Louisville International, it was 78 degrees under partly sunny skies. Elsewhere around the region, it was mostly sunny, with a temperature of 79 at Lexington and 78 at Jackson. It was partly sunny, with a temperature of 79 at Bowling Green, 79 at Nashville, 75 at Paducah, 73 at Bloomington, and 77 at Indianapolis. It was cloudy, with a temperature of 74 at Covington and 75 at Evansville. At Frankfort, the weather conditions were not available. 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The current time is 11:12 a.m. Eastern Daylight Time. This is the climate data for Louisville for yesterday. The high temperature was 85. The low was 63. That gave a mean temperature of 74, which was 2 degrees below normal. There were 9 cooling degree days for a monthly total of 156 and a seasonal total of 469, which was 131 degree days above normal. Heating degree days remained at 0 for the month and 3691 for the season, which was 242 degree days below normal. No precipitation fell yesterday for a monthly total of 2.00 inches and a yearly total of 19.50 inches, which was 3.73 inches below normal. Since midnight, the low temperature was 73 and a trace of precipitation fell. The record high for today is 96, set in 2022. The record low for today is 48, set in 1933. Sunrise today, 6:19 a.m. Sunset tonight, 9:07 p.m. Sunrise tomorrow, 6:19 a.m. Sunset tomorrow, 9:08 p.m. Now for the official National Weather Service forecast for North Central Kentucky and South Central Indiana, including the Louisville metro area. Today, mostly cloudy. Slight chance of thunderstorms in the morning. Chance of showers late in the morning, then chance of thunderstorms in the afternoon. Highs in the lower 80s. Southwest winds 5 to 15 miles an hour. Chance of precipitation 50%. Tonight, partly cloudy. Lows in the upper 50s. North winds 5 to 15 miles an hour. Monday, mostly sunny. Highs in the mid 70s. North winds up to 5 miles an hour. Monday night, mostly clear. Lows in the mid-50s. Northwest winds up to 5 miles an hour until midnight, becoming light. And now the extended forecast for the radio listening area. Tuesday and Tuesday night, partly cloudy. Chance of rain showers and slight chance of thunderstorms. Highs in the upper 70s. Lows in the lower 60s. Chance of precipitation 40%. Wednesday and Wednesday night, breezy. Partly cloudy. Showers likely and chance of thunderstorms. Highs in the mid-80s. Lows in the lower 70s. Chance of precipitation 70%. Thursday and Thursday night, breezy. Showers likely and chance of thunderstorms. Highs in the mid-80s. Lows in the mid-60s. Chance of precipitation 70%. Juneteenth and Friday night, partly cloudy. A 20% chance of showers. Highs in the lower 80s. Lows in the lower 60s. Saturday and Saturday night, partly cloudy. A 20% chance of thunderstorms. Highs in the mid 80s. Lows in the mid 60s. Here are some river levels reported this morning. On the Ohio River, Markland Lock Upper was M. Markland Lock Lower was 15.8, McAlpin Upper was 12.8, McAlpin Lower 14.5, Kendleton Lock and Dam Upper was M. Kendleton Lock and Dam Lower was 12.6, on the Blue River, Fredericksburg 3.1, White Cloud 2.9, on the Rolling Fork River, Boston 6.4, on the Salt River, Shepherdsville 2.1. Here are some nearby reservoir levels. Dolin River Lake 515.0, Potoka Lake 539.3, Taylorsville Lake 547.1.
11 a.m. Eastern Daylight Time weather conditions across north-central Kentucky and south-central Indiana. At Louisville International, it was partly sunny. The temperature was 78 degrees, the dew point 69, and the relative humidity 73%. The wind was southwest at 14 miles an hour. The pressure was 29.86 inches and falling. At Bowman Field, it was partly sunny. The temperature was 77 degrees, the dew point 69, and the relative humidity 76%. The wind was southwest at 12 miles an hour. The pressure was 29.86 inches and falling. At Jasper, it was cloudy. Visibility 10 miles. The wind was west at 8 miles an hour. And the pressure was 29.87 inches and steady. Once again, at Louisville International, it was 78 degrees under partly sunny skies. Elsewhere around the region, it was mostly sunny, with a temperature of 79 at Lexington and 78 at Jackson. It was partly sunny, with a temperature of 79 at Bowling Green, 79 at Nashville, 75 at Paducah, 73 at Bloomington, and 77 at Indianapolis. It was cloudy, with a temperature of 74 at Covington and 75 at Evansville. At Frankfort, the weather conditions were not available. The current time is 11:18 a.m. Eastern Daylight Time. This is the climate data for Louisville for yesterday. The high temperature was 85. The low was 63. That gave a mean temperature of 74, which was 2 degrees below normal. There were 9 cooling degree days for a monthly total of 156 and a seasonal total of 469, which was 131 degree days above normal. Heating degree days remained at 0 for the month and 3691 for the season, which was 242 degree days below normal. No precipitation fell yesterday for a monthly total of 2.00 inches and a yearly total of 19.50 inches, which was 3.73 inches below normal. Since midnight, the low temperature was 73 and a trace of precipitation fell. The record high for today is 96, set in 2022. The record low for today is 48, set in 1933. Sunrise today 6:19 a.m. Sunset tonight 9:07 p.m. Sunrise tomorrow 6:19 a.m. Sunset tomorrow 9:08 p.m. Now for the official National Weather Service forecast for North Central Kentucky and South Central Indiana, including the Louisville metro area. Today, mostly cloudy. Slight chance of thunderstorms in the morning. Chance of showers late in the morning, then chance of thunderstorms in the afternoon. Highs in the lower 80s. Southwest winds 5 to 15 miles an hour. Chance of precipitation 50%. Tonight, partly cloudy. Lows in the upper 50s. North winds 5 to 15 miles an hour. Monday, mostly sunny. Highs in the mid 70s. North winds up to 5 miles an hour. Monday night, mostly clear. Lows in the mid 50s. Northwest winds up to 5 miles an hour until midnight, becoming light. And now the extended forecast for the radio listening area. Tuesday and Tuesday night, partly cloudy. Chance of rain showers and slight chance of thunderstorms. Highs in the upper 70s. Lows in the lower 60s. Chance of precipitation 40%. Wednesday and Wednesday night, breezy. Partly cloudy. Showers likely and chance of thunderstorms. Highs in the mid 80s. Lows in the lower 70s. Chance of precipitation 70%. Thursday and Thursday night, breezy. Showers likely and chance of thunderstorms. Highs in the mid 80s. Lows in the mid 60s. Chance of precipitation 70%. Juneteenth and Friday night, partly cloudy. A 20% chance of showers. Highs in the lower 80s. Lows in the lower 60s. Saturday and Saturday night, partly cloudy. A 20% chance of thunderstorms. Highs in the mid 80s. Lows in the mid 60s. Here are some river levels reported this morning. On the Ohio River, Markland Lock Upper was and Markland Lock Lower was 15.8.
McAlpin Upper was 12.8, McAlpin Lower 14.5, Kennelton Lock and Dam Upper was M, Kennelton Lock and Dam Lower was 12.6, on the Blue River, Fredericksburg 3.1, White Cloud 2.9, on the Rolling Fork River, Boston 6.4, on the Salt River, Shepherdsville 2.1. Here are some nearby reservoir levels: Dolin River Lake 515.0, Potoka Lake 539.3, Taylorsville Lake 547.1. The current time is 11:22 a.m. Eastern Daylight Time. 11 a.m. Eastern Daylight Time weather conditions across north central Kentucky and south central Indiana. At Louisville International, it was partly sunny. The temperature was 78 degrees, the dew point 69, and the relative humidity 73%. The wind was southwest at 14 miles an hour. The pressure was 29.86 inches and falling. At Bowman Field, it was partly sunny. The temperature was 77 degrees, the dew point 69, and the relative humidity 76%. The wind was southwest at 12 miles an hour. The pressure was 29.86 inches and falling. At Jasper, it was cloudy. Visibility 10 miles. The wind was west at 8 miles an hour. And the pressure was 29.87 inches and steady. Once again, at Louisville International, it was 78 degrees under partly sunny skies. Elsewhere around the region, it was mostly sunny, with a temperature of 79 at Lexington and 78 at Jackson. It was partly sunny, with a temperature of 79 at Bowling Green, 79 at Nashville, 75 at Paducah, 73 at Bloomington, and 77 at Indianapolis. It was cloudy, with a temperature of 74 at Covington and 75 at Evansville. At Frankfort, the weather conditions were not available. This is the climate data for Louisville for yesterday. The high temperature was 85. The low was 63. That gave a mean temperature of 74, which was 2 degrees below normal. There were 9 cooling degree days for a monthly total of 156 and a seasonal total of 469, which was 131 degree days above normal. Heating degree days remained at 0 for the month and 3691 for the season, which was 242 degree days below normal. No precipitation fell yesterday for a monthly total of 2.00 inches and a yearly total of 19.50 inches, which was 3.73 inches below normal. Since midnight, the low temperature was 73 and a trace of precipitation fell. The record high for today is 96, set in 2022. The record low for today is 48, set in 1933. Sunrise today 6:19 a.m. Sunset tonight 9:07 p.m. Sunrise tomorrow 6:19 a.m. Sunset tomorrow 9:08 p.m. Now for the official National Weather Service forecast for north central Kentucky and south central Indiana, including the Louisville metro area. Today, mostly cloudy. Slight chance of thunderstorms in the morning. Chance of showers late in the morning, then chance of thunderstorms in the afternoon. Highs in the lower 80s. Southwest winds 5 to 15 miles an hour. Chance of precipitation 50%. Tonight, partly cloudy. Lows in the upper 50s. North winds 5 to 15 miles an hour. Monday, mostly sunny. Highs in the mid 70s. North winds up to 5 miles an hour. Monday night, mostly clear. Lows in the mid 50s. Northwest winds up to 5 miles an hour until midnight, becoming light. And now the extended forecast for the radio listening area. Tuesday and Tuesday night, partly cloudy. Chance of rain showers and slight chance of thunderstorms. Highs in the upper 70s. Lows in the lower 60s. Chance of precipitation 40%. Wednesday and Wednesday night, breezy. Partly cloudy. Showers likely and chance of thunderstorms. Highs in the mid-80s. Lows in the lower 70s. Chance of precipitation 70%. Thursday and Thursday night, breezy. Showers likely and chance of thunderstorms. Highs in the mid-80s. Lows in the mid-60s. Chance of precipitation 70%.
Juneteenth and Friday night, partly cloudy. A 20% chance of showers. Highs in the lower 80s. Lows in the lower 60s. Saturday and Saturday night, partly cloudy. A 20% chance of thunderstorms. Highs in the mid-80s. Lows in the mid-60s. Here are some river levels reported this morning. On the Ohio River, Markland Lock Upper was 10, Markland Lock Lower was 15.8, McAlpin Upper was 12.8, McAlpin Lower 14.5, Kendleton Lock and Dam Upper was 10, Kendleton Lock and Dam Lower was 12.6, on the Blue River, Fredericksburg 3.1, White Cloud 2.9, on the Rolling Fork River, Boston 6.4, on the Salt River, Shepherdsville 2.1. Here are some nearby reservoir levels. Dolin River Lake 515.0, Potoka Lake 539.3, Taylorsville Lake 547.1. The current time is 11:27 a.m. Eastern Daylight Time. 11 a.m. Eastern Daylight Time weather conditions across north-central Kentucky and south-central Indiana. At Louisville International, it was partly sunny. The temperature was 78 degrees, the dew point 69, and the relative humidity 73%. The wind was southwest at 14 miles an hour. The pressure was 29.86 inches and falling. At Bowman Field, it was partly sunny. The temperature was 77 degrees, the dew point 69, and the relative humidity 76%. The wind was southwest at 12 miles an hour. The pressure was 29.86 inches and falling. At Jasper, it was cloudy. Visibility 10 miles. The wind was west at 8 miles an hour. And the pressure was 29.87 inches and steady. Once again, at Louisville International, it was 78 degrees under partly sunny skies. Elsewhere around the region, it was mostly sunny, with a temperature of 79 at Lexington and 78 at Jackson. It was partly sunny, with a temperature of 79 at Bowling Green, 79 at Nashville, 75 at Paducah, 73 at Bloomington, and 77 at Indianapolis. It was cloudy, with a temperature of 74 at Covington and 75 at Evansville. At Frankfort, the weather conditions were not available. This is the climate data for Louisville for yesterday. The high temperature was 85. The low was 63. That gave a mean temperature of 74, which was 2 degrees below normal. There were 9 cooling degree days for a monthly total of 156 and a seasonal total of 469, which was 131 degree days above normal. Heating degree days remained at 0 for the month and 3691 for the season, which was 242 degree days below normal. No precipitation fell yesterday for a monthly total of 2.00 inches and a yearly total of 19.50 inches, which was 3.73 inches below normal. Since midnight, the low temperature was 73 and a trace of precipitation fell. The record high for today is 96, set in 2022. The record low for today is 48, set in 1933. Sunrise today 6:19 a.m. Sunset tonight 9:07 p.m. Sunrise tomorrow 6:19 a.m. Sunset tomorrow 9:08 p.m. Now for the official National Weather Service forecast for North Central Kentucky and South Central Indiana, including the Louisville metro area. Today, mostly cloudy. Slight chance of thunderstorms in the morning. Chance of showers late in the morning, then chance of thunderstorms in the afternoon. Highs in the lower 80s. Southwest winds 5 to 15 miles an hour. Chance of precipitation 50%. Tonight, partly cloudy. Lows in the upper 50s. North winds 5 to 15 miles an hour. Monday, mostly sunny. Highs in the mid-70s. North winds up to 5 miles an hour. Monday night, mostly clear. Lows in the mid-50s. Northwest winds up to 5 miles an hour until midnight, becoming light. And now the extended forecast for the radio listening area. Tuesday and Tuesday night, partly cloudy. Chance of rain showers and slight chance of thunderstorms. Highs in the upper 70s. Lows in the lower 60s.
chance of precipitation 40%. Wednesday and Wednesday night, breezy. Partly cloudy. Showers likely and chance of thunderstorms. Highs in the mid-80s. Lows in the lower 70s. Chance of precipitation 70%. Thursday and Thursday night, breezy.

2 a.m. Eastern Daylight Time. Here are some river levels reported this morning. On the Ohio River, Markland Lock Upper was and Markland Lock Lower was 15.8, McAlpin Upper was 12.8, McAlpin Lower 14.5, Kenilton Lock and Dam Upper was and Kenilton Lock and Dam Lower was 12.6, on the Blue River, Fredericksburg 3.1, White Cloud 2.9, on the Rolling Fork River, Boston 6.4, on the Salt River, Shepherdsville 2.1. Here are some nearby reservoir levels: Dolin River Lake 515.0, Potoka Lake 539.3, Taylorsville Lake 547.1. 11 a.m. Eastern Daylight Time weather conditions across north central Kentucky and south central Indiana. At Louisville International, it was partly sunny. The temperature was 78 degrees, the dew point 69, and the relative humidity 73%. The wind was southwest at 14 miles an hour. The pressure was 29.86 inches and falling. At Bowman Field, it was partly sunny. The temperature was 77 degrees, the dew point 69, and the relative humidity 76%. The wind was southwest at 12 miles an hour. The pressure was 29.86 inches and falling. At Jasper, it was cloudy. Visibility 10 miles. The wind was west at 8 miles an hour. And the pressure was 29.87 inches and steady. Once again, at Louisville International, it was 78 degrees under partly sunny skies. Elsewhere around the region, it was mostly sunny, with a temperature of 79 at Lexington and 78 at Jackson. It was partly sunny, with a temperature of 79 at Bowling Green, 79 at Nashville, 75 at Paducah, 73 at Bloomington, and 77 at Indianapolis. It was cloudy, with a temperature of 74 at Covington and 75 at Evansville. At Frankfort, the weather conditions were not available. This is the climate data for Louisville for yesterday. The high temperature was 85. The low was 63. That gave a mean temperature of 74, which was 2 degrees below normal. There were 9 cooling degree days for a monthly total of 156 and a seasonal total of 469, which was 131 degree days above normal. Heating degree days remained at 0 for the month and 3691 for the season, which was 242 degree days below normal. No precipitation fell yesterday for a monthly total of 2.00 inches and a yearly total of 19.50 inches, which was 3.73 inches below normal. Since midnight, the low temperature was 73 and a trace of precipitation fell. The record high for today is 96, set in 2022. The record low for today is 48, set in 1933. Sunrise today 6:19 a.m. Sunset tonight 9:07 p.m. Sunrise tomorrow 6:19 a.m. Sunset tomorrow 9:08 p.m. Now for the official National Weather Service forecast for North Central Kentucky and South Central Indiana, including the Louisville metro area. Today, mostly cloudy. Slight chance of thunderstorms in the morning. Chance of showers late in the morning, then chance of thunderstorms in the afternoon. Highs in the lower 80s. Southwest winds 5 to 15 miles an hour. Chance of precipitation 50%. Tonight, partly cloudy. Lows in the upper 50s. North winds 5 to 15 miles an hour. Monday, mostly sunny. Highs in the mid 70s. North winds up to 5 miles an hour. Monday night, mostly clear. Lows in the mid 50s. Northwest winds up to 5 miles an hour until midnight, becoming light. And now the extended forecast for the radio listening area. Tuesday and Tuesday night, partly cloudy. Chance of rain showers and slight chance of thunderstorms. Highs in the upper 70s. Lows in the lower 60s. Chance of precipitation 40%. Wednesday and Wednesday night, breezy. Partly cloudy. Showers likely and chance of thunderstorms. Highs in the mid 80s. Lows in the lower 70s. Chance of precipitation 70%. Thursday and Thursday night, breezy. Showers likely and chance of thunderstorms. Highs in

the mid-80s. Lows in the mid-60s. Chance of precipitation 70%. Juneteenth and Friday night, partly cloudy. A 20% chance of showers. Highs in the lower 80s. Lows in the lower 60s. Saturday and Saturday night, partly cloudy. A 20% chance of thunderstorms. Highs in the mid-80s. Lows in the mid-60s. The current time is 11:37 a.m. Eastern Daylight Time. Here are some river levels reported this morning. On the Ohio River, Markland Lock Upper was and Markland Lock Lower was 15.8, McAlpin Upper was 12.8, McAlpin Lower 14.5, Kendleton Lock and Dam Upper was and Kendleton Lock and Dam Lower was 12.6, on the Blue River, Fredericksburg 3.1, White Cloud 2.9, on the Rolling Fork River, Boston 6.4, on the Salt River, Shepherdsville 2.1. Here are some nearby reservoir levels: Dolin River Lake 515.0, Potoka Lake 539.3, Taylorsville Lake 547.1. 11 a.m. Eastern Daylight Time weather conditions across north-central Kentucky and south-central Indiana. At Louisville International, it was partly sunny. The temperature was 78 degrees, the dew point 69, and the relative humidity 73%. The wind was southwest at 14 miles an hour. The pressure was 29.86 inches and falling. At Bowman Field, it was partly sunny. The temperature was 77 degrees, the dew point 69, and the relative humidity 76%. The wind was southwest at 12 miles an hour. The pressure was 29.86 inches and falling. At Jasper, it was cloudy. Visibility 10 miles. The wind was west at 8 miles an hour. And the pressure was 29.87 inches and steady. Once again, at Louisville International, it was 78 degrees under partly sunny skies. Elsewhere around the region, it was mostly sunny, with a temperature of 79 at Lexington and 78 at Jackson. It was partly sunny, with a temperature of 79 at Bowling Green, 79 at Nashville, 75 at Paducah, 73 at Bloomington, and 77 at Indianapolis. It was cloudy, with a temperature of 74 at Covington and 75 at Evansville. At Frankfort, the weather conditions were not available. This is the climate data for Louisville for yesterday. The high temperature was 85. The low was 63. That gave a mean temperature of 74, which was 2 degrees below normal. There were 9 cooling degree days for a monthly total of 156 and a seasonal total of 469, which was 131 degree days above normal. Heating degree days remained at 0 for the month and 3691 for the season, which was 242 degree days below normal. No precipitation fell yesterday for a monthly total of 2.00 inches and a yearly total of 19.50 inches, which was 3.73 inches below normal. Since midnight, the low temperature was 73 and a trace of precipitation fell. The record high for today is 96, set in 2022. The record low for today is 48, set in 1933. Sunrise today 6:19 a.m. Sunset tonight 9:07 p.m. Sunrise tomorrow 6:19 a.m. Sunset tomorrow 9:08 p.m. Now for the official National Weather Service forecast for North Central Kentucky and South Central Indiana, including the Louisville metro area. Today, mostly cloudy. Slight chance of thunderstorms in the morning. Chance of showers late in the morning, then chance of thunderstorms in the afternoon. Highs in the lower 80s. Southwest winds 5 to 15 miles an hour. Chance of precipitation 50%. Tonight, partly cloudy. Lows in the upper 50s. North winds 5 to 15 miles an hour. Monday, mostly sunny. Highs in the mid-70s. North winds up to 5 miles an hour. Monday night, mostly clear. Lows in the mid-50s. Northwest winds up to 5 miles an hour until midnight, becoming light. And now the extended forecast for the radio listening area. Tuesday and Tuesday night, partly cloudy.
chance of rain showers and slight chance of thunderstorms. Highs in the upper 70s. Lows in the lower 60s. Chance of precipitation 40%. Wednesday and Wednesday night, breezy. Partly cloudy. Showers likely and chance of thunderstorms. Highs in the mid-80s. Lows in the lower 70s. Chance of precipitation 70%. Thursday and Thursday night, breezy. Showers likely and chance of thunderstorms. Highs in the mid-80s. Lows in the mid-60s. Chance of precipitation 70%. Juneteenth and Friday night, partly cloudy. A 20% chance of showers. Highs in the lower 80s. Lows in the lower 60s. Saturday and Saturday night, partly cloudy. A 20% chance of thunderstorms. Highs in the mid-80s. Lows in the mid-60s. 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The current time is 11:43 a.m. Eastern Daylight Time. Here are some river levels reported this morning. On the Ohio River, Markland Lock Upper was and Markland Lock Lower was 15.8, McAlpin Upper was 12.8, McAlpin Lower 14.5, Kendleton Lock and Dam Upper was and Kendleton Lock and Dam Lower was 12.6, on the Blue River, Fredericksburg 3.1, White Cloud 2.9, on the Rolling Fork River, Boston 6.4, on the Salt River, Shepherdsville 2.1. Here are some nearby reservoir levels. Dolin River Lake 515.0, Potoka Lake 539.3, Taylorsville Lake 547.1. 11 a.m. Eastern Daylight Time weather conditions across north-central Kentucky and south-central Indiana. At Louisville International, it was partly sunny. The temperature was 78 degrees, the dew point 69, and the relative humidity 73%. The wind was southwest at 14 miles an hour. The pressure was 29.86 inches and falling. At Bowman Field, it was partly sunny. The temperature was 77 degrees, the dew point 69, and the relative humidity 76%. The wind was southwest at 12 miles an hour. The pressure was 29.86 inches and falling. At Jasper, it was cloudy. Visibility 10 miles. The wind was west, at 8 miles an hour. And the pressure was 29.87 inches, and steady. Once again, at Louisville International it was 78 degrees under partly sunny skies. Elsewhere around the region, it was mostly sunny, with a temperature of 79 at Lexington, and 78 at Jackson. It was partly sunny, with a temperature of 79 at Bowling Green, 79 at Nashville, 75 at Paducah, 73 at Bloomington, and 77 at Indianapolis. It was cloudy, with a temperature of 74 at Covington, and 75 at Evansville. At Frankfort, the weather conditions were not available. This is the climate data for Louisville for yesterday. The high temperature was 85. The low was 63. That gave a mean temperature of 74, which was 2 degrees below normal. There were 9 cooling degree days for a monthly total of 156 and a seasonal total of 469, which was 131 degree days above normal. Heating degree days remained at 0 for the month and 3691 for the season, which was 242 degree days below normal. No precipitation fell yesterday for a monthly total of 2.00 inches and a yearly total of 19.50 inches, which was 3.73 inches below normal. Since midnight, the low temperature was 73 and a trace of precipitation fell. The record high for today is 96, set in 2022. The record low for today is 48, set in 1933. Sunrise today 6:19 a.m. Sunset tonight 9:07 p.m. Sunrise tomorrow 6:19 a.m. Sunset tomorrow 9:08 p.m. Now for the official National Weather Service forecast for north-central Kentucky and south-central Indiana, including the Louisville metro area. Today,
mostly cloudy. Slight chance of thunderstorms in the morning. Chance of showers late in the morning, then chance of thunderstorms in the afternoon. Highs in the lower 80s. Southwest winds 5 to 15 miles an hour. Chance of precipitation 50%. Tonight, partly cloudy. Lows in the upper 50s. North winds 5 to 15 miles an hour. Monday, mostly sunny. Highs in the mid-70s. North winds up to 5 miles an hour. Monday night, mostly clear. Lows in the mid-50s. Northwest winds up to 5 miles an hour until midnight, becoming light. And now the extended forecast for the radio listening area. Tuesday and Tuesday night, partly cloudy. Chance of rain showers and slight chance of thunderstorms. Highs in the upper 70s. Lows in the lower 60s. Chance of precipitation 40%. Wednesday and Wednesday night, breezy. Partly cloudy. Showers likely and chance of thunderstorms. Highs in the mid-80s. Lows in the lower 70s. Chance of precipitation 70%. Thursday and Thursday night, breezy. Showers likely and chance of thunderstorms. Highs in the mid-80s. Lows in the mid-60s. Chance of precipitation 70%. Juneteenth and Friday night, partly cloudy. A 20% chance of showers. Highs in the lower 80s. Lows in the lower 60s. Saturday and Saturday night, partly cloudy. A 20% chance of thunderstorms. Highs in the mid-80s. Lows in the mid-60s. The current time is 11:49 a.m. Eastern Daylight Time. Here are some river levels reported this morning. On the Ohio River, Markland Lock Upper was and Markland Lock Lower was 15.8, McAlpin Upper was 12.8, McAlpin Lower 14.5, Kendleton Lock and Dam Upper was and Kendleton Lock and Dam Lower was 12.6, on the Blue River, Fredericksburg 3.1, White Cloud 2.9, on the Rolling Fork River, Boston 6.4, on the Salt River, Shepherdsville 2.1. Here are some nearby reservoir levels: Dolin River Lake 515.0, Potoka Lake 539.3, Taylorsville Lake 547.1. 11 a.m. Eastern Daylight Time weather conditions across north-central Kentucky and south-central Indiana. At Louisville International, it was partly sunny. The temperature was 78 degrees, the dew point 69, and the relative humidity 73%. The wind was southwest at 14 miles an hour. The pressure was 29.86 inches and falling. At Bowman Field, it was partly sunny. The temperature was 77 degrees, the dew point 69, and the relative humidity 76%. The wind was southwest at 12 miles an hour. The pressure was 29.86 inches and falling. At Jasper, it was cloudy. Visibility 10 miles. The wind was west, at 8 miles an hour. And the pressure was 29.87 inches, and steady. Once again, at Louisville International it was 78 degrees under partly sunny skies. Elsewhere around the region, it was mostly sunny, with a temperature of 79 at Lexington, and 78 at Jackson. It was partly sunny, with a temperature of 79 at Bowling Green, 79 at Nashville, 75 at Paducah, 73 at Bloomington, and 77 at Indianapolis. It was cloudy, with a temperature of 74 at Covington, and 75 at Evansville. At Frankfort, the weather conditions were not available. This is the climate data for Louisville for yesterday. The high temperature was 85. The low was 63. That gave a mean temperature of 74, which was 2 degrees below normal. There were 9 cooling degree days for a monthly total of 156 and a seasonal total of 469, which was 131 degree days above normal. Heating degree days remained at 0 for the month and 3691 for the season, which was 242 degree days below normal. No precipitation fell yesterday for a monthly total of 2.00 inches and a yearly total of 19.50 inches, which was 3.73 inches below normal. Since midnight, the low temperature was 73 and a trace of precipitation fell.
The record high for today is 96 set in 2022. The record low for today is 48 set in 1933. Sunrise today 6:19 a.m. Sunset tonight 9:07 p.m. Sunrise tomorrow 6:19 a.m. Sunset tomorrow 9:08 p.m. Now for the official National Weather Service forecast for North Central Kentucky and South Central Indiana, including the Louisville metro area. Today, mostly cloudy. Slight chance of thunderstorms in the morning. Chance of showers late in the morning, then chance of thunderstorms in the afternoon. Highs in the lower 80s. Southwest winds 5 to 15 miles an hour. Chance of precipitation 50%. Tonight, partly cloudy. Lows in the upper 50s. North winds 5 to 15 miles an hour. Monday, mostly sunny. Highs in the mid-70s. North winds up to 5 miles an hour. Monday night, mostly clear. Lows in the mid-50s. Northwest winds up to 5 miles an hour until midnight, becoming light. And now the extended forecast for the radio listening area. Tuesday and Tuesday night, partly cloudy. Chance of rain showers and slight chance of thunderstorms. Highs in the upper 70s. Lows in the lower 60s. Chance of precipitation 40%. Wednesday and Wednesday night, breezy. Partly cloudy. Showers likely and chance of thunderstorms. Highs in the mid-80s. Lows in the lower 70s. Chance of precipitation 70%. Thursday and Thursday night, breezy. Showers likely and chance of thunderstorms. Highs in the mid-80s. Lows in the mid-60s. Chance of precipitation 70%. Juneteenth and Friday night, partly cloudy. A 20% chance of showers. Highs in the lower 80s. Lows in the lower 60s. Saturday and Saturday night, partly cloudy. A 20% chance of thunderstorms. Highs in the mid-80s. Lows in the mid-60s. The current time is 11:54 a.m. Eastern Daylight Time. Here are some river levels reported this morning. On the Ohio River, Markland Lock Upper was and Markland Lock Lower was 15.8, McAlpin Upper was 12.8, McAlpin Lower 14.5, Kennelton Lock and Dam Upper was and Kennelton Lock and Dam Lower was 12.6, on the Blue River, Fredericksburg 3.1, White Cloud 2.9, on the Rolling Fork River, Boston 6.4, on the Salt River, Shepherdsville 2.1. Here are some nearby reservoir levels. Dolin River Lake 515.0, Potoka Lake 539.3, Taylorsville Lake 547.1. 11 a.m. Eastern Daylight Time weather conditions across north central Kentucky and south central Indiana. At Louisville International, it was partly sunny. The temperature was 78 degrees, the dew point 69, and the relative humidity 73%. The wind was southwest at 14 miles an hour. The pressure was 29.86 inches and falling. At Bowman Field, it was partly sunny. The temperature was 77 degrees, the dew point 69, and the relative humidity 76%. The wind was southwest at 12 miles an hour. The pressure was 29.86 inches and falling. At Jasper, it was cloudy. Visibility 10 miles. The wind was west, at 8 miles an hour. And the pressure was 29.87 inches, and steady. Once again, at Louisville International it was 78 degrees under partly sunny skies. Elsewhere around the region, it was mostly sunny, with a temperature of 79 at Lexington, and 78 at Jackson. It was partly sunny, with a temperature of 79 at Bowling Green, 79 at Nashville, 75 at Paducah, 73 at Bloomington, and 77 at Indianapolis. It was cloudy, with a temperature of 74 at Covington, and 75 at Evansville. At Frankfort, the weather conditions were not available. Now for the official National Weather Service forecast for North Central Kentucky and South Central Indiana, including the Louisville metro area. Today, mostly cloudy. Slight chance of thunderstorms in the morning. Chance of showers late in the morning,
then chance of thunderstorms in the afternoon. Highs in the lower 80s. Southwest winds 5 to 15 miles an hour. Chance of precipitation 50%. Tonight, partly cloudy. Lows in the upper 50s. North winds 5 to 15 miles an hour. Monday, mostly sunny. Highs in the mid-70s. North winds up to 5 miles an hour. Monday night, mostly clear. Lows in the mid-50s. Northwest winds up to 5 miles an hour until midnight, becoming light. And now the extended forecast for the radio listening area. Tuesday and Tuesday night, partly cloudy. Chance of rain showers and slight chance of thunderstorms. Highs in the upper 70s. Lows in the lower 60s. Chance of precipitation 40%. Wednesday and Wednesday night, breezy. Partly cloudy. Showers likely and chance of thunderstorms. Highs in the mid-80s. Lows in the lower 70s. Chance of precipitation 70%. Thursday and Thursday night, breezy. Showers likely and chance of thunderstorms. Highs in the mid-80s. Lows in the mid-60s. Chance of precipitation 70%. Juneteenth and Friday night, partly cloudy. A 20% chance of showers. Highs in the lower 80s. Lows in the lower 60s. Saturday and Saturday night, partly cloudy. A 20% chance of thunderstorms. Highs in the mid-80s. Lows in the mid-60s. The current time is 11:59 a.m. Eastern Daylight Time. Here are some river levels reported this morning. On the Ohio River, Markland Lock Upper was and Markland Lock Lower was 15.8, McAlpin Upper was 12.8, McAlpin Lower 14.5, Kendleton Lock and Dam Upper was and Kendleton Lock and Dam Lower was 12.6, on the Blue River, Fredericksburg 3.1, White Cloud 2.9, on the Rolling Fork River, Boston 6.4, on the Salt River, Shepherdsville 2.1. Here are some nearby reservoir levels: Dolin River Lake 515.0, Potoka Lake 539.3, Taylorsville Lake 547.1. 11 a.m. Eastern Daylight Time weather conditions across north central Kentucky and south central Indiana. At Louisville International, it was partly sunny. The temperature was 78 degrees, the dew point 69, and the relative humidity 73%. The wind was southwest at 14 miles an hour. The pressure was 29.86 inches and falling. At Bowman Field, it was partly sunny. The temperature was 77 degrees, the dew point 69, and the relative humidity 76%. The wind was southwest at 12 miles an hour. The pressure was 29.86 inches and falling. At Jasper, it was cloudy. Visibility 10 miles. The wind was west, at 8 miles an hour. And the pressure was 29.87 inches, and steady. Once again, at Louisville International it was 78 degrees under partly sunny skies. Elsewhere around the region, it was mostly sunny, with a temperature of 79 at Lexington, and 78 at Jackson. It was partly sunny, with a temperature of 79 at Bowling Green, 79 at Nashville, 75 at Paducah, 73 at Bloomington, and 77 at Indianapolis. It was cloudy, with a temperature of 74 at Covington, and 75 at Evansville. At Frankfort, the weather conditions were not available. Now for the official National Weather Service forecast for north central Kentucky and south central Indiana, including the Louisville metro area. Today, mostly cloudy. Slight chance of thunderstorms in the morning. Chance of showers late in the morning, then chance of thunderstorms in the afternoon. Highs in the lower 80s. Southwest winds 5 to 15 miles an hour. Chance of precipitation 50%. Tonight, partly cloudy. Lows in the upper 50s. North winds 5 to 15 miles an hour. Monday, mostly sunny. Highs in the mid-70s. North winds up to 5 miles an hour. Monday night, mostly clear. Lows in the mid-50s. Northwest winds up to 5 miles an hour until midnight, becoming light.
And now the extended forecast for the radio listening area. Tuesday and Tuesday night, partly cloudy. Chance of rain showers and slight chance of thunderstorms. Highs in the upper 70s. Lows in the lower 60s. Chance of precipitation 40%. Wednesday and Wednesday night, breezy. Partly cloudy. Showers likely and chance of thunderstorms. Highs in the mid-80s. Lows in the lower 70s. Chance of precipitation 70%. Thursday and Thursday night, breezy. Showers likely and chance of thunderstorms. Highs in the mid-80s. Lows in the mid-60s. Chance of precipitation 70%. Juneteenth and Friday night, partly cloudy. A 20% chance of showers. Highs in the lower 80s. Lows in the lower 60s. Saturday and Saturday night, partly cloudy. A 20% chance of thunderstorms. Highs in the mid-80s. Lows in the mid-60s. The current time is 12:03 p.m. Eastern Daylight Time. Here are some river levels reported this morning. On the Ohio River, Markland Lock Upper was M. Markland Lock Lower was 15.8. McAlpin Upper was 12.8. McAlpin Lower 14.5. Kendleton Lock and Dam Upper was M. Kendleton Lock and Dam Lower was 12.6. On the Blue River, Fredericksburg 3.1. White Cloud 2.9. On the Rolling Fork River, Boston 6.4. On the Salt River, Shepherdsville 2.1. Here are some nearby reservoir levels. Dolin River Lake 515.0, Potoka Lake 539.3, Taylorsville Lake 547.1. Noon Eastern Daylight Time weather conditions across north central Kentucky and south central Indiana. At Louisville International, it was cloudy. The temperature was 79 degrees, the dew point 69, and the relative humidity 71%. The wind was west at 10 miles an hour. The pressure was 29.85 inches and rising. At Bowman Field, it was cloudy. The temperature was 77 degrees, the dew point 69, and the relative humidity 76%. The wind was southwest at 13 miles an hour, gusting to 20. The pressure was 29.85 inches and falling. At Jasper, it was cloudy. Visibility 10 miles. The wind was west, at 8 miles an hour. And the pressure was 29.86 inches, and falling. Once again, at Louisville International it was 79 degrees under cloudy skies. Elsewhere around the region, it was partly sunny, with a temperature of 79 at Jackson, 81 at Bowling Green, and 80 at Nashville. Under partly sunny skies, Paducah reported 77, Bloomington reported 76, and Indianapolis reported 77. It was cloudy, with a temperature of 79 at Lexington, 76 at Covington, and 76 at Evansville. At Frankfort, the weather conditions were not available. Now for the official National Weather Service forecast for north central Kentucky and south central Indiana, including the Louisville metro area. Today, mostly cloudy. Slight chance of thunderstorms in the morning. Chance of showers late in the morning, then chance of thunderstorms in the afternoon. Highs in the lower 80s. Southwest winds 5 to 15 miles an hour. Chance of precipitation 50%. Tonight, partly cloudy. Lows in the upper 50s. North winds 5 to 15 miles an hour. Monday, mostly sunny. Highs in the mid-70s. North winds up to 5 miles an hour. Monday night, mostly clear. Lows in the mid-50s. Northwest winds up to 5 miles an hour until midnight becoming light. And now the extended forecast for the radio listening area. Tuesday and Tuesday night, partly cloudy. Chance of rain showers and slight chance of thunderstorms. Highs in the upper 70s. Lows in the lower 60s. Chance of precipitation 40%. Wednesday and Wednesday night, breezy. Partly cloudy. Showers likely and chance of thunderstorms. Highs in the mid-80s. Lows in the lower 70s. Chance of precipitation 70%. Thursday and Thursday night, breezy.
showers likely, and chance of thunderstorms. Highs in the mid-80s. Lows in the mid-60s. Chance of precipitation 70%. Juneteenth and Friday night, partly cloudy. A 20% chance of showers. Highs in the lower 80s. Lows in the lower 60s. Saturday and Saturday night, partly cloudy. A 20% chance of thunderstorms. Highs in the mid-80s. Lows in the mid-60s. The current time is 12:07 p.m. Eastern Daylight Time. Here are some river levels reported this morning. On the Ohio River, Markland Lock Upper was and Markland Lock Lower was 15.8, McAlpin Upper was 12.8, McAlpin Lower 14.5, Kendleton Lock and Dam Upper was and Kendleton Lock and Dam Lower was 12.6, on the Blue River, Fredericksburg 3.1, White Cloud 2.9, on the Rolling Fork River, Boston 6.4, on the Salt River, Shepherdsville 2.1. Here are some nearby reservoir levels: Dolin River Lake 515.0, Potoka Lake 539.3, Taylorsville Lake 547.1. Noon Eastern Daylight Time weather conditions across north central Kentucky and south central Indiana. At Louisville International, it was cloudy. The temperature was 79 degrees, the dew point 69, and the relative humidity 71%. The wind was west at 10 miles an hour. The pressure was 29.85 inches and rising. At Bowman Field, it was cloudy. The temperature was 77 degrees, the dew point 69, and the relative humidity 76%. The wind was southwest at 13 miles an hour, gusting to 20. The pressure was 29.85 inches and falling. At Jasper, it was cloudy. Visibility 10 miles. The wind was west, at 8 miles an hour. And the pressure was 29.86 inches, and falling. Once again, at Louisville International it was 79 degrees under cloudy skies. Elsewhere around the region, it was partly sunny, with a temperature of 79 at Jackson, 81 at Bowling Green, and 80 at Nashville. Under partly sunny skies, Paducah reported 77, Bloomington reported 76, and Indianapolis reported 77. It was cloudy, with a temperature of 79 at Lexington, 76 at Covington, and 76 at Evansville. At Frankfort, the weather conditions were not available. Now for the official National Weather Service forecast for north central Kentucky and south central Indiana, including the Louisville metro area. Today, mostly cloudy. Slight chance of thunderstorms in the morning. Chance of showers late in the morning, then chance of thunderstorms in the afternoon. Highs in the lower 80s. Southwest winds 5 to 15 miles an hour. Chance of precipitation 50%. Tonight, partly cloudy. Lows in the upper 50s. North winds 5 to 15 miles an hour. Monday, mostly sunny. Highs in the mid-70s. North winds up to 5 miles an hour. Monday night, mostly clear. Lows in the mid-50s. Northwest winds up to 5 miles an hour until midnight, becoming light. And now the extended forecast for the radio listening area. Tuesday and Tuesday night, partly cloudy. Chance of rain showers and slight chance of thunderstorms. Highs in the upper 70s. Lows in the lower 60s. Chance of precipitation 40%. Wednesday and Wednesday night, breezy. Partly cloudy. Showers likely and chance of thunderstorms. Highs in the mid-80s. Lows in the lower 70s. Chance of precipitation 70%. Thursday and Thursday night, breezy. Showers likely and chance of thunderstorms. Highs in the mid-80s. Lows in the mid-60s. Chance of precipitation 70%. Juneteenth and Friday night, partly cloudy. A 20% chance of showers. Highs in the lower 80s. Lows in the lower 60s. Saturday and Saturday night, partly cloudy. A 20% chance of thunderstorms. Highs in the mid-80s. Lows in the mid-60s. 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
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The current time is 12:12 p.m. Eastern Daylight Time. Here are some river levels reported this morning. On the Ohio River, Markland Lock Upper was and Markland Lock Lower was 15.8, McAlpin Upper was 12.8, McAlpin Lower 14.5, Kennelton Lock and Dam Upper was and Kennelton Lock and Dam Lower was 12.6, on the Blue River, Fredericksburg 3.1, White Cloud 2.9, on the Rolling Fork River, Boston 6.4, on the Salt River, Shepherdsville 2.1. Here are some nearby reservoir levels: Dolin River Lake 515.0, Potoka Lake 539.3, Taylorsville Lake 547.1. Noon Eastern Daylight Time weather conditions across north-central Kentucky and south-central Indiana. At Louisville International, it was cloudy. The temperature was 79 degrees, the dew point 69, and the relative humidity 71%. The wind was west at 10 miles an hour. The pressure was 29.85 inches and rising. At Bowman Field, it was cloudy. The temperature was 77 degrees, the dew point 69, and the relative humidity 76%. The wind was southwest at 13 miles an hour, gusting to 20. The pressure was 29.85 inches and falling. At Jasper, it was cloudy. Visibility 10 miles. The wind was west, at 8 miles an hour. And the pressure was 29.86 inches, and falling. Once again, at Louisville International it was 79 degrees under cloudy skies. Elsewhere around the region, it was partly sunny, with a temperature of 79 at Jackson, 81 at Bowling Green, 80 at Nashville, and 77 at Indianapolis. It was cloudy, with a temperature of 79 at Lexington, 76 at Covington, 77 at Paducah, 76 at Evansville, and 76 at Bloomington. At Frankfort, the weather conditions were not available. Now for the official National Weather Service forecast for north-central Kentucky and south-central Indiana, including the Louisville metro area. Today, mostly cloudy. Slight chance of thunderstorms in the morning. Chance of showers late in the morning, then chance of thunderstorms in the afternoon. Highs in the lower 80s. Southwest winds 5 to 15 miles an hour. Chance of precipitation 50%. Tonight, partly cloudy. Lows in the upper 50s. North winds 5 to 15 miles an hour. Monday, mostly sunny. Highs in the mid 70s. North winds up to 5 miles an hour. Monday night, mostly clear. Lows in the mid-50s. Northwest winds up to 5 miles an hour until midnight, becoming light. And now the extended forecast for the radio listening area. Tuesday and Tuesday night, partly cloudy. Chance of rain showers and slight chance of thunderstorms. Highs in the upper 70s. Lows in the lower 60s. Chance of precipitation 40%. Wednesday and Wednesday night, breezy. Partly cloudy. Showers likely and chance of thunderstorms. Highs in the mid-80s. Lows in the lower 70s. Chance of precipitation 70%. Thursday and Thursday night, breezy. Showers likely and chance of thunderstorms. Highs in the mid-80s. Lows in the mid-60s. Chance of precipitation 70%. Juneteenth and Friday night, partly cloudy. A 20% chance of showers. Highs in the lower 80s. Lows in the lower 60s. Saturday and Saturday night, partly cloudy. A 20% chance of thunderstorms. Highs in the mid-80s. Lows in the mid-60s. Here are some river levels reported this morning. On the Ohio River, Markland Lock Upper was and Markland Lock Lower was 15.8. McAlpin Upper was 12.8, McAlpin Lower 14.5, Kennelton Lock and Dam Upper was and Kennelton Lock and Dam Lower was 12.6, on the Blue River, Fredericksburg 3.1,
White Cloud 2.9 on the Rolling Fork River, Boston 6.4 on the Salt River, Shepherdsville 2.1. Here are some nearby reservoir levels: Dolin River Lake 515.0, Potoka Lake 539.3, Taylorsville Lake 547.1. The current time is 12:17 p.m. Eastern Daylight Time. Noon Eastern Daylight Time weather conditions across north central Kentucky and south central Indiana. At Louisville International, it was cloudy. The temperature was 79 degrees, the dew point 69, and the relative humidity 71%. The wind was west at 10 miles an hour. The pressure was 29.85 inches and rising. At Bowman Field, it was cloudy. The temperature was 77 degrees, the dew point 69, and the relative humidity 76%. The wind was southwest at 13 miles an hour, gusting to 20. The pressure was 29.85 inches and falling. At Jasper, it was cloudy. Visibility 10 miles. The wind was west at 8 miles an hour, and the pressure was 29.86 inches and falling. Once again, at Louisville International, it was 79 degrees under cloudy skies. Elsewhere around the region, it was partly sunny, with a temperature of 79 at Jackson, 81 at Bowling Green, 80 at Nashville, and 77 at Indianapolis. It was cloudy, with a temperature of 79 at Lexington, 76 at Covington, 77 at Paducah, 76 at Evansville, and 76 at Bloomington. At Frankfort, the weather conditions were not available. Now for the official National Weather Service forecast for north central Kentucky and south central Indiana, including the Louisville metro area. Today, mostly cloudy. Slight chance of thunderstorms in the morning. Chance of showers late in the morning, then chance of thunderstorms in the afternoon. Highs in the lower 80s. Southwest winds 5 to 15 miles an hour. Chance of precipitation 50%. Tonight, partly cloudy. Lows in the upper 50s. North winds 5 to 15 miles an hour. Monday, mostly sunny. Highs in the mid-70s. North winds up to 5 miles an hour. Monday night, mostly clear. Lows in the mid-50s. Northwest winds up to 5 miles an hour until midnight, becoming light. And now the extended forecast for the radio listening area. Tuesday and Tuesday night, partly cloudy. Chance of rain showers and slight chance of thunderstorms. Highs in the upper 70s. Lows in the lower 60s. Chance of precipitation 40%. Wednesday and Wednesday night, breezy. Partly cloudy. Showers likely and chance of thunderstorms. Highs in the mid-80s. Lows in the lower 70s. Chance of precipitation 70%. Thursday and Thursday night, breezy. Showers likely and chance of thunderstorms. Highs in the mid-80s. Lows in the mid-60s. Chance of precipitation 70%. Juneteenth and Friday night, partly cloudy. A 20% chance of showers. Highs in the lower 80s. Lows in the lower 60s. Saturday and Saturday night, partly cloudy. A 20% chance of thunderstorms. Highs in the mid-80s. Lows in the mid-60s. Here are some river levels reported this morning. On the Ohio River, Markland Lock Upper was 10, Markland Lock Lower was 15.8, McAlpin Upper was 12.8, McAlpin Lower 14.5, Kendleton Lock and Dam Upper was 10, Kendleton Lock and Dam Lower was 12.6, on the Blue River, Fredericksburg 3.1, White Cloud 2.9, on the Rolling Fork River, Boston 6.4, on the Salt River, Shepherdsville 2.1. Here are some nearby reservoir levels: Dolin River Lake 515.0, Potoka Lake 539.3, Taylorsville Lake 547.1. Noon Eastern Daylight Time weather conditions across north central Kentucky and south central Indiana. At Louisville International, it was cloudy. The temperature was 79 degrees, the dew point 69, and the relative humidity 71%. The wind was west at 10 miles an hour,
The pressure was 29.85 inches and rising. At Bowman Field, it was cloudy. The temperature was 77 degrees, the dew point 69, and the relative humidity 76%. The wind was southwest at 13 miles an hour, gusting to 20. The pressure was 29.85 inches and falling. At Jasper, it was cloudy. Visibility 10 miles. The wind was west, at 8 miles an hour. And the pressure was 29.86 inches, and falling. Once again, at Louisville International it was 79 degrees under cloudy skies. Elsewhere around the region, it was partly sunny, with a temperature of 79 at Jackson, 81 at Bowling Green, 80 at Nashville, and 77 at Indianapolis. It was cloudy, with a temperature of 79 at Lexington, 76 at Covington, 77 at Paducah, 76 at Evansville, and 76 at Bloomington. At Frankfort, the weather conditions were not available. The current time is 12:23 p.m. Eastern Daylight Time. Now for the official National Weather Service forecast for North Central Kentucky and South Central Indiana, including the Louisville metro area. Today, mostly cloudy. Slight chance of thunderstorms in the morning. Chance of showers late in the morning, then chance of thunderstorms in the afternoon. Highs in the lower 80s. Southwest winds 5 to 15 miles an hour. Chance of precipitation 50%. Tonight, partly cloudy. Lows in the upper 50s. North winds 5 to 15 miles an hour. Monday, mostly sunny. Highs in the mid 70s. North winds up to 5 miles an hour. Monday night, mostly clear. Lows in the mid-50s. Northwest winds up to 5 miles an hour until midnight becoming light. And now the extended forecast for the radio listening area. Tuesday and Tuesday night, partly cloudy. Chance of rain showers and slight chance of thunderstorms. Highs in the upper 70s. Lows in the lower 60s. Chance of precipitation 40%. Wednesday and Wednesday night, breezy. Partly cloudy. Showers likely and chance of thunderstorms. Highs in the mid-80s. Lows in the lower 70s. Chance of precipitation 70%. Thursday and Thursday night, breezy. Showers likely and chance of thunderstorms. Highs in the mid-80s. Lows in the mid-60s. Chance of precipitation 70%. Juneteenth and Friday night, partly cloudy. A 20% chance of showers. Highs in the lower 80s. Lows in the lower 60s. Saturday and Saturday night, partly cloudy. A 20% chance of thunderstorms. Highs in the mid-80s. Lows in the mid-60s. Here are some river levels reported this morning. On the Ohio River, Markland Lock Upper was and Markland Lock Lower was 15.8, McAlpin Upper was 12.8, McAlpin Lower 14.5, Kennelton Lock and Dam Upper was and Kennelton Lock and Dam Lower was 12.6, on the Blue River, Fredericksburg 3.1, White Cloud 2.9, on the Rolling Fork River, Boston 6.4, on the Salt River, Shepherdsville 2.1, here are some nearby reservoir levels, Dolin River Lake 515.0, Potoka Lake 539.3, Taylorsville Lake 547.1. Noon Eastern Daylight Time weather conditions across north central Kentucky and south central Indiana. At Louisville International, it was cloudy. The temperature was 79 degrees, the dew point 69, and the relative humidity 71%. The wind was west at 10 miles an hour. The pressure was 29.85 inches and rising. At Bowman Field, it was cloudy. The temperature was 77 degrees, the dew point 69, and the relative humidity 76%. The wind was southwest at 13 miles an hour, gusting to 20. The pressure was 29.85 inches and falling. At Jasper, it was cloudy. Visibility 10 miles. The wind was west, at 8 miles an hour. And the pressure was 29.86 inches, and falling. Once again,
At Louisville International, it was 79 degrees under cloudy skies. Elsewhere around the region, it was partly sunny, with a temperature of 79 at Jackson, 81 at Bowling Green, 80 at Nashville, and 77 at Indianapolis. It was cloudy, with a temperature of 79 at Lexington, 76 at Covington, 77 at Paducah, 76 at Evansville, and 76 at Bloomington. At Frankfort, the weather conditions were not available. The current time is 12:27 p.m. Eastern Daylight Time. Now for the official National Weather Service forecast for North Central Kentucky and South Central Indiana, including the Louisville metro area. Today, mostly cloudy. Slight chance of thunderstorms in the morning. Chance of showers late in the morning, then chance of thunderstorms in the afternoon. Highs in the lower 80s. Southwest winds 5 to 15 miles an hour. Chance of precipitation 50%. Tonight, partly cloudy. Lows in the upper 50s. North winds 5 to 15 miles an hour. Monday, mostly sunny. Highs in the mid-70s. North winds up to 5 miles an hour. Monday night, mostly clear. Lows in the mid-50s. Northwest winds up to 5 miles an hour until midnight, becoming light. And now the extended forecast for the radio listening area. Tuesday and Tuesday night, partly cloudy. Chance of rain showers and slight chance of thunderstorms. Highs in the upper 70s. Lows in the lower 60s. Chance of precipitation 40%. Wednesday and Wednesday night, breezy. Partly cloudy. Showers likely and chance of thunderstorms. Highs in the mid-80s. Lows in the lower 70s. Chance of precipitation 70%. Thursday and Thursday night, breezy. Showers likely and chance of thunderstorms. Highs in the mid-80s. Lows in the mid-60s. Chance of precipitation 70%. Juneteenth and Friday night, partly cloudy. A 20% chance of showers. Highs in the lower 80s. Lows in the lower 60s. Saturday and Saturday night, partly cloudy. A 20% chance of thunderstorms. Highs in the mid-80s. Lows in the mid-60s. Here are some river levels reported this morning. On the Ohio River, Markland Lock Upper was 10, Markland Lock Lower was 15.8, McAlpin Upper was 12.8, McAlpin Lower 14.5, Kenilton Lock and Dam Upper was 10, Kenilton Lock and Dam Lower was 12.6, on the Blue River, Fredericksburg 3.1, White Cloud 2.9, on the Rolling Fork River, Boston 6.4, on the Salt River, Shepherdsville 2.1, here are some nearby reservoir levels. Dolin River Lake 515.0, Potoka Lake 539.3, Taylorsville Lake 547.1. Noon Eastern Daylight Time weather conditions across North Central Kentucky and South Central Indiana. At Louisville International, it was cloudy. The temperature was 79 degrees, the dew point 69, and the relative humidity 71%. The wind was west at 10 miles an hour. The pressure was 29.85 inches and rising. At Bowman Field, it was cloudy. The temperature was 77 degrees, the dew point 69, and the relative humidity 76%. The wind was southwest at 13 miles an hour, gusting to 20. The pressure was 29.85 inches and falling. At Jasper, it was cloudy. Visibility 10 miles. The wind was west, at 8 miles an hour. And the pressure was 29.86 inches, and falling. Once again, at Louisville International it was 79 degrees under cloudy skies. Elsewhere around the region, it was partly sunny, with a temperature of 79 at Jackson, 81 at Bowling Green, 80 at Nashville, and 77 at Indianapolis. It was cloudy, with a temperature of 79 at Lexington, 76 at Covington, 77 at Paducah, 76 at Evansville, and 76 at Bloomington. At Frankfort, the weather conditions were not available. The current time is 12:32 p.m. Eastern Daylight Time.
Now for the official National Weather Service forecast for north central Kentucky and south central Indiana, including the Louisville metro area. Today, mostly cloudy. Slight chance of thunderstorms in the morning. Chance of showers late in the morning, then chance of thunderstorms in the afternoon. Highs in the lower 80s. Southwest winds 5 to 15 miles an hour. Chance of precipitation 50%. Tonight, partly cloudy. Lows in the upper 50s. North winds 5 to 15 miles an hour. Monday, mostly sunny. Highs in the mid-70s.

chance of rain showers and slight chance of thunderstorms. Highs in the upper 70s. Lows in the lower 60s. Chance of precipitation 40%. Wednesday and Wednesday night, breezy. Partly cloudy. Showers likely and chance of thunderstorms. Highs in the mid-80s. Lows in the lower 70s. Chance of precipitation 70%. Thursday and Thursday night, breezy. Showers likely and chance of thunderstorms. Highs in the mid-80s. Lows in the mid-60s. Chance of precipitation 70%. Juneteenth and Friday night, partly cloudy. A 20% chance of showers. Highs in the lower 80s. Lows in the lower 60s. Saturday and Saturday night, partly cloudy. A 20% chance of thunderstorms. Highs in the mid-80s. Lows in the mid-60s. Here are some river levels reported this morning. On the Ohio River, Markland Lock Upper was and Markland Lock Lower was 15.8, McAlpin Upper was 12.8, McAlpin Lower 14.5, Kendleton Lock and Dam Upper was and Kendleton Lock and Dam Lower was 12.6, on the Blue River, Fredericksburg 3.1, White Cloud 2.9, on the Rolling Fork River, Boston 6.4, on the Salt River, Shepherdsville 2.1. Here are some nearby reservoir levels: Dolin River Lake 515.0, Potoka Lake 539.3, Taylorsville Lake 547.1. Noon Eastern Daylight Time weather conditions across north central Kentucky and south central Indiana. At Louisville International, it was cloudy. The temperature was 79 degrees, the dew point 69, and the relative humidity 71%. The wind was west at 10 miles an hour. The pressure was 29.85 inches and rising. At Bowman Field, it was cloudy. The temperature was 77 degrees, the dew point 69, and the relative humidity 76%. The wind was southwest at 13 miles an hour, gusting to 20. The pressure was 29.85 inches and falling. At Jasper, it was cloudy. Visibility 10 miles. The wind was west, at 8 miles an hour. And the pressure was 29.86 inches, and falling. Once again, at Louisville International it was 79 degrees under cloudy skies. Elsewhere around the region, it was partly sunny, with a temperature of 79 at Jackson, 81 at Bowling Green, 80 at Nashville, and 77 at Indianapolis. It was cloudy, with a temperature of 79 at Lexington, 76 at Covington, 77 at Paducah, 76 at Evansville, and 76 at Bloomington. At Frankfort, the weather conditions were not available. Now for the official National Weather Service forecast for north central Kentucky and south central Indiana, including the Louisville metro area. Today, mostly cloudy. Slight chance of thunderstorms in the morning. Chance of showers late in the morning, then chance of thunderstorms in the afternoon. Highs in the lower 80s. Southwest winds 5 to 15 miles an hour. Chance of precipitation 50%. Tonight, partly cloudy. Lows in the upper 50s. North winds 5 to 15 miles an hour. Monday, mostly sunny. Highs in the mid-70s. North winds up to 5 miles an hour. Monday night, mostly clear. Lows in the mid-50s. Northwest winds up to 5 miles an hour until midnight, becoming light. And now the extended forecast for the radio listening area. Tuesday and Tuesday night, partly cloudy. Chance of rain showers and slight chance of thunderstorms. Highs in the upper 70s. Lows in the lower 60s. Chance of precipitation 40%. Wednesday and Wednesday night, breezy. Partly cloudy. Showers likely and chance of thunderstorms. Highs in the mid-80s. Lows in the lower 70s. Chance of precipitation 70%. Thursday and Thursday night, breezy. Showers likely and chance of thunderstorms. Highs in the mid-80s. Lows in the mid-60s. Chance of precipitation 70%. Juneteenth and Friday night, partly cloudy. A 20% chance of showers.

highs in the lower 80s, lows in the lower 60s. Saturday and Saturday night, partly cloudy. A 20% chance of thunderstorms. Highs in the mid-80s. Lows in the mid-60s. The current time is 12:38 p.m. Eastern Daylight Time. Here are some river levels reported this morning. On the Ohio River, Markland Lock Upper was M. Markland Lock Lower was 15.8. McAlpin Upper was 12.8. McAlpin Lower 14.5. Kendleton Lock and Dam Upper was M. Kendleton Lock and Dam Lower was 12.6. On the Blue River, Fredericksburg 3.1. White Cloud 2.9. On the Rolling Fork River, Boston 6.4. On the Salt River, Shepherdsville 2.1. Here are some nearby reservoir levels. Dolin River Lake 515.0. Potoka Lake 539.3. Taylorsville Lake 547.1. Noon Eastern Daylight Time weather conditions across north central Kentucky and south central Indiana. At Louisville International, it was cloudy. The temperature was 79 degrees, the dew point 69, and the relative humidity 71%. The wind was west at 10 miles an hour. The pressure was 29.85 inches and rising. At Bowman Field, it was cloudy. The temperature was 77 degrees, the dew point 69, and the relative humidity 76%. The wind was southwest at 13 miles an hour, gusting to 20. The pressure was 29.85 inches and falling. At Jasper, it was cloudy. Visibility 10 miles. The wind was west at 8 miles an hour, and the pressure was 29.86 inches and falling. Once again, at Louisville International, it was 79 degrees under cloudy skies. Elsewhere around the region, it was partly sunny, with a temperature of 79 at Jackson, 81 at Bowling Green, 80 at Nashville, and 77 at Indianapolis. It was cloudy, with a temperature of 79 at Lexington, 76 at Covington, 77 at Paducah, 76 at Evansville, and 76 at Bloomington. At Frankfort, the weather conditions were not available. Now for the official National Weather Service forecast for North Central Kentucky and South Central Indiana, including the Louisville metro area. Today, mostly cloudy. Slight chance of thunderstorms in the morning. Chance of showers late in the morning, then chance of thunderstorms in the afternoon. Highs in the lower 80s. Southwest winds 5 to 15 miles an hour. Chance of precipitation 50%. Tonight, partly cloudy. Lows in the upper 50s. North winds 5 to 15 miles an hour. Monday, mostly sunny. Highs in the mid-70s. North winds up to 5 miles an hour. Monday night, mostly clear. Lows in the mid-50s. Northwest winds up to 5 miles an hour until midnight, becoming light. And now the extended forecast for the radio listening area. Tuesday and Tuesday night, partly cloudy. Chance of rain showers and slight chance of thunderstorms. Highs in the upper 70s. Lows in the lower 60s. Chance of precipitation 40%. Wednesday and Wednesday night, breezy. Partly cloudy. Showers likely and chance of thunderstorms. Highs in the mid-80s. Lows in the lower 70s. Chance of precipitation 70%. Thursday and Thursday night, breezy. Showers likely and chance of thunderstorms. Highs in the mid-80s. Lows in the mid-60s. Chance of precipitation 70%. Juneteenth and Friday night, partly cloudy. A 20% chance of showers. Highs in the lower 80s. Lows in the lower 60s. Saturday and Saturday night, partly cloudy. A 20% chance of thunderstorms. Highs in the mid-80s. Lows in the mid-60s. 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The current time is 12:43 p.m. Eastern Daylight Time.
Here are some river levels reported this morning. On the Ohio River, Markland Lock Upper was 10, Markland Lock Lower was 15.8, McAlpin Upper was 12.8, McAlpin Lower 14.5, Kenilton Lock and Dam Upper was 10, Kenilton Lock and Dam Lower was 12.6. On the Blue River, Fredericksburg 3.1, White Cloud 2.9, on the Rolling Fork River, Boston 6.4, on the Salt River, Shepherdsville 2.1. Here are some nearby reservoir levels: Dolin River Lake 515.0, Potoka Lake 539.3, Taylorsville Lake 547.1. Noon Eastern Daylight Time weather conditions across north central Kentucky and south central Indiana. At Louisville International, it was cloudy. The temperature was 79 degrees, the dew point 69, and the relative humidity 71%. The wind was west at 10 miles an hour. The pressure was 29.85 inches and rising. At Bowman Field, it was cloudy. The temperature was 77 degrees, the dew point 69, and the relative humidity 76%. The wind was southwest at 13 miles an hour, gusting to 20. The pressure was 29.85 inches and falling. At Jasper, it was cloudy. Visibility 10 miles. The wind was west at 8 miles an hour, and the pressure was 29.86 inches and falling. Once again, at Louisville International, it was 79 degrees under cloudy skies. Elsewhere around the region, it was partly sunny, with a temperature of 79 at Jackson, 81 at Bowling Green, 80 at Nashville, and 77 at Indianapolis. It was cloudy, with a temperature of 79 at Lexington, 76 at Covington, 77 at Paducah, 76 at Evansville, and 76 at Bloomington. At Frankfort, the weather conditions were not available. Now for the official National Weather Service forecast for north central Kentucky and south central Indiana, including the Louisville metro area. Today, mostly cloudy. Slight chance of thunderstorms in the morning. Chance of showers late in the morning, then chance of thunderstorms in the afternoon. Highs in the lower 80s. Southwest winds 5 to 15 miles an hour. Chance of precipitation 50%. Tonight, partly cloudy. Lows in the upper 50s. North winds 5 to 15 miles an hour. Monday, mostly sunny. Highs in the mid 70s. North winds up to 5 miles an hour. Monday night, mostly clear. Lows in the mid 50s. Northwest winds up to 5 miles an hour until midnight, becoming light. And now the extended forecast for the radio listening area. Tuesday and Tuesday night, partly cloudy. Chance of rain showers and slight chance of thunderstorms. Highs in the upper 70s. Lows in the lower 60s. Chance of precipitation 40%. Wednesday and Wednesday night, breezy. Partly cloudy. Showers likely and chance of thunderstorms. Highs in the mid-80s. Lows in the lower 70s. Chance of precipitation 70%. Thursday and Thursday night, breezy. Showers likely and chance of thunderstorms. Highs in the mid-80s. Lows in the mid-60s. Chance of precipitation 70%. Juneteenth and Friday night, partly cloudy. A 20% chance of showers. Highs in the lower 80s. Lows in the lower 60s. Saturday and Saturday night, partly cloudy. A 20% chance of thunderstorms. Highs in the mid-80s. Lows in the mid-60s. The current time is 12:47 p.m. Eastern Daylight Time. Here are some river levels reported this morning. On the Ohio River, Markland Lock Upper was 10, Markland Lock Lower was 15.8, McAlpin Upper was 12.8, McAlpin Lower 14.5, Kenilton Lock and Dam Upper was 10, Kenilton Lock and Dam Lower was 12.6, on the Blue River, Fredericksburg 3.1, White Cloud 2.9, on the Rolling Fork River, Boston 6.4, on the Salt River, Shepherdsville 2.1, here are some nearby reservoir levels: Dolin River Lake 515.0, Potoka Lake 539.3, Taylorsville Lake 547.1. Noon
Eastern Daylight Time weather conditions across north-central Kentucky and south-central Indiana. At Louisville International, it was cloudy. The temperature was 79 degrees, the dew point 69, and the relative humidity 71%. The wind was west at 10 miles an hour. The pressure was 29.85 inches and rising. At Bowman Field, it was cloudy. The temperature was 77 degrees, the dew point 69, and the relative humidity 76%. The wind was southwest at 13 miles an hour, gusting to 20. The pressure was 29.85 inches and falling. At Jasper, it was cloudy. Visibility 10 miles. The wind was west at 8 miles an hour, and the pressure was 29.86 inches and falling. Once again, at Louisville International, it was 79 degrees under cloudy skies. Elsewhere around the region, it was partly sunny, with a temperature of 79 at Jackson, 81 at Bowling Green, 80 at Nashville, and 77 at Indianapolis. It was cloudy, with a temperature of 79 at Lexington, 76 at Covington, 77 at Paducah, 76 at Evansville, and 76 at Bloomington. At Frankfort, the weather conditions were not available. Now for the official National Weather Service forecast for north-central Kentucky and south-central Indiana, including the Louisville metro area. Today, mostly cloudy. Slight chance of thunderstorms in the morning. Chance of showers late in the morning, then chance of thunderstorms in the afternoon. Highs in the lower 80s. Southwest winds 5 to 15 miles an hour. Chance of precipitation 50%. Tonight, partly cloudy. Lows in the upper 50s. North winds 5 to 15 miles an hour. Monday, mostly sunny. Highs in the mid-70s. North winds up to 5 miles an hour. Monday night, mostly clear. Lows in the mid-50s. Northwest winds up to 5 miles an hour until midnight, becoming light. And now the extended forecast for the radio listening area. Tuesday and Tuesday night, partly cloudy. Chance of rain showers and slight chance of thunderstorms. Highs in the upper 70s. Lows in the lower 60s. Chance of precipitation 40%. Wednesday and Wednesday night, breezy. Partly cloudy. Showers likely and chance of thunderstorms. Highs in the mid-80s. Lows in the lower 70s. Chance of precipitation 70%. Thursday and Thursday night, breezy. Showers likely and chance of thunderstorms. Highs in the mid-80s. Lows in the mid-60s. Chance of precipitation 70%. Juneteenth and Friday night, partly cloudy. A 20% chance of showers. Highs in the lower 80s. Lows in the lower 60s. Saturday and Saturday night, partly cloudy. A 20% chance of thunderstorms. Highs in the mid-80s. Lows in the mid-60s. Here are some river levels reported this morning. On the Ohio River, Markland Lock Upper was and Markland Lock Lower was 15.8, McAlpin Upper was 12.8, McAlpin Lower 14.5, Kendleton Lock and Dam Upper was and Kendleton Lock and Dam Lower was 12.6, on the Blue River, Fredericksburg 3.1, White Cloud 2.9, on the Rolling Fork River, Boston 6.4, on the Salt River, Shepherdsville 2.1, here are some nearby reservoir levels, Dolin River Lake 515.0, Potoka Lake 539.3, Taylorsville Lake 547.1. The current time is 12:52 p.m. Eastern Daylight Time. Noon Eastern Daylight Time weather conditions across north-central Kentucky and south-central Indiana. At Louisville International, it was cloudy. The temperature was 79 degrees, the dew point 69, and the relative humidity 71%. The wind was west at 10 miles an hour. The pressure was 29.85 inches and rising. At Bowman Field, it was cloudy. The temperature was 77 degrees, the dew point 69, and the relative humidity 76%. The wind was southwest at 13 miles an hour, gusting to 20.
The pressure was 29.85 inches and falling. At Jasper, it was cloudy. Visibility 10 miles. The wind was west at 8 miles an hour. And the pressure was 29.86 inches and falling. Once again, at Louisville International, it was 79 degrees under cloudy skies. Elsewhere around the region, it was partly sunny, with a temperature of 79 at Jackson, 81 at Bowling Green, 80 at Nashville, and 77 at Indianapolis. It was cloudy, with a temperature of 79 at Lexington, 76 at Covington, 77 at Paducah, 76 at Evansville, and 76 at Bloomington. At Frankfort, the weather conditions were not available. Now for the official National Weather Service forecast for North Central Kentucky and South Central Indiana, including the Louisville metro area. Today, mostly cloudy. Slight chance of thunderstorms in the morning. Chance of showers late in the morning, then chance of thunderstorms in the afternoon. Highs in the lower 80s. Southwest winds 5 to 15 miles an hour. Chance of precipitation 50%. Tonight, partly cloudy. Lows in the upper 50s. North winds 5 to 15 miles an hour. Monday, mostly sunny. Highs in the mid 70s. North winds up to 5 miles an hour. Monday night, mostly clear. Lows in the mid 50s. Northwest winds up to 5 miles an hour until midnight, becoming light. And now the extended forecast for the radio listening area. Tuesday and Tuesday night, partly cloudy. Chance of rain showers and slight chance of thunderstorms. Highs in the upper 70s. Lows in the lower 60s. Chance of precipitation 40%. Wednesday and Wednesday night, breezy. Partly cloudy. Showers likely and chance of thunderstorms. Highs in the mid 80s. Lows in the lower 70s. Chance of precipitation 70%. Thursday and Thursday night, breezy. Showers likely and chance of thunderstorms. Highs in the mid 80s. Lows in the mid 60s. Chance of precipitation 70%. Juneteenth and Friday night, partly cloudy. A 20% chance of showers. Highs in the lower 80s. Lows in the lower 60s. Saturday and Saturday night, partly cloudy. A 20% chance of thunderstorms. Highs in the mid 80s. Lows in the mid 60s. Here are some river levels reported this morning. On the Ohio River, Markland Lock Upper was and Markland Lock Lower was 15.8, McAlpin Upper was 12.8, McAlpin Lower 14.5, Kendleton Lock and Dam Upper was and Kendleton Lock and Dam Lower was 12.6, on the Blue River, Fredericksburg 3.1, White Cloud 2.9, on the Rolling Fork River, Boston 6.4, on the Salt River, Shepherdsville 2.1. Here are some nearby reservoir levels. Dolin River Lake 515.0, Potoka Lake 539.3, Taylorsville Lake 547.1. Noon Eastern Daylight Time weather conditions across North Central Kentucky and South Central Indiana. At Louisville International, it was cloudy. The temperature was 79 degrees, the dew point 69, and the relative humidity 71%. The wind was west at 10 miles an hour. The pressure was 29.85 inches and rising. At Bowman Field, it was cloudy. The temperature was 77 degrees, the dew point 69, and the relative humidity 76%. The wind was southwest at 13 miles an hour. Gusting to 20. The pressure was 29.85 inches and falling. At Jasper, it was cloudy. Visibility 10 miles. The wind was west, at 8 miles an hour. And the pressure was 29.86 inches, and falling. Once again, at Louisville International, it was 79 degrees under cloudy skies. Elsewhere around the region, it was partly sunny, with a temperature of 79 at Jackson, 81 at Bowling Green, 80 at Nashville, and 77 at Indianapolis. It was cloudy, with a temperature of 79 at Lexington, 76 at Covington, 77 at Paducah, 76 at Evansville, and 76 at Bloomington.
at Frankfurt, the weather conditions were not available. The current time is 12:58 p.m. Eastern Daylight Time. Now for the official National Weather Service forecast for North Central Kentucky and South Central Indiana, including the Louisville metro area. Today, mostly cloudy. Slight chance of thunderstorms in the morning. Chance of showers late in the morning, then chance of thunderstorms in the afternoon. Highs in the lower 80s. Southwest winds 5 to 15 miles an hour. Chance of precipitation 50%. Tonight, partly cloudy. Lows in the upper 50s. North winds 5 to 15 miles an hour. Monday, mostly sunny. Highs in the mid-70s. North winds up to 5 miles an hour. Monday night, mostly clear. Lows in the mid-50s. Northwest winds up to 5 miles an hour until midnight, becoming light. And now the extended forecast for the radio listening area. Tuesday and Tuesday night, partly cloudy. Chance of rain showers and slight chance of thunderstorms. Highs in the upper 70s. Lows in the lower 60s. Chance of precipitation 40%. Wednesday and Wednesday night, breezy. Partly cloudy. Showers likely and chance of thunderstorms. Highs in the mid-80s. Lows in the lower 70s. Chance of precipitation 70%. Thursday and Thursday night, breezy. Showers likely and chance of thunderstorms. Highs in the mid-80s. Lows in the mid-60s. Chance of precipitation 70%. Juneteenth and Friday night, partly cloudy. A 20% chance of showers. Highs in the lower 80s. Lows in the lower 60s. Saturday and Saturday night, partly cloudy. A 20% chance of thunderstorms. Highs in the mid-80s. Lows in the mid-60s. Here are some river levels reported this morning. On the Ohio River, Markland Lock Upper was and Markland Lock Lower was 15.8, McAlpin Upper was 12.8, McAlpin Lower 14.5, Kennelton Lock and Dam Upper was and Kennelton Lock and Dam Lower was 12.6, on the Blue River, Fredericksburg 3.1, White Cloud 2.9, on the Rolling Fork River, Boston 6.4, on the Salt River, Shepherdsville 2.1. Here are some nearby reservoir levels. Dolin River Lake 515.0, Potoka Lake 539.3, Taylorsville Lake 547.1. Noon Eastern Daylight Time weather conditions across North Central Kentucky and South Central Indiana. At Louisville International, it was cloudy. The temperature was 79 degrees, the dew point 69, and the relative humidity 71%. The wind was west at 10 miles an hour. The pressure was 29.85 inches and rising. At Bowman Field, it was cloudy. The temperature was 77 degrees, the dew point 69, and the relative humidity 76%. The wind was southwest at 13 miles an hour, gusting to 20. The pressure was 29.85 inches and falling. At Jasper, it was cloudy. Visibility 10 miles. The wind was west, at 8 miles an hour. And the pressure was 29.86 inches, and falling. Once again, at Louisville International it was 79 degrees under cloudy skies. Elsewhere around the region, it was partly sunny, with a temperature of 79 at Jackson, 81 at Bowling Green, 80 at Nashville, and 77 at Indianapolis. It was cloudy, with a temperature of 79 at Lexington, 76 at Covington, 77 at Paducah, 76 at Evansville, and 76 at Bloomington. At Frankfurt, the weather conditions were not available. The current time is 1:02 p.m. Eastern Daylight Time. 1 p.m. Eastern Daylight Time weather conditions across North Central Kentucky and South Central Indiana. At Louisville International, it was cloudy. The temperature was 79 degrees, the dew point 68, and the relative humidity 69%. The wind was southwest at 15 miles an hour. The pressure was 29.85 inches and steady. At Bowman Field, it was partly sunny. The temperature was 78 degrees, the dew point 70,
and the relative humidity 76%. The pressure was 29.85 inches and steady. At Jasper, it was cloudy. Visibility 10 miles. The wind was west at 10 miles an hour. And the pressure was 29.88 inches and rising. Once again, at Louisville International, it was 79 degrees under cloudy skies. Elsewhere around the region, at Indianapolis, rain was falling with a temperature of 78. It was partly sunny with a temperature of 79 at Lexington, 81 at Bowling Green, and 80 at Nashville. It was cloudy with a temperature of 77 at Covington, 79 at Jackson, 78 at Paducah, 77 at Evansville, and 77 at Bloomington. At Frankfort, the weather conditions were not available. Now for the official National Weather Service forecast for North Central Kentucky and South Central Indiana, including the Louisville metro area. Today, mostly cloudy. Slight chance of thunderstorms in the morning. Chance of showers late in the morning, then chance of thunderstorms in the afternoon. Highs in the lower 80s. Southwest winds 5 to 15 miles an hour. Chance of precipitation 50%. Tonight, partly cloudy. Lows in the upper 50s. North winds 5 to 15 miles an hour. Monday, mostly sunny. Highs in the mid-70s. North winds up to 5 miles an hour. Monday night, mostly clear. Lows in the mid-50s. Northwest winds up to 5 miles an hour until midnight, becoming light. And now the extended forecast for the radio listening area. Tuesday and Tuesday night, partly cloudy. Chance of rain showers and slight chance of thunderstorms. Highs in the upper 70s. Lows in the lower 60s. Chance of precipitation 40%. Wednesday and Wednesday night, breezy. Partly cloudy. Showers likely and chance of thunderstorms. Highs in the mid-80s. Lows in the lower 70s. Chance of precipitation 70%. Thursday and Thursday night, breezy. Showers likely and chance of thunderstorms. Highs in the mid-80s. Lows in the mid-60s. Chance of precipitation 70%. Juneteenth and Friday night, partly cloudy. A 20% chance of showers. Highs in the lower 80s. Lows in the lower 60s. Saturday and Saturday night, partly cloudy. A 20% chance of thunderstorms. Highs in the mid-80s. Lows in the mid-60s. Here are some river levels reported this morning. On the Ohio River, Markland Lock Upper was and Markland Lock Lower was 15.8, McAlpin Upper was 12.8, McAlpin Lower 14.5, Kendleton Lock and Dam Upper was and Kendleton Lock and Dam Lower was 12.6, on the Blue River, Fredericksburg 3.1, White Cloud 2.9, on the Rolling Fork River, Boston 6.4, on the Salt River, Shepherdsville 2.1. Here are some nearby reservoir levels. Dolin River Lake 515.0, Potoka Lake 539.3, Taylorsville Lake 547.1. 1 p.m. Eastern Daylight Time weather conditions across north central Kentucky and south central Indiana. At Louisville International, it was cloudy. The temperature was 79 degrees, the dew point 68, and the relative humidity 69%. The wind was southwest at 15 miles an hour. The pressure was 29.85 inches and steady. At Bowman Field, it was partly sunny. The temperature was 78 degrees, the dew point 70, and the relative humidity 76%. The pressure was 29.85 inches and steady. At Jasper, it was cloudy. Visibility 10 miles. The wind was west at 10 miles an hour. And the pressure was 29.88 inches and rising. Once again, at Louisville International, it was 79 degrees under cloudy skies. Elsewhere around the region, at Indianapolis, rain was falling with a temperature of 78. It was partly sunny with a temperature of 79 at Lexington, 81 at Bowling Green, and 80 at Nashville. It was cloudy with a temperature of 77 at Covington, 79 at Jackson, 78 at Paducah, 77 at Evansville,
and 77 at Bloomington. At Frankfort, the weather conditions were not available. The current time is 1:08 p.m. Eastern Daylight Time. Now for the official National Weather Service forecast for North Central Kentucky and South Central Indiana, including the Louisville metro area. Today, mostly cloudy. Slight chance of thunderstorms in the morning. Chance of showers late in the morning, then chance of thunderstorms in the afternoon. Highs in the lower 80s. Southwest winds 5 to 15 miles an hour. Chance of precipitation 50%. Tonight, partly cloudy. Lows in the upper 50s. North winds 5 to 15 miles an hour. Monday, mostly sunny. Highs in the mid-70s. North winds up to 5 miles an hour. Monday night, mostly clear. Lows in the mid-50s. Northwest winds up to 5 miles an hour until midnight, becoming light. And now the extended forecast for the radio listening area. Tuesday and Tuesday night, partly cloudy. Chance of rain showers and slight chance of thunderstorms. Highs in the upper 70s. Lows in the lower 60s. Chance of precipitation 40%. Wednesday and Wednesday night, breezy. Partly cloudy. Showers likely and chance of thunderstorms. Highs in the mid-80s. Lows in the lower 70s. Chance of precipitation 70%. Thursday and Thursday night, breezy. Showers likely and chance of thunderstorms. Highs in the mid-80s. Lows in the mid-60s. Chance of precipitation 70%. Juneteenth and Friday night, partly cloudy. A 20% chance of showers. Highs in the lower 80s. Lows in the lower 60s. Saturday and Saturday night, partly cloudy. A 20% chance of thunderstorms. Highs in the mid-80s. Lows in the mid-60s. Here are some river levels reported this morning. On the Ohio River, Markland Lock Upper was and Markland Lock Lower was 15.8, McAlpin Upper was 12.8, McAlpin Lower 14.5, Kennelton Lock and Dam Upper was and Kennelton Lock and Dam Lower was 12.6, on the Blue River, Fredericksburg 3.1, White Cloud 2.9, on the Rolling Fork River, Boston 6.4, on the Salt River, Shepherdsville 2.1, here are some nearby reservoir levels. Dolin River Lake 515.0, Potoka Lake 539.3, Taylorsville Lake 547.1. 1 p.m. Eastern Daylight Time weather conditions across north central Kentucky and south central Indiana. At Louisville International, it was cloudy. The temperature was 79 degrees, the dew point 68, and the relative humidity 69%. The wind was west at 14 miles an hour. The pressure was 29.86 inches and rising. At Bowman Field, it was partly sunny. The temperature was 78 degrees, the dew point 70, and the relative humidity 76%. The pressure was 29.85 inches and steady. At Jasper, it was cloudy. Visibility 10 miles. The wind was west, at 10 miles an hour. And the pressure was 29.88 inches and rising. Once again, at Louisville International, it was 79 degrees under cloudy skies. Elsewhere around the region, at Indianapolis, rain was falling with a temperature of 78. At Bloomington, it was mostly sunny with a temperature of 77. It was partly sunny with a temperature of 79 at Lexington, 81 at Bowling Green, 80 at Nashville, and 78 at Paducah. It was cloudy, with a temperature of 77 at Covington, 79 at Jackson, and 77 at Evansville. At Frankfort, the weather conditions were not available. 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The current time is 1:12 p.m. Eastern Daylight Time. Now for the official National Weather Service forecast for North Central Kentucky and South Central Indiana, including the Louisville metro area.
Today, mostly cloudy. Slight chance of thunderstorms in the morning. Chance of showers late in the morning, then chance of thunderstorms in the afternoon. Highs in the lower 80s. Southwest winds 5 to 15 miles an hour. Chance of precipitation 50%. Tonight, partly cloudy. Lows in the upper 50s. North winds 5 to 15 miles an hour. Monday, mostly sunny. Highs in the mid-70s. North winds up to 5 miles an hour. Monday night, mostly clear. Lows in the mid-50s. Northwest winds up to 5 miles an hour until midnight, becoming light. And now the extended forecast for the radio listening area. Tuesday and Tuesday night, partly cloudy. Chance of rain showers and slight chance of thunderstorms. Highs in the upper 70s. Lows in the lower 60s. Chance of precipitation 40%. Wednesday and Wednesday night, breezy. Partly cloudy. Showers likely and chance of thunderstorms. Highs in the mid-80s. Lows in the lower 70s. Chance of precipitation 70%. Thursday and Thursday night, breezy. Showers likely and chance of thunderstorms. Highs in the mid-80s. Lows in the mid-60s. Chance of precipitation 70%. Juneteenth and Friday night, partly cloudy. A 20% chance of showers. Highs in the lower 80s. Lows in the lower 60s. Saturday and Saturday night, partly cloudy. A 20% chance of thunderstorms. Highs in the mid-80s. Lows in the mid-60s. Here are some river levels reported this morning. On the Ohio River, Markland Lock Upper was M. Markland Lock Lower was 15.8, McAlpin Upper was 12.8, McAlpin Lower 14.5, Kendleton Lock and Dam Upper was M. Kendleton Lock and Dam Lower was 12.6, on the Blue River, Fredericksburg 3.1, White Cloud 2.9, on the Rolling Fork River, Boston 6.4, on the Salt River, Shepherdsville 2.1. Here are some nearby reservoir levels. Dolin River Lake 515.0, Potoka Lake 539.3, Taylorsville Lake 547.1. 1 p.m. Eastern Daylight Time weather conditions across north central Kentucky and south central Indiana. At Louisville International, it was cloudy. The temperature was 79 degrees, the dew point 68, and the relative humidity 69%. The wind was west at 14 miles an hour. The pressure was 29.86 inches and rising. At Bowman Field, it was partly sunny. The temperature was 78 degrees, the dew point 70, and the relative humidity 76%. The pressure was 29.85 inches and steady. At Jasper, it was cloudy. Visibility 10 miles. The wind was west, at 10 miles an hour. And the pressure was 29.88 inches and rising. Once again, at Louisville International, it was 79 degrees under cloudy skies. Elsewhere around the region, at Indianapolis, rain was falling, with a temperature of 78. At Bloomington, it was mostly sunny, with a temperature of 77. It was partly sunny, with a temperature of 79 at Lexington, 81 at Bowling Green, 80 at Nashville, and 78 at Paducah. It was cloudy, with a temperature of 77 at Covington, 79 at Jackson, and 77 at Evansville. At Frankfort, the weather conditions were not available. The current time is 1:17 p.m. Eastern Daylight Time. Now for the official National Weather Service forecast for north central Kentucky and south central Indiana, including the Louisville metro area. Today, mostly cloudy. Slight chance of thunderstorms in the morning. Chance of showers late in the morning, then chance of thunderstorms in the afternoon. Highs in the lower 80s. Southwest winds 5 to 15 miles an hour. Chance of precipitation 50%. Tonight, partly cloudy. Lows in the upper 50s. North winds 5 to 15 miles an hour. Monday, mostly sunny. Highs in the mid-70s. North winds up to 5 miles an hour. Monday night, mostly clear. Lows in the mid-50s.
Northwest winds up to 5 miles an hour until midnight, becoming light. And now the extended forecast for the radio listening area. Tuesday and Tuesday night, partly cloudy. Chance of rain showers and slight chance of thunderstorms. Highs in the upper 70s. Lows in the lower 60s. Chance of precipitation 40%. Wednesday and Wednesday night, breezy. Partly cloudy. Showers likely and chance of thunderstorms. Highs in the mid-80s. Lows in the lower 70s. Chance of precipitation 70%. Thursday and Thursday night, breezy. Showers likely and chance of thunderstorms. Highs in the mid-80s. Lows in the mid-60s. Chance of precipitation 70%. Juneteenth and Friday night, partly cloudy. A 20% chance of showers. Highs in the lower 80s. Lows in the lower 60s. Saturday and Saturday night, partly cloudy. A 20% chance of thunderstorms. Highs in the mid-80s. Lows in the mid-60s. Here are some river levels reported this morning. On the Ohio River, Markland Lock Upper was and Markland Lock Lower was 15.8, McAlpin Upper was 12.8, McAlpin Lower 14.5, Kendleton Lock and Dam Upper was and Kendleton Lock and Dam Lower was 12.6, on the Blue River, Fredericksburg 3.1, White Cloud 2.9, on the Rolling Fork River, Boston 6.4, on the Salt River, Shepherdsville 2.1. Here are some nearby reservoir levels: Dolin River Lake 515.0, Potoka Lake 539.3, Taylorsville Lake 547.1. 1 p.m. Eastern Daylight Time weather conditions across north central Kentucky and south central Indiana. At Louisville International, it was cloudy. The temperature was 79 degrees, the dew point 68, and the relative humidity 69%. The wind was west at 14 miles an hour. The pressure was 29.86 inches and rising. At Bowman Field, it was partly sunny. The temperature was 78 degrees, the dew point 70, and the relative humidity 76%. The pressure was 29.85 inches and steady. At Jasper, it was cloudy. Visibility 10 miles. The wind was west at 10 miles an hour. And the pressure was 29.88 inches and rising. Once again, at Louisville International, it was 79 degrees under cloudy skies. Elsewhere around the region, at Indianapolis, rain was falling with a temperature of 78. At Bloomington, it was mostly sunny with a temperature of 77. It was partly sunny with a temperature of 79 at Lexington, 81 at Bowling Green, 80 at Nashville, and 78 at Paducah. It was cloudy, with a temperature of 77 at Covington, 79 at Jackson, and 77 at Evansville. At Frankfort, the weather conditions were not available. Now for the official National Weather Service forecast for north central Kentucky and south central Indiana, including the Louisville metro area. Today, mostly cloudy. Slight chance of thunderstorms in the morning. Chance of showers late in the morning, then chance of thunderstorms in the afternoon. Highs in the lower 80s. Southwest winds 5 to 15 miles an hour. Chance of precipitation 50%. Tonight, partly cloudy. Lows in the upper 50s. North winds 5 to 15 miles an hour. Monday, mostly sunny. Highs in the mid-70s. North winds up to 5 miles an hour. Monday night, mostly clear. Lows in the mid-50s. Northwest winds up to 5 miles an hour until midnight, becoming light. And now the extended forecast for the radio listening area. Tuesday and Tuesday night, partly cloudy. Chance of rain showers and slight chance of thunderstorms. Highs in the upper 70s. Lows in the lower 60s. Chance of precipitation 40%. Wednesday and Wednesday night, breezy. Partly cloudy. Showers likely and chance of thunderstorms. Highs in the mid-80s. Lows in the lower 70s. Chance of precipitation 70%. Thursday and Thursday night, breezy. Showers likely and chance of thunderstorms. Highs in the mid-80s.
Lows in the mid-60s. Chance of precipitation 70%. Juneteenth and Friday night, partly cloudy. A 20% chance of showers. Highs in the lower 80s. Lows in the lower 60s. Saturday and Saturday night, partly cloudy. A 20% chance of thunderstorms. Highs in the mid-80s. Lows in the mid-60s. The current time is 1:23 p.m. Eastern Daylight Time. Here are some river levels reported this morning. On the Ohio River, Markland Lock Upper was and Markland Lock Lower was 15.8, McAlpin Upper was 12.8, McAlpin Lower 14.5, Kendleton Lock and Dam Upper was and Kendleton Lock and Dam Lower was 12.6, on the Blue River, Fredericksburg 3.1, White Cloud 2.9, on the Rolling Fork River, Boston 6.4, on the Salt River, Shepherdsville 2.1. Here are some nearby reservoir levels: Dolin River Lake 515.0, Potoka Lake 539.3, Taylorsville Lake 547.1. 1 p.m. Eastern Daylight Time weather conditions across north central Kentucky and south central Indiana. At Louisville International, it was cloudy. The temperature was 79 degrees, the dew point 68, and the relative humidity 69%. The wind was west at 14 miles an hour. The pressure was 29.86 inches and rising. At Bowman Field, it was partly sunny. The temperature was 78 degrees, the dew point 70, and the relative humidity 76%. The pressure was 29.85 inches and steady. At Jasper, it was cloudy. Visibility 10 miles. The wind was west, at 10 miles an hour. And the pressure was 29.88 inches and rising. Once again, at Louisville International, it was 79 degrees under cloudy skies. Elsewhere around the region, at Indianapolis, rain was falling with a temperature of 78. At Bloomington, it was mostly sunny with a temperature of 77. It was partly sunny with a temperature of 79 at Lexington, 81 at Bowling Green, 80 at Nashville, and 78 at Paducah. It was cloudy, with a temperature of 77 at Covington, 79 at Jackson, and 77 at Evansville. At Frankfort, the weather conditions were not available. Now for the official National Weather Service forecast for north central Kentucky and south central Indiana, including the Louisville metro area. Today, mostly cloudy. Slight chance of thunderstorms in the morning. Chance of showers late in the morning, then chance of thunderstorms in the afternoon. Highs in the lower 80s. Southwest winds 5 to 15 miles an hour. Chance of precipitation 50%. Tonight, partly cloudy. Lows in the upper 50s. North winds 5 to 15 miles an hour. Monday, mostly sunny. Highs in the mid-70s. North winds up to 5 miles an hour. Monday night, mostly clear. Lows in the mid-50s. Northwest winds up to 5 miles an hour until midnight, becoming light. And now the extended forecast for the radio listening area. Tuesday and Tuesday night, partly cloudy. Chance of rain showers and slight chance of thunderstorms. Highs in the upper 70s. Lows in the lower 60s. Chance of precipitation 40%. Wednesday and Wednesday night, breezy. Partly cloudy. Showers likely and chance of thunderstorms. Highs in the mid-80s. Lows in the lower 70s. Chance of precipitation 70%. Thursday and Thursday night, breezy. Showers likely and chance of thunderstorms. Highs in the mid-80s. Lows in the mid-60s. Chance of precipitation 70%. Juneteenth and Friday night, partly cloudy. A 20% chance of showers. Highs in the lower 80s. Lows in the lower 60s. Saturday and Saturday night, partly cloudy. A 20% chance of thunderstorms. Highs in the mid-80s. Lows in the mid-60s. The current time is 1:27 p.m. Eastern Daylight Time. Here are some river levels reported this morning. On the Ohio River, Markland Lock Upper was and Markland Lock Lower was 15.8,
McAlpin Upper was 12.8, McAlpin Lower 14.5, Kenilton Lock and Dam Upper was M, Kenilton Lock and Dam Lower was 12.6, on the Blue River, Fredericksburg 3.1, White Cloud 2.9, on the Rolling Fork River, Boston 6.4, on the Salt River, Shepherdsville 2.1. Here are some nearby reservoir levels: Dolin River Lake 515.0, Potoka Lake 539.3, Taylorsville Lake 547.1. 1 p.m. Eastern Daylight Time weather conditions across north central Kentucky and south central Indiana. At Louisville International, it was cloudy. The temperature was 79 degrees, the dew point 68, and the relative humidity 69%. The wind was west at 14 miles an hour. The pressure was 29.86 inches and rising. At Bowman Field, it was partly sunny. The temperature was 78 degrees, the dew point 70, and the relative humidity 76%. The pressure was 29.85 inches and steady. At Jasper, it was cloudy. Visibility 10 miles. The wind was west at 10 miles an hour. And the pressure was 29.88 inches and rising. Once again, at Louisville International, it was 79 degrees under cloudy skies. Elsewhere around the region, at Indianapolis, rain was falling with a temperature of 78. At Bloomington, it was mostly sunny with a temperature of 77. It was partly sunny with a temperature of 79 at Lexington, 81 at Bowling Green, 80 at Nashville, and 78 at Paducah. It was cloudy with a temperature of 77 at Covington, 79 at Jackson, and 77 at Evansville. At Frankfort, the weather conditions were not available. Now for the official National Weather Service forecast for north central Kentucky and south central Indiana, including the Louisville metro area. Today, mostly cloudy. Slight chance of thunderstorms in the morning. Chance of showers late in the morning, then chance of thunderstorms in the afternoon. Highs in the lower 80s. Southwest winds 5 to 15 miles an hour. Chance of precipitation 50%. Tonight, partly cloudy. Lows in the upper 50s. North winds 5 to 15 miles an hour. Monday, mostly sunny. Highs in the mid-70s. North winds up to 5 miles an hour. Monday night, mostly clear. Lows in the mid-50s. Northwest winds up to 5 miles an hour until midnight, becoming light. And now the extended forecast for the radio listening area. Tuesday and Tuesday night, partly cloudy. Chance of rain showers and slight chance of thunderstorms. Highs in the upper 70s. Lows in the lower 60s. Chance of precipitation 40%. Wednesday and Wednesday night, breezy. Partly cloudy. Showers likely and chance of thunderstorms. Highs in the mid-80s. Lows in the lower 70s. Chance of precipitation 70%. Thursday and Thursday night, breezy. Showers likely and chance of thunderstorms. Highs in the mid-80s. Lows in the mid-60s. Chance of precipitation 70%. Juneteenth and Friday night, partly cloudy. A 20% chance of showers. Highs in the lower 80s. Lows in the lower 60s. Saturday and Saturday night, partly cloudy. A 20% chance of thunderstorms. Highs in the mid-80s. Lows in the mid-60s. The current time is 1:32 p.m. Eastern Daylight Time. Here are some river levels reported this morning. On the Ohio River, Markland Lock Upper was M, Markland Lock Lower was 15.8, McAlpin Upper was 12.8, McAlpin Lower 14.5, Kenilton Lock and Dam Upper was M, Kenilton Lock and Dam Lower was 12.6, on the Blue River, Fredericksburg 3.1, White Cloud 2.9, on the Rolling Fork River, Boston 6.4, on the Salt River, Shepherdsville 2.1. Here are some nearby reservoir levels: Dolin River Lake 515.0, Potoka Lake 539.3, Taylorsville Lake 547.1. 1 p.m. Eastern Daylight Time weather conditions across north central Kentucky and south central Indiana. At Louisville International,
It was cloudy. The temperature was 79 degrees, the dew point 68, and the relative humidity 69%. The wind was west at 14 miles an hour. The pressure was 29.86 inches and rising. At Bowman Field, it was partly sunny. The temperature was 78 degrees, the dew point 70, and the relative humidity 76%. The pressure

degrees under cloudy skies. Elsewhere around the region, at Indianapolis, rain was falling with a temperature of 78. At Bloomington, it was mostly sunny with a temperature of 77. It was partly sunny with a temperature of 79 at Lexington, 81 at Bowling Green, 80 at Nashville, and 78 at Paducah. It was cloudy with a temperature of 77 at Covington, 79 at Jackson, and 77 at Evansville. At Frankfort, the weather conditions were not available. Now for the official National Weather Service forecast for North Central Kentucky and South Central Indiana, including the Louisville metro area. Today, mostly cloudy. Slight chance of thunderstorms in the morning. Chance of showers late in the morning, then chance of thunderstorms in the afternoon. Highs in the lower 80s. Southwest winds 5 to 15 miles an hour. Chance of precipitation 50%. Tonight, partly cloudy. Lows in the upper 50s. North winds 5 to 15 miles an hour. Monday, mostly sunny. Highs in the mid-70s. North winds up to 5 miles an hour. Monday night, mostly clear. Lows in the mid-50s. Northwest winds up to 5 miles an hour until midnight, becoming light. And now the extended forecast for the radio listening area. Tuesday and Tuesday night, partly cloudy. Chance of rain showers and slight chance of thunderstorms. Highs in the upper 70s. Lows in the lower 60s. Chance of precipitation 40%. Wednesday and Wednesday night, breezy. Partly cloudy. Showers likely and chance of thunderstorms. Highs in the mid-80s. Lows in the lower 70s. Chance of precipitation 70%. Thursday and Thursday night, breezy. Showers likely and chance of thunderstorms. Highs in the mid-80s. Lows in the mid-60s. Chance of precipitation 70%. Juneteenth and Friday night, partly cloudy. A 20% chance of showers. Highs in the lower 80s. Lows in the lower 60s. Saturday and Saturday night, partly cloudy. A 20% chance of thunderstorms. Highs in the mid-80s. Lows in the mid-60s. Here are some river levels reported this morning. On the Ohio River, Markland Lock Upper was M. Markland Lock Lower was 15.8, McAlpin Upper was 12.8, McAlpin Lower 14.5, Kennelton Lock and Dam Upper was M. Kennelton Lock and Dam Lower was 12.6, on the Blue River, Fredericksburg 3.1, White Cloud 2.9, on the Rolling Fork River, Boston 6.4, on the Salt River, Shepherdsville 2.1. Here are some nearby reservoir levels: Dolin River Lake 515.0, Potoka Lake 539.3, Taylorsville Lake 547.1. The current time is 1:37 p.m. Eastern Daylight Time. 1 p.m. Eastern Daylight Time weather conditions across north central Kentucky and south central Indiana. At Louisville International, it was cloudy. The temperature was 79 degrees, the dew point 68, and the relative humidity 69%. The wind was west at 14 miles an hour. The pressure was 29.86 inches and rising. At Bowman Field, it was partly sunny. The temperature was 78 degrees, the dew point 70, and the relative humidity 76%. The pressure was 29.85 inches and steady. At Jasper, it was cloudy. Visibility 10 miles. The wind was west at 10 miles an hour. And the pressure was 29.88 inches and rising. Once again, at Louisville International, it was 79 degrees under cloudy skies. Elsewhere around the region, at Indianapolis, rain was falling with a temperature of 78. At Bloomington, it was mostly sunny with a temperature of 77. It was partly sunny, with a temperature of 79 at Lexington, 81 at Bowling Green, 80 at Nashville, and 78 at Paducah. It was cloudy, with a temperature of 77 at Covington, 79 at Jackson, and 77 at Evansville. At Frankfort, the weather conditions were not available. Now for the official National Weather Service forecast for north central Kentucky and south central Indiana, including

Louisville metro area. Today, mostly cloudy. Slight chance of thunderstorms in the morning. Chance of showers late in the morning, then chance of thunderstorms in the afternoon. Highs in the lower 80s. Southwest winds 5 to 15 miles an hour. Chance of precipitation 50%. Tonight, partly cloudy. Lows in the upper 50s. North winds 5 to 15 miles an hour. Monday, mostly sunny. Highs in the mid-70s. North winds up to 5 miles an hour. Monday night, mostly clear. Lows in the mid-50s. Northwest winds up to 5 miles an hour until midnight, becoming light. And now the extended forecast for the radio listening area. Tuesday and Tuesday night, partly cloudy. Chance of rain showers and slight chance of thunderstorms. Highs in the upper 70s. Lows in the lower 60s. Chance of precipitation 40%. Wednesday and Wednesday night, breezy. Partly cloudy. Showers likely and chance of thunderstorms. Highs in the mid-80s. Lows in the lower 70s. Chance of precipitation 70%. Thursday and Thursday night, breezy. Showers likely and chance of thunderstorms. Highs in the mid-80s. Lows in the mid-60s. Chance of precipitation 70%. Juneteenth and Friday night, partly cloudy. A 20% chance of showers. Highs in the lower 80s. Lows in the lower 60s. Saturday and Saturday night, partly cloudy. A 20% chance of thunderstorms. Highs in the mid-80s. Lows in the mid-60s. Here are some river levels reported this morning. On the Ohio River, Markland Lock Upper was and Markland Lock Lower was 15.8, McAlpin Upper was 12.8, McAlpin Lower 14.5, Kendleton Lock and Dam Upper was and Kendleton Lock and Dam Lower was 12.6, on the Blue River, Fredericksburg 3.1, White Cloud 2.9, on the Rolling Fork River, Boston 6.4, on the Salt River, Shepherdsville 2.1. Here are some nearby reservoir levels: Dolin River Lake 515.0, Potoka Lake 539.3, Taylorsville Lake 547.1. 1 p.m. Eastern Daylight Time weather conditions across north central Kentucky and south central Indiana. At Louisville International, it was cloudy. The temperature was 79 degrees, the dew point 68, and the relative humidity 69%. The wind was west at 14 miles an hour. The pressure was 29.86 inches and rising. At Bowman Field, it was partly sunny. The temperature was 78 degrees, the dew point 70, and the relative humidity 76%. The pressure was 29.85 inches and steady. At Jasper, it was cloudy. Visibility 10 miles. The wind was west, at 10 miles an hour. And the pressure was 29.88 inches, and rising. Once again, at Louisville International, it was 79 degrees under cloudy skies. Elsewhere around the region, at Indianapolis, rain was falling, with a temperature of 78. At Bloomington, it was mostly sunny, with a temperature of 77. It was partly sunny, with a temperature of 79 at Lexington, 81 at Bowling Green, 80 at Nashville, and 78 at Paducah. It was cloudy, with a temperature of 77 at Covington, 79 at Jackson, and 77 at Evansville. At Frankfort, the weather conditions were not available. 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The current time is 1:43 p.m. Eastern Daylight Time. Now for the official National Weather Service forecast for North Central Kentucky and South Central Indiana, including the Louisville metro area. Today, mostly cloudy. Slight chance of thunderstorms in the morning. Chance of showers late in the morning, then chance of thunderstorms in the afternoon. Highs in the lower 80s. Southwest winds 5 to 15 miles an hour.
chance of precipitation 50%. Tonight, partly cloudy. Lows in the upper 50s. North winds 5 to 15 miles an hour. Monday, mostly sunny. Highs in the mid-70s. North winds up to 5 miles an hour. Monday night, mostly clear. Lows in the mid-50s. Northwest winds up to 5 miles an hour until midnight, becoming light. And now the extended forecast for the radio listening area. Tuesday and Tuesday night, partly cloudy. Chance of rain showers and slight chance of thunderstorms. Highs in the upper 70s. Lows in the lower 60s. Chance of precipitation 40%. Wednesday and Wednesday night, breezy. Partly cloudy. Showers likely and chance of thunderstorms. Highs in the mid-80s. Lows in the lower 70s. Chance of precipitation 70%. Thursday and Thursday night, breezy. Showers likely and chance of thunderstorms. Highs in the mid-80s. Lows in the mid-60s. Chance of precipitation 70%. Juneteenth and Friday night, partly cloudy. A 20% chance of showers. Highs in the lower 80s. Lows in the lower 60s. Saturday and Saturday night, partly cloudy. A 20% chance of thunderstorms. Highs in the mid-80s. Lows in the mid-60s. Here are some river levels reported this morning. On the Ohio River, Markland Lock Upper was M. Markland Lock Lower was 15.8, McAlpin Upper was 12.8, McAlpin Lower 14.5, Kendleton Lock and Dam Upper was M. Kendleton Lock and Dam Lower was 12.6, on the Blue River, Fredericksburg 3.1, White Cloud 2.9, on the Rolling Fork River, Boston 6.4, on the Salt River, Shepherdsville 2.1. Here are some nearby reservoir levels: Dolin River Lake 515.0, Potoka Lake 539.3, Taylorsville Lake 547.1. 1 p.m. Eastern Daylight Time weather conditions across north central Kentucky and south central Indiana. At Louisville International, it was cloudy. The temperature was 79 degrees, the dew point 68, and the relative humidity 69%. The wind was west at 14 miles an hour. The pressure was 29.86 inches and rising. At Bowman Field, it was partly sunny. The temperature was 78 degrees, the dew point 70, and the relative humidity 76%. The pressure was 29.85 inches and steady. At Jasper, it was cloudy. Visibility 10 miles. The wind was west, at 10 miles an hour. And the pressure was 29.88 inches and rising. Once again, at Louisville International, it was 79 degrees under cloudy skies. Elsewhere around the region, at Indianapolis, rain was falling, with a temperature of 78. At Bloomington, it was mostly sunny, with a temperature of 77. It was partly sunny, with a temperature of 79 at Lexington, 81 at Bowling Green, 80 at Nashville, and 78 at Paducah. It was cloudy, with a temperature of 77 at Covington, 79 at Jackson, and 77 at Evansville. At Frankfort, the weather conditions were not available. The current time is 1:47 p.m. Eastern Daylight Time. Now for the official National Weather Service forecast for north central Kentucky and south central Indiana, including the Louisville metro area. Today, mostly cloudy. Slight chance of thunderstorms in the morning. Chance of showers late in the morning, then chance of thunderstorms in the afternoon. Highs in the lower 80s. Southwest winds 5 to 15 miles an hour. Chance of precipitation 50%. Tonight, partly cloudy. Lows in the upper 50s. North winds 5 to 15 miles an hour. Monday, mostly sunny. Highs in the mid-70s. North winds up to 5 miles an hour. Monday night, mostly clear. Lows in the mid-50s. Northwest winds up to 5 miles an hour until midnight, becoming light. And now the extended forecast for the radio listening area. Tuesday and Tuesday night, partly cloudy. Chance of rain showers and slight chance of thunderstorms.
highs in the upper 70s, lows in the lower 60s. Chance of precipitation 40%. Wednesday and Wednesday night, breezy. Partly cloudy. Showers likely and chance of thunderstorms. Highs in the mid-80s. Lows in the lower 70s. Chance of precipitation 70%. Thursday and Thursday night, breezy. Showers likely and chance of thunderstorms. Highs in the mid-80s. Lows in the mid-60s. Chance of precipitation 70%. Juneteenth and Friday night, partly cloudy. A 20% chance of showers. Highs in the lower 80s. Lows in the lower 60s. Saturday and Saturday night, partly cloudy. A 20% chance of thunderstorms. Highs in the mid-80s. Lows in the mid-60s. Here are some river levels reported this morning. On the Ohio River, Markland Lock Upper was and Markland Lock Lower was 15.8, McAlpin Upper was 12.8, McAlpin Lower 14.5, Kendleton Lock and Dam Upper was and Kendleton Lock and Dam Lower was 12.6, on the Blue River, Fredericksburg 3.1, White Cloud 2.9, on the Rolling Fork River, Boston 6.4, on the Salt River, Shepherdsville 2.1. Here are some nearby reservoir levels: Dolin River Lake 515.0, Potoka Lake 539.3, Taylorsville Lake 547.1. 1 p.m. Eastern Daylight Time weather conditions across north central Kentucky and south central Indiana. At Louisville International, it was cloudy. The temperature was 79 degrees, the dew point 68, and the relative humidity 69%. The wind was west at 14 miles an hour. The pressure was 29.86 inches and rising. At Bowman Field, it was partly sunny. The temperature was 78 degrees, the dew point 70, and the relative humidity 76%. The pressure was 29.85 inches and steady. At Jasper, it was cloudy. Visibility 10 miles. The wind was west, at 10 miles an hour. And the pressure was 29.88 inches and rising. Once again, at Louisville International, it was 79 degrees under cloudy skies. Elsewhere around the region, at Indianapolis, rain was falling with a temperature of 78. At Bloomington, it was mostly sunny with a temperature of 77. It was partly sunny with a temperature of 79 at Lexington, 81 at Bowling Green, 80 at Nashville, and 78 at Paducah. It was cloudy, with a temperature of 77 at Covington, 79 at Jackson, and 77 at Evansville. At Frankfort, the weather conditions were not available. Now for the official National Weather Service forecast for north central Kentucky and south central Indiana, including the Louisville metro area. Today, mostly cloudy. Slight chance of thunderstorms in the morning. Chance of showers late in the morning. Then chance of thunderstorms in the afternoon. Highs in the lower 80s. Southwest winds 5 to 15 miles an hour. Chance of precipitation 50%. Tonight, partly cloudy. Lows in the upper 50s. North winds 5 to 15 miles an hour. Monday, mostly sunny. Highs in the mid 70s. North winds up to 5 miles an hour. Monday night, mostly clear. Lows in the mid-50s. Northwest winds up to 5 miles an hour until midnight, becoming light. And now the extended forecast for the radio listening area. Tuesday and Tuesday night, partly cloudy. Chance of rain showers and slight chance of thunderstorms. Highs in the upper 70s. Lows in the lower 60s. Chance of precipitation 40%. Wednesday and Wednesday night, breezy. Partly cloudy. Showers likely and chance of thunderstorms. Highs in the mid-80s. Lows in the lower 70s. Chance of precipitation 70%. Thursday and Thursday night, breezy. Showers likely and chance of thunderstorms. Highs in the mid-80s. Lows in the mid-60s. Chance of precipitation 70%. Juneteenth and Friday night, partly cloudy. A 20% chance of showers. Highs in the lower 80s. Lows in the lower 60s.
Saturday and Saturday night, partly cloudy. A 20% chance of thunderstorms. Highs in the mid-80s. Lows in the mid-60s. The current time is 1:53 p.m. Eastern Daylight Time. Here are some river levels reported this morning. On the Ohio River, Markland Lock Upper was and Markland Lock Lower was 15.8, McAlpin Upper was 12.8, McAlpin Lower 14.5, Kendleton Lock and Dam Upper was and Kendleton Lock and Dam Lower was 12.6, on the Blue River, Fredericksburg 3.1, White Cloud 2.9, on the Rolling Fork River, Boston 6.4, on the Salt River, Shepherdsville 2.1. Here are some nearby reservoir levels. Dolin River Lake 515.0, Potoka Lake 539.3, Taylorsville Lake 547.1. 1 p.m. Eastern Daylight Time weather conditions across north-central Kentucky and south-central Indiana. At Louisville International, it was cloudy. The temperature was 79 degrees, the dew point 68, and the relative humidity 69%. The wind was west at 14 miles an hour. The pressure was 29.86 inches and rising. At Bowman Field, it was partly sunny. The temperature was 78 degrees, the dew point 70, and the relative humidity 76%. The pressure was 29.85 inches and steady. At Jasper, it was cloudy. Visibility 10 miles. The wind was west, at 10 miles an hour. And the pressure was 29.88 inches and rising. Once again, at Louisville International, it was 79 degrees under cloudy skies. Elsewhere around the region, at Indianapolis, rain was falling with a temperature of 78. At Bloomington, it was mostly sunny with a temperature of 77. It was partly sunny with a temperature of 79 at Lexington, 81 at Bowling Green, 80 at Nashville, and 78 at Paducah. It was cloudy, with a temperature of 77 at Covington, 79 at Jackson, and 77 at Evansville. At Frankfort, the weather conditions were not available. Now for the official National Weather Service forecast for north-central Kentucky and south-central Indiana, including the Louisville metro area. Today, mostly cloudy. Slight chance of thunderstorms in the morning. Chance of showers late in the morning, then chance of thunderstorms in the afternoon. Highs in the lower 80s. Southwest winds 5 to 15 miles an hour. Chance of precipitation 50%. Tonight, partly cloudy. Lows in the upper 50s. North winds 5 to 15 miles an hour. Monday, mostly sunny. Highs in the mid-70s. North winds up to 5 miles an hour. Monday night, mostly clear. Lows in the mid-50s. Northwest winds up to 5 miles an hour until midnight, becoming light. And now the extended forecast for the radio listening area. Tuesday and Tuesday night, partly cloudy. Chance of rain showers and slight chance of thunderstorms. Highs in the upper 70s. Lows in the lower 60s. Chance of precipitation 40%. Wednesday and Wednesday night, breezy. Partly cloudy. Showers likely and chance of thunderstorms. Highs in the mid-80s. Lows in the lower 70s. Chance of precipitation 70%. Thursday and Thursday night, breezy. Showers likely and chance of thunderstorms. Highs in the mid-80s. Lows in the mid-60s. Chance of precipitation 70%. Juneteenth and Friday night, partly cloudy. A 20% chance of showers. Highs in the lower 80s. Lows in the lower 60s. Saturday and Saturday night, partly cloudy. A 20% chance of thunderstorms. Highs in the mid-80s. Lows in the mid-60s. The current time is 1:58 p.m. Eastern Daylight Time. Here are some river levels reported this morning. On the Ohio River, Markland Lock Upper was and Markland Lock Lower was 15.8, McAlpin Upper was 12.8, McAlpin Lower 14.5, Kendleton Lock and Dam Upper was and Kendleton Lock and Dam Lower was 12.6, on the Blue River, Fredericksburg 3.1, White Cloud 2.9, on the Rolling Fork River,
Boston 6.4, on the Salt River, Shepherdsville 2.1. Here are some nearby reservoir levels. Dolin River Lake 515.0, Potoka Lake 539.3, Taylorsville Lake 547.1. This is a special weather statement for the following counties in Indiana, Crawford, Orange, Perry, and Washington. Strong thunderstorms will impact Du Bois, northwestern Crawford, northwestern Perry, Orange, and western Washington counties through 2:45 p.m. Eastern Daylight Time or 1:45 p.m. Central Daylight Time. At 1:56 p.m. Eastern Daylight Time or 12:56 p.m. Central Daylight Time, Doppler radar was tracking strong thunderstorms along a line extending from near Bedford to near Winslow. Movement was east at 40 miles per hour. Expected hazards include wind gusts up to 50 miles per hour. This is a radar-indicated threat. The following impacts are expected. Gusty winds could knock down tree limbs and blow around unsecured objects. Locations impacted include Jasper, Salem, Paoli, English, Huntingburg, Ferdinand, Orleans, French Lick, Stappers Creek, and Marengo. If outdoors, consider seeking shelter inside a building. 1 p.m. Eastern Daylight Time weather conditions across north-central Kentucky and south-central Indiana. At Louisville International, it was cloudy. The temperature was 79 degrees, the dew point 68, and the relative humidity 69%. The wind was west at 14 miles an hour. The pressure was 29.86 inches and rising. At Bowman Field, it was partly sunny. The temperature was 78 degrees, the dew point 70, and the relative humidity 76%. The pressure was 29.85 inches and steady. At Jasper, it was cloudy. Visibility 10 miles. The wind was west at 10 miles an hour. And the pressure was 29.88 inches and rising. Once again, at Louisville International, it was 79 degrees under cloudy skies. Elsewhere around the region, at Indianapolis, rain was falling with a temperature of 78. At Bloomington, it was mostly sunny with a temperature of 77. It was partly sunny with a temperature of 79 at Lexington, 81 at Bowling Green, 80 at Nashville, and 78 at Paducah. It was cloudy with a temperature of 77 at Covington, 79 at Jackson, and 77 at Evansville. At Frankfort, the weather conditions were not available. Now for the official National Weather Service forecast for north-central Kentucky and south-central Indiana, including the Louisville metro area. Today, mostly cloudy. Slight chance of thunderstorms in the morning. Chance of showers late in the morning, then chance of thunderstorms in the afternoon. Highs in the lower 80s. Southwest winds 5 to 15 miles an hour. Chance of precipitation 50%. Tonight, partly cloudy. Lows in the upper 50s. North winds 5 to 15 miles an hour. Monday, mostly sunny. Highs in the mid-70s. North winds up to 5 miles an hour. Monday night, mostly clear. Lows in the mid-50s. Northwest winds up to 5 miles an hour until midnight, becoming light. And now the extended forecast for the radio listening area. Tuesday and Tuesday night, partly cloudy. Chance of rain showers and slight chance of thunderstorms. Highs in the upper 70s. Lows in the lower 60s. Chance of precipitation 40%. Wednesday and Wednesday night, breezy. Partly cloudy. Showers likely and chance of thunderstorms. Highs in the mid-80s. Lows in the lower 70s. Chance of precipitation 70%. Thursday and Thursday night, breezy. Showers likely and chance of thunderstorms. Highs in the mid-80s. Lows in the mid-60s. Chance of precipitation 70%. Juneteenth and Friday night, partly cloudy. A 20% chance of showers. Highs in the lower 80s. Lows in the lower 60s. Saturday and Saturday night, partly cloudy. A 20% chance of thunderstorms. Highs in the mid-80s. Lows in the mid-60s.
The current time is 2:03 p.m. Eastern Daylight Time. Here are some river levels reported this morning. On the Ohio River, Markland Lock Upper was and Markland Lock Lower was 15.8, McAlpin Upper was 12.8, McAlpin Lower 14.5, Kennelton Lock and Dam Upper was and Kennelton Lock and Dam Lower was 12.6, on the Blue River, Fredericksburg 3.1, White Cloud 2.9, on the Rolling Fork River, Boston 6.4, on the Salt River, Shepherdsville 2.1. Here are some nearby reservoir levels: Dolin River Lake 515.0, Potoka Lake 539.3, Taylorsville Lake 547.1. This is a special weather statement for the following counties in Indiana: Crawford, Orange, Perry, and Washington. Strong thunderstorms will impact DuBois, northwestern Crawford, northwestern Perry, Orange, and western Washington counties through 2:45 p.m. Eastern Daylight Time, or 1:45 p.m. Central Daylight Time. At 1:56 p.m. Eastern Daylight Time, or 12:56 p.m. Central Daylight Time, Doppler radar was tracking strong thunderstorms along a line extending from near Bedford to near Winslow. Movement was east at 40 miles per hour. Expected hazards include wind gusts up to 50 miles per hour. This is a radar-indicated threat. The following impacts are expected: gusty winds could knock down tree limbs and blow around unsecured objects. Locations impacted include Jasper, Salem, Paoli, English, Huntingburg, Ferdinand, Orleans, French Lick, Stappers Creek, and Marengo. If outdoors, consider seeking shelter inside a building. 2 p.m. Eastern Daylight Time weather conditions across north-central Kentucky and south-central Indiana. At Louisville International, it was cloudy. The temperature was 78 degrees, the dew point 68, and the relative humidity 71%. The wind was southwest at 13 miles an hour. The pressure was 29.85 inches and falling. At Bowman Field, it was cloudy. The temperature was 77 degrees, the dew point 69, and the relative humidity 76%. The wind was southwest at 10 miles an hour. The pressure was 29.85 inches and steady. At Jasper, it was partly sunny. Visibility 10 miles. The wind was west at 13 miles an hour. And the pressure was 29.87 inches and falling. Once again, at Louisville International, it was 78 degrees under cloudy skies. Elsewhere around the region, at Bloomington, rain was falling, with a temperature of 69. It was partly sunny, with a temperature of 81 at Lexington, 77 at Covington, and 81 at Evansville. It was cloudy, with a temperature of 80 at Jackson, 81 at Bowling Green, 80 at Nashville, 76 at Paducah, and 65 at Indianapolis. At Frankfort, the weather conditions were not available. Now for the official National Weather Service forecast for north-central Kentucky and south-central Indiana, including the Louisville metro area. Today, mostly cloudy. Slight chance of thunderstorms in the morning. Chance of showers late in the morning, then chance of thunderstorms in the afternoon. Highs in the lower 80s. Southwest winds 5 to 15 miles an hour. Chance of precipitation 50%. Tonight, partly cloudy. Lows in the upper 50s. North winds 5 to 15 miles an hour. Monday, mostly sunny. Highs in the mid-70s. North winds up to 5 miles an hour. Monday night, mostly clear. Lows in the mid-50s. Northwest winds up to 5 miles an hour until midnight, becoming light. And now the extended forecast for the radio listening area. Tuesday and Tuesday night, partly cloudy. Chance of rain showers and slight chance of thunderstorms. Highs in the upper 70s. Lows in the lower 60s. Chance of precipitation 40%. Wednesday and Wednesday night, breezy. Partly cloudy. Showers likely and chance of thunderstorms. Highs in the mid-80s. Lows in the lower 70s. Chance of precipitation 70%. Thursday and Thursday night, breezy. Showers likely and chance of thunderstorms. Highs in the mid-80s.
lows in the mid-60s. Chance of precipitation 70%. Juneteenth and Friday night, partly cloudy. A 20% chance of showers. Highs in the lower 80s. Lows in the lower 60s. Saturday and Saturday night, partly cloudy. A 20% chance of thunderstorms. Highs in the mid-80s. Lows in the mid-60s. The current time is 2:09 p.m. Eastern Daylight Time. Here are some river levels reported this morning. On the Ohio River, Markland Lock Upper was and Markland Lock Lower was 15.8, McAlpin Upper was 12.8, McAlpin Lower 14.5, Kendleton Lock and Dam Upper was and Kendleton Lock and Dam Lower was 12.6, on the Blue River, Fredericksburg 3.1, White Cloud 2.9, on the Rolling Fork River, Boston 6.4, on the Salt River, Shepherdsville 2.1. Here are some nearby reservoir levels: Dolin River Lake 515.0, Potoka Lake 539.3, Taylorsville Lake 547.1. This is a special weather statement for the following counties in Indiana: Crawford, Orange, Perry, and Washington. Strong thunderstorms will impact DuBois, northwestern Crawford, northwestern Perry, Orange, and western Washington counties through 2:45 p.m. Eastern Daylight Time, or 1:45 p.m. Central Daylight Time. At 1:56 p.m. Eastern Daylight Time, or 12:56 p.m. Central Daylight Time, Doppler radar was tracking strong thunderstorms along a line extending from near Bedford to near Winslow. Movement was east at 40 miles per hour. Expected hazards include wind gusts up to 50 miles per hour. This is a radar-indicated threat. The following impacts are expected: gusty winds could knock down tree limbs and blow around unsecured objects. Locations impacted include Jasper, Salem, Paoli, English, Huntingburg, Ferdinand, Orleans, French Lick, Stappers Creek, and Marengo. If outdoors, consider seeking shelter inside a building. Here are some river levels reported this morning. On the Ohio River, Markland Lock Upper was and Markland Lock Lower was 15.8, McAlpin Upper was 12.8, McAlpin Lower 14.5, Kendleton Lock and Dam Upper was and Kendleton Lock and Dam Lower was 12.6, on the Blue River, Fredericksburg 3.1, White Cloud 2.9, on the Rolling Fork River, Boston 6.4, on the Salt River, Shepherdsville 2.1. Here are some nearby reservoir levels: Dolin River Lake 515.0, Potoka Lake 539.3, Taylorsville Lake 547.1. This is a special weather statement for the following counties in Indiana: Crawford, Orange, Perry, and Washington. Strong thunderstorms will impact DuBois, northwestern Crawford, northwestern Perry, Orange, and western Washington counties through 2:45 p.m. Eastern Daylight Time, or 1:45 p.m. Central Daylight Time. At 1:56 p.m. Eastern Daylight Time, or 12:56 p.m. Central Daylight Time, Doppler radar was tracking strong thunderstorms along a line extending from near Bedford to near Winslow. Movement was east at 40 miles per hour. Expected hazards include wind gusts up to 50 miles per hour. This is a radar-indicated threat. The following impacts are expected: gusty winds could knock down tree limbs and blow around unsecured objects. Locations impacted include Jasper, Salem, Paoli, English, Huntingburg, Ferdinand, Orleans, French Lick, Stappers Creek, and Marengo. If outdoors, consider seeking shelter inside a building. 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The current time is 2:13 p.m. Eastern Daylight Time. 2 p.m. Eastern Daylight Time weather conditions across north-central Kentucky and south-central Indiana. At Louisville International, it was cloudy. The temperature was 78 degrees, the dew point 68, and the relative humidity 71%. The wind was southwest at 13 miles an hour. The pressure was 29.85 inches and falling.
Ed Bowman Field, it was cloudy. The temperature was 77 degrees, the dew point 69, and the relative humidity 76%. The wind was southwest at 10 miles an hour. The pressure was 29.85 inches and steady. At Jasper, it was partly sunny. Visibility 10 miles. The wind was west, at 13 miles an hour. And the pressure was 29.87 inches, and falling. Once again, at Louisville International it was 78 degrees under cloudy skies. Elsewhere around the region, at Bloomington, rain was falling, with a temperature of 69. It was partly sunny, with a temperature of 81 at Lexington, and 81 at Evansville. It was cloudy, with a temperature of 77 at Covington, 80 at Jackson, and 81 at Bowling Green. Under cloudy skies, Nashville reported 80, Paducah reported 76, and Indianapolis reported 65. At Frankfort, the weather conditions were not available. Now for the official National Weather Service forecast for North Central Kentucky and South Central Indiana, including the Louisville metro area. Today, mostly cloudy. Slight chance of thunderstorms in the morning. Chance of showers late in the morning, then chance of thunderstorms in the afternoon. Highs in the lower 80s. Southwest winds 5 to 15 miles an hour. Chance of precipitation 50%. Tonight, partly cloudy. Lows in the upper 50s. North winds 5 to 15 miles an hour. Monday, mostly sunny. Highs in the mid-70s. North winds up to 5 miles an hour. Monday night, mostly clear. Lows in the mid-50s. Northwest winds up to 5 miles an hour until midnight, becoming light. And now the extended forecast for the radio listening area. Tuesday and Tuesday night, partly cloudy. Chance of rain showers and slight chance of thunderstorms. Highs in the upper 70s. Lows in the lower 60s. Chance of precipitation 40%. Wednesday and Wednesday night, breezy. Partly cloudy. Showers likely and chance of thunderstorms. Highs in the mid-80s. Lows in the lower 70s. Chance of precipitation 70%. Thursday and Thursday night, breezy. Showers likely and chance of thunderstorms. Highs in the mid-80s. Lows in the mid-60s. Chance of precipitation 70%. Juneteenth and Friday night, partly cloudy. A 20% chance of showers. Highs in the lower 80s. Lows in the lower 60s. Saturday and Saturday night, partly cloudy. A 20% chance of thunderstorms. Highs in the mid-80s. Lows in the mid-60s. Here are some river levels reported this morning. On the Ohio River, Markland Lock Upper was 10, Markland Lock Lower was 15.8, McAlpin Upper was 12.8, McAlpin Lower 14.5, Kenilton Lock and Dam Upper was 10, Kenilton Lock and Dam Lower was 12.6, on the Blue River, Fredericksburg 3.1, White Cloud 2.9, on the Rolling Fork River, Boston 6.4, on the Salt River, Shepherdsville 2.1. Here are some nearby reservoir levels: Dolin River Lake 515.0, Potoka Lake 539.3, Taylorsville Lake 547.1. The current time is 2:17 p.m. Eastern Daylight Time. This is a special weather statement for the following counties in Indiana: Crawford, Orange, Perry, and Washington. Strong thunderstorms will impact DuBois, northwestern Crawford, northwestern Perry, Orange and western Washington counties through 2:45 p.m. Eastern Daylight Time, or 1:45 p.m. Central Daylight Time. At 1:56 p.m. Eastern Daylight Time, or 12:56 p.m. Central Daylight Time, Doppler radar was tracking strong thunderstorms along a line extending from near Bedford to near Winslow. Movement was east at 40 miles per hour. Expected hazards include wind gusts up to 50 miles per hour. This is a radar-indicated threat. The following impacts are expected: gusty winds could knock down tree limbs and blow around unsecured objects. Locations impacted include Jasper, Salem, Paoli, English, Huntingburg, Ferdinand, Orleans, French Lick, Stamper's Creek, and Marengo.
If outdoors, consider seeking shelter inside a building. 2 p.m. Eastern Daylight Time weather conditions across north-central Kentucky and south-central Indiana. At Louisville International, it was cloudy. The temperature was 78 degrees, the dew point 68, and the relative humidity 71%. The wind was southwest at 13 miles an hour. The pressure was 29.85 inches and falling. At Bowman Field, it was cloudy. The temperature was 77 degrees, the dew point 69, and the relative humidity 76%. The wind was southwest at 10 miles an hour. The pressure was 29.85 inches and steady. At Jasper, it was partly sunny. Visibility 10 miles. The wind was west at 13 miles an hour. And the pressure was 29.87 inches and falling. Once again, at Louisville International, it was 78 degrees under cloudy skies. Elsewhere around the region, at Bloomington, rain was falling with a temperature of 69. It was partly sunny with a temperature of 81 at Lexington and 81 at Evansville. It was cloudy with a temperature of 77 at Covington, 80 at Jackson, and 81 at Bowling Green. Under cloudy skies, Nashville reported 80, Paducah reported 76, and Indianapolis reported 65. At Frankfort, the weather conditions were not available. Now for the official National Weather Service forecast for north-central Kentucky and south-central Indiana, including the Louisville metro area. Today, mostly cloudy. Slight chance of thunderstorms in the morning. Chance of showers late in the morning, then chance of thunderstorms in the afternoon. Highs in the lower 80s. Southwest winds 5 to 15 miles an hour. Chance of precipitation 50%. Tonight, partly cloudy. Lows in the upper 50s. North winds 5 to 15 miles an hour. Monday, mostly sunny. Highs in the mid-70s. North winds up to 5 miles an hour. Monday night, mostly clear. Lows in the mid-50s. Northwest winds up to 5 miles an hour until midnight, becoming light. And now the extended forecast for the radio listening area. Tuesday and Tuesday night, partly cloudy. Chance of rain showers and slight chance of thunderstorms. Highs in the upper 70s. Lows in the lower 60s. Chance of precipitation 40%. Wednesday and Wednesday night, breezy. Partly cloudy. Showers likely and chance of thunderstorms. Highs in the mid-80s. Lows in the lower 70s. Chance of precipitation 70%. Thursday and Thursday night, breezy. Showers likely and chance of thunderstorms. Highs in the mid-80s. Lows in the mid-60s. Chance of precipitation 70%. Juneteenth and Friday night, partly cloudy. A 20% chance of showers. Highs in the lower 80s. Lows in the lower 60s. Saturday and Saturday night, partly cloudy. A 20% chance of thunderstorms. Highs in the mid-80s. Lows in the mid-60s. The current time is 2:22 p.m. Eastern Daylight Time. Here are some river levels reported this morning. On the Ohio River, Markland Lock Upper was and Markland Lock Lower was 15.8, McAlpin Upper was 12.8, McAlpin Lower 14.5, Kendleton Lock and Dam Upper was and Kendleton Lock and Dam Lower was 12.6, on the Blue River, Fredericksburg 3.1, White Cloud 2.9, on the Rolling Fork River, Boston 6.4, on the Salt River, Shepherdsville 2.1. Here are some nearby reservoir levels: Dolin River Lake 515.0, Potoka Lake 539.3, Taylorsville Lake 547.1. This is a special weather statement for the following counties in Indiana: Crawford, Orange, Perry, and Washington. Strong thunderstorms will impact DuBois, northwestern Crawford, northwestern Perry, Orange, and western Washington counties through 2:45 p.m. Eastern Daylight Time, or 1:45 p.m. Central Daylight Time. At 1:56 p.m. Eastern Daylight Time, or 12:56 p.m. Central Daylight Time,
Doppler radar was tracking strong thunderstorms along a line extending from near Bedford to near Winslow. Movement was east at 40 miles per hour. Expected hazards include wind gusts up to 50 miles per hour. This is a radar-indicated threat. The following impacts are expected. Gusty winds could knock down tree limbs and blow around unsecured objects. Locations impacted include Jasper, Salem, Paoli, English, Huntingburg, Ferdinand, Orleans, French Lick, Stappers Creek, and Marengo. If outdoors, consider seeking shelter inside a building. 2 p.m. Eastern Daylight Time weather conditions across north-central Kentucky and south-central Indiana. At Louisville International, it was cloudy. The temperature was 78 degrees, the dew point 68, and the relative humidity 71%. The wind was southwest at 13 miles an hour. The pressure was 29.85 inches and falling. At Bowman Field, it was cloudy. The temperature was 77 degrees, the dew point 69, and the relative humidity 76%. The wind was southwest at 10 miles an hour. The pressure was 29.85 inches and steady. At Jasper, it was partly sunny. Visibility 10 miles. The wind was west at 13 miles an hour. And the pressure was 29.87 inches and falling. Once again, at Louisville International, it was 78 degrees under cloudy skies. Elsewhere around the region, at Bloomington, rain was falling, with a temperature of 69. It was partly sunny, with a temperature of 81 at Lexington, and 81 at Evansville. It was cloudy, with a temperature of 77 at Covington, 80 at Jackson, and 81 at Bowling Green. Under cloudy skies, Nashville reported 80, Paducah reported 76, and Indianapolis reported 65. At Frankfort, the weather conditions were not available. Now for the official National Weather Service forecast for north-central Kentucky and south-central Indiana, including the Louisville metro area. Today, mostly cloudy. Slight chance of thunderstorms in the morning. Chance of showers late in the morning, then chance of thunderstorms in the afternoon. Highs in the lower 80s. Southwest winds 5 to 15 miles an hour. Chance of precipitation 50%. Tonight, partly cloudy. Lows in the upper 50s. North winds 5 to 15 miles an hour. Monday, mostly sunny. Highs in the mid-70s. North winds up to 5 miles an hour. Monday night, mostly clear. Lows in the mid-50s. Northwest winds up to 5 miles an hour until midnight, becoming light. And now the extended forecast for the radio listening area. Tuesday and Tuesday night, partly cloudy. Chance of rain showers and slight chance of thunderstorms. Highs in the upper 70s. Lows in the lower 60s. Chance of precipitation 40%. Wednesday and Wednesday night, breezy. Partly cloudy. Showers likely and chance of thunderstorms. Highs in the mid-80s. Lows in the lower 70s. Chance of precipitation 70%. Thursday and Thursday night, breezy. Showers likely and chance of thunderstorms. Highs in the mid-80s. Lows in the mid-60s. Chance of precipitation 70%. Juneteenth and Friday night, partly cloudy. A 20% chance of showers. Highs in the lower 80s. Lows in the lower 60s. Saturday and Saturday night, partly cloudy. A 20% chance of thunderstorms. Highs in the mid-80s. Lows in the mid-60s. The current time is 2:27 p.m. Eastern Daylight Time. Here are some river levels reported this morning. On the Ohio River, Markland Lock Upper was and Markland Lock Lower was 15.8, McAlpin Upper was 12.8, McAlpin Lower 14.5, Kendleton Lock and Dam Upper was and Kendleton Lock and Dam Lower was 12.6, on the Blue River, Fredericksburg 3.1, White Cloud 2.9, on the Rolling Fork River, Boston 6.4, on the Salt River, Shepherdsville 2.1. Here are some nearby reservoir levels. Dolin River Lake 515.0, Potoka Lake 539.3, Taylorsville Lake
547.1. This is a special weather statement for the following counties in Indiana, Crawford, Orange, Perry, and Washington. Strong thunderstorms will impact Du Bois, northwestern Crawford, northwestern Perry, Orange, and western Washington counties through 2:45 p.m. Eastern Daylight Time, or 1:45 p.m. Central Daylight Time. At 1:56 p.m. Eastern Daylight Time, or 12:56 p.m. Central Daylight Time, Doppler radar was tracking strong thunderstorms along a line extending from near Bedford to near Winslow. Movement was east at 40 miles per hour. Expected hazards include wind gusts up to 50 miles per hour. This is a radar-indicated threat. The following impacts are expected. Gusty winds could knock down tree limbs and blow around unsecured objects. Locations impacted include Jasper, Salem, Paoli, English, Huntingburg, Ferdinand, Orleans, French Lick, Stappers Creek, and Marengo. If outdoors, consider seeking shelter inside a building. 2 p.m. Eastern Daylight Time weather conditions across north-central Kentucky and south-central Indiana. At Louisville International, it was cloudy. The temperature was 78 degrees, the dew point 68, and the relative humidity 71%. The wind was southwest at 13 miles an hour. The pressure was 29.85 inches and falling. At Bowman Field, it was cloudy. The temperature was 77 degrees, the dew point 69, and the relative humidity 76%. The wind was southwest at 10 miles an hour. The pressure was 29.85 inches and steady. At Jasper, it was partly sunny. Visibility 10 miles. The wind was west at 13 miles an hour. And the pressure was 29.87 inches and falling. Once again, at Louisville International, it was 78 degrees under cloudy skies. Elsewhere around the region, at Bloomington, rain was falling with a temperature of 69. It was partly sunny with a temperature of 81 at Lexington and 81 at Evansville. It was cloudy with a temperature of 77 at Covington, 80 at Jackson, and 81 at Bowling Green. Under cloudy skies, Nashville reported 80, Paducah reported 76, and Indianapolis reported 65. At Frankfort, the weather conditions were not available. Now for the official National Weather Service forecast for north-central Kentucky and south-central Indiana, including the Louisville metro area. Today, mostly cloudy. Slight chance of thunderstorms in the morning. Chance of showers late in the morning, then chance of thunderstorms in the afternoon. Highs in the lower 80s. Southwest winds 5 to 15 miles an hour. Chance of precipitation 50%. Tonight, partly cloudy. Lows in the upper 50s. North winds 5 to 15 miles an hour. Monday, mostly sunny. Highs in the mid-70s. North winds up to 5 miles an hour. Monday night, mostly clear. Lows in the mid-50s. Northwest winds up to 5 miles an hour until midnight, becoming light. And now the extended forecast for the radio listening area. Tuesday and Tuesday night, partly cloudy. Chance of rain showers and slight chance of thunderstorms. Highs in the upper 70s. Lows in the lower 60s. Chance of precipitation 40%. Wednesday and Wednesday night, breezy. Partly cloudy. Showers likely and chance of thunderstorms. Highs in the mid-80s. Lows in the lower 70s. Chance of precipitation 70%. Thursday and Thursday night, breezy. Showers likely and chance of thunderstorms. Highs in the mid-80s. Lows in the mid-60s. Chance of precipitation 70%. Juneteenth and Friday night, partly cloudy. A 20% chance of showers. Highs in the lower 80s. Lows in the lower 60s. Saturday and Saturday night, partly cloudy. A 20% chance of thunderstorms. Highs in the mid-80s. Lows in the mid-60s. The current time is 2:33 p.m. Eastern Daylight Time. Here are some river levels reported this morning. On the Ohio River, Markland Lock Upper was and Markland Lock Lower was 15.8.
McAlpin Upper was 12.8, McAlpin Lower 14.5, Kennelton Lock and Dam Upper was M, Kennelton Lock and Dam Lower was 12.6, on the Blue River, Fredericksburg 3.1, White Cloud 2.9, on the Rolling Fork River, Boston 6.4, on the Salt River, Shepherdsville 2.1. Here are some nearby reservoir levels: Dolin River Lake 515.0, Potoka Lake 539.3, Taylorsville Lake 547.1. This is a special weather statement.

Light time. At 1:56 p.m. Eastern Daylight Time, or 12:56 p.m. Central Daylight Time, Doppler radar was tracking strong thunderstorms along a line extending from near Bedford to near Winslow. Movement was east at 40 miles per hour. Expected hazards include wind gusts up to 50 miles per hour. This is a radar-indicated threat. The following impacts are expected. Gusty winds could knock down tree limbs and blow around unsecured objects. Locations impacted include Jasper, Salem, Paoli, English, Huntingburg, Ferdinand, Orleans, French Lick, Stappers Creek, and Marengo. If outdoors, consider seeking shelter inside a building. 2 p.m. Eastern Daylight Time weather conditions across north-central Kentucky and south-central Indiana. At Louisville International, it was cloudy. The temperature was 78 degrees, the dew point 68, and the relative humidity 71%. The wind was southwest at 13 miles an hour. The pressure was 29.85 inches and falling. At Bowman Field, it was cloudy. The temperature was 77 degrees, the dew point 69, and the relative humidity 76%. The wind was southwest at 10 miles an hour. The pressure was 29.85 inches and steady. At Jasper, it was partly sunny. Visibility 10 miles. The wind was west at 13 miles an hour. And the pressure was 29.87 inches and falling. Once again, at Louisville International, it was 78 degrees under cloudy skies. Elsewhere around the region, at Bloomington, rain was falling, with a temperature of 69. It was partly sunny, with a temperature of 81 at Lexington, and 81 at Evansville. It was cloudy, with a temperature of 77 at Covington, 80 at Jackson, and 81 at Bowling Green. Under cloudy skies, Nashville reported 80, Paducah reported 76, and Indianapolis reported 65. At Frankfort, the weather conditions were not available. Now for the official National Weather Service forecast for north-central Kentucky and south-central Indiana, including the Louisville metro area. Today, mostly cloudy. Slight chance of thunderstorms in the morning. Chance of showers late in the morning, then chance of thunderstorms in the afternoon. Highs in the lower 80s. Southwest winds 5 to 15 miles an hour. Chance of precipitation 50%. Tonight, partly cloudy. Lows in the upper 50s. North winds 5 to 15 miles an hour. Monday, mostly sunny. Highs in the mid-70s. North winds up to 5 miles an hour. Monday night, mostly clear. Lows in the mid-50s. Northwest winds up to 5 miles an hour until midnight, becoming light. And now the extended forecast for the radio listening area. Tuesday and Tuesday night, partly cloudy. Chance of rain showers and slight chance of thunderstorms. Highs in the upper 70s. Lows in the lower 60s. Chance of precipitation 40%. Wednesday and Wednesday night, breezy. Partly cloudy. Showers likely and chance of thunderstorms. Highs in the mid-80s. Lows in the lower 70s. Chance of precipitation 70%. Thursday and Thursday night, breezy. Showers likely and chance of thunderstorms. Highs in the mid-80s. Lows in the mid-60s. Chance of precipitation 70%. Juneteenth and Friday night, partly cloudy. A 20% chance of showers. Highs in the lower 80s. Lows in the lower 60s. Saturday and Saturday night, partly cloudy. A 20% chance of thunderstorms. Highs in the mid-80s. Lows in the mid-60s. The current time is 2:38 p.m. Eastern Daylight Time. Here are some river levels reported this morning. On the Ohio River, Markland Lock Upper was and Markland Lock Lower was 15.8, McAlpin Upper was 12.8, McAlpin Lower 14.5, Kennelton Lock and Dam Upper was and Kennelton Lock and Dam Lower was 12.6, on the Blue River, Fredericksburg 3.1, White Cloud 2.9, on the Rolling Fork River, Boston 6.4, on the Salt River, Shepherdsville 2.1. Here are some nearby reservoir levels.
though Lynn River Lake

515.0, Potoka Lake 539.3, Taylorsville Lake 547.1. This is a special weather statement for the following counties in Indiana, Crawford, Orange, Perry, and Washington. Strong thunderstorms will impact DuBois, northwestern Crawford, northwestern Perry, Orange, and western Washington counties through 2:45 p.m. Eastern Daylight Time or 1:45 p.m. Central Daylight Time. At 1:56 p.m. Eastern Daylight Time or 12:56 p.m. Central Daylight Time, Doppler radar was tracking strong thunderstorms along a line extending from near Bedford to near Winslow. Movement was east at 40 miles per hour. Expected hazards include wind gusts up to 50 miles per hour. This is a radar-indicated threat. The following impacts are expected. Gusty winds could knock down tree limbs and blow around unsecured objects. Locations impacted include Jasper, Salem, Paoli, English, Huntingburg, Ferdinand, Orleans, French Lick, Stappers Creek, and Marengo. If outdoors, consider seeking shelter inside a building. 2 p.m. Eastern Daylight Time weather conditions across north-central Kentucky and south-central Indiana. At Louisville International, it was cloudy. The temperature was 78 degrees, the dew point 68, and the relative humidity 71%. The wind was southwest at 13 miles an hour. The pressure was 29.85 inches and falling. At Bowman Field, it was cloudy. The temperature was 77 degrees, the dew point 69, and the relative humidity 76%. The wind was southwest at 10 miles an hour. The pressure was 29.85 inches and steady. At Jasper, it was partly sunny. Visibility 10 miles. The wind was west at 13 miles an hour. And the pressure was 29.87 inches and falling. Once again, at Louisville International, it was 78 degrees under cloudy skies. Elsewhere around the region, at Bloomington, rain was falling with a temperature of 69. It was partly sunny with a temperature of 81 at Lexington and 81 at Evansville. It was cloudy with a temperature of 77 at Covington, 80 at Jackson, and 81 at Bowling Green. Under cloudy skies, Nashville reported 80, Paducah reported 76, and Indianapolis reported 65. At Frankfort, the weather conditions were not available. 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Now for the official National Weather Service forecast for north-central Kentucky and south-central Indiana, including the Louisville metro area. Today, mostly cloudy. Slight chance of thunderstorms in the morning. Chance of showers late in the morning, then chance of thunderstorms in the afternoon. Highs in the lower 80s. Southwest winds 5 to 15 miles an hour. Chance of precipitation 50%. Tonight, partly cloudy. Lows in the upper 50s. North winds 5 to 15 miles an hour. Monday, mostly sunny. Highs in the mid-70s. North winds up to 5 miles an hour. Monday night, mostly clear. Lows in the mid-50s. Northwest winds up to 5 miles an hour until midnight, becoming light. And now the extended forecast for the radio listening area. Tuesday and Tuesday night, partly cloudy. Chance of rain showers and slight chance of thunderstorms. Highs in the upper 70s. Lows in the lower 60s. Chance of precipitation 40%. Wednesday and Wednesday night, breezy. Partly cloudy. Showers likely and chance of thunderstorms. Highs in the mid-80s. Lows in the lower 70s. Chance of precipitation 70%. Thursday and Thursday night, breezy. Showers likely and chance of thunderstorms. Highs in the mid-80s. Lows in the mid-60s. Chance of precipitation 70%. Juneteenth and Friday night, partly cloudy. A 20% chance of showers. Highs in the lower 80s.
lows in the lower 60s. Saturday and Saturday night, partly cloudy. A 20% chance of thunderstorms. Highs in the mid-80s. Lows in the mid-60s. The current time is 2:44 p.m. Eastern Daylight Time. Here are some river levels reported this morning. On the Ohio River, Markland Lock Upper was and Markland Lock Lower was 15.8, McAlpin Upper was 12.8, McAlpin Lower 14.5, Kennelton Lock and Dam Upper was and Kennelton Lock and Dam Lower was 12.6, on the Blue River, Fredericksburg 3.1, White Cloud 2.9, on the Rolling Fork River, Boston 6.4, on the Salt River, Shepherdsville 2.1, here are some nearby reservoir levels, Dolin River Lake 515.0, Potoka Lake 539.3, Taylorsville Lake 547.1. 2 p.m. Eastern Daylight Time weather conditions across north-central Kentucky and south-central Indiana. At Louisville International, it was cloudy. The temperature was 78 degrees, the dew point 68, and the relative humidity 71%. The wind was southwest at 13 miles an hour. The pressure was 29.85 inches and falling. At Bowman Field, it was cloudy. The temperature was 77 degrees, the dew point 69, and the relative humidity 76%. The wind was southwest at 10 miles an hour. The pressure was 29.85 inches and steady. At Jasper, it was partly sunny. Visibility 10 miles. The wind was west, at 13 miles an hour. And the pressure was 29.87 inches, and falling. Once again, at Louisville International it was 78 degrees under cloudy skies. Elsewhere around the region, at Bloomington, rain was falling, with a temperature of 69. It was partly sunny, with a temperature of 81 at Lexington, and 81 at Evansville. It was cloudy, with a temperature of 77 at Covington, 80 at Jackson, and 81 at Bowling Green. Under cloudy skies, Nashville reported 80, Paducah reported 76, and Indianapolis reported 65. At Frankfort, the weather conditions were not available. Now for the official National Weather Service forecast for north-central Kentucky and south-central Indiana, including the Louisville metro area. Today, mostly cloudy. Slight chance of thunderstorms in the morning. Chance of showers late in the morning, then chance of thunderstorms in the afternoon. Highs in the lower 80s. Southwest winds 5 to 15 miles an hour. Chance of precipitation 50%. Tonight, partly cloudy. Lows in the upper 50s. North winds 5 to 15 miles an hour. Monday, mostly sunny. Highs in the mid-70s. North winds up to 5 miles an hour. Monday night, mostly clear. Lows in the mid-50s. Northwest winds up to 5 miles an hour until midnight, becoming light. And now the extended forecast for the radio listening area. Tuesday and Tuesday night, partly cloudy. Chance of rain showers and slight chance of thunderstorms. Highs in the upper 70s. Lows in the lower 60s. Chance of precipitation 40%. Wednesday and Wednesday night, breezy. Partly cloudy. Showers likely and chance of thunderstorms. Highs in the mid-80s. Lows in the lower 70s. Chance of precipitation 70%. Thursday and Thursday night, breezy. Showers likely and chance of thunderstorms. Highs in the mid-80s. Lows in the mid-60s. Chance of precipitation 70%. Juneteenth and Friday night, partly cloudy. A 20% chance of showers. Highs in the lower 80s. Lows in the lower 60s. Saturday and Saturday night, partly cloudy. A 20% chance of thunderstorms. Highs in the mid-80s. Lows in the mid-60s. The current time is 2:48 p.m. Eastern Daylight Time. Here are some river levels reported this morning. On the Ohio River, Markland Lock Upper was and Markland Lock Lower was 15.8, McAlpin Upper was 12.8, McAlpin Lower 14.5, Kennelton Lock and Dam Upper was and Kennelton Lock and Dam Lower was 12.6,
on the Blue River, Fredericksburg 3.1, White Cloud 2.9, on the Rolling Fork River, Boston 6.4, on the Salt River, Shepherdsville 2.1. Here are some nearby reservoir levels: Dolin River Lake 515.0, Potoka Lake 539.3, Taylorsville Lake 547.1. Here are some river levels reported this morning. On the Ohio River, Markland Lock Upper was and Markland Lock Lower was 15.8, McAlpin Upper was 12.8, McAlpin Lower 14.5, Kendleton Lock and Dam Upper was and Kendleton Lock and Dam Lower was 12.6. On the Blue River, Fredericksburg 3.1, White Cloud 2.9, on the Rolling Fork River, Boston 6.4, on the Salt River, Shepherdsville 2.1. Here are some nearby reservoir levels: Dolin River Lake 515.0, Potoka Lake 539.3, Taylorsville Lake 547.1. This is a special weather statement for the following counties in Indiana: Clark, Jefferson, Scott, and Washington. Strong thunderstorms will impact southwestern Jefferson, north-central Clark, Scott, and northern Washington counties through 3:30 p.m. Eastern Daylight Time. At 2:49 p.m. Eastern Daylight Time, Doppler radar was tracking strong thunderstorms along a line extending from 6 miles southeast of Brownstown to 9 miles west of Salem. Movement was east at 35 miles per hour. Expected hazards include wind gusts up to 50 miles per hour. This is a radar-indicated threat. The following impacts are expected: gusty winds could knock down tree limbs and blow around unsecured objects. Locations impacted include Madison, Scottsburg, Salem, Vienna, Austin, Lexington, Hanover, Smyrna, Campbellsburg, and Kent. If outdoors, consider seeking shelter inside a building. Torrential rainfall is also occurring with these storms and may lead to localized flooding. Do not drive your vehicle through flooded roadways. Frequent cloud-to-ground lightning is occurring with these storms. Lightning can strike 10 miles away from a thunderstorm. Seek a safe shelter inside a building or vehicle. 2 p.m. Eastern Daylight Time weather conditions across north-central Kentucky and south-central Indiana. At Louisville International, it was cloudy. The temperature was 78 degrees, the dew point 68, and the relative humidity 71%. The wind was southwest at 13 miles an hour. The pressure was 29.85 inches and falling. At Bowman Field, it was cloudy. The temperature was 77 degrees, the dew point 69, and the relative humidity 76%. The wind was southwest at 10 miles an hour. The pressure was 29.85 inches and steady. At Jasper, it was partly sunny. Visibility 10 miles. The wind was west at 13 miles an hour. And the pressure was 29.87 inches and falling. Once again, at Louisville International, it was 78 degrees under cloudy skies. Elsewhere around the region, at Bloomington, rain was falling with a temperature of 69. It was partly sunny with a temperature of 81 at Lexington and 81 at Evansville. It was cloudy with a temperature of 77 at Covington, 80 at Jackson, and 81 at Bowling Green. Under cloudy skies, Nashville reported 80, Paducah reported 76, and Indianapolis reported 65. At Frankfort, the weather conditions were not available. The current time is 2:53 p.m. Eastern Daylight Time. Now for the official National Weather Service forecast for north-central Kentucky and south-central Indiana, including the Louisville metro area. Today, mostly cloudy. Slight chance of thunderstorms in the morning. Chance of showers late in the morning, then chance of thunderstorms in the afternoon. Highs in the lower 80s. Southwest winds 5 to 15 miles an hour. Chance of precipitation 50%. Tonight, partly cloudy. Lows in the upper 50s. North winds 5 to 15 miles an hour. Monday, mostly sunny. Highs in the mid-70s. North winds up to 5 miles an hour. Monday night, mostly clear. Lows in the mid-50s. Northwest winds up to 5 miles an hour until midnight, becoming light.
And now the extended forecast for the radio listening area. Tuesday and Tuesday night, partly cloudy. Chance of rain showers and slight chance of thunderstorms. Highs in the upper 70s. Lows in the lower 60s. Chance of precipitation 40%. Wednesday and Wednesday night, breezy. Partly cloudy. Showers likely and chance of thunderstorms. Highs in the mid-80s. Lows in the lower 70s. Chance of precipitation 70%. Thursday and Thursday night, breezy. Showers likely and chance of thunderstorms. Highs in the mid-80s. Lows in the mid-60s. Chance of precipitation 70%. Juneteenth and Friday night, partly cloudy. A 20% chance of showers. Highs in the lower 80s. Lows in the lower 60s. Saturday and Saturday night, partly cloudy. A 20% chance of thunderstorms. Highs in the mid-80s. Lows in the mid-60s. Here are some river levels reported this morning. On the Ohio River, Markland Lock Upper was M. Markland Lock Lower was 15.8. McAlpin Upper was 12.8. McAlpin Lower 14.5. Kendleton Lock and Dam Upper was M. Kendleton Lock and Dam Lower was 12.6. On the Blue River, Fredericksburg 3.1. White Cloud 2.9. On the Rolling Fork River, Boston 6.4. On the Salt River, Shepherdsville 2.1. Here are some nearby reservoir levels. Dolin River Lake 515.0, Potoka Lake 539.3, Taylorsville Lake 547.1. This is a special weather statement for the following counties in Indiana, Clark, Jefferson, Scott, and Washington. Strong thunderstorms will impact southwestern Jefferson, north central Clark, Scott, and northern Washington counties through 3:30 p.m. Eastern Daylight Time. At 2:49 p.m. Eastern Daylight Time, Doppler radar was tracking strong thunderstorms along a line extending from 6 miles southeast of Brownstown to 9 miles west of Salem. Movement was east at 35 miles per hour. Expected hazards include wind gusts up to 50 miles per hour. This is a radar-indicated threat. The following impacts are expected. Gusty winds could knock down tree limbs and blow around unsecured objects. Locations impacted include Madison, Scottsburg, Salem, Vienna, Austin, Lexington, Hanover, Smyrna, Campbellsburg, and Kent. If outdoors, consider seeking shelter inside a building. Torrential rainfall is also occurring with these storms and may lead to localized flooding. Do not drive your vehicle through flooded roadways. Frequent cloud-to-ground lightning is occurring with these storms. Lightning can strike 10 miles away from a thunderstorm. Seek a safe shelter inside a building or vehicle. The current time is 2:57 p.m. Eastern Daylight Time. 2 p.m. Eastern Daylight Time weather conditions across north-central Kentucky and south-central Indiana. At Louisville International, it was cloudy. The temperature was 78 degrees, the dew point 68, and the relative humidity 71%. The wind was southwest at 13 miles an hour. The pressure was 29.85 inches and falling. At Bowman Field, it was cloudy. The temperature was 77 degrees, the dew point 69, and the relative humidity 76%. The wind was southwest at 10 miles an hour. The pressure was 29.85 inches and steady. At Jasper, it was partly sunny. Visibility 10 miles. The wind was west, at 13 miles an hour. And the pressure was 29.87 inches, and falling. Once again, at Louisville International it was 78 degrees under cloudy skies. Elsewhere around the region, at Bloomington, rain was falling, with a temperature of 69. It was partly sunny, with a temperature of 81 at Lexington, and 81 at Evansville. It was cloudy, with a temperature of 77 at Covington, 80 at Jackson, and 81 at Bowling Green. Under cloudy skies, Nashville reported 80, Paducah reported 76, and Indianapolis reported 65. At Frankfort, the weather conditions were not available. Now for the official National Weather Service forecast for north-central Kentucky and south-central Indiana, including the Louisville metro area.
Today, mostly cloudy. Slight chance of thunderstorms in the morning. Chance of showers late in the morning, then chance of thunderstorms in the afternoon. Highs in the lower 80s. Southwest winds 5 to 15 miles an hour. Chance of precipitation 50%. Tonight, partly cloudy. Lows in the upper 50s. North winds 5 to 15 miles an hour. Monday, mostly sunny. Highs in the mid-70s. North winds up to 5 miles an hour. Monday night, mostly clear. Lows in the mid-50s. Northwest winds up to 5 miles an hour until midnight, becoming light. And now the extended forecast for the radio listening area. Tuesday and Tuesday night, partly cloudy. Chance of rain showers and slight chance of thunderstorms. Highs in the upper 70s. Lows in the lower 60s. Chance of precipitation 40%. Wednesday and Wednesday night, breezy. Partly cloudy. Showers likely and chance of thunderstorms. Highs in the mid-80s. Lows in the lower 70s. Chance of precipitation 70%. Thursday and Thursday night, breezy. Showers likely and chance of thunderstorms. Highs in the mid-80s. Lows in the mid-60s. Chance of precipitation 70%. Juneteenth and Friday night, partly cloudy. A 20% chance of showers. Highs in the lower 80s. Lows in the lower 60s. Saturday and Saturday night, partly cloudy. A 20% chance of thunderstorms. Highs in the mid-80s. Lows in the mid-60s. Here are some river levels reported this morning. On the Ohio River, Markland Lock Upper was and Markland Lock Lower was 15.8, McAlpin Upper was 12.8, McAlpin Lower 14.5, Kendleton Lock and Dam Upper was and Kendleton Lock and Dam Lower was 12.6, on the Blue River, Fredericksburg 3.1, White Cloud 2.9, on the Rolling Fork River, Boston 6.4, on the Salt River, Shepherdsville 2.1. Here are some nearby reservoir levels: Dolin River Lake 515.0, Potoka Lake 539.3, Taylorsville Lake 547.1. This is a special weather statement for the following counties in Indiana: Clark, Jefferson, Scott, and Washington. Strong thunderstorms will impact southwestern Jefferson, north central Clark, Scott, and northern Washington counties through 3:30 p.m. Eastern Daylight Time. At 2:49 p.m. Eastern Daylight Time, Doppler radar was tracking strong thunderstorms along a line extending from 6 miles southeast of Brownstown to 9 miles west of Salem. Movement was east at 35 miles per hour. Expected hazards include wind gusts up to 50 miles per hour. This is a radar-indicated threat. The following impacts are expected: gusty winds could knock down tree limbs and blow around unsecured objects. Locations impacted include Madison, Scottsburg, Salem, Vienna, Austin, Lexington, Hanover, Smyrna, Campbellsburg, and Kent. If outdoors, consider seeking shelter inside a building. Torrential rainfall is also occurring with these storms and may lead to localized flooding. Do not drive your vehicle through flooded roadways. Frequent cloud-to-ground lightning is occurring with these storms. Lightning can strike 10 miles away from a thunderstorm. Seek a safe shelter inside a building or vehicle. The current time is 3:03 p.m. Eastern Daylight Time. 3 p.m. Eastern Daylight Time weather conditions across north-central Kentucky and south-central Indiana. At Louisville International, it was partly sunny. The temperature was 80 degrees, the dew point 70, and the relative humidity 71%. The wind was southwest at 13 miles an hour. The pressure was 29.83 inches and falling. At Bowman Field, it was partly sunny. The temperature was 80 degrees, the dew point 70, and the relative humidity 71%. The wind was southwest at 12 miles an hour. The pressure was 29.83 inches and falling. At Jasper, it was cloudy. Visibility 10 miles. The wind was north, at 12 miles an hour. And the pressure was 29.89 inches, and rising.
Once again, at Louisville International, it was 80 degrees under partly sunny skies. Elsewhere around the region, it was partly sunny, with a temperature of 81 at Lexington and 72 at Evansville. It was cloudy, with a temperature of 77 at Covington, 82 at Jackson, and 79 at Bowling Green. Under cloudy skies, Paducah reported 76, Bloomington reported 67, and Indianapolis reported 66. At Nashville, rain and fog were reported, with a temperature of 74. At Frankfort, the weather conditions were not available. Now for the official National Weather Service forecast for North Central Kentucky and South Central Indiana, including the Louisville metro area. Today, mostly cloudy. Slight chance of thunderstorms in the morning. Chance of showers late in the morning, then chance of thunderstorms in the afternoon. Highs in the lower 80s. Southwest winds 5 to 15 miles an hour. Chance of precipitation 50%. Tonight, partly cloudy. Lows in the upper 50s. North winds 5 to 15 miles an hour. Monday, mostly sunny. Highs in the mid-70s. North winds up to 5 miles an hour. Monday night, mostly clear. Lows in the mid-50s. Northwest winds up to 5 miles an hour until midnight, becoming light. And now the extended forecast for the radio listening area. Tuesday and Tuesday night, partly cloudy. Chance of rain showers and slight chance of thunderstorms. Highs in the upper 70s. Lows in the lower 60s. Chance of precipitation 40%. Wednesday and Wednesday night, breezy. Partly cloudy. Showers likely and chance of thunderstorms. Highs in the mid-80s. Lows in the lower 70s. Chance of precipitation 70%. Thursday and Thursday night, breezy. Showers likely and chance of thunderstorms. Highs in the mid-80s. Lows in the mid-60s. Chance of precipitation 70%. Juneteenth and Friday night, partly cloudy. A 20% chance of showers. Highs in the lower 80s. Lows in the lower 60s. Saturday and Saturday night, partly cloudy. A 20% chance of thunderstorms. Highs in the mid-80s. Lows in the mid-60s. The current time is 3:07 p.m. Eastern Daylight Time. Here are some river levels reported this morning. On the Ohio River, Markland Lock Upper was and Markland Lock Lower was 15.8, McAlpin Upper was 12.8, McAlpin Lower 14.5, Kendleton Lock and Dam Upper was and Kendleton Lock and Dam Lower was 12.6, on the Blue River, Fredericksburg 3.1, White Cloud 2.9, on the Rolling Fork River, Boston 6.4, on the Salt River, Shepherdsville 2.1. Here are some nearby reservoir levels: Dolin River Lake 515.0, Potoka Lake 539.3, Taylorsville Lake 547.1. This is a special weather statement for the following counties in Indiana: Clark, Jefferson, Scott, and Washington. Strong thunderstorms will impact southwestern Jefferson, north central Clark, Scott, and northern Washington counties through 3:30 p.m. Eastern Daylight Time. At 2:49 p.m. Eastern Daylight Time, Doppler radar was tracking strong thunderstorms along a line extending from 6 miles southeast of Brownstown to 9 miles west of Salem. Movement was east at 35 miles per hour. Expected hazards include wind gusts up to 50 miles per hour. This is a radar-indicated threat. The following impacts are expected: gusty winds could knock down tree limbs and blow around unsecured objects. Locations impacted include Madison, Scottsburg, Salem, Vienna, Austin, Lexington, Hanover, Smyrna, Campbellsburg, and Kent. If outdoors, consider seeking shelter inside a building. Torrential rainfall is also occurring with these storms and may lead to localized flooding. Do not drive your vehicle through flooded roadways. Frequent cloud-to-ground lightning is occurring with these storms. Lightning can strike 10 miles away from a thunderstorm. Seek a safe shelter inside a building or vehicle. 3 p.m. Eastern Daylight Time weather conditions across north central Kentucky and south central Indiana. At Louisville International,
It was partly sunny. The temperature was 80 degrees, the dew point 70, and the relative humidity 71%. The wind was southwest at 13 miles an hour. The pressure was 29.83 inches and falling. At Bowman Field, it was partly sunny. The temperature was 80 degrees, the dew point 70, and the relative humidity 71%. The wind was southwest at 12 miles an hour. The pressure was 29.83 inches and falling. At Jasper, it was cloudy. Visibility 10 miles. The wind was north at 12 miles an hour. And the pressure was 29.89 inches and rising. Once again, at Louisville International, it was 80 degrees under partly sunny skies. Elsewhere around the region, it was partly sunny, with a temperature of 81 at Lexington and 72 at Evansville. It was cloudy, with a temperature of 77 at Covington, 82 at Jackson, and 79 at Bowling Green. Under cloudy skies, Paducah reported 76, Bloomington reported 67, and Indianapolis reported 66. At Nashville, rain and fog were reported, with a temperature of 74. At Frankfort, the weather conditions were not available. Here are some river levels reported this morning. On the Ohio River, Markland Lock Upper was and Markland Lock Lower was 15.8, McAlpin Upper was 12.8, McAlpin Lower 14.5, Kendleton Lock and Dam Upper was and Kendleton Lock and Dam Lower was 12.6, on the Blue River, Fredericksburg 3.1, White Cloud 2.9, on the Rolling Fork River, Boston 6.4, on the Salt River, Shepherdsville 2.1. Here are some nearby reservoir levels. Dolin River Lake 515.0, Potoka Lake 539.3, Taylorsville Lake 547.1. This is a special weather statement for the following counties in Indiana, Clark, Jefferson, Scott, and Washington. Strong thunderstorms will impact southwestern Jefferson, north-central Clark, Scott, and northern Washington counties through 3:30 p.m. Eastern Daylight Time. At 2:49 p.m. Eastern Daylight Time, Doppler radar was tracking strong thunderstorms along a line extending from 6 miles southeast of Brownstown to 9 miles west of Salem. Movement was east at 35 miles per hour. Expected hazards include wind gusts up to 50 miles per hour. This is a radar-indicated threat. The following impacts are expected. Gusty winds could knock down tree limbs and blow around unsecured objects. Locations impacted include Madison, Scottsburg, Salem, Vienna, Austin, Lexington, Hanover, Smyrna, Campbellsburg, and Kent. If outdoors, consider seeking shelter inside a building. Torrential rainfall is also occurring with these storms and may lead to localized flooding. Do not drive your vehicle through flooded roadways. Frequent cloud-to-ground lightning is occurring with these storms. Lightning can strike 10 miles away from a thunderstorm. Seek a safe shelter inside a building or vehicle. 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The current time is 3:13 p.m. Eastern Daylight Time. 3 p.m. Eastern Daylight Time weather conditions across north-central Kentucky and south-central Indiana. At Louisville International, it was partly sunny. The temperature was 80 degrees, the dew point 70, and the relative humidity 71%. The wind was southwest at 13 miles an hour. The pressure was 29.83 inches and falling. At Bowman Field, it was partly sunny. The temperature was 80 degrees, the dew point 70, and the relative humidity 71%. The wind was southwest at 12 miles an hour. The pressure was 29.83 inches and falling. At Jasper, it was cloudy. Visibility 10 miles. The wind was north at 12 miles an hour. And the pressure was 29.89 inches and rising. Once again, at Louisville International, it was 80 degrees under partly sunny skies. Elsewhere around the region, at Covington,
It was partly sunny, with a temperature of 78. It was cloudy, with a temperature of 81 at Lexington, 82 at Jackson, 79 at Bowling Green, and 76 at Paducah. Under cloudy skies, Evansville reported 72, Bloomington reported 67, and Indianapolis reported 66. At Nashville, rain and fog were reported, with a temperature of 73. At Frankfort, the weather conditions were not available. Now for the official National Weather Service forecast for North Central Kentucky and South Central Indiana, including the Louisville metro area. Today, mostly cloudy. Slight chance of thunderstorms in the morning. Chance of showers late in the morning, then chance of thunderstorms in the afternoon. Highs in the lower 80s. Southwest winds 5 to 15 miles an hour. Chance of precipitation 50%. Tonight, partly cloudy. Lows in the upper 50s. North winds 5 to 15 miles an hour. Monday, mostly sunny. Highs in the mid 70s. North winds up to 5 miles an hour. Monday night, mostly clear. Lows in the mid 50s. Northwest winds up to 5 miles an hour until midnight, becoming light. And now the extended forecast for the radio listening area. Tuesday and Tuesday night, partly cloudy. Chance of rain showers and slight chance of thunderstorms. Highs in the upper 70s. Lows in the lower 60s. Chance of precipitation 40%. Wednesday and Wednesday night, breezy. Partly cloudy. Showers likely and chance of thunderstorms. Highs in the mid-80s. Lows in the lower 70s. Chance of precipitation 70%. Thursday and Thursday night, breezy. Showers likely and chance of thunderstorms. Highs in the mid-80s. Lows in the mid-60s. Chance of precipitation 70%. Juneteenth and Friday night, partly cloudy. A 20% chance of showers. Highs in the lower 80s. Lows in the lower 60s. Saturday and Saturday night, partly cloudy. A 20% chance of thunderstorms. Highs in the mid-80s. Lows in the mid-60s. Here are some river levels reported this morning. On the Ohio River, Markland Lock Upper was and Markland Lock Lower was 15.8, McAlpin Upper was 12.8, McAlpin Lower 14.5, Kendleton Lock and Dam Upper was and Kendleton Lock and Dam Lower was 12.6, on the Blue River, Fredericksburg 3.1, White Cloud 2.9, on the Rolling Fork River, Boston 6.4, on the Salt River, Shepherdsville 2.1. Here are some nearby reservoir levels: Dolin River Lake 515.0, Potoka Lake 539.3, Taylorsville Lake 547.1. The current time is 3:17 p.m. Eastern Daylight Time. This is a special weather statement for the following counties in Indiana: Clark, Jefferson, Scott, and Washington. Strong thunderstorms will impact southwestern Jefferson, north central Clark, Scott, and northern Washington counties through 3:30 p.m. Eastern Daylight Time. At 2:49 p.m. Eastern Daylight Time, Doppler radar was tracking strong thunderstorms along a line extending from 6 miles southeast of Brownstown to 9 miles west of Salem. Movement was east at 35 miles per hour. Expected hazards include wind gusts up to 50 miles per hour. This is a radar-indicated threat. The following impacts are expected: gusty winds could knock down tree limbs and blow around unsecured objects. Locations impacted include Madison, Scottsburg, Salem, Vienna, Austin, Lexington, Hanover, Smyrna, Campbellsburg, and Kent. If outdoors, consider seeking shelter inside a building. Torrential rainfall is also occurring with these storms and may lead to localized flooding. Do not drive your vehicle through flooded roadways. Frequent cloud-to-ground lightning is occurring with these storms. Lightning can strike 10 miles away from a thunderstorm. Seek a safe shelter inside a building or vehicle. 3 p.m. Eastern Daylight Time weather conditions across north central Kentucky and south central Indiana. At Louisville International, it was partly sunny. The temperature was 80 degrees, the dew point 70, and the relative humidity 71%.
The wind was southwest at 13 miles an hour. The pressure was 29.83 inches and falling. At Bowman Field, it was partly sunny. The temperature was 80 degrees, the dew point 70, and the relative humidity 71%. The wind was southwest at 12 miles an hour. The pressure was 29.83 inches and falling. At Jasper, it was cloudy. Visibility 10 miles. The wind was north at 12 miles an hour. And the pressure was 29.89 inches and rising. Once again, at Louisville International, it was 80 degrees under partly sunny skies. Elsewhere around the region, at Covington, it was partly sunny with a temperature of 78. It was cloudy with a temperature of 81 at Lexington, 82 at Jackson, 79 at Bowling Green, and 76 at Paducah. Under cloudy skies, Evansville reported 72, Bloomington reported 67, and Indianapolis reported 66. At Nashville, rain and fog were reported, with a temperature of 73. At Frankfort, the weather conditions were not available. Now for the official National Weather Service forecast for North Central Kentucky and South Central Indiana, including the Louisville metro area. Today, mostly cloudy. Slight chance of thunderstorms in the morning. Chance of showers late in the morning, then chance of thunderstorms in the afternoon. Highs in the lower 80s. Southwest winds 5 to 15 miles an hour. Chance of precipitation 50%. Tonight, partly cloudy. Lows in the upper 50s. North winds 5 to 15 miles an hour. Monday, mostly sunny. Highs in the mid-70s. North winds up to 5 miles an hour. Monday night, mostly clear. Lows in the mid-50s. Northwest winds up to 5 miles an hour until midnight, becoming light. And now the extended forecast for the radio listening area. Tuesday and Tuesday night, partly cloudy. Chance of rain showers and slight chance of thunderstorms. Highs in the upper 70s. Lows in the lower 60s. Chance of precipitation 40%. Wednesday and Wednesday night, breezy. Partly cloudy. Showers likely and chance of thunderstorms. Highs in the mid-80s. Lows in the lower 70s. Chance of precipitation 70%. Thursday and Thursday night, breezy. Showers likely and chance of thunderstorms. Highs in the mid-80s. Lows in the mid-60s. Chance of precipitation 70%. Juneteenth and Friday night, partly cloudy. A 20% chance of showers. Highs in the lower 80s. Lows in the lower 60s. Saturday and Saturday night, partly cloudy. A 20% chance of thunderstorms. Highs in the mid-80s. Lows in the mid-60s. The current time is 3:22 p.m. Eastern Daylight Time. Here are some river levels reported this morning. On the Ohio River, Markland Lock Upper was and Markland Lock Lower was 15.8, McAlpin Upper was 12.8, McAlpin Lower 14.5, Kennelton Lock and Dam Upper was and Kennelton Lock and Dam Lower was 12.6, on the Blue River, Fredericksburg 3.1, White Cloud 2.9, on the Rolling Fork River, Boston 6.4, on the Salt River, Shepherdsville 2.1. Here are some nearby reservoir levels: Dolin River Lake 515.0, Potoka Lake 539.3, Taylorsville Lake 547.1. This is a special weather statement for the following counties in Indiana: Clark, Jefferson, Scott, and Washington. Strong thunderstorms will impact southwestern Jefferson, north central Clark, Scott, and northern Washington counties through 3:30 p.m. Eastern Daylight Time. At 2:49 p.m. Eastern Daylight Time, Doppler radar was tracking strong thunderstorms along a line extending from 6 miles southeast of Brownstown to 9 miles west of Salem. Movement was east at 35 miles per hour. Expected hazards include wind gusts up to 50 miles per hour. This is a radar-indicated threat. The following impacts are expected: gusty winds could knock down tree limbs and blow around unsecured objects. Locations impacted include Madison, Scottsburg, Salem, Vienna, Austin, Lexington,
Hanover, Smyrna, Campbellsburg, and Kent. If outdoors, consider seeking shelter inside a building. Torrential rainfall is also occurring with these storms and may lead to localized flooding. Do not drive your vehicle through flooded roadways. Frequent cloud-to-ground lightning is occurring with these storms. Lightning can strike 10 miles away from a thunderstorm. Seek a safe shelter inside a building or vehicle. 3 p.m. Eastern Daylight Time weather conditions across north-central Kentucky and south-central Indiana. At Louisville International, it was partly sunny. The temperature was 80 degrees, the dew point 70, and the relative humidity 71%. The wind was southwest at 13 miles an hour. The pressure was 29.83 inches and falling. At Bowman Field, it was partly sunny. The temperature was 80 degrees, the dew point 70, and the relative humidity 71%. The wind was southwest at 12 miles an hour. The pressure was 29.83 inches and falling. At Jasper, it was cloudy. Visibility 10 miles. The wind was north at 12 miles an hour. And the pressure was 29.89 inches and rising. Once again, at Louisville International, it was 80 degrees under partly sunny skies. Elsewhere around the region, at Covington, it was partly sunny with a temperature of 78. It was cloudy with a temperature of 81 at Lexington, 82 at Jackson, 79 at Bowling Green, and 76 at Paducah. Under cloudy skies, Evansville reported 72, Bloomington reported 67, and Indianapolis reported 66. At Nashville, rain and fog were reported, with a temperature of 73. At Frankfort, the weather conditions were not available. Now for the official National Weather Service forecast for north-central Kentucky and south-central Indiana, including the Louisville metro area. Today, mostly cloudy. Slight chance of thunderstorms in the morning. Chance of showers late in the morning, then chance of thunderstorms in the afternoon. Highs in the lower 80s. Southwest winds 5 to 15 miles an hour. Chance of precipitation 50%. Tonight, partly cloudy. Lows in the upper 50s. North winds 5 to 15 miles an hour. Monday, mostly sunny. Highs in the mid-70s. North winds up to 5 miles an hour. Monday night, mostly clear. Lows in the mid-50s. Northwest winds up to 5 miles an hour until midnight, becoming light. And now the extended forecast for the radio listening area. Tuesday and Tuesday night, partly cloudy. Chance of rain showers and slight chance of thunderstorms. Highs in the upper 70s. Lows in the lower 60s. Chance of precipitation 40%. Wednesday and Wednesday night, breezy. Partly cloudy. Showers likely and chance of thunderstorms. Highs in the mid-80s. Lows in the lower 70s. Chance of precipitation 70%. Thursday and Thursday night, breezy. Showers likely and chance of thunderstorms. Highs in the mid-80s. Lows in the mid-60s. Chance of precipitation 70%. Juneteenth and Friday night, partly cloudy. A 20% chance of showers. Highs in the lower 80s. Lows in the lower 60s. Saturday and Saturday night, partly cloudy. A 20% chance of thunderstorms. Highs in the mid-80s. Lows in the mid-60s. The current time is 3:28 p.m. Eastern Daylight Time. Here are some river levels reported this morning. On the Ohio River, Markland Lock Upper was and Markland Lock Lower was 15.8, McAlpin Upper was 12.8, McAlpin Lower 14.5, Kennelton Lock and Dam Upper was and Kennelton Lock and Dam Lower was 12.6, on the Blue River, Fredericksburg 3.1, White Cloud 2.9, on the Rolling Fork River, Boston 6.4, on the Salt River, Shepherdsville 2.1. Here are some nearby reservoir levels: Dolin River Lake 515.0, Potoka Lake 539.3, Taylorsville Lake 547.1. This is a special weather statement for the following counties in Indiana: Clark, Jefferson, Scott, and Washington.
Strong thunderstorms will impact southwestern Jefferson, north central Clark, Scott, and northern Washington counties through 3:30 p.m. Eastern Daylight Time. At 2:49 p.m. Eastern Daylight Time, Doppler radar was tracking strong thunderstorms along a line extending from 6 miles southeast of Brownstown to 9 miles west of Salem. Movement was east at 35 miles per hour. Expected hazards include wind gusts up to 50 miles per hour. This is a radar-indicated threat. The following impacts are expected. Gusty winds could knock down tree limbs and blow around unsecured objects. Locations impacted include Madison, Scottsburg, Salem, Vienna, Austin, Lexington, Hanover, Smyrna, Campbellsburg, and Kent. If outdoors, consider seeking shelter inside a building. Torrential rainfall is also occurring with these storms and may lead to localized flooding. Do not drive your vehicle through flooded roadways. Frequent cloud-to-ground lightning is occurring with these storms. Lightning can strike 10 miles away from a thunderstorm. Seek a safe shelter inside a building or vehicle. 3 p.m. Eastern Daylight Time weather conditions across north-central Kentucky and south-central Indiana. At Louisville International, it was partly sunny. The temperature was 80 degrees, the dew point 70, and the relative humidity 71%. The wind was southwest at 13 miles an hour. The pressure was 29.83 inches and falling. At Bowman Field, it was partly sunny. The temperature was 80 degrees, the dew point 70, and the relative humidity 71%. The wind was southwest at 12 miles an hour. The pressure was 29.83 inches and falling. At Jasper, it was cloudy. Visibility 10 miles. The wind was north, at 12 miles an hour. And the pressure was 29.89 inches and rising. Once again, at Louisville International, it was 80 degrees under partly sunny skies. Elsewhere around the region, at Covington, it was partly sunny, with a temperature of 78. It was cloudy, with a temperature of 81 at Lexington, 82 at Jackson, 79 at Bowling Green, and 76 at Paducah. Under cloudy skies, Evansville reported 72, Bloomington reported 67, and Indianapolis reported 66. At Nashville, rain and fog were reported, with a temperature of 73. At Frankfort, the weather conditions were not available. Now for the official National Weather Service forecast for North Central Kentucky and South Central Indiana, including the Louisville metro area. Today, mostly cloudy. Slight chance of thunderstorms in the morning. Chance of showers late in the morning, then chance of thunderstorms in the afternoon. Highs in the lower 80s. Southwest winds 5 to 15 miles an hour. Chance of precipitation 50%. Tonight, partly cloudy. Lows in the upper 50s. North winds 5 to 15 miles an hour. Monday, mostly sunny. Highs in the mid 70s. North winds up to 5 miles an hour. Monday night, mostly clear. Lows in the mid 50s. Northwest winds up to 5 miles an hour until midnight, becoming light. And now the extended forecast for the radio listening area. Tuesday and Tuesday night, partly cloudy. Chance of rain showers and slight chance of thunderstorms. Highs in the upper 70s. Lows in the lower 60s. Chance of precipitation 40%. Wednesday and Wednesday night, breezy. Partly cloudy. Showers likely and chance of thunderstorms. Highs in the mid-80s. Lows in the lower 70s. Chance of precipitation 70%. Thursday and Thursday night, breezy. Showers likely and chance of thunderstorms. Highs in the mid-80s. Lows in the mid-60s. Chance of precipitation 70%. Juneteenth and Friday night, partly cloudy. A 20% chance of showers. Highs in the lower 80s. Lows in the lower 60s. Saturday and Saturday night, partly cloudy. A 20% chance of thunderstorms. Highs in the mid-80s. Lows in the mid-60s. The current time is 3:34 p.m. Eastern Daylight Time. Here are some river levels reported this morning.
On the Ohio River, Markland Lock Upper was 15.8, McCall

and the relative humidity 71%. The wind was southwest at 13 miles an hour. The pressure was 29.83 inches and falling. At Bowman Field, it was partly sunny. The temperature was 80 degrees, the dew point 70, and the relative humidity 71%. The wind was southwest at 12 miles an hour. The pressure was 29.83 inches and falling. At Jasper, it was cloudy. Visibility 10 miles. The wind was north at 12 miles an hour. And the pressure was 29.89 inches and rising. Once again, at Louisville International, it was 80 degrees under partly sunny skies. Elsewhere around the region, at Covington, it was partly sunny with a temperature of 78. It was cloudy with a temperature of 81 at Lexington, 82 at Jackson, 79 at Bowling Green, and 76 at Paducah. Under cloudy skies, Evansville reported 72, Bloomington reported 67, and Indianapolis reported 66. At Nashville, rain and fog were reported with a temperature of 73. At Frankfort, the weather conditions were not available. Now for the official National Weather Service forecast for North Central Kentucky and South Central Indiana, including the Louisville metro area. Today, mostly cloudy. Slight chance of thunderstorms in the morning. Chance of showers late in the morning, then chance of thunderstorms in the afternoon. Highs in the lower 80s. Southwest winds 5 to 15 miles an hour. Chance of precipitation 50%. Tonight, partly cloudy. Lows in the upper 50s. North winds 5 to 15 miles an hour. Monday, mostly sunny. Highs in the mid-70s. North winds up to 5 miles an hour. Monday night, mostly clear. Lows in the mid-50s. Northwest winds up to 5 miles an hour until midnight, becoming light. And now the extended forecast for the radio listening area. Tuesday and Tuesday night, partly cloudy. Chance of rain showers and slight chance of thunderstorms. Highs in the upper 70s. Lows in the lower 60s. Chance of precipitation 40%. Wednesday and Wednesday night, breezy. Partly cloudy. Showers likely and chance of thunderstorms. Highs in the mid-80s. Lows in the lower 70s. Chance of precipitation 70%. Thursday and Thursday night, breezy. Showers likely and chance of thunderstorms. Highs in the mid-80s. Lows in the mid-60s. Chance of precipitation 70%. Juneteenth and Friday night, partly cloudy. A 20% chance of showers. Highs in the lower 80s. Lows in the lower 60s. Saturday and Saturday night, partly cloudy. A 20% chance of thunderstorms. Highs in the mid-80s. Lows in the mid-60s. The current time is 3:38 p.m. Eastern Daylight Time. Here are some river levels reported this morning. On the Ohio River, Markland Lock Upper was M. Markland Lock Lower was 15.8, McAlpin Upper was 12.8, McAlpin Lower 14.5, Kennelton Lock and Dam Upper was M. Kennelton Lock and Dam Lower was 12.6, on the Blue River, Fredericksburg 3.1, White Cloud 2.9, on the Rolling Fork River, Boston 6.4, on the Salt River, Shepherdsville 2.1. Here are some nearby reservoir levels. Dolin River Lake 515.0, Potoka Lake 539.3, Taylorsville Lake 547.1. 3 p.m. Eastern Daylight Time weather conditions across North Central Kentucky and South Central Indiana. At Louisville International, it was partly sunny. The temperature was 80 degrees, the dew point 70, and the relative humidity 71%. The wind was southwest at 13 miles an hour. The pressure was 29.83 inches and falling. At Bowman Field, it was partly sunny. The temperature was 80 degrees, the dew point 70, and the relative humidity 71%. The wind was southwest at 12 miles an hour. The pressure was 29.83 inches and falling. At Jasper, it was cloudy. Visibility 10 miles. The wind was north at 12 miles an hour. And the pressure was

29.89 inches and rising. Once again, at Louisville International, it was 80 degrees under partly sunny skies. Elsewhere around the region, at Covington, it was partly sunny, with a temperature of 78. It was cloudy, with a temperature of 81 at Lexington, 82 at Jackson, 79 at Bowling Green, and 76 at Paducah. Under cloudy skies, Evansville reported 72, Bloomington reported 67, and Indianapolis reported 66. At Nashville, rain and fog were reported, with a temperature of 73. At Frankfort, the weather conditions were not available. Now for the official National Weather Service forecast for North Central Kentucky and South Central Indiana, including the Louisville metro area. Today, mostly cloudy. Slight chance of thunderstorms in the morning. Chance of showers late in the morning, then chance of thunderstorms in the afternoon. Highs in the lower 80s. Southwest winds 5 to 15 miles an hour. Chance of precipitation 50%. Tonight, partly cloudy. Lows in the upper 50s. North winds 5 to 15 miles an hour. Monday, mostly sunny. Highs in the mid 70s. North winds up to 5 miles an hour. Monday night, mostly clear. Lows in the mid 50s. Northwest winds up to 5 miles an hour until midnight, becoming light. And now the extended forecast for the radio listening area. Tuesday and Tuesday night, partly cloudy. Chance of rain showers and slight chance of thunderstorms. Highs in the upper 70s. Lows in the lower 60s. Chance of precipitation 40%. Wednesday and Wednesday night, breezy. Partly cloudy. Showers likely and chance of thunderstorms. Highs in the mid 80s. Lows in the lower 70s. Chance of precipitation 70%. Thursday and Thursday night, breezy. Showers likely and chance of thunderstorms. Highs in the mid 80s. Lows in the mid 60s. Chance of precipitation 70%. Juneteenth and Friday night, partly cloudy. A 20% chance of showers. Highs in the lower 80s. Lows in the lower 60s. Saturday and Saturday night, partly cloudy. A 20% chance of thunderstorms. Highs in the mid 80s. Lows in the mid 60s. 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The current time is 3:43 p.m. Eastern Daylight Time. Here are some river levels reported this morning. On the Ohio River, Markland Lock Upper was M. Markland Lock Lower was 15.8, McAlpin Upper was 12.8, McAlpin Lower 14.5, Kendleton Lock and Dam Upper was M. Kendleton Lock and Dam Lower was 12.6, on the Blue River, Fredericksburg 3.1, White Cloud 2.9, on the Rolling Fork River, Boston 6.4, on the Salt River, Shepherdsville 2.1. Here are some nearby reservoir levels: Dolin River Lake 515.0, Potoka Lake 539.3, Taylorsville Lake 547.1. 3 p.m. Eastern Daylight Time weather conditions across North Central Kentucky and South Central Indiana. At Louisville International, it was partly sunny. The temperature was 80 degrees, the dew point 70, and the relative humidity 71%. The wind was southwest at 13 miles an hour. The pressure was 29.83 inches and falling. At Bowman Field, it was partly sunny. The temperature was 80 degrees, the dew point 70, and the relative humidity 71%. The wind was southwest at 12 miles an hour. The pressure was 29.83 inches and falling. At Jasper, it was cloudy. Visibility 10 miles. The wind was north, at 12 miles an hour. And the pressure was 29.89 inches, and rising. Once again, at Louisville International, it was 80 degrees under partly sunny skies. Elsewhere around the region, at Covington, it was partly sunny, with a temperature of 78.
It was cloudy, with a temperature of 81 at Lexington, 82 at Jackson, 79 at Bowling Green, and 76 at Paducah. Under cloudy skies, Evansville reported 72, Bloomington reported 67, and Indianapolis reported 66. At Nashville, rain and fog were reported, with a temperature of 73. At Frankfort, the weather conditions were not available. Now for the official National Weather Service forecast for North Central Kentucky and South Central Indiana, including the Louisville metro area. Today, mostly cloudy. Slight chance of thunderstorms in the morning. Chance of showers late in the morning, then chance of thunderstorms in the afternoon. Highs in the lower 80s. Southwest winds 5 to 15 miles an hour. Chance of precipitation 50%. Tonight, partly cloudy. Lows in the upper 50s. North winds 5 to 15 miles an hour. Monday, mostly sunny. Highs in the mid-70s. North winds up to 5 miles an hour. Monday night, mostly clear. Lows in the mid-50s. Northwest winds up to 5 miles an hour until midnight, becoming light. And now the extended forecast for the radio listening area. Tuesday and Tuesday night, partly cloudy. Chance of rain showers and slight chance of thunderstorms. Highs in the upper 70s. Lows in the lower 60s. Chance of precipitation 40%. Wednesday and Wednesday night, breezy. Partly cloudy. Showers likely and chance of thunderstorms. Highs in the mid-80s. Lows in the lower 70s. Chance of precipitation 70%. Thursday and Thursday night, breezy. Showers likely and chance of thunderstorms. Highs in the mid-80s. Lows in the mid-60s. Chance of precipitation 70%. Juneteenth and Friday night, partly cloudy. A 20% chance of showers. Highs in the lower 80s. Lows in the lower 60s. Saturday and Saturday night, partly cloudy. A 20% chance of thunderstorms. Highs in the mid-80s. Lows in the mid-60s. The current time is 3:47 p.m. Eastern Daylight Time. Here are some river levels reported this morning. On the Ohio River, Markland Lock Upper was and Markland Lock Lower was 15.8, McAlpin Upper was 12.8, McAlpin Lower 14.5, Kendleton Lock and Dam Upper was and Kendleton Lock and Dam Lower was 12.6, on the Blue River, Fredericksburg 3.1, White Cloud 2.9, on the Rolling Fork River, Boston 6.4, on the Salt River, Shepherdsville 2.1. Here are some nearby reservoir levels. Dolin River Lake 515.0, Potoka Lake 539.3, Taylorsville Lake 547.1. 3 p.m. Eastern Daylight Time weather conditions across north central Kentucky and south central Indiana. At Louisville International, it was partly sunny. The temperature was 80 degrees, the dew point 70, and the relative humidity 71%. The wind was southwest at 13 miles an hour. The pressure was 29.83 inches and falling. At Bowman Field, it was partly sunny. The temperature was 80 degrees, the dew point 70, and the relative humidity 71%. The wind was southwest at 12 miles an hour. The pressure was 29.83 inches and falling. At Jasper, it was cloudy. Visibility 10 miles. The wind was north, at 12 miles an hour. And the pressure was 29.89 inches, and rising. Once again, at Louisville International it was 80 degrees under partly sunny skies. Elsewhere around the region, at Covington, it was partly sunny, with a temperature of 78. It was cloudy, with a temperature of 81 at Lexington, 82 at Jackson, 79 at Bowling Green, and 76 at Paducah. Under cloudy skies, Evansville reported 72, Bloomington reported 67, and Indianapolis reported 66. At Nashville, rain and fog were reported, with a temperature of 73. At Frankfort, the weather conditions were not available. Now for the official National Weather Service forecast for North Central Kentucky and South Central Indiana, including the Louisville metro area. Today, mostly cloudy.
slight chance of thunderstorms in the morning. Chance of showers late in the morning, then chance of thunderstorms in the afternoon. Highs in the lower 80s. Southwest winds 5 to 15 miles an hour. Chance of precipitation 50%. Tonight, partly cloudy. Lows in the upper 50s. North winds 5 to 15 miles an hour. Monday, mostly sunny. Highs in the mid-70s. North winds up to 5 miles an hour. Monday night, mostly clear. Lows in the mid-50s. Northwest winds up to 5 miles an hour until midnight, becoming light. And now the extended forecast for the radio listening area. Tuesday and Tuesday night, partly cloudy. Chance of rain showers and slight chance of thunderstorms. Highs in the upper 70s. Lows in the lower 60s. Chance of precipitation 40%. Wednesday and Wednesday night, breezy. Partly cloudy. Showers likely and chance of thunderstorms. Highs in the mid-80s. Lows in the lower 70s. Chance of precipitation 70%. Thursday and Thursday night, breezy. Showers likely and chance of thunderstorms. Highs in the mid-80s. Lows in the mid-60s. Chance of precipitation 70%. Juneteenth and Friday night, partly cloudy. A 20% chance of showers. Highs in the lower 80s. Lows in the lower 60s. Saturday and Saturday night, partly cloudy. A 20% chance of thunderstorms. Highs in the mid-80s. Lows in the mid-60s. Here are some river levels reported this morning. On the Ohio River, Markland Lock Upper was and Markland Lock Lower was 15.8, McAlpin Upper was 12.8, McAlpin Lower 14.5, Kendleton Lock and Dam Upper was and Kendleton Lock and Dam Lower was 12.6, on the Blue River, Fredericksburg 3.1, White Cloud 2.9, on the Rolling Fork River, Boston 6.4, on the Salt River, Shepherdsville 2.1. Here are some nearby reservoir levels: Dolin River Lake 515.0, Potoka Lake 539.3, Taylorsville Lake 547.1. The current time is 3:52 p.m. Eastern Daylight Time. 3 p.m. Eastern Daylight Time weather conditions across north central Kentucky and south central Indiana. At Louisville International, it was partly sunny. The temperature was 80 degrees, the dew point 70, and the relative humidity 71%. The wind was southwest at 13 miles an hour. The pressure was 29.83 inches and falling. At Bowman Field, it was partly sunny. The temperature was 80 degrees, the dew point 70, and the relative humidity 71%. The wind was southwest at 12 miles an hour. The pressure was 29.83 inches and falling. At Jasper, it was cloudy. Visibility 10 miles. The wind was north, at 12 miles an hour. And the pressure was 29.89 inches, and rising. Once again, at Louisville International, it was 80 degrees under partly sunny skies. Elsewhere around the region, at Covington, it was partly sunny, with a temperature of 78. It was cloudy, with a temperature of 81 at Lexington, 82 at Jackson, 79 at Bowling Green, and 76 at Paducah. Under cloudy skies, Evansville reported 72, Bloomington reported 67, and Indianapolis reported 66. At Nashville, rain and fog were reported, with a temperature of 73. At Frankfort, the weather conditions were not available. Now for the official National Weather Service forecast for north central Kentucky and south central Indiana, including the Louisville metro area. Today, mostly cloudy. Slight chance of thunderstorms in the morning. Chance of showers late in the morning, then chance of thunderstorms in the afternoon. Highs in the lower 80s. Southwest winds 5 to 15 miles an hour. Chance of precipitation 50%. Tonight, partly cloudy. Lows in the upper 50s. North winds 5 to 15 miles an hour. Monday, mostly sunny. Highs in the mid-70s. North winds up to 5 miles an hour. Monday night, mostly clear. Lows in the mid-50s.
Northwest winds up to 5 miles an hour until midnight, becoming light. And now the extended forecast for the radio listening area. Tuesday and Tuesday night, partly cloudy. Chance of rain showers and slight chance of thunderstorms. Highs in the upper 70s. Lows in the lower 60s. Chance of precipitation 40%. Wednesday and Wednesday night, breezy. Partly cloudy. Showers likely and chance of thunderstorms. Highs in the mid-80s. Lows in the lower 70s. Chance of precipitation 70%. Thursday and Thursday night, breezy. Showers likely and chance of thunderstorms. Highs in the mid-80s. Lows in the mid-60s. Chance of precipitation 70%. Juneteenth and Friday night, partly cloudy. A 20% chance of showers. Highs in the lower 80s. Lows in the lower 60s. Saturday and Saturday night, partly cloudy. A 20% chance of thunderstorms. Highs in the mid-80s. Lows in the mid-60s. Here are some river levels reported this morning. On the Ohio River, Markland Lock Upper was and Markland Lock Lower was 15.8, McAlpin Upper was 12.8, McAlpin Lower 14.5, Kendleton Lock and Dam Upper was and Kendleton Lock and Dam Lower was 12.6, on the Blue River, Fredericksburg 3.1, White Cloud 2.9, on the Rolling Fork River, Boston 6.4, on the Salt River, Shepherdsville 2.1, here are some nearby reservoir levels. Dolin River Lake 515.0, Potoka Lake 539.3, Taylorsville Lake 547.1. The current time is 3:57 p.m. Eastern Daylight Time. 3 p.m. Eastern Daylight Time weather conditions across north-central Kentucky and south-central Indiana. At Louisville International, it was partly sunny. The temperature was 80 degrees, the dew point 70, and the relative humidity 71%. The wind was southwest at 13 miles an hour. The pressure was 29.83 inches and falling. At Bowman Field, it was partly sunny. The temperature was 80 degrees, the dew point 70, and the relative humidity 71%. The wind was southwest at 12 miles an hour. The pressure was 29.83 inches and falling. At Jasper, it was cloudy. Visibility 10 miles. The wind was north, at 12 miles an hour. And the pressure was 29.89 inches, and rising. Once again, at Louisville International it was 80 degrees under partly sunny skies. Elsewhere around the region, at Covington, it was partly sunny, with a temperature of 78. It was cloudy, with a temperature of 81 at Lexington, 82 at Jackson, 79 at Bowling Green, and 76 at Paducah. Under cloudy skies, Evansville reported 72, Bloomington reported 67, and Indianapolis reported 66. At Nashville, rain and fog were reported, with a temperature of 73. At Frankfort, the weather conditions were not available. Now for the official National Weather Service forecast for north-central Kentucky and south-central Indiana, including the Louisville metro area. Today, mostly cloudy. Slight chance of thunderstorms in the morning. Chance of showers late in the morning, then chance of thunderstorms in the afternoon. Highs in the lower 80s. Southwest winds 5 to 15 miles an hour. Chance of precipitation 50%. Tonight, partly cloudy. Lows in the upper 50s. North winds 5 to 15 miles an hour. Monday, mostly sunny. Highs in the mid-70s. North winds up to 5 miles an hour. Monday night, mostly clear. Lows in the mid-50s. Northwest winds up to 5 miles an hour until midnight, becoming light. And now the extended forecast for the radio listening area. Tuesday and Tuesday night, partly cloudy. Chance of rain showers and slight chance of thunderstorms. Highs in the upper 70s. Lows in the lower 60s. Chance of precipitation 40%. Wednesday and Wednesday night, breezy. Partly cloudy. Showers likely and chance of thunderstorms. Highs in the mid-80s. Lows in the lower 70s.
chance of precipitation 70%. Thursday and Thursday night, breezy. Showers likely and chance of thunderstorms. Highs in the mid-80s. Lows in the mid-60s. Chance of precipitation 70%. Juneteenth and Friday night, partly cloudy. A 20% chance of showers. Highs in the lower 80s. Lows in the lower 60s. Saturday and Saturday night, partly cloudy. A 20% chance of thunderstorms. Highs in the mid-80s. Lows in the mid-60s. Here are some river levels reported this morning. On the Ohio River, Markland Lock Upper was 10, Markland Lock Lower was 15.8, McAlpin Upper was 12.8, McAlpin Lower 14.5, Kendleton Lock and Dam Upper was 10, Kendleton Lock and Dam Lower was 12.6, on the Blue River, Fredericksburg 3.1, White Cloud 2.9, on the Rolling Fork River, Boston 6.4, on the Salt River, Shepherdsville 2.1. Here are some nearby reservoir levels: Dolin River Lake 515.0, Potoka Lake 539.3, Taylorsville Lake 547.1. 3 p.m. Eastern Daylight Time weather conditions across north central Kentucky and south central Indiana. At Louisville International, it was partly sunny. The temperature was 80 degrees, the dew point 70, and the relative humidity 71%. The wind was southwest at 13 miles an hour. The pressure was 29.83 inches and falling. At Bowman Field, it was partly sunny. The temperature was 80 degrees, the dew point 70, and the relative humidity 71%. The wind was southwest at 12 miles an hour. The pressure was 29.83 inches and falling. At Jasper, it was cloudy. Visibility 10 miles. The wind was north at 12 miles an hour. And the pressure was 29.89 inches and rising. Once again, at Louisville International, it was 80 degrees under partly sunny skies. Elsewhere around the region, at Covington, it was partly sunny with a temperature of 78. It was cloudy with a temperature of 81 at Lexington, 82 at Jackson, 79 at Bowling Green, and 76 at Paducah. Under cloudy skies, Evansville reported 72, Bloomington reported 67, and Indianapolis reported 66. At Nashville, rain and fog were reported, with a temperature of 73. At Frankfort, the weather conditions were not available. The current time is 4:02 p.m. Eastern Daylight Time. 4 p.m. Eastern Daylight Time weather conditions across north central Kentucky and south central Indiana. At Louisville International, it was cloudy. The temperature was 81 degrees, the dew point 69, and the relative humidity 67%. The wind was southwest at 10 miles an hour. The pressure was 29.81 inches and falling. At Bowman Field, it was partly sunny. The temperature was 79 degrees, the dew point 69, and the relative humidity 71%. The wind was southwest at 14 miles an hour, gusting to 22. The pressure was 29.82 inches and falling. At Jasper, it was cloudy. Visibility 10 miles. The wind was variable at 7 miles an hour. And the pressure was 29.89 inches and steady. Once again, at Louisville International, it was 81 degrees under cloudy skies. Elsewhere around the region, at Covington, thunder was reported with a temperature of 78. It was partly sunny with a temperature of 79 at Jackson and 69 at Indianapolis. It was cloudy with a temperature of 80 at Lexington, 79 at Bowling Green, and 77 at Nashville. Under cloudy skies, Paducah reported 76, Evansville reported 72, and Bloomington reported 69. At Frankfort, the weather conditions were not available. Now for the official National Weather Service forecast for north central Kentucky and south central Indiana, including the Louisville metro area. Today, mostly cloudy. Slight chance of thunderstorms in the morning. Chance of showers late in the morning, then chance of thunderstorms in the afternoon. Highs in the lower 80s. Southwest winds 5 to 15 miles an hour.
chance of precipitation 50%. Tonight, partly cloudy. Lows in the upper 50s. North winds 5 to 15 miles an hour. Monday, mostly sunny. Highs in the mid-70s. North winds up to 5 miles an hour. Monday night, mostly clear. Lows in the mid-50s. Northwest winds up to 5 miles an hour until midnight, becoming light. And now the extended forecast for the radio listening area. Tuesday and Tuesday night, partly cloudy. Chance of rain showers and slight chance of thunderstorms. Highs in the upper 70s. Lows in the lower 60s. Chance of precipitation 40%. Wednesday and Wednesday night, breezy. Partly cloudy. Showers likely and chance of thunderstorms. Highs in the mid-80s. Lows in the lower 70s. Chance of precipitation 70%. Thursday and Thursday night, breezy. Showers likely and chance of thunderstorms. Highs in the mid-80s. Lows in the mid-60s. Chance of precipitation 70%. Juneteenth and Friday night, partly cloudy. A 20% chance of showers. Highs in the lower 80s. Lows in the lower 60s. Saturday and Saturday night, partly cloudy. A 20% chance of thunderstorms. Highs in the mid-80s. Lows in the mid-60s. Here are some river levels reported this morning. On the Ohio River, Markland Lock Upper was M. Markland Lock Lower was 15.8, McAlpin Upper was 12.8, McAlpin Lower 14.5, Kendleton Lock and Dam Upper was M. Kendleton Lock and Dam Lower was 12.6, on the Blue River, Fredericksburg 3.1, White Cloud 2.9, on the Rolling Fork River, Boston 6.4, on the Salt River, Shepherdsville 2.1. Here are some nearby reservoir levels. Dolin River Lake 515.0, Potoka Lake 539.3, Taylorsville Lake 547.1. The current time is 4:07 p.m. Eastern Daylight Time. 4 p.m. Eastern Daylight Time weather conditions across north central Kentucky and south central Indiana. At Louisville International, it was cloudy. The temperature was 81 degrees, the dew point 69, and the relative humidity 67%. The wind was southwest at 10 miles an hour. The pressure was 29.81 inches and falling. At Bowman Field, it was partly sunny. The temperature was 79 degrees, the dew point 69, and the relative humidity 71%. The wind was southwest at 14 miles an hour. Gusting to 22. The pressure was 29.82 inches and falling. At Jasper, it was cloudy. Visibility 10 miles. The wind was variable at 7 miles an hour. And the pressure was 29.89 inches and steady. Once again, at Louisville International, it was 81 degrees under cloudy skies. Elsewhere around the region, at Covington, thunder was reported with a temperature of 78. It was partly sunny, with a temperature of 79 at Jackson, and 69 at Indianapolis. It was cloudy, with a temperature of 80 at Lexington, 79 at Bowling Green, and 77 at Nashville. Under cloudy skies, Paducah reported 76, Evansville reported 72, and Bloomington reported 69. At Frankfort, the weather conditions were not available. Here are some river levels reported this morning. On the Ohio River, Markland Lock Upper was M. Markland Lock Lower was 15.8, McAlpin Upper was 12.8, McAlpin Lower 14.5, Kendleton Lock and Dam Upper was M. Kendleton Lock and Dam Lower was 12.6, on the Blue River, Fredericksburg 3.1, White Cloud 2.9, on the Rolling Fork River, Boston 6.4, on the Salt River, Shepherdsville 2.1. Here are some nearby reservoir levels. Dolin River Lake 515.0, Potoka Lake 539.3, Taylorsville Lake 547.1. 4 p.m. Eastern Daylight Time weather conditions across north central Kentucky and south central Indiana. At Louisville International, it was cloudy. The temperature was 81 degrees, the dew point 69, and the relative humidity 67%.
The wind was southwest at 10 miles an hour. The pressure was 29.81 inches and falling. At Bowman Field, it was partly sunny. The temperature was 79 degrees, the dew point 69, and the relative humidity 71%. The wind was southwest at 14 miles an hour, gusting to 22. The pressure was 29.82 inches and falling. At Jasper, it was cloudy. Visibility 10 miles. The wind was variable at 7 miles an hour, and the pressure was 29.89 inches and steady. Once again, at Louisville International, it was 81 degrees under cloudy skies. Elsewhere around the region, at Covington, thunder was reported with a temperature of 78. It was partly sunny with a temperature of 79 at Jackson and 69 at Indianapolis. It was cloudy with a temperature of 80 at Lexington, 79 at Bowling Green, and 77 at Nashville. Under cloudy skies, Paducah reported 76, Evansville reported 72, and Bloomington reported 69. At Frankfort, the weather conditions were not available. 4 p.m. Eastern Daylight Time weather conditions across north-central Kentucky and south-central Indiana. At Louisville International, rain was falling, reducing the visibility to 3 miles. The temperature was 78 degrees, the dew point 69, and the relative humidity 73%. The wind was west at 18 miles an hour, gusting to 32. The pressure was 29.84 inches and rising. At Bowman Field, rain was falling, reducing the visibility to 1.75 miles. The temperature was 76 degrees, the dew point 69, and the relative humidity 79%. The wind was southwest at 20 miles an hour, gusting to 31. The pressure was 29.83 inches and steady. At Jasper, it was cloudy. Visibility 10 miles. The wind was variable at 7 miles an hour, and the pressure was 29.89 inches and steady. Once again, at Louisville International, it was 78 degrees with rain. Elsewhere around the region, at Covington, rain was falling with a temperature of 75. It was partly sunny with a temperature of 80 at Lexington, 79 at Jackson, and 79 at Bowling Green. Under partly sunny skies, Paducah reported 76, Bloomington reported 70, and Indianapolis reported 69. It was cloudy with a temperature of 77 at Nashville and 72 at Evansville. At Frankfort, the weather conditions were not available. 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The current time is 4:13 p.m. Eastern Daylight Time. Now for the official National Weather Service forecast for north-central Kentucky and south-central Indiana, including the Louisville metro area. Tonight, partly cloudy. Lows in the upper 50s. Northwest winds 5 to 15 miles an hour, shifting to the north up to 5 miles an hour after midnight. Monday, sunny. Highs in the mid-70s. North winds up to 5 miles an hour. Monday night, mostly clear. Lows in the mid-50s. Northwest winds up to 5 miles an hour until midnight, becoming light. Tuesday, sunny. Highs in the upper 70s. Southwest winds up to 10 miles an hour. Tuesday night, mostly cloudy with chance of showers and slight chance of thunderstorms. Lows in the lower 60s. Southwest winds 5 to 10 miles an hour. Chance of precipitation 40%. And now the extended forecast for the radio listening area. Wednesday and Wednesday night, partly cloudy. Showers likely and chance of thunderstorms. Highs in the mid-80s. Lows in the lower 70s. Chance of precipitation 70%. Thursday and Thursday night, showers and chance of thunderstorms. Highs in the mid-80s. Lows in the mid-60s. Chance of precipitation 90%. Juneteenth and Friday night, partly cloudy.
a 20% chance of showers. Highs in the lower 80s. Lows in the lower 60s. Saturday and Saturday night, mostly clear. A 20% chance of showers. Highs in the lower 80s. Lows in the mid 60s. Sunday and Sunday night, mostly cloudy. A 50% chance of thunderstorms. Highs in the mid 80s. Lows in the upper 60s. Here are some river levels reported this morning. On the Ohio River, Markland Lock Upper was and Markland Lock Lower was 15.8, McAlpin Upper was 12.8, McAlpin Lower 14.5, Kendleton Lock and Dam Upper was and Kendleton Lock and Dam Lower was 12.6, on the Blue River, Fredericksburg 3.1, White Cloud 2.9, on the Rolling Fork River, Boston 6.4, on the Salt River, Shepherdsville 2.1. Here are some nearby reservoir levels. Dolin River Lake 515.0, Potoka Lake 539.3, Taylorsville Lake 547.1. 4 p.m. Eastern Daylight Time weather conditions across north-central Kentucky and south-central Indiana. At Louisville International, rain was falling, reducing the visibility to 3 miles. The temperature was 78 degrees, the dew point 69, and the relative humidity 73%. The wind was west at 18 miles an hour, gusting to 32. The pressure was 29.84 inches and rising. At Bowman Field, rain was falling, reducing the visibility to 1.75 miles. The temperature was 76 degrees, the dew point 69, and the relative humidity 79%. The wind was southwest at 20 miles an hour, gusting to 31. The pressure was 29.83 inches and steady. At Jasper, it was cloudy. Visibility 10 miles. The wind was variable at 7 miles an hour. And the pressure was 29.89 inches and steady. Once again, at Louisville International, it was 78 degrees with rain. Elsewhere around the region, at Covington, rain was falling with a temperature of 75. It was partly sunny, with a temperature of 80 at Lexington, 79 at Jackson, and 79 at Bowling Green. Under partly sunny skies, Paducah reported 76, Bloomington reported 70, and Indianapolis reported 69. It was cloudy, with a temperature of 77 at Nashville, and 72 at Evansville. At Frankfort, the weather conditions were not available. The current time is 4:17 p.m. Eastern Daylight Time. Now for the official National Weather Service forecast for North Central Kentucky and South Central Indiana, including the Louisville metro area. Tonight, partly cloudy. Lows in the upper 50s. Northwest winds 5 to 15 miles an hour, shifting to the north up to 5 miles an hour after midnight. Monday, sunny. Highs in the mid 70s. North winds up to 5 miles an hour. Monday night, mostly clear. Lows in the mid-50s. Northwest winds up to 5 miles an hour until midnight, becoming light. Tuesday, sunny. Highs in the upper 70s. Southwest winds up to 10 miles an hour. Tuesday night, mostly cloudy with chance of showers and slight chance of thunderstorms. Lows in the lower 60s. Southwest winds 5 to 10 miles an hour. Chance of precipitation 40%. And now the extended forecast for the radio listening area. Wednesday and Wednesday night, partly cloudy. Showers likely and chance of thunderstorms. Highs in the mid-80s. Lows in the lower 70s. Chance of precipitation 70%. Thursday and Thursday night, showers and chance of thunderstorms. Highs in the mid-80s. Lows in the mid-60s. Chance of precipitation 90%. Juneteenth and Friday night, partly cloudy. A 20% chance of showers. Highs in the lower 80s. Lows in the lower 60s. Saturday and Saturday night, mostly clear. A 20% chance of showers. Highs in the lower 80s. Lows in the mid-60s. Sunday and Sunday night, mostly cloudy. A 50% chance of thunderstorms. Highs in the mid-80s. Lows in the upper 60s.
Here are some river levels reported this morning. On the Ohio River, Markland Lock Upper was and Markland Lock Lower was 15.8, McAlpin Upper was 12.8, McAlpin Lower 14.5, Kennelton Lock and Dam Upper was and Kennelton Lock and Dam Lower was 12.6, on the Blue River, Fredericksburg 3.1, White Cloud 2.9, on the Rolling Fork River, Boston 6.4, on the Salt River, Shepherdsville 2.1. Here are some nearby reservoir levels: Dolin River Lake 515.0, Potoka Lake 539.3, Taylorsville Lake 547.1. 4 p.m. Eastern Daylight Time weather conditions across north-central Kentucky and south-central Indiana. At Louisville International, rain was falling, reducing the visibility to 3 miles. The temperature was 78 degrees, the dew point 69, and the relative humidity 73%. The wind was west at 18 miles an hour, gusting to 32. The pressure was 29.84 inches and rising. At Bowman Field, rain was falling, reducing the visibility to 1.75 miles. The temperature was 76 degrees, the dew point 69, and the relative humidity 79%. The wind was southwest at 20 miles an hour, gusting to 31. The pressure was 29.83 inches and steady. At Jasper, it was cloudy. Visibility 10 miles. The wind was variable at 7 miles an hour. And the pressure was 29.89 inches and steady. Once again, at Louisville International, it was 78 degrees with rain. Elsewhere around the region, at Covington, rain was falling with a temperature of 75. It was partly sunny, with a temperature of 80 at Lexington, 79 at Jackson, and 79 at Bowling Green. Under partly sunny skies, Paducah reported 76, Bloomington reported 70, and Indianapolis reported 69. It was cloudy, with a temperature of 77 at Nashville, and 72 at Evansville. At Frankfort, the weather conditions were not available. The current time is 4:22 p.m. Eastern Daylight Time. Now for the official National Weather Service forecast for north-central Kentucky and south-central Indiana, including the Louisville metro area. Tonight, partly cloudy. Lows in the upper 50s. Northwest winds 5 to 15 miles an hour, shifting to the north up to 5 miles an hour after midnight. Monday, sunny. Highs in the mid-70s. North winds up to 5 miles an hour. Monday night, mostly clear. Lows in the mid-50s. Northwest winds up to 5 miles an hour until midnight, becoming light. Tuesday, sunny. Highs in the upper 70s. Southwest winds up to 10 miles an hour. Tuesday night, mostly cloudy with chance of showers and slight chance of thunderstorms. Lows in the lower 60s. Southwest winds 5 to 10 miles an hour. Chance of precipitation 40%. And now the extended forecast for the radio listening area. Wednesday and Wednesday night, partly cloudy. Showers likely and chance of thunderstorms. Highs in the mid-80s. Lows in the lower 70s. Chance of precipitation 70%. Thursday and Thursday night, showers and chance of thunderstorms. Highs in the mid-80s. Lows in the mid-60s. Chance of precipitation 90%. Juneteenth and Friday night, partly cloudy. A 20% chance of showers. Highs in the lower 80s. Lows in the lower 60s. Saturday and Saturday night, mostly clear. A 20% chance of showers. Highs in the lower 80s. Lows in the mid-60s. Sunday and Sunday night, mostly cloudy. A 50% chance of thunderstorms. Highs in the mid-80s. Lows in the upper 60s. Here are some river levels reported this morning. On the Ohio River, Markland Lock Upper was and Markland Lock Lower was 15.8. McAlpin Upper was 12.8, McAlpin Lower 14.5, Kennelton Lock and Dam Upper was and Kennelton Lock and Dam Lower was 12.6, on the Blue River, Fredericksburg 3.1, White Cloud 2.9, on the Rolling Fork River, Boston 6.4, on the Salt River, Shepherdsville 2.1,
Here are some nearby reservoir levels. Dolin River Lake 515.0, Potoka Lake 539.3, Taylorsville Lake 547.1. 4 p.m. Eastern Daylight Time weather conditions across north-central Kentucky and south-central Indiana. At Louisville International, rain was falling, reducing the visibility to 3 miles. The temperature was 78 degrees, the dew point 69, and the relative humidity 73%. The wind was west at 18 miles an hour, gusting to 32. The pressure was 29.84 inches and rising. At Bowman Field, rain was falling, reducing the visibility to 1.75 miles. The temperature was 76 degrees, the dew point 69, and the relative humidity 79%. The wind was southwest at 20 miles an hour, gusting to 31. The pressure was 29.83 inches and steady. At Jasper, it was cloudy. Visibility 10 miles. The wind was variable at 7 miles an hour. And the pressure was 29.89 inches and steady. Once again, at Louisville International, it was 78 degrees with rain. Elsewhere around the region, at Covington, rain was falling with a temperature of 75. It was partly sunny, with a temperature of 80 at Lexington, 79 at Jackson, and 79 at Bowling Green. Under partly sunny skies, Paducah reported 76, Bloomington reported 70, and Indianapolis reported 69. It was cloudy, with a temperature of 77 at Nashville, and 72 at Evansville. At Frankfort, the weather conditions were not available. Now for the official National Weather Service forecast for north-central Kentucky and south-central Indiana, including the Louisville metro area. Tonight, partly cloudy. Lows in the upper 50s. Northwest winds 5 to 15 miles an hour, shifting to the north up to 5 miles an hour after midnight. Monday, sunny. Highs in the mid-70s. North winds up to 5 miles an hour. Monday night, mostly clear. Lows in the mid-50s. Northwest winds up to 5 miles an hour until midnight, becoming light. Tuesday, sunny. Highs in the upper 70s. Southwest winds up to 10 miles an hour. Tuesday night, mostly cloudy with chance of showers and slight chance of thunderstorms. Lows in the lower 60s. Southwest winds 5 to 10 miles an hour. Chance of precipitation 40%. And now the extended forecast for the radio listening area. Wednesday and Wednesday night, partly cloudy. Showers likely and chance of thunderstorms. Highs in the mid-80s. Lows in the lower 70s. Chance of precipitation 70%. Thursday and Thursday night, showers and chance of thunderstorms. Highs in the mid-80s. Lows in the mid-60s. Chance of precipitation 90%. Juneteenth and Friday night, partly cloudy. A 20% chance of showers. Highs in the lower 80s. Lows in the lower 60s. Saturday and Saturday night, mostly clear. A 20% chance of showers. Highs in the lower 80s. Lows in the mid-60s. Sunday and Sunday night, mostly cloudy. A 50% chance of thunderstorms. Highs in the mid-80s. Lows in the upper 60s. The current time is 4:28 p.m. Eastern Daylight Time. Here are some river levels reported this morning. On the Ohio River, Markland Lock Upper was and Markland Lock Lower was 15.8, McAlpin Upper was 12.8, McAlpin Lower 14.5, Kendleton Lock and Dam Upper was and Kendleton Lock and Dam Lower was 12.6, on the Blue River, Fredericksburg 3.1, White Cloud 2.9, on the Rolling Fork River, Boston 6.4, on the Salt River, Shepherdsville 2.1. Here are some nearby reservoir levels. Dolin River Lake 515.0, Potoka Lake 539.3, Taylorsville Lake 547.1. 4 p.m. Eastern Daylight Time weather conditions across north-central Kentucky and south-central Indiana. At Louisville International, rain was falling, reducing the visibility to 3 miles. The temperature was 78 degrees,
the dew point 69, and the relative humidity 73%. The wind was west at 18 miles an hour, gusting to 32. The pressure was 29.84 inches and rising. At Bowman Field, rain was falling, reducing the visibility to 1.75 miles. The temperature was 76 degrees, the dew point 69, and the relative humidity 79%. The wind was southwest at 20 miles an hour, gusting to 31. The pressure was 29.83 inches and steady. At Jasper, it was cloudy. Visibility 10 miles. The wind was variable at 7 miles an hour. And the pressure was 29.89 inches and steady. Once again, at Louisville International, it was 78 degrees with rain. Elsewhere around the region, at Covington, rain was falling with a temperature of 75. It was partly sunny with a temperature of 80 at Lexington, 79 at Jackson, and 79 at Bowling Green. Under partly sunny skies, Paducah reported 76, Bloomington reported 70, and Indianapolis reported 69. It was cloudy, with a temperature of 77 at Nashville and 72 at Evansville. At Frankfort, the weather conditions were not available. Now for the official National Weather Service forecast for North Central Kentucky and South Central Indiana, including the Louisville metro area. Tonight, partly cloudy. Lows in the upper 50s. Northwest winds 5 to 15 miles an hour, shifting to the north up to 5 miles an hour after midnight. Monday, sunny. Highs in the mid-70s. North winds up to 5 miles an hour. Monday night, mostly clear. Lows in the mid-50s. Northwest winds up to 5 miles an hour until midnight, becoming light. Tuesday, sunny. Highs in the upper 70s. Southwest winds up to 10 miles an hour. Tuesday night, mostly cloudy with chance of showers and slight chance of thunderstorms. Lows in the lower 60s. Southwest winds 5 to 10 miles an hour. Chance of precipitation 40%. And now the extended forecast for the radio listening area. Wednesday and Wednesday night, partly cloudy. Showers likely and chance of thunderstorms. Highs in the mid-80s. Lows in the lower 70s. Chance of precipitation 70%. Thursday and Thursday night, showers and chance of thunderstorms. Highs in the mid-80s. Lows in the mid-60s. Chance of precipitation 90%. Juneteenth and Friday night, partly cloudy. A 20% chance of showers. Highs in the lower 80s. Lows in the lower 60s. Saturday and Saturday night, mostly clear. A 20% chance of showers. Highs in the lower 80s. Lows in the mid-60s. Sunday and Sunday night, mostly cloudy. A 50% chance of thunderstorms. Highs in the mid-80s. Lows in the upper 60s. The current time is 4:33 p.m. Eastern Daylight Time. Here are some river levels reported this morning. On the Ohio River, Markland Lock Upper was and Markland Lock Lower was 15.8, McAlpin Upper was 12.8, McAlpin Lower 14.5, Kendleton Lock and Dam Upper was and Kendleton Lock and Dam Lower was 12.6, on the Blue River, Fredericksburg 3.1, White Cloud 2.9, on the Rolling Fork River, Boston 6.4, on the Salt River, Shepherdsville 2.1. Here are some nearby reservoir levels. Dolin River Lake 515.0, Potoka Lake 539.3, Taylorsville Lake 547.1. 4 p.m. Eastern Daylight Time weather conditions across north central Kentucky and south central Indiana. At Louisville International, rain was falling, reducing the visibility to 3 miles. The temperature was 78 degrees, the dew point 69, and the relative humidity 73%. The wind was west at 18 miles an hour, gusting to 32. The pressure was 29.84 inches and rising. At Bowman Field, rain was falling, reducing the visibility to 1.75 miles. The temperature was 76 degrees, the dew point 69, and the relative humidity 79%.
The wind was southwest at 20 miles an hour, gusting to 31. The pressure was 29.83 inches and steady. At Jasper, it was cloudy. Visibility 10 miles. The wind was variable at 7 miles an hour. And the pressure was 29.89 inches and steady. Once again, at Louisville,

It was cloudy, with a temperature of 77 at Nashville and 72 at Evansville. At Frankfurt, the weather conditions were not available. Now for the official National Weather Service forecast for North Central Kentucky and South Central Indiana, including the Louisville metro area. Tonight, partly cloudy. Lows in the upper 50s. Northwest winds 5 to 15 miles an hour, shifting to the north up to 5 miles an hour after midnight. Monday, sunny. Highs in the mid-70s. North winds up to 5 miles an hour. Monday night, mostly clear. Lows in the mid-50s. Northwest winds up to 5 miles an hour until midnight, becoming light. Tuesday, sunny. Highs in the upper 70s. Southwest winds up to 10 miles an hour. Tuesday night, mostly cloudy with chance of showers and slight chance of thunderstorms. Lows in the lower 60s. Southwest winds 5 to 10 miles an hour. Chance of precipitation 40%. And now the extended forecast for the radio listening area. Wednesday and Wednesday night, partly cloudy. Showers likely and chance of thunderstorms. Highs in the mid-80s. Lows in the lower 70s. Chance of precipitation 70%. Thursday and Thursday night, showers and chance of thunderstorms. Highs in the mid-80s. Lows in the mid-60s. Chance of precipitation 90%. Juneteenth and Friday night, partly cloudy. A 20% chance of showers. Highs in the lower 80s. Lows in the lower 60s. Saturday and Saturday night, mostly clear. A 20% chance of showers. Highs in the lower 80s. Lows in the mid-60s. Sunday and Sunday night, mostly cloudy. A 50% chance of thunderstorms. Highs in the mid-80s. Lows in the upper 60s. The current time is 4:38 p.m. Eastern Daylight Time. Here are some river levels reported this morning. On the Ohio River, Markland Lock Upper was and Markland Lock Lower was 15.8, McAlpin Upper was 12.8, McAlpin Lower 14.5, Kendleton Lock and Dam Upper was and Kendleton Lock and Dam Lower was 12.6, on the Blue River, Fredericksburg 3.1, White Cloud 2.9, on the Rolling Fork River, Boston 6.4, on the Salt River, Shepherdsville 2.1. Here are some nearby reservoir levels: Dolin River Lake 515.0, Potoka Lake 539.3, Taylorsville Lake 547.1. 4 p.m. Eastern Daylight Time weather conditions across north central Kentucky and south central Indiana. At Louisville International, rain was falling, reducing the visibility to 3 miles. The temperature was 78 degrees, the dew point 69, and the relative humidity 73%. The wind was west at 18 miles an hour, gusting to 32. The pressure was 29.84 inches and rising. At Bowman Field, rain was falling, reducing the visibility to 1.75 miles. The temperature was 76 degrees, the dew point 69, and the relative humidity 79%. The wind was southwest at 20 miles an hour, gusting to 31. The pressure was 29.83 inches and steady. At Jasper, it was cloudy. Visibility 10 miles. The wind was variable at 7 miles an hour. And the pressure was 29.89 inches and steady. Once again, at Louisville International, it was 78 degrees with rain. Elsewhere around the region, at Covington, rain was falling with a temperature of 75. It was partly sunny, with a temperature of 80 at Lexington, 79 at Jackson, and 79 at Bowling Green. Under partly sunny skies, Paducah reported 76, Bloomington reported 70, and Indianapolis reported 69. It was cloudy, with a temperature of 77 at Nashville, and 72 at Evansville. At Frankfurt, the weather conditions were not available. Now for the official National Weather Service forecast for North Central Kentucky and South Central Indiana, including the Louisville metro area. Tonight, partly cloudy. Lows in the upper 50s. Northwest winds 5 to 15 miles an hour, shifting to the north up to

5 miles an hour after midnight. Monday, sunny. Highs in the mid-70s. North winds up to 5 miles an hour. Monday night, mostly clear. Lows in the mid-50s. Northwest winds up to 5 miles an hour until midnight, becoming light. Tuesday, sunny. Highs in the upper 70s. Southwest winds up to 10 miles an hour. Tuesday night, mostly cloudy with chance of showers and slight chance of thunderstorms. Lows in the lower 60s. Southwest winds 5 to 10 miles an hour. Chance of precipitation 40%. And now the extended forecast for the radio listening area. Wednesday and Wednesday night, partly cloudy. Showers likely and chance of thunderstorms. Highs in the mid-80s. Lows in the lower 70s. Chance of precipitation 70%. Thursday and Thursday night, showers and chance of thunderstorms. Highs in the mid-80s. Lows in the mid-60s. Chance of precipitation 90%. Juneteenth and Friday night, partly cloudy. A 20% chance of showers. Highs in the lower 80s. Lows in the lower 60s. Saturday and Saturday night, mostly clear. A 20% chance of showers. Highs in the lower 80s. Lows in the mid-60s. Sunday and Sunday night, mostly cloudy. A 50% chance of thunderstorms. Highs in the mid-80s. Lows in the upper 60s. 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The current time is 4:42 p.m. Eastern Daylight Time. Here are some river levels reported this morning. On the Ohio River, Markland Lock Upper was and Markland Lock Lower was 15.8, McAlpin Upper was 12.8, McAlpin Lower 14.5, Kennelton Lock and Dam Upper was and Kennelton Lock and Dam Lower was 12.6, on the Blue River, Fredericksburg 3.1, White Cloud 2.9, on the Rolling Fork River, Boston 6.4, on the Salt River, Shepherdsville 2.1. Here are some nearby reservoir levels: Dolin River Lake 515.0, Potoka Lake 539.3, Taylorsville Lake 547.1. 4 p.m. Eastern Daylight Time weather conditions across north-central Kentucky and south-central Indiana. At Louisville International, rain was falling, reducing the visibility to 3 miles. The temperature was 78 degrees, the dew point 69, and the relative humidity 73%. The wind was west at 18 miles an hour, gusting to 32. The pressure was 29.84 inches and rising. At Bowman Field, rain was falling, reducing the visibility to 1.75 miles. The temperature was 76 degrees, the dew point 69, and the relative humidity 79%. The wind was southwest at 20 miles an hour, gusting to 31. The pressure was 29.83 inches and steady. At Jasper, it was cloudy. Visibility 10 miles. The wind was variable at 7 miles an hour. And the pressure was 29.89 inches and steady. Once again, at Louisville International, it was 78 degrees with rain. Elsewhere around the region, at Covington, rain was falling with a temperature of 75. It was partly sunny, with a temperature of 80 at Lexington, 79 at Jackson, and 79 at Bowling Green. Under partly sunny skies, Paducah reported 76, Bloomington reported 70, and Indianapolis reported 69. It was cloudy, with a temperature of 77 at Nashville, and 72 at Evansville. At Frankfort, the weather conditions were not available. Now for the official National Weather Service forecast for north-central Kentucky and south-central Indiana, including the Louisville metro area. Tonight, partly cloudy. Lows in the upper 50s. Northwest winds 5 to 15 miles an hour, shifting to the north up to 5 miles an hour after midnight. Monday, sunny. Highs in the mid-70s.
North winds up to 5 miles an hour. Monday night, mostly clear. Lows in the mid-50s. Northwest winds up to 5 miles an hour until midnight, becoming light. Tuesday, sunny. Highs in the upper 70s. Southwest winds up to 10 miles an hour. Tuesday night, mostly cloudy with chance of showers and slight chance of thunderstorms. Lows in the lower 60s. Southwest winds 5 to 10 miles an hour. Chance of precipitation 40%. And now the extended forecast for the radio listening area. Wednesday and Wednesday night, partly cloudy. Showers likely and chance of thunderstorms. Highs in the mid-80s. Lows in the lower 70s. Chance of precipitation 70%. Thursday and Thursday night, showers and chance of thunderstorms. Highs in the mid-80s. Lows in the mid-60s. Chance of precipitation 90%. Juneteenth and Friday night, partly cloudy. A 20% chance of showers. Highs in the lower 80s. Lows in the lower 60s. Saturday and Saturday night, mostly clear. A 20% chance of showers. Highs in the lower 80s. Lows in the mid-60s. Sunday and Sunday night, mostly cloudy. A 50% chance of thunderstorms. Highs in the mid-80s. Lows in the upper 60s. The current time is 4:47 p.m. Eastern Daylight Time. Here are some river levels reported this morning. On the Ohio River, Markland Lock Upper was and Markland Lock Lower was 15.8, McAlpin Upper was 12.8, McAlpin Lower 14.5, Kendleton Lock and Dam Upper was and Kendleton Lock and Dam Lower was 12.6, on the Blue River, Fredericksburg 3.1, White Cloud 2.9, on the Rolling Fork River, Boston 6.4, on the Salt River, Shepherdsville 2.1. Here are some nearby reservoir levels: Dolin River Lake 515.0, Potoka Lake 539.3, Taylorsville Lake 547.1. 4 p.m. Eastern Daylight Time weather conditions across north central Kentucky and south central Indiana. At Louisville International, rain was falling, reducing the visibility to 3 miles. The temperature was 78 degrees, the dew point 69, and the relative humidity 73%. The wind was west at 18 miles an hour, gusting to 32. The pressure was 29.84 inches and rising. At Bowman Field, rain was falling, reducing the visibility to 1.75 miles. The temperature was 76 degrees, the dew point 69, and the relative humidity 79%. The wind was southwest at 20 miles an hour, gusting to 31. The pressure was 29.83 inches and steady. At Jasper, it was cloudy. Visibility 10 miles. The wind was variable at 7 miles an hour. And the pressure was 29.89 inches and steady. Once again, at Louisville International, it was 78 degrees with rain. Elsewhere around the region, at Covington, rain was falling with a temperature of 75. It was partly sunny, with a temperature of 80 at Lexington, 79 at Jackson, and 79 at Bowling Green. Under partly sunny skies, Paducah reported 76, Bloomington reported 70, and Indianapolis reported 69. It was cloudy, with a temperature of 77 at Nashville, and 72 at Evansville. At Frankfort, the weather conditions were not available. Now for the official National Weather Service forecast for north central Kentucky and south central Indiana, including the Louisville metro area. Tonight, partly cloudy. Lows in the upper 50s. Northwest winds 5 to 15 miles an hour, shifting to the north up to 5 miles an hour after midnight. Monday, sunny. Highs in the mid-70s. North winds up to 5 miles an hour. Monday night, mostly clear. Lows in the mid-50s. Northwest winds up to 5 miles an hour until midnight, becoming light. Tuesday, sunny. Highs in the upper 70s. Southwest winds up to 10 miles an hour. Tuesday night, mostly cloudy with chance of showers and slight chance of thunderstorms. Lows in the lower 60s.
southwest winds 5 to 10 miles an hour. Chance of precipitation 40%. And now the extended forecast for the radio listening area. Wednesday and Wednesday night, partly cloudy. Showers likely and chance of thunderstorms. Highs in the mid-80s. Lows in the lower 70s. Chance of precipitation 70%. Thursday and Thursday night, showers and chance of thunderstorms. Highs in the mid-80s. Lows in the mid-60s. Chance of precipitation 90%. Juneteenth and Friday night, partly cloudy. A 20% chance of showers. Highs in the lower 80s. Lows in the lower 60s. Saturday and Saturday night, mostly clear. A 20% chance of showers. Highs in the lower 80s. Lows in the mid-60s. Sunday and Sunday night, mostly cloudy. A 50% chance of thunderstorms. Highs in the mid-80s. Lows in the upper 60s. Here are some river levels reported this morning. On the Ohio River, Markland Lock Upper was M. Markland Lock Lower was 15.8. McAlpin Upper was 12.8. McAlpin Lower 14.5. Kendleton Lock and Dam Upper was M. Kendleton Lock and Dam Lower was 12.6. On the Blue River, Fredericksburg 3.1. White Cloud 2.9. On the Rolling Fork River, Boston 6.4. On the Salt River, Shepherdsville 2.1. Here are some nearby reservoir levels. Dolin River Lake 515.0, Potoka Lake 539.3, Taylorsville Lake 547.1. The current time is 4:52 p.m. Eastern Daylight Time. 4 p.m. Eastern Daylight Time weather conditions across north central Kentucky and south central Indiana. At Louisville International, rain was falling, reducing the visibility to 3 miles. The temperature was 78 degrees, the dew point 69, and the relative humidity 73%. The wind was west at 18 miles an hour, gusting to 32. The pressure was 29.84 inches and rising. At Bowman Field, rain was falling, reducing the visibility to 1.75 miles. The temperature was 76 degrees, the dew point 69, and the relative humidity 79%. The wind was southwest at 20 miles an hour, gusting to 31. The pressure was 29.83 inches and steady. At Jasper, it was cloudy. Visibility 10 miles. The wind was variable at 7 miles an hour. And the pressure was 29.89 inches and steady. Once again, at Louisville International, it was 78 degrees with rain. Elsewhere around the region, at Covington, rain was falling, with a temperature of 75. It was partly sunny, with a temperature of 80 at Lexington, 79 at Jackson, and 79 at Bowling Green. Under partly sunny skies, Paducah reported 76, Bloomington reported 70, and Indianapolis reported 69. It was cloudy, with a temperature of 77 at Nashville, and 72 at Evansville. At Frankfort, the weather conditions were not available. Now for the official National Weather Service forecast for north central Kentucky and south central Indiana, including the Louisville metro area. Tonight, partly cloudy. Lows in the upper 50s. Northwest winds 5 to 15 miles an hour, shifting to the north up to 5 miles an hour after midnight. Monday, sunny. Highs in the mid-70s. North winds up to 5 miles an hour. Monday night, mostly clear. Lows in the mid-50s. Northwest winds up to 5 miles an hour until midnight, becoming light. Tuesday, sunny. Highs in the upper 70s. Southwest winds up to 10 miles an hour. Tuesday night, mostly cloudy with chance of showers and slight chance of thunderstorms. Lows in the lower 60s. Southwest winds 5 to 10 miles an hour. Chance of precipitation 40%. And now the extended forecast for the radio listening area. Wednesday and Wednesday night, partly cloudy. Showers likely and chance of thunderstorms. Highs in the mid-80s. Lows in the lower 70s. Chance of precipitation 70%. Thursday and Thursday night, showers and chance of thunderstorms.
Highs in the mid-80s. Lows in the mid-60s. Chance of precipitation 90%. Juneteenth and Friday night, partly cloudy. A 20% chance of showers. Highs in the lower 80s. Lows in the lower 60s. Saturday and Saturday night, mostly clear. A 20% chance of showers. Highs in the lower 80s. Lows in the mid-60s. Sunday and Sunday night, mostly cloudy. A 50% chance of thunderstorms. Highs in the mid-80s. Lows in the upper 60s. Here are some river levels reported this morning. On the Ohio River, Markland Lock Upper was and Markland Lock Lower was 15.8, McAlpin Upper was 12.8, McAlpin Lower 14.5, Kendleton Lock and Dam Upper was and Kendleton Lock and Dam Lower was 12.6, on the Blue River, Fredericksburg 3.1, White Cloud 2.9, on the Rolling Fork River, Boston 6.4, on the Salt River, Shepherdsville 2.1. Here are some nearby reservoir levels: Dolin River Lake 515.0, Potoka Lake 539.3, Taylorsville Lake 547.1. The current time is 4:57 p.m. Eastern Daylight Time. 4 p.m. Eastern Daylight Time weather conditions across north central Kentucky and south central Indiana. At Louisville International, rain was falling, reducing the visibility to 3 miles. The temperature was 78 degrees, the dew point 69, and the relative humidity 73%. The wind was west at 18 miles an hour, gusting to 32. The pressure was 29.84 inches and rising. At Bowman Field, rain was falling, reducing the visibility to 1.75 miles. The temperature was 76 degrees, the dew point 69, and the relative humidity 79%. The wind was southwest at 20 miles an hour, gusting to 31. The pressure was 29.83 inches and steady. At Jasper, it was cloudy. Visibility 10 miles. The wind was variable at 7 miles an hour, and the pressure was 29.89 inches and steady. Once again, at Louisville International, it was 78 degrees with rain. Elsewhere around the region, at Covington, rain was falling, with a temperature of 75. It was partly sunny, with a temperature of 80 at Lexington, 79 at Jackson, and 79 at Bowling Green. Under partly sunny skies, Paducah reported 76, Bloomington reported 70, and Indianapolis reported 69. It was cloudy, with a temperature of 77 at Nashville, and 72 at Evansville. At Frankfort, the weather conditions were not available. Now for the official National Weather Service forecast for north central Kentucky and south central Indiana, including the Louisville metro area. Tonight, partly cloudy. Lows in the upper 50s. Northwest winds 5 to 15 miles an hour, shifting to the north up to 5 miles an hour after midnight. Monday, sunny. Highs in the mid 70s. North winds up to 5 miles an hour. Monday night, mostly clear. Lows in the mid-50s. Northwest winds up to 5 miles an hour until midnight, becoming light. Tuesday, sunny. Highs in the upper 70s. Southwest winds up to 10 miles an hour. Tuesday night, mostly cloudy with chance of showers and slight chance of thunderstorms. Lows in the lower 60s. Southwest winds 5 to 10 miles an hour. Chance of precipitation 40%. And now the extended forecast for the radio listening area. Wednesday and Wednesday night, partly cloudy. Showers likely and chance of thunderstorms. Highs in the mid-80s. Lows in the lower 70s. Chance of precipitation 70%. Thursday and Thursday night, showers and chance of thunderstorms. Highs in the mid-80s. Lows in the mid-60s. Chance of precipitation 90%. Juneteenth and Friday night, partly cloudy. A 20% chance of showers. Highs in the lower 80s. Lows in the lower 60s. Saturday and Saturday night, mostly clear. A 20% chance of showers. Highs in the lower 80s. Lows in the mid 60s.
Sunday and Sunday night, mostly cloudy. A 50% chance of thunderstorms. Highs in the mid-80s. Lows in the upper 60s. Here are some river levels reported this morning. On the Ohio River, Markland Lock Upper was and Markland Lock Lower was 15.8, McAlpin Upper was 12.8, McAlpin Lower 14.5, Kennelton Lock and Dam Upper was and Kennelton Lock and Dam Lower was 12.6, on the Blue River, Fredericksburg 3.1, White Cloud 2.9, on the Rolling Fork River, Boston 6.4, on the Salt River, Shepherdsville 2.1. Here are some nearby reservoir levels: Dolin River Lake 515.0, Potoka Lake 539.3, Taylorsville Lake 547.1. 4 p.m. Eastern Daylight Time weather conditions across north-central Kentucky and south-central Indiana. At Louisville International, rain was falling, reducing the visibility to 3 miles. The temperature was 78 degrees, the dew point 69, and the relative humidity 73%. The wind was west at 18 miles an hour, gusting to 32. The pressure was 29.84 inches and rising. At Bowman Field, rain was falling, reducing the visibility to 1.75 miles. The temperature was 76 degrees, the dew point 69, and the relative humidity 79%. The wind was southwest at 20 miles an hour, gusting to 31. The pressure was 29.83 inches and steady. At Jasper, it was cloudy. Visibility 10 miles. The wind was variable at 7 miles an hour. And the pressure was 29.89 inches and steady. Once again, at Louisville International, it was 78 degrees with rain. Elsewhere around the region, at Covington, rain was falling with a temperature of 75. It was partly sunny, with a temperature of 80 at Lexington, 79 at Jackson, and 79 at Bowling Green. Under partly sunny skies, Paducah reported 76, Bloomington reported 70, and Indianapolis reported 69. It was cloudy, with a temperature of 77 at Nashville, and 72 at Evansville. At Frankfort, the weather conditions were not available. The current time is 5:03 p.m. Eastern Daylight Time. 5 p.m. Eastern Daylight Time weather conditions across north-central Kentucky and south-central Indiana. At Louisville International, it was cloudy. The temperature was 73 degrees, the dew point 69, and the relative humidity 87%. The wind was northwest at 10 miles an hour, gusting to 22. The pressure was 29.84 inches and steady. At Bowman Field, it was cloudy. The temperature was 73 degrees, the dew point 70, and the relative humidity 90%. The wind was west at 12 miles an hour. The pressure was 29.84 inches and steady. At Jasper, it was partly sunny. Visibility 10 miles. The wind was northwest at 9 miles an hour. And the pressure was 29.89 inches and rising. Once again, at Louisville International, it was 73 degrees under cloudy skies. Elsewhere around the region, it was partly sunny, with a temperature of 80 at Lexington, 78 at Jackson, 81 at Bowling Green, and 79 at Nashville. Under partly sunny skies, Paducah reported 75, Bloomington reported 72, and Indianapolis reported 68. It was cloudy, with a temperature of 67 at Covington and 78 at Evansville. At Frankfort, the weather conditions were not available. And now here is the 8 to 14 day outlook for the region. This forecast is valid for the period from June 22 to 28, 2026. For Kentucky, temperatures are forecast to be below normal, and precipitation is forecast to be above normal. For Indiana, temperatures are forecast to be below normal, and precipitation is forecast to be above normal. For Tennessee, temperatures are forecast to be normal, and precipitation is forecast to be above normal. This long-term outlook is updated on NOAA Weather Radio around 5 p.m. Eastern Time each day. Now for the official National Weather Service forecast for north-central Kentucky and south-central Indiana, including the Louisville metro area.
Tonight, partly cloudy. Lows in the upper 50s. Northwest winds 5 to 15 miles an hour, shifting to the north up to 5 miles an hour after midnight. Monday, sunny. Highs in the mid-70s. North winds up to 5 miles an hour. Monday night, mostly clear. Lows in the mid-50s. Northwest winds up to 5 miles an hour until midnight, becoming light. Tuesday, sunny. Highs in the upper 70s. Southwest winds up to 10 miles an hour. Tuesday night, mostly cloudy with chance of showers and slight chance of thunderstorms. Lows in the lower 60s. Southwest winds 5 to 10 miles an hour. Chance of precipitation 40%. And now the extended forecast for the radio listening area. Wednesday and Wednesday night, partly cloudy. Showers likely and chance of thunderstorms. Highs in the mid-80s. Lows in the lower 70s. Chance of precipitation 70%. Thursday and Thursday night, showers and chance of thunderstorms. Highs in the mid-80s. Lows in the mid-60s. Chance of precipitation 90%. Juneteenth and Friday night, partly cloudy. A 20% chance of showers. Highs in the lower 80s. Lows in the lower 60s. Saturday and Saturday night, mostly clear. A 20% chance of showers. Highs in the lower 80s. Lows in the mid-60s. Sunday and Sunday night, mostly cloudy. A 50% chance of thunderstorms. Highs in the mid-80s. Lows in the upper 60s. The current time is 5:07 p.m. Eastern Daylight Time. Here are some river levels reported this morning. On the Ohio River, Markland Lock Upper was M. Markland Lock Lower was 15.8. McAlpin Upper was 12.8. McAlpin Lower 14.5. Kennelton Lock and Dam Upper was M. Kennelton Lock and Dam Lower was 12.6. On the Blue River, Fredericksburg 3.1. White Cloud 2.9. On the Rolling Fork River, Boston 6.4. On the Salt River, Shepherdsville 2.1. Here are some nearby reservoir levels. Dolin River Lake 515.0, Potoka Lake 539.3, Taylorsville Lake 547.1. 5 p.m. Eastern Daylight Time weather conditions across north-central Kentucky and south-central Indiana. At Louisville International, it was cloudy. The temperature was 73 degrees, the dew point 69, and the relative humidity 87%. The wind was northwest at 10 miles an hour, gusting to 22. The pressure was 29.84 inches and steady. At Bowman Field, it was cloudy. The temperature was 73 degrees, the dew point 70, and the relative humidity 90%. The wind was west at 12 miles an hour. The pressure was 29.84 inches and steady. At Jasper, it was partly sunny. Visibility 10 miles. The wind was northwest at 9 miles an hour. And the pressure was 29.89 inches and rising. Once again, at Louisville International, it was 73 degrees under cloudy skies. Elsewhere around the region, it was partly sunny, with a temperature of 80 at Lexington, 78 at Jackson, 81 at Bowling Green, and 79 at Nashville. Under partly sunny skies, Paducah reported 75, Bloomington reported 72, and Indianapolis reported 68. It was cloudy, with a temperature of 67 at Covington and 78 at Evansville. At Frankfort, the weather conditions were not available. And now here is the 8 to 14 day outlook for the region. This forecast is valid for the period from June 22 to 28, 2026. For Kentucky, temperatures are forecast to be below normal, and precipitation is forecast to be above normal. For Indiana, temperatures are forecast to be below normal, and precipitation is forecast to be above normal. For Tennessee, temperatures are forecast to be normal, and precipitation is forecast to be above normal. This long-term outlook is updated on NOAA Weather Radio around 5 p.m. Eastern Time each day. 5 p.m. Eastern Daylight Time weather conditions across north-central Kentucky and south-central Indiana. At Louisville International, it was cloudy.
The temperature was 73 degrees, the dew point 70, and the relative humidity 90%. The wind was northwest at 12 miles an hour. The pressure was 29.84 inches and steady. At Bowman Field, it was cloudy. The temperature was 73 degrees, the dew point 70, and the relative humidity 90%. The wind was west at 9 miles an hour. The pressure was 29.84 inches and steady. At Jasper, it was partly sunny. Visibility 10 miles. The wind was northwest at 9 miles an hour. And the pressure was 29.89 inches and rising. Once again, at Louisville International, it was 73 degrees under cloudy skies. Elsewhere around the region, it was partly sunny, with a temperature of 78 at Jackson, 81 at Bowling Green, 79 at Nashville, 72 at Bloomington, and 68 at Indianapolis. It was cloudy, with a temperature of 80 at Lexington, 67 at Covington, 75 at Paducah, and 78 at Evansville. At Frankfort, the weather conditions were not available. 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The current time is 5:12 p.m. Eastern Daylight Time. And now here is the 8 to 14-day outlook for the region. This forecast is valid for the period from June 22 to 28, 2026. For Kentucky, temperatures are forecast to be below normal, and precipitation is forecast to be above normal. For Indiana, temperatures are forecast to be below normal, and precipitation is forecast to be above normal. For Tennessee, temperatures are forecast to be normal, and precipitation is forecast to be above normal. This long-term outlook is updated on NOAA Weather Radio around 5 p.m. Eastern Time each day. Now for the official National Weather Service forecast for North Central Kentucky and South Central Indiana, including the Louisville metro area. Tonight, partly cloudy. Lows in the upper 50s. Northwest winds 5 to 15 miles an hour, shifting to the north up to 5 miles an hour after midnight. Monday, sunny. Highs in the mid-70s. North winds up to 5 miles an hour. Monday night, mostly clear. Lows in the mid-50s. Northwest winds up to 5 miles an hour until midnight, becoming light. Tuesday, sunny. Highs in the upper 70s. Southwest winds up to 10 miles an hour. Tuesday night, mostly cloudy with chance of showers and slight chance of thunderstorms. Lows in the lower 60s. Southwest winds 5 to 10 miles an hour. Chance of precipitation 40%. And now the extended forecast for the radio listening area. Wednesday and Wednesday night, partly cloudy. Showers likely and chance of thunderstorms. Highs in the mid-80s. Lows in the lower 70s. Chance of precipitation 70%. Thursday and Thursday night, showers and chance of thunderstorms. Highs in the mid-80s. Lows in the mid-60s. Chance of precipitation 90%. Juneteenth and Friday night, partly cloudy. A 20% chance of showers. Highs in the lower 80s. Lows in the lower 60s. Saturday and Saturday night, mostly clear. A 20% chance of showers. Highs in the lower 80s. Lows in the mid-60s. Sunday and Sunday night, mostly cloudy. A 50% chance of thunderstorms. Highs in the mid-80s. Lows in the upper 60s. 5 p.m. Eastern Daylight Time weather conditions across North Central Kentucky and South Central Indiana. At Louisville International, it was cloudy. The temperature was 73 degrees, the dew point 70, and the relative humidity 90%. The wind was northwest at 12 miles an hour. The pressure was 29.84 inches and steady. At Bowman Field, it was cloudy. The temperature was 73 degrees, the dew point 70, and the relative humidity 90%. The wind was west at 9 miles an hour.
The pressure was 29.84 inches and steady. At Jasper, it was partly sunny. Visibility 10 miles. The wind was northwest at 9 miles an hour. And the pressure was 29.89 inches and rising. Once again, at Louisville International, it was 73 degrees under cloudy skies. Elsewhere around the region, it was partly sunny, with a temperature of 78 at Jackson, 81 at Bowling Green, 79 at Nashville, 72 at Bloomington, and 68 at Indianapolis. It was cloudy, with a temperature of 80 at Lexington, 67 at Covington, 75 at Paducah, and 78 at Evansville. At Frankfort, the weather conditions were not available. And now here is the 8 to 14 day outlook for the region. This forecast is valid for the period from June 22nd to 28, 2026. For Kentucky, temperatures are forecast to be below normal, and precipitation is forecast to be above normal. For Indiana, temperatures are forecast to be below normal, and precipitation is forecast to be above normal. For Tennessee, temperatures are forecast to be normal, and precipitation is forecast to be above normal. This long-term outlook is updated on NOAA Weather Radio around 5 p.m. Eastern Time each day. The current time is 5:17 p.m. Eastern Daylight Time. Now for the official National Weather Service forecast for North Central Kentucky and South Central Indiana, including the Louisville metro area. Tonight, partly cloudy. Lows in the upper 50s. Northwest winds 5 to 15 miles an hour, shifting to the north up to 5 miles an hour after midnight. Monday, sunny. Highs in the mid-70s. North winds up to 5 miles an hour. Monday night, mostly clear. Lows in the mid-50s. Northwest winds up to 5 miles an hour until midnight, becoming light. Tuesday, sunny. Highs in the upper 70s. Southwest winds up to 10 miles an hour. Tuesday night, mostly cloudy with chance of showers and slight chance of thunderstorms. Lows in the lower 60s. Southwest winds 5 to 10 miles an hour. Chance of precipitation 40%. And now the extended forecast for the radio listening area. Wednesday and Wednesday night, partly cloudy. Showers likely and chance of thunderstorms. Highs in the mid-80s. Lows in the lower 70s. Chance of precipitation 70%. Thursday and Thursday night, showers and chance of thunderstorms. Highs in the mid-80s. Lows in the mid-60s. Chance of precipitation 90%. Juneteenth and Friday night, partly cloudy. A 20% chance of showers. Highs in the lower 80s. Lows in the lower 60s. Saturday and Saturday night, mostly clear. A 20% chance of showers. Highs in the lower 80s. Lows in the mid-60s. Sunday and Sunday night, mostly cloudy. A 50% chance of thunderstorms. Highs in the mid-80s. Lows in the upper 60s. 5 p.m. Eastern Daylight Time weather conditions across North Central Kentucky and South Central Indiana. At Louisville International, it was cloudy. The temperature was 73 degrees, the dew point 70, and the relative humidity 90%. The wind was northwest at 12 miles an hour. The pressure was 29.84 inches and steady. At Bowman Field, it was cloudy. The temperature was 73 degrees, the dew point 70, and the relative humidity 90%. The wind was west at 9 miles an hour. The pressure was 29.84 inches and steady. At Jasper, it was partly sunny. Visibility 10 miles. The wind was northwest at 9 miles an hour. And the pressure was 29.89 inches and rising. Once again, at Louisville International, it was 73 degrees under cloudy skies. Elsewhere around the region, it was partly sunny, with a temperature of 78 at Jackson, 81 at Bowling Green, 79 at Nashville, 72 at Bloomington, and 68 at Indianapolis. It was cloudy, with a temperature of 80 at Lexington, 67 at Covington, 75 at Paducah, and 78 at Evansville. At Frankfort, the weather conditions were not available.
And now here is the 8-to-14-day outlook for the region. This forecast is valid for the period from June 22nd to 28, 2026. For Kentucky, temperatures are forecast to be below normal, and precipitation is forecast to be above normal. For Indiana, temperatures are forecast to be below normal, and precipitation is forecast to be above normal. For Tennessee, temperatures are forecast to be normal, and precipitation is forecast to be above normal. This long-term outlook is updated on NOAA Weather Radio around 5 p.m. Eastern Time each day. Now for the official National Weather Service forecast for North Central Kentucky and South Central Indiana, including the Louisville metro area. Tonight, partly cloudy. Lows in the upper 50s. Northwest winds 5 to 15 miles an hour, shifting to the north up to 5 miles an hour after midnight. Monday, sunny. Highs in the mid-70s. North winds up to 5 miles an hour. Monday night, mostly clear. Lows in the mid-50s. Northwest winds up to 5 miles an hour until midnight, becoming light. Tuesday, sunny. Highs in the upper 70s. Southwest winds up to 10 miles an hour. Tuesday night, mostly cloudy with chance of showers and slight chance of thunderstorms. Lows in the lower 60s. Southwest winds 5 to 10 miles an hour. Chance of precipitation 40%. And now the extended forecast for the radio listening area. Wednesday and Wednesday night, partly cloudy. Showers likely and chance of thunderstorms. Highs in the mid-80s. Lows in the lower 70s. Chance of precipitation 70%. Thursday and Thursday night, showers and chance of thunderstorms. Highs in the mid-80s. Lows in the mid-60s. Chance of precipitation 90%. Juneteenth and Friday night, partly cloudy. A 20% chance of showers. Highs in the lower 80s. Lows in the lower 60s. Saturday and Saturday night, mostly clear. A 20% chance of showers. Highs in the lower 80s. Lows in the mid-60s. Sunday and Sunday night, mostly cloudy. A 50% chance of thunderstorms. Highs in the mid-80s. Lows in the upper 60s. The current time is 5:23 p.m. Eastern Daylight Time. 5 p.m. Eastern Daylight Time weather conditions across North Central Kentucky and South Central Indiana. At Louisville International, it was cloudy. The temperature was 73 degrees, the dew point 70, and the relative humidity 90%. The wind was northwest at 12 miles an hour. The pressure was 29.84 inches and steady. At Bowman Field, it was cloudy. The temperature was 73 degrees, the dew point 70, and the relative humidity 90%. The wind was west at 9 miles an hour. The pressure was 29.84 inches and steady. At Jasper, it was partly sunny. Visibility 10 miles. The wind was northwest at 9 miles an hour. And the pressure was 29.89 inches and rising. Once again, at Louisville International, it was 73 degrees under cloudy skies. Elsewhere around the region, it was partly sunny, with a temperature of 78 at Jackson, 81 at Bowling Green, 79 at Nashville, 72 at Bloomington, and 68 at Indianapolis. It was cloudy, with a temperature of 80 at Lexington, 67 at Covington, 75 at Paducah, and 78 at Evansville. At Frankfort, the weather conditions were not available. And now here is the 8-to-14-day outlook for the region. This forecast is valid for the period from June 22nd to 28, 2026. For Kentucky, temperatures are forecast to be below normal, and precipitation is forecast to be above normal. For Indiana, temperatures are forecast to be below normal, and precipitation is forecast to be above normal. For Tennessee, temperatures are forecast to be normal, and precipitation is forecast to be above normal. This long-term outlook is updated on NOAA Weather Radio around 5 p.m. Eastern Time each day. Now for the official National Weather Service forecast for North Central Kentucky and South Central Indiana, including the Louisville metro area. Tonight,
partly cloudy. Lows in the upper 50s. Northwest winds 5 to 15 miles an hour, shifting to the north up to 5 miles an hour after midnight. Monday, sunny. Highs in the mid-70s. North winds up to 5 miles an hour. Monday night, mostly clear. Lows in the mid-50s. Northwest winds up to 5 miles an hour until midnight, becoming light. Tuesday, sunny. Highs in the upper 70s. Southwest winds up to 10 miles an hour. Tuesday night, mostly cloudy with chance of showers and slight chance of thunderstorms. Lows in the lower 60s. Southwest winds 5 to 10 miles an hour. Chance of precipitation 40%. And now the extended forecast for the radio listening area. Wednesday and Wednesday night, partly cloudy. Showers likely and chance of thunderstorms. Highs in the mid-80s. Lows in the lower 70s. Chance of precipitation 70%. Thursday and Thursday night, showers and chance of thunderstorms. Highs in the mid-80s. Lows in the mid-60s. Chance of precipitation 90%. Juneteenth and Friday night, partly cloudy. A 20% chance of showers. Highs in the lower 80s. Lows in the lower 60s. Saturday and Saturday night, mostly clear. A 20% chance of showers. Highs in the lower 80s. Lows in the mid-60s. Sunday and Sunday night, mostly cloudy. A 50% chance of thunderstorms. Highs in the mid-80s. Lows in the upper 60s. The current time is 5:27 p.m. Eastern Daylight Time. 5 p.m. Eastern Daylight Time weather conditions across north central Kentucky and south central Indiana. At Louisville International, it was cloudy. The temperature was 73 degrees, the dew point 70, and the relative humidity 90%. The wind was northwest at 12 miles an hour. The pressure was 29.84 inches and steady. At Bowman Field, it was cloudy. The temperature was 73 degrees, the dew point 70, and the relative humidity 90%. The wind was west at 9 miles an hour. The pressure was 29.84 inches and steady. At Jasper, it was partly sunny. Visibility 10 miles. The wind was northwest at 9 miles an hour. And the pressure was 29.89 inches and rising. Once again, at Louisville International, it was 73 degrees under cloudy skies. Elsewhere around the region, it was partly sunny, with a temperature of 78 at Jackson, 81 at Bowling Green, 79 at Nashville, 72 at Bloomington, and 68 at Indianapolis. It was cloudy, with a temperature of 80 at Lexington, 67 at Covington, 75 at Paducah, and 78 at Evansville. At Frankfort, the weather conditions were not available. And now here is the 8 to 14 day outlook for the region. This forecast is valid for the period from June 22 to 28, 2026. For Kentucky, temperatures are forecast to be below normal, and precipitation is forecast to be above normal. For Indiana, temperatures are forecast to be below normal, and precipitation is forecast to be above normal. For Tennessee, temperatures are forecast to be normal, and precipitation is forecast to be above normal. This long-term outlook is updated on NOAA Weather Radio around 5 p.m. Eastern Time each day. Now for the official National Weather Service forecast for North Central Kentucky and South Central Indiana, including the Louisville metro area. Tonight, partly cloudy. Lows in the upper 50s. Northwest winds 5 to 15 miles an hour, shifting to the north up to 5 miles an hour after midnight. Monday, sunny. Highs in the mid-70s. North winds up to 5 miles an hour. Monday night, mostly clear. Lows in the mid-50s. Northwest winds up to 5 miles an hour until midnight, becoming light. Tuesday, sunny. Highs in the upper 70s. Southwest winds up to 10 miles an hour. Tuesday night, mostly cloudy with chance of showers and slight chance of thunderstorms. Lows in the lower 60s. Southwest winds 5 to 10 miles an hour.
chance of precipitation 40%. And now the extended forecast for the radio listening area. Wednesday and Wednesday night, partly cloudy. Showers likely and chance of thunderstorms. Highs in the mid-80s. Lows in the lower 70s. Chance of precipitation 70%. Thursday and Thursday night, showers and chance of thunderstorms. Highs in the mid-80s. Lows in the mid-60s. Chance of precipitation 90%. Juneteenth and Friday night, partly cloudy. A 20% chance of showers. Highs in the lower 80s. Lows in the lower 60s. Saturday and Saturday night, mostly clear. A 20% chance of showers. Highs in the lower 80s. Lows in the mid-60s. Sunday and Sunday night, mostly cloudy. A 50% chance of thunderstorms. Highs in the mid-80s. Lows in the upper 60s. 5 p.m. Eastern Daylight Time weather conditions across north-central Kentucky and south-central Indiana. At Louisville International, it was cloudy. The temperature was 73 degrees, the dew point 70, and the relative humidity 90%. The wind was northwest at 12 miles an hour. The pressure was 29.84 inches and steady. At Bowman Field, it was cloudy. The temperature was 73 degrees, the dew point 70, and the relative humidity 90%. The wind was west at 9 miles an hour. The pressure was 29.84 inches and steady. At Jasper, it was partly sunny. Visibility 10 miles. The wind was northwest at 9 miles an hour. And the pressure was 29.89 inches and rising. Once again, at Louisville International, it was 73 degrees under cloudy skies. Elsewhere around the region, it was partly sunny, with a temperature of 78 at Jackson, 81 at Bowling Green, 79 at Nashville, 72 at Bloomington, and 68 at Indianapolis. It was cloudy, with a temperature of 80 at Lexington, 67 at Covington, 75 at Paducah, and 78 at Evansville. At Frankfort, the weather conditions were not available. The current time is 5:33 p.m. Eastern Daylight Time. And now here is the 8 to 14 day outlook for the region. This forecast is valid for the period from June 22nd to 28, 2026. For Kentucky, temperatures are forecast to be below normal, and precipitation is forecast to be above normal. For Indiana, temperatures are forecast to be below normal, and precipitation is forecast to be above normal. For Tennessee, temperatures are forecast to be normal, and precipitation is forecast to be above normal. This long-term outlook is updated on NOAA Weather Radio around 5 p.m. Eastern Time each day. Now for the official National Weather Service forecast for north-central Kentucky and south-central Indiana, including the Louisville metro area. Tonight, partly cloudy. Lows in the upper 50s. Northwest winds 5 to 15 miles an hour, shifting to the north up to 5 miles an hour after midnight. Monday, sunny. Highs in the mid-70s. North winds up to 5 miles an hour. Monday night, mostly clear. Lows in the mid-50s. Northwest winds up to 5 miles an hour until midnight, becoming light. Tuesday, sunny. Highs in the upper 70s. Southwest winds up to 10 miles an hour. Tuesday night, mostly cloudy with chance of showers and slight chance of thunderstorms. Lows in the lower 60s. Southwest winds 5 to 10 miles an hour. Chance of precipitation 40%. And now the extended forecast for the radio listening area. Wednesday and Wednesday night, partly cloudy. Showers likely and chance of thunderstorms. Highs in the mid-80s. Lows in the lower 70s. Chance of precipitation 70%. Thursday and Thursday night, showers and chance of thunderstorms. Highs in the mid-80s. Lows in the mid-60s. Chance of precipitation 90%. Juneteenth and Friday night, partly cloudy. A 20% chance of showers. Highs in the lower 80s. Lows in the lower 60s. Saturday and Saturday night, mostly clear. A 20% chance of showers.
Highs in the lower 80s. Lows in the mid-60s. Sunday and Sunday night.

90%. The wind was west at 9 miles an hour. The pressure was 29.84 inches and steady. At Jasper, it was partly sunny. Visibility 10 miles. The wind was northwest at 9 miles an hour. And the pressure was 29.89 inches and rising. Once again, at Louisville International, it was 73 degrees under cloudy skies. Elsewhere around the region, it was partly sunny, with a temperature of 78 at Jackson, 81 at Bowling Green, 79 at Nashville, 72 at Bloomington, and 68 at Indianapolis. It was cloudy, with a temperature of 80 at Lexington, 67 at Covington, 75 at Paducah, and 78 at Evansville. At Frankfort, the weather conditions were not available. The current time is 5:37 p.m. Eastern Daylight Time. And now here is the 8 to 14 day outlook for the region. This forecast is valid for the period from June 22 to 28, 2026. For Kentucky, temperatures are forecast to be below normal, and precipitation is forecast to be above normal. For Indiana, temperatures are forecast to be below normal, and precipitation is forecast to be above normal. For Tennessee, temperatures are forecast to be normal, and precipitation is forecast to be above normal. This long-term outlook is updated on NOAA Weather Radio around 5 p.m. Eastern Time each day. Now for the official National Weather Service forecast for North Central Kentucky and South Central Indiana, including the Louisville metro area. Tonight, partly cloudy. Lows in the upper 50s. Northwest winds 5 to 15 miles an hour, shifting to the north up to 5 miles an hour after midnight. Monday, sunny. Highs in the mid-70s. North winds up to 5 miles an hour. Monday night, mostly clear. Lows in the mid-50s. Northwest winds up to 5 miles an hour until midnight, becoming light. Tuesday, sunny. Highs in the upper 70s. Southwest winds up to 10 miles an hour. Tuesday night, mostly cloudy with chance of showers and slight chance of thunderstorms. Lows in the lower 60s. Southwest winds 5 to 10 miles an hour. Chance of precipitation 40%. And now the extended forecast for the radio listening area. Wednesday and Wednesday night, partly cloudy. Showers likely and chance of thunderstorms. Highs in the mid-80s. Lows in the lower 70s. Chance of precipitation 70%. Thursday and Thursday night, showers and chance of thunderstorms. Highs in the mid-80s. Lows in the mid-60s. Chance of precipitation 90%. Juneteenth and Friday night, partly cloudy. A 20% chance of showers. Highs in the lower 80s. Lows in the lower 60s. Saturday and Saturday night, mostly clear. A 20% chance of showers. Highs in the lower 80s. Lows in the mid-60s. Sunday and Sunday night, mostly cloudy. A 50% chance of thunderstorms. Highs in the mid-80s. Lows in the upper 60s. 5 p.m. Eastern Daylight Time weather conditions across North Central Kentucky and South Central Indiana. At Louisville International, it was cloudy. The temperature was 73 degrees, the dew point 70, and the relative humidity 90%. The wind was northwest at 12 miles an hour. The pressure was 29.84 inches and steady. At Bowman Field, it was cloudy. The temperature was 73 degrees, the dew point 70, and the relative humidity 90%. The wind was west at 9 miles an hour. The pressure was 29.84 inches and steady. At Jasper, it was partly sunny. Visibility 10 miles. The wind was northwest at 9 miles an hour. And the pressure was 29.89 inches and rising. Once again, at Louisville International, it was 73 degrees under cloudy skies. Elsewhere around the region, it was partly sunny, with a temperature of 78 at Jackson, 81 at Bowling Green, 79 at Nashville, 72 at Bloomington, and 68 at Indianapolis. It was cloudy, with a temperature of 80 at Lexington, 67 at Covington, 75 at Paducah, and 78 at Evansville.

at Frankfurt, the weather conditions were not available. And now here is the 8 to 14 day outlook for the region. This forecast is valid for the period from June 22nd to 28, 2026. For Kentucky, temperatures are forecast to be below normal, and precipitation is forecast to be above normal. For Indiana, temperatures are forecast to be below normal, and precipitation is forecast to be above normal. For Tennessee, temperatures are forecast to be normal, and precipitation is forecast to be above normal. This long-term outlook is updated on NOAA Weather Radio around 5 p.m. Eastern Time each day. 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The current time is 5:42 p.m. Eastern Daylight Time. Now for the official National Weather Service forecast for North Central Kentucky and South Central Indiana, including the Louisville metro area. Tonight, partly cloudy. Lows in the upper 50s. Northwest winds 5 to 15 miles an hour, shifting to the north up to 5 miles an hour after midnight. Monday, sunny. Highs in the mid-70s. North winds up to 5 miles an hour. Monday night, mostly clear. Lows in the mid-50s. Northwest winds up to 5 miles an hour until midnight, becoming light. Tuesday, sunny. Highs in the upper 70s. Southwest winds up to 10 miles an hour. Tuesday night, mostly cloudy with chance of showers and slight chance of thunderstorms. Lows in the lower 60s. Southwest winds 5 to 10 miles an hour. Chance of precipitation 40%. And now the extended forecast for the radio listening area. Wednesday and Wednesday night, partly cloudy. Showers likely and chance of thunderstorms. Highs in the mid-80s. Lows in the lower 70s. Chance of precipitation 70%. Thursday and Thursday night, showers and chance of thunderstorms. Highs in the mid-80s. Lows in the mid-60s. Chance of precipitation 90%. Juneteenth and Friday night, partly cloudy. A 20% chance of showers. Highs in the lower 80s. Lows in the lower 60s. Saturday and Saturday night, mostly clear. A 20% chance of showers. Highs in the lower 80s. Lows in the mid-60s. Sunday and Sunday night, mostly cloudy. A 50% chance of thunderstorms. Highs in the mid-80s. Lows in the upper 60s. 5 p.m. Eastern Daylight Time weather conditions across North Central Kentucky and South Central Indiana. At Louisville International, it was cloudy. The temperature was 73 degrees, the dew point 70, and the relative humidity 90%. The wind was northwest at 12 miles an hour. The pressure was 29.84 inches and steady. At Bowman Field, it was cloudy. The temperature was 73 degrees, the dew point 70, and the relative humidity 90%. The wind was west at 9 miles an hour. The pressure was 29.84 inches and steady. At Jasper, it was partly sunny. Visibility 10 miles. The wind was northwest at 9 miles an hour. And the pressure was 29.89 inches and rising. Once again, at Louisville International, it was 73 degrees under cloudy skies. Elsewhere around the region, it was partly sunny, with a temperature of 78 at Jackson, 81 at Bowling Green, 79 at Nashville, 72 at Bloomington, and 68 at Indianapolis. It was cloudy, with a temperature of 80 at Lexington, 67 at Covington, 75 at Paducah, and 78 at Evansville. At Frankfort, the weather conditions were not available. And now here is the 8 to 14 day outlook for the region. This forecast is valid for the period from June 22nd to 28, 2026. For Kentucky, temperatures are forecast to be below normal, and precipitation is forecast to be above normal. For Indiana, temperatures are forecast to be below normal, and precipitation is forecast to be above normal.
For Tennessee, temperatures are forecast to be normal, and precipitation is forecast to be above normal. This long-term outlook is updated on NOAA Weather Radio around 5 p.m. Eastern Time each day. Now for the official National Weather Service forecast for North Central Kentucky and South Central Indiana, including the Louisville metro area. Tonight, partly cloudy. Lows in the upper 50s. Northwest winds 5 to 15 miles an hour, shifting to the north up to 5 miles an hour after midnight. Monday, sunny. Highs in the mid-70s. North winds up to 5 miles an hour. Monday night, mostly clear. Lows in the mid-50s. Northwest winds up to 5 miles an hour until midnight, becoming light. Tuesday, sunny. Highs in the upper 70s. Southwest winds up to 10 miles an hour. Tuesday night, mostly cloudy with chance of showers and slight chance of thunderstorms. Lows in the lower 60s. Southwest winds 5 to 10 miles an hour. Chance of precipitation 40%. And now the extended forecast for the radio listening area. Wednesday and Wednesday night, partly cloudy. Showers likely and chance of thunderstorms. Highs in the mid-80s. Lows in the lower 70s. Chance of precipitation 70%. Thursday and Thursday night, showers and chance of thunderstorms. Highs in the mid-80s. Lows in the mid-60s. Chance of precipitation 90%. Juneteenth and Friday night, partly cloudy. A 20% chance of showers. Highs in the lower 80s. Lows in the lower 60s. Saturday and Saturday night, mostly clear. A 20% chance of showers. Highs in the lower 80s. Lows in the mid-60s. Sunday and Sunday night, mostly cloudy. A 50% chance of thunderstorms. Highs in the mid-80s. Lows in the upper 60s. The current time is 5:48 p.m. Eastern Daylight Time. 5 p.m. Eastern Daylight Time weather conditions across North Central Kentucky and South Central Indiana. At Louisville International, it was cloudy. The temperature was 73 degrees, the dew point 70, and the relative humidity 90%. The wind was northwest at 12 miles an hour. The pressure was 29.84 inches and steady. At Bowman Field, it was cloudy. The temperature was 73 degrees, the dew point 70, and the relative humidity 90%. The wind was west at 9 miles an hour. The pressure was 29.84 inches and steady. At Jasper, it was partly sunny. Visibility 10 miles. The wind was northwest at 9 miles an hour. And the pressure was 29.89 inches and rising. Once again, at Louisville International, it was 73 degrees under cloudy skies. Elsewhere around the region, it was partly sunny, with a temperature of 78 at Jackson, 81 at Bowling Green, 79 at Nashville, 72 at Bloomington, and 68 at Indianapolis. It was cloudy, with a temperature of 80 at Lexington, 67 at Covington, 75 at Paducah, and 78 at Evansville. At Frankfort, the weather conditions were not available. And now here is the 8 to 14 day outlook for the region. This forecast is valid for the period from June 22nd to 28, 2026. For Kentucky, temperatures are forecast to be below normal, and precipitation is forecast to be above normal. For Indiana, temperatures are forecast to be below normal, and precipitation is forecast to be above normal. For Tennessee, temperatures are forecast to be normal, and precipitation is forecast to be above normal. This long-term outlook is updated on NOAA Weather Radio around 5 p.m. Eastern Time each day. Now for the official National Weather Service forecast for North Central Kentucky and South Central Indiana, including the Louisville metro area. Tonight, partly cloudy. Lows in the upper 50s. Northwest winds 5 to 15 miles an hour, shifting to the north up to 5 miles an hour after midnight. Monday, sunny. Highs in the mid-70s. North winds up to 5 miles an hour. Monday night, mostly clear. Lows in the mid-50s.
Northwest winds up to 5 miles an hour until midnight, becoming light. Tuesday, sunny. Highs in the upper 70s. Southwest winds up to 10 miles an hour. Tuesday night, mostly cloudy with chance of showers and slight chance of thunderstorms. Lows in the lower 60s. Southwest winds 5 to 10 miles an hour. Chance of precipitation 40%. And now the extended forecast for the radio listening area. Wednesday and Wednesday night, partly cloudy. Showers likely and chance of thunderstorms. Highs in the mid-80s. Lows in the lower 70s. Chance of precipitation 70%. Thursday and Thursday night, showers and chance of thunderstorms. Highs in the mid-80s. Lows in the mid-60s. Chance of precipitation 90%. Juneteenth and Friday night, partly cloudy. A 20% chance of showers. Highs in the lower 80s. Lows in the lower 60s. Saturday and Saturday night, mostly clear. A 20% chance of showers. Highs in the lower 80s. Lows in the mid-60s. Sunday and Sunday night, mostly cloudy. A 50% chance of thunderstorms. Highs in the mid-80s. Lows in the upper 60s. The current time is 5:52 p.m. Eastern Daylight Time. 5 p.m. Eastern Daylight Time weather conditions across north-central Kentucky and south-central Indiana. At Louisville International, it was cloudy. The temperature was 73 degrees, the dew point 70, and the relative humidity 90%. The wind was northwest at 12 miles an hour. The pressure was 29.84 inches and steady. At Bowman Field, it was cloudy. The temperature was 73 degrees, the dew point 70, and the relative humidity 90%. The wind was west at 9 miles an hour. The pressure was 29.84 inches and steady. At Jasper, it was partly sunny. Visibility 10 miles. The wind was northwest at 9 miles an hour. And the pressure was 29.89 inches and rising. Once again, at Louisville International, it was 73 degrees under cloudy skies. Elsewhere around the region, it was partly sunny, with a temperature of 78 at Jackson, 81 at Bowling Green, 79 at Nashville, 72 at Bloomington, and 68 at Indianapolis. It was cloudy, with a temperature of 80 at Lexington, 67 at Covington, 75 at Paducah, and 78 at Evansville. At Frankfort, the weather conditions were not available. And now here is the 8 to 14 day outlook for the region. This forecast is valid for the period from June 22nd to 28, 2026. For Kentucky, temperatures are forecast to be below normal, and precipitation is forecast to be above normal. For Indiana, temperatures are forecast to be below normal, and precipitation is forecast to be above normal. For Tennessee, temperatures are forecast to be normal, and precipitation is forecast to be above normal. This long-term outlook is updated on NOAA Weather Radio around 5 p.m. Eastern Time each day. Now for the official National Weather Service forecast for north-central Kentucky and south-central Indiana, including the Louisville metro area. Tonight, partly cloudy. Lows in the upper 50s. Northwest winds 5 to 15 miles an hour, shifting to the north up to 5 miles an hour after midnight. Monday, sunny. Highs in the mid-70s. North winds up to 5 miles an hour. Monday night, mostly clear. Lows in the mid-50s. Northwest winds up to 5 miles an hour until midnight, becoming light. Tuesday, sunny. Highs in the upper 70s. Southwest winds up to 10 miles an hour. Tuesday night, mostly cloudy with chance of showers and slight chance of thunderstorms. Lows in the lower 60s. Southwest winds 5 to 10 miles an hour. Chance of precipitation 40%. And now the extended forecast for the radio listening area. Wednesday and Wednesday night, partly cloudy. Showers likely and chance of thunderstorms. Highs in the mid-80s. Lows in the lower 70s. Chance of precipitation 70%. Thursday and Thursday night, showers and chance of thunderstorms.
Highs in the mid-80s. Lows in the mid-60s. Chance of precipitation 90%. Juneteenth and Friday night, partly cloudy. A 20% chance of showers. Highs in the lower 80s. Lows in the lower 60s. Saturday and Saturday night, mostly clear. A 20% chance of showers. Highs in the lower 80s. Lows in the mid-60s. Sunday and Sunday night, mostly cloudy. A 50% chance of thunderstorms. Highs in the mid-80s. Lows in the upper 60s. The current time is 5:57 p.m. Eastern Daylight Time. 5 p.m. Eastern Daylight Time weather conditions across north-central Kentucky and south-central Indiana. At Louisville International, it was cloudy. The temperature was 73 degrees, the dew point 70, and the relative humidity 90%. The wind was northwest at 12 miles an hour. The pressure was 29.84 inches and steady. At Bowman Field, it was cloudy. The temperature was 73 degrees, the dew point 70, and the relative humidity 90%. The wind was west at 9 miles an hour. The pressure was 29.84 inches and steady. At Jasper, it was partly sunny. Visibility 10 miles. The wind was northwest at 9 miles an hour. And the pressure was 29.89 inches and rising. Once again, at Louisville International, it was 73 degrees under cloudy skies. Elsewhere around the region, it was partly sunny, with a temperature of 78 at Jackson, 81 at Bowling Green, 79 at Nashville, 72 at Bloomington, and 68 at Indianapolis. It was cloudy, with a temperature of 80 at Lexington, 67 at Covington, 75 at Paducah, and 78 at Evansville. At Frankfort, the weather conditions were not available. And now here is the 8 to 14 day outlook for the region. This forecast is valid for the period from June 22nd to 28, 2026. For Kentucky, temperatures are forecast to be below normal, and precipitation is forecast to be above normal. For Indiana, temperatures are forecast to be below normal, and precipitation is forecast to be above normal. For Tennessee, temperatures are forecast to be normal, and precipitation is forecast to be above normal. This long-term outlook is updated on NOAA Weather Radio around 5 p.m. Eastern Time each day. Now for the official National Weather Service forecast for north-central Kentucky and south-central Indiana, including the Louisville metro area. Tonight, partly cloudy. Lows in the upper 50s. Northwest winds 5 to 15 miles an hour, shifting to the north up to 5 miles an hour after midnight. Monday, sunny. Highs in the mid-70s. North winds up to 5 miles an hour. Monday night, mostly clear. Lows in the mid-50s. Northwest winds up to 5 miles an hour until midnight, becoming light. Tuesday, sunny. Highs in the upper 70s. Southwest winds up to 10 miles an hour. Tuesday night, mostly cloudy with chance of showers and slight chance of thunderstorms. Lows in the lower 60s. Southwest winds 5 to 10 miles an hour. Chance of precipitation 40%. And now the extended forecast for the radio listening area. Wednesday and Wednesday night, partly cloudy. Showers likely and chance of thunderstorms. Highs in the mid-80s. Lows in the lower 70s. Chance of precipitation 70%. Thursday and Thursday night, showers and chance of thunderstorms. Highs in the mid-80s. Lows in the mid-60s. Chance of precipitation 90%. Juneteenth and Friday night, partly cloudy. A 20% chance of showers. Highs in the lower 80s. Lows in the lower 60s. Saturday and Saturday night, mostly clear. A 20% chance of showers. Highs in the lower 80s. Lows in the mid-60s. Sunday and Sunday night, mostly cloudy. A 50% chance of thunderstorms. Highs in the mid-80s. Lows in the upper 60s. 5 p.m. Eastern Daylight Time weather conditions across north-central Kentucky and south-central Indiana. At Louisville International,
It was cloudy. The temperature was 73 degrees, the dew point 70, and the relative humidity 90%. The wind was northwest at 12 miles an hour. The pressure was 29.84 inches and steady. At Bowman Field, it was cloudy. The temperature was 73 degrees, the dew point 70, and the relative humidity 90%. The wind was west at 9 miles an hour. The pressure was 29.84 inches and steady. At Jasper, it was partly sunny. Visibility 10 miles. The wind was northwest at 9 miles an hour. And the pressure was 29.89 inches and rising. Once again, at Louisville International, it was 73 degrees under cloudy skies. Elsewhere around the region, it was partly sunny, with a temperature of 78 at Jackson, 81 at Bowling Green, 79 at Nashville, 72 at Bloomington, and 68 at Indianapolis. It was cloudy, with a temperature of 80 at Lexington, 67 at Covington, 75 at Paducah, and 78 at Evansville. At Frankfort, the weather conditions were not available. The current time is 6:02 p.m. Eastern Daylight Time. 6 p.m. Eastern Daylight Time weather conditions across north-central Kentucky and south-central Indiana. The report from Louisville International was not available. The report from Bowman Field was not available. Elsewhere around the region, at Lexington, rain was falling, with a temperature of 75. At Covington, it was cloudy, with a temperature of 68. And now here is the 8 to 14 day outlook for the region. This forecast is valid for the period from June 22nd to 28, 2026. For Kentucky, temperatures are forecast to be below normal, and precipitation is forecast to be above normal. For Indiana, temperatures are forecast to be below normal, and precipitation is forecast to be above normal. For Tennessee, temperatures are forecast to be normal, and precipitation is forecast to be above normal. This long-term outlook is updated on NOAA Weather Radio around 5 p.m. Eastern Time each day. Now for the official National Weather Service forecast for north-central Kentucky and south-central Indiana, including the Louisville metro area. Tonight, partly cloudy. Lows in the upper 50s. Northwest winds 5 to 15 miles an hour, shifting to the north up to 5 miles an hour after midnight. Monday, sunny. Highs in the mid-70s. North winds up to 5 miles an hour. Monday night, mostly clear. Lows in the mid-50s. Northwest winds up to 5 miles an hour until midnight, becoming light. Tuesday, sunny. Highs in the upper 70s. Southwest winds up to 10 miles an hour. Tuesday night, mostly cloudy with chance of showers and slight chance of thunderstorms. Lows in the lower 60s. Southwest winds 5 to 10 miles an hour. Chance of precipitation 40%. And now the extended forecast for the radio listening area. Wednesday and Wednesday night, partly cloudy. Showers likely and chance of thunderstorms. Highs in the mid-80s. Lows in the lower 70s. Chance of precipitation 70%. Thursday and Thursday night, showers and chance of thunderstorms. Highs in the mid-80s. Lows in the mid-60s. Chance of precipitation 90%. Juneteenth and Friday night, partly cloudy. A 20% chance of showers. Highs in the lower 80s. Lows in the lower 60s. Saturday and Saturday night, mostly clear. A 20% chance of showers. Highs in the lower 80s. Lows in the mid-60s. Sunday and Sunday night, mostly cloudy. A 50% chance of thunderstorms. Highs in the mid-80s. Lows in the upper 60s. 6 p.m. Eastern Daylight Time weather conditions across north-central Kentucky and south-central Indiana. The report from Louisville International was not available. The report from Bowman Field was not available. Elsewhere around the region, at Lexington, rain was falling, with a temperature of 75. At Covington, it was cloudy, with a temperature of 68. And now here is the 8 to 14 day outlook for the region.
This forecast is valid for the period from June 22nd to 28, 2026. For Kentucky, temperatures are forecast to be below normal, and precipitation is forecast to be above normal. For Indiana, temperatures are forecast to be below normal, and precipitation is forecast to be above normal. For Tennessee, temperatures are forecast to be normal, and precipitation is forecast to be above normal. This long-term outlook is updated on NOAA Weather Radio around 5 p.m. Eastern Time each day. Now for the official National Weather Service forecast for North Central Kentucky and South Central Indiana, including the Louisville metro area. Tonight, partly cloudy. Lows in the upper 50s. Northwest winds 5 to 15 miles an hour, shifting to the north up to 5 miles an hour after midnight. Monday, sunny. Highs in the mid-70s. North winds up to 5 miles an hour. Monday night, mostly clear. Lows in the mid-50s. Northwest winds up to 5 miles an hour until midnight, becoming light. Tuesday, sunny. Highs in the upper 70s. Southwest winds up to 10 miles an hour. Tuesday night, mostly cloudy with chance of showers and slight chance of thunderstorms. Lows in the lower 60s. Southwest winds 5 to 10 miles an hour. Chance of precipitation 40%. And now the extended forecast for the radio listening area. Wednesday and Wednesday night, partly cloudy. Showers likely and chance of thunderstorms. Highs in the mid-80s. Lows in the lower 70s. Chance of precipitation 70%. Thursday and Thursday night, showers and chance of thunderstorms. Highs in the mid-80s. Lows in the mid-60s. Chance of precipitation 90%. Juneteenth and Friday night, partly cloudy. A 20% chance of showers. Highs in the lower 80s. Lows in the lower 60s. Saturday and Saturday night, mostly clear. A 20% chance of showers. Highs in the lower 80s. Lows in the mid-60s. Sunday and Sunday night, mostly cloudy. A 50% chance of thunderstorms. Highs in the mid-80s. Lows in the upper 60s. The current time is 6:09 p.m. Eastern Daylight Time. 6 p.m. Eastern Daylight Time weather conditions across North Central Kentucky and South Central Indiana. The report from Louisville International was not available. The report from Bowman Field was not available. Elsewhere around the region, at Lexington, rain was falling, with a temperature of 75. At Covington, it was cloudy, with a temperature of 68. And now here is the 8 to 14 day outlook for the region. This forecast is valid for the period from June 22nd to 28, 2026. For Kentucky, temperatures are forecast to be below normal, and precipitation is forecast to be above normal. For Indiana, temperatures are forecast to be below normal, and precipitation is forecast to be above normal. For Tennessee, temperatures are forecast to be normal, and precipitation is forecast to be above normal. This long-term outlook is updated on NOAA Weather Radio around 5 p.m. Eastern Time each day. Now for the official National Weather Service forecast for North Central Kentucky and South Central Indiana, including the Louisville metro area. Tonight, partly cloudy. Lows in the upper 50s. Northwest winds 5 to 15 miles an hour, shifting to the north up to 5 miles an hour after midnight. Monday, sunny. Highs in the mid-70s. North winds up to 5 miles an hour. Monday night, mostly clear. Lows in the mid-50s. Northwest winds up to 5 miles an hour until midnight, becoming light. Tuesday, sunny. Highs in the upper 70s. Southwest winds up to 10 miles an hour. Tuesday night, mostly cloudy with chance of showers and slight chance of thunderstorms. Lows in the lower 60s. Southwest winds 5 to 10 miles an hour. Chance of precipitation 40%. And now the extended forecast for the radio listening area. Wednesday and Wednesday night, partly cloudy. Showers likely and chance of thunderstorms. Highs in the mid-80s. Lows in the lower 70s.
chance of precipitation 70%. Thursday and Thursday night, showers and chance of thunderstorms. Highs in the mid-80s. Lows in the mid-60s. Chance of precipitation 90%. Juneteenth and Friday night, partly cloudy. A 20% chance of showers. Highs in the lower 80s. Lows in the lower 60s. Saturday and Saturday night, mostly clear. A 20% chance of showers. Highs in the lower 80s. Lows in the mid-60s. Sunday and Sunday night, mostly cloudy. A 50% chance of thunderstorms. Highs in the mid-80s. Lows in the upper 60s. 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The current time is 6:12 p.m. Eastern Daylight Time. 6 p.m. Eastern Daylight Time weather conditions across north-central Kentucky and south-central Indiana. At Louisville International, it was partly sunny. The temperature was 76 degrees, the dew point 68, and the relative humidity 76%. The wind was northwest at 15 miles an hour, gusting to 22. The pressure was 29.84 inches and steady. At Bowman Field, it was mostly sunny. The temperature was 75 degrees, the dew point 69, and the relative humidity 81%. The wind was west at 10 miles an hour. The pressure was 29.84 inches and steady. At Jasper, it was mostly sunny. Visibility 10 miles. The wind was northwest at 12 miles an hour. And the pressure was 29.90 inches and rising. Once again, at Louisville International, it was 76 degrees under partly sunny skies. Elsewhere around the region, at Lexington, rain was falling with a temperature of 75. At Paducah, it was sunny with a temperature of 77. It was mostly sunny with a temperature of 78 at Evansville and 71 at Bloomington. It was partly sunny with a temperature of 79 at Bowling Green, 80 at Nashville, and 71 at Indianapolis. It was cloudy, with a temperature of 68 at Covington and 76 at Jackson. At Frankfort, the weather conditions were not available. And now here is the 8 to 14 day outlook for the region. This forecast is valid for the period from June 22 to 28, 2026. For Kentucky, temperatures are forecast to be below normal, and precipitation is forecast to be above normal. For Indiana, temperatures are forecast to be below normal, and precipitation is forecast to be above normal. For Tennessee, temperatures are forecast to be normal, and precipitation is forecast to be above normal. This long-term outlook is updated on NOAA Weather Radio around 5 p.m. Eastern Time each day. Now for the official National Weather Service forecast for north-central Kentucky and south-central Indiana, including the Louisville metro area. Tonight, partly cloudy. Lows in the upper 50s. Northwest winds 5 to 15 miles an hour, shifting to the north up to 5 miles an hour after midnight. Monday, sunny. Highs in the mid-70s. North winds up to 5 miles an hour. Monday night, mostly clear. Lows in the mid-50s. Northwest winds up to 5 miles an hour until midnight, becoming light. Tuesday, sunny. Highs in the upper 70s. Southwest winds up to 10 miles an hour. Tuesday night, mostly cloudy with chance of showers and slight chance of thunderstorms. Lows in the lower 60s. Southwest winds 5 to 10 miles an hour. Chance of precipitation 40%. And now the extended forecast for the radio listening area. Wednesday and Wednesday night, partly cloudy. Showers likely and chance of thunderstorms. Highs in the mid-80s. Lows in the lower 70s. Chance of precipitation 70%. Thursday and Thursday night, showers and chance of thunderstorms. Highs in the mid-80s. Lows in the mid-60s. Chance of precipitation 90%.
Juneteenth and Friday night, partly cloudy. A 20% chance of showers. Highs in the lower 80s. Lows in the lower 60s. Saturday and Saturday night, mostly clear. A 20% chance of showers. Highs in the lower 80s. Lows in the mid 60s. Sunday and Sunday night, mostly cloudy. A 50% chance of thunderstorms. Highs in the mid 80s. Lows in the upper 60s. 6 p.m. Eastern Daylight Time weather conditions across north central Kentucky and south central Indiana. At Louisville International, it was partly sunny. The temperature was 76 degrees, the dew point 68, and the relative humidity 76%. The wind was northwest at 15 miles an hour, gusting to 22. The pressure was 29.84 inches and steady. At Bowman Field, it was mostly sunny. The temperature was 75 degrees, the dew point 69, and the relative humidity 81%. The wind was west at 10 miles an hour. The pressure was 29.84 inches and steady. At Jasper, it was mostly sunny. Visibility 10 miles. The wind was northwest at 12 miles an hour. And the pressure was 29.90 inches and rising. Once again, at Louisville International, it was 76 degrees under partly sunny skies. Elsewhere around the region, at Lexington, rain was falling with a temperature of 75. At Paducah, it was sunny with a temperature of 77. It was mostly sunny with a temperature of 78 at Evansville and 71 at Bloomington. It was partly sunny with a temperature of 79 at Bowling Green, 80 at Nashville, and 71 at Indianapolis. It was cloudy with a temperature of 68 at Covington and 76 at Jackson. At Frankfort, the weather conditions were not available. The current time is 6:18 p.m. Eastern Daylight Time. And now here is the 8 to 14 day outlook for the region. This forecast is valid for the period from June 22nd to 28, 2026. For Kentucky, temperatures are forecast to be below normal, and precipitation is forecast to be above normal. For Indiana, temperatures are forecast to be below normal, and precipitation is forecast to be above normal. For Tennessee, temperatures are forecast to be normal, and precipitation is forecast to be above normal. This long-term outlook is updated on NOAA Weather Radio around 5 p.m. Eastern Time each day. Now for the official National Weather Service forecast for North Central Kentucky and South Central Indiana, including the Louisville metro area. Tonight, partly cloudy. Lows in the upper 50s. Northwest winds 5 to 15 miles an hour, shifting to the north up to 5 miles an hour after midnight. Monday, sunny. Highs in the mid-70s. North winds up to 5 miles an hour. Monday night, mostly clear. Lows in the mid-50s. Northwest winds up to 5 miles an hour until midnight, becoming light. Tuesday, sunny. Highs in the upper 70s. Southwest winds up to 10 miles an hour. Tuesday night, mostly cloudy with chance of showers and slight chance of thunderstorms. Lows in the lower 60s. Southwest winds 5 to 10 miles an hour. Chance of precipitation 40%. And now the extended forecast for the radio listening area. Wednesday and Wednesday night, partly cloudy. Showers likely and chance of thunderstorms. Highs in the mid-80s. Lows in the lower 70s. Chance of precipitation 70%. Thursday and Thursday night, showers and chance of thunderstorms. Highs in the mid-80s. Lows in the mid-60s. Chance of precipitation 90%. Juneteenth and Friday night, partly cloudy. A 20% chance of showers. Highs in the lower 80s. Lows in the lower 60s. Saturday and Saturday night, mostly clear. A 20% chance of showers. Highs in the lower 80s. Lows in the mid-60s. Sunday and Sunday night, mostly cloudy. A 50% chance of thunderstorms. Highs in the mid-80s. Lows in the upper 60s.
6 p.m. Eastern Daylight Time weather conditions across north-central Kentucky and south-central Indiana. At Louisville International, it was partly sunny. The temperature was 76 degrees, the dew point 68, and the relative humidity 76%. The wind was northwest at 15 miles an hour, gusting to 22. The pressure was 29.84 inches and steady. At Bowman Field, it was mostly sunny. The temperature was 75 degrees, the dew point 69, and the relative humidity 81%. The wind was west at 10 miles an hour. The pressure was 29.84 inches and steady. At Jasper, it was mostly sunny. Visibility 10 miles. The wind was northwest at 12 miles an hour. And the pressure was 29.90 inches and rising. Once again, at Louisville International, it was 76 degrees under partly sunny skies. Elsewhere around the region, at Lexington, rain was falling with a temperature of 75. At Paducah, it was sunny with a temperature of 77. It was mostly sunny with a temperature of 78 at Evansville and 71 at Bloomington. It was partly sunny with a temperature of 79 at Bowling Green, 80 at Nashville, and 71 at Indianapolis. It was cloudy with a temperature of 68 at Covington and 76 at Jackson. At Frankfort, the weather conditions were not available. The current time is 6:23 p.m. Eastern Daylight Time. And now here is the 8 to 14 day outlook for the region. This forecast is valid for the period from June 22nd to 28, 2026. For Kentucky, temperatures are forecast to be below normal, and precipitation is forecast to be above normal. For Indiana, temperatures are forecast to be below normal, and precipitation is forecast to be above normal. For Tennessee, temperatures are forecast to be normal, and precipitation is forecast to be above normal. This long-term outlook is updated on NOAA Weather Radio around 5 p.m. Eastern Time each day. Now for the official National Weather Service forecast for north-central Kentucky and south-central Indiana, including the Louisville metro area. Tonight, partly cloudy. Lows in the upper 50s. Northwest winds 5 to 15 miles an hour, shifting to the north up to 5 miles an hour after midnight. Monday, sunny. Highs in the mid-70s. North winds up to 5 miles an hour. Monday night, mostly clear. Lows in the mid-50s. Northwest winds up to 5 miles an hour until midnight, becoming light. Tuesday, sunny. Highs in the upper 70s. Southwest winds up to 10 miles an hour. Tuesday night, mostly cloudy with chance of showers and slight chance of thunderstorms. Lows in the lower 60s. Southwest winds 5 to 10 miles an hour. Chance of precipitation 40%. And now the extended forecast for the radio listening area. Wednesday and Wednesday night, partly cloudy. Showers likely and chance of thunderstorms. Highs in the mid-80s. Lows in the lower 70s. Chance of precipitation 70%. Thursday and Thursday night, showers and chance of thunderstorms. Highs in the mid-80s. Lows in the mid-60s. Chance of precipitation 90%. Juneteenth and Friday night, partly cloudy. A 20% chance of showers. Highs in the lower 80s. Lows in the lower 60s. Saturday and Saturday night, mostly clear. A 20% chance of showers. Highs in the lower 80s. Lows in the mid-60s. Sunday and Sunday night, mostly cloudy. A 50% chance of thunderstorms. Highs in the mid-80s. Lows in the upper 60s. 6 p.m. Eastern Daylight Time weather conditions across north-central Kentucky and south-central Indiana. At Louisville International, it was partly sunny. The temperature was 76 degrees, the dew point 68, and the relative humidity 76%. The wind was northwest at 15 miles an hour, gusting to 22. The pressure was 29.84 inches and steady. At Bowman Field, it was mostly sunny. The temperature was 75 degrees,
the dew point 69, and the relative humidity 81%. The wind was west at 10 miles an hour. The pressure was 29.84 inches and steady. At Jasper, it was mostly sunny. Visibility 10 miles. The wind was northwest at 12 miles an hour. And the pressure was 29.90 inches and rising. Once again, at Louisville International, it was 76 degrees under partly sunny skies. Elsewhere around the region, at Lexington, rain was falling with a temperature of 75. At Paducah, it was sunny with a temperature of 77. It was mostly sunny with a temperature of 78 at Evansville and 71 at Bloomington. It was partly sunny with a temperature of 79 at Bowling Green, 80 at Nashville, and 71 at Indianapolis. It was cloudy with a temperature of 68 at Covington and 76 at Jackson. At Frankfort, the weather conditions were not available. The current time is 6:27 p.m. Eastern Daylight Time. And now here is the 8 to 14 day outlook for the region. This forecast is valid for the period from June 22nd to 28, 2026. For Kentucky, temperatures are forecast to be below normal, and precipitation is forecast to be above normal. For Indiana, temperatures are forecast to be below normal, and precipitation is forecast to be above normal. For Tennessee, temperatures are forecast to be normal, and precipitation is forecast to be above normal. This long-term outlook is updated on NOAA Weather Radio around 5 p.m. Eastern Time each day. Now for the official National Weather Service forecast for North Central Kentucky and South Central Indiana, including the Louisville metro area. Tonight, partly cloudy. Lows in the upper 50s. Northwest winds 5 to 15 miles an hour, shifting to the north up to 5 miles an hour after midnight. Monday, sunny. Highs in the mid-70s. North winds up to 5 miles an hour. Monday night, mostly clear. Lows in the mid-50s. Northwest winds up to 5 miles an hour until midnight, becoming light. Tuesday, sunny. Highs in the upper 70s. Southwest winds up to 10 miles an hour. Tuesday night, mostly cloudy with chance of showers and slight chance of thunderstorms. Lows in the lower 60s. Southwest winds 5 to 10 miles an hour. Chance of precipitation 40%. And now the extended forecast for the radio listening area. Wednesday and Wednesday night, partly cloudy. Showers likely and chance of thunderstorms. Highs in the mid-80s. Lows in the lower 70s. Chance of precipitation 70%. Thursday and Thursday night, showers and chance of thunderstorms. Highs in the mid-80s. Lows in the mid-60s. Chance of precipitation 90%. Juneteenth and Friday night, partly cloudy. A 20% chance of showers. Highs in the lower 80s. Lows in the lower 60s. Saturday and Saturday night, mostly clear. A 20% chance of showers. Highs in the lower 80s. Lows in the mid-60s. Sunday and Sunday night, mostly cloudy. A 50% chance of thunderstorms. Highs in the mid-80s. Lows in the upper 60s. 6 p.m. Eastern Daylight Time weather conditions across North Central Kentucky and South Central Indiana. At Louisville International, it was partly sunny. The temperature was 76 degrees, the dew point 68, and the relative humidity 76%. The wind was northwest at 15 miles an hour, gusting to 22. The pressure was 29.84 inches and steady. At Bowman Field, it was mostly sunny. The temperature was 75 degrees, the dew point 69, and the relative humidity 81%. The wind was west at 10 miles an hour. The pressure was 29.84 inches and steady. At Jasper, it was mostly sunny. Visibility 10 miles. The wind was northwest at 12 miles an hour. And the pressure was 29.90 inches and rising. Once again, at Louisville International, it was 76 degrees under partly sunny skies. Elsewhere around the region,
At Lexington, rain was falling with a temperature of 75. At Paducah, it was sunny with a temperature of 77. It was mostly sunny with a temperature of 78 at Evansville and 71 at Bloomington. It was partly sunny with a temperature of 79 at Bowling Green, 80 at Nashville, and 71 at Indianapolis. It was cloudy with a temperature of 68 at Covington and 76 at Jackson. At Frankfort, the weather conditions were not available. And now here is the 8 to 14 day outlook for the region. This forecast is valid for the period from June 22nd to 28, 2026. For Kentucky, temperatures are forecast to be below normal, and precipitation is forecast to be above normal. For Indiana, temperatures are forecast to be below normal, and precipitation is forecast to be above normal. For Tennessee, temperatures are forecast to be normal, and precipitation is forecast to be above normal. This long-term outlook is updated on NOAA Weather Radio around 5 p.m. Eastern Time each day. The current time is 6:32 p.m. Eastern Daylight Time. Now for the official National Weather Service forecast for North Central Kentucky and South Central Indiana, including the Louisville metro area. Tonight, partly cloudy. Lows in the upper 50s. Northwest winds 5 to 15 miles an hour, shifting to the north up to 5 miles an hour after midnight. Monday, sunny. Highs in the mid-70s. North winds up to 5 miles an hour. Monday night, mostly clear. Lows in the mid-50s. Northwest winds up to 5 miles an hour until midnight, becoming light. Tuesday, sunny. Highs in the upper 70s. Southwest winds up to 10 miles an hour. Tuesday night, mostly cloudy with chance of showers and slight chance of thunderstorms. Lows in the lower 60s. Southwest winds 5 to 10 miles an hour. Chance of precipitation 40%. And now the extended forecast for the radio listening area. Wednesday and Wednesday night, partly cloudy. Showers likely and chance of thunderstorms. Highs in the mid-80s. Lows in the lower 70s. Chance of precipitation 70%. Thursday and Thursday night, showers and chance of thunderstorms. Highs in the mid-80s. Lows in the mid-60s. Chance of precipitation 90%. Juneteenth and Friday night, partly cloudy. A 20% chance of showers. Highs in the lower 80s. Lows in the lower 60s. Saturday and Saturday night, mostly clear. A 20% chance of showers. Highs in the lower 80s. Lows in the mid-60s. Sunday and Sunday night, mostly cloudy. A 50% chance of thunderstorms. Highs in the mid-80s. Lows in the upper 60s. 6 p.m. Eastern Daylight Time weather conditions across North Central Kentucky and South Central Indiana. At Louisville International, it was partly sunny. The temperature was 76 degrees, the dew point 68, and the relative humidity 76%. The wind was northwest at 15 miles an hour, gusting to 22. The pressure was 29.84 inches and steady. At Bowman Field, it was mostly sunny. The temperature was 75 degrees, the dew point 69, and the relative humidity 81%. The wind was west at 10 miles an hour. The pressure was 29.84 inches and steady. At Jasper, it was mostly sunny. Visibility 10 miles. The wind was northwest at 12 miles an hour. And the pressure was 29.90 inches and rising. Once again, at Louisville International, it was 76 degrees under partly sunny skies. Elsewhere around the region, at Lexington, rain was falling with a temperature of 75. At Paducah, it was sunny with a temperature of 77. It was mostly sunny with a temperature of 78 at Evansville and 71 at Bloomington. It was partly sunny with a temperature of 79 at Bowling Green, 80 at Nashville, and 71 at Indianapolis. It was cloudy with a temperature of 68 at Covington and 76 at Jackson. At Frankfort, the weather conditions were not available.
And now here is the 8 to 14 day outlook for the region. This forecast is valid for the period from June 22nd to 28, 2026. For Kentucky, temperatures are forecast to be below normal,

central Indiana, including the Louisville metro area. Tonight, partly cloudy. Lows in the upper 50s. Northwest winds 5 to 15 miles an hour, shifting to the north up to 5 miles an hour after midnight. Monday, sunny. Highs in the mid-70s. North winds up to 5 miles an hour. Monday night, mostly clear. Lows in the mid-50s. Northwest winds up to 5 miles an hour until midnight, becoming light. Tuesday, sunny. Highs in the upper 70s. Southwest winds up to 10 miles an hour. Tuesday night, mostly cloudy with chance of showers and slight chance of thunderstorms. Lows in the lower 60s. Southwest winds 5 to 10 miles an hour. Chance of precipitation 40%. And now the extended forecast for the radio listening area. Wednesday and Wednesday night, partly cloudy. Showers likely and chance of thunderstorms. Highs in the mid-80s. Lows in the lower 70s. Chance of precipitation 70%. Thursday and Thursday night, showers and chance of thunderstorms. Highs in the mid-80s. Lows in the mid-60s. Chance of precipitation 90%. Juneteenth and Friday night, partly cloudy. A 20% chance of showers. Highs in the lower 80s. Lows in the lower 60s. Saturday and Saturday night, mostly clear. A 20% chance of showers. Highs in the lower 80s. Lows in the mid-60s. Sunday and Sunday night, mostly cloudy. A 50% chance of thunderstorms. Highs in the mid-80s. Lows in the upper 60s. The current time is 6:38 p.m. Eastern Daylight Time. 6 p.m. Eastern Daylight Time weather conditions across north-central Kentucky and south-central Indiana. At Louisville International, it was partly sunny. The temperature was 76 degrees, the dew point 68, and the relative humidity 76%. The wind was northwest at 15 miles an hour, gusting to 22. The pressure was 29.84 inches and steady. At Bowman Field, it was mostly sunny. The temperature was 75 degrees, the dew point 69, and the relative humidity 81%. The wind was west at 10 miles an hour. The pressure was 29.84 inches and steady. At Jasper, it was mostly sunny. Visibility 10 miles. The wind was northwest at 12 miles an hour. And the pressure was 29.90 inches and rising. Once again, at Louisville International, it was 76 degrees under partly sunny skies. Elsewhere around the region, at Lexington, rain was falling with a temperature of 75. At Paducah, it was sunny with a temperature of 77. It was mostly sunny with a temperature of 78 at Evansville and 71 at Bloomington. It was partly sunny with a temperature of 79 at Bowling Green, 80 at Nashville, and 71 at Indianapolis. It was cloudy, with a temperature of 68 at Covington, and 76 at Jackson. At Frankfort, the weather conditions were not available. And now here is the 8 to 14 day outlook for the region. This forecast is valid for the period from June 22 to 28, 2026. For Kentucky, temperatures are forecast to be below normal, and precipitation is forecast to be above normal. For Indiana, temperatures are forecast to be below normal, and precipitation is forecast to be above normal. For Tennessee, temperatures are forecast to be normal, and precipitation is forecast to be above normal. This long-term outlook is updated on NOAA Weather Radio around 5 p.m. Eastern Time each day. Now for the official National Weather Service forecast for north-central Kentucky and south-central Indiana, including the Louisville metro area. Tonight, partly cloudy. Lows in the upper 50s. Northwest winds 5 to 15 miles an hour, shifting to the north up to 5 miles an hour after midnight. Monday, sunny. Highs in the mid-70s. North winds up to 5 miles an hour. Monday night, mostly clear. Lows in the mid-50s. Northwest winds up to 5 miles an hour until midnight, becoming light. Tuesday, sunny. Highs in

upper 70s. Southwest winds up to 10 miles an hour. Tuesday night, mostly cloudy with chance of showers and slight chance of thunderstorms. Lows in the lower 60s. Southwest winds 5 to 10 miles an hour. Chance of precipitation 40%. And now the extended forecast for the radio listening area. Wednesday and Wednesday night, partly cloudy. Showers likely and chance of thunderstorms. Highs in the mid-80s. Lows in the lower 70s. Chance of precipitation 70%. Thursday and Thursday night, showers and chance of thunderstorms. Highs in the mid-80s. Lows in the mid-60s. Chance of precipitation 90%. Juneteenth and Friday night, partly cloudy. A 20% chance of showers. Highs in the lower 80s. Lows in the lower 60s. Saturday and Saturday night, mostly clear. A 20% chance of showers. Highs in the lower 80s. Lows in the mid-60s. Sunday and Sunday night, mostly cloudy. A 50% chance of thunderstorms. Highs in the mid-80s. Lows in the upper 60s. 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The current time is 6:43 p.m. Eastern Daylight Time. 6 p.m. Eastern Daylight Time weather conditions across north-central Kentucky and south-central Indiana. At Louisville International, it was partly sunny. The temperature was 76 degrees, the dew point 68, and the relative humidity 76%. The wind was northwest at 15 miles an hour, gusting to 22. The pressure was 29.84 inches and steady. At Bowman Field, it was mostly sunny. The temperature was 75 degrees, the dew point 69, and the relative humidity 81%. The wind was west at 10 miles an hour. The pressure was 29.84 inches and steady. At Jasper, it was mostly sunny. Visibility 10 miles. The wind was northwest at 12 miles an hour. And the pressure was 29.90 inches and rising. Once again, at Louisville International, it was 76 degrees under partly sunny skies. Elsewhere around the region, at Lexington, rain was falling with a temperature of 75. At Paducah, it was sunny with a temperature of 77. It was mostly sunny with a temperature of 78 at Evansville and 71 at Bloomington. It was partly sunny with a temperature of 79 at Bowling Green, 80 at Nashville, and 71 at Indianapolis. It was cloudy with a temperature of 68 at Covington and 76 at Jackson. At Frankfort, the weather conditions were not available. And now here is the 8 to 14 day outlook for the region. This forecast is valid for the period from June 22 to 28, 2026. For Kentucky, temperatures are forecast to be below normal, and precipitation is forecast to be above normal. For Indiana, temperatures are forecast to be below normal, and precipitation is forecast to be above normal. For Tennessee, temperatures are forecast to be normal, and precipitation is forecast to be above normal. This long-term outlook is updated on NOAA Weather Radio around 5 p.m. Eastern Time each day. Now for the official National Weather Service forecast for north-central Kentucky and south-central Indiana, including the Louisville metro area. Tonight, partly cloudy. Lows in the upper 50s. Northwest winds 5 to 15 miles an hour, shifting to the north up to 5 miles an hour after midnight. Monday, sunny. Highs in the mid-70s. North winds up to 5 miles an hour. Monday night, mostly clear. Lows in the mid-50s. Northwest winds up to 5 miles an hour until midnight, becoming light. Tuesday, sunny. Highs in the upper 70s. Southwest winds up to 10 miles an hour. Tuesday night, mostly cloudy with chance of showers and slight chance of thunderstorms. Lows in the lower 60s.
Southwest winds 5 to 10 miles an hour. Chance of precipitation 40%. And now the extended forecast for the radio listening area. Wednesday and Wednesday night, partly cloudy. Showers likely and chance of thunderstorms. Highs in the mid-80s. Lows in the lower 70s. Chance of precipitation 70%. Thursday and Thursday night, showers and chance of thunderstorms. Highs in the mid-80s. Lows in the mid-60s. Chance of precipitation 90%. Juneteenth and Friday night, partly cloudy. A 20% chance of showers. Highs in the lower 80s. Lows in the lower 60s. Saturday and Saturday night, mostly clear. A 20% chance of showers. Highs in the lower 80s. Lows in the mid-60s. Sunday and Sunday night, mostly cloudy. A 50% chance of thunderstorms. Highs in the mid-80s. Lows in the upper 60s. The current time is 6:48 p.m. Eastern Daylight Time. 6 p.m. Eastern Daylight Time weather conditions across north-central Kentucky and south-central Indiana. At Louisville International, it was partly sunny. The temperature was 76 degrees, the dew point 68, and the relative humidity 76%. The wind was northwest at 15 miles an hour, gusting to 22. The pressure was 29.84 inches and steady. At Bowman Field, it was mostly sunny. The temperature was 75 degrees, the dew point 69, and the relative humidity 81%. The wind was west at 10 miles an hour. The pressure was 29.84 inches and steady. At Jasper, it was mostly sunny. Visibility 10 miles. The wind was northwest at 12 miles an hour. And the pressure was 29.90 inches and rising. Once again, at Louisville International, it was 76 degrees under partly sunny skies. Elsewhere around the region, at Lexington, rain was falling with a temperature of 75. At Paducah, it was sunny with a temperature of 77. It was mostly sunny with a temperature of 78 at Evansville and 71 at Bloomington. It was partly sunny with a temperature of 79 at Bowling Green, 80 at Nashville, and 71 at Indianapolis. It was cloudy with a temperature of 68 at Covington and 76 at Jackson. At Frankfort, the weather conditions were not available. And now here is the 8 to 14 day outlook for the region. This forecast is valid for the period from June 22nd to 28, 2026. For Kentucky, temperatures are forecast to be below normal, and precipitation is forecast to be above normal. For Indiana, temperatures are forecast to be below normal, and precipitation is forecast to be above normal. For Tennessee, temperatures are forecast to be normal, and precipitation is forecast to be above normal. This long-term outlook is updated on NOAA Weather Radio around 5 p.m. Eastern Time each day. Now for the official National Weather Service forecast for north-central Kentucky and south-central Indiana, including the Louisville metro area. Tonight, partly cloudy. Lows in the upper 50s. Northwest winds 5 to 15 miles an hour, shifting to the north up to 5 miles an hour after midnight. Monday, sunny. Highs in the mid-70s. North winds up to 5 miles an hour. Monday night, mostly clear. Lows in the mid-50s. Northwest winds up to 5 miles an hour until midnight, becoming light. Tuesday, sunny. Highs in the upper 70s. Southwest winds up to 10 miles an hour. Tuesday night, mostly cloudy with chance of showers and slight chance of thunderstorms. Lows in the lower 60s. Southwest winds 5 to 10 miles an hour. Chance of precipitation 40%. And now the extended forecast for the radio listening area. Wednesday and Wednesday night, partly cloudy. Showers likely and chance of thunderstorms. Highs in the mid-80s. Lows in the lower 70s. Chance of precipitation 70%. Thursday and Thursday night, showers and chance of thunderstorms. Highs in the mid-80s. Lows in the mid-60s.
Chance of precipitation 90%. Juneteenth and Friday night, partly cloudy. A 20% chance of showers. Highs in the lower 80s. Lows in the lower 60s. Saturday and Saturday night, mostly clear. A 20% chance of showers. Highs in the lower 80s. Lows in the mid-60s. Sunday and Sunday night, mostly cloudy. A 50% chance of thunderstorms. Highs in the mid-80s. Lows in the upper 60s. The current time is 6:52 p.m. Eastern Daylight Time. 6 p.m. Eastern Daylight Time weather conditions across north-central Kentucky and south-central Indiana. At Louisville International, it was partly sunny. The temperature was 76 degrees, the dew point 68, and the relative humidity 76%. The wind was northwest at 15 miles an hour, gusting to 22. The pressure was 29.84 inches and steady. At Bowman Field, it was mostly sunny. The temperature was 75 degrees, the dew point 69, and the relative humidity 81%. The wind was west at 10 miles an hour. The pressure was 29.84 inches and steady. At Jasper, it was mostly sunny. Visibility 10 miles. The wind was northwest at 12 miles an hour. And the pressure was 29.90 inches and rising. Once again, at Louisville International, it was 76 degrees under partly sunny skies. Elsewhere around the region, at Lexington, rain was falling with a temperature of 75. At Paducah, it was sunny with a temperature of 77. It was mostly sunny with a temperature of 78 at Evansville and 71 at Bloomington. It was partly sunny with a temperature of 79 at Bowling Green, 80 at Nashville, and 71 at Indianapolis. It was cloudy with a temperature of 68 at Covington and 76 at Jackson. At Frankfort, the weather conditions were not available. And now here is the 8 to 14 day outlook for the region. This forecast is valid for the period from June 22nd to 28, 2026. For Kentucky, temperatures are forecast to be below normal, and precipitation is forecast to be above normal. For Indiana, temperatures are forecast to be below normal, and precipitation is forecast to be above normal. For Tennessee, temperatures are forecast to be normal, and precipitation is forecast to be above normal. This long-term outlook is updated on NOAA Weather Radio around 5 p.m. Eastern Time each day. Now for the official National Weather Service forecast for north-central Kentucky and south-central Indiana, including the Louisville metro area. Tonight, partly cloudy. Lows in the upper 50s. Northwest winds 5 to 15 miles an hour, shifting to the north up to 5 miles an hour after midnight. Monday, sunny. Highs in the mid-70s. North winds up to 5 miles an hour. Monday night, mostly clear. Lows in the mid-50s. Northwest winds up to 5 miles an hour until midnight, becoming light. Tuesday, sunny. Highs in the upper 70s. Southwest winds up to 10 miles an hour. Tuesday night, mostly cloudy with chance of showers and slight chance of thunderstorms. Lows in the lower 60s. Southwest winds 5 to 10 miles an hour. Chance of precipitation 40%. And now the extended forecast for the radio listening area. Wednesday and Wednesday night, partly cloudy. Showers likely and chance of thunderstorms. Highs in the mid-80s. Lows in the lower 70s. Chance of precipitation 70%. Thursday and Thursday night, showers and chance of thunderstorms. Highs in the mid-80s. Lows in the mid-60s. Chance of precipitation 90%. Juneteenth and Friday night, partly cloudy. A 20% chance of showers. Highs in the lower 80s. Lows in the lower 60s. Saturday and Saturday night, mostly clear. A 20% chance of showers. Highs in the lower 80s. Lows in the mid-60s. Sunday and Sunday night, mostly cloudy. A 50% chance of thunderstorms. Highs in the mid-80s. Lows in the upper 60s.
6 p.m. Eastern Daylight Time weather conditions across north-central Kentucky and south-central Indiana. At Louisville International, it was partly sunny. The temperature was 76 degrees, the dew point 68, and the relative humidity 76%. The wind was northwest at 15 miles an hour, gusting to 22. The pressure was 29.84 inches and steady. At Bowman Field, it was mostly sunny. The temperature was 75 degrees, the dew point 69, and the relative humidity 81%. The wind was west at 10 miles an hour. The pressure was 29.84 inches and steady. At Jasper, it was mostly sunny. Visibility 10 miles. The wind was northwest at 12 miles an hour. And the pressure was 29.90 inches and rising. Once again, at Louisville International, it was 76 degrees under partly sunny skies. Elsewhere around the region, at Lexington, rain was falling with a temperature of 75. At Paducah, it was sunny with a temperature of 77. It was mostly sunny with a temperature of 78 at Evansville and 71 at Bloomington. It was partly sunny with a temperature of 79 at Bowling Green, 80 at Nashville, and 71 at Indianapolis. It was cloudy with a temperature of 68 at Covington and 76 at Jackson. At Frankfort, the weather conditions were not available. The current time is 6:58 p.m. Eastern Daylight Time. And now here is the 8 to 14 day outlook for the region. This forecast is valid for the period from June 22nd to 28, 2026. For Kentucky, temperatures are forecast to be below normal, and precipitation is forecast to be above normal. For Indiana, temperatures are forecast to be below normal, and precipitation is forecast to be above normal. For Tennessee, temperatures are forecast to be normal, and precipitation is forecast to be above normal. This long-term outlook is updated on NOAA Weather Radio around 5 p.m. Eastern Time each day. Now for the official National Weather Service forecast for north-central Kentucky and south-central Indiana, including the Louisville metro area. Tonight, partly cloudy. Lows in the upper 50s. Northwest winds 5 to 15 miles an hour, shifting to the north up to 5 miles an hour after midnight. Monday, sunny. Highs in the mid-70s. North winds up to 5 miles an hour. Monday night, mostly clear. Lows in the mid-50s. Northwest winds up to 5 miles an hour until midnight, becoming light. Tuesday, sunny. Highs in the upper 70s. Southwest winds up to 10 miles an hour. Tuesday night, mostly cloudy with chance of showers and slight chance of thunderstorms. Lows in the lower 60s. Southwest winds 5 to 10 miles an hour. Chance of precipitation 40%. And now the extended forecast for the radio listening area. Wednesday and Wednesday night, partly cloudy. Showers likely and chance of thunderstorms. Highs in the mid-80s. Lows in the lower 70s. Chance of precipitation 70%. Thursday and Thursday night, showers and chance of thunderstorms. Highs in the mid-80s. Lows in the mid-60s. Chance of precipitation 90%. Juneteenth and Friday night, partly cloudy. A 20% chance of showers. Highs in the lower 80s. Lows in the lower 60s. Saturday and Saturday night, mostly clear. A 20% chance of showers. Highs in the lower 80s. Lows in the mid-60s. Sunday and Sunday night, mostly cloudy. A 50% chance of thunderstorms. Highs in the mid-80s. Lows in the upper 60s. 6 p.m. Eastern Daylight Time weather conditions across north-central Kentucky and south-central Indiana. At Louisville International, it was partly sunny. The temperature was 76 degrees, the dew point 68, and the relative humidity 76%. The wind was northwest at 15 miles an hour, gusting to 22. The pressure was 29.84 inches and steady. At Bowman Field, it was mostly sunny. The temperature was 75 degrees,
the dew point 69, and the relative humidity 81%. The wind was west at 10 miles an hour. The pressure was 29.84 inches and steady. At Jasper, it was mostly sunny. Visibility 10 miles. The wind was northwest at 12 miles an hour. And the pressure was 29.90 inches and rising. Once again, at Louisville International, it was 76 degrees under partly sunny skies. Elsewhere around the region, at Lexington, rain was falling with a temperature of 75. At Paducah, it was sunny with a temperature of 77. It was mostly sunny with a temperature of 78 at Evansville and 71 at Bloomington. It was partly sunny with a temperature of 79 at Bowling Green, 80 at Nashville, and 71 at Indianapolis. It was cloudy with a temperature of 68 at Covington and 76 at Jackson. At Frankfort, the weather conditions were not available. The current time is 7:03 p.m. Eastern Daylight Time. 7 p.m. Eastern Daylight Time weather conditions across north central Kentucky and south central Indiana. At Louisville International, it was partly sunny. The temperature was 77 degrees, the dew point 62, and the relative humidity 59%. The wind was northwest at 13 miles an hour. The pressure was 29.88 inches and rising. At Bowman Field, it was mostly sunny. The temperature was 74 degrees, the dew point 62, and the relative humidity 66%. The wind was northwest at 9 miles an hour, gusting to 20. The pressure was 29.87 inches and rising. At Jasper, it was mostly sunny. Visibility 10 miles. The wind was northwest at 14 miles an hour. And the pressure was 29.92 inches and rising. Once again, at Louisville International, it was 77 degrees under partly sunny skies. Elsewhere around the region, it was mostly sunny, with a temperature of 81 at Nashville, 77 at Paducah, and 76 at Evansville. It was partly sunny, with a temperature of 67 at Covington, 78 at Bowling Green, 70 at Bloomington, and 71 at Indianapolis. It was cloudy, with a temperature of 72 at Lexington, and 76 at Jackson. At Frankfort, the weather conditions were not available. And now here is the 8 to 14 day outlook for the region. This forecast is valid for the period from June 22 to 28, 2026. For Kentucky, temperatures are forecast to be below normal, and precipitation is forecast to be above normal. For Indiana, temperatures are forecast to be below normal, and precipitation is forecast to be above normal. For Tennessee, temperatures are forecast to be normal, and precipitation is forecast to be above normal. This long-term outlook is updated on NOAA Weather Radio around 5 p.m. Eastern Time each day. Now for the official National Weather Service forecast for North Central Kentucky and South Central Indiana, including the Louisville metro area. Tonight, partly cloudy. Lows in the upper 50s. Northwest winds 5 to 15 miles an hour, shifting to the north up to 5 miles an hour after midnight. Monday, sunny. Highs in the mid-70s. North winds up to 5 miles an hour. Monday night, mostly clear. Lows in the mid-50s. Northwest winds up to 5 miles an hour until midnight, becoming light. Tuesday, sunny. Highs in the upper 70s. Southwest winds up to 10 miles an hour. Tuesday night, mostly cloudy with chance of showers and slight chance of thunderstorms. Lows in the lower 60s. Southwest winds 5 to 10 miles an hour. Chance of precipitation 40%. And now the extended forecast for the radio listening area. Wednesday and Wednesday night, partly cloudy. Showers likely and chance of thunderstorms. Highs in the mid-80s. Lows in the lower 70s. Chance of precipitation 70%. Thursday and Thursday night, showers and chance of thunderstorms. Highs in the mid-80s. Lows in the mid-60s. Chance of precipitation 90%. Juneteenth and Friday night, partly cloudy. A 20% chance of showers.
Highs in the lower 80s. Lows in the lower 60s. Saturday and Saturday night, mostly clear. A 20% chance of showers. Highs in the lower 80s. Lows in the mid 60s. Sunday and Sunday night, mostly cloudy. A 50% chance of thunderstorms. Highs in the mid 80s. Lows in the upper 60s. The current time is 7:07 p.m. Eastern Daylight Time. 7 p.m. Eastern Daylight Time weather conditions across north central Kentucky and south central Indiana. At Louisville International, it was partly sunny. The temperature was 77 degrees, the dew point 62, and the relative humidity 59%. The wind was northwest at 13 miles an hour. The pressure was 29.88 inches and rising. At Bowman Field, it was mostly sunny. The temperature was 74 degrees, the dew point 62, and the relative humidity 66%. The wind was northwest at 9 miles an hour, gusting to 20. The pressure was 29.87 inches and rising. At Jasper, it was mostly sunny. Visibility 10 miles. The wind was northwest at 14 miles an hour, and the pressure was 29.92 inches and rising. Once again, at Louisville International, it was 77 degrees under partly sunny skies. Elsewhere around the region, it was mostly sunny, with a temperature of 81 at Nashville, 77 at Paducah, and 76 at Evansville. It was partly sunny, with a temperature of 67 at Covington, 78 at Bowling Green, 70 at Bloomington, and 71 at Indianapolis. It was cloudy, with a temperature of 72 at Lexington and 76 at Jackson. At Frankfort, the weather conditions were not available. And now here is the 8 to 14 day outlook for the region. This forecast is valid for the period from June 22 to 28, 2026. For Kentucky, temperatures are forecast to be below normal, and precipitation is forecast to be above normal. For Indiana, temperatures are forecast to be below normal, and precipitation is forecast to be above normal. For Tennessee, temperatures are forecast to be normal, and precipitation is forecast to be above normal. This long-term outlook is updated on NOAA Weather Radio around 5 p.m. Eastern Time each day. Now for the official National Weather Service forecast for north central Kentucky and south central Indiana, including the Louisville metro area. Tonight, partly cloudy. Lows in the upper 50s. Northwest winds 5 to 15 miles an hour, shifting to the north up to 5 miles an hour after midnight. Monday, sunny. Highs in the mid 70s. North winds up to 5 miles an hour. Monday night, mostly clear. Lows in the mid 50s. Northwest winds up to 5 miles an hour until midnight, becoming light. Tuesday, sunny. Highs in the upper 70s. Southwest winds up to 10 miles an hour. Tuesday night, mostly cloudy with chance of showers and slight chance of thunderstorms. Lows in the lower 60s. Southwest winds 5 to 10 miles an hour. Chance of precipitation 40%. And now the extended forecast for the radio listening area. Wednesday and Wednesday night, partly cloudy. Showers likely and chance of thunderstorms. Highs in the mid-80s. Lows in the lower 70s. Chance of precipitation 70%. Thursday and Thursday night, showers and chance of thunderstorms. Highs in the mid-80s. Lows in the mid-60s. Chance of precipitation 90%. Juneteenth and Friday night, partly cloudy. A 20% chance of showers. Highs in the lower 80s. Lows in the lower 60s. Saturday and Saturday night, mostly clear. A 20% chance of showers. Highs in the lower 80s. Lows in the mid 60s. Sunday and Sunday night, mostly cloudy. A 50% chance of thunderstorms. Highs in the mid 80s. Lows in the upper 60s. 7 p.m. Eastern Daylight Time weather conditions across north central Kentucky and south central Indiana. At Louisville International, it was partly sunny.
The temperature was 77 degrees, the dew point 62, and the relative humidity 59%. The wind was northwest at 13 miles an hour. The pressure was 29.88 inches and rising. At Bowman Field, it was mostly sunny. The temperature was 74 degrees, the dew point 62, and the relative humidity 66%. The wind was northwest at 9 miles an hour, gusting to 20. The pressure was 29.87 inches and rising. At Jasper, it was mostly sunny. Visibility 10 miles. The wind was northwest at 14 miles an hour. And the pressure was 29.92 inches and rising. Once again, at Louisville International, it was 77 degrees under partly sunny skies. Elsewhere around the region, it was mostly sunny, with a temperature of 81 at Nashville, 77 at Paducah, and 76 at Evansville. It was partly sunny, with a temperature of 67 at Covington, 76 at Jackson, 78 at Bowling Green, 70 at Bloomington, and 71 at Indianapolis. At Lexington, it was cloudy, with a temperature of 73. At Frankfort, the weather conditions were not available. 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The current time is 7:13 p.m. Eastern Daylight Time. And now here is the 8 to 14 day outlook for the region. This forecast is valid for the period from June 22nd to 28, 2026. For Kentucky, temperatures are forecast to be below normal, and precipitation is forecast to be above normal. For Indiana, temperatures are forecast to be below normal, and precipitation is forecast to be above normal. For Tennessee, temperatures are forecast to be normal, and precipitation is forecast to be above normal. This long-term outlook is updated on NOAA Weather Radio around 5 p.m. Eastern Time each day. Now for the official National Weather Service forecast for North Central Kentucky and South Central Indiana, including the Louisville metro area. Tonight, partly cloudy. Lows in the upper 50s. Northwest winds 5 to 15 miles an hour, shifting to the north up to 5 miles an hour after midnight. Monday, sunny. Highs in the mid-70s. North winds up to 5 miles an hour. Monday night, mostly clear. Lows in the mid-50s. Northwest winds up to 5 miles an hour until midnight, becoming light. Tuesday, sunny. Highs in the upper 70s. Southwest winds up to 10 miles an hour. Tuesday night, mostly cloudy with chance of showers and slight chance of thunderstorms. Lows in the lower 60s. Southwest winds 5 to 10 miles an hour. Chance of precipitation 40%. And now the extended forecast for the radio listening area. Wednesday and Wednesday night, partly cloudy. Showers likely and chance of thunderstorms. Highs in the mid-80s. Lows in the lower 70s. Chance of precipitation 70%. Thursday and Thursday night, showers and chance of thunderstorms. Highs in the mid-80s. Lows in the mid-60s. Chance of precipitation 90%. Juneteenth and Friday night, partly cloudy. A 20% chance of showers. Highs in the lower 80s. Lows in the lower 60s. Saturday and Saturday night, mostly clear. A 20% chance of showers. Highs in the lower 80s. Lows in the mid-60s. Sunday and Sunday night, mostly cloudy. A 50% chance of thunderstorms. Highs in the mid-80s. Lows in the upper 60s. 7 p.m. Eastern Daylight Time weather conditions across North Central Kentucky and South Central Indiana. At Louisville International, it was partly sunny. The temperature was 77 degrees, the dew point 62, and the relative humidity 59%. The wind was northwest at 13 miles an hour. The pressure was 29.88 inches and rising. At Bowman Field, it was mostly sunny.
The temperature was 74 degrees, the dew point 62, and the relative humidity 66%. The wind was northwest at 9 miles an hour, gusting to 20. The pressure was 29.87 inches and rising. At Jasper, it was mostly sunny. Visibility 10 miles. The wind was northwest at 14 miles an hour. And the pressure was 29.92 inches and rising. Once again, at Louisville International, it was 77 degrees under partly sunny skies. Elsewhere around the region, it was mostly sunny, with a temperature of 81 at Nashville, 77 at Paducah, and 76 at Evansville. It was partly sunny, with a temperature of 67 at Covington, 76 at Jackson, 78 at Bowling Green, 70 at Bloomington, and 71 at Indianapolis. At Lexington, it was cloudy, with a temperature of 73. At Frankfort, the weather conditions were not available. The current time is 7:17 p.m. Eastern Daylight Time. And now here is the 8 to 14 day outlook for the region. This forecast is valid for the period from June 22 to 28, 2026. For Kentucky, temperatures are forecast to be below normal, and precipitation is forecast to be above normal. For Indiana, temperatures are forecast to be below normal, and precipitation is forecast to be above normal. For Tennessee, temperatures are forecast to be normal, and precipitation is forecast to be above normal. This long-term outlook is updated on NOAA Weather Radio around 5 p.m. Eastern Time each day. Now for the official National Weather Service forecast for North Central Kentucky and South Central Indiana, including the Louisville metro area. Tonight, partly cloudy. Lows in the upper 50s. Northwest winds 5 to 15 miles an hour, shifting to the north up to 5 miles an hour after midnight. Monday, sunny. Highs in the mid-70s. North winds up to 5 miles an hour. Monday night, mostly clear. Lows in the mid-50s. Northwest winds up to 5 miles an hour until midnight, becoming light. Tuesday, sunny. Highs in the upper 70s. Southwest winds up to 10 miles an hour. Tuesday night, mostly cloudy with chance of showers and slight chance of thunderstorms. Lows in the lower 60s. Southwest winds 5 to 10 miles an hour. Chance of precipitation 40%. And now the extended forecast for the radio listening area. Wednesday and Wednesday night, partly cloudy. Showers likely and chance of thunderstorms. Highs in the mid-80s. Lows in the lower 70s. Chance of precipitation 70%. Thursday and Thursday night, showers and chance of thunderstorms. Highs in the mid-80s. Lows in the mid-60s. Chance of precipitation 90%. Juneteenth and Friday night, partly cloudy. A 20% chance of showers. Highs in the lower 80s. Lows in the lower 60s. Saturday and Saturday night, mostly clear. A 20% chance of showers. Highs in the lower 80s. Lows in the mid-60s. Sunday and Sunday night, mostly cloudy. A 50% chance of thunderstorms. Highs in the mid-80s. Lows in the upper 60s. 7 p.m. Eastern Daylight Time weather conditions across North Central Kentucky and South Central Indiana. At Louisville International, it was partly sunny. The temperature was 77 degrees, the dew point 62, and the relative humidity 59%. The wind was northwest at 13 miles an hour. The pressure was 29.88 inches and rising. At Bowman Field, it was mostly sunny. The temperature was 74 degrees, the dew point 62, and the relative humidity 66%. The wind was northwest at 9 miles an hour, gusting to 20. The pressure was 29.87 inches and rising. At Jasper, it was mostly sunny. Visibility 10 miles. The wind was northwest at 14 miles an hour. And the pressure was 29.92 inches and rising. Once again, at Louisville International, it was 77 degrees under partly sunny skies. Elsewhere around the region,
It was mostly sunny, with a temperature of 81 at Nashville, 77 at Paducah, and 76 at Evansville. It was partly sunny, with a temperature of 67 at Covington, 76 at Jackson, 78 at Bowling Green, 70 at Bloomington, and 71 at Indianapolis. At Lexington, it was cloudy, with a temperature of 73. At Frankfurt, the weather conditions were not available. The current time is 7:22 p.m. Eastern Daylight Time. And now here is the 8 to 14 day outlook for the region. This forecast is valid for the period from June 22nd to 28, 2026. For Kentucky, temperatures are forecast to be below normal, and precipitation is forecast to be above normal. For Indiana, temperatures are forecast to be below normal, and precipitation is forecast to be above normal. For Tennessee, temperatures are forecast to be normal, and precipitation is forecast to be above normal. This long-term outlook is updated on NOAA Weather Radio around 5 p.m. Eastern Time each day. Now for the official National Weather Service forecast for North Central Kentucky and South Central Indiana, including the Louisville metro area. Tonight, partly cloudy. Lows in the upper 50s. Northwest winds 5 to 15 miles an hour, shifting to the north up to 5 miles an hour after midnight. Monday, sunny. Highs in the mid-70s. North winds up to 5 miles an hour. Monday night, mostly clear. Lows in the mid-50s. Northwest winds up to 5 miles an hour until midnight, becoming light. Tuesday, sunny. Highs in the upper 70s. Southwest winds up to 10 miles an hour. Tuesday night, mostly cloudy with chance of showers and slight chance of thunderstorms. Lows in the lower 60s. Southwest winds 5 to 10 miles an hour. Chance of precipitation 40%. And now the extended forecast for the radio listening area. Wednesday and Wednesday night, partly cloudy. Showers likely and chance of thunderstorms. Highs in the mid-80s. Lows in the lower 70s. Chance of precipitation 70%. Thursday and Thursday night, showers and chance of thunderstorms. Highs in the mid-80s. Lows in the mid-60s. Chance of precipitation 90%. Juneteenth and Friday night, partly cloudy. A 20% chance of showers. Highs in the lower 80s. Lows in the lower 60s. Saturday and Saturday night, mostly clear. A 20% chance of showers. Highs in the lower 80s. Lows in the mid-60s. Sunday and Sunday night, mostly cloudy. A 50% chance of thunderstorms. Highs in the mid-80s. Lows in the upper 60s. 7 p.m. Eastern Daylight Time weather conditions across North Central Kentucky and South Central Indiana. At Louisville International, it was partly sunny. The temperature was 77 degrees, the dew point 62, and the relative humidity 59%. The wind was northwest at 13 miles an hour. The pressure was 29.88 inches and rising. At Bowman Field, it was mostly sunny. The temperature was 74 degrees, the dew point 62, and the relative humidity 66%. The wind was northwest at 9 miles an hour, gusting to 20. The pressure was 29.87 inches and rising. At Jasper, it was mostly sunny. Visibility 10 miles. The wind was northwest at 14 miles an hour. And the pressure was 29.92 inches and rising. Once again, at Louisville International, it was 77 degrees under partly sunny skies. Elsewhere around the region, it was mostly sunny, with a temperature of 81 at Nashville, 77 at Paducah, and 76 at Evansville. It was partly sunny, with a temperature of 67 at Covington, 76 at Jackson, 78 at Bowling Green, 70 at Bloomington, and 71 at Indianapolis. At Lexington, it was cloudy, with a temperature of 73. At Frankfurt, the weather conditions were not available. And now here is the 8 to 14 day outlook for the region. This forecast is valid for the period from June 22nd to 28, 2026.
For Kentucky, temperatures are forecast to be below normal, and precipitation is forecast to be above normal. For Indiana, temperatures are forecast to be below normal, and precipitation is forecast to be above normal. For Tennessee, temperatures are forecast to be normal, and precipitation is forecast to be above normal. This long-term outlook is updated on NOAA Weather Radio around 5 p.m. Eastern Time each day. The current time is 7:27 p.m. Eastern Daylight Time. Now for the official National Weather Service forecast for North Central Kentucky and South Central Indiana, including the Louisville metro area. Tonight, partly cloudy. Lows in the upper 50s. Northwest winds 5 to 15 miles an hour, shifting to the north up to 5 miles an hour after midnight. Monday, sunny. Highs in the mid-70s. North winds up to 5 miles an hour. Monday night, mostly clear. Lows in the mid-50s. Northwest winds up to 5 miles an hour until midnight, becoming light. Tuesday, sunny. Highs in the upper 70s. Southwest winds up to 10 miles an hour. Tuesday night, mostly cloudy with chance of showers and slight chance of thunderstorms. Lows in the lower 60s. Southwest winds 5 to 10 miles an hour. Chance of precipitation 40%. And now the extended forecast for the radio listening area. Wednesday and Wednesday night, partly cloudy. Showers likely and chance of thunderstorms. Highs in the mid-80s. Lows in the lower 70s. Chance of precipitation 70%. Thursday and Thursday night, showers and chance of thunderstorms. Highs in the mid-80s. Lows in the mid-60s. Chance of precipitation 90%. Juneteenth and Friday night, partly cloudy. A 20% chance of showers. Highs in the lower 80s. Lows in the lower 60s. Saturday and Saturday night, mostly clear. A 20% chance of showers. Highs in the lower 80s. Lows in the mid-60s. Sunday and Sunday night, mostly cloudy. A 50% chance of thunderstorms. Highs in the mid-80s. Lows in the upper 60s. 7 p.m. Eastern Daylight Time weather conditions across North Central Kentucky and South Central Indiana. At Louisville International, it was partly sunny. The temperature was 77 degrees, the dew point 62, and the relative humidity 59%. The wind was northwest at 13 miles an hour. The pressure was 29.88 inches and rising. At Bowman Field, it was mostly sunny. The temperature was 74 degrees, the dew point 62, and the relative humidity 66%. The wind was northwest at 9 miles an hour, gusting to 20. The pressure was 29.87 inches and rising. At Jasper, it was mostly sunny. Visibility 10 miles. The wind was northwest at 14 miles an hour. And the pressure was 29.92 inches and rising. Once again, at Louisville International, it was 77 degrees under partly sunny skies. Elsewhere around the region, it was mostly sunny, with a temperature of 81 at Nashville, 77 at Paducah, and 76 at Evansville. It was partly sunny, with a temperature of 67 at Covington, 76 at Jackson, 78 at Bowling Green, 70 at Bloomington, and 71 at Indianapolis. At Lexington, it was cloudy, with a temperature of 73. At Frankfort, the weather conditions were not available. And now here is the 8 to 14 day outlook for the region. This forecast is valid for the period from June 22 to 28, 2026. For Kentucky, temperatures are forecast to be below normal, and precipitation is forecast to be above normal. For Indiana, temperatures are forecast to be below normal, and precipitation is forecast to be above normal. For Tennessee, temperatures are forecast to be normal, and precipitation is forecast to be above normal. This long-term outlook is updated on NOAA Weather Radio around 5 p.m. Eastern Time each day. Now for the official National Weather Service forecast for North Central Kentucky and South Central Indiana, including the Louisville metro area. Tonight, partly cloudy.
lows in the upper 50s. Northwest winds 5 to 15 miles an hour, shifting to the north up to 5 miles an hour after midnight. Monday, sunny. Highs in the mid-70s. North winds up to 5 miles an hour. Monday night, mostly clear. Lows in the mid-50s. Northwest winds up to 5 miles an hour until midnight, becoming light. Tuesday, sunny. Highs in the upper 70s. Southwest winds up to 10 miles an hour. Tuesday night, mostly cloudy with chance of showers and slight chance of thunderstorms. Lows in the lower 60s. Southwest winds 5 to 10 miles an hour. Chance of precipitation 40%. And now the extended forecast for the radio listening area. Wednesday and Wednesday night, partly cloudy. Showers likely and chance of thunderstorms. Highs in the mid-80s. Lows in the lower 70s. Chance of precipitation 70%. Thursday and Thursday night, showers and chance of thunderstorms. Highs in the mid-80s. Lows in the mid-60s. Chance of precipitation 90%. Juneteenth and Friday night, partly cloudy. A 20% chance of showers. Highs in the lower 80s. Lows in the lower 60s. Saturday and Saturday night, mostly clear. A 20% chance of showers. Highs in the lower 80s. Lows in the mid-60s. Sunday and Sunday night, mostly cloudy. A 50% chance of thunderstorms. Highs in the mid-80s. Lows in the upper 60s. The current time is 7:33 p.m. Eastern Daylight Time. 7 p.m. Eastern Daylight Time weather conditions across north central Kentucky and south central Indiana. At Louisville International, it was partly sunny. The temperature was 77 degrees, the dew point 62, and the relative humidity 59%. The wind was northwest at 13 miles an hour. The pressure was 29.88 inches and rising. At Bowman Field, it was mostly sunny. The temperature was 74 degrees, the dew point 62, and the relative humidity 66%. The wind was northwest at 9 miles an hour. Gusting to 20. The pressure was 29.87 inches and rising. At Jasper, it was mostly sunny. Visibility 10 miles. The wind was northwest at 14 miles an hour. And the pressure was 29.92 inches and rising. Once again, at Louisville International, it was 77 degrees under partly sunny skies. Elsewhere around the region, it was mostly sunny, with a temperature of 81 at Nashville, 77 at Paducah, and 76 at Evansville. It was partly sunny, with a temperature of 67 at Covington, 76 at Jackson, 78 at Bowling Green, 70 at Bloomington, and 71 at Indianapolis. At Lexington, it was cloudy, with a temperature of 73. At Frankfort, the weather conditions were not available. And now here is the 8 to 14 day outlook for the region. This forecast is valid for the period from June 22nd to 28, 2026. For Kentucky, temperatures are forecast to be below normal, and precipitation is forecast to be above normal. For Indiana, temperatures are forecast to be below normal, and precipitation is forecast to be above normal. For Tennessee, temperatures are forecast to be normal, and precipitation is forecast to be above normal. This long-term outlook is updated on NOAA Weather Radio around 5 p.m. Eastern Time each day. Now for the official National Weather Service forecast for north central Kentucky and south central Indiana, including the Louisville metro area. Tonight, partly cloudy. Lows in the upper 50s. Northwest winds 5 to 15 miles an hour, shifting to the north up to 5 miles an hour after midnight. Monday, sunny. Highs in the mid-70s. North winds up to 5 miles an hour. Monday night, mostly clear. Lows in the mid-50s. Northwest winds up to 5 miles an hour until midnight, becoming light. Tuesday, sunny. Highs in the upper 70s. Southwest winds up to 10 miles an hour. Tuesday night, mostly cloudy with chance of showers and slight chance of thunderstorms.
lows in the lower 60s. Southwest winds 5 to 10 miles an hour. Chance of precipitation 40%. And now the extended forecast for the radio listening area. Wednesday and Wednesday night, partly cloudy. Showers likely and chance of thunderstorms. Highs in the mid-80s. Lows in the lower 70s. Chance of precipitation 70%.

in the mid-60s. Sunday and Sunday night, mostly cloudy. A 50% chance of thunderstorms. Highs in the mid-80s. Lows in the upper 60s. The current time is 7:38 p.m. Eastern Daylight Time. 7 p.m. Eastern Daylight Time weather conditions across north-central Kentucky and south-central Indiana. At Louisville International, it was partly sunny. The temperature was 77 degrees, the dew point 62, and the relative humidity 59%. The wind was northwest at 13 miles an hour. The pressure was 29.88 inches and rising. At Bowman Field, it was mostly sunny. The temperature was 74 degrees, the dew point 62, and the relative humidity 66%. The wind was northwest at 9 miles an hour, gusting to 20. The pressure was 29.87 inches and rising. At Jasper, it was mostly sunny. Visibility 10 miles. The wind was northwest at 14 miles an hour. And the pressure was 29.92 inches and rising. Once again, at Louisville International, it was 77 degrees under partly sunny skies. Elsewhere around the region, it was mostly sunny, with a temperature of 81 at Nashville, 77 at Paducah, and 76 at Evansville. It was partly sunny, with a temperature of 67 at Covington, 76 at Jackson, 78 at Bowling Green, 70 at Bloomington, and 71 at Indianapolis. At Lexington, it was cloudy, with a temperature of 73. At Frankfort, the weather conditions were not available. And now here is the 8 to 14 day outlook for the region. This forecast is valid for the period from June 22 to 28, 2026. For Kentucky, temperatures are forecast to be below normal, and precipitation is forecast to be above normal. For Indiana, temperatures are forecast to be below normal, and precipitation is forecast to be above normal. For Tennessee, temperatures are forecast to be normal, and precipitation is forecast to be above normal. This long-term outlook is updated on NOAA Weather Radio around 5 p.m. Eastern Time each day. Now for the official National Weather Service forecast for north-central Kentucky and south-central Indiana, including the Louisville metro area. Tonight, partly cloudy. Lows in the upper 50s. Northwest winds 5 to 15 miles an hour, shifting to the north up to 5 miles an hour after midnight. Monday, sunny. Highs in the mid-70s. North winds up to 5 miles an hour. Monday night, mostly clear. Lows in the mid-50s. Northwest winds up to 5 miles an hour until midnight, becoming light. Tuesday, sunny. Highs in the upper 70s. Southwest winds up to 10 miles an hour. Tuesday night, mostly cloudy with chance of showers and slight chance of thunderstorms. Lows in the lower 60s. Southwest winds 5 to 10 miles an hour. Chance of precipitation 40%. And now the extended forecast for the radio listening area. Wednesday and Wednesday night, partly cloudy. Showers likely and chance of thunderstorms. Highs in the mid-80s. Lows in the lower 70s. Chance of precipitation 70%. Thursday and Thursday night, showers and chance of thunderstorms. Highs in the mid-80s. Lows in the mid-60s. Chance of precipitation 90%. Juneteenth and Friday night, partly cloudy. A 20% chance of showers. Highs in the lower 80s. Lows in the lower 60s. Saturday and Saturday night, mostly clear. A 20% chance of showers. Highs in the lower 80s. Lows in the mid-60s. Sunday and Sunday night, mostly cloudy. A 50% chance of thunderstorms. Highs in the mid-80s. Lows in the upper 60s. 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

7 p.m. Eastern Daylight Time weather conditions across north-central Kentucky and south-central Indiana. At Louisville International, it was partly sunny. The temperature was 77 degrees, the dew point 62, and the relative humidity 59%. The wind was northwest at 13 miles an hour. The pressure was 29.88 inches and rising. At Bowman Field, it was mostly sunny. The temperature was 74 degrees, the dew point 62, and the relative humidity 66%. The wind was northwest at 9 miles an hour, gusting to 20. The pressure was 29.87 inches and rising. At Jasper, it was mostly sunny. Visibility 10 miles. The wind was northwest at 14 miles an hour, and the pressure was 29.92 inches and rising. Once again, at Louisville International, it was 77 degrees under partly sunny skies. Elsewhere around the region, it was mostly sunny, with a temperature of 81 at Nashville, 77 at Paducah, and 76 at Evansville. It was partly sunny, with a temperature of 67 at Covington, 76 at Jackson, 78 at Bowling Green, 70 at Bloomington, and 71 at Indianapolis. At Lexington, it was cloudy, with a temperature of 73. At Frankfort, the weather conditions were not available. And now here is the 8 to 14 day outlook for the region. This forecast is valid for the period from June 22 to 28, 2026. For Kentucky, temperatures are forecast to be below normal, and precipitation is forecast to be above normal. For Indiana, temperatures are forecast to be below normal, and precipitation is forecast to be above normal. For Tennessee, temperatures are forecast to be normal, and precipitation is forecast to be above normal. This long-term outlook is updated on NOAA Weather Radio around 5 p.m. Eastern Time each day. Now for the official National Weather Service forecast for north-central Kentucky and south-central Indiana, including the Louisville metro area. Tonight, partly cloudy. Lows in the upper 50s. Northwest winds 5 to 15 miles an hour, shifting to the north up to 5 miles an hour after midnight. Monday, sunny. Highs in the mid-70s. North winds up to 5 miles an hour. Monday night, mostly clear. Lows in the mid-50s. Northwest winds up to 5 miles an hour until midnight, becoming light. Tuesday, sunny. Highs in the upper 70s. Southwest winds up to 10 miles an hour. Tuesday night, mostly cloudy with chance of showers and slight chance of thunderstorms. Lows in the lower 60s. Southwest winds 5 to 10 miles an hour. Chance of precipitation 40%. And now the extended forecast for the radio listening area. Wednesday and Wednesday night, partly cloudy. Showers likely and chance of thunderstorms. Highs in the mid-80s. Lows in the lower 70s. Chance of precipitation 70%. Thursday and Thursday night, showers and chance of thunderstorms. Highs in the mid-80s. Lows in the mid-60s. Chance of precipitation 90%. Juneteenth and Friday night, partly cloudy. A 20% chance of showers. Highs in the lower 80s. Lows in the lower 60s. Saturday and Saturday night, mostly clear. A 20% chance of showers. Highs in the lower 80s. Lows in the mid-60s. Sunday and Sunday night, mostly cloudy. A 50% chance of thunderstorms. Highs in the mid-80s. Lows in the upper 60s. The current time is 7:47 p.m. Eastern Daylight Time. 7 p.m. Eastern Daylight Time weather conditions across north-central Kentucky and south-central Indiana. At Louisville International, it was partly sunny. The temperature was 77 degrees, the dew point 62, and the relative humidity 59%. The wind was northwest at 13 miles an hour. The pressure was 29.88 inches and rising. At Bowman Field, it was mostly sunny. The temperature was 74 degrees, the dew point 62, and the relative humidity 66%. The wind was northwest at 9 miles an hour,
gusting to 20. The pressure was 29.87 inches and rising. At Jasper, it was mostly sunny. Visibility 10 miles. The wind was northwest at 14 miles an hour. And the pressure was 29.92 inches and rising. Once again, at Louisville International, it was 77 degrees under partly sunny skies. Elsewhere around the region, it was mostly sunny, with a temperature of 81 at Nashville, 77 at Paducah, and 76 at Evansville. It was partly sunny, with a temperature of 67 at Covington, 76 at Jackson, 78 at Bowling Green, 70 at Bloomington, and 71 at Indianapolis. At Lexington, it was cloudy, with a temperature of 73. At Frankfort, the weather conditions were not available. And now here is the 8 to 14 day outlook for the region. This forecast is valid for the period from June 22nd to 28, 2026. For Kentucky, temperatures are forecast to be below normal, and precipitation is forecast to be above normal. For Indiana, temperatures are forecast to be below normal, and precipitation is forecast to be above normal. For Tennessee, temperatures are forecast to be normal, and precipitation is forecast to be above normal. This long-term outlook is updated on NOAA Weather Radio around 5 p.m. Eastern Time each day. Now for the official National Weather Service forecast for North Central Kentucky and South Central Indiana, including the Louisville metro area. Tonight, partly cloudy. Lows in the upper 50s. Northwest winds 5 to 15 miles an hour, shifting to the north up to 5 miles an hour after midnight. Monday, sunny. Highs in the mid-70s. North winds up to 5 miles an hour. Monday night, mostly clear. Lows in the mid-50s. Northwest winds up to 5 miles an hour until midnight, becoming light. Tuesday, sunny. Highs in the upper 70s. Southwest winds up to 10 miles an hour. Tuesday night, mostly cloudy with chance of showers and slight chance of thunderstorms. Lows in the lower 60s. Southwest winds 5 to 10 miles an hour. Chance of precipitation 40%. And now the extended forecast for the radio listening area. Wednesday and Wednesday night, partly cloudy. Showers likely and chance of thunderstorms. Highs in the mid-80s. Lows in the lower 70s. Chance of precipitation 70%. Thursday and Thursday night, showers and chance of thunderstorms. Highs in the mid-80s. Lows in the mid-60s. Chance of precipitation 90%. Juneteenth and Friday night, partly cloudy. A 20% chance of showers. Highs in the lower 80s. Lows in the lower 60s. Saturday and Saturday night, mostly clear. A 20% chance of showers. Highs in the lower 80s. Lows in the mid-60s. Sunday and Sunday night, mostly cloudy. A 50% chance of thunderstorms. Highs in the mid-80s. Lows in the upper 60s. 7 p.m. Eastern Daylight Time weather conditions across North Central Kentucky and South Central Indiana. At Louisville International, it was partly sunny. The temperature was 77 degrees, the dew point 62, and the relative humidity 59%. The wind was northwest at 13 miles an hour. The pressure was 29.88 inches and rising. At Bowman Field, it was mostly sunny. The temperature was 74 degrees, the dew point 62, and the relative humidity 66%. The wind was northwest at 9 miles an hour. Gusting to 20. The pressure was 29.87 inches and rising. At Jasper, it was mostly sunny. Visibility 10 miles. The wind was northwest at 14 miles an hour. And the pressure was 29.92 inches and rising. Once again, at Louisville International, it was 77 degrees under partly sunny skies. Elsewhere around the region, it was mostly sunny, with a temperature of 81 at Nashville, 77 at Paducah, and 76 at Evansville. It was partly sunny, with a temperature of 67 at Covington, 76 at Jackson, 78 at Bowling Green,
70 at Bloomington, and 71 at Indianapolis. At Lexington, it was cloudy, with a temperature of 73. At Frankfurt, the weather conditions were not available. The current time is 7:53 p.m. Eastern Daylight Time. And now here is the 8 to 14 day outlook for the region. This forecast is valid for the period from June 22nd to 28, 2026. For Kentucky, temperatures are forecast to be below normal, and precipitation is forecast to be above normal. For Indiana, temperatures are forecast to be below normal, and precipitation is forecast to be above normal. For Tennessee, temperatures are forecast to be normal, and precipitation is forecast to be above normal. This long-term outlook is updated on NOAA Weather Radio around 5 p.m. Eastern Time each day. Now for the official National Weather Service forecast for North Central Kentucky and South Central Indiana, including the Louisville metro area. Tonight, partly cloudy. Lows in the upper 50s. Northwest winds 5 to 15 miles an hour, shifting to the north up to 5 miles an hour after midnight. Monday, sunny. Highs in the mid-70s. North winds up to 5 miles an hour. Monday night, mostly clear. Lows in the mid-50s. Northwest winds up to 5 miles an hour until midnight, becoming light. Tuesday, sunny. Highs in the upper 70s. Southwest winds up to 10 miles an hour. Tuesday night, mostly cloudy with chance of showers and slight chance of thunderstorms. Lows in the lower 60s. Southwest winds 5 to 10 miles an hour. Chance of precipitation 40%. And now the extended forecast for the radio listening area. Wednesday and Wednesday night, partly cloudy. Showers likely and chance of thunderstorms. Highs in the mid-80s. Lows in the lower 70s. Chance of precipitation 70%. Thursday and Thursday night, showers and chance of thunderstorms. Highs in the mid-80s. Lows in the mid-60s. Chance of precipitation 90%. Juneteenth and Friday night, partly cloudy. A 20% chance of showers. Highs in the lower 80s. Lows in the lower 60s. Saturday and Saturday night, mostly clear. A 20% chance of showers. Highs in the lower 80s. Lows in the mid-60s. Sunday and Sunday night, mostly cloudy. A 50% chance of thunderstorms. Highs in the mid-80s. Lows in the upper 60s. 7 p.m. Eastern Daylight Time weather conditions across North Central Kentucky and South Central Indiana. At Louisville International, it was partly sunny. The temperature was 77 degrees, the dew point 62, and the relative humidity 59%. The wind was northwest at 13 miles an hour. The pressure was 29.88 inches and rising. At Bowman Field, it was mostly sunny. The temperature was 74 degrees, the dew point 62, and the relative humidity 66%. The wind was northwest at 9 miles an hour, gusting to 20. The pressure was 29.87 inches and rising. At Jasper, it was mostly sunny. Visibility 10 miles. The wind was northwest at 14 miles an hour. And the pressure was 29.92 inches and rising. Once again, at Louisville International, it was 77 degrees under partly sunny skies. Elsewhere around the region, it was mostly sunny, with a temperature of 81 at Nashville, 77 at Paducah, and 76 at Evansville. It was partly sunny, with a temperature of 67 at Covington, 76 at Jackson, 78 at Bowling Green, 70 at Bloomington, and 71 at Indianapolis. At Lexington, it was cloudy, with a temperature of 73. At Frankfurt, the weather conditions were not available. The current time is 7:57 p.m. Eastern Daylight Time. And now here is the 8 to 14 day outlook for the region. This forecast is valid for the period from June 22nd to 28, 2026. For Kentucky, temperatures are forecast to be below normal, and precipitation is forecast to be above normal. For Indiana, temperatures are forecast to be below normal,
and precipitation is forecast to be above normal. For Tennessee, temperatures are forecast to be normal, and precipitation is forecast to be above normal. This long-term outlook is updated on NOAA Weather Radio around 5 p.m. Eastern Time each day. Now for the official National Weather Service forecast for North Central Kentucky and South Central Indiana, including the Louisville metro area. Tonight, partly cloudy. Lows in the upper 50s. Northwest winds 5 to 15 miles an hour, shifting to the north up to 5 miles an hour after midnight. Monday, sunny. Highs in the mid-70s. North winds up to 5 miles an hour. Monday night, mostly clear. Lows in the mid-50s. Northwest winds up to 5 miles an hour until midnight, becoming light. Tuesday, sunny. Highs in the upper 70s. Southwest winds up to 10 miles an hour. Tuesday night, mostly cloudy with chance of showers and slight chance of thunderstorms. Lows in the lower 60s. Southwest winds 5 to 10 miles an hour. Chance of precipitation 40%. And now the extended forecast for the radio listening area. Wednesday and Wednesday night, partly cloudy. Showers likely and chance of thunderstorms. Highs in the mid-80s. Lows in the lower 70s. Chance of precipitation 70%. Thursday and Thursday night, showers and chance of thunderstorms. Highs in the mid-80s. Lows in the mid-60s. Chance of precipitation 90%. Juneteenth and Friday night, partly cloudy. A 20% chance of showers. Highs in the lower 80s. Lows in the lower 60s. Saturday and Saturday night, mostly clear. A 20% chance of showers. Highs in the lower 80s. Lows in the mid-60s. Sunday and Sunday night, mostly cloudy. A 50% chance of thunderstorms. Highs in the mid-80s. Lows in the upper 60s. 7 p.m. Eastern Daylight Time weather conditions across North Central Kentucky and South Central Indiana. At Louisville International, it was partly sunny. The temperature was 77 degrees, the dew point 62, and the relative humidity 59%. The wind was northwest at 13 miles an hour. The pressure was 29.88 inches and rising. At Bowman Field, it was mostly sunny. The temperature was 74 degrees, the dew point 62, and the relative humidity 66%. The wind was northwest at 9 miles an hour, gusting to 20. The pressure was 29.87 inches and rising. At Jasper, it was mostly sunny. Visibility 10 miles. The wind was northwest at 14 miles an hour, and the pressure was 29.92 inches and rising. Once again, at Louisville International, it was 77 degrees under partly sunny skies. Elsewhere around the region, it was mostly sunny, with a temperature of 81 at Nashville, 77 at Paducah, and 76 at Evansville. It was partly sunny, with a temperature of 67 at Covington, 76 at Jackson, 78 at Bowling Green, 70 at Bloomington, and 71 at Indianapolis. At Lexington, it was cloudy, with a temperature of 73. At Frankfort, the weather conditions were not available. And now here is the 8 to 14 day outlook for the region. This forecast is valid for the period from June 22nd to 28, 2026. For Kentucky, temperatures are forecast to be below normal, and precipitation is forecast to be above normal. For Indiana, temperatures are forecast to be below normal, and precipitation is forecast to be above normal. For Tennessee, temperatures are forecast to be normal, and precipitation is forecast to be above normal. This long-term outlook is updated on NOAA Weather Radio around 5 p.m. Eastern Time each day. The current time is 8:02 p.m. Eastern Daylight Time. Now for the official National Weather Service forecast for North Central Kentucky and South Central Indiana, including the Louisville metro area. Tonight, partly cloudy. Lows in the upper 50s. Northwest winds 5 to 15 miles an hour, shifting to the north up to 5 miles an hour after midnight. Monday,
sunny. Highs in the mid